monthly total to 0.0 inches. This is normal for June. The total snowfall for the season since June 1st still stands at 0.0 inches, which is normal. The highest wind gust observed was 26 miles per hour. Sunset tonight is at 8:52 p.m. Sunrise tomorrow is at 5:54 a.m. This hazardous weather outlook is for southwest Iowa, west central Iowa, east central Nebraska, northeast Nebraska, and southeast Nebraska. For this afternoon and tonight, isolated strong to severe storms are possible late this afternoon into the evening. More storms will move in from the west later overnight and may weaken as they arrive. And now the extended outlook for the period Tuesday through Sunday. Daily chances for thunderstorms continue through next week. Thunderstorms could potentially be strong to severe, though chances are low, less than 15% at this time. Spotter information statement: spotter activation is not expected at this time. 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The current time is 7:05 p.m. Central Daylight Time. Now for the official National Weather Service forecast for the Omaha and Council Bluffs area. Tonight, partly cloudy until midnight, then becoming mostly cloudy. Lows in the lower 60s. East winds 5 to 10 miles an hour. Tuesday, partly sunny. A slight chance of showers and thunderstorms in the morning, then a chance of showers and thunderstorms in the afternoon. Highs in the lower 80s. Southeast winds 10 to 15 miles an hour. Chance of rain 30%. Tuesday night, partly cloudy. Lows in the lower 60s. Southeast winds 10 to 15 miles an hour. Wednesday, partly sunny. Highs in the lower 80s. South winds 10 to 15 miles an hour with gusts up to 25 miles an hour. Wednesday night, mostly cloudy. A slight chance of showers and thunderstorms after midnight. Lows in the lower 60s. South winds 10 to 15 miles an hour with gusts up to 25 miles an hour. Chance of rain 20%. Thursday through Friday, mostly cloudy with a chance of showers and thunderstorms. Highs in the mid-80s. Lows in the mid-60s. Chance of rain 50%. Friday night, becoming partly cloudy after midnight. A chance of thunderstorms. Showers likely until midnight, then a chance of showers after midnight. Lows in the mid-60s. Chance of rain 60%. Saturday, partly sunny. A chance of showers and thunderstorms in the afternoon. Hot with highs in the mid-80s. Chance of rain 40%. Saturday night, partly cloudy with a chance of showers and thunderstorms until midnight, then mostly cloudy after midnight. Lows in the mid-60s. Chance of rain 30%. Sunday, partly sunny. A chance of showers and thunderstorms in the afternoon. Hot with highs in the mid-80s. Chance of rain 40%. Sunday night, mostly cloudy with a chance of showers and thunderstorms. Lows in the upper 60s. Chance of rain 50%. Monday, mostly cloudy in the morning, then becoming partly sunny. Hot with highs in the upper 80s. 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At 7 p.m. in Omaha, it was mostly sunny. The temperature was 87 degrees, the dew point 66, and the relative humidity 49%. The wind was north at 3 miles an hour. The pressure was 30.02 inches and steady. Across eastern Nebraska and southwest Iowa, it was sunny, with a temperature of 87 at Lincoln and 87 at Nebraska City. It was mostly sunny, with a temperature of 86 at Millard, 86 at Fremont, 84 at Columbus, and 85 at Blair Airport. Under mostly sunny skies, Tecama reported 87, Plattsmouth reported
reported 86, and Red Oak, Iowa reported 84. Here are some observations from across the region. It was sunny, with a temperature of 85 in Grand Island and 84 at Norfolk. It was mostly sunny, with a temperature of 83 at Sioux Falls, 85 at Sioux City, 85 at Kansas City, 83 at Concordia, Kansas, and 79 at North Platte. It was partly sunny, with a temperature of 83 at Des Moines and 71 at Denver. At Valentine, the weather conditions were not available. Once again, at 7 p.m. in Omaha, it was 87 degrees under mostly sunny skies. The Omaha, Nebraska climate summary for this evening, as of 4 p.m., June 1, 2026. Today's high temperature was 87 degrees. This high was 6 degrees above the normal high of 81. The record high is 96 degrees, which was set in 2018. Today's low temperature was 59 degrees. This high the normal low of 59. The record low is 42 degrees, which was set in 1982. 0.51 inches of precipitation fell today, which brings the monthly total to 0.51 inches. This is 0.35 inches above the normal amount of 0.16 inches for June. The total precipitation for the year now stands at 9.76 inches, which is 1.72 inches below normal. No snow fell today, which brings the monthly total to 0.0 inches. This is normal for June. The total snowfall since July 1st still stands at 17.8 inches, which is 9.3 inches below normal. There were no heating degree days today, which is one below normal. This leaves the monthly total at zero, which is one below normal. The yearly total since July 1st is 5,053, which is 769 below normal. There were 8 cooling degree days today, which is 2 above normal. This brings the monthly total to 8, which is 2 above normal. The yearly total since January 1st is 173, which is 61 above normal. Today the maximum wind observed was 33 miles an hour from the northwest. The highest wind gust observed was 44 miles per hour from the northwest. The normal high temperature for tomorrow is 81 degrees, and the normal low is 59. The record high for tomorrow is 98, which occurred in 1911, and the record low is 44, which occurred in 1964. Sunset tonight is at 8:51 p.m. Sunrise tomorrow is at 5:52 a.m. The Valley National Weather Service climate summary for this evening, as of 4 p.m., June 1, 2026. Today's high temperature was 87 degrees, record high is 94 degrees, which was set in 2018. In the low 65 degrees. The record low is 45 degrees, which was set in 2012. A trace of precipitation fell today, which brings the monthly total to a trace. The total precipitation for the year now stands at 9.44 inches. No snow fell today, which brings the monthly total to 0.0 inches. This is normal for June. The total snowfall for the season since June 1st still stands at 0.0 inches, which is normal. The highest wind gust observed was 26 miles per hour. Sunset tonight is at 8:52 p.m. Sunrise tomorrow is at 5:54 a.m. This hazardous weather outlook is for southwest Iowa, west central Iowa, east central Nebraska, northeast Nebraska, and southeast Nebraska. For this afternoon and tonight, isolated strong to severe storms are possible late this afternoon into the evening. More storms will move in from the west later overnight and may weaken as they arrive. And now the extended outlook for the period Tuesday through Sunday. Daily chances for thunderstorms continue through next week. Thunderstorms could potentially be strong to severe, though chances are low, less than 15% at this time. Spotter information statement, spotter activation is not expected at this time. This is NOAA All Hazards Radio Station KIH-61 in Omaha, Nebraska. The current time is 7:14 p.m. Central Daylight Time.
Now for the official National Weather Service forecast for the Omaha and Council Bluffs area. Tonight, partly cloudy until midnight, then becoming mostly cloudy. Lows in the lower 60s. East winds 5 to 10 miles an hour. Tuesday, partly sunny. A slight chance of showers and thunderstorms in the morning, then a chance of showers and thunderstorms in the afternoon. Highs in the lower 80s. Southeast winds 10 to 15 miles an hour. Chance of rain 30%. Tuesday night, partly cloudy. Lows in the lower 60s. Southeast winds 10 to 15 miles an hour. Wednesday, partly sunny. Highs in the lower 80s. South winds 10 to 15 miles an hour with gusts up to 25 miles an hour. Wednesday night, mostly cloudy. A slight chance of showers and thunderstorms after midnight. Lows in the lower 60s. South winds 10 to 15 miles an hour with gusts up to 25 miles an hour. Chance of rain 20%. Thursday through Friday, mostly cloudy with a chance of showers and thunderstorms. Highs in the mid-80s. Lows in the mid-60s. Chance of rain 50%. Friday night, becoming partly cloudy after midnight. A chance of thunderstorms. Showers likely until midnight, then a chance of showers after midnight. Lows in the mid-60s. Chance of rain 60%. Saturday, partly sunny. A chance of showers and thunderstorms in the afternoon. Hot with highs in the mid-80s. Chance of rain 40%. Saturday night, partly cloudy with a chance of showers and thunderstorms until midnight, then mostly cloudy after midnight. Lows in the mid-60s. Chance of rain 30%. Sunday, partly sunny. A chance of showers and thunderstorms in the afternoon. Hot with highs in the mid-80s. Chance of rain 40%. Sunday night, mostly cloudy with a chance of showers and thunderstorms. Lows in the upper 60s. Chance of rain 50%. Monday, mostly cloudy in the morning, then becoming partly sunny. Hot with highs in the upper 80s. At 7 p.m. in Omaha, it was mostly sunny. The temperature was 87 degrees, the dew point 66, and the relative humidity 49%. The wind was north at 3 miles an hour. The pressure was 30.02 inches and steady. Across eastern Nebraska and southwest Iowa, skies ranged from sunny to mostly sunny, and temperatures were between 84 and 87 degrees. Here are some observations from across the region. It was sunny, with a temperature of 85 at Grand Island and 84 at Norfolk. It was mostly sunny, with a temperature of 83 at Sioux Falls, 85 at Sioux City, and 85 at Kansas City. It was partly sunny, with a temperature of 83 at Concordia, Kansas, 79 at North Platte, and 71 at Denver. At Des Moines, it was cloudy, with a temperature of 83. At Valentine, the weather conditions were not available. Once again, at 7 p.m. in Omaha, it was 87 degrees under mostly sunny skies. This hazardous weather outlook is for southwest Iowa, west central Iowa, east central Nebraska, northeast Nebraska, and southeast Nebraska. For this afternoon and tonight, isolated strong to severe storms are possible late this afternoon into the evening. More storms will move in from the west later overnight and may weaken as they arrive. And now the extended outlook for the period Tuesday through Sunday. Daily chances for thunderstorms continue through next week. Thunderstorms could potentially be strong to severe, though chances are low, less than 15% at this time. Spotter information statement. Spotter activation is not expected at this time. 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The current time is 7:19 p.m. Central Daylight Time. Now for the official National Weather Service forecast for the Omaha and Council Bluffs area. Tonight, partly cloudy until midnight, then becoming mostly cloudy.
lows in the lower 60s. East winds 5 to 10 miles an hour. Tuesday, partly sunny. A slight chance of showers and thunderstorms in the morning, then a chance of showers and thunderstorms in the afternoon. Highs in the lower 80s. Southeast winds 10 to 15 miles an hour. Chance of rain 30%. Tuesday night, partly cloudy. Lows in the lower 60s. Southeast winds 10 to 15 miles an hour. Wednesday, partly sunny. Highs in the lower 80s. South winds 10 to 15 miles an hour with gusts up to 25 miles an hour. Wednesday night, mostly cloudy. A slight chance of showers and thunderstorms after midnight. Lows in the lower 60s. South winds 10 to 15 miles an hour with gusts up to 25 miles an hour. Chance of rain 20%. Thursday through Friday, mostly cloudy with a chance of showers and thunderstorms. Highs in the mid-80s. Lows in the mid-60s. Chance of rain 50%. Friday night, becoming partly cloudy after midnight. A chance of thunderstorms. Showers likely until midnight, then a chance of showers after midnight. Lows in the mid-60s. Chance of rain 60%. Saturday, partly sunny. A chance of showers and thunderstorms in the afternoon. Hot with highs in the mid-80s. Chance of rain 40%. Saturday night, partly cloudy with a chance of showers and thunderstorms until midnight, then mostly cloudy after midnight. Lows in the mid-60s. Chance of rain 30%. Sunday, partly sunny. A chance of showers and thunderstorms in the afternoon. Hot with highs in the mid-80s. Chance of rain 40%. Sunday night, mostly cloudy with a chance of showers and thunderstorms. Lows in the upper 60s. Chance of rain 50%. Monday, mostly cloudy in the morning, then becoming partly sunny. Hot with highs in the upper 80s. The Omaha, Nebraska climate summary for this evening, as of 4 p.m., June 1st, 2026. Today's high temperature was 87 degrees. This high was 6 degrees above the normal high of 81. The record high is 96 degrees, which was set in 2018. Today's low temperature was 59 degrees. This high the normal low of 59. The record low is 42 degrees, which was set in 1982. 0.51 inches of precipitation fell today, which brings the monthly total to 0.51 inches. This is 0.35 inches above the normal amount of 0.16 inches for June. The total precipitation for the year now stands at 9.76 inches, which is 1.72 inches below normal. No snow fell today, which brings the monthly total to 0.0 inches. This is normal for June. The total snowfall since July 1st still stands at 17.8 inches, which is 9.3 inches below normal. There were no heating degree days today, which is one below normal. This leaves the monthly total at zero, which is one below normal. The yearly total since July 1st is 5,053, which is 769 below normal. There were 8 cooling degree days today, which is 2 above normal. This brings the monthly total to 8, which is 2 above normal. The yearly total since January 1st is 173, which is 61 above normal. Today the maximum wind observed was 33 miles an hour from the northwest. The highest wind gust observed was 44 miles per hour from the northwest. The normal high temperature for tomorrow is 81 degrees, and the normal low is 59. The record high for tomorrow is 98, which occurred in 1911, and the record low is 44, which occurred in 1964. Sunset tonight is at 8:51 p.m. Sunrise tomorrow is at 5:52 a.m. The Valley National Weather Service climate summary for this evening, as of 4 p.m., June 1st, 2026. Today's high temperature was 87 degrees, record high is 94 degrees, which was set in 2018.
in the low 65 degrees.

best wind gust observed was 26 miles per hour. Sunset tonight is at 8:52 p.m. Sunrise tomorrow is at 5:54 a.m. At 7 p.m. in Omaha, it was mostly sunny. The temperature was 87 degrees, the dew point 66, and the relative humidity 49%. The wind was north at 3 miles an hour. The pressure was 30.02 inches and steady. Across eastern Nebraska and southwest Iowa, skies ranged from sunny to mostly sunny, and temperatures were between 84 and 87 degrees. Here are some observations from across the region. It was sunny, with a temperature of 85 in Grand Island and 84 at Norfolk. It was mostly sunny, with a temperature of 83 at Sioux Falls, 85 at Sioux City, and 85 at Kansas City. It was partly sunny, with a temperature of 83 at Concordia, Kansas, 79 at North Platte, and 71 at Denver. At Des Moines, it was cloudy, with a temperature of 83. At Valentine, the weather conditions were not available. Once again, at 7 p.m. in Omaha, it was 87 degrees under mostly sunny skies. This hazardous weather outlook is for southwest Iowa, west-central Iowa, east-central Nebraska, northeast Nebraska, and southeast Nebraska. For this afternoon and tonight, isolated strong to severe storms are possible late this afternoon into the evening. More storms will move in from the west later overnight and may weaken as they arrive. And now the extended outlook for the period Tuesday through Sunday. Daily chances for thunderstorms continue through next week. Thunderstorms could potentially be strong to severe, though chances are low, less than 15% at this time. Spotter information statement, spotter activation is not expected at this time. 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The current time is 7:27 p.m. Central Daylight Time. Now for the official National Weather Service forecast for the Omaha and Council Bluffs area. Tonight, partly cloudy until midnight, then becoming mostly cloudy. Lows in the lower 60s. East winds 5 to 10 miles an hour. Tuesday, partly sunny. A slight chance of showers and thunderstorms in the morning, then a chance of showers and thunderstorms in the afternoon. Highs in the lower 80s. Southeast winds 10 to 15 miles an hour. Chance of rain 30%. Tuesday night, partly cloudy. Lows in the lower 60s. Southeast winds 10 to 15 miles an hour. Wednesday, partly sunny. Highs in the lower 80s. South winds 10 to 15 miles an hour with gusts up to 25 miles an hour. Wednesday night, mostly cloudy. A slight chance of showers and thunderstorms after midnight. Lows in the lower 60s. South winds 10 to 15 miles an hour with gusts up to 25 miles an hour. Chance of rain 20%. Thursday through Friday, mostly cloudy with a chance of showers and thunderstorms. Highs in the mid-80s. Lows in the mid-60s. Chance of rain 50%. Friday night, becoming partly cloudy after midnight. A chance of thunderstorms. Showers likely until midnight, then a chance of showers after midnight. Lows in the mid-60s. Chance of rain 60%. Saturday, partly sunny. A chance of showers and thunderstorms in the afternoon. Hot with highs in the mid-80s. Chance of rain 40%. Saturday night, partly cloudy with a chance of showers and thunderstorms until midnight, then mostly cloudy after midnight. Lows in the mid-60s. Chance of rain 30%. Sunday, partly sunny. A chance of showers and thunderstorms in the afternoon. Hot with highs in the mid-80s. Chance of rain 40%. Sunday night, mostly cloudy with a chance of showers and thunderstorms. Lows in the upper 60s. Chance of rain 50%. Monday, mostly cloudy in the morning, then becoming partly sunny. Hot with highs in the upper 80s. At 7 p.m.

Omaha, it was mostly sunny. The temperature was 87 degrees, the dew point 66, and the relative humidity 49%. The wind was north at 3 miles an hour. The pressure was 30.02 inches and steady. Across eastern Nebraska and southwest Iowa, skies ranged from sunny to mostly sunny, and temperatures were between 84 and 87 degrees. Here are some observations from across the region. It was sunny, with a temperature of 85 at Grand Island and 84 at Norfolk. It was mostly sunny, with a temperature of 83 at Sioux Falls, 85 at Sioux City, and 85 at Kansas City. It was partly sunny, with a temperature of 83 at Concordia, Kansas, 79 at North Platte, and 71 at Denver. At Des Moines, it was cloudy, with a temperature of 83. At Valentine, the weather conditions were not available. Once again, at 7 p.m. in Omaha, it was 87 degrees under mostly sunny skies. The Omaha, Nebraska climate summary for this evening, as of 4 p.m., June 1st, 2026. Today's high temperature was 87 degrees. This high was 6 degrees above the normal high of 81. The record high is 96 degrees, which was set in 2018. Today's low temperature was 59 degrees. This high the normal low of 59. The record low is 42 degrees, which was set in 1982. 0.51 inches of precipitation fell today, which brings the monthly total to 0.51 inches. This is 0.35 inches above the normal amount of 0.16 inches for June. The total precipitation for the year now stands at 9.76 inches, which is 1.72 inches below normal. No snow fell today, which brings the monthly total to 0.0 inches. This is normal for June. The total snowfall since July 1st still stands at 17.8 inches, which is 9.3 inches below normal. There were no heating degree days today, which is one below normal. This leaves the monthly total at zero, which is one below normal. The yearly total since July 1st is 5,053, which is 769 below normal. There were 8 cooling degree days today, which is 2 above normal. This brings the monthly total to 8, which is 2 above normal. The yearly total since January 1st is 173, which is 61 above normal. Today the maximum wind observed was 33 miles an hour from the northwest. The highest wind gust observed was 44 miles per hour from the northwest. The normal high temperature for tomorrow is 81 degrees, and the normal low is 59. The record high for tomorrow is 98, which occurred in 1911, and the record low is 44, which occurred in 1964. Sunset tonight is at 8:51 p.m. Sunrise tomorrow is at 5:52 a.m. The Valley National Weather Service climate summary for this evening, as of 4 p.m., June 1, 2026. Today's high temperature was 87 degrees, record high is 94 degrees, which was set in 2018. In the low 65 degrees. The record low is 45 degrees, which was set in 2012. A trace of precipitation fell today, which brings the monthly total to a trace. The total precipitation for the year now stands at 9.44 inches. No snow fell today, which brings the monthly total to 0.0 inches. This is normal for June. The total snowfall for the season since June 1st still stands at 0.0 inches, which is normal. The highest wind gust observed was 26 miles per hour. Sunset tonight is at 8:52 p.m. Sunrise tomorrow is at 5:54 a.m. This hazardous weather outlook is for southwest Iowa, west central Iowa, east central Nebraska, northeast Nebraska, and southeast Nebraska. For this afternoon and tonight, isolated strong to severe storms are possible late this afternoon into the evening. More storms will move in from the west later overnight and may weaken as they arrive. And now the extended outlook for the period Tuesday through Sunday.
Daily chances for thunderstorms continue through next week. Thunderstorms could potentially be strong to severe, though chances are low, less than 15% at this time. Spotter information statement. Spotter activation is not expected at this time. 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The current time is 7:35 p.m. Central Daylight Time. Now for the official National Weather Service forecast for the Omaha and Council Bluffs area. Tonight, partly cloudy until midnight, then becoming mostly cloudy. Lows in the lower 60s. East winds 5 to 10 miles an hour. Tuesday, partly sunny. A slight chance of showers and thunderstorms in the morning, then a chance of showers and thunderstorms in the afternoon. Highs in the lower 80s. Southeast winds 10 to 15 miles an hour. Chance of rain 30%. Tuesday night, partly cloudy. Lows in the lower 60s. Southeast winds 10 to 15 miles an hour. Wednesday, partly sunny. Highs in the lower 80s. South winds 10 to 15 miles an hour with gusts up to 25 miles an hour. Wednesday night, mostly cloudy. A slight chance of showers and thunderstorms after midnight. Lows in the lower 60s. South winds 10 to 15 miles an hour with gusts up to 25 miles an hour. Chance of rain 20%. Thursday through Friday, mostly cloudy with a chance of showers and thunderstorms. Highs in the mid-80s. Lows in the mid-60s. Chance of rain 50%. Friday night, becoming partly cloudy after midnight. A chance of thunderstorms. Showers likely until midnight, then a chance of showers after midnight. Lows in the mid-60s. Chance of rain 60%. Saturday, partly sunny. A chance of showers and thunderstorms in the afternoon. Hot with highs in the mid-80s. Chance of rain 40%. Saturday night, partly cloudy with a chance of showers and thunderstorms until midnight, then mostly cloudy after midnight. Lows in the mid-60s. Chance of rain 30%. Sunday, partly sunny. A chance of showers and thunderstorms in the afternoon. Hot with highs in the mid-80s. Chance of rain 40%. Sunday night, mostly cloudy with a chance of showers and thunderstorms. Lows in the upper 60s. Chance of rain 50%. Monday, mostly cloudy in the morning, then becoming partly sunny. Hot with highs in the upper 80s. At 7 p.m. in Omaha, it was mostly sunny. The temperature was 87 degrees, the dew point 66, and the relative humidity 49%. The wind was north at 3 miles an hour. The pressure was 30.02 inches and steady. Across eastern Nebraska and southwest Iowa, skies ranged from sunny to mostly sunny, and temperatures were between 84 and 87 degrees. Here are some observations from across the region. It was sunny, with a temperature of 85 in Grand Island and 84 at Norfolk. It was mostly sunny, with a temperature of 83 at Sioux Falls, 85 at Sioux City, and 85 at Kansas City. It was partly sunny, with a temperature of 83 at Concordia, Kansas, 79 at North Platte, and 71 at Denver. At Des Moines, it was cloudy, with a temperature of 83. At Valentine, the weather conditions were not available. Once again, at 7 p.m. in Omaha, it was 87 degrees under mostly sunny skies. This hazardous weather outlook is for southwest Iowa, west-central Iowa, east-central Nebraska, northeast Nebraska, and southeast Nebraska. For this afternoon and tonight, isolated strong to severe storms are possible late this afternoon into the evening. More storms will move in from the west later overnight and may weaken as they arrive. And now the extended outlook for the period Tuesday through Sunday. Daily chances for thunderstorms continue through next week. Thunderstorms could potentially be strong to severe, though chances are low, less than 15% at this time.
Spotter information statement, spotter activation is not expected at this time. This is NOAA All Hazards radio station KIH 61 in Omaha, Nebraska. The current time is 7:39 p.m. Central Daylight Time. The Omaha, Nebraska climate summary for this evening, as of 4 p.m., June 1st, 2026. Today's high temperature was 87 degrees. This high was 6 degrees above the normal high of 81. The record high is 96 degrees, which was set in 2018. Today's low temperature was 59 degrees. This high the normal low of 59. The record low is 42 degrees, which was set in 1982. 0.51 inches of precipitation fell today, which brings the monthly total to 0.51 inches. This is 0.35 inches above the normal amount of 0.16 inches for June. The total precipitation for the year now stands at 9.76 inches, which is 1.72 inches below normal. No snow fell today, which brings the monthly total to 0.0 inches. This is normal for June. The total snowfall since July 1st still stands at 17.8 inches, which is 9.3 inches below normal. There were no heating degree days today, which is one below normal. This leaves the monthly total at zero, which is one below normal. The yearly total since July 1st is 5,053, which is 769 below normal. There were 8 cooling degree days today, which is 2 above normal. This brings the monthly total to 8, which is 2 above normal. The yearly total since January 1st is 173, which is 61 above normal. Today the maximum wind observed was 33 miles an hour from the northwest. The highest wind gust observed was 44 miles per hour from the northwest. The normal high temperature for tomorrow is 81 degrees, and the normal low is 59. The record high for tomorrow is 98, which occurred in 1911, and the record low is 44, which occurred in 1964. Sunset tonight is at 8:51 p.m. Sunrise tomorrow is at 5:52 a.m. The Valley National Weather Service climate summary for this evening, as of 4 p.m., June 1st, 2026. Today's high temperature was 87 degrees, record high is 94 degrees, which was set in 2018. In the low 65 degrees. The record low is 45 degrees, which was set in 2012. A trace of precipitation fell today, which brings the monthly total to a trace. The total precipitation for the year now stands at 9.44 inches. No snow fell today, which brings the monthly total to 0.0 inches. This is normal for June. The total snowfall for the season since June 1st still stands at 0.0 inches, which is normal. The highest wind gust observed was 26 miles per hour. Sunset tonight is at 8:52 p.m. Sunrise tomorrow is at 5:54 a.m. Now for the official National Weather Service forecast for the Omaha and Council Bluffs area. Tonight, partly cloudy until midnight, then becoming mostly cloudy. Lows in the lower 60s. East winds 5 to 10 miles an hour. Tuesday, partly sunny. A slight chance of showers and thunderstorms in the morning, then a chance of showers and thunderstorms in the afternoon. Highs in the lower 80s. Southeast winds 10 to 15 miles an hour. Chance of rain 30%. Tuesday night, partly cloudy. Lows in the lower 60s. Southeast winds 10 to 15 miles an hour. Wednesday, partly sunny. Highs in the lower 80s. South winds 10 to 15 miles an hour with gusts up to 25 miles an hour. Wednesday night, mostly cloudy. A slight chance of showers and thunderstorms after midnight. Lows in the lower 60s. South winds 10 to 15 miles an hour with gusts up to 25 miles an hour. Chance of rain 20%. Thursday through Friday, mostly cloudy with a chance of showers and thunderstorms. Highs in the mid-80s.
Lows in the mid-60s. Chance of rain 50%. Friday night, becoming partly cloudy after midnight. A chance of thunderstorms. Showers likely until midnight, then a chance of showers after midnight. Lows in the mid-60s. Chance of rain 60%. Saturday, partly sunny. A chance of showers and thunderstorms in the afternoon. Hot with highs in the mid-80s. Chance of rain 40%. Saturday night, partly cloudy with a chance of showers and thunderstorms until midnight, then mostly cloudy after midnight. Lows in the mid-60s. Chance of rain 30%. Sunday, partly sunny. A chance of showers and thunderstorms in the afternoon. Hot with highs in the mid-80s. Chance of rain 40%. Sunday night, mostly cloudy with a chance of showers and thunderstorms. Lows in the upper 60s. Chance of rain 50%. Monday, mostly cloudy in the morning, then becoming partly sunny. Hot with highs in the upper 80s. At 7 p.m. in Omaha, it was mostly sunny. The temperature was 87 degrees, the dew point 66, and the relative humidity 49%. The wind was north at 3 miles an hour. The pressure was 30.02 inches and steady. Across eastern Nebraska and southwest Iowa, skies ranged from sunny to mostly sunny, and temperatures were between 84 and 87 degrees. Here are some observations from across the region. It was sunny, with a temperature of 85 in Grand Island and 84 at North Fork. It was mostly sunny, with a temperature of 83 at Sioux Falls, 85 at Sioux City, and 85 at Kansas City. It was partly sunny, with a temperature of 83 at Concordia, Kansas, 79 at North Platte, and 71 at Denver. At Des Moines, it was cloudy, with a temperature of 83. At Valentine, the weather conditions were not available. Once again, at 7 p.m. in Omaha, it was 87 degrees under mostly sunny skies. This hazardous weather outlook is for southwest Iowa, west central Iowa, east central Nebraska, northeast Nebraska, and southeast Nebraska. For this afternoon and tonight, isolated strong to severe storms are possible late this afternoon into the evening. More storms will move in from the west later overnight and may weaken as they arrive. And now the extended outlook for the period Tuesday through Sunday. Daily chances for thunderstorms continue through next week. Thunderstorms could potentially be strong to severe, though chances are low, less than 15% at this time. Spotter information statement. Spotter activation is not expected at this time. 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The current time is 7:48 p.m. Central Daylight Time. Now for the official National Weather Service forecast for the Omaha and Council Bluffs area. Tonight, partly cloudy until midnight, then becoming mostly cloudy. Lows in the lower 60s. East winds 5 to 10 miles an hour. Tuesday, partly sunny. A slight chance of showers and thunderstorms in the morning, then a chance of showers and thunderstorms in the afternoon. Highs in the lower 80s. Southeast winds 10 to 15 miles an hour. Chance of rain 30%. Tuesday night, partly cloudy. Lows in the lower 60s. Southeast winds 10 to 15 miles an hour. Wednesday, partly sunny. Highs in the lower 80s. South winds 10 to 15 miles an hour with gusts up to 25 miles an hour. Wednesday night, mostly cloudy. A slight chance of showers and thunderstorms after midnight. Lows in the lower 60s. South winds 10 to 15 miles an hour with gusts up to 25 miles an hour. Chance of rain 20%. Thursday through Friday, mostly cloudy with a chance of showers and thunderstorms. Highs in the mid-80s. Lows in the mid-60s. Chance of rain 50%. Friday night, becoming partly cloudy after midnight. A chance of thunderstorms.
showers likely until midnight, then a chance of showers after midnight. Lows in the mid-60s. Chance of rain 60%. Saturday, partly sunny. A chance of showers and thunderstorms in the afternoon. Hot with highs in the mid-80s. Chance of rain 40%. Saturday night, partly cloudy with a chance of showers and thunderstorms until midnight, then mostly cloudy after midnight. Lows in the mid-60s. Chance of rain 30%. Sunday, partly sunny. A chance of showers and thunderstorms in the afternoon. Hot with highs in the mid-80s. Chance of rain 40%. Sunday night, mostly cloudy with a chance of showers and thunderstorms. Lows in the upper 60s. Chance of rain 50%. Monday, mostly cloudy in the morning, then becoming partly sunny. Hot with highs in the upper 80s. The Omaha, Nebraska climate summary for this evening, as of 4 p.m., June 1st, 2026. Today's high temperature was 87 degrees. This high was 6 degrees above the normal high of 81. The record high is 96 degrees, which was set in 2018. Today's low temperature was 59 degrees. This high, the normal low of 59. The record low is 42 degrees, which was set in 1982. 0.51 inches of precipitation fell today, which brings the monthly total to 0.51 inches. This is 0.35 inches above the normal amount of 0.16 inches for June. The total precipitation for the year now stands at 9.76 inches, which is 1.72 inches below normal. No snow fell today, which brings the monthly total to 0.0 inches. This is normal for June. The total snowfall since July 1st still stands at 17.8 inches, which is 9.3 inches below normal. There were no heating degree days today, which is one below normal. This leaves the monthly total at zero, which is one below normal. The yearly total since July 1st is 5,053, which is 769 below normal. There were 8 cooling degree days today, which is 2 above normal. This brings the monthly total to 8, which is 2 above normal. The yearly total since January 1st is 173, which is 61 above normal. Today the maximum wind observed was 33 miles an hour from the northwest. The highest wind gust observed was 44 miles per hour from the northwest. The normal high temperature for tomorrow is 81 degrees, and the normal low is 59. The record high for tomorrow is 98, which occurred in 1911, and the record low is 44, which occurred in 1964. Sunset tonight is at 8:51 p.m. Sunrise tomorrow is at 5:52 a.m. The Valley National Weather Service climate summary for this evening, as of 4 p.m., June 1st, 2026. Today's high temperature was 87 degrees, record high is 94 degrees, which was set in 2018. In the low 65 degrees. The record low is 45 degrees, which was set in 2012. A trace of precipitation fell today, which brings the monthly total to a trace. The total precipitation for the year now stands at 9.44 inches. No snow fell today, which brings the monthly total to 0.0 inches. This is normal for June. The total snowfall for the season since June 1st still stands at 0.0 inches, which is normal. The highest wind gust observed was 26 miles per hour. Sunset tonight is at 8:52 p.m. Sunrise tomorrow is at 5:54 a.m. At 7 p.m. in Omaha, it was mostly sunny. The temperature was 87 degrees, the dew point 66, and the relative humidity 49%. The wind was north at 3 miles an hour. The pressure was 30.02 inches and steady. Across eastern Nebraska and southwest Iowa, skies ranged from sunny to mostly sunny, and temperatures were between 84 and 87 degrees. Here are some observations from across the region. It was sunny, with a temperature of 85 in Grand Island,
and 84 at Norfolk. It was mostly sunny, with a temperature of 83 at Sioux Falls, 85 at Sioux City, and 85 at Kansas City. It was partly sunny, with a temperature of 83 at Concordia, Kansas, 79 at North Platte, and 71 at Denver. At Des Moines, it was cloudy, with a temperature of 83. At Valentine, the weather conditions were not available. Once again, at 7 p.m. in Omaha, it was 87 degrees under mostly sunny skies. This hazardous weather outlook is for southwest Iowa, west-central Iowa, east-central Nebraska, northeast Nebraska, and southeast Nebraska. For this afternoon and tonight, isolated strong to severe storms are possible late this afternoon into the evening. More storms will move in from the west later overnight and may weaken as they arrive. And now the extended outlook for the period Tuesday through Sunday. Daily chances for thunderstorms continue through next week. Thunderstorms could potentially be strong to severe, though chances are low, less than 15% at this time. Spotter information statement. Spotter activation is not expected at this time. 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The current time is 7:56 p.m. Central Daylight Time. Now for the official National Weather Service forecast for the Omaha and Council Bluffs area. Tonight, partly cloudy until midnight, then becoming mostly cloudy. Lows in the lower 60s. East winds 5 to 10 miles an hour. Tuesday, partly sunny. A slight chance of showers and thunderstorms in the morning, then a chance of showers and thunderstorms in the afternoon. Highs in the lower 80s. Southeast winds 10 to 15 miles an hour. Chance of rain 30%. Tuesday night, partly cloudy. Lows in the lower 60s. Southeast winds 10 to 15 miles an hour. Wednesday, partly sunny. Highs in the lower 80s. South winds 10 to 15 miles an hour with gusts up to 25 miles an hour. Wednesday night, mostly cloudy. A slight chance of showers and thunderstorms after midnight. Lows in the lower 60s. South winds 10 to 15 miles an hour with gusts up to 25 miles an hour. Chance of rain 20%. Thursday through Friday, mostly cloudy with a chance of showers and thunderstorms. Highs in the mid-80s. Lows in the mid-60s. Chance of rain 50%. Friday night, becoming partly cloudy after midnight. A chance of thunderstorms. Showers likely until midnight, then a chance of showers after midnight. Lows in the mid-60s. Chance of rain 60%. Saturday, partly sunny. A chance of showers and thunderstorms in the afternoon. Hot with highs in the mid-80s. Chance of rain 40%. Saturday night, partly cloudy with a chance of showers and thunderstorms until midnight, then mostly cloudy after midnight. Lows in the mid-60s. Chance of rain 30%. Sunday, partly sunny. A chance of showers and thunderstorms in the afternoon. Hot with highs in the mid-80s. Chance of rain 40%. Sunday night, mostly cloudy with a chance of showers and thunderstorms. Lows in the upper 60s. Chance of rain 50%. Monday, mostly cloudy in the morning, then becoming partly sunny. Hot with highs in the upper 80s. At 7 p.m. in Omaha, it was mostly sunny. The temperature was 87 degrees, the dew point 66, and the relative humidity 49%. The wind was north at 3 miles an hour. The pressure was 30.02 inches and steady. Across eastern Nebraska and southwest Iowa, skies ranged from sunny to mostly sunny, and temperatures were between 84 and 87 degrees. Here are some observations from across the region. It was sunny, with a temperature of 85 in Grand Island and 84 at Norfolk. It was mostly sunny, with a temperature of 83 at Sioux Falls, 85 at Sioux City, and 85 at Kansas City.
it was partly sunny with a temperature of 83 at Concordia, Kansas, 79 at North Platte, and 71 at Denver. At Des Moines, it was cloudy with a temperature of 83. At Valentine, the weather conditions were not available. Once again, at 7 p.m. in Omaha, it was 87 degrees under mostly sunny skies. The Omaha, Nebraska climate summary for this evening, as of 4 p.m., June 1st, 2026. Today's high temperature was 87 degrees. This high was 6 degrees above the normal high of 81. The record high is 96 degrees, which was set in 2018. Today's low temperature was 59 degrees. This tied the normal low of 59. The record low is 42 degrees, which was set in 1982. 0.51 inches of precipitation fell today, which brings the monthly total to 0.51 inches. This is 0.35 inches above the normal amount of 0.16 inches for June. The total precipitation for the year now stands at 9.76 inches, which is 1.72 inches below normal. No snow fell today, which brings the monthly total to 0.0 inches. This is normal for June. The total snowfall since July 1st still stands at 17.8 inches, which is 9.3 inches below normal. There were no heating degree days today, which is one below normal. This leaves the monthly total at zero, which is one below normal. The yearly total since July 1st is 5,053, which is 769 below normal. There were 8 cooling degree days today, which is 2 above normal. This brings the monthly total to 8, which is 2 above normal. The yearly total since January 1st is 173, which is 61 above normal. Today the maximum wind observed was 33 miles an hour from the northwest. The highest wind gust observed was 44 miles per hour from the northwest. The normal high temperature for tomorrow is 81 degrees, and the normal low is 59. The record high for tomorrow is 98, which occurred in 1911, and the record low is 44, which occurred in 1964. Sunset tonight is at 8:51 p.m. Sunrise tomorrow is at 5:52 a.m. The Valley National Weather Service climate summary for this evening, as of 4 p.m., June 1st, 2026. Today's high temperature was 87 degrees, record high is 94 degrees, which was set in 2018. In the low 65 degrees. The record low is 45 degrees, which was set in 2012. A trace of precipitation fell today, which brings the monthly total to a trace. The total precipitation for the year now stands at 9.44 inches. No snow fell today, which brings the monthly total to 0.0 inches. This is normal for June. The total snowfall for the season since June 1st still stands at 0.0 inches, which is normal. The highest wind gust observed was 26 miles per hour. Sunset tonight is at 8:52 p.m. Sunrise tomorrow is at 5:54 a.m. This hazardous weather outlook is for southwest Iowa, west central Iowa, east central Nebraska, northeast Nebraska, and southeast Nebraska. For this afternoon and tonight, isolated strong to severe storms are possible late this afternoon into the evening. More storms will move in from the west later overnight and may weaken as they arrive. And now the extended outlook for the period Tuesday through Sunday. Daily chances for thunderstorms continue through next week. Thunderstorms could potentially be strong to severe, though chances are low less than 15% at this time. Spotter information statement, spotter activation is not expected at this time. This is NOAA All Hazards radio station KIH-61 in Omaha, Nebraska. The current time is 8:04 p.m. Central Daylight Time. Now for the official National Weather Service forecast for the Omaha and Council Bluffs area. Tonight, partly cloudy until midnight, then becoming mostly cloudy. Lows in the lower 60s. East winds 5 to 10 miles an hour. Tuesday, partly sunny.
a slight chance of showers and thunderstorms in the morning, then a chance of showers and thunderstorms in the afternoon. Highs in the lower 80s. Southeast winds 10 to 15 miles an hour. Chance of rain 30%. Tuesday night, partly cloudy. Lows in the lower 60s. Southeast winds 10 to 15 miles an hour. Wednesday, partly sunny. Highs in the lower 80s. South winds 10 to 15 miles an hour with gusts up to 25 miles an hour. Wednesday night, mostly cloudy. A slight chance of showers and thunderstorms after midnight. Lows in the lower 60s. South winds 10 to 15 miles an hour with gusts up to 25 miles an hour. Chance of rain 20%. Thursday through Friday, mostly cloudy with a chance of showers and thunderstorms. Highs in the mid-80s. Lows in the mid-60s. Chance of rain 50%. Friday night, becoming partly cloudy after midnight. A chance of thunderstorms. Showers likely until midnight, then a chance of showers after midnight. Lows in the mid-60s. Chance of rain 60%. Saturday, partly sunny. A chance of showers and thunderstorms in the afternoon. Hot with highs in the mid-80s. Chance of rain 40%. Saturday night, partly cloudy with a chance of showers and thunderstorms until midnight, then mostly cloudy after midnight. Lows in the mid-60s. Chance of rain 30%. Sunday, partly sunny. A chance of showers and thunderstorms in the afternoon. Hot with highs in the mid-80s. Chance of rain 40%. Sunday night, mostly cloudy with a chance of showers and thunderstorms. Lows in the upper 60s. Chance of rain 50%. Monday, mostly cloudy in the morning, then becoming partly sunny. Hot with highs in the upper 80s. This is NOAA All Hazards Radio Station KIH 61 serving the following counties in Nebraska and Iowa. Douglas, Sarpy, Washington, Cass, Odo, Burt, Dodge, Saunders, Harrison, Pottawatomie, and Mills. At 8 p.m. in Omaha, it was partly cloudy. The temperature was 85 degrees, the dew point 66, and the relative humidity 53%. The pressure was 30.02 inches and steady. Across eastern Nebraska and southwest Iowa, it was clear, with a temperature of 84 at Lincoln, 85 at Millard, 84 at Fremont, and 81 at Columbus. Under clear skies, Blair Airport reported 83, Nebraska City reported 84, Plattsmouth reported 83, and Red Oak, Iowa reported 81. At Takema, it was partly cloudy, with a temperature of 84. Here are some observations from across the region. At Concordia, Kansas, rain was falling, with a temperature of 79. It was sunny, with a temperature of 82 at Grand Island, and 81 at Norfolk. It was mostly sunny, with a temperature of 79 at Sioux Falls, 84 at Sioux City, and 84 at Kansas City. It was partly sunny, with a temperature of 76 at North Platte, and 69 at Denver. At Des Moines, it was cloudy, with a temperature of 82. At Valentine, the weather conditions were not available. Once again, at 8 p.m. in Omaha, it was 85 degrees under partly cloudy skies. This hazardous weather outlook is for southwest Iowa, west central Iowa, east central Nebraska, northeast Nebraska, and southeast Nebraska. For this afternoon and tonight, isolated strong to severe storms are possible late this afternoon into the evening. More storms will move in from the west later overnight and may weaken as they arrive. And now the extended outlook for the period Tuesday through Sunday. Daily chances for thunderstorms continue through next week. Thunderstorms could potentially be strong to severe, though chances are low, less than 15% at this time. Spotter information statement: spotter activation is not expected at this time. This is NOAA All Hazards Radio Station KIH 61 in Omaha, Nebraska. The current time is 8:09 p.m. Central Daylight Time.
Now for the official National Weather Service forecast for the Omaha and Council Bluffs area. Tonight, partly cloudy until midnight, then becoming mostly cloudy. Lows in the lower 60s. East winds 5 to 10 miles an hour. Tuesday, partly sunny. A slight chance of showers and thunderstorms in the morning, then a chance of showers and thunderstorms in the afternoon. Highs in the lower 80s. Southeast winds 10 to 15 miles an hour. Chance of rain 30%. Tuesday night, partly cloudy. Lows in the lower 60s. Southeast winds 10 to 15 miles an hour. Wednesday, partly sunny. Highs in the lower 80s. South winds 10 to 15 miles an hour with gusts up to 25 miles an hour. Wednesday night, mostly cloudy. A slight chance of showers and thunderstorms after midnight. Lows in the lower 60s. South winds 10 to 15 miles an hour with gusts up to 25 miles an hour. Chance of rain 20%. Thursday through Friday, mostly cloudy with a chance of showers and thunderstorms. Highs in the mid-80s. Lows in the mid-60s. Chance of rain 50%. Friday night, becoming partly cloudy after midnight. A chance of thunderstorms. Showers likely until midnight, then a chance of showers after midnight. Lows in the mid-60s. Chance of rain 60%. Saturday, partly sunny. A chance of showers and thunderstorms in the afternoon. Hot with highs in the mid-80s. Chance of rain 40%. Saturday night, partly cloudy with a chance of showers and thunderstorms until midnight, then mostly cloudy after midnight. Lows in the mid-60s. Chance of rain 30%. Sunday, partly sunny. A chance of showers and thunderstorms in the afternoon. Hot with highs in the mid-80s. Chance of rain 40%. Sunday night, mostly cloudy with a chance of showers and thunderstorms. Lows in the upper 60s. Chance of rain 50%. Monday, mostly cloudy in the morning, then becoming partly sunny. Hot with highs in the upper 80s. The Omaha, Nebraska climate summary for this evening, as of 4 p.m., June 1st, 2026. Today's high temperature was 87 degrees. This high was 6 degrees above the normal high of 81. The record high is 96 degrees, which was set in 2018. Today's low temperature was 59 degrees. This high the normal low of 59. The record low is 42 degrees, which was set in 1982. 0.51 inches of precipitation fell today, which brings the monthly total to 0.51 inches. This is 0.35 inches above the normal amount of 0.16 inches for June. The total precipitation for the year now stands at 9.76 inches, which is 1.72 inches below normal. No snow fell today, which brings the monthly total to 0.0 inches. This is normal for June. The total snowfall since July 1st still stands at 17.8 inches, which is 9.3 inches below normal. There were no heating degree days today, which is one below normal. This leaves the monthly total at zero, which is one below normal. The yearly total since July 1st is 5,053, which is 769 below normal. There were 8 cooling degree days today, which is 2 above normal. This brings the monthly total to 8, which is 2 above normal. The yearly total since January 1st is 173, which is 61 above normal. Today the maximum wind observed was 33 miles an hour from the northwest. The highest wind gust observed was 44 miles per hour from the northwest. The normal high temperature for tomorrow is 81 degrees, and the normal low is 59. The record high for tomorrow is 98, which occurred in 1911, and the record low is 44, which occurred in 1964. Sunset tonight is at 8:51 p.m. Sunrise tomorrow is at 5:52 a.m.
the Valley National Weather Service climate summary for this evening as of 4 p.m., June 1st, 2026. Today's high temperature was 87 degrees, record high is 94 degrees, which was set in 2018. In the low, 65 degrees. The record low is 45 degrees, which was set in 2012. A trace of precipitation fell today, which brings the monthly total to a trace. The total precipitation for the year now stands at 9.44 inches. No snow fell today, which brings the monthly total to 0.0 inches. This is normal for June. The total snowfall for the season since June 1st still stands at 0.0 inches, which is normal. The highest wind gust observed was 26 miles per hour. Sunset tonight is at 8:52 p.m. Sunrise tomorrow is at 5:54 a.m. At 8 p.m. in Omaha, it was partly cloudy. The temperature was 85 degrees, the dew point 66, and the relative humidity 53%. The pressure was 30.02 inches and steady. Across eastern Nebraska and southwest Iowa, skies ranged from clear to partly cloudy. It was 84 at Lincoln, 85 at Offutt Air Force Base, 85 at Millard, 84 at Fremont, and 81 at Columbus. Blair Airport reported 83, Tacoma reported 84, Nebraska City reported 84, Plattsmouth reported 83, and Red Oak, Iowa reported 81. Here are some observations from across the region. At Concordia, Kansas, rain was falling, with a temperature of 79. It was sunny, with a temperature of 81 at North Fork, and 84 at Sioux City. It was mostly sunny, with a temperature of 79 at Sioux Falls, and 84 at Kansas City. It was partly sunny, with a temperature of 82 at Grand Island, 82 at Des Moines, and 69 at Denver. At North Platte, it was cloudy, with a temperature of 76. At Valentine, the weather conditions were not available. Once again, at 8 p.m. in Omaha, it was 85 degrees under partly cloudy skies. This hazardous weather outlook is for southwest Iowa, west central Iowa, east central Nebraska, northeast Nebraska, and southeast Nebraska. For this afternoon and tonight, isolated strong to severe storms are possible late this afternoon into the evening. More storms will move in from the west later overnight and may weaken as they arrive. And now the extended outlook for the period Tuesday through Sunday. Daily chances for thunderstorms continue through next week. Thunderstorms could potentially be strong to severe, though chances are low, less than 15% at this time. Spotter information statement, spotter activation is not expected at this time. This is NOAA All Hazards Radio Station KIH 61 in Omaha, Nebraska. The current time is 8:18 p.m. Central Daylight Time. Now for the official National Weather Service forecast for the Omaha and Council Bluffs area. Tonight, partly cloudy until midnight, then becoming mostly cloudy. Lows in the lower 60s. East winds 5 to 10 miles an hour. Tuesday, partly sunny. A slight chance of showers and thunderstorms in the morning, then a chance of showers and thunderstorms in the afternoon. Highs in the lower 80s. Southeast winds 10 to 15 miles an hour. Chance of rain 30%. Tuesday night, partly cloudy. Lows in the lower 60s. Southeast winds 10 to 15 miles an hour. Wednesday, partly sunny. Highs in the lower 80s. South winds 10 to 15 miles an hour with gusts up to 25 miles an hour. Wednesday night, mostly cloudy. A slight chance of showers and thunderstorms after midnight. Lows in the lower 60s. South winds 10 to 15 miles an hour with gusts up to 25 miles an hour. Chance of rain 20%. Thursday through Friday, mostly cloudy with a chance of showers and thunderstorms. Highs in the mid-80s. Lows in the mid-60s. Chance of rain 50%. Friday night, becoming partly cloudy after midnight. A chance of thunderstorms.
showers likely until midnight, then a chance of showers after midnight. Lows in the mid-60s. Chance of rain 60%. Saturday, partly sunny. A chance of showers and thunderstorms in the afternoon. Hot with highs in the mid-80s. Chance of rain 40%. Saturday night, partly cloudy with a chance of showers and thunderstorms until midnight, then mostly cloudy after midnight. Lows in the mid-60s. Chance of rain 30%. Sunday, partly sunny. A chance of showers and thunderstorms in the afternoon. Hot with highs in the mid-80s. Chance of rain 40%. Sunday night, mostly cloudy with a chance of showers and thunderstorms. Lows in the upper 60s. Chance of rain 50%. Monday, mostly cloudy in the morning, then becoming partly sunny. Hot with highs in the upper 80s. The Omaha, Nebraska climate summary for this evening, as of 4 p.m., June 1st, 2026. Today's high temperature was 87 degrees. This high was 6 degrees above the normal high of 81. The record high is 96 degrees, which was set in 2018. Today's low temperature was 59 degrees. This high the normal low of 59. The record low is 42 degrees, which was set in 1982. 0.51 inches of precipitation fell today, which brings the monthly total to 0.51 inches. This is 0.35 inches above the normal amount of 0.16 inches for June. The total precipitation for the year now stands at 9.76 inches, which is 1.72 inches below normal. No snow fell today, which brings the monthly total to 0.0 inches. This is normal for June. The total snowfall since July 1st still stands at 17.8 inches, which is 9.3 inches below normal. There were no heating degree days today, which is one below normal. This leaves the monthly total at zero, which is one below normal. The yearly total since July 1st is 5,053, which is 769 below normal. There were 8 cooling degree days today, which is 2 above normal. This brings the monthly total to 8, which is 2 above normal. The yearly total since January 1st is 173, which is 61 above normal. Today the maximum wind observed was 33 miles an hour from the northwest. The highest wind gust observed was 44 miles per hour from the northwest. The normal high temperature for tomorrow is 81 degrees, and the normal low is 59. The record high for tomorrow is 98, which occurred in 1911, and the record low is 44, which occurred in 1964. Sunset tonight is at 8:51 p.m. Sunrise tomorrow is at 5:52 a.m. The Valley National Weather Service climate summary for this evening, as of 4 p.m., June 1st, 2026. Today's high temperature was 87 degrees, record high is 94 degrees, which was set in 2018. In the low 65 degrees. The record low is 45 degrees, which was set in 2012. A trace of precipitation fell today, which brings the monthly total to a trace. The total precipitation for the year now stands at 9.44 inches. No snow fell today, which brings the monthly total to 0.0 inches. This is normal for June. The total snowfall for the season since June 1st still stands at 0.0 inches, which is normal. The highest wind gust observed was 26 miles per hour. Sunset tonight is at 8:52 p.m. Sunrise tomorrow is at 5:54 a.m. At 8 p.m. in Omaha, it was partly cloudy. The temperature was 85 degrees, the dew point 66, and the relative humidity 53%. The pressure was 30.02 inches and steady. Across eastern Nebraska and southwest Iowa, skies ranged from clear to partly cloudy. It was 84 at Lincoln, 85 at Offutt Air Force Base, 85 at Millard, 84 at Fremont, and 81 at Columbus.
Blair Airport reported 83. Tacoma reported 84. Nebraska City reported 84. Plattsmouth reported 83. And Red Oak, Iowa reported 81. Here are some observations from across the region. At Concordia, Kansas, rain

weather outlook is for southwest Iowa, west central Iowa, east central Nebraska, northeast Nebraska, and southeast Nebraska. For this afternoon and tonight, isolated strong to severe storms are possible late this afternoon into the evening. More storms will move in from the west later overnight and may weaken as they arrive. And now the extended outlook for the period Tuesday through Sunday. Daily chances for thunderstorms continue through next week. Thunderstorms could potentially be strong to severe, though chances are low, less than 15% at this time. Spotter information statement. Spotter activation is not expected at this time. This is NOAA All Hazards Radio Station KIH 61 in Omaha, Nebraska. The current time is 8:26 p.m. Central Daylight Time. Now for the official National Weather Service forecast for the Omaha and Council Bluffs area. Tonight, partly cloudy until midnight, then becoming mostly cloudy. Lows in the lower 60s. East winds 5 to 10 miles an hour. Tuesday, partly sunny. A slight chance of showers and thunderstorms in the morning, then a chance of showers and thunderstorms in the afternoon. Highs in the lower 80s. Southeast winds 10 to 15 miles an hour. Chance of rain 30%. Tuesday night, partly cloudy. Lows in the lower 60s. Southeast winds 10 to 15 miles an hour. Wednesday, partly sunny. Highs in the lower 80s. South winds 10 to 15 miles an hour with gusts up to 25 miles an hour. Wednesday night, mostly cloudy. A slight chance of showers and thunderstorms after midnight. Lows in the lower 60s. South winds 10 to 15 miles an hour with gusts up to 25 miles an hour. Chance of rain 20%. Thursday through Friday, mostly cloudy with a chance of showers and thunderstorms. Highs in the mid-80s. Lows in the mid-60s. Chance of rain 50%. Friday night, becoming partly cloudy after midnight. A chance of thunderstorms. Showers likely until midnight, then a chance of showers after midnight. Lows in the mid-60s. Chance of rain 60%. Saturday, partly sunny. A chance of showers and thunderstorms in the afternoon. Hot with highs in the mid-80s. Chance of rain 40%. Saturday night, partly cloudy with a chance of showers and thunderstorms until midnight, then mostly cloudy after midnight. Lows in the mid-60s. Chance of rain 30%. Sunday, partly sunny. A chance of showers and thunderstorms in the afternoon. Hot with highs in the mid-80s. Chance of rain 40%. Sunday night, mostly cloudy with a chance of showers and thunderstorms. Lows in the upper 60s. Chance of rain 50%. Monday, mostly cloudy in the morning, then becoming partly sunny. Hot with highs in the upper 80s. At 8 p.m. in Omaha, it was partly cloudy. The temperature was 85 degrees, the dew point 66, and the relative humidity 53%. The pressure was 30.02 inches and steady. Across eastern Nebraska and southwest Iowa, skies ranged from clear to partly cloudy. It was 84 at Lincoln, 85 at Offutt Air Force Base, 85 at Millard, 84 at Fremont, and 81 at Columbus. Blair Airport reported 83, Tacoma reported 84, Nebraska City reported 84, Plattsmouth reported 83, and Red Oak, Iowa reported 81. Here are some observations from across the region. At Concordia, Kansas, rain was falling, with a temperature of 79. It was sunny, with a temperature of 81 at North Fork, and 84 at Sioux City. It was mostly sunny, with a temperature of 79 at Sioux Falls, and 84 at Kansas City. It was partly sunny, with a temperature of 82 at Grand Island, 82 at Des Moines, and 69 at Denver. At North Platte, it was cloudy, with a temperature of 76. At Valentine, the weather conditions were not available. Once again, at 8 p.m. in Omaha, it was 85 degrees under

partly cloudy skies. The Omaha, Nebraska climate summary for this evening, as of 4 p.m., June 1st, 2026. Today's high temperature was 87 degrees. This high was 6 degrees above the normal high of 81. The record high is 96 degrees, which was set in 2018. Today's low temperature was 59 degrees. This high the normal low of 59. The record low is 42 degrees, which was set in 1982. 0.51 inches of precipitation fell today, which brings the monthly total to 0.51 inches. This is 0.35 inches above the normal amount of 0.16 inches for June. The total precipitation for the year now stands at 9.76 inches, which is 1.72 inches below normal. No snow fell today, which brings the monthly total to 0.0 inches. This is normal for June. The total snowfall since July 1st still stands at 17.8 inches, which is 9.3 inches below normal. There were no heating degree days today, which is one below normal. This leaves the monthly total at zero, which is one below normal. The yearly total since July 1st is 5,053, which is 769 below normal. There were 8 cooling degree days today, which is 2 above normal. This brings the monthly total to 8, which is 2 above normal. The yearly total since January 1st is 173, which is 61 above normal. Today the maximum wind observed was 33 miles an hour from the northwest. The highest wind gust observed was 44 miles per hour from the northwest. The normal high temperature for tomorrow is 81 degrees, and the normal low is 59. The record high for tomorrow is 98, which occurred in 1911, and the record low is 44, which occurred in 1964. Sunset tonight is at 8:51 p.m. Sunrise tomorrow is at 5:52 a.m. The Valley National Weather Service climate summary for this evening, as of 4 p.m., June 1st, 2026. Today's high temperature was 87 degrees. Record high is 94 degrees, which was set in 2018. In the low, 65 degrees. The record low is 45 degrees, which was set in 2012. A trace of precipitation fell today, which brings the monthly total to a trace. The total precipitation for the year now stands at 9.44 inches. No snow fell today, which brings the monthly total to 0.0 inches. This is normal for June. The total snowfall for the season since June 1st still stands at 0.0 inches, which is normal. The highest wind gust observed was 26 miles per hour. Sunset tonight is at 8:52 p.m. Sunrise tomorrow is at 5:54 a.m. This hazardous weather outlook is for southwest Iowa, west central Iowa, east central Nebraska, northeast Nebraska, and southeast Nebraska. For this afternoon and tonight, isolated strong to severe storms are possible late this afternoon into the evening. More storms will move in from the west later overnight and may weaken as they arrive. And now the extended outlook for the period Tuesday through Sunday. Daily chances for thunderstorms continue through next week. Thunderstorms could potentially be strong to severe, though chances are low, less than 15% at this time. Spotter information statement: spotter activation is not expected at this time. 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The current time is 8:34 p.m. Central Daylight Time. Now for the official National Weather Service forecast for the Omaha and Council Bluffs area. Tonight, partly cloudy until midnight, then becoming mostly cloudy. Lows in the lower 60s. East winds 5 to 10 miles an hour. Tuesday, partly sunny. A slight chance of showers and thunderstorms in the morning, then a chance of showers and thunderstorms in the afternoon. Highs in the lower 80s. Southeast winds 10 to 15 miles an hour. Chance of rain 30%. Tuesday night, partly cloudy. Lows in the lower 60s.
southeast winds 10 to 15 miles an hour. Wednesday, partly sunny. Highs in the lower 80s. South winds 10 to 15 miles an hour with gusts up to 25 miles an hour. Wednesday night, mostly cloudy. A slight chance of showers and thunderstorms after midnight. Lows in the lower 60s. South winds 10 to 15 miles an hour with gusts up to 25 miles an hour. Chance of rain 20%. Thursday through Friday, mostly cloudy with a chance of showers and thunderstorms. Highs in the mid-80s. Lows in the mid-60s. Chance of rain 50%. Friday night, becoming partly cloudy after midnight. A chance of thunderstorms. Showers likely until midnight, then a chance of showers after midnight. Lows in the mid-60s. Chance of rain 60%. Saturday, partly sunny. A chance of showers and thunderstorms in the afternoon. Hot with highs in the mid-80s. Chance of rain 40%. Saturday night, partly cloudy with a chance of showers and thunderstorms until midnight, then mostly cloudy after midnight. Lows in the mid-60s. Chance of rain 30%. Sunday, partly sunny. A chance of showers and thunderstorms in the afternoon. Hot with highs in the mid-80s. Chance of rain 40%. Sunday night, mostly cloudy with a chance of showers and thunderstorms. Lows in the upper 60s. Chance of rain 50%. Monday, mostly cloudy in the morning, then becoming partly sunny. Hot with highs in the upper 80s. At 8 p.m. in Omaha, it was partly cloudy. The temperature was 85 degrees, the dew point 66, and the relative humidity 53%. The pressure was 30.02 inches and steady. Across eastern Nebraska and southwest Iowa, skies ranged from clear to partly cloudy. It was 84 at Lincoln, 85 at Offutt Air Force Base, 85 at Millard, 84 at Fremont, and 81 at Columbus. Blair Airport reported 83, Tacoma reported 84, Nebraska City reported 84, Plattsmouth reported 83, and Red Oak, Iowa reported 81. Here are some observations from across the region. At Concordia, Kansas, rain was falling, with a temperature of 79. It was sunny, with a temperature of 81 at Norfolk, and 84 at Sioux City. It was mostly sunny, with a temperature of 79 at Sioux Falls, and 84 at Kansas City. It was partly sunny, with a temperature of 82 at Grand Island, 82 at Des Moines, and 69 at Denver. At North Platte, it was cloudy, with a temperature of 76. At Valentine, the weather conditions were not available. Once again, at 8 p.m. in Omaha, it was 85 degrees under partly cloudy skies. This hazardous weather outlook is for southwest Iowa, west central Iowa, east central Nebraska, northeast Nebraska, and southeast Nebraska. For this afternoon and tonight, isolated strong to severe storms are possible late this afternoon into the evening. More storms will move in from the west later overnight and may weaken as they arrive. And now the extended outlook for the period Tuesday through Sunday. Daily chances for thunderstorms continue through next week. Thunderstorms could potentially be strong to severe, though chances are low, less than 15% at this time. Spotter information statement, spotter activation is not expected at this time. This is NOAA All Hazards Radio Station KIH 61 in Omaha, Nebraska. The current time is 8:39 p.m. Central Daylight Time. Now for the official National Weather Service forecast for the Omaha and Council Bluffs area. Tonight, partly cloudy until midnight, then becoming mostly cloudy. Lows in the lower 60s. East winds 5 to 10 miles an hour. Tuesday, partly sunny. A slight chance of showers and thunderstorms in the morning, then a chance of showers and thunderstorms in the afternoon. Highs in the lower 80s. Southeast winds 10 to 15 miles an hour. Chance of rain 30%. Tuesday night,
partly cloudy. Lows in the lower 60s. Southeast winds 10 to 15 miles an hour. Wednesday, partly sunny. Highs in the lower 80s. South winds 10 to 15 miles an hour with gusts up to 25 miles an hour. Wednesday night, mostly cloudy. A slight chance of showers and thunderstorms after midnight. Lows in the lower 60s. South winds 10 to 15 miles an hour with gusts up to 25 miles an hour. Chance of rain 20%. Thursday through Friday, mostly cloudy with a chance of showers and thunderstorms. Highs in the mid-80s. Lows in the mid-60s. Chance of rain 50%. Friday night, becoming partly cloudy after midnight. A chance of thunderstorms. Showers likely until midnight, then a chance of showers after midnight. Lows in the mid-60s. Chance of rain 60%. Saturday, partly sunny. A chance of showers and thunderstorms in the afternoon. Hot with highs in the mid-80s. Chance of rain 40%. Saturday night, partly cloudy with a chance of showers and thunderstorms until midnight, then mostly cloudy after midnight. Lows in the mid-60s. Chance of rain 30%. Sunday, partly sunny. A chance of showers and thunderstorms in the afternoon. Hot with highs in the mid-80s. Chance of rain 40%. Sunday night, mostly cloudy with a chance of showers and thunderstorms. Lows in the upper 60s. Chance of rain 50%. Monday, mostly cloudy in the morning, then becoming partly sunny. Hot with highs in the upper 80s. The Omaha, Nebraska climate summary for this evening, as of 4 p.m., June 1st, 2026. Today's high temperature was 87 degrees. This high was 6 degrees above the normal high of 81. The record high is 96 degrees, which was set in 2018. Today's low temperature was 59 degrees. This high the normal low of 59. The record low is 42 degrees, which was set in 1982. 0.51 inches of precipitation fell today, which brings the monthly total to 0.51 inches. This is 0.35 inches above the normal amount of 0.16 inches for June. The total precipitation for the year now stands at 9.76 inches, which is 1.72 inches below normal. No snow fell today, which brings the monthly total to 0.0 inches. This is normal for June. The total snowfall since July 1st still stands at 17.8 inches, which is 9.3 inches below normal. There were no heating degree days today, which is 1 below normal. This leaves the monthly total at 0, which is 1 below normal. The yearly total since July 1st is 5,053, which is 769 below normal. There were 8 cooling degree days today, which is 2 above normal. This brings the monthly total to 8, which is 2 above normal. The yearly total since January 1st is 173, which is 61 above normal. Today the maximum wind observed was 33 miles an hour from the northwest. The highest wind gust observed was 44 miles per hour from the northwest. The normal high temperature for tomorrow is 81 degrees, and the normal low is 59. The record high for tomorrow is 98, which occurred in 1911, and the record low is 44, which occurred in 1964. Sunset tonight is at 8:51 p.m. Sunrise tomorrow is at 5:52 a.m. The Valley National Weather Service climate summary for this evening, as of 4 p.m., June 1st, 2026. Today's high temperature was 87 degrees, record high is 94 degrees, which was set in 2018. In the low 65 degrees. The record low is 45 degrees, which was set in 2012. A trace of precipitation fell today, which brings the monthly total to a trace. The total precipitation for the year now stands at 9.44 inches. No snow fell today, which brings the monthly total to 0.0 inches. This is normal for June.
The total snowfall for the season since June 1st still stands at 0.0 inches, which is normal. The highest wind gust observed was 26 miles per hour. Sunset tonight is at 8:52 p.m. Sunrise tomorrow is at 5:54 a.m. At 8 p.m. in Omaha, it was partly cloudy. The temperature was 85 degrees, the dew point 66, and the relative humidity 53%. The pressure was 30.02 inches and steady. Across eastern Nebraska and southwest Iowa, skies ranged from clear to partly cloudy. It was 84 at Lincoln, 85 at Offutt Air Force Base, 85 at Millard, 84 at Fremont, and 81 at Columbus. Blair Airport reported 83, Tacoma reported 84, Nebraska City reported 84, Plattsmouth reported 83, and Red Oak, Iowa reported 81. Here are some observations from across the region. At Concordia, Kansas, rain was falling, with a temperature of 79. It was sunny, with a temperature of 81 at Norfolk, and 84 at Sioux City. It was mostly sunny, with a temperature of 79 at Sioux Falls, and 84 at Kansas City. It was partly sunny, with a temperature of 82 at Grand Island, 82 at Des Moines, and 69 at Denver. At North Platte, it was cloudy, with a temperature of 76. At Valentine, the weather conditions were not available. Once again, at 8 p.m. in Omaha, it was 85 degrees under partly cloudy skies. This hazardous weather outlook is for southwest Iowa, west central Iowa, east central Nebraska, northeast Nebraska, and southeast Nebraska. For this afternoon and tonight, isolated strong to severe storms are possible late this afternoon into the evening. More storms will move in from the west later overnight and may weaken as they arrive. And now the extended outlook for the period Tuesday through Sunday. Daily chances for thunderstorms continue through next week. Thunderstorms could potentially be strong to severe, though chances are low, less than 15% at this time. Spotter information statement. Spotter activation is not expected at this time. 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The current time is 8:48 p.m. Central Daylight Time. Now for the official National Weather Service forecast for the Omaha and Council Bluffs area. Tonight, partly cloudy until midnight, then becoming mostly cloudy. Lows in the lower 60s. East winds 5 to 10 miles an hour. Tuesday, partly sunny. A slight chance of showers and thunderstorms in the morning, then a chance of showers and thunderstorms in the afternoon. Highs in the lower 80s. Southeast winds 10 to 15 miles an hour. Chance of rain 30%. Tuesday night, partly cloudy. Lows in the lower 60s. Southeast winds 10 to 15 miles an hour. Wednesday, partly sunny. Highs in the lower 80s. South winds 10 to 15 miles an hour with gusts up to 25 miles an hour. Wednesday night, mostly cloudy. A slight chance of showers and thunderstorms after midnight. Lows in the lower 60s. South winds 10 to 15 miles an hour with gusts up to 25 miles an hour. Chance of rain 20%. Thursday through Friday, mostly cloudy with a chance of showers and thunderstorms. Highs in the mid-80s. Lows in the mid-60s. Chance of rain 50%. Friday night, becoming partly cloudy after midnight. A chance of thunderstorms. Showers likely until midnight, then a chance of showers after midnight. Lows in the mid-60s. Chance of rain 60%. Saturday, partly sunny. A chance of showers and thunderstorms in the afternoon. Hot with highs in the mid-80s. Chance of rain 40%. Saturday night, partly cloudy with a chance of showers and thunderstorms until midnight, then mostly cloudy after midnight. Lows in the mid-60s. Chance of rain 30%. Sunday, partly sunny. A chance of showers and thunderstorms in the afternoon.
hot with highs in the mid-80s. Chance of rain 40%. Sunday night, mostly cloudy with a chance of showers and thunderstorms. Lows in the upper 60s. Chance of rain 50%. Monday, mostly cloudy in the morning, then becoming partly sunny. Hot with highs in the upper 80s. Now for the official National Weather Service forecast for the Omaha and Council Bluffs area. Rest of tonight, mostly cloudy. Lows in the lower 60s. East winds 5 to 10 miles an hour. Tuesday, partly sunny. A slight chance of showers and thunderstorms in the morning, then a chance of showers and thunderstorms in the afternoon. Highs in the lower 80s. Southeast winds 10 to 15 miles an hour. Chance of rain 30%. Tuesday night, partly cloudy. Lows in the lower 60s. Southeast winds 10 to 15 miles an hour. Wednesday, partly sunny. Highs in the lower 80s. South winds 10 to 15 miles an hour with gusts up to 25 miles an hour. Wednesday night, mostly cloudy. A slight chance of showers and thunderstorms after midnight. Lows in the lower 60s. South winds 10 to 15 miles an hour with gusts up to 25 miles an hour. Chance of rain 20%. Thursday through Friday, mostly cloudy with a chance of showers and thunderstorms. Highs in the mid-80s. Lows in the mid-60s. Chance of rain 50%. Friday night, becoming partly cloudy after midnight. A chance of thunderstorms. Showers likely until midnight, then a chance of showers after midnight. Lows in the mid-60s. Chance of rain 60%. Saturday, partly sunny. A chance of showers and thunderstorms in the afternoon. Hot with highs in the mid-80s. Chance of rain 40%. Saturday night, partly cloudy with a chance of showers and thunderstorms until midnight, then mostly cloudy after midnight. Lows in the mid-60s. Chance of rain 30%. Sunday, partly sunny. A chance of showers and thunderstorms in the afternoon. Hot with highs in the mid-80s. Chance of rain 40%. Sunday night, mostly cloudy with a chance of showers and thunderstorms. Lows in the upper 60s. Chance of rain 50%. Monday, mostly cloudy in the morning, then becoming partly sunny. Hot with highs in the upper 80s. The Omaha, Nebraska climate summary for this evening, as of 4 p.m., June 1, 2026. Today's high temperature was 87 degrees. This high was 6 degrees above the normal high of 81. The record high is 96 degrees, which was set in 2018. Today's low temperature was 59 degrees. This tied the normal low of 59. The record low is 42 degrees, which was set in 1982. 0.51 inches of precipitation fell today, which brings the monthly total to 0.51 inches. This is 0.35 inches above the normal amount of 0.16 inches for June. The total precipitation for the year now stands at 9.76 inches, which is 1.72 inches below normal. No snow fell today, which brings the monthly total to 0.0 inches. This is normal for June. The total snowfall since July 1st still stands at 17.8 inches, which is 9.3 inches below normal. There were no heating degree days today, which is one below normal. This leaves the monthly total at zero, which is one below normal. The yearly total since July 1st is 5,053, which is 769 below normal. There were 8 cooling degree days today, which is 2 above normal. This brings the monthly total to 8, which is 2 above normal. The yearly total since January 1st is 173, which is 61 above normal. Today the maximum wind observed was 33 miles an hour from the northwest. The highest wind gust observed was 44 miles per hour from the northwest. The normal high temperature for tomorrow is 81 degrees, and the normal low is 59.
The record high for tomorrow is 98, which occurred in 1911, and the record low is 44, which occurred in 1964. Sunset tonight is at 8:51 p.m. Sunrise tomorrow is at 5:52 a.m. The Valley National Weather Service climate summary for this evening, as of 4 p.m., June 1, 2026. Today's high temperature was 87 degrees. Record high is 94 degrees, which was set in 2018. In the low, 65 degrees. The record low is 45 degrees, which was set in 2012. A trace of precipitation fell today, which brings the monthly total to a trace. The total precipitation for the year now stands at 9.44 inches. No snow fell today, which brings the monthly total to 0.0 inches. This is normal for June. The total snowfall for the season since June 1st still stands at 0.0 inches, which is normal. The highest wind gust observed was 26 miles per hour. Sunset tonight is at 8:52 p.m. Sunrise tomorrow is at 5:54 a.m. At 8 p.m. in Omaha, it was partly cloudy. The temperature was 85 degrees, the dew point 66, and the relative humidity 53%. The pressure was 30.02 inches and steady. Across eastern Nebraska and southwest Iowa, skies ranged from clear to partly cloudy. It was 84 at Lincoln, 85 at Offutt Air Force Base, 85 at Millard, 84 at Fremont, and 81 at Columbus. Blair Airport reported 83, Tacoma reported 84, Nebraska City reported 84, Plattsmouth reported 83, and Red Oak, Iowa reported 81. Here are some observations from across the region. At Concordia, Kansas, rain was falling, with a temperature of 79. It was sunny, with a temperature of 81 at Norfolk, and 84 at Sioux City. It was mostly sunny, with a temperature of 79 at Sioux Falls, and 84 at Kansas City. It was partly sunny, with a temperature of 82 at Grand Island, 82 at Des Moines, and 69 at Denver. At North Platte, it was cloudy, with a temperature of 76. At Valentine, the weather conditions were not available. Once again, at 8 p.m. in Omaha, it was 85 degrees under partly cloudy skies. This hazardous weather outlook is for southwest Iowa, west central Iowa, east central Nebraska, northeast Nebraska, and southeast Nebraska. For this afternoon and tonight, isolated strong to severe storms are possible late this afternoon into the evening. More storms will move in from the west later overnight and may weaken as they arrive. And now the extended outlook for the period Tuesday through Sunday. Daily chances for thunderstorms continue through next week. Thunderstorms could potentially be strong to severe, though chances are low, less than 15% at this time. Spotter information statement, spotter activation is not expected at this time. This is NOAA All Hazards Radio Station KIH-61 in Omaha, Nebraska. The current time is 8:59 p.m. Central Daylight Time. Now for the official National Weather Service forecast for the Omaha and Council Bluffs area. Rest of tonight, mostly cloudy. Lows in the lower 60s. East winds 5 to 10 miles an hour. Tuesday, partly sunny. A slight chance of showers and thunderstorms in the morning, then a chance of showers and thunderstorms in the afternoon. Highs in the lower 80s. Southeast winds 10 to 15 miles an hour. Chance of rain 30%. Tuesday night, partly cloudy. Lows in the lower 60s. Southeast winds 10 to 15 miles an hour. Wednesday, partly sunny. Highs in the lower 80s. South winds 10 to 15 miles an hour with gusts up to 25 miles an hour. Wednesday night, mostly cloudy. A slight chance of showers and thunderstorms after midnight. Lows in the lower 60s. South winds 10 to 15 miles an hour with gusts up to 25 miles an hour. Chance of rain 20%.
Thursday through Friday, mostly cloudy with a chance of showers and thunderstorms. Highs in the mid-80s. Lows in the mid-60s. Chance of rain 50%. Friday night, becoming partly cloudy after midnight. A chance of thunderstorms. Showers likely until midnight, then a chance of showers after midnight. Lows in the mid-60s. Chance of rain 60%. Saturday, partly sunny. A chance of showers and thunderstorms in the afternoon. Hot with highs in the mid-80s. Chance of rain 40%. Saturday night, partly cloudy with a chance of showers and thunderstorms until midnight, then mostly cloudy after midnight. Lows in the mid-60s. Chance of rain 30%. Sunday, partly sunny. A chance of showers and thunderstorms in the afternoon. Hot with highs in the mid-80s. Chance of rain 40%. Sunday night, mostly cloudy with a chance of showers and thunderstorms. Lows in the upper 60s. Chance of rain 50%. Monday, mostly cloudy in the morning, then becoming partly sunny. Hot with highs in the upper 80s. This hazardous weather outlook is for southwest Iowa, west central Iowa, east central Nebraska, northeast Nebraska, and southeast Nebraska. For this afternoon and tonight, isolated strong to severe storms are possible late this afternoon into the evening. More storms will move in from the west later overnight and may weaken as they arrive. And now the extended outlook for the period Tuesday through Sunday. Daily chances for thunderstorms continue through next week. Thunderstorms could potentially be strong to severe, though chances are low, less than 15% at this time. Spotter information statement. Spotter activation is not expected at this time. This is NOAA All Hazards Radio Station KIH 61 in Omaha, Nebraska. The current time is 9:02 p.m. Central Daylight Time. Now for the official National Weather Service forecast for the Omaha and Council Bluffs area. Rest of tonight, mostly cloudy. Lows in the lower 60s. East winds 5 to 10 miles an hour. Tuesday, partly sunny. A slight chance of showers and thunderstorms in the morning, then a chance of showers and thunderstorms in the afternoon. Highs in the lower 80s. Southeast winds 10 to 15 miles an hour. Chance of rain 30%. Tuesday night, partly cloudy. Lows in the lower 60s. Southeast winds 10 to 15 miles an hour. Wednesday, partly sunny. Highs in the lower 80s. South winds 10 to 15 miles an hour with gusts up to 25 miles an hour. Wednesday night, mostly cloudy. A slight chance of showers and thunderstorms after midnight. Lows in the lower 60s. South winds 10 to 15 miles an hour with gusts up to 25 miles an hour. Chance of rain 20%. Thursday through Friday, mostly cloudy with a chance of showers and thunderstorms. Highs in the mid-80s. Lows in the mid-60s. Chance of rain 50%. Friday night, becoming partly cloudy after midnight. A chance of thunderstorms. Showers likely until midnight, then a chance of showers after midnight. Lows in the mid-60s. Chance of rain 60%. Saturday, partly sunny. A chance of showers and thunderstorms in the afternoon. Hot with highs in the mid-80s. Chance of rain 40%. Saturday night, partly cloudy with a chance of showers and thunderstorms until midnight, then mostly cloudy after midnight. Lows in the mid-60s. Chance of rain 30%. Sunday, partly sunny. A chance of showers and thunderstorms in the afternoon. Hot with highs in the mid-80s. Chance of rain 40%. Sunday night, mostly cloudy with a chance of showers and thunderstorms. Lows in the upper 60s. Chance of rain 50%. Monday, mostly cloudy in the morning, then becoming partly sunny. Hot with highs in the upper 80s.
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Douglas, Sarpy, Washington, Cass, Odo, Burt, Dodge, Saunders, Harrison, Pottawatomie, and Mills. At 9 p.m. in Omaha, it was partly cloudy. The temperature was 83 degrees, the dew point 65, and the relative humidity 54%. The pressure was 30.03 inches and rising. Across eastern Nebraska and southwest Iowa, it was clear, with a temperature of 79 at Lincoln, 75 at Columbus, and 80 at Blair Airport. Under clear skies, Tacoma reported 77, Nebraska City reported 78, and Plattsmouth reported 78. Here are some observations from across the region. It was clear, with a temperature of 77 at Norfolk, and 81 at Sioux City. It was partly cloudy, with a temperature of 78 at Sioux Falls, 79 at Des Moines, and 82 at Kansas City. It was mostly cloudy, with a temperature of 77 at Grand Island, and 66 at Denver. It was cloudy, with a temperature of 79 at Concordia, Kansas, and 74 at North Platte. At Valentine, the weather conditions were not available. Once again, at 9 p.m. in Omaha, it was 83 degrees under partly cloudy skies. This hazardous weather outlook is for southwest Iowa, west central Iowa, east central Nebraska, northeast Nebraska, and southeast Nebraska. For this afternoon and tonight, isolated strong to severe storms are possible late this afternoon into the evening. More storms will move in from the west later overnight and may weaken as they arrive. And now the extended outlook for the period Tuesday through Sunday. Daily chances for thunderstorms continue through next week. Thunderstorms could potentially be strong to severe, though chances are low, less than 15% at this time. Spotter information statement. Spotter activation is not expected at this time. This is NOAA All Hazards radio station KIH-61 in Omaha, Nebraska. The current time is 9:07 p.m. Central Daylight Time. Now for the official National Weather Service forecast for the Omaha and Council Bluffs area. Rest of tonight, mostly cloudy. Lows in the lower 60s. East winds 5 to 10 miles an hour. Tuesday, partly sunny. A slight chance of showers and thunderstorms in the morning, then a chance of showers and thunderstorms in the afternoon. Highs in the lower 80s. Southeast winds 10 to 15 miles an hour. Chance of rain 30%. Tuesday night, partly cloudy. Lows in the lower 60s. Southeast winds 10 to 15 miles an hour. Wednesday, partly sunny. Highs in the lower 80s. South winds 10 to 15 miles an hour with gusts up to 25 miles an hour. Wednesday night, mostly cloudy. A slight chance of showers and thunderstorms after midnight. Lows in the lower 60s. South winds 10 to 15 miles an hour with gusts up to 25 miles an hour. Chance of rain 20%. Thursday through Friday, mostly cloudy with a chance of showers and thunderstorms. Highs in the mid-80s. Lows in the mid-60s. Chance of rain 50%. Friday night, becoming partly cloudy after midnight. A chance of thunderstorms. Showers likely until midnight, then a chance of showers after midnight. Lows in the mid-60s. Chance of rain 60%. Saturday, partly sunny. A chance of showers and thunderstorms in the afternoon. Hot with highs in the mid-80s. Chance of rain 40%. Saturday night, partly cloudy with a chance of showers and thunderstorms until midnight, then mostly cloudy after midnight. Lows in the mid-60s. Chance of rain 30%. Sunday, partly sunny. A chance of showers and thunderstorms in the afternoon. Hot with highs in the mid-80s. Chance of rain 40%. Sunday night, mostly cloudy with a chance of showers and thunderstorms. Lows in the upper 60s. Chance of rain 50%.
Monday, mostly cloudy in the morning, then becoming partly sunny. Hot with highs in the upper 80s. At 9 p.m. in Omaha, it was partly cloudy. The temperature was 83 degrees, the dew point 65, and the relative humidity 54%. The pressure was 30.03 inches and rising. Across eastern Nebraska and southwest Iowa, it was clear, with a temperature of 79 at Lincoln, 75 at Columbus, and 80 at Blair Airport. Under clear skies, Tecumseh reported 77, Nebraska City reported 78, and Plattsmouth reported 78. Here are some observations from across the region. It was clear, with a temperature of 77 at Norfolk, and 81 at Sioux City. It was partly cloudy, with a temperature of 78 at Sioux Falls, 79 at Des Moines, and 82 at Kansas City. It was mostly cloudy, with a temperature of 77 at Grand Island, and 66 at Denver. It was cloudy, with a temperature of 79 at Concordia, Kansas, and 74 at North Platte. At Valentine, the weather conditions were not available. Once again, at 9 p.m. in Omaha, it was 83 degrees under partly cloudy skies. At 9 p.m. in Omaha, it was partly cloudy. The temperature was 83 degrees, the dew point 65, and the relative humidity 54%. The pressure was 30.03 inches and rising. Across eastern Nebraska and southwest Iowa, it was clear, with a temperature of 80 at Blair Airport, 77 at Tecumseh, 78 at Nebraska City, and 78 at Plattsmouth. At Offutt Air Force Base, it was partly cloudy, with a temperature of 82. It was mostly cloudy, with a temperature of 79 at Lincoln and 75 at Columbus. Here are some observations from across the region. At Sioux City, it was clear, with a temperature of 81. It was partly cloudy, with a temperature of 77 at Norfolk, 78 at Sioux Falls, 79 at Des Moines, 82 at Kansas City, and 74 at North Platte. At Denver, it was mostly cloudy, with a temperature of 66. It was cloudy, with a temperature of 77 at Grand Island, and 79 at Concordia, Kansas. At Valentine, the weather conditions were not available. Once again, at 9 p.m. in Omaha, it was 83 degrees under partly cloudy skies. This hazardous weather outlook is for southwest Iowa, west-central Iowa, east-central Nebraska, northeast Nebraska, and southeast Nebraska. For this afternoon and tonight, isolated strong to severe storms are possible late this afternoon into the evening. More storms will move in from the west later overnight and may weaken as they arrive. And now the extended outlook for the period Tuesday through Sunday. Daily chances for thunderstorms continue through next week. Thunderstorms could potentially be strong to severe, though chances are low, less than 15% at this time. Spotter information statement, spotter activation is not expected at this time. This is NOAA All Hazards Radio Station KIH 61 in Omaha, Nebraska. The current time is 9:14 p.m. Central Daylight Time. Now for the official National Weather Service forecast for the Omaha and Council Bluffs area. Rest of tonight, mostly cloudy. Lows in the lower 60s. East winds 5 to 10 miles an hour. Tuesday, partly sunny. A slight chance of showers and thunderstorms in the morning, then a chance of showers and thunderstorms in the afternoon. Highs in the lower 80s. Southeast winds 10 to 15 miles an hour. Chance of rain 30%. Tuesday night, partly cloudy. Lows in the lower 60s. Southeast winds 10 to 15 miles an hour. Wednesday, partly sunny. Highs in the lower 80s. South winds 10 to 15 miles an hour with gusts up to 25 miles an hour. Wednesday night, mostly cloudy. A slight chance of showers and thunderstorms after midnight. Lows in the lower 60s. South winds 10 to 15 miles an hour with gusts up to 25 miles an hour. Chance of rain 20%.
Thursday through Friday, mostly cloudy with a chance of showers and thunderstorms. Highs in the mid-80s. Lows in the mid-60s. Chance of rain 50%. Friday night, becoming partly cloudy after midnight. A chance of thunderstorms. Showers likely until midnight, then a chance of showers after midnight. Lows in the mid-60s. Chance of rain 60%. Saturday, partly sunny. A chance of showers and thunderstorms in the afternoon. Hot with highs in the mid-80s. Chance of rain 40%. Saturday night, partly cloudy with a chance of showers and thunderstorms until midnight, then mostly cloudy after midnight. Lows in the mid-60s. Chance of rain 30%. Sunday, partly sunny. A chance of showers and thunderstorms in the afternoon. Hot with highs in the mid-80s. Chance of rain 40%. Sunday night, mostly cloudy with a chance of showers and thunderstorms. Lows in the upper 60s. Chance of rain 50%. Monday, mostly cloudy in the morning, then becoming partly sunny. Hot with highs in the upper 80s. At 9 p.m. in Omaha, it was partly cloudy. The temperature was 83 degrees, the dew point 65, and the relative humidity 54%. The pressure was 30.03 inches and rising. Across eastern Nebraska and southwest Iowa, it was clear, with a temperature of 80 at Blair Airport, 77 at Takema, 78 at Nebraska City, and 78 at Plattsmouth. At Offutt Air Force Base, it was partly cloudy, with a temperature of 82. It was mostly cloudy, with a temperature of 79 at Lincoln and 75 at Columbus. Here are some observations from across the region. At Sioux City, it was clear, with a temperature of 81. It was partly cloudy, with a temperature of 77 at North Fork, 78 at Sioux Falls, 79 at Des Moines, 82 at Kansas City, and 74 at North Platte. At Denver, it was mostly cloudy, with a temperature of 66. It was cloudy, with a temperature of 77 at Grand Island, and 79 at Concordia, Kansas. At Valentine, the weather conditions were not available. Once again, at 9 p.m. in Omaha, it was 83 degrees under partly cloudy skies. This hazardous weather outlook is for southwest Iowa, west central Iowa, east central Nebraska, northeast Nebraska, and southeast Nebraska. For this afternoon and tonight, isolated strong to severe storms are possible late this afternoon into the evening. More storms will move in from the west later overnight and may weaken as they arrive. And now the extended outlook for the period Tuesday through Sunday. Daily chances for thunderstorms continue through next week. Thunderstorms could potentially be strong to severe, though chances are low, less than 15% at this time. Spotter information statement: spotter activation is not expected at this time. This is NOAA All Hazards Radio Station KIH 61 in Omaha, Nebraska. The current time is 9:19 p.m. Central Daylight Time. Now for the official National Weather Service forecast for the Omaha and Council Bluffs area. Rest of tonight, mostly cloudy. Lows in the lower 60s. East winds 5 to 10 miles an hour. Tuesday, partly sunny. A slight chance of showers and thunderstorms in the morning, then a chance of showers and thunderstorms in the afternoon. Highs in the lower 80s. Southeast winds 10 to 15 miles an hour. Chance of rain 30%. Tuesday night, partly cloudy. Lows in the lower 60s. Southeast winds 10 to 15 miles an hour. Wednesday, partly sunny. Highs in the lower 80s. South winds 10 to 15 miles an hour with gusts up to 25 miles an hour. Wednesday night, mostly cloudy. A slight chance of showers and thunderstorms after midnight. Lows in the lower 60s. South winds 10 to 15 miles an hour with gusts up to 25 miles an hour. Chance of rain 20%.
Thursday through Friday, mostly cloudy with a chance of showers and thunderstorms. Highs in the mid-80s. Lows in the mid-60s. Chance of rain 50%. Friday night, becoming partly cloudy after midnight. A chance of thunderstorms. Showers likely until midnight, then a chance of showers after midnight. Lows in the mid-60s. Chance of rain 60%. Saturday, partly sunny. A chance of showers and thunderstorms in the afternoon. Hot with highs in the mid-80s. Chance of rain 40%. Saturday night, partly cloudy with a chance of showers and thunderstorms until midnight, then mostly cloudy after midnight. Lows in the mid-60s. Chance of rain 30%. Sunday, partly sunny. A chance of showers and thunderstorms in the afternoon. Hot with highs in the mid-80s. Chance of rain 40%. Sunday night, mostly cloudy with a chance of showers and thunderstorms. Lows in the upper 60s. Chance of rain 50%. Monday, mostly cloudy in the morning, then becoming partly sunny. Hot with highs in the upper 80s. At 9 p.m. in Omaha, it was partly cloudy. The temperature was 83 degrees, the dew point 65, and the relative humidity 54%. The pressure was 30.03 inches and rising. Across eastern Nebraska and southwest Iowa, it was clear, with a temperature of 80 at Blair Airport, 77 at Takema, 78 at Nebraska City, and 78 at Plattsmouth. At Offutt Air Force Base, it was partly cloudy, with a temperature of 82. It was mostly cloudy, with a temperature of 79 at Lincoln and 75 at Columbus. Here are some observations from across the region. At Sioux City, it was clear, with a temperature of 81. It was partly cloudy, with a temperature of 77 at Norfolk, 78 at Sioux Falls, 79 at Des Moines, 82 at Kansas City, and 74 at North Platte. At Denver, it was mostly cloudy, with a temperature of 66. It was cloudy, with a temperature of 77 at Grand Island, and 79 at Concordia, Kansas. At Valentine, the weather conditions were not available. Once again, at 9 p.m. in Omaha, it was 83 degrees under partly cloudy skies. This hazardous weather outlook is for southwest Iowa, west central Iowa, east central Nebraska, northeast Nebraska, and southeast Nebraska. For this afternoon and tonight, isolated strong to severe storms are possible late this afternoon into the evening. More storms will move in from the west later overnight and may weaken as they arrive. And now the extended outlook for the period Tuesday through Sunday. Daily chances for thunderstorms continue through next week. Thunderstorms could potentially be strong to severe, though chances are low, less than 15% at this time. Spotter information statement: spotter activation is not expected at this time. This is NOAA All Hazards Radio Station KIH-61 in Omaha, Nebraska. The current time is 9:23 p.m. Central Daylight Time. Now for the official National Weather Service forecast for the Omaha and Council Bluffs area. Rest of tonight, mostly cloudy. Lows in the lower 60s. East winds 5 to 10 miles an hour. Tuesday, partly sunny. A slight chance of showers and thunderstorms in the morning, then a chance of showers and thunderstorms in the afternoon. Highs in the lower 80s. Southeast winds 10 to 15 miles an hour. Chance of rain 30%. Tuesday night, partly cloudy. Lows in the lower 60s. Southeast winds 10 to 15 miles an hour. Wednesday, partly sunny. Highs in the lower 80s. South winds 10 to 15 miles an hour with gusts up to 25 miles an hour. Wednesday night, mostly cloudy. A slight chance of showers and thunderstorms after midnight. Lows in the lower 60s. South winds 10 to 15 miles an hour with gusts up to 25 miles an hour. Chance of rain 20%.
Thursday through Friday, mostly cloudy with a chance of showers and thunderstorms. Highs in the mid-80s. Lows in the mid-60s. Chance of rain 50%. Friday night, becoming partly cloudy after midnight.

lows in the mid-60s. Chance of rain 30%. Sunday, partly sunny. A chance of showers and thunderstorms in the afternoon. Hot with highs in the mid-80s. Chance of rain 40%. Sunday night, mostly cloudy with a chance of showers and thunderstorms. Lows in the upper 60s. Chance of rain 50%. Monday, mostly cloudy in the morning, then becoming partly sunny. Hot with highs in the upper 80s. At 9 p.m. in Omaha, it was partly cloudy. The temperature was 83 degrees, the dew point 65, and the relative humidity 54%. The pressure was 30.03 inches and rising. Across eastern Nebraska and southwest Iowa, it was clear, with a temperature of 80 at Blair Airport, 77 at Tacoma, 78 at Nebraska City, and 78 at Plattsmouth. At Offutt Air Force Base, it was partly cloudy, with a temperature of 82. It was mostly cloudy, with a temperature of 79 at Lincoln and 75 at Columbus. Here are some observations from across the region. At Sioux City, it was clear, with a temperature of 81. It was partly cloudy, with a temperature of 77 at North Fork, 78 at Sioux Falls, 79 at Des Moines, 82 at Kansas City, and 74 at North Platte. At Denver, it was mostly cloudy, with a temperature of 66. It was cloudy, with a temperature of 77 at Grand Island, and 79 at Concordia, Kansas. At Valentine, the weather conditions were not available. Once again, at 9 p.m. in Omaha, it was 83 degrees under partly cloudy skies. This hazardous weather outlook is for southwest Iowa, west-central Iowa, east-central Nebraska, northeast Nebraska, and southeast Nebraska. For tonight, a weakening complex of storms will move into eastern Nebraska after midnight tonight, potentially producing isolated gusts 50 to 60 miles per hour and some small hail. Locally heavy rainfall could lead to isolated flash flooding. And now the extended outlook for the period Tuesday through Sunday. Daily chances for thunderstorms continue through next week. Thunderstorms could potentially be strong to severe, though chances are low, less than 15% at this time. Spotter information statement: spotter activation is not expected at this time. This is NOAA All Hazards Radio Station KIH 61 in Omaha, Nebraska. The current time is 9:28 p.m. Central Daylight Time. Now for the official National Weather Service forecast for the Omaha and Council Bluffs area. Rest of tonight, mostly cloudy. Lows in the lower 60s. East winds 5 to 10 miles an hour. Tuesday, partly sunny. A slight chance of showers and thunderstorms in the morning, then a chance of showers and thunderstorms in the afternoon. Highs in the lower 80s. Southeast winds 10 to 15 miles an hour. Chance of rain 30%. Tuesday night, partly cloudy. Lows in the lower 60s. Southeast winds 10 to 15 miles an hour. Wednesday, partly sunny. Highs in the lower 80s. South winds 10 to 15 miles an hour with gusts up to 25 miles an hour. Wednesday night, mostly cloudy. A slight chance of showers and thunderstorms after midnight. Lows in the lower 60s. South winds 10 to 15 miles an hour with gusts up to 25 miles an hour. Chance of rain 20%. Thursday through Friday, mostly cloudy with a chance of showers and thunderstorms. Highs in the mid-80s. Lows in the mid-60s. Chance of rain 50%. Friday night, becoming partly cloudy after midnight. A chance of thunderstorms. Showers likely until midnight, then a chance of showers after midnight. Lows in the mid-60s. Chance of rain 60%. Saturday, partly sunny. A chance of showers and thunderstorms in the afternoon. Hot with highs in the mid-80s. Chance of rain 40%. Saturday night, partly cloudy with a chance of showers and thunderstorms until midnight, then mostly cloudy after midnight.

lows in the mid-60s. Chance of rain 30%. Sunday, partly sunny. A chance of showers and thunderstorms in the afternoon. Hot with highs in the mid-80s. Chance of rain 40%. Sunday night, mostly cloudy with a chance of showers and thunderstorms. Lows in the upper 60s. Chance of rain 50%. Monday, mostly cloudy in the morning, then becoming partly sunny. Hot with highs in the upper 80s. At 9 p.m. in Omaha, it was partly cloudy. The temperature was 83 degrees, the dew point 65, and the relative humidity 54%. The pressure was 30.03 inches and rising. Across eastern Nebraska and southwest Iowa, it was clear, with a temperature of 80 at Blair Airport, 77 at Tacoma, 78 at Nebraska City, and 78 at Plattsmouth. At Offutt Air Force Base, it was partly cloudy, with a temperature of 82. It was mostly cloudy, with a temperature of 79 at Lincoln and 75 at Columbus. Here are some observations from across the region. At Sioux City, it was clear, with a temperature of 81. It was partly cloudy, with a temperature of 77 at Norfolk, 78 at Sioux Falls, 79 at Des Moines, 82 at Kansas City, and 74 at North Platte. At Denver, it was mostly cloudy, with a temperature of 66. It was cloudy, with a temperature of 77 at Grand Island, and 79 at Concordia, Kansas. At Valentine, the weather conditions were not available. Once again, at 9 p.m. in Omaha, it was 83 degrees under partly cloudy skies. This hazardous weather outlook is for southwest Iowa, west-central Iowa, east-central Nebraska, northeast Nebraska, and southeast Nebraska. For tonight, a weakening complex of storms will move into eastern Nebraska after midnight tonight, potentially producing isolated gusts 50 to 60 miles per hour and some small hail. Locally heavy rainfall could lead to isolated flash flooding. And now the extended outlook for the period Tuesday through Sunday. Daily chances for thunderstorms continue through next week. Thunderstorms could potentially be strong to severe, though chances are low, less than 15% at this time. Spotter information statement: spotter activation is not expected at this time. This is NOAA All Hazards Radio Station KIH-61 in Omaha, Nebraska. The current time is 9:34 p.m. Central Daylight Time. Now for the official National Weather Service forecast for the Omaha and Council Bluffs area. Rest of tonight, mostly cloudy. Lows in the lower 60s. East winds 5 to 10 miles an hour. Tuesday, partly sunny. A slight chance of showers and thunderstorms in the morning, then a chance of showers and thunderstorms in the afternoon. Highs in the lower 80s. Southeast winds 10 to 15 miles an hour. Chance of rain 30%. Tuesday night, partly cloudy. Lows in the lower 60s. Southeast winds 10 to 15 miles an hour. Wednesday, partly sunny. Highs in the lower 80s. South winds 10 to 15 miles an hour with gusts up to 25 miles an hour. Wednesday night, mostly cloudy. A slight chance of showers and thunderstorms after midnight. Lows in the lower 60s. South winds 10 to 15 miles an hour with gusts up to 25 miles an hour. Chance of rain 20%. Thursday through Friday, mostly cloudy with a chance of showers and thunderstorms. Highs in the mid-80s. Lows in the mid-60s. Chance of rain 50%. Friday night, becoming partly cloudy after midnight. A chance of thunderstorms. Showers likely until midnight, then a chance of showers after midnight. Lows in the mid-60s. Chance of rain 60%. Saturday, partly sunny. A chance of showers and thunderstorms in the afternoon. Hot with highs in the mid-80s. Chance of rain 40%. Saturday night, partly cloudy with a chance of showers and thunderstorms until midnight, then mostly cloudy after midnight.
Lows in the mid-60s. Chance of rain 30%. Sunday, partly sunny. A chance of showers and thunderstorms in the afternoon. Hot with highs in the mid-80s. Chance of rain 40%. Sunday night, mostly cloudy with a chance of showers and thunderstorms. Lows in the upper 60s. Chance of rain 50%. Monday, mostly cloudy in the morning, then becoming partly sunny. Hot with highs in the upper 80s. At 9 p.m. in Omaha, it was partly cloudy. The temperature was 83 degrees, the dew point 65, and the relative humidity 54%. The pressure was 30.03 inches and rising. Across eastern Nebraska and southwest Iowa, it was clear, with a temperature of 80 at Blair Airport, 77 at Tacoma, 78 at Nebraska City, and 78 at Plattsmouth. At Offutt Air Force Base, it was partly cloudy, with a temperature of 82. It was mostly cloudy, with a temperature of 79 at Lincoln and 75 at Columbus. Here are some observations from across the region. At Sioux City, it was clear, with a temperature of 81. It was partly cloudy, with a temperature of 77 at North Fork, 78 at Sioux Falls, 79 at Des Moines, 82 at Kansas City, and 74 at North Platte. At Denver, it was mostly cloudy, with a temperature of 66. It was cloudy, with a temperature of 77 at Grand Island, and 79 at Concordia, Kansas. At Valentine, the weather conditions were not available. Once again, at 9 p.m. in Omaha, it was 83 degrees under partly cloudy skies. This hazardous weather outlook is for southwest Iowa, west-central Iowa, east-central Nebraska, northeast Nebraska, and southeast Nebraska. For tonight, a weakening complex of storms will move into eastern Nebraska after midnight tonight, potentially producing isolated gusts 50 to 60 miles per hour and some small hail. Locally heavy rainfall could lead to isolated flash flooding. And now the extended outlook for the period Tuesday through Sunday. Daily chances for thunderstorms continue through next week. Thunderstorms could potentially be strong to severe, though chances are low, less than 15% at this time. Spotter information statement: spotter activation is not expected at this time. This is NOAA All Hazards Radio Station KIH 61 in Omaha, Nebraska. The current time is 9:39 p.m. Central Daylight Time. Now for the official National Weather Service forecast for the Omaha and Council Bluffs area. Rest of tonight, mostly cloudy. Lows in the lower 60s. East winds 5 to 10 miles an hour. Tuesday, partly sunny. A slight chance of showers and thunderstorms in the morning, then a chance of showers and thunderstorms in the afternoon. Highs in the lower 80s. Southeast winds 10 to 15 miles an hour. Chance of rain 30%. Tuesday night, partly cloudy. Lows in the lower 60s. Southeast winds 10 to 15 miles an hour. Wednesday, partly sunny. Highs in the lower 80s. South winds 10 to 15 miles an hour with gusts up to 25 miles an hour. Wednesday night, mostly cloudy. A slight chance of showers and thunderstorms after midnight. Lows in the lower 60s. South winds 10 to 15 miles an hour with gusts up to 25 miles an hour. Chance of rain 20%. Thursday through Friday, mostly cloudy with a chance of showers and thunderstorms. Highs in the mid-80s. Lows in the mid-60s. Chance of rain 50%. Friday night, becoming partly cloudy after midnight. A chance of thunderstorms. Showers likely until midnight, then a chance of showers after midnight. Lows in the mid-60s. Chance of rain 60%. Saturday, partly sunny. A chance of showers and thunderstorms in the afternoon. Hot with highs in the mid-80s. Chance of rain 40%. Saturday night, partly cloudy with a chance of showers and thunderstorms until midnight, then mostly cloudy after midnight.
Lows in the mid-60s. Chance of rain 30%. Sunday, partly sunny. A chance of showers and thunderstorms in the afternoon. Hot with highs in the mid-80s. Chance of rain 40%. Sunday night, mostly cloudy with a chance of showers and thunderstorms. Lows in the upper 60s. Chance of rain 50%. Monday, mostly cloudy in the morning, then becoming partly sunny. Hot with highs in the upper 80s. At 9 p.m. in Omaha, it was partly cloudy. The temperature was 83 degrees, the dew point 65, and the relative humidity 54%. The pressure was 30.03 inches and rising. Across eastern Nebraska and southwest Iowa, it was clear, with a temperature of 80 at Blair Airport, 77 at Tacoma, 78 at Nebraska City, and 78 at Plattsmouth. At Offutt Air Force Base, it was partly cloudy, with a temperature of 82. It was mostly cloudy, with a temperature of 79 at Lincoln and 75 at Columbus. Here are some observations from across the region. At Sioux City, it was clear, with a temperature of 81. It was partly cloudy, with a temperature of 77 at Norfolk, 78 at Sioux Falls, 79 at Des Moines, 82 at Kansas City, and 74 at North Platte. At Denver, it was mostly cloudy, with a temperature of 66. It was cloudy, with a temperature of 77 at Grand Island, and 79 at Concordia, Kansas. At Valentine, the weather conditions were not available. Once again, at 9 p.m. in Omaha, it was 83 degrees under partly cloudy skies. This hazardous weather outlook is for southwest Iowa, west central Iowa, east central Nebraska, northeast Nebraska, and southeast Nebraska. For tonight, a weakening complex of storms will move into eastern Nebraska after midnight tonight, potentially producing isolated gusts 50 to 60 miles per hour and some small hail. Locally heavy rainfall could lead to isolated flash flooding. And now the extended outlook for the period Tuesday through Sunday. Daily chances for thunderstorms continue through next week. Thunderstorms could potentially be strong to severe, though chances are low, less than 15% at this time. Spotter information statement: spotter activation is not expected at this time. This is NOAA All Hazards Radio Station KIH 61 in Omaha, Nebraska. The current time is 9:44 p.m. Central Daylight Time. Now for the official National Weather Service forecast for the Omaha and Council Bluffs area. Rest of tonight, mostly cloudy. Lows in the lower 60s. East winds 5 to 10 miles an hour. Tuesday, partly sunny. A slight chance of showers and thunderstorms in the morning, then a chance of showers and thunderstorms in the afternoon. Highs in the lower 80s. Southeast winds 10 to 15 miles an hour. Chance of rain 30%. Tuesday night, partly cloudy. Lows in the lower 60s. Southeast winds 10 to 15 miles an hour. Wednesday, partly sunny. Highs in the lower 80s. South winds 10 to 15 miles an hour with gusts up to 25 miles an hour. Wednesday night, mostly cloudy. A slight chance of showers and thunderstorms after midnight. Lows in the lower 60s. South winds 10 to 15 miles an hour with gusts up to 25 miles an hour. Chance of rain 20%. Thursday through Friday, mostly cloudy with a chance of showers and thunderstorms. Highs in the mid-80s. Lows in the mid-60s. Chance of rain 50%. Friday night, becoming partly cloudy after midnight. A chance of thunderstorms. Showers likely until midnight, then a chance of showers after midnight. Lows in the mid-60s. Chance of rain 60%. Saturday, partly sunny. A chance of showers and thunderstorms in the afternoon. Hot with highs in the mid-80s. Chance of rain 40%. Saturday night, partly cloudy with a chance of showers and thunderstorms until midnight, then mostly cloudy after midnight.
Lows in the mid-60s. Chance of rain 30%. Sunday, partly sunny. A chance of showers and thunderstorms in the afternoon. Hot with highs in the mid-80s. Chance of rain 40%. Sunday night, mostly cloudy with a chance of showers and thunderstorms. Lows in the upper 60s. Chance of rain 50%. Monday, mostly cloudy in the morning, then becoming partly sunny. Hot with highs in the upper 80s. At 9 p.m. in Omaha, it was partly cloudy. The temperature was 83 degrees, the dew point 65, and the relative humidity 54%. The pressure was 30.03 inches and rising. Across eastern Nebraska and southwest Iowa, it was clear, with a temperature of 80 at Blair Airport, 77 at Takema, 78 at Nebraska City, and 78 at Plattsmouth. At Offutt Air Force Base, it was partly cloudy, with a temperature of 82. It was mostly cloudy, with a temperature of 79 at Lincoln and 75 at Columbus. Here are some observations from across the region. At Sioux City, it was clear, with a temperature of 81. It was partly cloudy, with a temperature of 77 at North Fork, 78 at Sioux Falls, 79 at Des Moines, 82 at Kansas City, and 74 at North Platte. At Denver, it was mostly cloudy, with a temperature of 66. It was cloudy, with a temperature of 77 at Grand Island, and 79 at Concordia, Kansas. At Valentine, the weather conditions were not available. Once again, at 9 p.m. in Omaha, it was 83 degrees under partly cloudy skies. This hazardous weather outlook is for southwest Iowa, west central Iowa, east central Nebraska, northeast Nebraska, and southeast Nebraska. For tonight, a weakening complex of storms will move into eastern Nebraska after midnight tonight, potentially producing isolated gusts 50 to 60 miles per hour and some small hail. Locally heavy rainfall could lead to isolated flash flooding. And now the extended outlook for the period Tuesday through Sunday. Daily chances for thunderstorms continue through next week. Thunderstorms could potentially be strong to severe, though chances are low, less than 15% at this time. Spotter information statement: spotter activation is not expected at this time. This is NOAA All Hazards Radio Station KIH 61 in Omaha, Nebraska. The current time is 9:49 p.m. Central Daylight Time. Now for the official National Weather Service forecast for the Omaha and Council Bluffs area. Rest of tonight, mostly cloudy. Lows in the lower 60s. East winds 5 to 10 miles an hour. Tuesday, partly sunny. A slight chance of showers and thunderstorms in the morning, then a chance of showers and thunderstorms in the afternoon. Highs in the lower 80s. Southeast winds 10 to 15 miles an hour. Chance of rain 30%. Tuesday night, partly cloudy. Lows in the lower 60s. Southeast winds 10 to 15 miles an hour. Wednesday, partly sunny. Highs in the lower 80s. South winds 10 to 15 miles an hour with gusts up to 25 miles an hour. Wednesday night, mostly cloudy. A slight chance of showers and thunderstorms after midnight. Lows in the lower 60s. South winds 10 to 15 miles an hour with gusts up to 25 miles an hour. Chance of rain 20%. Thursday through Friday, mostly cloudy with a chance of showers and thunderstorms. Highs in the mid-80s. Lows in the mid-60s. Chance of rain 50%. Friday night, becoming partly cloudy after midnight. A chance of thunderstorms. Showers likely until midnight, then a chance of showers after midnight. Lows in the mid-60s. Chance of rain 60%. Saturday, partly sunny. A chance of showers and thunderstorms in the afternoon. Hot with highs in the mid-80s. Chance of rain 40%. Saturday night, partly cloudy with a chance of showers and thunderstorms until midnight, then mostly cloudy after midnight.
Lows in the mid-60s. Chance of rain 30%. Sunday, partly sunny. A chance of showers and thunderstorms in the afternoon. Hot with highs in the mid-80s. Chance of rain 40%. Sunday night, mostly cloudy with a chance of showers and thunderstorms. Lows in the upper 60s. Chance of rain 50%. Monday, mostly cloudy in the morning, then becoming partly sunny. Hot with highs in the upper 80s. At 9 p.m. in Omaha, it was partly cloudy. The temperature was 83 degrees, the dew point 65, and the relative humidity 54%. The pressure was 30.03 inches and rising. Across eastern Nebraska and southwest Iowa, it was clear, with a temperature of 80 at Blair Airport, 77 at Tacoma, 78 at Nebraska City, and 78 at Plattsmouth. At Offutt Air Force Base, it was partly cloudy, with a temperature of 82. It was mostly cloudy, with a temperature of 79 at Lincoln and 75 at Columbus. Here are some observations from across the region. At Sioux City, it was clear, with a temperature of 81. It was partly cloudy, with a temperature of 77 at North Fork, 78 at Sioux Falls, 79 at Des Moines, 82 at Kansas City, and 74 at North Platte. At Denver, it was mostly cloudy, with a temperature of 66. It was cloudy, with a temperature of 77 at Grand Island, and 79 at Concordia, Kansas. At Valentine, the weather conditions were not available. Once again, at 9 p.m. in Omaha, it was 83 degrees under partly cloudy skies. This hazardous weather outlook is for southwest Iowa, west central Iowa, east central Nebraska, northeast Nebraska, and southeast Nebraska. For tonight, a weakening complex of storms will move into eastern Nebraska after midnight tonight, potentially producing isolated gusts 50 to 60 miles per hour and some small hail. Locally heavy rainfall could lead to isolated flash flooding. And now the extended outlook for the period Tuesday through Sunday. Daily chances for thunderstorms continue through next week. Thunderstorms could potentially be strong to severe, though chances are low, less than 15% at this time. Spotter information statement: spotter activation is not expected at this time. This is NOAA All Hazards Radio Station KIH 61 in Omaha, Nebraska. The current time is 9:54 p.m. Central Daylight Time. Now for the official National Weather Service forecast for the Omaha and Council Bluffs area. Rest of tonight, mostly cloudy. Lows in the lower 60s. East winds 5 to 10 miles an hour. Tuesday, partly sunny. A slight chance of showers and thunderstorms in the morning, then a chance of showers and thunderstorms in the afternoon. Highs in the lower 80s. Southeast winds 10 to 15 miles an hour. Chance of rain 30%. Tuesday night, partly cloudy. Lows in the lower 60s. Southeast winds 10 to 15 miles an hour. Wednesday, partly sunny. Highs in the lower 80s. South winds 10 to 15 miles an hour with gusts up to 25 miles an hour. Wednesday night, mostly cloudy. A slight chance of showers and thunderstorms after midnight. Lows in the lower 60s. South winds 10 to 15 miles an hour with gusts up to 25 miles an hour. Chance of rain 20%. Thursday through Friday, mostly cloudy with a chance of showers and thunderstorms. Highs in the mid-80s. Lows in the mid-60s. Chance of rain 50%. Friday night, becoming partly cloudy after midnight. A chance of thunderstorms. Showers likely until midnight, then a chance of showers after midnight. Lows in the mid-60s. Chance of rain 60%. Saturday, partly sunny. A chance of showers and thunderstorms in the afternoon. Hot with highs in the mid-80s. Chance of rain 40%. Saturday night, partly cloudy with a chance of showers and thunderstorms until midnight, then mostly cloudy after midnight.
Lows in the mid-60s. Chance of rain 30%. Sunday, partly sunny. A chance of showers and thunderstorms in the afternoon. Hot with highs in the mid-80s. Chance of rain 40%. Sunday night, mostly cloudy with a chance of showers and thunderstorms. Lows in the upper 60s. Chance of rain 50%. Monday, mostly cloudy in the morning, then becoming partly sunny. Hot with highs in the upper 80s. At 9 p.m. in Omaha, it was partly cloudy. The temperature was 83 degrees, the dew point 65, and the relative humidity 54%. The pressure was 30.03 inches and rising. Across eastern Nebraska and southwest Iowa, it was clear, with a temperature of 80 at Blair Airport, 77 at Tecumseh, 78 at Nebraska City, and 78 at Plattsmouth. At Offutt Air Force Base, it was partly cloudy, with a temperature of 82. It was mostly cloudy, with a temperature of 79 at Lincoln and 75 at Columbus. Here are some observations from across the region. At Sioux City, it was clear, with a temperature of 81. It was partly cloudy, with a temperature of 77 at North Fork, 78 at Sioux Falls, 79 at Des Moines, 82 at Kansas City, and 74 at North Platte. At Denver, it was mostly cloudy, with a temperature of 66. It was cloudy, with a temperature of 77 at Grand Island, and 79 at Concordia, Kansas. At Valentine, the weather conditions were not available. Once again, at 9 p.m. in Omaha, it was 83 degrees under partly cloudy skies. This hazardous weather outlook is for southwest Iowa, west central Iowa, east central Nebraska, northeast Nebraska, and southeast Nebraska. For tonight, a weakening complex of storms will move into eastern Nebraska after midnight tonight, potentially producing isolated gusts 50 to 60 miles per hour and some small hail. Locally heavy rainfall could lead to isolated flash flooding. And now the extended outlook for the period Tuesday through Sunday. Daily chances for thunderstorms continue through next week. Thunderstorms could potentially be strong to severe, though chances are low, less than 15% at this time. Spotter information statement: spotter activation is not expected at this time. This is NOAA All Hazards Radio Station KIH 61 in Omaha, Nebraska. The current time is 9:59 p.m. Central Daylight Time. Now for the official National Weather Service forecast for the Omaha and Council Bluffs area. Rest of tonight, mostly cloudy. Lows in the lower 60s. East winds 5 to 10 miles an hour. Tuesday, partly sunny. A slight chance of showers and thunderstorms in the morning, then a chance of showers and thunderstorms in the afternoon. Highs in the lower 80s. Southeast winds 10 to 15 miles an hour. Chance of rain 30%. Tuesday night, partly cloudy. Lows in the lower 60s. Southeast winds 10 to 15 miles an hour. Wednesday, partly sunny. Highs in the lower 80s. South winds 10 to 15 miles an hour with gusts up to 25 miles an hour. Wednesday night, mostly cloudy. A slight chance of showers and thunderstorms after midnight. Lows in the lower 60s. South winds 10 to 15 miles an hour with gusts up to 25 miles an hour. Chance of rain 20%. Thursday through Friday, mostly cloudy with a chance of showers and thunderstorms. Highs in the mid-80s. Lows in the mid-60s. Chance of rain 50%. Friday night, becoming partly cloudy after midnight. A chance of thunderstorms. Showers likely until midnight, then a chance of showers after midnight. Lows in the mid-60s. Chance of rain 60%. Saturday, partly sunny. A chance of showers and thunderstorms in the afternoon. Hot with highs in the mid-80s. Chance of rain 40%. Saturday night, partly cloudy with a chance of showers and thunderstorms until midnight, then mostly cloudy after midnight.
Lows in the mid-60s. Chance of rain 30%. Sunday, partly sunny. A chance of showers and thunderstorms in the afternoon. Hot with highs in the mid-80s. Chance of rain 40%. Sunday night, mostly cloudy with a chance of showers and thunderstorms. Lows in the upper 60s. Chance of rain 50%. Monday, mostly cloudy in the morning, then becoming partly sunny. Hot with highs in the upper 80s. 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Douglas, Sarpy, Washington, Cass, Odo, Burt, Dodge, Saunders, Harrison, Pottawatomie, and Mills. This hazardous weather outlook is for southwest Iowa, west central Iowa, east central Nebraska, northeast Nebraska, and southeast Nebraska. For tonight, a weakening complex of storms will move into eastern Nebraska after midnight tonight, potentially producing isolated gusts 50 to 60 miles per hour and some small hail. Locally heavy rainfall could lead to isolated flash flooding. And now the extended outlook for the period Tuesday through Sunday. Daily chances for thunderstorms continue through next week. Thunderstorms could potentially be strong to severe, though chances are low, less than 15% at this time. Spotter information statement. Spotter activation is not expected at this time. This is NOAA All Hazards radio station KIH-61 in Omaha, Nebraska. The current time is 10:02 p.m. Central Daylight Time. Now for the official National Weather Service forecast for the Omaha and Council Bluffs area. Rest of tonight, mostly cloudy. Lows in the lower 60s. East winds 5 to 10 miles an hour. Tuesday, partly sunny. A slight chance of showers and thunderstorms in the morning, then a chance of showers and thunderstorms in the afternoon. Highs in the lower 80s. Southeast winds 10 to 15 miles an hour. Chance of rain 30%. Tuesday night, partly cloudy. Lows in the lower 60s. Southeast winds 10 to 15 miles an hour. Wednesday, partly sunny. Highs in the lower 80s. South winds 10 to 15 miles an hour with gusts up to 25 miles an hour. Wednesday night, mostly cloudy. A slight chance of showers and thunderstorms after midnight. Lows in the lower 60s. South winds 10 to 15 miles an hour with gusts up to 25 miles an hour. Chance of rain 20%. Thursday through Friday, mostly cloudy with a chance of showers and thunderstorms. Highs in the mid-80s. Lows in the mid-60s. Chance of rain 50%. Friday night, becoming partly cloudy after midnight. A chance of thunderstorms. Showers likely until midnight, then a chance of showers after midnight. Lows in the mid-60s. Chance of rain 60%. Saturday, partly sunny. A chance of showers and thunderstorms in the afternoon. Hot with highs in the mid-80s. Chance of rain 40%. Saturday night, partly cloudy with a chance of showers and thunderstorms until midnight, then mostly cloudy after midnight. Lows in the mid-60s. Chance of rain 30%. Sunday, partly sunny. A chance of showers and thunderstorms in the afternoon. Hot with highs in the mid-80s. Chance of rain 40%. Sunday night, mostly cloudy with a chance of showers and thunderstorms. Lows in the upper 60s. Chance of rain 50%. Monday, mostly cloudy in the morning, then becoming partly sunny. Hot with highs in the upper 80s. At 10 p.m. in Omaha, it was mostly cloudy. The temperature was 81 degrees, the dew point 65, and the relative humidity 58%. The wind was southeast at 8 miles an hour. The pressure was 30.07 inches and rising. Across eastern Nebraska and southwest Iowa, it was clear, with a temperature of 75 at Fremont, 77 at Blair Airport, 77 at Nebraska City,
78 at Plattsmouth and 73 at Red Oak, Iowa. It was mostly cloudy, with a temperature of 77 at Lincoln, 77 at Millard, 74 at Columbus, and 77 at Takema. Here are some observations from across the region. At Sioux City, it was clear, with a temperature of 77. It was partly cloudy, with a temperature of 71 at North Fork, 77 at Des Moines, and 80 at Kansas City. It was mostly cloudy, with a temperature of 72 at Sioux Falls, 73 at North Platte, and 64 at Denver. It was cloudy, with a temperature of 76 at Grand Island, and 77 at Concordia, Kansas. At Valentine, the weather conditions were not available. Once again, at 10 p.m. in Omaha, it was 81 degrees under mostly cloudy skies. This hazardous weather outlook is for southwest Iowa, west-central Iowa, east-central Nebraska, northeast Nebraska, and southeast Nebraska. For tonight, a weakening complex of storms will move into eastern Nebraska after midnight tonight, potentially producing isolated gusts 50 to 60 miles per hour and some small hail. Locally heavy rainfall could lead to isolated flash flooding. And now the extended outlook for the period Tuesday through Sunday. Daily chances for thunderstorms continue through next week. Thunderstorms could potentially be strong to severe, though chances are low, less than 15% at this time. Spotter information statement: spotter activation is not expected at this time. This is NOAA All Hazards Radio Station KIH-61 in Omaha, Nebraska. The current time is 10:08 p.m. Central Daylight Time. Now for the official National Weather Service forecast for the Omaha and Council Bluffs area. Rest of tonight, mostly cloudy. Lows in the lower 60s. East winds 5 to 10 miles an hour. Tuesday, partly sunny. A slight chance of showers and thunderstorms in the morning, then a chance of showers and thunderstorms in the afternoon. Highs in the lower 80s. Southeast winds 10 to 15 miles an hour. Chance of rain 30%. Tuesday night, partly cloudy. Lows in the lower 60s. Southeast winds 10 to 15 miles an hour. Wednesday, partly sunny. Highs in the lower 80s. South winds 10 to 15 miles an hour with gusts up to 25 miles an hour. Wednesday night, mostly cloudy. A slight chance of showers and thunderstorms after midnight. Lows in the lower 60s. South winds 10 to 15 miles an hour with gusts up to 25 miles an hour. Chance of rain 20%. Thursday through Friday, mostly cloudy with a chance of showers and thunderstorms. Highs in the mid-80s. Lows in the mid-60s. Chance of rain 50%. Friday night, becoming partly cloudy after midnight. A chance of thunderstorms. Showers likely until midnight, then a chance of showers after midnight. Lows in the mid-60s. Chance of rain 60%. Saturday, partly sunny. A chance of showers and thunderstorms in the afternoon. Hot with highs in the mid-80s. Chance of rain 40%. Saturday night, partly cloudy with a chance of showers and thunderstorms until midnight, then mostly cloudy after midnight. Lows in the mid-60s. Chance of rain 30%. Sunday, partly sunny. A chance of showers and thunderstorms in the afternoon. Hot with highs in the mid-80s. Chance of rain 40%. Sunday night, mostly cloudy with a chance of showers and thunderstorms. Lows in the upper 60s. Chance of rain 50%. Monday, mostly cloudy in the morning, then becoming partly sunny. Hot with highs in the upper 80s. At 10 p.m. in Omaha, it was mostly cloudy. The temperature was 81 degrees, the dew point 65, and the relative humidity 58%. The wind was southeast at 8 miles an hour. The pressure was 30.07 inches and rising. Across eastern Nebraska and southwest Iowa, it was clear, with a temperature of 75 at Fremont,
77 at Blair Airport, 77 at Nebraska City, 78 at Plattsmouth, and 73 at Red Oak, Iowa. It was mostly cloudy, with a temperature of 77 at Lincoln, 77 at Millard, 74 at Columbus, and 77 at Takema. Here are some observations from across the region. At Sioux City, it was clear, with a temperature of 77. It was partly cloudy, with a temperature of 71 at Norfolk, 77 at Des Moines, and 80 at Kansas City. It was mostly cloudy, with a temperature of 72 at Sioux Falls, 73 at North Platte, and 64 at Denver. It was cloudy, with a temperature of 76 at Grand Island, and 77 at Concordia, Kansas. At Valentine, the weather conditions were not available. Once again, at 10 p.m. in Omaha, it was 81 degrees under mostly cloudy skies. At 10 p.m. in Omaha, it was mostly cloudy. The temperature was 81 degrees, the dew point 65, and the relative humidity 58%. The wind was southeast at 8 miles an hour. The pressure was 30.07 inches and rising. Across eastern Nebraska and southwest Iowa, skies ranged from partly cloudy to mostly cloudy. It was 77 at Lincoln, 78 at Offutt Air Force Base, 77 at Millard, 75 at Fremont, and 74 at Columbus. Blair Airport reported 77, Takema reported 77, Nebraska City reported 77, Plattsmouth reported 78, and Red Oak, Iowa reported 73. Here are some observations from across the region. It was partly cloudy, with a temperature of 77 at Sioux City, 77 at Des Moines, and 80 at Kansas City. It was mostly cloudy, with a temperature of 72 at Sioux Falls, 77 at Concordia, Kansas, 73 at North Platte, and 64 at Denver. It was cloudy, with a temperature of 76 at Grand Island, and 71 at Norfolk. At Valentine, the weather conditions were not available. Once again, at 10 p.m. in Omaha, it was 81 degrees under mostly cloudy skies. This hazardous weather outlook is for southwest Iowa, west central Iowa, east central Nebraska, northeast Nebraska, and southeast Nebraska. For tonight, a weakening complex of storms will move into eastern Nebraska after midnight tonight, potentially producing isolated gusts 50 to 60 miles per hour and some small hail. Locally heavy rainfall could lead to isolated flash flooding. And now the extended outlook for the period Tuesday through Sunday. Daily chances for thunderstorms continue through next week. Thunderstorms could potentially be strong to severe, though chances are low, less than 15% at this time. Spotter information statement. Spotter activation is not expected at this time. This is NOAA All Hazards Radio Station KIH-61 in Omaha, Nebraska. The current time is 10:14 p.m. Central Daylight Time. Now for the official National Weather Service forecast for the Omaha and Council Bluffs area. Rest of tonight, mostly cloudy. Lows in the lower 60s. East winds 5 to 10 miles an hour. Tuesday, partly sunny. A slight chance of showers and thunderstorms in the morning, then a chance of showers and thunderstorms in the afternoon. Highs in the lower 80s. Southeast winds 10 to 15 miles an hour. Chance of rain 30%. Tuesday night, partly cloudy. Lows in the lower 60s. Southeast winds 10 to 15 miles an hour. Wednesday, partly sunny. Highs in the lower 80s. South winds 10 to 15 miles an hour with gusts up to 25 miles an hour. Wednesday night, mostly cloudy. A slight chance of showers and thunderstorms after midnight. Lows in the lower 60s. South winds 10 to 15 miles an hour with gusts up to 25 miles an hour. Chance of rain 20%. Thursday through Friday, mostly cloudy with a chance of showers and thunderstorms. Highs in the mid-80s. Lows in the mid-60s. Chance of rain 50%. Friday night, becoming partly cloudy after midnight.
a chance of thunderstorms. Showers likely until midnight, then a chance of showers after midnight. Lows in the mid-60s. Chance of rain 60%. Saturday, partly sunny. A chance of showers and thunderstorms in the afternoon. Hot with highs in the mid-80s. Chance of rain 40%. Saturday night, partly cloudy with a chance of showers and thunderstorms until midnight, then mostly cloudy after midnight. Lows in the mid-60s. Chance of rain 30%. Sunday, partly sunny. A chance of showers and thunderstorms in the afternoon. Hot with highs in the mid-80s. Chance of rain 40%. Sunday night, mostly cloudy with a chance of showers and thunderstorms. Lows in the upper 60s. Chance of rain 50%. Monday, mostly cloudy in the morning, then becoming partly sunny. Hot with highs in the upper 80s. At 10 p.m. in Omaha, it was mostly cloudy. The temperature was 81 degrees, the dew point 65, and the relative humidity 58%. The wind was southeast at 8 miles an hour. The pressure was 30.07 inches and rising. Across eastern Nebraska and southwest Iowa, skies ranged from partly cloudy to mostly cloudy. It was 77 at Lincoln, 78 at Offutt Air Force Base, 77 at Millard, 75 at Fremont, and 74 at Columbus. Blair Airport reported 77, Tacoma reported 77, Nebraska City reported 77, Plattsmouth reported 78, and Red Oak, Iowa reported 73. Here are some observations from across the region. It was partly cloudy, with a temperature of 77 at Sioux City, 77 at Des Moines, and 80 at Kansas City. It was mostly cloudy, with a temperature of 72 at Sioux Falls, 77 at Concordia, Kansas, 73 at North Platte, and 64 at Denver. It was cloudy, with a temperature of 76 at Grand Island, and 71 at Norfolk. At Valentine, the weather conditions were not available. Once again, at 10 p.m. in Omaha, it was 81 degrees under mostly cloudy skies. This hazardous weather outlook is for southwest Iowa, west central Iowa, east central Nebraska, northeast Nebraska, and southeast Nebraska. For tonight, a weakening complex of storms will move into eastern Nebraska after midnight tonight, potentially producing isolated gusts 50 to 60 miles per hour and some small hail. Locally heavy rainfall could lead to isolated flash flooding. And now the extended outlook for the period Tuesday through Sunday. Daily chances for thunderstorms continue through next week. Thunderstorms could potentially be strong to severe, though chances are low, less than 15% at this time. Spotter information statement: spotter activation is not expected at this time. This is NOAA All Hazards Radio Station KIH 61 in Omaha, Nebraska. The current time is 10:19 p.m. Central Daylight Time. Now for the official National Weather Service forecast for the Omaha and Council Bluffs area. Rest of tonight, mostly cloudy. Lows in the lower 60s. East winds 5 to 10 miles an hour. Tuesday, partly sunny. A slight chance of showers and thunderstorms in the morning, then a chance of showers and thunderstorms in the afternoon. Highs in the lower 80s. Southeast winds 10 to 15 miles an hour. Chance of rain 30%. Tuesday night, partly cloudy. Lows in the lower 60s. Southeast winds 10 to 15 miles an hour. Wednesday, partly sunny. Highs in the lower 80s. South winds 10 to 15 miles an hour with gusts up to 25 miles an hour. Wednesday night, mostly cloudy. A slight chance of showers and thunderstorms after midnight. Lows in the lower 60s. South winds 10 to 15 miles an hour with gusts up to 25 miles an hour. Chance of rain 20%. Thursday through Friday, mostly cloudy with a chance of showers and thunderstorms. Highs in the mid-80s. Lows in the mid-60s.
chance of rain 50%. Friday night, becoming partly cloudy after midnight. A chance of thunderstorms. Showers likely until midnight, then a chance of showers after midnight. Lows in the mid-60s. Chance of rain 60%. Saturday, partly sunny. A chance of showers and thunderstorms in the afternoon. Hot with highs in the mid-80s. Chance of rain 40%. Saturday night, partly cloudy with a chance of showers and thunderstorms until midnight, then mostly cloudy after midnight. Lows in the mid-60s. Chance of rain 30%. Sunday, partly sunny. A chance of showers and thunderstorms in the afternoon. Hot with highs in the mid-80s. Chance of rain 40%. Sunday night, mostly cloudy with a chance of showers and thunderstorms. Lows in the upper 60s. Chance of rain 50%. Monday, mostly cloudy in the morning, then becoming partly sunny. Hot with highs in the upper 80s. At 10 p.m. in Omaha, it was mostly cloudy. The temperature was 81 degrees, the dew point 65, and the relative humidity 58%. The wind was southeast at 8 miles an hour. The pressure was 30.07 inches and rising. Across eastern Nebraska and southwest Iowa, skies ranged from partly cloudy to mostly cloudy. It was 77 at Lincoln, 78 at Offutt Air Force Base, 77 at Millard, 75 at Fremont, and 74 at Columbus. Blair Airport reported 77, Tacoma reported 77, Nebraska City reported 77, Plattsmouth reported 78, and Red Oak, Iowa reported 73. Here are some observations from across the region. It was partly cloudy, with a temperature of 77 at Sioux City, 77 at Des Moines, and 80 at Kansas City. It was mostly cloudy, with a temperature of 72 at Sioux Falls, 77 at Concordia, Kansas, 73 at North Platte, and 64 at Denver. It was cloudy, with a temperature of 76 at Grand Island, and 71 at Norfolk. At Valentine, the weather conditions were not available. Once again, at 10 p.m. in Omaha, it was 81 degrees under mostly cloudy skies. This hazardous weather outlook is for southwest Iowa, west-central Iowa, east-central Nebraska, northeast Nebraska, and southeast Nebraska. For tonight, a weakening complex of storms will move into eastern Nebraska after midnight tonight, potentially producing isolated gusts 50 to 60 miles per hour and some small hail. Locally heavy rainfall could lead to isolated flash flooding. And now the extended outlook for the period Tuesday through Sunday. Daily chances for thunderstorms continue through next week. Thunderstorms could potentially be strong to severe, though chances are low, less than 15% at this time. Spotter information statement: spotter activation is not expected at this time. This is NOAA All Hazards Radio Station KIH-61 in Omaha, Nebraska. The current time is 10:24 p.m. Central Daylight Time. Now for the official National Weather Service forecast for the Omaha and Council Bluffs area. Rest of tonight, mostly cloudy. Lows in the lower 60s. East winds 5 to 10 miles an hour. Tuesday, partly sunny. A slight chance of showers and thunderstorms in the morning, then a chance of showers and thunderstorms in the afternoon. Highs in the lower 80s. Southeast winds 10 to 15 miles an hour. Chance of rain 30%. Tuesday night, partly cloudy. Lows in the lower 60s. Southeast winds 10 to 15 miles an hour. Wednesday, partly sunny. Highs in the lower 80s. South winds 10 to 15 miles an hour with gusts up to 25 miles an hour. Wednesday night, mostly cloudy. A slight chance of showers and thunderstorms after midnight. Lows in the lower 60s. South winds 10 to 15 miles an hour with gusts up to 25 miles an hour. Chance of rain 20%. Thursday through Friday, mostly cloudy with a chance

Saturday night. Partly cloudy with a chance of showers and thunderstorms until midnight, then mostly cloudy after midnight. Lows in the mid-60s. Chance of rain 30%. Sunday, partly sunny. A chance of showers and thunderstorms in the afternoon. Hot with highs in the mid-80s. Chance of rain 40%. Sunday night, mostly cloudy with a chance of showers and thunderstorms. Lows in the upper 60s. Chance of rain 50%. Monday, mostly cloudy in the morning, then becoming partly sunny. Hot with highs in the upper 80s. At 10 p.m. in Omaha, it was mostly cloudy. The temperature was 81 degrees, the dew point 65, and the relative humidity 58%. The wind was southeast at 8 miles an hour. The pressure was 30.07 inches and rising. Across eastern Nebraska and southwest Iowa, skies ranged from partly cloudy to mostly cloudy. It was 77 at Lincoln, 78 at Offutt Air Force Base, 77 at Millard, 75 at Fremont, and 74 at Columbus. Blair Airport reported 77, Tacoma reported 77, Nebraska City reported 77, Plattsmouth reported 78, and Red Oak, Iowa reported 73. Here are some observations from across the region. It was partly cloudy, with a temperature of 77 at Sioux City, 77 at Des Moines, and 80 at Kansas City. It was mostly cloudy, with a temperature of 72 at Sioux Falls, 77 at Concordia, Kansas, 73 at North Platte, and 64 at Denver. It was cloudy, with a temperature of 76 at Grand Island, and 71 at North Fork. At Valentine, the weather conditions were not available. Once again, at 10 p.m. in Omaha, it was 81 degrees under mostly cloudy skies. This hazardous weather outlook is for southwest Iowa, west central Iowa, east central Nebraska, northeast Nebraska, and southeast Nebraska. For tonight, a weakening complex of storms will move into eastern Nebraska after midnight tonight, potentially producing isolated gusts 50 to 60 miles per hour and some small hail. Locally heavy rainfall could lead to isolated flash flooding. And now the extended outlook for the period Tuesday through Sunday. Daily chances for thunderstorms continue through next week. Thunderstorms could potentially be strong to severe, though chances are low, less than 15% at this time. Spotter information statement. Spotter activation is not expected at this time. This is NOAA All Hazards Radio Station KIH 61 in Omaha, Nebraska. The current time is 10:29 p.m. Central Daylight Time. Now for the official National Weather Service forecast for the Omaha and Council Bluffs area. Rest of tonight, mostly cloudy. Lows in the lower 60s. East winds 5 to 10 miles an hour. Tuesday, partly sunny. A slight chance of showers and thunderstorms in the morning, then a chance of showers and thunderstorms in the afternoon. Highs in the lower 80s. Southeast winds 10 to 15 miles an hour. Chance of rain 30%. Tuesday night, partly cloudy. Lows in the lower 60s. Southeast winds 10 to 15 miles an hour. Wednesday, partly sunny. Highs in the lower 80s. South winds 10 to 15 miles an hour with gusts up to 25 miles an hour. Wednesday night, mostly cloudy. A slight chance of showers and thunderstorms after midnight. Lows in the lower 60s. South winds 10 to 15 miles an hour with gusts up to 25 miles an hour. Chance of rain 20%. Thursday through Friday, mostly cloudy with a chance of showers and thunderstorms. Highs in the mid-80s. Lows in the mid-60s. Chance of rain 50%. Friday night, becoming partly cloudy after midnight. A chance of thunderstorms. Showers likely until midnight, then a chance of showers after midnight. Lows in the mid-60s. Chance of rain 60%. Saturday, partly sunny. A chance of showers and thunderstorms in the afternoon.

hot with highs in the mid-80s. Chance of rain 40%. Saturday night, partly cloudy with a chance of showers and thunderstorms until midnight, then mostly cloudy after midnight. Lows in the mid-60s. Chance of rain 30%. Sunday, partly sunny. A chance of showers and thunderstorms in the afternoon. Hot with highs in the mid-80s. Chance of rain 40%. Sunday night, mostly cloudy with a chance of showers and thunderstorms. Lows in the upper 60s. Chance of rain 50%. Monday, mostly cloudy in the morning, then becoming partly sunny. Hot with highs in the upper 80s. At 10 p.m. in Omaha, it was mostly cloudy. The temperature was 81 degrees, the dew point 65, and the relative humidity 58%. The wind was southeast at 8 miles an hour. The pressure was 30.07 inches and rising. Across eastern Nebraska and southwest Iowa, skies ranged from partly cloudy to mostly cloudy. It was 77 at Lincoln, 78 at Offutt Air Force Base, 77 at Millard, 75 at Fremont, and 74 at Columbus. Blair Airport reported 77, Tacoma reported 77, Nebraska City reported 77, Plattsmouth reported 78, and Red Oak, Iowa reported 73. Here are some observations from across the region. It was partly cloudy, with a temperature of 77 at Sioux City, 77 at Des Moines, and 80 at Kansas City. It was mostly cloudy, with a temperature of 72 at Sioux Falls, 77 at Concordia, Kansas, 73 at North Platte, and 64 at Denver. It was cloudy, with a temperature of 76 at Grand Island, and 71 at Norfolk. At Valentine, the weather conditions were not available. Once again, at 10 p.m. in Omaha, it was 81 degrees under mostly cloudy skies. This hazardous weather outlook is for southwest Iowa, west central Iowa, east central Nebraska, northeast Nebraska, and southeast Nebraska. For tonight, a weakening complex of storms will move into eastern Nebraska after midnight tonight, potentially producing isolated gusts 50 to 60 miles per hour and some small hail. Locally heavy rainfall could lead to isolated flash flooding. And now the extended outlook for the period Tuesday through Sunday. Daily chances for thunderstorms continue through next week. Thunderstorms could potentially be strong to severe, though chances are low, less than 15% at this time. Spotter information statement: spotter activation is not expected at this time. This is NOAA All Hazards Radio Station KIH 61 in Omaha, Nebraska. The current time is 10:34 p.m. Central Daylight Time. Now for the official National Weather Service forecast for the Omaha and Council Bluffs area. Rest of tonight, mostly cloudy. Lows in the lower 60s. East winds 5 to 10 miles an hour. Tuesday, partly sunny. A slight chance of showers and thunderstorms in the morning, then a chance of showers and thunderstorms in the afternoon. Highs in the lower 80s. Southeast winds 10 to 15 miles an hour. Chance of rain 30%. Tuesday night, partly cloudy. Lows in the lower 60s. Southeast winds 10 to 15 miles an hour. Wednesday, partly sunny. Highs in the lower 80s. South winds 10 to 15 miles an hour with gusts up to 25 miles an hour. Wednesday night, mostly cloudy. A slight chance of showers and thunderstorms after midnight. Lows in the lower 60s. South winds 10 to 15 miles an hour with gusts up to 25 miles an hour. Chance of rain 20%. Thursday through Friday, mostly cloudy with a chance of showers and thunderstorms. Highs in the mid-80s. Lows in the mid-60s. Chance of rain 50%. Friday night, becoming partly cloudy after midnight. A chance of thunderstorms. Showers likely until midnight, then a chance of showers after midnight. Lows in the mid-60s. Chance of rain 60%.
Saturday, partly sunny. A chance of showers and thunderstorms in the afternoon. Hot with highs in the mid-80s. Chance of rain 40%. Saturday night, partly cloudy with a chance of showers and thunderstorms until midnight, then mostly cloudy after midnight. Lows in the mid-60s. Chance of rain 30%. Sunday, partly sunny. A chance of showers and thunderstorms in the afternoon. Hot with highs in the mid-80s. Chance of rain 40%. Sunday night, mostly cloudy with a chance of showers and thunderstorms. Lows in the upper 60s. Chance of rain 50%. Monday, mostly cloudy in the morning, then becoming partly sunny. Hot with highs in the upper 80s. At 10 p.m. in Omaha, it was mostly cloudy. The temperature was 81 degrees, the dew point 65, and the relative humidity 58%. The wind was southeast at 8 miles an hour. The pressure was 30.07 inches and rising. Across eastern Nebraska and southwest Iowa, skies ranged from partly cloudy to mostly cloudy. It was 77 at Lincoln, 78 at Offutt Air Force Base, 77 at Millard, 75 at Fremont, and 74 at Columbus. Blair Airport reported 77, Tacoma reported 77, Nebraska City reported 77, Plattsmouth reported 78, and Red Oak, Iowa reported 73. Here are some observations from across the region. It was partly cloudy, with a temperature of 77 at Sioux City, 77 at Des Moines, and 80 at Kansas City. It was mostly cloudy, with a temperature of 72 at Sioux Falls, 77 at Concordia, Kansas, 73 at North Platte, and 64 at Denver. It was cloudy, with a temperature of 76 at Grand Island, and 71 at Norfolk. At Valentine, the weather conditions were not available. Once again, at 10 p.m. in Omaha, it was 81 degrees under mostly cloudy skies. This hazardous weather outlook is for southwest Iowa, west central Iowa, east central Nebraska, northeast Nebraska, and southeast Nebraska. For tonight, a weakening complex of storms will move into eastern Nebraska after midnight tonight, potentially producing isolated gusts 50 to 60 miles per hour and some small hail. Locally heavy rainfall could lead to isolated flash flooding. And now the extended outlook for the period Tuesday through Sunday. Daily chances for thunderstorms continue through next week. Thunderstorms could potentially be strong to severe, though chances are low, less than 15% at this time. Spotter information statement. Spotter activation is not expected at this time. This is NOAA All Hazards Radio Station KIH-61 in Omaha, Nebraska. The current time is 10:40 p.m. Central Daylight Time. Now for the official National Weather Service forecast for the Omaha and Council Bluffs area. Rest of tonight, mostly cloudy. Lows in the lower 60s. East winds 5 to 10 miles an hour. Tuesday, partly sunny. A slight chance of showers and thunderstorms in the morning, then a chance of showers and thunderstorms in the afternoon. Highs in the lower 80s. Southeast winds 10 to 15 miles an hour. Chance of rain 30%. Tuesday night, partly cloudy. Lows in the lower 60s. Southeast winds 10 to 15 miles an hour. Wednesday, partly sunny. Highs in the lower 80s. South winds 10 to 15 miles an hour with gusts up to 25 miles an hour. Wednesday night, mostly cloudy. A slight chance of showers and thunderstorms after midnight. Lows in the lower 60s. South winds 10 to 15 miles an hour with gusts up to 25 miles an hour. Chance of rain 20%. Thursday through Friday, mostly cloudy with a chance of showers and thunderstorms. Highs in the mid-80s. Lows in the mid-60s. Chance of rain 50%. Friday night, becoming partly cloudy after midnight. A chance of thunderstorms. Showers likely until midnight, then a chance of showers after midnight.
Lows in the mid-60s. Chance of rain 60%. Saturday, partly sunny. A chance of showers and thunderstorms in the afternoon. Hot with highs in the mid-80s. Chance of rain 40%. Saturday night, partly cloudy with a chance of showers and thunderstorms until midnight, then mostly cloudy after midnight. Lows in the mid-60s. Chance of rain 30%. Sunday, partly sunny. A chance of showers and thunderstorms in the afternoon. Hot with highs in the mid-80s. Chance of rain 40%. Sunday night, mostly cloudy with a chance of showers and thunderstorms. Lows in the upper 60s. Chance of rain 50%. Monday, mostly cloudy in the morning, then becoming partly sunny. Hot with highs in the upper 80s. At 10 p.m. in Omaha, it was mostly cloudy. The temperature was 81 degrees, the dew point 65, and the relative humidity 58%. The wind was southeast at 8 miles an hour. The pressure was 30.07 inches and rising. Across eastern Nebraska and southwest Iowa, skies ranged from partly cloudy to mostly cloudy. It was 77 at Lincoln, 78 at Offutt Air Force Base, 77 at Millard, 75 at Fremont, and 74 at Columbus. Blair Airport reported 77, Tacoma reported 77, Nebraska City reported 77, Plattsmouth reported 78, and Red Oak, Iowa reported 73. Here are some observations from across the region. It was partly cloudy, with a temperature of 77 at Sioux City, 77 at Des Moines, and 80 at Kansas City. It was mostly cloudy, with a temperature of 72 at Sioux Falls, 77 at Concordia, Kansas, 73 at North Platte, and 64 at Denver. It was cloudy, with a temperature of 76 at Grand Island, and 71 at North Fork. At Valentine, the weather conditions were not available. Once again, at 10 p.m. in Omaha, it was 81 degrees under mostly cloudy skies. This hazardous weather outlook is for southwest Iowa, west central Iowa, east central Nebraska, northeast Nebraska, and southeast Nebraska. For tonight, a weakening complex of storms will move into eastern Nebraska after midnight tonight, potentially producing isolated gusts 50 to 60 miles per hour and some small hail. Locally heavy rainfall could lead to isolated flash flooding. And now the extended outlook for the period Tuesday through Sunday. Daily chances for thunderstorms continue through next week. Thunderstorms could potentially be strong to severe, though chances are low, less than 15% at this time. Spotter information statement: spotter activation is not expected at this time. This is NOAA All Hazards Radio Station KIH 61 in Omaha, Nebraska. The current time is 10:45 p.m. Central Daylight Time. Now for the official National Weather Service forecast for the Omaha and Council Bluffs area. Rest of tonight, mostly cloudy. Lows in the lower 60s. East winds 5 to 10 miles an hour. Tuesday, partly sunny. Highs in the lower 80s. Southeast winds 10 to 15 miles an hour. Tuesday night, partly cloudy. Lows around 60. Southeast winds 5 to 10 miles an hour with gusts up to 20 miles an hour. Wednesday, partly sunny. Highs in the lower 80s. South winds 10 to 15 miles an hour with gusts up to 25 miles an hour. Wednesday night, mostly cloudy. A chance of showers with a slight chance of thunderstorms after midnight. Lows in the mid-60s. South winds 10 to 15 miles an hour with gusts up to 25 miles an hour. Chance of rain 40%. Thursday, mostly cloudy with a chance of showers. A chance of thunderstorms in the afternoon. Hot with highs in the mid-80s. Chance of rain 50%. Thursday night, mostly cloudy with a chance of thunderstorms. A chance of showers until midnight, then showers likely after midnight. Lows in the mid-60s. Chance of rain 60%.
Friday, partly sunny. A chance of showers and thunderstorms in the afternoon. Hot with highs in the upper 80s. Chance of rain 50%. Friday night, showers and thunderstorms likely until midnight, then partly cloudy after midnight. Lows in the mid-60s. Chance of rain 60%. Saturday, mostly sunny. Hot with highs in the upper 80s. Saturday night, partly cloudy. A chance of showers after midnight. Lows in the mid-60s. Chance of rain 30%. Sunday, partly sunny. A chance of showers and thunderstorms in the afternoon. Hot with highs in the mid-80s. Chance of rain 50%. Sunday night, mostly cloudy until midnight, then becoming partly cloudy. A chance of showers and thunderstorms. Lows in the upper 60s. Chance of rain 50%. Monday, partly sunny with a chance of showers and thunderstorms. Hot with highs in the upper 80s. Chance of rain 40%. At 10 p.m. in Omaha, it was mostly cloudy. The temperature was 81 degrees, the dew point 65, and the relative humidity 58%. The wind was southeast at 8 miles an hour. The pressure was 30.07 inches and rising. Across eastern Nebraska and southwest Iowa, skies ranged from partly cloudy to mostly cloudy. It was 77 at Lincoln, 78 at Offutt Air Force Base, 77 at Millard, 75 at Fremont, and 74 at Columbus. Blair Airport reported 77, Tacoma reported 77, Nebraska City reported 77, Plattsmouth reported 78, and Red Oak, Iowa reported 73. Here are some observations from across the region. It was partly cloudy, with a temperature of 77 at Sioux City, 77 at Des Moines, and 80 at Kansas City. It was mostly cloudy, with a temperature of 72 at Sioux Falls, 77 at Concordia, Kansas, 73 at North Platte, and 64 at Denver. It was cloudy, with a temperature of 76 at Grand Island, and 71 at Norfolk. At Valentine, the weather conditions were not available. Once again, at 10 p.m. in Omaha, it was 81 degrees under mostly cloudy skies. This hazardous weather outlook is for southwest Iowa, west central Iowa, east central Nebraska, northeast Nebraska, and southeast Nebraska. For tonight, a weakening complex of storms will move into eastern Nebraska after midnight tonight, potentially producing isolated gusts 50 to 60 miles per hour and some small hail. Locally heavy rainfall could lead to isolated flash flooding. And now the extended outlook for the period Tuesday through Sunday. Daily chances for thunderstorms continue through next week. Thunderstorms could potentially be strong to severe, though chances are low, less than 15% at this time. Spotter information statement: spotter activation is not expected at this time. This is NOAA All Hazards Radio Station KIH 61 in Omaha, Nebraska. The current time is 10:50 p.m. Central Daylight Time. Now for the official National Weather Service forecast for the Omaha and Council Bluffs area. Rest of tonight, mostly cloudy. Lows in the lower 60s. East winds 5 to 10 miles an hour. Tuesday, partly sunny. Highs in the lower 80s. Southeast winds 10 to 15 miles an hour. Tuesday night, partly cloudy. Lows around 60. Southeast winds 5 to 10 miles an hour with gusts up to 20 miles an hour. Wednesday, partly sunny. Highs in the lower 80s. South winds 10 to 15 miles an hour with gusts up to 25 miles an hour. Wednesday night, mostly cloudy. A chance of showers with a slight chance of thunderstorms after midnight. Lows in the mid-60s. South winds 10 to 15 miles an hour with gusts up to 25 miles an hour. Chance of rain 40%. Thursday, mostly cloudy with a chance of showers. A chance of thunderstorms in the afternoon. Hot with highs in the mid-80s.
chance of rain 50%. Thursday night, mostly cloudy with a chance of thunderstorms. A chance of showers until midnight, then showers likely after midnight. Lows in the mid-60s. Chance of rain 60%. Friday, partly sunny. A chance of showers and thunderstorms in the afternoon. Hot with highs in the upper 80s. Chance of rain 50%. Friday night, showers and thunderstorms likely until midnight, then partly cloudy after midnight. Lows in the mid-60s. Chance of rain 60%. Saturday, mostly sunny. Hot with highs in the upper 80s. Saturday night, partly cloudy. A chance of showers after midnight. Lows in the mid-60s. Chance of rain 30%. Sunday, partly sunny. A chance of showers and thunderstorms in the afternoon. Hot with highs in the mid-80s. Chance of rain 50%. Sunday night, mostly cloudy until midnight, then becoming partly cloudy. A chance of showers and thunderstorms. Lows in the upper 60s. Chance of rain 50%. Monday, partly sunny with a chance of showers and thunderstorms. Hot with highs in the upper 80s. Chance of rain 40%. At 10 p.m. in Omaha, it was mostly cloudy. The temperature was 81 degrees, the dew point 65, and the relative humidity 58%. The wind was southeast at 8 miles an hour. The pressure was 30.07 inches and rising. Across eastern Nebraska and southwest Iowa, skies ranged from partly cloudy to mostly cloudy. It was 77 at Lincoln, 78 at Offutt Air Force Base, 77 at Millard, 75 at Fremont, and 74 at Columbus. Blair Airport reported 77, Tacoma reported 77, Nebraska City reported 77, Plattsmouth reported 78, and Red Oak, Iowa reported 73. Here are some observations from across the region. It was partly cloudy, with a temperature of 77 at Sioux City, 77 at Des Moines, and 80 at Kansas City. It was mostly cloudy, with a temperature of 72 at Sioux Falls, 77 at Concordia, Kansas, 73 at North Platte, and 64 at Denver. It was cloudy, with a temperature of 76 at Grand Island, and 71 at Norfolk. At Valentine, the weather conditions were not available. Once again, at 10 p.m. in Omaha, it was 81 degrees under mostly cloudy skies. This hazardous weather outlook is for southwest Iowa, west-central Iowa, east-central Nebraska, northeast Nebraska, and southeast Nebraska. For tonight, a weakening complex of storms will move into eastern Nebraska after midnight tonight, potentially producing isolated gusts 50 to 60 miles per hour and some small hail. Locally heavy rainfall could lead to isolated flash flooding. And now the extended outlook for the period Tuesday through Sunday. Daily chances for thunderstorms continue through next week. Thunderstorms could potentially be strong to severe, though chances are low, less than 15% at this time. Spotter information statement: spotter activation is not expected at this time. This is NOAA All Hazards Radio Station KIH-61 in Omaha, Nebraska. The current time is 10:55 p.m. Central Daylight Time. Now for the official National Weather Service forecast for the Omaha and Council Bluffs area. Rest of tonight, mostly cloudy. Lows in the lower 60s. East winds 5 to 10 miles an hour. Tuesday, partly sunny. Highs in the lower 80s. Southeast winds 10 to 15 miles an hour. Tuesday night, partly cloudy. Lows around 60. Southeast winds 5 to 10 miles an hour with gusts up to 20 miles an hour. Wednesday, partly sunny. Highs in the lower 80s. South winds 10 to 15 miles an hour with gusts up to 25 miles an hour. Wednesday night, mostly cloudy. A chance of showers with a slight chance of thunderstorms after midnight. Lows in the mid-60s.
south winds 10 to 15 miles an hour with gusts up to 25 miles an hour. Chance of rain 40%. Thursday, mostly cloudy with a chance of showers. A chance of thunderstorms in the afternoon. Hot with highs in the mid-80s. Chance of rain 50%. Thursday night, mostly cloudy with a chance of thunderstorms. A chance of showers until midnight, then showers likely after midnight. Lows in the mid-60s. Chance of rain 60%. Friday, partly sunny. A chance of showers and thunderstorms in the afternoon. Hot with highs in the upper 80s. Chance of rain 50%. Friday night, showers and thunderstorms likely until midnight, then partly cloudy after midnight. Lows in the mid-60s. Chance of rain 60%. Saturday, mostly sunny. Hot with highs in the upper 80s. Saturday night, partly cloudy. A chance of showers after midnight. Lows in the mid-60s. Chance of rain 30%. Sunday, partly sunny. A chance of showers and thunderstorms in the afternoon. Hot with highs in the mid-80s. Chance of rain 50%. Sunday night, mostly cloudy until midnight, then becoming partly cloudy. A chance of showers and thunderstorms. Lows in the upper 60s. Chance of rain 50%. Monday, partly sunny with a chance of showers and thunderstorms. Hot with highs in the upper 80s. Chance of rain 40%. At 10 p.m. in Omaha, it was mostly cloudy. The temperature was 81 degrees, the dew point 65, and the relative humidity 58%. The wind was southeast at 8 miles an hour. The pressure was 30.07 inches and rising. Across eastern Nebraska and southwest Iowa, skies ranged from partly cloudy to mostly cloudy. It was 77 at Lincoln, 78 at Offutt Air Force Base, 77 at Millard, 75 at Fremont, and 74 at Columbus. Blair Airport reported 77, Tacoma reported 77, Nebraska City reported 77, Plattsmouth reported 78, and Red Oak, Iowa reported 73. Here are some observations from across the region. It was partly cloudy, with a temperature of 77 at Sioux City, 77 at Des Moines, and 80 at Kansas City. It was mostly cloudy, with a temperature of 72 at Sioux Falls, 77 at Concordia, Kansas, 73 at North Platte, and 64 at Denver. It was cloudy, with a temperature of 76 at Grand Island, and 71 at Norfolk. At Valentine, the weather conditions were not available. Once again, at 10 p.m. in Omaha, it was 81 degrees under mostly cloudy skies. This is NOAA All Hazards radio station KIH-61 serving the following counties in Nebraska and Iowa. Douglas, Sarpy, Washington, Cass, Odo, Burt, Dodge, Saunders, Harrison, Pottawatomie, and Mills. This hazardous weather outlook is for southwest Iowa, west-central Iowa, east-central Nebraska, northeast Nebraska, and southeast Nebraska. For tonight, a weakening complex of storms will move into eastern Nebraska after midnight tonight, potentially producing isolated gusts 50 to 60 miles per hour and some small hail. Locally heavy rainfall could lead to isolated flash flooding. And now the extended outlook for the period Tuesday through Sunday. Daily chances for thunderstorms continue through next week. Thunderstorms could potentially be strong to severe, though chances are low, less than 15% at this time. Spotter information statement: spotter activation is not expected at this time. This is NOAA All Hazards radio station KIH-61 in Omaha, Nebraska. The current time is 11:01 p.m. Central Daylight Time. Now for the official National Weather Service forecast for the Omaha and Council Bluffs area. Rest of tonight, mostly cloudy. Lows in the lower 60s. East winds 5 to 10 miles an hour. Tuesday, partly sunny. Highs in the lower 80s.
southeast winds 10 to 15 miles an hour. Tuesday night, partly cloudy. Lows around 60. Southeast winds 5 to 10 miles an hour with gusts up to 20 miles an hour. Wednesday, partly sunny. Highs in the lower 80s. South winds 10 to 15 miles an hour with gusts up to 25 miles an hour. Wednesday night, mostly cloudy. A chance of showers with a slight chance of thunderstorms after midnight. Lows in the mid-60s. South winds 10 to 15 miles an hour with gusts up to 25 miles an hour. Chance of rain 40%. Thursday, mostly cloudy with a chance of showers. A chance of thunderstorms in the afternoon. Hot with highs in the mid-80s. Chance of rain 50%. Thursday night, mostly cloudy with a chance of thunderstorms. A chance of showers until midnight, then showers likely after midnight. Lows in the mid-60s. Chance of rain 60%. Friday, partly sunny. A chance of showers and thunderstorms in the afternoon. Hot with highs in the upper 80s. Chance of rain 50%. Friday night, showers and thunderstorms likely until midnight, then partly cloudy after midnight. Lows in the mid-60s. Chance of rain 60%. Saturday, mostly sunny. Hot with highs in the upper 80s. Saturday night, partly cloudy. A chance of showers after midnight. Lows in the mid-60s. Chance of rain 30%. Sunday, partly sunny. A chance of showers and thunderstorms in the afternoon. Hot with highs in the mid-80s. Chance of rain 50%. Sunday night, mostly cloudy until midnight, then becoming partly cloudy. A chance of showers and thunderstorms. Lows in the upper 60s. Chance of rain 50%. Monday, partly sunny with a chance of showers and thunderstorms. Hot with highs in the upper 80s. Chance of rain 40%. This hazardous weather outlook is for southwest Iowa, west central Iowa, east central Nebraska, northeast Nebraska, and southeast Nebraska. For tonight, a weakening complex of storms will move into eastern Nebraska after midnight tonight, potentially producing isolated gusts 50 to 60 miles per hour and some small hail. Locally heavy rainfall could lead to isolated flash flooding. And now the extended outlook for the period Tuesday through Sunday. Daily chances for thunderstorms continue through next week. Thunderstorms could potentially be strong to severe, though chances are low, less than 15% at this time. Spotter information statement: spotter activation is not expected at this time. This is NOAA All Hazards Radio Station KIH-61 in Omaha, Nebraska. The current time is 11:05 p.m. Central Daylight Time. Now for the official National Weather Service forecast for the Omaha and Council Bluffs area. Rest of tonight, mostly cloudy. Lows in the lower 60s. East winds 5 to 10 miles an hour. Tuesday, partly sunny. Highs in the lower 80s. Southeast winds 10 to 15 miles an hour. Tuesday night, partly cloudy. Lows around 60. Southeast winds 5 to 10 miles an hour with gusts up to 20 miles an hour. Wednesday, partly sunny. Highs in the lower 80s. South winds 10 to 15 miles an hour with gusts up to 25 miles an hour. Wednesday night, mostly cloudy. A chance of showers with a slight chance of thunderstorms after midnight. Lows in the mid-60s. South winds 10 to 15 miles an hour with gusts up to 25 miles an hour. Chance of rain 40%. Thursday, mostly cloudy with a chance of showers. A chance of thunderstorms in the afternoon. Hot with highs in the mid-80s. Chance of rain 50%. Thursday night, mostly cloudy with a chance of thunderstorms. A chance of showers until midnight, then showers likely after midnight. Lows in the mid-60s. Chance of rain 60%.
Friday, partly sunny. A chance of showers and thunderstorms in the afternoon. Hot with highs in the upper 80s. Chance of rain 50%. Friday night, showers and thunderstorms likely until midnight, then partly cloudy after midnight. Lows in the mid-60s. Chance of rain 60%. Saturday, mostly sunny. Hot with highs in the upper 80s. Saturday night, partly cloudy. A chance of showers after midnight. Lows in the mid-60s. Chance of rain 30%. Sunday, partly sunny. A chance of showers and thunderstorms in the afternoon. Hot with highs in the mid-80s. Chance of rain 50%. Sunday night, mostly cloudy until midnight, then becoming partly cloudy. A chance of showers and thunderstorms. Lows in the upper 60s. Chance of rain 50%. Monday, partly sunny with a chance of showers and thunderstorms. Hot with highs in the upper 80s. Chance of rain 40%. At 11 p.m. in Omaha, it was mostly cloudy. The temperature was 77 degrees, the dew point 65, and the relative humidity 66%. The wind was southeast at 7 miles an hour. The pressure was 30.09 inches and rising. Across eastern Nebraska and southwest Iowa, it was mostly cloudy, with a temperature of 78 at Lincoln, 76 at Millard, 74 at Fremont, 71 at Columbus, and 76 at Blair Airport. Under mostly cloudy skies, Tecumseh reported 75, Nebraska City reported 74, Plattsmouth reported 76, and Red Oak, Iowa reported 73. Here are some observations from across the region. It was partly cloudy, with a temperature of 75 at Des Moines and 78 at Kansas City. It was mostly cloudy, with a temperature of 76 at Sioux Falls, 75 at Sioux City, 74 at Concordia, Kansas, and 61 at Denver. It was cloudy, with a temperature of 76 at Grand Island and 69 at Norfolk. At North Platte, rain and fog were reported, with a temperature of 61. At Valentine, the weather conditions were not available. Once again, at 11 p.m. in Omaha, it was 77 degrees under mostly cloudy skies. This hazardous weather outlook is for southwest Iowa, west central Iowa, east central Nebraska, northeast Nebraska, and southeast Nebraska. For tonight, a weakening complex of storms will move into eastern Nebraska after midnight tonight, potentially producing isolated gusts 50 to 60 miles per hour and some small hail. Locally heavy rainfall could lead to isolated flash flooding. And now the extended outlook for the period Tuesday through Sunday. Daily chances for thunderstorms continue through next week. Thunderstorms could potentially be strong to severe, though chances are low, less than 15% at this time. Spotter information statement: spotter activation is not expected at this time. This is NOAA All Hazards Radio Station KIH 61 in Omaha, Nebraska. The current time is 11:10 p.m. Central Daylight Time. Now for the official National Weather Service forecast for the Omaha and Council Bluffs area. Rest of tonight, mostly cloudy. Lows in the lower 60s. East winds 5 to 10 miles an hour. Tuesday, partly sunny. Highs in the lower 80s. Southeast winds 10 to 15 miles an hour. Tuesday night, partly cloudy. Lows around 60. Southeast winds 5 to 10 miles an hour with gusts up to 20 miles an hour. Wednesday, partly sunny. Highs in the lower 80s. South winds 10 to 15 miles an hour with gusts up to 25 miles an hour. Wednesday night, mostly cloudy. A chance of showers with a slight chance of thunderstorms after midnight. Lows in the mid-60s. South winds 10 to 15 miles an hour with gusts up to 25 miles an hour. Chance of rain 40%. Thursday, mostly cloudy with a chance of showers. A chance of thunderstorms in the afternoon.
hot with highs in the mid-80s. Chance of rain 50%. Thursday night, mostly cloudy with a chance of thunderstorms. A chance of showers until midnight, then showers likely after midnight. Lows in the mid-60s. Chance of rain 60%. Friday, partly sunny. A chance of showers and thunderstorms in the afternoon. Hot with highs in the upper 80s. Chance of rain 50%. Friday night, showers and thunderstorms likely until midnight, then partly cloudy after midnight. Lows in the mid-60s. Chance of rain 60%. Saturday, mostly sunny. Hot with highs in the upper 80s. Saturday night, partly cloudy. A chance of showers after midnight. Lows in the mid-60s. Chance of rain 30%. Sunday, partly sunny. A chance of showers and thunderstorms in the afternoon. Hot with highs in the mid-80s. Chance of rain 50%. Sunday night, mostly cloudy until midnight, then becoming partly cloudy. A chance of showers and thunderstorms. Lows in the upper 60s. Chance of rain 50%. Monday, partly sunny with a chance of showers and thunderstorms. Hot with highs in the upper 80s. Chance of rain 40%. At 11 p.m. in Omaha, it was mostly cloudy. The temperature was 77 degrees, the dew point 65, and the relative humidity 66%. The wind was southeast at 7 miles an hour. The pressure was 30.09 inches and rising. Across eastern Nebraska and southwest Iowa, it was mostly cloudy, with a temperature of 76 at Millard, 74 at Fremont, 71 at Columbus, and 76 at Blair Airport. Under mostly cloudy skies, Tacoma reported 75, Nebraska City reported 74, Plattsmouth reported 76, and Red Oak, Iowa reported 73. At Lincoln, it was cloudy, with a temperature of 78. Here are some observations from across the region. At North Platte, rain was falling, with a temperature of 62. At Des Moines, it was partly cloudy, with a temperature of 75. It was mostly cloudy, with a temperature of 69 at North Fork, 76 at Sioux Falls, and 75 at Sioux City. Under mostly cloudy skies, Kansas City reported 78, Concordia, Kansas reported 74, and Denver reported 61. At Grand Island, it was cloudy, with a temperature of 76. At Valentine, the weather conditions were not available. Once again, at 11 p.m. in Omaha, it was 77 degrees under mostly cloudy skies. This hazardous weather outlook is for southwest Iowa, west central Iowa, east central Nebraska, northeast Nebraska, and southeast Nebraska. For tonight, a weakening complex of storms will move into eastern Nebraska after midnight tonight, potentially producing isolated gusts 50 to 60 miles per hour and some small hail. Locally heavy rainfall could lead to isolated flash flooding. And now the extended outlook for the period Tuesday through Sunday. Daily chances for thunderstorms continue through next week. Thunderstorms could potentially be strong to severe, though chances are low, less than 15% at this time. Spotter information statement: spotter activation is not expected at this time. This is NOAA All Hazards Radio Station KIH 61 in Omaha, Nebraska. The current time is 11:15 p.m. Central Daylight Time. Now for the official National Weather Service forecast for the Omaha and Council Bluffs area. Rest of tonight, mostly cloudy. Lows in the lower 60s. East winds 5 to 10 miles an hour. Tuesday, partly sunny. Highs in the lower 80s. Southeast winds 10 to 15 miles an hour. Tuesday night, partly cloudy. Lows around 60. Southeast winds 5 to 10 miles an hour with gusts up to 20 miles an hour. Wednesday, partly sunny. Highs in the lower 80s. South winds 10 to 15 miles an hour with gusts up to 25 miles an hour.
Wednesday night, mostly cloudy. A chance of showers with a slight chance of thunderstorms after midnight. Lows in the mid-60s. South winds 10 to 15 miles an hour with gusts up to 25 miles an hour. Chance of rain 40%. Thursday, mostly cloudy with a chance of showers. A chance of thunderstorms in the afternoon. Hot with highs in the mid-80s. Chance of rain 50%. Thursday night, mostly cloudy with a chance of thunderstorms. A chance of showers until midnight, then showers likely after midnight. Lows in the mid-60s. Chance of rain 60%. Friday, partly sunny. A chance of showers and thunderstorms in the afternoon. Hot with highs in the upper 80s. Chance of rain 50%. Friday night, showers and thunderstorms likely until midnight, then partly cloudy after midnight. Lows in the mid-60s. Chance of rain 60%. Saturday, mostly sunny. Hot with highs in the upper 80s. Saturday night, partly cloudy. A chance of showers after midnight. Lows in the mid-60s. Chance of rain 30%. Sunday, partly sunny. A chance of showers and thunderstorms in the afternoon. Hot with highs in the mid-80s. Chance of rain 50%. Sunday night, mostly cloudy until midnight, then becoming partly cloudy. A chance of showers and thunderstorms. Lows in the upper 60s. Chance of rain 50%. Monday, partly sunny with a chance of showers and thunderstorms. Hot with highs in the upper 80s. Chance of rain 40%. At 11 p.m. in Omaha, it was mostly cloudy. The temperature was 77 degrees, the dew point 65, and the relative humidity 66%. The wind was southeast at 7 miles an hour. The pressure was 30.09 inches and rising. Across eastern Nebraska and southwest Iowa, it was mostly cloudy, with a temperature of 76 at Millard, 74 at Fremont, 71 at Columbus, and 76 at Blair Airport. Under mostly cloudy skies, Tacoma reported 75, Nebraska City reported 74, Plattsmouth reported 76, and Red Oak, Iowa reported 73. At Lincoln, it was cloudy, with a temperature of 78. Here are some observations from across the region. At North Platte, rain was falling, with a temperature of 62. At Des Moines, it was partly cloudy, with a temperature of 75. It was mostly cloudy, with a temperature of 69 at North Fork, 76 at Sioux Falls, and 75 at Sioux City. Under mostly cloudy skies, Kansas City reported 78, Concordia, Kansas reported 74, and Denver reported 61. At Grand Island, it was cloudy, with a temperature of 76. At Valentine, the weather conditions were not available. Once again, at 11 p.m. in Omaha, it was 77 degrees under mostly cloudy skies. This hazardous weather outlook is for southwest Iowa, west central Iowa, east central Nebraska, northeast Nebraska, and southeast Nebraska. For tonight, a weakening complex of storms will move into eastern Nebraska after midnight tonight, potentially producing isolated gusts 50 to 60 miles per hour and some small hail. Locally heavy rainfall could lead to isolated flash flooding. And now the extended outlook for the period Tuesday through Sunday. Daily chances for thunderstorms continue through next week. Thunderstorms could potentially be strong to severe, though chances are low, less than 15% at this time. Spotter information statement: spotter activation is not expected at this time. This is NOAA All Hazards Radio Station KIH 61 in Omaha, Nebraska. The current time is 11:21 p.m. Central Daylight Time. Now for the official National Weather Service forecast for the Omaha and Council Bluffs area. Rest of tonight, mostly cloudy. Lows in the lower 60s. East winds 5 to 10 miles an hour. Tuesday, partly sunny. Highs in the lower 80s.
southeast winds 10 to 15 miles an hour. Tuesday night, partly cloudy. Lows around 60. Southeast winds 5 to 10 miles an hour with gusts up to 20 miles an hour. Wednesday, partly sunny. Highs in the lower 80s. South winds 10 to 15 miles an hour with gusts up to 25 miles an hour. Wednesday night, mostly cloudy. A chance of showers with a slight chance of thunderstorms after midnight. Lows in the mid-60s. South winds 10 to 15 miles an hour with gusts up to 25 miles an hour. Chance of rain 40%. Thursday, mostly cloudy with a chance of showers. A chance of thunderstorms in the afternoon. Hot with highs in the mid-80s. Chance of rain 50%. Thursday night, mostly cloudy with a chance of thunderstorms. A chance of showers until midnight, then showers likely after midnight. Lows in the mid-60s. Chance of rain 60%. Friday, partly sunny. A chance of showers and thunderstorms in the afternoon. Hot with highs in the upper 80s. Chance of rain 50%. Friday night, showers and thunderstorms likely until midnight, then partly cloudy after midnight. Lows in the mid-60s. Chance of rain 60%. Saturday, mostly sunny. Hot with highs in the upper 80s. Saturday night, partly cloudy. A chance of showers after midnight. Lows in the mid-60s. Chance of rain 30%. Sunday, partly sunny. A chance of showers and thunderstorms in the afternoon. Hot with highs in the mid-80s. Chance of rain 50%. Sunday night, mostly cloudy until midnight, then becoming partly cloudy. A chance of showers and thunderstorms. Lows in the upper 60s. Chance of rain 50%. Monday, partly sunny with a chance of showers and thunderstorms. Hot with highs in the upper 80s. Chance of rain 40%. At 11 p.m. in Omaha, it was mostly cloudy. The temperature was 77 degrees, the dew point 65, and the relative humidity 66%. The wind was southeast at 7 miles an hour. The pressure was 30.09 inches and rising. Across eastern Nebraska and southwest Iowa, it was mostly cloudy, with a temperature of 76 at Millard, 74 at Fremont, 71 at Columbus, and 76 at Blair Airport. Under mostly cloudy skies, Tacoma reported 75, Nebraska City reported 74, Plattsmouth reported 76, and Red Oak, Iowa reported 73. At Lincoln, it was cloudy, with a temperature of 78. Here are some observations from across the region. At North Platte, rain was falling, with a temperature of 62. At Des Moines, it was partly cloudy, with a temperature of 75. It was mostly cloudy, with a temperature of 69 at North Fork, 76 at Sioux Falls, and 75 at Sioux City. Under mostly cloudy skies, Kansas City reported 78, Concordia, Kansas reported 74, and Denver reported 61. At Grand Island, it was cloudy, with a temperature of 76. At Valentine, the weather conditions were not available. Once again, at 11 p.m. in Omaha, it was 77 degrees under mostly cloudy skies. This hazardous weather outlook is for southwest Iowa, west central Iowa, east central Nebraska, northeast Nebraska, and southeast Nebraska. For tonight, a weakening complex of storms will move into eastern Nebraska after midnight tonight, potentially producing isolated gusts 50 to 60 miles per hour and some small hail. Locally heavy rainfall could lead to isolated flash flooding. And now the extended outlook for the period Tuesday through Sunday. Daily chances for thunderstorms continue through next week. Thunderstorms could potentially be strong to severe, though chances are low, less than 15% at this time. Spotter information statement: spotter activation is not expected at this time. This is NOAA All Hazards Radio Station KIH 61 in Omaha, Nebraska.
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up to 25 miles an hour. Wednesday night, mostly cloudy. A chance of showers with a slight chance of thunderstorms after midnight. Lows in the mid-60s. South winds 10 to 15 miles an hour with gusts up to 25 miles an hour. Chance of rain 40%. Thursday, mostly cloudy with a chance of showers. A chance of thunderstorms in the afternoon. Hot with highs in the mid-80s. Chance of rain 50%. Thursday night, mostly cloudy with a chance of thunderstorms. A chance of showers until midnight, then showers likely after midnight. Lows in the mid-60s. Chance of rain 60%. Friday, partly sunny. A chance of showers and thunderstorms in the afternoon. Hot with highs in the upper 80s. Chance of rain 50%. Friday night, showers and thunderstorms likely until midnight, then partly cloudy after midnight. Lows in the mid-60s. Chance of rain 60%. Saturday, mostly sunny. Hot with highs in the upper 80s. Saturday night, partly cloudy. A chance of showers after midnight. Lows in the mid-60s. Chance of rain 30%. Sunday, partly sunny. A chance of showers and thunderstorms in the afternoon. Hot with highs in the mid-80s. Chance of rain 50%. Sunday night, mostly cloudy until midnight, then becoming partly cloudy. A chance of showers and thunderstorms. Lows in the upper 60s. Chance of rain 50%. Monday, partly sunny with a chance of showers and thunderstorms. Hot with highs in the upper 80s. Chance of rain 40%. At 11 p.m. in Omaha, it was mostly cloudy. The temperature was 77 degrees, the dew point 65, and the relative humidity 66%. The wind was southeast at 7 miles an hour. The pressure was 30.09 inches and rising. Across eastern Nebraska and southwest Iowa, it was mostly cloudy, with a temperature of 76 at Millard, 74 at Fremont, 71 at Columbus, and 76 at Blair Airport. Under mostly cloudy skies, Tacoma reported 75, Nebraska City reported 74, Plattsmouth reported 76, and Red Oak, Iowa reported 73. At Lincoln, it was cloudy, with a temperature of 78. Here are some observations from across the region. At North Platte, rain was falling, with a temperature of 62. At Des Moines, it was partly cloudy, with a temperature of 75. It was mostly cloudy, with a temperature of 69 at North Fork, 76 at Sioux Falls, and 75 at Sioux City. Under mostly cloudy skies, Kansas City reported 78, Concordia, Kansas reported 74, and Denver reported 61. At Grand Island, it was cloudy, with a temperature of 76. At Valentine, the weather conditions were not available. Once again, at 11 p.m. in Omaha, it was 77 degrees under mostly cloudy skies. This hazardous weather outlook is for southwest Iowa, west central Iowa, east central Nebraska, northeast Nebraska, and southeast Nebraska. For tonight, a weakening complex of storms will move into eastern Nebraska after midnight tonight, potentially producing isolated gusts 50 to 60 miles per hour and some small hail. Locally heavy rainfall could lead to isolated flash flooding. And now the extended outlook for the period Tuesday through Sunday. Daily chances for thunderstorms continue through next week. Thunderstorms could potentially be strong to severe, though chances are low, less than 15% at this time. Spotter information statement: spotter activation is not expected at this time. This is NOAA All Hazards Radio Station KIH 61 in Omaha, Nebraska. The current time is 11:32 p.m. Central Daylight Time. Now for the official National Weather Service forecast for the Omaha and Council Bluffs area. Rest of tonight, mostly cloudy. Lows in the lower 60s. East winds 5 to 10 miles an hour. Tuesday, partly sunny.

highs in the lower 80s. Southeast winds 10 to 15 miles an hour. Tuesday night, partly cloudy. Lows around 60. Southeast winds 5 to 10 miles an hour with gusts up to 20 miles an hour. Wednesday, partly sunny. Highs in the lower 80s. South winds 10 to 15 miles an hour with gusts up to 25 miles an hour. Wednesday night, mostly cloudy. A chance of showers with a slight chance of thunderstorms after midnight. Lows in the mid-60s. South winds 10 to 15 miles an hour with gusts up to 25 miles an hour. Chance of rain 40%. Thursday, mostly cloudy with a chance of showers. A chance of thunderstorms in the afternoon. Hot with highs in the mid-80s. Chance of rain 50%. Thursday night, mostly cloudy with a chance of thunderstorms. A chance of showers until midnight, then showers likely after midnight. Lows in the mid-60s. Chance of rain 60%. Friday, partly sunny. A chance of showers and thunderstorms in the afternoon. Hot with highs in the upper 80s. Chance of rain 50%. Friday night, showers and thunderstorms likely until midnight, then partly cloudy after midnight. Lows in the mid-60s. Chance of rain 60%. Saturday, mostly sunny. Hot with highs in the upper 80s. Saturday night, partly cloudy. A chance of showers after midnight. Lows in the mid-60s. Chance of rain 30%. Sunday, partly sunny. A chance of showers and thunderstorms in the afternoon. Hot with highs in the mid-80s. Chance of rain 50%. Sunday night, mostly cloudy until midnight, then becoming partly cloudy. A chance of showers and thunderstorms. Lows in the upper 60s. Chance of rain 50%. Monday, partly sunny with a chance of showers and thunderstorms. Hot with highs in the upper 80s. Chance of rain 40%. At 11 p.m. in Omaha, it was mostly cloudy. The temperature was 77 degrees, the dew point 65, and the relative humidity 66%. The wind was southeast at 7 miles an hour. The pressure was 30.09 inches and rising. Across eastern Nebraska and southwest Iowa, it was mostly cloudy, with a temperature of 76 at Millard, 74 at Fremont, 71 at Columbus, and 76 at Blair Airport. Under mostly cloudy skies, Tacoma reported 75, Nebraska City reported 74, Plattsmouth reported 76, and Red Oak, Iowa reported 73. At Lincoln, it was cloudy, with a temperature of 78. Here are some observations from across the region. At North Platte, rain was falling, with a temperature of 62. At Des Moines, it was partly cloudy, with a temperature of 75. It was mostly cloudy, with a temperature of 69 at North Fork, 76 at Sioux Falls, and 75 at Sioux City. Under mostly cloudy skies, Kansas City reported 78, Concordia, Kansas reported 74, and Denver reported 61. At Grand Island, it was cloudy, with a temperature of 76. At Valentine, the weather conditions were not available. Once again, at 11 p.m. in Omaha, it was 77 degrees under mostly cloudy skies. This hazardous weather outlook is for southwest Iowa, west central Iowa, east central Nebraska, northeast Nebraska, and southeast Nebraska. For tonight, a weakening complex of storms will move into eastern Nebraska after midnight tonight, potentially producing isolated gusts 50 to 60 miles per hour and some small hail. Locally heavy rainfall could lead to isolated flash flooding. And now the extended outlook for the period Tuesday through Sunday. Daily chances for thunderstorms continue through next week. Thunderstorms could potentially be strong to severe, though chances are low, less than 15% at this time. Spotter information statement: spotter activation is not expected at this time. This is NOAA All Hazards Radio Station KIH 61 in
Omaha, Nebraska. The current time is 11:37 p.m. Central Daylight Time. Now for the official National Weather Service forecast for the Omaha and Council Bluffs area. Rest of tonight, mostly cloudy. Lows in the lower 60s. East winds 5 to 10 miles an hour. Tuesday, partly sunny. Highs in the lower 80s. Southeast winds 10 to 15 miles an hour. Tuesday night, partly cloudy. Lows around 60. Southeast winds 5 to 10 miles an hour with gusts up to 20 miles an hour. Wednesday, partly sunny. Highs in the lower 80s. South winds 10 to 15 miles an hour with gusts up to 25 miles an hour. Wednesday night, mostly cloudy. A chance of showers with a slight chance of thunderstorms after midnight. Lows in the mid-60s. South winds 10 to 15 miles an hour with gusts up to 25 miles an hour. Chance of rain 40%. Thursday, mostly cloudy with a chance of showers. A chance of thunderstorms in the afternoon. Hot with highs in the mid-80s. Chance of rain 50%. Thursday night, mostly cloudy with a chance of thunderstorms. A chance of showers until midnight, then showers likely after midnight. Lows in the mid-60s. Chance of rain 60%. Friday, partly sunny. A chance of showers and thunderstorms in the afternoon. Hot with highs in the upper 80s. Chance of rain 50%. Friday night, showers and thunderstorms likely until midnight, then partly cloudy after midnight. Lows in the mid-60s. Chance of rain 60%. Saturday, mostly sunny. Hot with highs in the upper 80s. Saturday night, partly cloudy. A chance of showers after midnight. Lows in the mid-60s. Chance of rain 30%. Sunday, partly sunny. A chance of showers and thunderstorms in the afternoon. Hot with highs in the mid-80s. Chance of rain 50%. Sunday night, mostly cloudy until midnight, then becoming partly cloudy. A chance of showers and thunderstorms. Lows in the upper 60s. Chance of rain 50%. Monday, partly sunny with a chance of showers and thunderstorms. Hot with highs in the upper 80s. Chance of rain 40%. At 11 p.m. in Omaha, it was mostly cloudy. The temperature was 77 degrees, the dew point 65, and the relative humidity 66%. The wind was southeast at 7 miles an hour. The pressure was 30.09 inches and rising. Across eastern Nebraska and southwest Iowa, it was mostly cloudy, with a temperature of 76 at Millard, 74 at Fremont, 71 at Columbus, and 76 at Blair Airport. Under mostly cloudy skies, Tacoma reported 75, Nebraska City reported 74, Plattsmouth reported 76, and Red Oak, Iowa reported 73. At Lincoln, it was cloudy, with a temperature of 78. Here are some observations from across the region. At North Platte, rain was falling, with a temperature of 62. At Des Moines, it was partly cloudy, with a temperature of 75. It was mostly cloudy, with a temperature of 69 at North Fork, 76 at Sioux Falls, and 75 at Sioux City. Under mostly cloudy skies, Kansas City reported 78, Concordia, Kansas reported 74, and Denver reported 61. At Grand Island, it was cloudy, with a temperature of 76. At Valentine, the weather conditions were not available. Once again, at 11 p.m. in Omaha, it was 77 degrees under mostly cloudy skies. This hazardous weather outlook is for southwest Iowa, west central Iowa, east central Nebraska, northeast Nebraska, and southeast Nebraska. For tonight, a weakening complex of storms will move into eastern Nebraska after midnight tonight, potentially producing isolated gusts 50 to 60 miles per hour and some small hail. Locally heavy rainfall could lead to isolated flash flooding.
and now the extended outlook for the period Tuesday through Sunday. Daily chances for thunderstorms continue through next week. Thunderstorms could potentially be strong to severe, though chances are low, less than 15% at this time. Spotter information statement. Spotter activation is not expected at this time. This is NOAA All Hazards Radio Station KIH 61 in Omaha, Nebraska. The current time is 11:42 p.m. Central Daylight Time. Now for the official National Weather Service forecast for the Omaha and Council Bluffs area. Rest of tonight, mostly cloudy. Lows in the lower 60s. East winds 5 to 10 miles an hour. Tuesday, partly sunny. Highs in the lower 80s. Southeast winds 10 to 15 miles an hour. Tuesday night, partly cloudy. Lows around 60. Southeast winds 5 to 10 miles an hour with gusts up to 20 miles an hour. Wednesday, partly sunny. Highs in the lower 80s. South winds 10 to 15 miles an hour with gusts up to 25 miles an hour. Wednesday night, mostly cloudy. A chance of showers with a slight chance of thunderstorms after midnight. Lows in the mid-60s. South winds 10 to 15 miles an hour with gusts up to 25 miles an hour. Chance of rain 40%. Thursday, mostly cloudy with a chance of showers. A chance of thunderstorms in the afternoon. Hot with highs in the mid-80s. Chance of rain 50%. Thursday night, mostly cloudy with a chance of thunderstorms. A chance of showers until midnight, then showers likely after midnight. Lows in the mid-60s. Chance of rain 60%. Friday, partly sunny. A chance of showers and thunderstorms in the afternoon. Hot with highs in the upper 80s. Chance of rain 50%. Friday night, showers and thunderstorms likely until midnight, then partly cloudy after midnight. Lows in the mid-60s. Chance of rain 60%. Saturday, mostly sunny. Hot with highs in the upper 80s. Saturday night, partly cloudy. A chance of showers after midnight. Lows in the mid-60s. Chance of rain 30%. Sunday, partly sunny. A chance of showers and thunderstorms in the afternoon. Hot with highs in the mid-80s. Chance of rain 50%. Sunday night, mostly cloudy until midnight, then becoming partly cloudy. A chance of showers and thunderstorms. Lows in the upper 60s. Chance of rain 50%. Monday, partly sunny with a chance of showers and thunderstorms. Hot with highs in the upper 80s. Chance of rain 40%. At 11 p.m. in Omaha, it was mostly cloudy. The temperature was 77 degrees, the dew point 65, and the relative humidity 66%. The wind was southeast at 7 miles an hour. The pressure was 30.09 inches and rising. Across eastern Nebraska and southwest Iowa, it was mostly cloudy, with a temperature of 76 at Millard, 74 at Fremont, 71 at Columbus, and 76 at Blair Airport. Under mostly cloudy skies, Tacoma reported 75, Nebraska City reported 74, Plattsmouth reported 76, and Red Oak, Iowa reported 73. At Lincoln, it was cloudy, with a temperature of 78. Here are some observations from across the region. At North Platte, rain was falling, with a temperature of 62. At Des Moines, it was partly cloudy, with a temperature of 75. It was mostly cloudy, with a temperature of 69 at North Fork, 76 at Sioux Falls, and 75 at Sioux City. Under mostly cloudy skies, Kansas City reported 78, Concordia, Kansas reported 74, and Denver reported 61. At Grand Island, it was cloudy, with a temperature of 76. At Valentine, the weather conditions were not available. Once again, at 11 p.m. in Omaha, it was 77 degrees under mostly cloudy skies.
This hazardous weather outlook is for southwest Iowa, west central Iowa, east central Nebraska, northeast Nebraska, and southeast Nebraska. For tonight, a weakening complex of storms will move into eastern Nebraska after midnight tonight, potentially producing isolated gusts 50 to 60 miles per hour and some small hail. Locally heavy rainfall could lead to isolated flash flooding. And now the extended outlook for the period Tuesday through Sunday. Daily chances for thunderstorms continue through next week. Thunderstorms could potentially be strong to severe, though chances are low, less than 15% at this time. Spotter information statement. Spotter activation is not expected at this time. This is NOAA All Hazards Radio Station KIH 61 in Omaha, Nebraska. The current time is 11:48 p.m. Central Daylight Time. Now for the official National Weather Service forecast for the Omaha and Council Bluffs area. Rest of tonight, mostly cloudy. Lows in the lower 60s. East winds 5 to 10 miles an hour. Tuesday, partly sunny. Highs in the lower 80s. Southeast winds 10 to 15 miles an hour. Tuesday night, partly cloudy. Lows around 60. Southeast winds 5 to 10 miles an hour with gusts up to 20 miles an hour. Wednesday, partly sunny. Highs in the lower 80s. South winds 10 to 15 miles an hour with gusts up to 25 miles an hour. Wednesday night, mostly cloudy. A chance of showers with a slight chance of thunderstorms after midnight. Lows in the mid-60s. South winds 10 to 15 miles an hour with gusts up to 25 miles an hour. Chance of rain 40%. Thursday, mostly cloudy with a chance of showers. A chance of thunderstorms in the afternoon. Hot with highs in the mid-80s. Chance of rain 50%. Thursday night, mostly cloudy with a chance of thunderstorms. A chance of showers until midnight, then showers likely after midnight. Lows in the mid-60s. Chance of rain 60%. Friday, partly sunny. A chance of showers and thunderstorms in the afternoon. Hot with highs in the upper 80s. Chance of rain 50%. Friday night, showers and thunderstorms likely until midnight, then partly cloudy after midnight. Lows in the mid-60s. Chance of rain 60%. Saturday, mostly sunny. Hot with highs in the upper 80s. Saturday night, partly cloudy. A chance of showers after midnight. Lows in the mid-60s. Chance of rain 30%. Sunday, partly sunny. A chance of showers and thunderstorms in the afternoon. Hot with highs in the mid-80s. Chance of rain 50%. Sunday night, mostly cloudy until midnight, then becoming partly cloudy. A chance of showers and thunderstorms. Lows in the upper 60s. Chance of rain 50%. Monday, partly sunny with a chance of showers and thunderstorms. Hot with highs in the upper 80s. Chance of rain 40%. At 11 p.m. in Omaha, it was mostly cloudy. The temperature was 77 degrees, the dew point 65, and the relative humidity 66%. The wind was southeast at 7 miles an hour. The pressure was 30.09 inches and rising. Across eastern Nebraska and southwest Iowa, it was mostly cloudy, with a temperature of 76 at Millard, 74 at Fremont, 71 at Columbus, and 76 at Blair Airport. Under mostly cloudy skies, Tecama reported 75, Nebraska City reported 74, Plattsmouth reported 76, and Red Oak, Iowa reported 73. At Lincoln, it was cloudy, with a temperature of 78. Here are some observations from across the region. At North Platte, rain was falling, with a temperature of 62. At Des Moines, it was partly cloudy, with a temperature of 75. It was mostly cloudy, with a temperature of 69 at North Fork, 76 at Sioux Falls, and 75 at Sioux City.
under mostly cloudy skies. Kansas City reported 78. Concordia, Kansas reported 74. And Denver reported 61. At Grand Island, it was cloudy, with a temperature of 76. At Valentine, the weather conditions were not available. Once again, at 11 p.m. in Omaha, it was 77 degrees under mostly cloudy skies. This hazardous weather outlook is for southwest Iowa, west central Iowa, east central Nebraska, northeast Nebraska, and southeast Nebraska. For tonight, a weakening complex of storms will move into eastern Nebraska after midnight tonight, potentially producing isolated gusts 50 to 60 miles per hour and some small hail. Locally heavy rainfall could lead to isolated flash flooding. And now the extended outlook for the period Tuesday through Sunday. Daily chances for thunderstorms continue through next week. Thunderstorms could potentially be strong to severe, though chances are low, less than 15% at this time. Spotter information statement. Spotter activation is not expected at this time. This is NOAA All Hazards Radio Station KIH 61 in Omaha, Nebraska. The current time is 11:53 p.m. Central Daylight Time. Now for the official National Weather Service forecast for the Omaha and Council Bluffs area. Rest of tonight, mostly cloudy. Lows in the lower 60s. East winds 5 to 10 miles an hour. Tuesday, partly sunny. Highs in the lower 80s. Southeast winds 10 to 15 miles an hour. Tuesday night, partly cloudy. Lows around 60. Southeast winds 5 to 10 miles an hour with gusts up to 20 miles an hour. Wednesday, partly sunny. Highs in the lower 80s. South winds 10 to 15 miles an hour with gusts up to 25 miles an hour. Wednesday night, mostly cloudy. A chance of showers with a slight chance of thunderstorms after midnight. Lows in the mid-60s. South winds 10 to 15 miles an hour with gusts up to 25 miles an hour. Chance of rain 40%. Thursday, mostly cloudy with a chance of showers. A chance of thunderstorms in the afternoon. Hot with highs in the mid-80s. Chance of rain 50%. Thursday night, mostly cloudy with a chance of thunderstorms. A chance of showers until midnight, then showers likely after midnight. Lows in the mid-60s. Chance of rain 60%. Friday, partly sunny. A chance of showers and thunderstorms in the afternoon. Hot with highs in the upper 80s. Chance of rain 50%. Friday night, showers and thunderstorms likely until midnight, then partly cloudy after midnight. Lows in the mid-60s. Chance of rain 60%. Saturday, mostly sunny. Hot with highs in the upper 80s. Saturday night, partly cloudy. A chance of showers after midnight. Lows in the mid-60s. Chance of rain 30%. Sunday, partly sunny. A chance of showers and thunderstorms in the afternoon. Hot with highs in the mid-80s. Chance of rain 50%. Sunday night, mostly cloudy until midnight, then becoming partly cloudy. A chance of showers and thunderstorms. Lows in the upper 60s. Chance of rain 50%. Monday, partly sunny with a chance of showers and thunderstorms. Hot with highs in the upper 80s. Chance of rain 40%. At 11 p.m. in Omaha, it was mostly cloudy. The temperature was 77 degrees, the dew point 65, and the relative humidity 66%. The wind was southeast at 7 miles an hour. The pressure was 30.09 inches and rising. Across eastern Nebraska and southwest Iowa, it was mostly cloudy, with a temperature of 76 at Millard, 74 at Fremont, 71 at Columbus, and 76 at Blair Airport. Under mostly cloudy skies, Tacoma reported 75, Nebraska City reported 74, Plattsmouth reported 76, and Red Oak, Iowa reported 73. At Lincoln,
It was cloudy, with a temperature of 78. Here are some observations from across the region. At North Platte, rain was falling, with a temperature of 62. At Des Moines, it was partly cloudy, with a temperature of 75. It was mostly cloudy, with a temperature of 69 at North Fork, 76 at Sioux Falls, and 75 at Sioux City. Under mostly cloudy skies, Kansas City reported 78, Concordia, Kansas reported 74, and Denver reported 61. At Grand Island, it was cloudy, with a temperature of 76. At Valentine, the weather conditions were not available. Once again, at 11 p.m. in Omaha, it was 77 degrees under mostly cloudy skies. This is NOAA All Hazards Radio Station KIH-61 serving the following counties in Nebraska and Iowa. Douglas, Sarpy, Washington, Cass, Odo, Burt, Dodge, Saunders, Harrison, Pottawatomie, and Mills. This hazardous weather outlook is for southwest Iowa, west-central Iowa, east-central Nebraska, northeast Nebraska, and southeast Nebraska. For tonight, a weakening complex of storms will move into eastern Nebraska after midnight tonight, potentially producing isolated gusts 50 to 60 miles per hour and some small hail. Locally heavy rainfall could lead to isolated flash flooding. And now the extended outlook for the period Tuesday through Sunday. Daily chances for thunderstorms continue through next week. Thunderstorms could potentially be strong to severe, though chances are low, less than 15% at this time. Spotter information statement: spotter activation is not expected at this time. This is NOAA All Hazards Radio Station KIH-61 in Omaha, Nebraska. The current time is 11:59 p.m. Central Daylight Time. Now for the official National Weather Service forecast for the Omaha and Council Bluffs area. Rest of tonight, mostly cloudy. Lows in the lower 60s. East winds 5 to 10 miles an hour. Tuesday, partly sunny. Highs in the lower 80s. Southeast winds 10 to 15 miles an hour. Tuesday night, partly cloudy. Lows around 60. Southeast winds 5 to 10 miles an hour with gusts up to 20 miles an hour. Wednesday, partly sunny. Highs in the lower 80s. South winds 10 to 15 miles an hour with gusts up to 25 miles an hour. Wednesday night, mostly cloudy. A chance of showers with a slight chance of thunderstorms after midnight. Lows in the mid-60s. South winds 10 to 15 miles an hour with gusts up to 25 miles an hour. Chance of rain 40%. Thursday, mostly cloudy with a chance of showers. A chance of thunderstorms in the afternoon. Hot with highs in the mid-80s. Chance of rain 50%. Thursday night, mostly cloudy with a chance of thunderstorms. A chance of showers until midnight, then showers likely after midnight. Lows in the mid-60s. Chance of rain 60%. Friday, partly sunny. A chance of showers and thunderstorms in the afternoon. Hot with highs in the upper 80s. Chance of rain 50%. Friday night, showers and thunderstorms likely until midnight, then partly cloudy after midnight. Lows in the mid-60s. Chance of rain 60%. Saturday, mostly sunny. Hot with highs in the upper 80s. Saturday night, partly cloudy. A chance of showers after midnight. Lows in the mid-60s. Chance of rain 30%. Sunday, partly sunny. A chance of showers and thunderstorms in the afternoon. Hot with highs in the mid-80s. Chance of rain 50%. Sunday night, mostly cloudy until midnight, then becoming partly cloudy. A chance of showers and thunderstorms. Lows in the upper 60s. Chance of rain 50%. Monday, partly sunny with a chance of showers and thunderstorms. Hot with highs in the upper 80s. Chance of rain 40%.
This hazardous weather outlook is for southwest Iowa, west central Iowa, east central Nebraska, northeast Nebraska, and southeast Nebraska. For tonight, a weakening complex of storms will move into eastern Nebraska after midnight tonight, potentially producing isolated gusts 50 to 60 miles per hour and some small hail. Locally heavy rainfall could lead to isolated flash flooding. And now the extended outlook for the period Tuesday through Sunday. Daily chances for thunderstorms continue through next week. Thunderstorms could potentially be strong to severe, though chances are low, less than 15% at this time. Spotter information statement: spotter activation is not expected at this time. This is NOAA All Hazards Radio Station KIH 61 in Omaha, Nebraska. The current time is 12:03 a.m. Central Daylight Time. Now for the official National Weather Service forecast for the Omaha and Council Bluffs area. Rest of tonight, mostly cloudy. Lows in the lower 60s. East winds 5 to 10 miles an hour. Tuesday, partly sunny. Highs in the lower 80s. Southeast winds 10 to 15 miles an hour. Tuesday night, partly cloudy. Lows around 60. Southeast winds 5 to 10 miles an hour with gusts up to 20 miles an hour. Wednesday, partly sunny. Highs in the lower 80s. South winds 10 to 15 miles an hour with gusts up to 25 miles an hour. Wednesday night, mostly cloudy. A chance of showers with a slight chance of thunderstorms after midnight. Lows in the mid-60s. South winds 10 to 15 miles an hour with gusts up to 25 miles an hour. Chance of rain 40%. Thursday, mostly cloudy with a chance of showers. A chance of thunderstorms in the afternoon. Hot with highs in the mid-80s. Chance of rain 50%. Thursday night, mostly cloudy with a chance of thunderstorms. A chance of showers until midnight, then showers likely after midnight. Lows in the mid-60s. Chance of rain 60%. Friday, partly sunny. A chance of showers and thunderstorms in the afternoon. Hot with highs in the upper 80s. Chance of rain 50%. Friday night, showers and thunderstorms likely until midnight, then partly cloudy after midnight. Lows in the mid-60s. Chance of rain 60%. Saturday, mostly sunny. Hot with highs in the upper 80s. Saturday night, partly cloudy. A chance of showers after midnight. Lows in the mid-60s. Chance of rain 30%. Sunday, partly sunny. A chance of showers and thunderstorms in the afternoon. Hot with highs in the mid-80s. Chance of rain 50%. Sunday night, mostly cloudy until midnight, then becoming partly cloudy. A chance of showers and thunderstorms. Lows in the upper 60s. Chance of rain 50%. Monday, partly sunny with a chance of showers and thunderstorms. Hot with highs in the upper 80s. Chance of rain 40%. At midnight in Omaha, it was mostly cloudy. The temperature was 75 degrees, the dew point 66, and the relative humidity 73%. The wind was southeast at 7 miles an hour. The pressure was 30.11 inches and rising. Across eastern Nebraska and southwest Iowa, at Columbus, fog was reported, with a temperature of 69. It was mostly cloudy, with a temperature of 74 at Millard, 73 at Fremont, 74 at Blair Airport, and 75 at Tacoma. Under mostly cloudy skies, Nebraska City reported 73, Plattsmouth reported 74, and Red Oak, Iowa reported 73. At Lincoln, it was cloudy, with a temperature of 76. Here are some observations from across the region. At Grand Island, rain was falling, with a temperature of 74. It was mostly cloudy, with a temperature of 67 at Norfolk, 75 at Sioux City, 74 at Des Moines, 76 at Concordia, Kansas, and 60 at Denver.
It was cloudy with a temperature of 76 at Sioux Falls, 77 at Kansas City, and 65 at North Platte. At Valentine, the weather conditions were not available. Once again, at midnight in Omaha, it was 75 degrees under mostly cloudy skies. This hazardous weather outlook is for southwest Iowa, west central Iowa, east central Nebraska, northeast Nebraska, and southeast Nebraska. For tonight, a weakening complex of storms will move into eastern Nebraska after midnight tonight, potentially producing isolated gusts 50 to 60 miles per hour and some small hail. Locally heavy rainfall could lead to isolated flash flooding. And now the extended outlook for the period Tuesday through Sunday. Daily chances for thunderstorms continue through next week. Thunderstorms could potentially be strong to severe, though chances are low, less than 15% at this time. Spotter information statement: spotter activation is not expected at this time. This is NOAA All Hazards Radio Station KIH-61 in Omaha, Nebraska. The current time is 12:08 a.m. Central Daylight Time. Now for the official National Weather Service forecast for the Omaha and Council Bluffs area. Rest of tonight, mostly cloudy. Lows in the lower 60s. East winds 5 to 10 miles an hour. Tuesday, partly sunny. Highs in the lower 80s. Southeast winds 10 to 15 miles an hour. Tuesday night, partly cloudy. Lows around 60. Southeast winds 5 to 10 miles an hour with gusts up to 20 miles an hour. Wednesday, partly sunny. Highs in the lower 80s. South winds 10 to 15 miles an hour with gusts up to 25 miles an hour. Wednesday night, mostly cloudy. A chance of showers with a slight chance of thunderstorms after midnight. Lows in the mid-60s. South winds 10 to 15 miles an hour with gusts up to 25 miles an hour. Chance of rain 40%. Thursday, mostly cloudy with a chance of showers. A chance of thunderstorms in the afternoon. Hot with highs in the mid-80s. Chance of rain 50%. Thursday night, mostly cloudy with a chance of thunderstorms. A chance of showers until midnight, then showers likely after midnight. Lows in the mid-60s. Chance of rain 60%. Friday, partly sunny. A chance of showers and thunderstorms in the afternoon. Hot with highs in the upper 80s. Chance of rain 50%. Friday night, showers and thunderstorms likely until midnight, then partly cloudy after midnight. Lows in the mid-60s. Chance of rain 60%. Saturday, mostly sunny. Hot with highs in the upper 80s. Saturday night, partly cloudy. A chance of showers after midnight. Lows in the mid-60s. Chance of rain 30%. Sunday, partly sunny. A chance of showers and thunderstorms in the afternoon. Hot with highs in the mid-80s. Chance of rain 50%. Sunday night, mostly cloudy until midnight, then becoming partly cloudy. A chance of showers and thunderstorms. Lows in the upper 60s. Chance of rain 50%. Monday, partly sunny with a chance of showers and thunderstorms. Hot with highs in the upper 80s. Chance of rain 40%. At midnight in Omaha, it was mostly cloudy. The temperature was 75 degrees, the dew point 66, and the relative humidity 73%. The wind was southeast at 7 miles an hour. The pressure was 30.11 inches and rising. Across eastern Nebraska and southwest Iowa, at Columbus, fog was reported with a temperature of 69. It was mostly cloudy, with a temperature of 74 at Millard, 73 at Fremont, 74 at Blair Airport, and 75 at Takema. Under mostly cloudy skies, Nebraska City reported 73, Plattsmouth reported 74, and Red Oak, Iowa reported 73. At Lincoln, it was cloudy, with a temperature of 76.
Here are some observations from across the region. At Grand Island, rain was falling with a temperature of 74. It was mostly cloudy with a temperature of 67 at Norfolk, 75 at Sioux City, 74 at Des Moines, 76 at Concordia, Kansas, and 60 at Denver. It was cloudy with a temperature of 76 at Sioux Falls, 77 at Kansas City, and 65 at North Platte. At Valentine, the weather conditions were not available. Once again, at midnight in Omaha, it was 75 degrees under mostly cloudy skies. At midnight in Omaha, it was mostly cloudy. The temperature was 75 degrees, the dew point 66, and the relative humidity 73%. The wind was southeast at 7 miles an hour. The pressure was 30.11 inches and rising. Across eastern Nebraska and southwest Iowa, at Columbus, fog was reported with a temperature of 69. It was partly cloudy with a temperature of 74 at Offutt Air Force Base and 75 at Takema. It was mostly cloudy with a temperature of 74 at Millard, 73 at Fremont, and 74 at Blair Airport. Under mostly cloudy skies, Nebraska City reported 73, Plattsmouth reported 74, and Red Oak, Iowa reported 73. At Lincoln, it was cloudy, with a temperature of 76. Here are some observations from across the region. At Grand Island, rain was falling, with a temperature of 74. It was mostly cloudy, with a temperature of 75 at Sioux City, 74 at Des Moines, 76 at Concordia, Kansas, and 60 at Denver. It was cloudy, with a temperature of 67 at Norfolk, 76 at Sioux Falls, 77 at Kansas City, and 65 at North Platte. At Valentine, the weather conditions were not available. Once again, at midnight in Omaha, it was 75 degrees under mostly cloudy skies. This hazardous weather outlook is for southwest Iowa, west central Iowa, east central Nebraska, northeast Nebraska, and southeast Nebraska. For tonight, a weakening complex of storms will move into eastern Nebraska after midnight tonight, potentially producing isolated gusts 50 to 60 miles per hour and some small hail. Locally heavy rainfall could lead to isolated flash flooding. And now the extended outlook for the period Tuesday through Sunday. Daily chances for thunderstorms continue through next week. Thunderstorms could potentially be strong to severe, though chances are low, less than 15% at this time. Spotter information statement: spotter activation is not expected at this time. This is NOAA All Hazards Radio Station KIH-61 in Omaha, Nebraska. The current time is 12:15 a.m. Central Daylight Time. Now for the official National Weather Service forecast for the Omaha and Council Bluffs area. Rest of tonight, mostly cloudy. Lows in the lower 60s. East winds 5 to 10 miles an hour. Tuesday, partly sunny. Highs in the lower 80s. Southeast winds 10 to 15 miles an hour. Tuesday night, partly cloudy. Lows around 60. Southeast winds 5 to 10 miles an hour with gusts up to 20 miles an hour. Wednesday, partly sunny. Highs in the lower 80s. South winds 10 to 15 miles an hour with gusts up to 25 miles an hour. Wednesday night, mostly cloudy. A chance of showers with a slight chance of thunderstorms after midnight. Lows in the mid-60s. South winds 10 to 15 miles an hour with gusts up to 25 miles an hour. Chance of rain 40%. Thursday, mostly cloudy with a chance of showers. A chance of thunderstorms in the afternoon. Hot with highs in the mid-80s. Chance of rain 50%. Thursday night, mostly cloudy with a chance of thunderstorms. A chance of showers until midnight, then showers likely after midnight. Lows in the mid-60s. Chance of rain 60%. Friday, partly sunny. A chance of showers and thunderstorms in the afternoon. Hot with highs in the upper 80s.
chance of rain 50%. Friday night, showers and thunderstorms likely until midnight, then partly cloudy after midnight. Lows in the mid-60s. Chance of rain 60%. Saturday, mostly sunny. Hot with highs in the upper 80s. Saturday night, partly cloudy. A chance of showers after midnight. Lows in the mid-60s. Chance of rain 30%. Sunday, partly sunny. A chance of showers and thunderstorms in the afternoon. Hot with highs in the mid-80s. Chance of rain 50%. Sunday night, mostly cloudy until midnight, then becoming partly cloudy. A chance of showers and thunderstorms. Lows in the upper 60s. Chance of rain 50%. Monday, partly sunny with a chance of showers and thunderstorms. Hot with highs in the upper 80s. Chance of rain 40%. At midnight in Omaha, it was mostly cloudy. The temperature was 75 degrees, the dew point 66, and the relative humidity 73%. The wind was southeast at 7 miles an hour. The pressure was 30.11 inches and rising. Across eastern Nebraska and southwest Iowa, at Columbus, fog was reported with a temperature of 69. It was partly cloudy, with a temperature of 74 at Offutt Air Force Base and 75 at Takema. It was mostly cloudy, with a temperature of 74 at Millard, 73 at Fremont, and 74 at Blair Airport. Under mostly cloudy skies, Nebraska City reported 73, Plattsmouth reported 74, and Red Oak, Iowa reported 73. At Lincoln, it was cloudy, with a temperature of 76. Here are some observations from across the region. At Grand Island, rain was falling, with a temperature of 74. It was mostly cloudy, with a temperature of 75 at Sioux City, 74 at Des Moines, 76 at Concordia, Kansas, and 60 at Denver. It was cloudy, with a temperature of 67 at Norfolk, 76 at Sioux Falls, 77 at Kansas City, and 65 at North Platte. At Valentine, the weather conditions were not available. Once again, at midnight in Omaha, it was 75 degrees under mostly cloudy skies. This hazardous weather outlook is for southwest Iowa, west central Iowa, east central Nebraska, northeast Nebraska, and southeast Nebraska. For tonight, a weakening complex of storms will move into eastern Nebraska after midnight tonight, potentially producing isolated gusts 50 to 60 miles per hour and some small hail. Locally heavy rainfall could lead to isolated flash flooding. And now the extended outlook for the period Tuesday through Sunday. Daily chances for thunderstorms continue through next week. Thunderstorms could potentially be strong to severe, though chances are low, less than 15% at this time. Spotter information statement: spotter activation is not expected at this time. This is NOAA All Hazards Radio Station KIH-61 in Omaha, Nebraska. The current time is 12:20 a.m. Central Daylight Time. Now for the official National Weather Service forecast for the Omaha and Council Bluffs area. Rest of tonight, mostly cloudy. Lows in the lower 60s. East winds 5 to 10 miles an hour. Tuesday, partly sunny. Highs in the lower 80s. Southeast winds 10 to 15 miles an hour. Tuesday night, partly cloudy. Lows around 60. Southeast winds 5 to 10 miles an hour with gusts up to 20 miles an hour. Wednesday, partly sunny. Highs in the lower 80s. South winds 10 to 15 miles an hour with gusts up to 25 miles an hour. Wednesday night, mostly cloudy. A chance of showers with a slight chance of thunderstorms after midnight. Lows in the mid-60s. South winds 10 to 15 miles an hour with gusts up to 25 miles an hour. Chance of rain 40%. Thursday, mostly cloudy with a chance of showers. A chance of thunderstorms in the afternoon. Hot with highs in the mid-80s.
chance of rain 50%. Thursday night, mostly cloudy with a chance of thunderstorms. A chance of showers until midnight, then showers likely after midnight. Lows in the mid-60s. Chance of rain 60%. Friday, partly sunny. A chance of showers and thunderstorms in the afternoon. Hot with highs in the upper 80s. Chance of rain 50%. Friday night, showers and thunderstorms likely until midnight, then partly cloudy after midnight. Lows in the mid-60s. Chance of rain 60%. Saturday, mostly sunny. Hot with highs in the upper 80s. Saturday night, partly cloudy. A chance of showers after midnight. Lows in the mid-60s. Chance of rain 30%. Sunday, partly sunny. A chance of showers and thunderstorms in the afternoon. Hot with highs in the mid-80s. Chance of rain 50%. Sunday night, mostly cloudy until midnight, then becoming partly cloudy. A chance of showers and thunderstorms. Lows in the upper 60s. Chance of rain 50%. Monday, partly sunny with a chance of showers and thunderstorms. Hot with highs in the upper 80s. Chance of rain 40%. At midnight in Omaha, it was mostly cloudy. The temperature was 75 degrees, the dew point 66, and the relative humidity 73%. The wind was southeast at 7 miles an hour. The pressure was 30.11 inches and rising. Across eastern Nebraska and southwest Iowa, at Columbus, fog was reported with a temperature of 69. It was partly cloudy, with a temperature of 74 at Offutt Air Force Base and 75 at Takema. It was mostly cloudy, with a temperature of 74 at Millard, 73 at Fremont, and 74 at Blair Airport. Under mostly cloudy skies, Nebraska City reported 73, Plattsmouth reported 74, and Red Oak, Iowa reported 73. At Lincoln, it was cloudy, with a temperature of 76. Here are some observations from across the region. At Grand Island, rain was falling, with a temperature of 74. It was mostly cloudy, with a temperature of 75 at Sioux City, 74 at Des Moines, 76 at Concordia, Kansas, and 60 at Denver. It was cloudy, with a temperature of 67 at Norfolk, 76 at Sioux Falls, 77 at Kansas City, and 65 at North Platte. At Valentine, the weather conditions were not available. Once again, at midnight in Omaha, it was 75 degrees under mostly cloudy skies. This hazardous weather outlook is for southwest Iowa, west central Iowa, east central Nebraska, northeast Nebraska, and southeast Nebraska. For tonight, a weakening complex of storms will move into eastern Nebraska after midnight tonight, potentially producing isolated gusts 50 to 60 miles per hour and some small hail. Locally heavy rainfall could lead to isolated flash flooding. And now the extended outlook for the period Tuesday through Sunday. Daily chances for thunderstorms continue through next week. Thunderstorms could potentially be strong to severe, though chances are low, less than 15% at this time. Spotter information statement: spotter activation is not expected at this time. This is NOAA All Hazards Radio Station KIH-61 in Omaha, Nebraska. The current time is 12:26 a.m. Central Daylight Time. Now for the official National Weather Service forecast for the Omaha and Council Bluffs area. Rest of tonight, mostly cloudy. Lows in the lower 60s. East winds 5 to 10 miles an hour. Tuesday, partly sunny. Highs in the lower 80s. Southeast winds 10 to 15 miles an hour. Tuesday night, partly cloudy. Lows around 60. Southeast winds 5 to 10 miles an hour with gusts up to 20 miles an hour. Wednesday, partly sunny. Highs in the lower 80s. South winds 10 to 15 miles an hour with gusts up to 25 miles an hour. Wednesday night, mostly cloudy.
A chance of showers with a slight chance of thunderstorms after midnight. Lows in the mid-60s. South winds 10 to 15 miles an hour.

partly sunny. A chance of showers and thunderstorms in the afternoon. Hot with highs in the upper 80s. Chance of rain 50%. Friday night, showers and thunderstorms likely until midnight, then partly cloudy after midnight. Lows in the mid-60s. Chance of rain 60%. Saturday, mostly sunny. Hot with highs in the upper 80s. Saturday night, partly cloudy. A chance of showers after midnight. Lows in the mid-60s. Chance of rain 30%. Sunday, partly sunny. A chance of showers and thunderstorms in the afternoon. Hot with highs in the mid-80s. Chance of rain 50%. Sunday night, mostly cloudy until midnight, then becoming partly cloudy. A chance of showers and thunderstorms. Lows in the upper 60s. Chance of rain 50%. Monday, partly sunny with a chance of showers and thunderstorms. Hot with highs in the upper 80s. Chance of rain 40%. At midnight in Omaha, it was mostly cloudy. The temperature was 75 degrees, the dew point 66, and the relative humidity 73%. The wind was southeast at 7 miles an hour. The pressure was 30.11 inches and rising. Across eastern Nebraska and southwest Iowa, at Columbus, fog was reported with a temperature of 69. It was partly cloudy, with a temperature of 74 at Offutt Air Force Base and 75 at Takema. It was mostly cloudy, with a temperature of 74 at Millard, 73 at Fremont, and 74 at Blair Airport. Under mostly cloudy skies, Nebraska City reported 73, Plattsmouth reported 74, and Red Oak, Iowa reported 73. At Lincoln, it was cloudy, with a temperature of 76. Here are some observations from across the region. At Grand Island, rain was falling, with a temperature of 74. It was mostly cloudy, with a temperature of 75 at Sioux City, 74 at Des Moines, 76 at Concordia, Kansas, and 60 at Denver. It was cloudy, with a temperature of 67 at North Fork, 76 at Sioux Falls, 77 at Kansas City, and 65 at North Platte. At Valentine, the weather conditions were not available. Once again, at midnight in Omaha, it was 75 degrees under mostly cloudy skies. This hazardous weather outlook is for southwest Iowa, west central Iowa, east central Nebraska, northeast Nebraska, and southeast Nebraska. For tonight, a weakening complex of storms will move into eastern Nebraska after midnight tonight, potentially producing isolated gusts 50 to 60 miles per hour and some small hail. Locally heavy rainfall could lead to isolated flash flooding. And now the extended outlook for the period Tuesday through Sunday. Daily chances for thunderstorms continue through next week. Thunderstorms could potentially be strong to severe, though chances are low, less than 15% at this time. Spotter information statement: spotter activation is not expected at this time. This is NOAA All Hazards Radio Station KIH 61 in Omaha, Nebraska. The current time is 12:31 a.m. Central Daylight Time. Now for the official National Weather Service forecast for the Omaha and Council Bluffs area. Rest of tonight, mostly cloudy. Lows in the lower 60s. East winds 5 to 10 miles an hour. Tuesday, partly sunny. Highs in the lower 80s. Southeast winds 10 to 15 miles an hour. Tuesday night, partly cloudy. Lows around 60. Southeast winds 5 to 10 miles an hour with gusts up to 20 miles an hour. Wednesday, partly sunny. Highs in the lower 80s. South winds 10 to 15 miles an hour with gusts up to 25 miles an hour. Wednesday night, mostly cloudy. A chance of showers with a slight chance of thunderstorms after midnight. Lows in the mid-60s. South winds 10 to 15 miles an hour with gusts up to 25 miles an hour. Chance of rain 40%. Thursday, mostly cloudy with a chance of showers.

chance of thunderstorms in the afternoon. Hot with highs in the mid-80s. Chance of rain 50%. Thursday night, mostly cloudy with a chance of thunderstorms. A chance of showers until midnight, then showers likely after midnight. Lows in the mid-60s. Chance of rain 60%. Friday, partly sunny. A chance of showers and thunderstorms in the afternoon. Hot with highs in the upper 80s. Chance of rain 50%. Friday night, showers and thunderstorms likely until midnight, then partly cloudy after midnight. Lows in the mid-60s. Chance of rain 60%. Saturday, mostly sunny. Hot with highs in the upper 80s. Saturday night, partly cloudy. A chance of showers after midnight. Lows in the mid-60s. Chance of rain 30%. Sunday, partly sunny. A chance of showers and thunderstorms in the afternoon. Hot with highs in the mid-80s. Chance of rain 50%. Sunday night, mostly cloudy until midnight, then becoming partly cloudy. A chance of showers and thunderstorms. Lows in the upper 60s. Chance of rain 50%. Monday, partly sunny with a chance of showers and thunderstorms. Hot with highs in the upper 80s. Chance of rain 40%. At midnight in Omaha, it was mostly cloudy. The temperature was 75 degrees, the dew point 66, and the relative humidity 73%. The wind was southeast at 7 miles an hour. The pressure was 30.11 inches and rising. Across eastern Nebraska and southwest Iowa, at Columbus, fog was reported with a temperature of 69. It was partly cloudy, with a temperature of 74 at Offutt Air Force Base and 75 at Takema. It was mostly cloudy, with a temperature of 74 at Millard, 73 at Fremont, and 74 at Blair Airport. Under mostly cloudy skies, Nebraska City reported 73, Plattsmouth reported 74, and Red Oak, Iowa reported 73. At Lincoln, it was cloudy, with a temperature of 76. Here are some observations from across the region. At Grand Island, rain was falling, with a temperature of 74. It was mostly cloudy, with a temperature of 75 at Sioux City, 74 at Des Moines, 76 at Concordia, Kansas, and 60 at Denver. It was cloudy, with a temperature of 67 at Norfolk, 76 at Sioux Falls, 77 at Kansas City, and 65 at North Platte. At Valentine, the weather conditions were not available. Once again, at midnight in Omaha, it was 75 degrees under mostly cloudy skies. This hazardous weather outlook is for southwest Iowa, west central Iowa, east central Nebraska, northeast Nebraska, and southeast Nebraska. For tonight, a weakening complex of storms will move into eastern Nebraska after midnight tonight, potentially producing isolated gusts 50 to 60 miles per hour and some small hail. Locally heavy rainfall could lead to isolated flash flooding. And now the extended outlook for the period Tuesday through Sunday. Daily chances for thunderstorms continue through next week. Thunderstorms could potentially be strong to severe, though chances are low, less than 15% at this time. Spotter information statement: spotter activation is not expected at this time. This is NOAA All Hazards Radio Station KIH-61 in Omaha, Nebraska. The current time is 12:37 a.m. Central Daylight Time. Now for the official National Weather Service forecast for the Omaha and Council Bluffs area. Rest of tonight, mostly cloudy. Lows in the lower 60s. East winds 5 to 10 miles an hour. Tuesday, partly sunny. Highs in the lower 80s. Southeast winds 10 to 15 miles an hour. Tuesday night, partly cloudy. Lows around 60. Southeast winds 5 to 10 miles an hour with gusts up to 20 miles an hour. Wednesday, partly sunny. Highs in the lower 80s.
south winds 10 to 15 miles an hour with gusts up to 25 miles an hour. Wednesday night, mostly cloudy. A chance of showers with a slight chance of thunderstorms after midnight. Lows in the mid-60s. South winds 10 to 15 miles an hour with gusts up to 25 miles an hour. Chance of rain 40%. Thursday, mostly cloudy with a chance of showers. A chance of thunderstorms in the afternoon. Hot with highs in the mid-80s. Chance of rain 50%. Thursday night, mostly cloudy with a chance of thunderstorms. A chance of showers until midnight, then showers likely after midnight. Lows in the mid-60s. Chance of rain 60%. Friday, partly sunny. A chance of showers and thunderstorms in the afternoon. Hot with highs in the upper 80s. Chance of rain 50%. Friday night, showers and thunderstorms likely until midnight, then partly cloudy after midnight. Lows in the mid-60s. Chance of rain 60%. Saturday, mostly sunny. Hot with highs in the upper 80s. Saturday night, partly cloudy. A chance of showers after midnight. Lows in the mid-60s. Chance of rain 30%. Sunday, partly sunny. A chance of showers and thunderstorms in the afternoon. Hot with highs in the mid-80s. Chance of rain 50%. Sunday night, mostly cloudy until midnight, then becoming partly cloudy. A chance of showers and thunderstorms. Lows in the upper 60s. Chance of rain 50%. Monday, partly sunny with a chance of showers and thunderstorms. Hot with highs in the upper 80s. Chance of rain 40%. At midnight in Omaha, it was mostly cloudy. The temperature was 75 degrees, the dew point 66, and the relative humidity 73%. The wind was southeast at 7 miles an hour. The pressure was 30.11 inches and rising. Across eastern Nebraska and southwest Iowa, at Columbus, fog was reported, with a temperature of 69. It was partly cloudy, with a temperature of 74 at Offutt Air Force Base, and 75 at Tecama. It was mostly cloudy, with a temperature of 74 at Millard, 73 at Fremont, and 74 at Blair Airport. Under mostly cloudy skies, Nebraska City reported 73, Plattsmouth reported 74, and Red Oak, Iowa reported 73. At Lincoln, it was cloudy, with a temperature of 76. Here are some observations from across the region. At Grand Island, rain was falling, with a temperature of 74. It was mostly cloudy, with a temperature of 75 at Sioux City, 74 at Des Moines, 76 at Concordia, Kansas, and 60 at Denver. It was cloudy, with a temperature of 67 at Norfolk, 76 at Sioux Falls, 77 at Kansas City, and 65 at North Platte. At Valentine, the weather conditions were not available. Once again, at midnight in Omaha, it was 75 degrees under mostly cloudy skies. This hazardous weather outlook is for southwest Iowa, west central Iowa, east central Nebraska, northeast Nebraska, and southeast Nebraska. For tonight, a weakening complex of storms will move into eastern Nebraska after midnight tonight, potentially producing isolated gusts 50 to 60 miles per hour and some small hail. Locally heavy rainfall could lead to isolated flash flooding. And now the extended outlook for the period Tuesday through Sunday. Daily chances for thunderstorms continue through next week. Thunderstorms could potentially be strong to severe, though chances are low, less than 15% at this time. Spotter information statement: spotter activation is not expected at this time. This is NOAA All Hazards Radio Station KIH-61 in Omaha, Nebraska. The current time is 12:42 a.m. Central Daylight Time. Now for the official National Weather Service forecast for the Omaha and Council Bluffs area. Rest of tonight, mostly cloudy. Lows in the lower 60s. East winds 5 to 10 miles an hour.
Tuesday, partly sunny. Highs in the lower 80s. Southeast winds 10 to 15 miles an hour. Tuesday night, partly cloudy. Lows around 60. Southeast winds 5 to 10 miles an hour with gusts up to 20 miles an hour. Wednesday, partly sunny. Highs in the lower 80s. South winds 10 to 15 miles an hour with gusts up to 25 miles an hour. Wednesday night, mostly cloudy. A chance of showers with a slight chance of thunderstorms after midnight. Lows in the mid-60s. South winds 10 to 15 miles an hour with gusts up to 25 miles an hour. Chance of rain 40%. Thursday, mostly cloudy with a chance of showers. A chance of thunderstorms in the afternoon. Hot with highs in the mid-80s. Chance of rain 50%. Thursday night, mostly cloudy with a chance of thunderstorms. A chance of showers until midnight, then showers likely after midnight. Lows in the mid-60s. Chance of rain 60%. Friday, partly sunny. A chance of showers and thunderstorms in the afternoon. Hot with highs in the upper 80s. Chance of rain 50%. Friday night, showers and thunderstorms likely until midnight, then partly cloudy after midnight. Lows in the mid-60s. Chance of rain 60%. Saturday, mostly sunny. Hot with highs in the upper 80s. Saturday night, partly cloudy. A chance of showers after midnight. Lows in the mid-60s. Chance of rain 30%. Sunday, partly sunny. A chance of showers and thunderstorms in the afternoon. Hot with highs in the mid-80s. Chance of rain 50%. Sunday night, mostly cloudy until midnight, then becoming partly cloudy. A chance of showers and thunderstorms. Lows in the upper 60s. Chance of rain 50%. Monday, partly sunny with a chance of showers and thunderstorms. Hot with highs in the upper 80s. Chance of rain 40%. At midnight in Omaha, it was mostly cloudy. The temperature was 75 degrees, the dew point 66, and the relative humidity 73%. The wind was southeast at 7 miles an hour. The pressure was 30.11 inches and rising. Across eastern Nebraska and southwest Iowa, at Columbus, fog was reported with a temperature of 69. It was partly cloudy, with a temperature of 74 at Offutt Air Force Base and 75 at Tacoma. It was mostly cloudy, with a temperature of 74 at Millard, 73 at Fremont, and 74 at Blair Airport. Under mostly cloudy skies, Nebraska City reported 73, Plattsmouth reported 74, and Red Oak, Iowa reported 73. At Lincoln, it was cloudy, with a temperature of 76. Here are some observations from across the region. At Grand Island, rain was falling, with a temperature of 74. It was mostly cloudy, with a temperature of 75 at Sioux City, 74 at Des Moines, 76 at Concordia, Kansas, and 60 at Denver. It was cloudy, with a temperature of 67 at Norfolk, 76 at Sioux Falls, 77 at Kansas City, and 65 at North Platte. At Valentine, the weather conditions were not available. Once again, at midnight in Omaha, it was 75 degrees under mostly cloudy skies. This hazardous weather outlook is for southwest Iowa, west central Iowa, east central Nebraska, northeast Nebraska, and southeast Nebraska. For tonight, a weakening complex of storms will move into eastern Nebraska after midnight tonight, potentially producing isolated gusts 50 to 60 miles per hour and some small hail. Locally heavy rainfall could lead to isolated flash flooding. And now the extended outlook for the period Tuesday through Sunday. Daily chances for thunderstorms continue through next week. Thunderstorms could potentially be strong to severe, though chances are low, less than 15% at this time. Spotter information statement: spotter activation is not expected at this time.
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The current time is 12:48 a.m. Central Daylight Time. Now for the official National Weather Service forecast for the Omaha and Council Bluffs area. Rest of tonight, mostly cloudy. Lows in the lower 60s. East winds 5 to 10 miles an hour. Tuesday, partly sunny. Highs in the lower 80s. Southeast winds 10 to 15 miles an hour. Tuesday night, partly cloudy. Lows around 60. Southeast winds 5 to 10 miles an hour with gusts up to 20 miles an hour. Wednesday, partly sunny. Highs in the lower 80s. South winds 10 to 15 miles an hour with gusts up to 25 miles an hour. Wednesday night, mostly cloudy. A chance of showers with a slight chance of thunderstorms after midnight. Lows in the mid-60s. South winds 10 to 15 miles an hour with gusts up to 25 miles an hour. Chance of rain 40%. Thursday, mostly cloudy with a chance of showers. A chance of thunderstorms in the afternoon. Hot with highs in the mid-80s. Chance of rain 50%. Thursday night, mostly cloudy with a chance of thunderstorms. A chance of showers until midnight, then showers likely after midnight. Lows in the mid-60s. Chance of rain 60%. Friday, partly sunny. A chance of showers and thunderstorms in the afternoon. Hot with highs in the upper 80s. Chance of rain 50%. Friday night, showers and thunderstorms likely until midnight, then partly cloudy after midnight. Lows in the mid-60s. Chance of rain 60%. Saturday, mostly sunny. Hot with highs in the upper 80s. Saturday night, partly cloudy. A chance of showers after midnight. Lows in the mid-60s. Chance of rain 30%. Sunday, partly sunny. A chance of showers and thunderstorms in the afternoon. Hot with highs in the mid-80s. Chance of rain 50%. Sunday night, mostly cloudy until midnight, then becoming partly cloudy. A chance of showers and thunderstorms. Lows in the upper 60s. Chance of rain 50%. Monday, partly sunny with a chance of showers and thunderstorms. Hot with highs in the upper 80s. Chance of rain 40%. At midnight in Omaha, it was mostly cloudy. The temperature was 75 degrees, the dew point 66, and the relative humidity 73%. The wind was southeast at 7 miles an hour. The pressure was 30.11 inches and rising. Across eastern Nebraska and southwest Iowa, at Columbus, fog was reported with a temperature of 69. It was partly cloudy, with a temperature of 74 at Offutt Air Force Base and 75 at Tecumseh. It was mostly cloudy, with a temperature of 74 at Millard, 73 at Fremont, and 74 at Blair Airport. Under mostly cloudy skies, Nebraska City reported 73, Plattsmouth reported 74, and Red Oak, Iowa reported 73. At Lincoln, it was cloudy, with a temperature of 76. Here are some observations from across the region. At Grand Island, rain was falling, with a temperature of 74. It was mostly cloudy, with a temperature of 75 at Sioux City, 74 at Des Moines, 76 at Concordia, Kansas, and 60 at Denver. It was cloudy, with a temperature of 67 at Norfolk, 76 at Sioux Falls, 77 at Kansas City, and 65 at North Platte. At Valentine, the weather conditions were not available. Once again, at midnight in Omaha, it was 75 degrees under mostly cloudy skies. This hazardous weather outlook is for southwest Iowa, west central Iowa, east central Nebraska, northeast Nebraska, and southeast Nebraska. For tonight, a weakening complex of storms will move into eastern Nebraska after midnight tonight, potentially producing isolated gusts 50 to 60 miles per hour and some small hail.
Locally heavy rainfall could lead to isolated flash flooding. And now the extended outlook for the period Tuesday through Sunday. Daily chances for thunderstorms continue through next week. Thunderstorms could potentially be strong to severe, though chances are low, less than 15% at this time. Spotter information statement. Spotter activation is not expected at this time. This is NOAA All Hazards radio station KIH-61 in Omaha, Nebraska. The current time is 12:53 a.m. Central Daylight Time. Now for the official National Weather Service forecast for the Omaha and Council Bluffs area. Rest of tonight, mostly cloudy. Lows in the lower 60s. East winds 5 to 10 miles an hour. Tuesday, partly sunny. Highs in the lower 80s. Southeast winds 10 to 15 miles an hour. Tuesday night, partly cloudy. Lows around 60. Southeast winds 5 to 10 miles an hour with gusts up to 20 miles an hour. Wednesday, partly sunny. Highs in the lower 80s. South winds 10 to 15 miles an hour with gusts up to 25 miles an hour. Wednesday night, mostly cloudy. A chance of showers with a slight chance of thunderstorms after midnight. Lows in the mid-60s. South winds 10 to 15 miles an hour with gusts up to 25 miles an hour. Chance of rain 40%. Thursday, mostly cloudy with a chance of showers. A chance of thunderstorms in the afternoon. Hot with highs in the mid-80s. Chance of rain 50%. Thursday night, mostly cloudy with a chance of thunderstorms. A chance of showers until midnight, then showers likely after midnight. Lows in the mid-60s. Chance of rain 60%. Friday, partly sunny. A chance of showers and thunderstorms in the afternoon. Hot with highs in the upper 80s. Chance of rain 50%. Friday night, showers and thunderstorms likely until midnight, then partly cloudy after midnight. Lows in the mid-60s. Chance of rain 60%. Saturday, mostly sunny. Hot with highs in the upper 80s. Saturday night, partly cloudy. A chance of showers after midnight. Lows in the mid-60s. Chance of rain 30%. Sunday, partly sunny. A chance of showers and thunderstorms in the afternoon. Hot with highs in the mid-80s. Chance of rain 50%. Sunday night, mostly cloudy until midnight, then becoming partly cloudy. A chance of showers and thunderstorms. Lows in the upper 60s. Chance of rain 50%. Monday, partly sunny with a chance of showers and thunderstorms. Hot with highs in the upper 80s. Chance of rain 40%. This is NOAA All Hazards radio station KIH-61 serving the following counties in Nebraska and Iowa. Douglas, Sarpy, Washington, Cass, Odo, Burt, Dodge, Saunders, Harrison, Pottawatomie, and Mills. At midnight in Omaha, it was mostly cloudy. The temperature was 75 degrees, the dew point 66, and the relative humidity 73%. The wind was southeast at 7 miles an hour. The pressure was 30.11 inches and rising. Across eastern Nebraska and southwest Iowa, at Columbus, fog was reported with a temperature of 69. It was partly cloudy, with a temperature of 74 at Offutt Air Force Base and 75 at Takema. It was mostly cloudy, with a temperature of 74 at Millard, 73 at Fremont, and 74 at Blair Airport. Under mostly cloudy skies, Nebraska City reported 73, Plattsmouth reported 74, and Red Oak, Iowa reported 73. At Lincoln, it was cloudy, with a temperature of 76. Here are some observations from across the region. At Grand Island, rain was falling, with a temperature of 74. It was mostly cloudy, with a temperature of 75 at Sioux City, 74 at Des Moines, 76 at Concordia, Kansas, and 60 at Denver.
It was cloudy, with a temperature of 67 at North Fork, 76 at Sioux Falls, 77 at Kansas City, and 65 at North Platte. At Valentine, the weather conditions were not available. Once again, at midnight in Omaha, it was 75 degrees under mostly cloudy skies. This hazardous weather outlook is for southwest Iowa, west-central Iowa, east-central Nebraska, northeast Nebraska, and southeast Nebraska. For tonight, a weakening complex of storms will move into eastern Nebraska after midnight tonight, potentially producing isolated gusts 50 to 60 miles per hour and some small hail. Locally heavy rainfall could lead to isolated flash flooding. And now the extended outlook for the period Tuesday through Sunday. Daily chances for thunderstorms continue through next week. Thunderstorms could potentially be strong to severe, though chances are low, less than 15% at this time. Spotter information statement. Spotter activation is not expected at this time. This is NOAA All Hazards Radio Station KIH-61 in Omaha, Nebraska. The current time is 12:59 a.m. Central Daylight Time. Now for the official National Weather Service forecast for the Omaha and Council Bluffs area. Rest of tonight, mostly cloudy. Lows in the lower 60s. East winds 5 to 10 miles an hour. Tuesday, partly sunny. Highs in the lower 80s. Southeast winds 10 to 15 miles an hour. Tuesday night, partly cloudy. Lows around 60. Southeast winds 5 to 10 miles an hour with gusts up to 20 miles an hour. Wednesday, partly sunny. Highs in the lower 80s. South winds 10 to 15 miles an hour with gusts up to 25 miles an hour. Wednesday night, mostly cloudy. A chance of showers with a slight chance of thunderstorms after midnight. Lows in the mid-60s. South winds 10 to 15 miles an hour with gusts up to 25 miles an hour. Chance of rain 40%. Thursday, mostly cloudy with a chance of showers. A chance of thunderstorms in the afternoon. Hot with highs in the mid-80s. Chance of rain 50%. Thursday night, mostly cloudy with a chance of thunderstorms. A chance of showers until midnight, then showers likely after midnight. Lows in the mid-60s. Chance of rain 60%. Friday, partly sunny. A chance of showers and thunderstorms in the afternoon. Hot with highs in the upper 80s. Chance of rain 50%. Friday night, showers and thunderstorms likely until midnight, then partly cloudy after midnight. Lows in the mid-60s. Chance of rain 60%. Saturday, mostly sunny. Hot with highs in the upper 80s. Saturday night, partly cloudy. A chance of showers after midnight. Lows in the mid-60s. Chance of rain 30%. Sunday, partly sunny. A chance of showers and thunderstorms in the afternoon. Hot with highs in the mid-80s. Chance of rain 50%. Sunday night, mostly cloudy until midnight, then becoming partly cloudy. A chance of showers and thunderstorms. Lows in the upper 60s. Chance of rain 50%. Monday, partly sunny with a chance of showers and thunderstorms. Hot with highs in the upper 80s. Chance of rain 40%. This hazardous weather outlook is for southwest Iowa, west-central Iowa, east-central Nebraska, northeast Nebraska, and southeast Nebraska. For tonight, a weakening complex of storms will move into eastern Nebraska after midnight tonight, potentially producing isolated gusts 50 to 60 miles per hour and some small hail. Locally heavy rainfall could lead to isolated flash flooding. And now the extended outlook for the period Tuesday through Sunday. Daily chances for thunderstorms continue through next week. Thunderstorms could potentially be strong to severe, though chances are low, less than 15% at this time. Spotter information statement. Spotter activation is not expected at this time.
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The current time is 1:02 a.m. Central Daylight Time. Now for the official National Weather Service forecast for the Omaha and Council Bluffs area. Rest of tonight, mostly cloudy. Lows in the lower 60s. East winds 5 to 10 miles an hour. Tuesday, partly sunny. Highs in the lower 80s. Southeast winds 10 to 15 miles an hour. Tuesday night, partly cloudy. Lows around 60. Southeast winds 5 to 10 miles an hour with gusts up to 20 miles an hour. Wednesday, partly sunny. Highs in the lower 80s. South winds 10 to 15 miles an hour with gusts up to 25 miles an hour. Wednesday night, mostly cloudy. A chance of showers with a slight chance of thunderstorms after midnight. Lows in the mid-60s. South winds 10 to 15 miles an hour with gusts up to 25 miles an hour. Chance of rain 40%. Thursday, mostly cloudy with a chance of showers. A chance of thunderstorms in the afternoon. Hot with highs in the mid-80s. Chance of rain 50%. Thursday night, mostly cloudy with a chance of thunderstorms. A chance of showers until midnight, then showers likely after midnight. Lows in the mid-60s. Chance of rain 60%. Friday, partly sunny. A chance of showers and thunderstorms in the afternoon. Hot with highs in the upper 80s. Chance of rain 50%. Friday night, showers and thunderstorms likely until midnight, then partly cloudy after midnight. Lows in the mid-60s. Chance of rain 60%. Saturday, mostly sunny. Hot with highs in the upper 80s. Saturday night, partly cloudy. A chance of showers after midnight. Lows in the mid-60s. Chance of rain 30%. Sunday, partly sunny. A chance of showers and thunderstorms in the afternoon. Hot with highs in the mid-80s. Chance of rain 50%. Sunday night, mostly cloudy until midnight, then becoming partly cloudy. A chance of showers and thunderstorms. Lows in the upper 60s. Chance of rain 50%. Monday, partly sunny with a chance of showers and thunderstorms. Hot with highs in the upper 80s. Chance of rain 40%. At 1 a.m. in Omaha, it was mostly cloudy. The temperature was 75 degrees, the dew point 64, and the relative humidity 68%. The wind was south at 7 miles an hour. The pressure was 30.12 inches and rising. Across eastern Nebraska and southwest Iowa, at Tecumseh, it was partly cloudy, with a temperature of 73. It was mostly cloudy, with a temperature of 72 at Blair Airport, 71 at Nebraska City, and 73 at Plaxmouth. It was cloudy, with a temperature of 76 at Lincoln, and 72 at Columbus. Here are some observations from across the region. At Concordia, Kansas, a thunderstorm was reported, with a temperature of 75. It was mostly cloudy, with a temperature of 72 at Grand Island, 72 at Sioux Falls, and 73 at Sioux City. Under mostly cloudy skies, Des Moines reported 71, Kansas City reported 77, and Denver reported 59. It was cloudy, with a temperature of 68 at North Fork, and 61 at North Platte. At Valentine, the weather conditions were not available. Once again, at 1 a.m. in Omaha, it was 75 degrees under mostly cloudy skies. This hazardous weather outlook is for southwest Iowa, west central Iowa, east central Nebraska, northeast Nebraska, and southeast Nebraska. For tonight, a weakening complex of storms will move into eastern Nebraska after midnight tonight, potentially producing isolated gusts 50 to 60 miles per hour and some small hail. Locally heavy rainfall could lead to isolated flash flooding. And now the extended outlook for the period Tuesday through Sunday. Daily chances for thunderstorms continue through next week.
thunderstorms could potentially be strong to severe, though chances are low, less than 15% at this time. Spotter information statement. Spotter activation is not expected at this time. This is NOAA All Hazards radio station KIH-61 in Omaha, Nebraska. The current time is 1:08 a.m. Central Daylight Time. Now for the official National Weather Service forecast for the Omaha and Council Bluffs area. Rest of tonight, mostly cloudy. Lows in the lower 60s. East winds 5 to 10 miles an hour. Tuesday, partly sunny. Highs in the lower 80s. Southeast winds 10 to 15 miles an hour. Tuesday night, partly cloudy. Lows around 60. Southeast winds 5 to 10 miles an hour with gusts up to 20 miles an hour. Wednesday, partly sunny. Highs in the lower 80s. South winds 10 to 15 miles an hour with gusts up to 25 miles an hour. Wednesday night, mostly cloudy. A chance of showers with a slight chance of thunderstorms after midnight. Lows in the mid-60s. South winds 10 to 15 miles an hour with gusts up to 25 miles an hour. Chance of rain 40%. Thursday, mostly cloudy with a chance of showers. A chance of thunderstorms in the afternoon. Hot with highs in the mid-80s. Chance of rain 50%. Thursday night, mostly cloudy with a chance of thunderstorms. A chance of showers until midnight, then showers likely after midnight. Lows in the mid-60s. Chance of rain 60%. Friday, partly sunny. A chance of showers and thunderstorms in the afternoon. Hot with highs in the upper 80s. Chance of rain 50%. Friday night, showers and thunderstorms likely until midnight, then partly cloudy after midnight. Lows in the mid-60s. Chance of rain 60%. Saturday, mostly sunny. Hot with highs in the upper 80s. Saturday night, partly cloudy. A chance of showers after midnight. Lows in the mid-60s. Chance of rain 30%. Sunday, partly sunny. A chance of showers and thunderstorms in the afternoon. Hot with highs in the mid-80s. Chance of rain 50%. Sunday night, mostly cloudy until midnight, then becoming partly cloudy. A chance of showers and thunderstorms. Lows in the upper 60s. Chance of rain 50%. Monday, partly sunny with a chance of showers and thunderstorms. Hot with highs in the upper 80s. Chance of rain 40%. At 1 a.m. in Omaha, it was mostly cloudy. The temperature was 75 degrees, the dew point 64, and the relative humidity 68%. The wind was south at 7 miles an hour. The pressure was 30.12 inches and rising. Across eastern Nebraska and southwest Iowa, at Tecama, it was partly cloudy, with a temperature of 73. It was mostly cloudy, with a temperature of 72 at Blair Airport, 71 at Nebraska City, and 73 at Plaxmouth. It was cloudy, with a temperature of 76 at Lincoln, and 72 at Columbus. Here are some observations from across the region. At Concordia, Kansas, a thunderstorm was reported, with a temperature of 75. It was mostly cloudy, with a temperature of 72 at Grand Island, 72 at Sioux Falls, and 73 at Sioux City. Under mostly cloudy skies, Des Moines reported 71, Kansas City reported 77, and Denver reported 59. It was cloudy, with a temperature of 68 at North Fork, and 61 at North Platte. At Valentine, the weather conditions were not available. Once again, at 1 a.m. in Omaha, it was 75 degrees under mostly cloudy skies. At 1 a.m. in Omaha, it was mostly cloudy. The temperature was 75 degrees, the dew point 64, and the relative humidity 68%. The wind was south at 7 miles an hour. The pressure was 30.12 inches and rising.
across eastern Nebraska and southwest Iowa and off at Air Force Base, it was partly cloudy with a temperature of 73. It was mostly cloudy with a temperature of 72 at Blair Airport, 73 at Takema, 71 at Nebraska City, and 73 at Plaxmouth. It was cloudy with a temperature of 76 at Lincoln and 72 at Columbus. Here are some observations from across the region. At Concordia, Kansas, a thunderstorm was reported with a temperature of 76. It was mostly cloudy with a temperature of 72 at Sioux Falls, 71 at Des Moines, 77 at Kansas City, 61 at North Platte, and 59 at Denver. It was cloudy with a temperature of 72 at Grand Island, 68 at North Fork, and 73 at Sioux City. At Valentine, the weather conditions were not available. Once again, at 1 a.m. in Omaha, it was 75 degrees under mostly cloudy skies. This hazardous weather outlook is for southwest Iowa, west central Iowa, east central Nebraska, northeast Nebraska, and southeast Nebraska. For tonight, a weakening complex of storms will move into eastern Nebraska after midnight tonight, potentially producing isolated gusts 50 to 60 miles per hour and some small hail. Locally heavy rainfall could lead to isolated flash flooding. And now the extended outlook for the period Tuesday through Sunday. Daily chances for thunderstorms continue through next week. Thunderstorms could potentially be strong to severe, though chances are low, less than 15% at this time. Spotter information statement: spotter activation is not expected at this time. This is NOAA All Hazards Radio Station KIH 61 in Omaha, Nebraska. The current time is 1:14 a.m. Central Daylight Time. Now for the official National Weather Service forecast for the Omaha and Council Bluffs area. Rest of tonight, mostly cloudy. Lows in the lower 60s. East winds 5 to 10 miles an hour. Tuesday, partly sunny. Highs in the lower 80s. Southeast winds 10 to 15 miles an hour. Tuesday night, partly cloudy. Lows around 60. Southeast winds 5 to 10 miles an hour with gusts up to 20 miles an hour. Wednesday, partly sunny. Highs in the lower 80s. South winds 10 to 15 miles an hour with gusts up to 25 miles an hour. Wednesday night, mostly cloudy. A chance of showers with a slight chance of thunderstorms after midnight. Lows in the mid-60s. South winds 10 to 15 miles an hour with gusts up to 25 miles an hour. Chance of rain 40%. Thursday, mostly cloudy with a chance of showers. A chance of thunderstorms in the afternoon. Hot with highs in the mid-80s. Chance of rain 50%. Thursday night, mostly cloudy with a chance of thunderstorms. A chance of showers until midnight, then showers likely after midnight. Lows in the mid-60s. Chance of rain 60%. Friday, partly sunny. A chance of showers and thunderstorms in the afternoon. Hot with highs in the upper 80s. Chance of rain 50%. Friday night, showers and thunderstorms likely until midnight, then partly cloudy after midnight. Lows in the mid-60s. Chance of rain 60%. Saturday, mostly sunny. Hot with highs in the upper 80s. Saturday night, partly cloudy. A chance of showers after midnight. Lows in the mid-60s. Chance of rain 30%. Sunday, partly sunny. A chance of showers and thunderstorms in the afternoon. Hot with highs in the mid-80s. Chance of rain 50%. Sunday night, mostly cloudy until midnight, then becoming partly cloudy. A chance of showers and thunderstorms. Lows in the upper 60s. Chance of rain 50%. Monday, partly sunny with a chance of showers and thunderstorms. Hot with highs in the upper 80s. Chance of rain 40%. At 1 a.m. in Omaha, it was mostly cloudy.
the temperature was 75 degrees, the dew point 64, and the relative humidity 68%. The wind was south at 7 miles an hour. The pressure was 30.12 inches and rising. Across eastern Nebraska and southwest Iowa, at Offutt Air Force Base, it was partly cloudy, with a temperature of 73. It was mostly cloudy, with a temperature of 72 at Blair Airport, 73 at Takema, 71 at Nebraska City, and 73 at Plaxmouth. It was cloudy, with a temperature of 76 at Lincoln, and 72 at Columbus. Here are some observations from across the region. At Concordia, Kansas, a thunderstorm was reported, with a temperature of 76. It was mostly cloudy, with a temperature of 72 at Sioux Falls, 71 at Des Moines, 77 at Kansas City, 61 at North Platte, and 59 at Denver. It was cloudy, with a temperature of 72 at Grand Island, 68 at Norfolk, and 73 at Sioux City. At Valentine, the weather conditions were not available. Once again, at 1 a.m. in Omaha, it was 75 degrees under mostly cloudy skies. This hazardous weather outlook is for southwest Iowa, west central Iowa, east central Nebraska, northeast Nebraska, and southeast Nebraska. For tonight, a weakening complex of storms will move into eastern Nebraska after midnight tonight, potentially producing isolated gusts 50 to 60 miles per hour and some small hail. Locally heavy rainfall could lead to isolated flash flooding. And now the extended outlook for the period Tuesday through Sunday. Daily chances for thunderstorms continue through next week. Thunderstorms could potentially be strong to severe, though chances are low, less than 15% at this time. Spotter information statement: spotter activation is not expected at this time. 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The current time is 1:20 a.m. Central Daylight Time. Now for the official National Weather Service forecast for the Omaha and Council Bluffs area. Rest of tonight, mostly cloudy. Lows in the lower 60s. East winds 5 to 10 miles an hour. Tuesday, partly sunny. Highs in the lower 80s. Southeast winds 10 to 15 miles an hour. Tuesday night, partly cloudy. Lows around 60. Southeast winds 5 to 10 miles an hour with gusts up to 20 miles an hour. Wednesday, partly sunny. Highs in the lower 80s. South winds 10 to 15 miles an hour with gusts up to 25 miles an hour. Wednesday night, mostly cloudy. A chance of showers with a slight chance of thunderstorms after midnight. Lows in the mid-60s. South winds 10 to 15 miles an hour with gusts up to 25 miles an hour. Chance of rain 40%. Thursday, mostly cloudy with a chance of showers. A chance of thunderstorms in the afternoon. Hot with highs in the mid-80s. Chance of rain 50%. Thursday night, mostly cloudy with a chance of thunderstorms. A chance of showers until midnight, then showers likely after midnight. Lows in the mid-60s. Chance of rain 60%. Friday, partly sunny. A chance of showers and thunderstorms in the afternoon. Hot with highs in the upper 80s. Chance of rain 50%. Friday night, showers and thunderstorms likely until midnight, then partly cloudy after midnight. Lows in the mid-60s. Chance of rain 60%. Saturday, mostly sunny. Hot with highs in the upper 80s. Saturday night, partly cloudy. A chance of showers after midnight. Lows in the mid-60s. Chance of rain 30%. Sunday, partly sunny. A chance of showers and thunderstorms in the afternoon. Hot with highs in the mid-80s. Chance of rain 50%. Sunday night, mostly cloudy until midnight, then becoming partly cloudy. A chance of showers and thunderstorms. Lows in the upper 60s. Chance of rain 50%. Monday, partly
mostly sunny with a chance of showers and thunderstorms. Hot with highs in the upper 80s. Chance of rain 40%. At 1 a.m. in Omaha, it was mostly cloudy. The temperature was 75 degrees, the dew point 64, and the relative humidity 68%. The wind was south at 7 miles an hour. The pressure was 30.12 inches and rising. Across eastern Nebraska and southwest Iowa, at Offutt Air Force Base, it was partly cloudy, with a temperature of 73. It was mostly cloudy, with a temperature of 72 at Blair Airport, 73 at Takema, 71 at Nebraska City, and 73 at Plaxmouth. It was cloudy, with a temperature of 76 at Lincoln, and 72 at Columbus. Here are some observations from across the region. At Concordia, Kansas, a thunderstorm was reported, with a temperature of 76. It was mostly cloudy, with a temperature of 72 at Sioux Falls, 71 at Des Moines, 77 at Kansas City, 61 at North Platte, and 59 at Denver. It was cloudy, with a temperature of 72 at Grand Island, 68 at Norfolk, and 73 at Sioux City. At Valentine, the weather conditions were not available. Once again, at 1 a.m. in Omaha, it was 75 degrees under mostly cloudy skies. This hazardous weather outlook is for southwest Iowa, west central Iowa, east central Nebraska, northeast Nebraska, and southeast Nebraska. For tonight, a weakening complex of storms will move into eastern Nebraska after midnight tonight, potentially producing isolated gusts 50 to 60 miles per hour and some small hail. Locally heavy rainfall could lead to isolated flash flooding. And now the extended outlook for the period Tuesday through Sunday. Daily chances for thunderstorms continue through next week. Thunderstorms could potentially be strong to severe, though chances are low, less than 15% at this time. Spotter information statement: spotter activation is not expected at this time. This is NOAA All Hazards Radio Station KIH 61 in Omaha, Nebraska. The current time is 1:25 a.m. Central Daylight Time. Now for the official National Weather Service forecast for the Omaha and Council Bluffs area. Rest of tonight, mostly cloudy. Lows in the lower 60s. Southeast winds 5 to 10 miles an hour. Tuesday, partly sunny. Highs in the lower 80s. Southeast winds 10 to 15 miles an hour. Tuesday night, partly cloudy. Lows around 60. Southeast winds 5 to 10 miles an hour with gusts up to 20 miles an hour. Wednesday, partly sunny. Highs in the lower 80s. South winds 10 to 15 miles an hour with gusts up to 25 miles an hour. Wednesday night, mostly cloudy. A chance of showers with a slight chance of thunderstorms after midnight. Lows in the mid-60s. South winds 10 to 15 miles an hour with gusts up to 25 miles an hour. Chance of rain 40%. Thursday, mostly cloudy with a chance of showers. A chance of thunderstorms in the afternoon. Hot with highs in the mid-80s. Chance of rain 50%. Thursday night, mostly cloudy with a chance of thunderstorms. A chance of showers until midnight, then showers likely after midnight. Lows in the mid-60s. Chance of rain 60%. Friday, partly sunny. A chance of showers and thunderstorms in the afternoon. Hot with highs in the upper 80s. Chance of rain 50%. Friday night, showers and thunderstorms likely until midnight, then partly cloudy after midnight. Lows in the mid-60s. Chance of rain 60%. Saturday, mostly sunny. Hot with highs in the upper 80s. Saturday night, partly cloudy. A chance of showers after midnight. Lows in the mid-60s. Chance of rain 30%. Sunday, mostly cloudy in the morning, then mostly sunny with a chance of showers and thunderstorms in the afternoon. Hot with highs in the mid-80s. Chance of rain 50%.
Sunday night, mostly cloudy until midnight, then becoming partly cloudy. A chance of showers and thunderstorms. Lows in the upper 60s. Chance of rain 50%. Monday.

It was mostly cloudy, with a temperature of 72 at Blair Airport, 73 at Tacoma, 71 at Nebraska City, and 73 at Plaxmouth. It was cloudy, with a temperature of 76 at Lincoln, and 72 at Columbus. Here are some observations from across the region. At Concordia, Kansas, a thunderstorm was reported, with a temperature of 76. It was mostly cloudy, with a temperature of 72 at Sioux Falls, 71 at Des Moines, 77 at Kansas City, 61 at North Platte, and 59 at Denver. It was cloudy, with a temperature of 72 at Grand Island, 68 at Norfolk, and 73 at Sioux City. At Valentine, the weather conditions were not available. Once again, at 1 a.m. in Omaha, it was 75 degrees under mostly cloudy skies. This hazardous weather outlook is for southwest Iowa, west central Iowa, east central Nebraska, northeast Nebraska, and southeast Nebraska. For tonight, a weakening complex of storms will move into eastern Nebraska after midnight tonight, potentially producing isolated gusts 50 to 60 miles per hour and some small hail. Locally heavy rainfall could lead to isolated flash flooding. And now the extended outlook for the period Tuesday through Sunday. Daily chances for thunderstorms continue through next week. Thunderstorms could potentially be strong to severe, though chances are low, less than 15% at this time. Spotter information statement: spotter activation is not expected at this time. This is NOAA All Hazards Radio Station KIH-61 in Omaha, Nebraska. The current time is 1:30 a.m. Central Daylight Time. Now for the official National Weather Service forecast for the Omaha and Council Bluffs area. Rest of tonight, mostly cloudy. Lows in the lower 60s. Southeast winds 5 to 10 miles an hour. Tuesday, partly sunny. Highs in the lower 80s. Southeast winds 10 to 15 miles an hour. Tuesday night, partly cloudy. Lows around 60. Southeast winds 5 to 10 miles an hour with gusts up to 20 miles an hour. Wednesday, partly sunny. Highs in the lower 80s. South winds 10 to 15 miles an hour with gusts up to 25 miles an hour. Wednesday night, mostly cloudy. A chance of showers with a slight chance of thunderstorms after midnight. Lows in the mid-60s. South winds 10 to 15 miles an hour with gusts up to 25 miles an hour. Chance of rain 40%. Thursday, mostly cloudy with a chance of showers. A chance of thunderstorms in the afternoon. Hot with highs in the mid-80s. Chance of rain 50%. Thursday night, mostly cloudy with a chance of thunderstorms. A chance of showers until midnight, then showers likely after midnight. Lows in the mid-60s. Chance of rain 60%. Friday, partly sunny. A chance of showers and thunderstorms in the afternoon. Hot with highs in the upper 80s. Chance of rain 50%. Friday night, showers and thunderstorms likely until midnight, then partly cloudy after midnight. Lows in the mid-60s. Chance of rain 60%. Saturday, mostly sunny. Hot with highs in the upper 80s. Saturday night, partly cloudy. A chance of showers after midnight. Lows in the mid-60s. Chance of rain 30%. Sunday, mostly cloudy in the morning, then mostly sunny with a chance of showers and thunderstorms in the afternoon. Hot with highs in the mid-80s. Chance of rain 50%. Sunday night, mostly cloudy until midnight, then becoming partly cloudy. A chance of showers and thunderstorms. Lows in the upper 60s. Chance of rain 50%. Monday, partly sunny with a chance of showers and thunderstorms. Hot with highs in the upper 80s. Chance of rain 40%. At 1 a.m. in Omaha, it was mostly cloudy. The temperature was 75 degrees, the dew point 64, and the relative humidity 68%. The wind was south at

7 miles an hour. The pressure was 30.12 inches and rising. Across eastern Nebraska and southwest Iowa, at Offutt Air Force Base, it was partly cloudy, with a temperature of 73. It was mostly cloudy, with a temperature of 72 at Blair Airport, 73 at Takema, 71 at Nebraska City, and 73 at Plaxmouth. It was cloudy, with a temperature of 76 at Lincoln, and 72 at Columbus. Here are some observations from across the region. At Concordia, Kansas, a thunderstorm was reported, with a temperature of 76. It was mostly cloudy, with a temperature of 72 at Sioux Falls, 71 at Des Moines, 77 at Kansas City, 61 at North Platte, and 59 at Denver. It was cloudy, with a temperature of 72 at Grand Island, 68 at Norfolk, and 73 at Sioux City. At Valentine, the weather conditions were not available. Once again, at 1 a.m. in Omaha, it was 75 degrees under mostly cloudy skies. This hazardous weather outlook is for southwest Iowa, west central Iowa, east central Nebraska, northeast Nebraska, and southeast Nebraska. For tonight, a weakening complex of storms will move into eastern Nebraska after midnight tonight, potentially producing isolated gusts 50 to 60 miles per hour and some small hail. Locally heavy rainfall could lead to isolated flash flooding. And now the extended outlook for the period Tuesday through Sunday. Daily chances for thunderstorms continue through next week. Thunderstorms could potentially be strong to severe, though chances are low, less than 15% at this time. Spotter information statement: spotter activation is not expected at this time. This is NOAA All Hazards Radio Station KIH-61 in Omaha, Nebraska. The current time is 1:35 a.m. Central Daylight Time. Now for the official National Weather Service forecast for the Omaha and Council Bluffs area. Rest of tonight, mostly cloudy. Lows in the lower 60s. Southeast winds 5 to 10 miles an hour. Tuesday, partly sunny. Highs in the lower 80s. Southeast winds 10 to 15 miles an hour. Tuesday night, partly cloudy. Lows around 60. Southeast winds 5 to 10 miles an hour with gusts up to 20 miles an hour. Wednesday, partly sunny. Highs in the lower 80s. South winds 10 to 15 miles an hour with gusts up to 25 miles an hour. Wednesday night, mostly cloudy. A chance of showers with a slight chance of thunderstorms after midnight. Lows in the mid-60s. South winds 10 to 15 miles an hour with gusts up to 25 miles an hour. Chance of rain 40%. Thursday, mostly cloudy with a chance of showers. A chance of thunderstorms in the afternoon. Hot with highs in the mid-80s. Chance of rain 50%. Thursday night, mostly cloudy with a chance of thunderstorms. A chance of showers until midnight, then showers likely after midnight. Lows in the mid-60s. Chance of rain 60%. Friday, partly sunny. A chance of showers and thunderstorms in the afternoon. Hot with highs in the upper 80s. Chance of rain 50%. Friday night, showers and thunderstorms likely until midnight, then partly cloudy after midnight. Lows in the mid-60s. Chance of rain 60%. Saturday, mostly sunny. Hot with highs in the upper 80s. Saturday night, partly cloudy. A chance of showers after midnight. Lows in the mid-60s. Chance of rain 30%. Sunday, mostly cloudy in the morning, then mostly sunny with a chance of showers and thunderstorms in the afternoon. Hot with highs in the mid-80s. Chance of rain 50%. Sunday night, mostly cloudy until midnight, then becoming partly cloudy. A chance of showers and thunderstorms. Lows in the upper 60s. Chance of rain 50%. Monday, partly sunny with a chance of showers and thunderstorms. Hot with highs in the upper 80s.
chance of rain 40%. At 1 a.m. in Omaha, it was mostly cloudy. The temperature was 75 degrees, the dew point 64, and the relative humidity 68%. The wind was south at 7 miles an hour. The pressure was 30.12 inches and rising. Across eastern Nebraska and southwest Iowa, at Offutt Air Force Base, it was partly cloudy, with a temperature of 73. It was mostly cloudy, with a temperature of 72 at Blair Airport, 73 at Takema, 71 at Nebraska City, and 73 at Plaxmouth. It was cloudy, with a temperature of 76 at Lincoln, and 72 at Columbus. Here are some observations from across the region. At Concordia, Kansas, a thunderstorm was reported, with a temperature of 76. It was mostly cloudy, with a temperature of 72 at Sioux Falls, 71 at Des Moines, 77 at Kansas City, 61 at North Platte, and 59 at Denver. It was cloudy, with a temperature of 72 at Grand Island, 68 at Norfolk, and 73 at Sioux City. At Valentine, the weather conditions were not available. Once again, at 1 a.m. in Omaha, it was 75 degrees under mostly cloudy skies. This hazardous weather outlook is for southwest Iowa, west central Iowa, east central Nebraska, northeast Nebraska, and southeast Nebraska. For tonight, a weakening complex of storms will move into eastern Nebraska after midnight tonight, potentially producing isolated gusts 50 to 60 miles per hour and some small hail. Locally heavy rainfall could lead to isolated flash flooding. And now the extended outlook for the period Tuesday through Sunday. Daily chances for thunderstorms continue through next week. Thunderstorms could potentially be strong to severe, though chances are low, less than 15% at this time. Spotter information statement: spotter activation is not expected at this time. This is NOAA All Hazards Radio Station KIH 61 in Omaha, Nebraska. The current time is 1:40 a.m. Central Daylight Time. Now for the official National Weather Service forecast for the Omaha and Council Bluffs area. Rest of tonight, mostly cloudy. Lows in the lower 60s. Southeast winds 5 to 10 miles an hour. Tuesday, partly sunny. Highs in the lower 80s. Southeast winds 10 to 15 miles an hour. Tuesday night, partly cloudy. Lows around 60. Southeast winds 5 to 10 miles an hour with gusts up to 20 miles an hour. Wednesday, partly sunny. Highs in the lower 80s. South winds 10 to 15 miles an hour with gusts up to 25 miles an hour. Wednesday night, mostly cloudy. A chance of showers with a slight chance of thunderstorms after midnight. Lows in the mid-60s. South winds 10 to 15 miles an hour with gusts up to 25 miles an hour. Chance of rain 40%. Thursday, mostly cloudy with a chance of showers. A chance of thunderstorms in the afternoon. Hot with highs in the mid-80s. Chance of rain 50%. Thursday night, mostly cloudy with a chance of thunderstorms. A chance of showers until midnight, then showers likely after midnight. Lows in the mid-60s. Chance of rain 60%. Friday, partly sunny. A chance of showers and thunderstorms in the afternoon. Hot with highs in the upper 80s. Chance of rain 50%. Friday night, showers and thunderstorms likely until midnight, then partly cloudy after midnight. Lows in the mid-60s. Chance of rain 60%. Saturday, mostly sunny. Hot with highs in the upper 80s. Saturday night, partly cloudy. A chance of showers after midnight. Lows in the mid-60s. Chance of rain 30%. Sunday, mostly cloudy in the morning, then mostly sunny with a chance of showers and thunderstorms in the afternoon. Hot with highs in the mid-80s. Chance of rain 50%. Sunday night, mostly cloudy until midnight, then becoming partly cloudy.
a chance of showers and thunderstorms. Lows in the upper 60s. Chance of rain 50%. Monday, partly sunny with a chance of showers and thunderstorms. Hot with highs in the upper 80s. Chance of rain 40%. At 1 a.m. in Omaha, it was mostly cloudy. The temperature was 75 degrees, the dew point 64, and the relative humidity 68%. The wind was south at 7 miles an hour. The pressure was 30.12 inches and rising. Across eastern Nebraska and southwest Iowa, at Offutt Air Force Base, it was partly cloudy, with a temperature of 73. It was mostly cloudy, with a temperature of 72 at Blair Airport, 73 at Takema, 71 at Nebraska City, and 73 at Plaxnut. It was cloudy, with a temperature of 76 at Lincoln, and 72 at Columbus. Here are some observations from across the region. At Concordia, Kansas, a thunderstorm was reported with a temperature of 76. It was mostly cloudy, with a temperature of 72 at Sioux Falls, 71 at Des Moines, 77 at Kansas City, 61 at North Platte, and 59 at Denver. It was cloudy, with a temperature of 72 at Grand Island, 68 at Norfolk, and 73 at Sioux City. At Valentine, the weather conditions were not available. Once again, at 1 a.m. in Omaha, it was 75 degrees under mostly cloudy skies. This hazardous weather outlook is for southwest Iowa, west central Iowa, east central Nebraska, northeast Nebraska, and southeast Nebraska. For tonight, a weakening complex of storms will move into eastern Nebraska after midnight tonight, potentially producing isolated gusts 50 to 60 miles per hour and some small hail. Locally heavy rainfall could lead to isolated flash flooding. And now the extended outlook for the period Tuesday through Sunday. Daily chances for thunderstorms continue through next week. Thunderstorms could potentially be strong to severe, though chances are low, less than 15% at this time. Spotter information statement: spotter activation is not expected at this time. This is NOAA All Hazards Radio Station KIH 61 in Omaha, Nebraska. The current time is 1:46 a.m. Central Daylight Time. Now for the official National Weather Service forecast for the Omaha and Council Bluffs area. Rest of tonight, mostly cloudy. Lows in the lower 60s. Southeast winds 5 to 10 miles an hour. Tuesday, partly sunny. Highs in the lower 80s. Southeast winds 10 to 15 miles an hour. Tuesday night, partly cloudy. Lows around 60. Southeast winds 5 to 10 miles an hour with gusts up to 20 miles an hour. Wednesday, partly sunny. Highs in the lower 80s. South winds 10 to 15 miles an hour with gusts up to 25 miles an hour. Wednesday night, mostly cloudy. A chance of showers with a slight chance of thunderstorms after midnight. Lows in the mid-60s. South winds 10 to 15 miles an hour with gusts up to 25 miles an hour. Chance of rain 40%. Thursday, mostly cloudy with a chance of showers. A chance of thunderstorms in the afternoon. Hot with highs in the mid-80s. Chance of rain 50%. Thursday night, mostly cloudy with a chance of thunderstorms. A chance of showers until midnight, then showers likely after midnight. Lows in the mid-60s. Chance of rain 60%. Friday, partly sunny. A chance of showers and thunderstorms in the afternoon. Hot with highs in the upper 80s. Chance of rain 50%. Friday night, showers and thunderstorms likely until midnight, then partly cloudy after midnight. Lows in the mid-60s. Chance of rain 60%. Saturday, mostly sunny. Hot with highs in the upper 80s. Saturday night, partly cloudy. A chance of showers after midnight. Lows in the mid-60s. Chance of rain 30%. Sunday,
mostly cloudy in the morning, then mostly sunny with a chance of showers and thunderstorms in the afternoon. Hot with highs in the mid-80s. Chance of rain 50%. Sunday night, mostly cloudy until midnight, then becoming partly cloudy. A chance of showers and thunderstorms. Lows in the upper 60s. Chance of rain 50%. Monday, partly sunny with a chance of showers and thunderstorms. Hot with highs in the upper 80s. Chance of rain 40%. At 1 a.m. in Omaha, it was mostly cloudy. The temperature was 75 degrees, the dew point 64, and the relative humidity 68%. The wind was south at 7 miles an hour. The pressure was 30.12 inches and rising. Across eastern Nebraska and southwest Iowa, at Offutt Air Force Base, it was partly cloudy, with a temperature of 73. It was mostly cloudy, with a temperature of 72 at Blair Airport, 73 at Takema, 71 at Nebraska City, and 73 at Plaxmouth. It was cloudy, with a temperature of 76 at Lincoln and 72 at Columbus. Here are some observations from across the region. At Concordia, Kansas, a thunderstorm was reported with a temperature of 76. It was mostly cloudy, with a temperature of 72 at Sioux Falls, 71 at Des Moines, 77 at Kansas City, 61 at Northland, and 59 at Denver. It was cloudy, with a temperature of 72 at Grand Island, 68 at North Fork, and 73 at Sioux City. At Valentine, the weather conditions were not available. Once again, at 1 a.m. in Omaha, it was 75 degrees under mostly cloudy skies. This hazardous weather outlook is for southwest Iowa, west central Iowa, east central Nebraska, northeast Nebraska, and southeast Nebraska. For tonight, a weakening complex of storms will move into eastern Nebraska after midnight tonight, potentially producing isolated gusts 50 to 60 miles per hour and some small hail. Locally heavy rainfall could lead to isolated flash flooding. And now the extended outlook for the period Tuesday through Sunday. Daily chances for thunderstorms continue through next week. Thunderstorms could potentially be strong to severe, though chances are low, less than 15% at this time. Spotter information statement: spotter activation is not expected at this time. This is NOAA All Hazards Radio Station KIH 61 in Omaha, Nebraska. The current time is 1:51 a.m. Central Daylight Time. Now for the official National Weather Service forecast for the Omaha and Council Bluffs area. Rest of tonight, mostly cloudy. Lows in the lower 60s. Southeast winds 5 to 10 miles an hour. Tuesday, partly sunny. Highs in the lower 80s. Southeast winds 10 to 15 miles an hour. Tuesday night, partly cloudy. Lows around 60. Southeast winds 5 to 10 miles an hour with gusts up to 20 miles an hour. Wednesday, partly sunny. Highs in the lower 80s. South winds 10 to 15 miles an hour with gusts up to 25 miles an hour. Wednesday night, mostly cloudy. A chance of showers with a slight chance of thunderstorms after midnight. Lows in the mid-60s. South winds 10 to 15 miles an hour with gusts up to 25 miles an hour. Chance of rain 40%. Thursday, mostly cloudy with a chance of showers. A chance of thunderstorms in the afternoon. Hot with highs in the mid-80s. Chance of rain 50%. Thursday night, mostly cloudy with a chance of thunderstorms. A chance of showers until midnight, then showers likely after midnight. Lows in the mid-60s. Chance of rain 60%. Friday, partly sunny. A chance of showers and thunderstorms in the afternoon. Hot with highs in the upper 80s. Chance of rain 50%. Friday night, showers and thunderstorms likely until midnight, then partly cloudy after midnight. Lows in the mid-60s. Chance of rain 60%. Saturday, mostly sunny.
hot with highs in the upper 80s. Saturday night, partly cloudy. A chance of showers after midnight. Lows in the mid-60s. Chance of rain 30%. Sunday, mostly cloudy in the morning, then mostly sunny with a chance of showers and thunderstorms in the afternoon. Hot with highs in the mid-80s. Chance of rain 50%. Sunday night, mostly cloudy until midnight, then becoming partly cloudy. A chance of showers and thunderstorms. Lows in the upper 60s. Chance of rain 50%. Monday, partly sunny with a chance of showers and thunderstorms. Hot with highs in the upper 80s. Chance of rain 40%. This is NOAA All Hazards radio station KIH-61 serving the following counties in Nebraska and Iowa. Douglas, Sarpy, Washington, Cass, Odo, Burt, Dodge, Saunders, Harrison, Pottawatomie, and Mills. At 1 a.m. in Omaha, it was mostly cloudy. The temperature was 75 degrees, the dew point 64, and the relative humidity 68%. The wind was south at 7 miles an hour. The pressure was 30.12 inches and rising. Across eastern Nebraska and southwest Iowa, at Offutt Air Force Base, it was partly cloudy, with a temperature of 73. It was mostly cloudy, with a temperature of 72 at Blair Airport, 73 at Takema, 71 at Nebraska City, and 73 at Plaxmouth. It was cloudy, with a temperature of 76 at Lincoln and 72 at Columbus. Here are some observations from across the region. At Concordia, Kansas, a thunderstorm was reported with a temperature of 76. It was mostly cloudy, with a temperature of 72 at Sioux Falls, 71 at Des Moines, 77 at Kansas City, 61 at North Platte, and 59 at Denver. It was cloudy, with a temperature of 72 at Grand Island, 68 at Norfolk, and 73 at Sioux City. At Valentine, the weather conditions were not available. Once again, at 1 a.m. in Omaha, it was 75 degrees under mostly cloudy skies. This hazardous weather outlook is for southwest Iowa, west central Iowa, east central Nebraska, northeast Nebraska, and southeast Nebraska. For tonight, a weakening complex of storms will move into eastern Nebraska after midnight tonight, potentially producing isolated gusts 50 to 60 miles per hour and some small hail. Locally heavy rainfall could lead to isolated flash flooding. And now the extended outlook for the period Tuesday through Sunday. Daily chances for thunderstorms continue through next week. Thunderstorms could potentially be strong to severe, though chances are low, less than 15% at this time. Spotter information statement: spotter activation is not expected at this time. This is NOAA All Hazards radio station KIH-61 in Omaha, Nebraska. The current time is 1:56 a.m. Central Daylight Time. Now for the official National Weather Service forecast for the Omaha and Council Bluffs area. Rest of tonight, mostly cloudy. Lows in the lower 60s. Southeast winds 5 to 10 miles an hour. Tuesday, partly sunny. Highs in the lower 80s. Southeast winds 10 to 15 miles an hour. Tuesday night, partly cloudy. Lows around 60. Southeast winds 5 to 10 miles an hour with gusts up to 20 miles an hour. Wednesday, partly sunny. Highs in the lower 80s. South winds 10 to 15 miles an hour with gusts up to 25 miles an hour. Wednesday night, mostly cloudy. A chance of showers with a slight chance of thunderstorms after midnight. Lows in the mid-60s. South winds 10 to 15 miles an hour with gusts up to 25 miles an hour. Chance of rain 40%. Thursday, mostly cloudy with a chance of showers. A chance of thunderstorms in the afternoon. Hot with highs in the mid-80s. Chance of rain 50%. Thursday night, mostly cloudy with a chance of thunderstorms. A chance of showers until midnight, then showers likely after midnight.
Lows in the mid-60s. Chance of rain 60%. Friday, partly sunny. A chance of showers and thunderstorms in the afternoon. Hot with highs in the upper 80s. Chance of rain 50%. Friday night, showers and thunderstorms likely until midnight, then partly cloudy after midnight. Lows in the mid-60s. Chance of rain 60%. Saturday, mostly sunny. Hot with highs in the upper 80s. Saturday night, partly cloudy. A chance of showers after midnight. Lows in the mid-60s. Chance of rain 30%. Sunday, mostly cloudy in the morning, then mostly sunny with a chance of showers and thunderstorms in the afternoon. Hot with highs in the mid-80s. Chance of rain 50%. Sunday night, mostly cloudy until midnight, then becoming partly cloudy. A chance of showers and thunderstorms. Lows in the upper 60s. Chance of rain 50%. Monday, partly sunny with a chance of showers and thunderstorms. Hot with highs in the upper 80s. Chance of rain 40%. At 1 a.m. in Omaha, it was mostly cloudy. The temperature was 75 degrees, the dew point 64, and the relative humidity 68%. The wind was south at 7 miles an hour. The pressure was 30.12 inches and rising. Across eastern Nebraska and southwest Iowa, at Offutt Air Force Base, it was partly cloudy, with a temperature of 73. It was mostly cloudy, with a temperature of 72 at Blair Airport, 73 at Takema, 71 at Nebraska City, and 73 at Plaxmouth. It was cloudy, with a temperature of 76 at Lincoln, and 72 at Columbus. Here are some observations from across the region. At Concordia, Kansas, a thunderstorm was reported with a temperature of 76. It was mostly cloudy with a temperature of 72 at Sioux Falls, 71 at Des Moines, 77 at Kansas City, 61 at North Platte, and 59 at Denver. It was cloudy with a temperature of 72 at Grand Island, 68 at North Fork, and 73 at Sioux City. At Valentine, the weather conditions were not available. Once again, at 1 a.m. in Omaha, it was 75 degrees under mostly cloudy skies. This hazardous weather outlook is for southwest Iowa, west central Iowa, east central Nebraska, northeast Nebraska, and southeast Nebraska. For tonight, a weakening complex of storms will move into eastern Nebraska after midnight tonight, potentially producing isolated gusts 50 to 60 miles per hour and some small hail. Locally heavy rainfall could lead to isolated flash flooding. And now the extended outlook for the period Tuesday through Sunday. Daily chances for thunderstorms continue through next week. Thunderstorms could potentially be strong to severe, though chances are low, less than 15% at this time. Spotter information statement: spotter activation is not expected at this time. This is NOAA All Hazards Radio Station KIH 61 in Omaha, Nebraska. The current time is 2:02 a.m. Central Daylight Time. Now for the official National Weather Service forecast for the Omaha and Council Bluffs area. Rest of tonight, mostly cloudy. Lows in the lower 60s. Southeast winds 5 to 10 miles an hour. Tuesday, partly sunny. Highs in the lower 80s. Southeast winds 10 to 15 miles an hour. Tuesday night, partly cloudy. Lows around 60. Southeast winds 5 to 10 miles an hour with gusts up to 20 miles an hour. Wednesday, partly sunny. Highs in the lower 80s. South winds 10 to 15 miles an hour with gusts up to 25 miles an hour. Wednesday night, mostly cloudy. A chance of showers with a slight chance of thunderstorms after midnight. Lows in the mid-60s. South winds 10 to 15 miles an hour with gusts up to 25 miles an hour. Chance of rain 40%. Thursday, mostly cloudy with a chance of showers. A chance of thunderstorms in the afternoon.
hot with highs in the mid-80s. Chance of rain 50%. Thursday night, mostly cloudy with a chance of thunderstorms. A chance of showers until midnight, then showers likely after midnight. Lows in the mid-60s. Chance of rain 60%. Friday, partly sunny. A chance of showers and thunderstorms in the afternoon. Hot with highs in the upper 80s. Chance of rain 50%. Friday night, showers and thunderstorms likely until midnight, then partly cloudy after midnight. Lows in the mid-60s. Chance of rain 60%. Saturday, mostly sunny. Hot with highs in the upper 80s. Saturday night, partly cloudy. A chance of showers after midnight. Lows in the mid-60s. Chance of rain 30%. Sunday, mostly cloudy in the morning, then mostly sunny with a chance of showers and thunderstorms in the afternoon. Hot with highs in the mid-80s. Chance of rain 50%. Sunday night, mostly cloudy until midnight, then becoming partly cloudy. A chance of showers and thunderstorms. Lows in the upper 60s. Chance of rain 50%. Monday, partly sunny with a chance of showers and thunderstorms. Hot with highs in the upper 80s. Chance of rain 40%. This hazardous weather outlook is for southwest Iowa, west central Iowa, east central Nebraska, northeast Nebraska, and southeast Nebraska. For tonight, a weakening complex of storms will move into eastern Nebraska after midnight tonight, potentially producing isolated gusts 50 to 60 miles per hour and some small hail. Locally heavy rainfall could lead to isolated flash flooding. And now the extended outlook for the period Tuesday through Sunday. Daily chances for thunderstorms continue through next week. Thunderstorms could potentially be strong to severe, though chances are low, less than 15% at this time. Spotter information statement: spotter activation is not expected at this time. This is NOAA All Hazards Radio Station KIH-61 in Omaha, Nebraska. The current time is 2:05 a.m. Central Daylight Time. Now for the official National Weather Service forecast for the Omaha and Council Bluffs area. Rest of tonight, mostly cloudy. Lows in the lower 60s. Southeast winds 5 to 10 miles an hour. Tuesday, partly sunny. Highs in the lower 80s. Southeast winds 10 to 15 miles an hour. Tuesday night, partly cloudy. Lows around 60. Southeast winds 5 to 10 miles an hour with gusts up to 20 miles an hour. Wednesday, partly sunny. Highs in the lower 80s. South winds 10 to 15 miles an hour with gusts up to 25 miles an hour. Wednesday night, mostly cloudy. A chance of showers with a slight chance of thunderstorms after midnight. Lows in the mid-60s. South winds 10 to 15 miles an hour with gusts up to 25 miles an hour. Chance of rain 40%. Thursday, mostly cloudy with a chance of showers. A chance of thunderstorms in the afternoon. Hot with highs in the mid-80s. Chance of rain 50%. Thursday night, mostly cloudy with a chance of thunderstorms. A chance of showers until midnight, then showers likely after midnight. Lows in the mid-60s. Chance of rain 60%. Friday, partly sunny. A chance of showers and thunderstorms in the afternoon. Hot with highs in the upper 80s. Chance of rain 50%. Friday night, showers and thunderstorms likely until midnight, then partly cloudy after midnight. Lows in the mid-60s. Chance of rain 60%. Saturday, mostly sunny. Hot with highs in the upper 80s. Saturday night, partly cloudy. A chance of showers after midnight. Lows in the mid-60s. Chance of rain 30%. Sunday, mostly cloudy in the morning, then mostly sunny with a chance of showers and thunderstorms in the afternoon. Hot with highs in the mid-80s.
chance of rain 50%. Sunday night, mostly cloudy until midnight, then becoming partly cloudy. A chance of showers and thunderstorms. Lows in the upper 60s. Chance of rain 50%. Monday, partly sunny with a chance of showers and thunderstorms. Hot with highs in the upper 80s. Chance of rain 40%. At 2 a.m. in Omaha, it was mostly cloudy. The temperature was 74 degrees, the dew point 65, and the relative humidity 73%. The pressure was 30.14 inches and rising. Across eastern Nebraska and southwest Iowa, it was mostly cloudy, with a temperature of 75 at Millard, 72 at Fremont, 72 at Blair Airport, and 70 at Takema. Under mostly cloudy skies, Nebraska City reported 71, Plattsmouth reported 72, and Red Oak, Iowa reported 73. It was cloudy, with a temperature of 73 at Lincoln and 70 at Columbus. Here are some observations from across the region. At Concordia, Kansas, rain was falling, with a temperature of 73. It was mostly cloudy, with a temperature of 71 at Sioux Falls, 69 at Des Moines, 61 at North Platte, and 60 at Denver. It was cloudy, with a temperature of 70 at Grand Island, 66 at Norfolk, 73 at Sioux City, and 75 at Kansas City. At Valentine, the weather conditions were not available. Once again, at 2 a.m. in Omaha, it was 74 degrees under mostly cloudy skies. This hazardous weather outlook is for southwest Iowa, west central Iowa, east central Nebraska, northeast Nebraska, and southeast Nebraska. For tonight, a weakening complex of storms will move into eastern Nebraska after midnight tonight, potentially producing isolated gusts 50 to 60 miles per hour and some small hail. Locally heavy rainfall could lead to isolated flash flooding. And now the extended outlook for the period Tuesday through Sunday. Daily chances for thunderstorms continue through next week. Thunderstorms could potentially be strong to severe, though chances are low, less than 15% at this time. Spotter information statement: spotter activation is not expected at this time. This is NOAA All Hazards Radio Station KIH 61 in Omaha, Nebraska. The current time is 2:11 a.m. Central Daylight Time. Now for the official National Weather Service forecast for the Omaha and Council Bluffs area. Rest of tonight, mostly cloudy. Lows in the lower 60s. Southeast winds 5 to 10 miles an hour. Tuesday, partly sunny. Highs in the lower 80s. Southeast winds 10 to 15 miles an hour. Tuesday night, partly cloudy. Lows around 60. Southeast winds 5 to 10 miles an hour with gusts up to 20 miles an hour. Wednesday, partly sunny. Highs in the lower 80s. South winds 10 to 15 miles an hour with gusts up to 25 miles an hour. Wednesday night, mostly cloudy. A chance of showers with a slight chance of thunderstorms after midnight. Lows in the mid-60s. South winds 10 to 15 miles an hour with gusts up to 25 miles an hour. Chance of rain 40%. Thursday, mostly cloudy with a chance of showers. A chance of thunderstorms in the afternoon. Hot with highs in the mid-80s. Chance of rain 50%. Thursday night, mostly cloudy with a chance of thunderstorms. A chance of showers until midnight, then showers likely after midnight. Lows in the mid-60s. Chance of rain 60%. Friday, partly sunny. A chance of showers and thunderstorms in the afternoon. Hot with highs in the upper 80s. Chance of rain 50%. Friday night, showers and thunderstorms likely until midnight, then partly cloudy after midnight. Lows in the mid-60s. Chance of rain 60%. Saturday, mostly sunny. Hot with highs in the upper 80s. Saturday night, partly cloudy. A chance of showers after midnight. Lows in the mid-60s.
chance of rain 30%. Sunday, mostly cloudy in the morning, then mostly sunny with a chance of showers and thunderstorms in the afternoon. Hot with highs in the mid-80s. Chance of rain 50%. Sunday night, mostly cloudy until midnight, then becoming partly cloudy. A chance of showers and thunderstorms. Lows in the upper 60s. Chance of rain 50%. Monday, partly sunny with a chance of showers and thunderstorms. Hot with highs in the upper 80s. Chance of rain 40%. At 2 a.m. in Omaha, it was cloudy. The temperature was 74 degrees, the dew point 65, and the relative humidity 73%. The pressure was 30.14 inches and rising. Across eastern Nebraska and southwest Iowa, at Offutt Air Force Base, it was partly cloudy, with a temperature of 75. It was mostly cloudy, with a temperature of 70 at Columbus, 70 at Takema, and 73 at Red Oak, Iowa. It was cloudy, with a temperature of 72 at Lincoln, 75 at Millard, and 72 at Fremont. Under cloudy skies, Blair Airport reported 72, Nebraska City reported 71, and Plattsmouth reported 72. Here are some observations from across the region. At Concordia, Kansas, rain was falling, with a temperature of 73. At North Platte, it was partly cloudy, with a temperature of 61. It was mostly cloudy, with a temperature of 66 at North Fork, 71 at Sioux Falls, 69 at Des Moines, and 60 at Denver. It was cloudy, with a temperature of 70 at Grand Island, 73 at Sioux City, and 75 at Kansas City. At Valentine, the weather conditions were not available. Once again, at 2 a.m. in Omaha, it was 74 degrees under cloudy skies. This hazardous weather outlook is for southwest Iowa, west central Iowa, east central Nebraska, northeast Nebraska, and southeast Nebraska. For tonight, a weakening complex of storms will move into eastern Nebraska after midnight tonight, potentially producing isolated gusts 50 to 60 miles per hour and some small hail. Locally heavy rainfall could lead to isolated flash flooding. And now the extended outlook for the period Tuesday through Sunday. Daily chances for thunderstorms continue through next week. Thunderstorms could potentially be strong to severe, though chances are low, less than 15% at this time. Spotter information statement: spotter activation is not expected at this time. This is NOAA All Hazards Radio Station KIH 61 in Omaha, Nebraska. The current time is 2:16 a.m. Central Daylight Time. Now for the official National Weather Service forecast for the Omaha and Council Bluffs area. Rest of tonight, mostly cloudy. Lows in the lower 60s. Southeast winds 5 to 10 miles an hour. Tuesday, partly sunny. Highs in the lower 80s. Southeast winds 10 to 15 miles an hour. Tuesday night, partly cloudy. Lows around 60. Southeast winds 5 to 10 miles an hour with gusts up to 20 miles an hour. Wednesday, partly sunny. Highs in the lower 80s. South winds 10 to 15 miles an hour with gusts up to 25 miles an hour. Wednesday night, mostly cloudy. A chance of showers with a slight chance of thunderstorms after midnight. Lows in the mid-60s. South winds 10 to 15 miles an hour with gusts up to 25 miles an hour. Chance of rain 40%. Thursday, mostly cloudy with a chance of showers. A chance of thunderstorms in the afternoon. Hot with highs in the mid-80s. Chance of rain 50%. Thursday night, mostly cloudy with a chance of thunderstorms. A chance of showers until midnight, then showers likely after midnight. Lows in the mid-60s. Chance of rain 60%. Friday, partly sunny. A chance of showers and thunderstorms in the afternoon. Hot with highs in the upper 80s. Chance of rain 50%. Friday night,
showers and thunderstorms likely until midnight, then partly cloudy after midnight. Lows in the mid-60s. Chance of rain 60%. Saturday, mostly sunny. Hot with highs in the upper 80s. Saturday night, partly cloudy. A chance of showers after midnight. Lows in the mid-60s. Chance of rain 30%. Sunday, mostly cloudy in the morning, then mostly sunny with a chance of showers and thunderstorms in the afternoon. Hot with highs in the mid-80s. Chance of rain 50%. Sunday night, mostly cloudy until midnight, then becoming partly cloudy. A chance of showers and thunderstorms. Lows in the upper 60s. Chance of rain 50%. Monday, partly sunny with a chance of showers and thunderstorms. Hot with highs in the upper 80s. Chance of rain 40%. At 2 a.m. in Omaha, it was cloudy. The temperature was 74 degrees, the dew point 65, and the relative humidity 73%. The pressure was 30.14 inches and rising. Across eastern Nebraska and southwest Iowa, at Offutt Air Force Base, it was partly cloudy, with a temperature of 75. It was mostly cloudy, with a temperature of 70 at Columbus, 70 at Tacoma, and 73 at Red Oak, Iowa. It was cloudy, with a temperature of 72 at Lincoln, 75 at Millard, and 72 at Fremont. Under cloudy skies, Blair Airport reported 72, Nebraska City reported 71, and Plattsmouth reported 72. Here are some observations from across the region. At Concordia, Kansas, rain was falling, with a temperature of 73. At North Platte, it was partly cloudy, with a temperature of 61. It was mostly cloudy, with a temperature of 66 at North Fork, 71 at Sioux Falls, 69 at Des Moines, and 60 at Denver. It was cloudy, with a temperature of 70 at Grand Island, 73 at Sioux City, and 75 at Kansas City. At Valentine, the weather conditions were not available. Once again, at 2 a.m. in Omaha, it was 74 degrees under cloudy skies. This hazardous weather outlook is for southwest Iowa, west central Iowa, east central Nebraska, northeast Nebraska, and southeast Nebraska. For tonight, a weakening complex of storms will move into eastern Nebraska after midnight tonight, potentially producing isolated gusts 50 to 60 miles per hour and some small hail. Locally heavy rainfall could lead to isolated flash flooding. And now the extended outlook for the period Tuesday through Sunday. Daily chances for thunderstorms continue through next week. Thunderstorms could potentially be strong to severe, though chances are low, less than 15% at this time. Spotter information statement: spotter activation is not expected at this time. This is NOAA All Hazards Radio Station KIH 61 in Omaha, Nebraska. The current time is 2:21 a.m. Central Daylight Time. Now for the official National Weather Service forecast for the Omaha and Council Bluffs area. Rest of tonight, mostly cloudy. Lows in the lower 60s. Southeast winds 5 to 10 miles an hour. Tuesday, partly sunny. Highs in the lower 80s. Southeast winds 10 to 15 miles an hour. Tuesday night, partly cloudy. Lows around 60. Southeast winds 5 to 10 miles an hour with gusts up to 20 miles an hour. Wednesday, partly sunny. Highs in the lower 80s. South winds 10 to 15 miles an hour with gusts up to 25 miles an hour. Wednesday night, mostly cloudy. A chance of showers with a slight chance of thunderstorms after midnight. Lows in the mid-60s. South winds 10 to 15 miles an hour with gusts up to 25 miles an hour. Chance of rain 40%. Thursday, mostly cloudy with a chance of showers. A chance of thunderstorms in the afternoon. Hot with highs in the mid-80s. Chance of rain 50%. Thursday night, mostly cloudy with a chance of thunderstorms. A
25% chance of showers until midnight, then showers likely after midnight. Lows in the mid-60s. Chance of rain 60%. Friday, partly sunny. A chance of showers and thunderstorms in the afternoon. Hot with highs in the upper 80s. Chance of rain 50%. Friday night, showers and thunderstorms likely until midnight, then partly cloudy after midnight. Lows in the mid-60s. Chance of rain 60%. Saturday, mostly sunny. Hot with highs in the upper 80s. Saturday night, partly cloudy. A chance of showers after midnight. Lows in the mid-60s. Chance of rain 30%. Sunday, mostly cloudy in the morning, then mostly sunny with a chance of showers and thunderstorms in the afternoon. Hot with highs in the mid-80s. Chance of rain 50%. Sunday night, mostly cloudy until midnight, then becoming partly cloudy. A chance of showers and thunderstorms. Lows in the upper 60s. Chance of rain 50%. Monday, partly sunny with a chance of showers and thunderstorms. Hot with highs in the upper 80s. Chance of rain 40%. At 2 a.m. in Omaha, it was cloudy. The temperature was 74 degrees, the dew point 65, and the relative humidity 73%. The pressure was 30.14 inches and rising. Across eastern Nebraska and southwest Iowa, at Offutt Air Force Base, it was partly cloudy, with a temperature of 75. It was mostly cloudy, with a temperature of 70 at Columbus, 70 at Tacoma, and 73 at Red Oak, Iowa. It was cloudy, with a temperature of 72 at Lincoln, 75 at Millard, and 72 at Fremont. Under cloudy skies, Blair Airport reported 72, Nebraska City reported 71, and Plattsmouth reported 72. Here are some observations from across the region. At Concordia, Kansas, rain was falling, with a temperature of 73. At North Platte, it was partly cloudy, with a temperature of 61. It was mostly cloudy, with a temperature of 66 at North Fork, 71 at Sioux Falls, 69 at Des Moines, and 60 at Denver. It was cloudy, with a temperature of 70 at Grand Island, 73 at Sioux City, and 75 at Kansas City. At Valentine, the weather conditions were not available. Once again, at 2 a.m. in Omaha, it was 74 degrees under cloudy skies. This hazardous weather outlook is for southwest Iowa, west central Iowa, east central Nebraska, northeast Nebraska, and southeast Nebraska. For tonight, a weakening complex of storms will move into eastern Nebraska after midnight tonight, potentially producing isolated gusts 50 to 60 miles per hour and some small hail. Locally heavy rainfall could lead to isolated flash flooding. And now the extended outlook for the period Tuesday through Sunday. Daily chances for thunderstorms continue through next week. Thunderstorms could potentially be strong to severe, though chances are low, less than 15% at this time. Spotter information statement: spotter activation is not expected at this time. This is NOAA All Hazards Radio Station KIH 61 in Omaha, Nebraska. The current time is 2:27 a.m. Central Daylight Time. Now for the official National Weather Service forecast for the Omaha and Council Bluffs area. Rest of tonight, mostly cloudy. Lows in the lower 60s. Southeast winds 5 to 10 miles an hour. Tuesday, partly sunny. Highs in the lower 80s. Southeast winds 10 to 15 miles an hour. Tuesday night, partly cloudy. Lows around 60. Southeast winds 5 to 10 miles an hour with gusts up to 20 miles an hour. Wednesday, partly sunny. Highs in the lower 80s. South winds 10 to 15 miles an hour with gusts up to 25 miles an hour. Wednesday night, mostly cloudy. A chance of showers with a slight chance of thunderstorms after midnight. Lows in the mid-60s.
south winds 10 to 15 miles an hour with gusts up to 25 miles an hour. Chance of rain 40%. Thursday, mostly cloudy with a chance of showers. A chance of thunderstorms in the afternoon. Hot with highs in the mid-80s. Chance of rain 50%.

chance of rain 60%. Saturday, mostly sunny. Hot with highs in the upper 80s. Saturday night, partly cloudy. A chance of showers after midnight. Lows in the mid-60s. Chance of rain 30%. Sunday, mostly cloudy in the morning, then mostly sunny with a chance of showers and thunderstorms in the afternoon. Hot with highs in the mid-80s. Chance of rain 50%. Sunday night, mostly cloudy until midnight, then becoming partly cloudy. A chance of showers and thunderstorms. Lows in the upper 60s. Chance of rain 50%. Monday, partly sunny with a chance of showers and thunderstorms. Hot with highs in the upper 80s. Chance of rain 40%. At 2 a.m. in Omaha, it was cloudy. The temperature was 74 degrees, the dew point 65, and the relative humidity 73%. The pressure was 30.14 inches and rising. Across eastern Nebraska and southwest Iowa, at Offutt Air Force Base, it was partly cloudy, with a temperature of 75. It was mostly cloudy, with a temperature of 70 at Columbus, 70 at Tecumseh, and 73 at Red Oak, Iowa. It was cloudy, with a temperature of 72 at Lincoln, 75 at Millard, and 72 at Fremont. Under cloudy skies, Blair Airport reported 72, Nebraska City reported 71, and Plattsmouth reported 72. Here are some observations from across the region. At Concordia, Kansas, rain was falling, with a temperature of 73. At North Platte, it was partly cloudy, with a temperature of 61. It was mostly cloudy, with a temperature of 66 at North Fork, 71 at Sioux Falls, 69 at Des Moines, and 60 at Denver. It was cloudy, with a temperature of 70 at Grand Island, 73 at Sioux City, and 75 at Kansas City. At Valentine, the weather conditions were not available. Once again, at 2 a.m. in Omaha, it was 74 degrees under cloudy skies. This hazardous weather outlook is for southwest Iowa, west-central Iowa, east-central Nebraska, northeast Nebraska, and southeast Nebraska. For tonight, a weakening complex of storms will move into eastern Nebraska after midnight tonight, potentially producing isolated gusts 50 to 60 miles per hour and some small hail. Locally heavy rainfall could lead to isolated flash flooding. And now the extended outlook for the period Tuesday through Sunday. Daily chances for thunderstorms continue through next week. Thunderstorms could potentially be strong to severe, though chances are low, less than 15% at this time. Spotter information statement: spotter activation is not expected at this time. This is NOAA All Hazards Radio Station KIH-61 in Omaha, Nebraska. The current time is 2:32 a.m. Central Daylight Time. Now for the official National Weather Service forecast for the Omaha and Council Bluffs area. Rest of tonight, mostly cloudy. Lows in the lower 60s. Southeast winds 5 to 10 miles an hour. Tuesday, partly sunny. Highs in the lower 80s. Southeast winds 10 to 15 miles an hour. Tuesday night, partly cloudy. Lows around 60. Southeast winds 5 to 10 miles an hour with gusts up to 20 miles an hour. Wednesday, partly sunny. Highs in the lower 80s. South winds 10 to 15 miles an hour with gusts up to 25 miles an hour. Wednesday night, mostly cloudy. A chance of showers with a slight chance of thunderstorms after midnight. Lows in the mid-60s. South winds 10 to 15 miles an hour with gusts up to 25 miles an hour. Chance of rain 40%. Thursday, mostly cloudy with a chance of showers. A chance of thunderstorms in the afternoon. Hot with highs in the mid-80s. Chance of rain 50%. Thursday night, mostly cloudy with a chance of thunderstorms. A chance of showers until midnight, then showers likely after midnight. Lows in the mid-60s. Chance of rain 60%.

Friday, partly sunny. A chance of showers and thunderstorms in the afternoon. Hot with highs in the upper 80s. Chance of rain 50%. Friday night, showers and thunderstorms likely until midnight, then partly cloudy after midnight. Lows in the mid-60s. Chance of rain 60%. Saturday, mostly sunny. Hot with highs in the upper 80s. Saturday night, partly cloudy. A chance of showers after midnight. Lows in the mid-60s. Chance of rain 30%. Sunday, mostly cloudy in the morning, then mostly sunny with a chance of showers and thunderstorms in the afternoon. Hot with highs in the mid-80s. Chance of rain 50%. Sunday night, mostly cloudy until midnight, then becoming partly cloudy. A chance of showers and thunderstorms. Lows in the upper 60s. Chance of rain 50%. Monday, partly sunny with a chance of showers and thunderstorms. Hot with highs in the upper 80s. Chance of rain 40%. At 2 a.m. in Omaha, it was cloudy. The temperature was 74 degrees, the dew point 65, and the relative humidity 73%. The pressure was 30.14 inches and rising. Across eastern Nebraska and southwest Iowa, at Offutt Air Force Base, it was partly cloudy, with a temperature of 75. It was mostly cloudy, with a temperature of 70 at Columbus, 70 at Takema, and 73 at Red Oak, Iowa. It was cloudy, with a temperature of 72 at Lincoln, 75 at Millard, and 72 at Fremont. Under cloudy skies, Blair Airport reported 72, Nebraska City reported 71, and Plattsmouth reported 72. Here are some observations from across the region. At Concordia, Kansas, rain was falling, with a temperature of 73. At North Platte, it was partly cloudy, with a temperature of 61. It was mostly cloudy, with a temperature of 66 at North Fork, 71 at Sioux Falls, 69 at Des Moines, and 60 at Denver. It was cloudy, with a temperature of 70 at Grand Island, 73 at Sioux City, and 75 at Kansas City. At Valentine, the weather conditions were not available. Once again, at 2 a.m. in Omaha, it was 74 degrees under cloudy skies. This hazardous weather outlook is for southwest Iowa, west central Iowa, east central Nebraska, northeast Nebraska, and southeast Nebraska. For tonight, a weakening complex of storms will move into eastern Nebraska after midnight tonight, potentially producing isolated gusts 50 to 60 miles per hour and some small hail. Locally heavy rainfall could lead to isolated flash flooding. And now the extended outlook for the period Tuesday through Sunday. Daily chances for thunderstorms continue through next week. Thunderstorms could potentially be strong to severe, though chances are low, less than 15% at this time. Spotter information statement: spotter activation is not expected at this time. This is NOAA All Hazards Radio Station KIH 61 in Omaha, Nebraska. The current time is 2:37 a.m. Central Daylight Time. Now for the official National Weather Service forecast for the Omaha and Council Bluffs area. Rest of tonight, mostly cloudy. Lows in the lower 60s. Southeast winds 5 to 10 miles an hour. Tuesday, partly sunny. Highs in the lower 80s. Southeast winds 10 to 15 miles an hour. Tuesday night, partly cloudy. Lows around 60. Southeast winds 5 to 10 miles an hour with gusts up to 20 miles an hour. Wednesday, partly sunny. Highs in the lower 80s. South winds 10 to 15 miles an hour with gusts up to 25 miles an hour. Wednesday night, mostly cloudy. A chance of showers with a slight chance of thunderstorms after midnight. Lows in the mid-60s. South winds 10 to 15 miles an hour with gusts up to 25 miles an hour. Chance of rain 40%. Thursday, mostly cloudy with a chance of showers. A chance of thunderstorms in the afternoon.
hot with highs in the mid-80s. Chance of rain 50%. Thursday night, mostly cloudy with a chance of thunderstorms. A chance of showers until midnight, then showers likely after midnight. Lows in the mid-60s. Chance of rain 60%. Friday, partly sunny. A chance of showers and thunderstorms in the afternoon. Hot with highs in the upper 80s. Chance of rain 50%. Friday night, showers and thunderstorms likely until midnight, then partly cloudy after midnight. Lows in the mid-60s. Chance of rain 60%. Saturday, mostly sunny. Hot with highs in the upper 80s. Saturday night, partly cloudy. A chance of showers after midnight. Lows in the mid-60s. Chance of rain 30%. Sunday, mostly cloudy in the morning, then mostly sunny with a chance of showers and thunderstorms in the afternoon. Hot with highs in the mid-80s. Chance of rain 50%. Sunday night, mostly cloudy until midnight, then becoming partly cloudy. A chance of showers and thunderstorms. Lows in the upper 60s. Chance of rain 50%. Monday, partly sunny with a chance of showers and thunderstorms. Hot with highs in the upper 80s. Chance of rain 40%. At 2 a.m. in Omaha, it was cloudy. The temperature was 74 degrees, the dew point 65, and the relative humidity 73%. The pressure was 30.14 inches and rising. Across eastern Nebraska and southwest Iowa, at Offutt Air Force Base, it was partly cloudy, with a temperature of 75. It was mostly cloudy, with a temperature of 70 at Columbus, 70 at Tacoma, and 73 at Red Oak, Iowa. It was cloudy, with a temperature of 72 at Lincoln, 75 at Millard, and 72 at Fremont. Under cloudy skies, Blair Airport reported 72, Nebraska City reported 71, and Plattsmouth reported 72. Here are some observations from across the region. At Concordia, Kansas, rain was falling, with a temperature of 73. At North Platte, it was partly cloudy, with a temperature of 61. It was mostly cloudy, with a temperature of 66 at North Fork, 71 at Sioux Falls, 69 at Des Moines, and 60 at Denver. It was cloudy, with a temperature of 70 at Grand Island, 73 at Sioux City, and 75 at Kansas City. At Valentine, the weather conditions were not available. Once again, at 2 a.m. in Omaha, it was 74 degrees under cloudy skies. This hazardous weather outlook is for southwest Iowa, west central Iowa, east central Nebraska, northeast Nebraska, and southeast Nebraska. For tonight, a weakening complex of storms will move into eastern Nebraska after midnight tonight, potentially producing isolated gusts 50 to 60 miles per hour and some small hail. Locally heavy rainfall could lead to isolated flash flooding. And now the extended outlook for the period Tuesday through Sunday. Daily chances for thunderstorms continue through next week. Thunderstorms could potentially be strong to severe, though chances are low, less than 15% at this time. Spotter information statement: spotter activation is not expected at this time. This is NOAA All Hazards Radio Station KIH 61 in Omaha, Nebraska. The current time is 2:43 a.m. Central Daylight Time. Now for the official National Weather Service forecast for the Omaha and Council Bluffs area. Rest of tonight, mostly cloudy. Lows in the lower 60s. Southeast winds 5 to 10 miles an hour. Tuesday, partly sunny. Highs in the lower 80s. Southeast winds 10 to 15 miles an hour. Tuesday night, partly cloudy. Lows around 60. Southeast winds 5 to 10 miles an hour with gusts up to 20 miles an hour. Wednesday, partly sunny. Highs in the lower 80s. South winds 10 to 15 miles an hour with gusts up to 25 miles an hour. Wednesday night, mostly cloudy.
a chance of showers with a slight chance of thunderstorms after midnight. Lows in the mid-60s. South winds 10 to 15 miles an hour with gusts up to 25 miles an hour. Chance of rain 40%. Thursday, mostly cloudy with a chance of showers. A chance of thunderstorms in the afternoon. Hot with highs in the mid-80s. Chance of rain 50%. Thursday night, mostly cloudy with a chance of thunderstorms. A chance of showers until midnight, then showers likely after midnight. Lows in the mid-60s. Chance of rain 60%. Friday, partly sunny. A chance of showers and thunderstorms in the afternoon. Hot with highs in the upper 80s. Chance of rain 50%. Friday night, showers and thunderstorms likely until midnight, then partly cloudy after midnight. Lows in the mid-60s. Chance of rain 60%. Saturday, mostly sunny. Hot with highs in the upper 80s. Saturday night, partly cloudy. A chance of showers after midnight. Lows in the mid-60s. Chance of rain 30%. Sunday, mostly cloudy in the morning, then mostly sunny with a chance of showers and thunderstorms in the afternoon. Hot with highs in the mid-80s. Chance of rain 50%. Sunday night, mostly cloudy until midnight, then becoming partly cloudy. A chance of showers and thunderstorms. Lows in the upper 60s. Chance of rain 50%. Monday, partly sunny with a chance of showers and thunderstorms. Hot with highs in the upper 80s. Chance of rain 40%. At 2 a.m. in Omaha, it was cloudy. The temperature was 74 degrees, the dew point 65, and the relative humidity 73%. The pressure was 30.14 inches and rising. Across eastern Nebraska and southwest Iowa, at Offutt Air Force Base, it was partly cloudy, with a temperature of 75. It was mostly cloudy, with a temperature of 70 at Columbus, 70 at Takema, and 73 at Red Oak, Iowa. It was cloudy, with a temperature of 72 at Lincoln, 75 at Millard, and 72 at Fremont. Under cloudy skies, Blair Airport reported 72, Nebraska City reported 71, and Plattsmouth reported 72. Here are some observations from across the region. At Concordia, Kansas, rain was falling, with a temperature of 73. At North Platte, it was partly cloudy, with a temperature of 61. It was mostly cloudy, with a temperature of 66 at North Fork, 71 at Sioux Falls, 69 at Des Moines, and 60 at Denver. It was cloudy, with a temperature of 70 at Grand Island, 73 at Sioux City, and 75 at Kansas City. At Valentine, the weather conditions were not available. Once again, at 2 a.m. in Omaha, it was 74 degrees under cloudy skies. This hazardous weather outlook is for southwest Iowa, west central Iowa, east central Nebraska, northeast Nebraska, and southeast Nebraska. For tonight, a weakening complex of storms will move into eastern Nebraska after midnight tonight, potentially producing isolated gusts 50 to 60 miles per hour and some small hail. Locally heavy rainfall could lead to isolated flash flooding. And now the extended outlook for the period Tuesday through Sunday. Daily chances for thunderstorms continue through next week. Thunderstorms could potentially be strong to severe, though chances are low, less than 15% at this time. Spotter information statement: spotter activation is not expected at this time. This is NOAA All Hazards Radio Station KIH 61 in Omaha, Nebraska. The current time is 2:48 a.m. Central Daylight Time. Now for the official National Weather Service forecast for the Omaha and Council Bluffs area. Rest of tonight, mostly cloudy. Lows in the lower 60s. Southeast winds 5 to 10 miles an hour. Tuesday, partly sunny. Highs in the lower 80s. Southeast winds 10 to 15 miles an hour. Tuesday night, partly cloudy.
Lows around 60. Southeast winds 5 to 10 miles an hour with gusts up to 20 miles an hour. Wednesday, partly sunny. Highs in the lower 80s. South winds 10 to 15 miles an hour with gusts up to 25 miles an hour. Wednesday night, mostly cloudy. A chance of showers with a slight chance of thunderstorms after midnight. Lows in the mid-60s. South winds 10 to 15 miles an hour with gusts up to 25 miles an hour. Chance of rain 40%. Thursday, mostly cloudy with a chance of showers. A chance of thunderstorms in the afternoon. Hot with highs in the mid-80s. Chance of rain 50%. Thursday night, mostly cloudy with a chance of thunderstorms. A chance of showers until midnight, then showers likely after midnight. Lows in the mid-60s. Chance of rain 60%. Friday, partly sunny. A chance of showers and thunderstorms in the afternoon. Hot with highs in the upper 80s. Chance of rain 50%. Friday night, showers and thunderstorms likely until midnight, then partly cloudy after midnight. Lows in the mid-60s. Chance of rain 60%. Saturday, mostly sunny. Hot with highs in the upper 80s. Saturday night, partly cloudy. A chance of showers after midnight. Lows in the mid-60s. Chance of rain 30%. Sunday, mostly cloudy in the morning, then mostly sunny with a chance of showers and thunderstorms in the afternoon. Hot with highs in the mid-80s. Chance of rain 50%. Sunday night, mostly cloudy until midnight, then becoming partly cloudy. A chance of showers and thunderstorms. Lows in the upper 60s. Chance of rain 50%. Monday, partly sunny with a chance of showers and thunderstorms. Hot with highs in the upper 80s. Chance of rain 40%. 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Douglas, Sarpy, Washington, Cass, Odo, Burt, Dodge, Saunders, Harrison, Pottawatomie and Mills. At 2 a.m. in Omaha, it was cloudy. The temperature was 74 degrees, the dew point 65, and the relative humidity 73%. The pressure was 30.14 inches and rising. Across eastern Nebraska and southwest Iowa, at Offutt Air Force Base, it was partly cloudy, with a temperature of 75. It was mostly cloudy, with a temperature of 70 at Columbus, 70 at Takema, and 73 at Red Oak, Iowa. It was cloudy, with a temperature of 72 at Lincoln, 75 at Millard, and 72 at Fremont. Under cloudy skies, Blair Airport reported 72, Nebraska City reported 71, and Plattsmouth reported 72. Here are some observations from across the region. At Concordia, Kansas, rain was falling, with a temperature of 73. At North Platte, it was partly cloudy, with a temperature of 61. It was mostly cloudy, with a temperature of 66 at North Fork, 71 at Sioux Falls, 69 at Des Moines, and 60 at Denver. It was cloudy, with a temperature of 70 at Grand Island, 73 at Sioux City, and 75 at Kansas City. At Valentine, the weather conditions were not available. Once again, at 2 a.m. in Omaha, it was 74 degrees under cloudy skies. This hazardous weather outlook is for southwest Iowa, west central Iowa, east central Nebraska, northeast Nebraska, and southeast Nebraska. For tonight, a weakening complex of storms will move into eastern Nebraska after midnight tonight, potentially producing isolated gusts 50 to 60 miles per hour and some small hail. Locally heavy rainfall could lead to isolated flash flooding. And now the extended outlook for the period Tuesday through Sunday. Daily chances for thunderstorms continue through next week. Thunderstorms could potentially be strong to severe, though chances are low, less than 15% at this time. Spotter information statement: spotter activation is not expected at this time.
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The current time is 2:54 a.m. Central Daylight Time. Now for the official National Weather Service forecast for the Omaha and Council Bluffs area. Rest of tonight, mostly cloudy. Lows in the lower 60s. Southeast winds 5 to 10 miles an hour. Tuesday, partly sunny. Highs in the lower 80s. Southeast winds 10 to 15 miles an hour. Tuesday night, partly cloudy. Lows around 60. Southeast winds 5 to 10 miles an hour with gusts up to 20 miles an hour. Wednesday, partly sunny. Highs in the lower 80s. South winds 10 to 15 miles an hour with gusts up to 25 miles an hour. Wednesday night, mostly cloudy. A chance of showers with a slight chance of thunderstorms after midnight. Lows in the mid-60s. South winds 10 to 15 miles an hour with gusts up to 25 miles an hour. Chance of rain 40%. Thursday, mostly cloudy with a chance of showers. A chance of thunderstorms in the afternoon. Hot with highs in the mid-80s. Chance of rain 50%. Thursday night, mostly cloudy with a chance of thunderstorms. A chance of showers until midnight, then showers likely after midnight. Lows in the mid-60s. Chance of rain 60%. Friday, partly sunny. A chance of showers and thunderstorms in the afternoon. Hot with highs in the upper 80s. Chance of rain 50%. Friday night, showers and thunderstorms likely until midnight, then partly cloudy after midnight. Lows in the mid-60s. Chance of rain 60%. Saturday, mostly sunny. Hot with highs in the upper 80s. Saturday night, partly cloudy. A chance of showers after midnight. Lows in the mid-60s. Chance of rain 30%. Sunday, mostly cloudy in the morning, then mostly sunny with a chance of showers and thunderstorms in the afternoon. Hot with highs in the mid-80s. Chance of rain 50%. Sunday night, mostly cloudy until midnight, then becoming partly cloudy. A chance of showers and thunderstorms. Lows in the upper 60s. Chance of rain 50%. Monday, partly sunny with a chance of showers and thunderstorms. Hot with highs in the upper 80s. Chance of rain 40%. At 2 a.m. in Omaha, it was cloudy. The temperature was 74 degrees, the dew point 65, and the relative humidity 73%. The pressure was 30.14 inches and rising. Across eastern Nebraska and southwest Iowa, at Offutt Air Force Base, it was partly cloudy, with a temperature of 75. It was mostly cloudy, with a temperature of 70 at Columbus, 70 at Takema, and 73 at Red Oak, Iowa. It was cloudy, with a temperature of 72 at Lincoln, 75 at Millard, and 72 at Fremont. Under cloudy skies, Blair Airport reported 72, Nebraska City reported 71, and Plattsmouth reported 72. Here are some observations from across the region. At Concordia, Kansas, rain was falling, with a temperature of 73. At North Platte, it was partly cloudy, with a temperature of 61. It was mostly cloudy, with a temperature of 66 at North Fork, 71 at Sioux Falls, 69 at Des Moines, and 60 at Denver. It was cloudy, with a temperature of 70 at Grand Island, 73 at Sioux City, and 75 at Kansas City. At Valentine, the weather conditions were not available. Once again, at 2 a.m. in Omaha, it was 74 degrees under cloudy skies. This hazardous weather outlook is for southwest Iowa, west central Iowa, east central Nebraska, northeast Nebraska, and southeast Nebraska. For tonight, a weakening complex of storms will move into eastern Nebraska after midnight tonight, potentially producing isolated gusts 50 to 60 miles per hour and some small hail. Locally heavy rainfall could lead to isolated flash flooding.
and now the extended outlook for the period Tuesday through Sunday. Daily chances for thunderstorms continue through next week. Thunderstorms could potentially be strong to severe, though chances are low, less than 15% at this time. Spotter information statement. Spotter activation is not expected at this time. This is NOAA All Hazards Radio Station KIH-61 in Omaha, Nebraska. The current time is 2:59 a.m. Central Daylight Time. Now for the official National Weather Service forecast for the Omaha and Council Bluffs area. Rest of tonight, mostly cloudy. Lows in the lower 60s. Southeast winds 5 to 10 miles an hour. Tuesday, partly sunny. Highs in the lower 80s. Southeast winds 10 to 15 miles an hour. Tuesday night, partly cloudy. Lows around 60. Southeast winds 5 to 10 miles an hour with gusts up to 20 miles an hour. Wednesday, partly sunny. Highs in the lower 80s. South winds 10 to 15 miles an hour with gusts up to 25 miles an hour. Wednesday night, mostly cloudy. A chance of showers with a slight chance of thunderstorms after midnight. Lows in the mid-60s. South winds 10 to 15 miles an hour with gusts up to 25 miles an hour. Chance of rain 40%. Thursday, mostly cloudy with a chance of showers. A chance of thunderstorms in the afternoon. Hot with highs in the mid-80s. Chance of rain 50%. Thursday night, mostly cloudy with a chance of thunderstorms. A chance of showers until midnight, then showers likely after midnight. Lows in the mid-60s. Chance of rain 60%. Friday, partly sunny. A chance of showers and thunderstorms in the afternoon. Hot with highs in the upper 80s. Chance of rain 50%. Friday night, showers and thunderstorms likely until midnight, then partly cloudy after midnight. Lows in the mid-60s. Chance of rain 60%. Saturday, mostly sunny. Hot with highs in the upper 80s. Saturday night, partly cloudy. A chance of showers after midnight. Lows in the mid-60s. Chance of rain 30%. Sunday, mostly cloudy in the morning, then mostly sunny with a chance of showers and thunderstorms in the afternoon. Hot with highs in the mid-80s. Chance of rain 50%. Sunday night, mostly cloudy until midnight, then becoming partly cloudy. A chance of showers and thunderstorms. Lows in the upper 60s. Chance of rain 50%. Monday, partly sunny with a chance of showers and thunderstorms. Hot with highs in the upper 80s. Chance of rain 40%. This hazardous weather outlook is for southwest Iowa, west central Iowa, east central Nebraska, northeast Nebraska, and southeast Nebraska. For tonight, a weakening complex of storms will move into eastern Nebraska after midnight tonight, potentially producing isolated gusts 50 to 60 miles per hour and some small hail. Locally heavy rainfall could lead to isolated flash flooding. And now the extended outlook for the period Tuesday through Sunday. Daily chances for thunderstorms continue through next week. Thunderstorms could potentially be strong to severe, though chances are low, less than 15% at this time. Spotter information statement. Spotter activation is not expected at this time. This is NOAA All Hazards Radio Station KIH-61 in Omaha, Nebraska. The current time is 3:03 a.m. Central Daylight Time. Now for the official National Weather Service forecast for the Omaha and Council Bluffs area. Rest of tonight, mostly cloudy. Lows in the lower 60s. Southeast winds 5 to 10 miles an hour. Tuesday, partly sunny. Highs in the lower 80s. Southeast winds 10 to 15 miles an hour. Tuesday night, partly cloudy. Lows around 60. Southeast winds 5 to 10 miles an hour with gusts up to 20 miles an hour. Wednesday, partly sunny.
highs in the lower 80s. South winds 10 to 15 miles an hour with gusts up to 25 miles an hour. Wednesday night, mostly cloudy. A chance of showers with a slight chance of thunderstorms after midnight. Lows in the mid-60s. South winds 10 to 15 miles an hour with gusts up to 25 miles an hour. Chance of rain 40%. Thursday, mostly cloudy with a chance of showers. A chance of thunderstorms in the afternoon. Hot with highs in the mid-80s. Chance of rain 50%. Thursday night, mostly cloudy with a chance of thunderstorms. A chance of showers until midnight, then showers likely after midnight. Lows in the mid-60s. Chance of rain 60%. Friday, partly sunny. A chance of showers and thunderstorms in the afternoon. Hot with highs in the upper 80s. Chance of rain 50%. Friday night, showers and thunderstorms likely until midnight, then partly cloudy after midnight. Lows in the mid-60s. Chance of rain 60%. Saturday, mostly sunny. Hot with highs in the upper 80s. Saturday night, partly cloudy. A chance of showers after midnight. Lows in the mid-60s. Chance of rain 30%. Sunday, mostly cloudy in the morning, then mostly sunny with a chance of showers and thunderstorms in the afternoon. Hot with highs in the mid-80s. Chance of rain 50%. Sunday night, mostly cloudy until midnight, then becoming partly cloudy. A chance of showers and thunderstorms. Lows in the upper 60s. Chance of rain 50%. Monday, partly sunny with a chance of showers and thunderstorms. Hot with highs in the upper 80s. Chance of rain 40%. At 3 a.m. in Omaha, it was cloudy. The temperature was 73 degrees, the dew point 64, and the relative humidity 73%. The wind was southeast at 6 miles an hour. The pressure was 30.15 inches and rising. Across eastern Nebraska and southwest Iowa, at Lincoln, a thunderstorm was reported, with a temperature of 67. It was mostly cloudy, with a temperature of 69 at Columbus, 70 at Tecama, and 72 at Red Oak, Iowa. It was cloudy, with a temperature of 74 at Millard, 72 at Fremont, 70 at Blair Airport, 72 at Nebraska City, and 72 at Plattsmouth. Here are some observations from across the region. At Grand Island, rain was falling, with a temperature of 65. It was partly cloudy, with a temperature of 67 at Des Moines, and 60 at North Platte. It was mostly cloudy, with a temperature of 69 at North Fork, 71 at Sioux Falls, 71 at Concordia, Kansas, and 59 at Denver. It was cloudy, with a temperature of 71 at Sioux City, and 73 at Kansas City. At Valentine, the weather conditions were not available. Once again, at 3 a.m. in Omaha, it was 73 degrees under cloudy skies. This hazardous weather outlook is for southwest Iowa, west-central Iowa, east-central Nebraska, northeast Nebraska, and southeast Nebraska. For tonight, a weakening complex of storms will move into eastern Nebraska after midnight tonight, potentially producing isolated gusts 50 to 60 miles per hour and some small hail. Locally heavy rainfall could lead to isolated flash flooding. And now the extended outlook for the period Tuesday through Sunday. Daily chances for thunderstorms continue through next week. Thunderstorms could potentially be strong to severe, though chances are low, less than 15% at this time. Spotter information statement: spotter activation is not expected at this time. This is NOAA All Hazards Radio Station KIH 61 in Omaha, Nebraska. The current time is 3:08 a.m. Central Daylight Time. Now for the official National Weather Service forecast for the Omaha and Council Bluffs area. Rest of tonight, mostly cloudy. Lows in the lower 60s. Southeast winds 5 to 10 miles an hour. Tuesday, partly sunny. Highs in the lower 80s.
southeast winds 10 to 15 miles an hour. Tuesday night, partly cloudy. Lows around 60. Southeast winds 5 to 10 miles an hour with gusts up to 20 miles an hour. Wednesday, partly sunny. Highs in the lower 80s. South winds 10 to 15 miles an hour with gusts up to 25 miles an hour. Wednesday night, mostly cloudy. A chance of showers with a slight chance of thunderstorms after midnight. Lows in the mid-60s. South winds 10 to 15 miles an hour with gusts up to 25 miles an hour. Chance of rain 40%. Thursday, mostly cloudy with a chance of showers. A chance of thunderstorms in the afternoon. Hot with highs in the mid-80s. Chance of rain 50%. Thursday night, mostly cloudy with a chance of thunderstorms. A chance of showers until midnight, then showers likely after midnight. Lows in the mid-60s. Chance of rain 60%. Friday, partly sunny. A chance of showers and thunderstorms in the afternoon. Hot with highs in the upper 80s. Chance of rain 50%. Friday night, showers and thunderstorms likely until midnight, then partly cloudy after midnight. Lows in the mid-60s. Chance of rain 60%. Saturday, mostly sunny. Hot with highs in the upper 80s. Saturday night, partly cloudy. A chance of showers after midnight. Lows in the mid-60s. Chance of rain 30%. Sunday, mostly cloudy in the morning, then mostly sunny with a chance of showers and thunderstorms in the afternoon. Hot with highs in the mid-80s. Chance of rain 50%. Sunday night, mostly cloudy until midnight, then becoming partly cloudy. A chance of showers and thunderstorms. Lows in the upper 60s. Chance of rain 50%. Monday, partly sunny with a chance of showers and thunderstorms. Hot with highs in the upper 80s. Chance of rain 40%. At 3 a.m. in Omaha, it was cloudy. The temperature was 73 degrees, the dew point 64, and the relative humidity 73%. The wind was southeast at 6 miles an hour. The pressure was 30.15 inches and rising. Across eastern Nebraska and southwest Iowa, at Lincoln, a thunderstorm was reported with a temperature of 67. It was mostly cloudy, with a temperature of 69 at Columbus, 70 at Tacoma, and 72 at Red Oak, Iowa. It was cloudy, with a temperature of 74 at Millard, 72 at Fremont, 70 at Blair Airport, 72 at Nebraska City, and 72 at Plattsmouth. Here are some observations from across the region. At Grand Island, rain was falling, with a temperature of 65. It was partly cloudy, with a temperature of 67 at Des Moines, and 60 at North Platte. It was mostly cloudy, with a temperature of 69 at North Fork, 71 at Sioux Falls, 71 at Concordia, Kansas, and 59 at Denver. It was cloudy, with a temperature of 71 at Sioux City, and 73 at Kansas City. At Valentine, the weather conditions were not available. Once again, at 3 a.m. in Omaha, it was 73 degrees under cloudy skies. At 3 a.m. in Omaha, it was mostly cloudy. The temperature was 73 degrees, the dew point 64, and the relative humidity 73%. The wind was southeast at 6 miles an hour. The pressure was 30.15 inches and rising. Across eastern Nebraska and southwest Iowa, at Lincoln, a thunderstorm was reported with a temperature of 68. At Offutt Air Force Base, it was partly cloudy, with a temperature of 74. It was mostly cloudy, with a temperature of 74 at Millard, 72 at Fremont, 69 at Columbus, 70 at Blair Airport, and 72 at Plattsmouth. It was cloudy, with a temperature of 70 at Tacoma, 72 at Nebraska City, and 72 at Red Oak, Iowa. Here are some observations from across the region. At Grand Island, rain was falling, with a temperature of 65.
It was partly cloudy, with a temperature of 69 at Norfolk and 67 at Des Moines. It was mostly cloudy, with a temperature of 71 at Sioux City, 71 at Concordia, Kansas, 60 at North Platte, and 59 at Denver. It was cloudy, with a temperature of 71 at Sioux Falls and 73 at Kansas City. At Valentine, the weather conditions were not available. Once again, at 3 a.m. in Omaha, it was 73 degrees under mostly cloudy skies. This hazardous weather outlook is for southwest Iowa, west central Iowa, east central Nebraska, northeast Nebraska, and southeast Nebraska. For tonight, a weakening complex of storms will move into eastern Nebraska after midnight tonight, potentially producing isolated gusts 50 to 60 miles per hour and some small hail. Locally heavy rainfall could lead to isolated flash flooding. And now the extended outlook for the period Tuesday through Sunday. Daily chances for thunderstorms continue through next week. Thunderstorms could potentially be strong to severe, though chances are low, less than 15% at this time. Spotter information statement: spotter activation is not expected at this time. This is NOAA All Hazards Radio Station KIH 61 in Omaha, Nebraska. The current time is 3:15 a.m. Central Daylight Time. Now for the official National Weather Service forecast for the Omaha and Council Bluffs area. Rest of tonight, mostly cloudy. Lows in the lower 60s. Southeast winds 5 to 10 miles an hour. Tuesday, partly sunny. Highs in the lower 80s. Southeast winds 10 to 15 miles an hour. Tuesday night, partly cloudy. Lows around 60. Southeast winds 5 to 10 miles an hour with gusts up to 20 miles an hour. Wednesday, partly sunny. Highs in the lower 80s. South winds 10 to 15 miles an hour with gusts up to 25 miles an hour. Wednesday night, mostly cloudy. A chance of showers with a slight chance of thunderstorms after midnight. Lows in the mid-60s. South winds 10 to 15 miles an hour with gusts up to 25 miles an hour. Chance of rain 40%. Thursday, mostly cloudy with a chance of showers. A chance of thunderstorms in the afternoon. Hot with highs in the mid-80s. Chance of rain 50%. Thursday night, mostly cloudy with a chance of thunderstorms. A chance of showers until midnight, then showers likely after midnight. Lows in the mid-60s. Chance of rain 60%. Friday, partly sunny. A chance of showers and thunderstorms in the afternoon. Hot with highs in the upper 80s. Chance of rain 50%. Friday night, showers and thunderstorms likely until midnight, then partly cloudy after midnight. Lows in the mid-60s. Chance of rain 60%. Saturday, mostly sunny. Hot with highs in the upper 80s. Saturday night, partly cloudy. A chance of showers after midnight. Lows in the mid-60s. Chance of rain 30%. Sunday, mostly cloudy in the morning, then mostly sunny with a chance of showers and thunderstorms in the afternoon. Hot with highs in the mid-80s. Chance of rain 50%. Sunday night, mostly cloudy until midnight, then becoming partly cloudy. A chance of showers and thunderstorms. Lows in the upper 60s. Chance of rain 50%. Monday, partly sunny with a chance of showers and thunderstorms. Hot with highs in the upper 80s. Chance of rain 40%. At 3 a.m. in Omaha, it was mostly cloudy. The temperature was 73 degrees, the dew point 64, and the relative humidity 73%. The wind was southeast at 6 miles an hour. The pressure was 30.15 inches and rising. Across eastern Nebraska and southwest Iowa, at Lincoln, a thunderstorm was reported with a temperature of 68. At Offutt Air Force Base, it was partly cloudy with a temperature of 74.
It was mostly cloudy, with a temperature of 74 at Millard, 72 at Fremont, 69 at Columbus, 70 at Blair Airport, and 72 at Plattsmouth. It was cloudy, with a temperature of 70 at Tacoma, 72 at Nebraska City, and 72 at Red Oak, Iowa. Here are some observations from across the region. At Grand Island, rain was falling, with a temperature of 65. It was partly cloudy, with a temperature of 69 at Norfolk, and 67 at Des Moines. It was mostly cloudy, with a temperature of 71 at Sioux City, 71 at Concordia, Kansas, 60 at North Platte, and 59 at Denver. It was cloudy, with a temperature of 71 at Sioux Falls, and 73 at Kansas City. At Valentine, the weather conditions were not available. Once again, at 3 a.m. in Omaha, it was 73 degrees under mostly cloudy skies. This hazardous weather outlook is for southwest Iowa, west-central Iowa, east-central Nebraska, northeast Nebraska, and southeast Nebraska. For tonight, a weakening complex of storms will move into eastern Nebraska after midnight tonight, potentially producing isolated gusts 50 to 60 miles per hour and some small hail. Locally heavy rainfall could lead to isolated flash flooding. And now the extended outlook for the period Tuesday through Sunday. Daily chances for thunderstorms continue through next week. Thunderstorms could potentially be strong to severe, though chances are low, less than 15% at this time. Spotter information statement: spotter activation is not expected at this time. This is NOAA All Hazards Radio Station KIH 61 in Omaha, Nebraska. The current time is 3:20 a.m. Central Daylight Time. Now for the official National Weather Service forecast for the Omaha and Council Bluffs area. Rest of tonight, mostly cloudy. Lows in the lower 60s. Southeast winds 5 to 10 miles an hour. Tuesday, partly sunny. Highs in the lower 80s. Southeast winds 10 to 15 miles an hour. Tuesday night, partly cloudy. Lows around 60. Southeast winds 5 to 10 miles an hour with gusts up to 20 miles an hour. Wednesday, partly sunny. Highs in the lower 80s. South winds 10 to 15 miles an hour with gusts up to 25 miles an hour. Wednesday night, mostly cloudy. A chance of showers with a slight chance of thunderstorms after midnight. Lows in the mid-60s. South winds 10 to 15 miles an hour with gusts up to 25 miles an hour. Chance of rain 40%. Thursday, mostly cloudy with a chance of showers. A chance of thunderstorms in the afternoon. Hot with highs in the mid-80s. Chance of rain 50%. Thursday night, mostly cloudy with a chance of thunderstorms. A chance of showers until midnight, then showers likely after midnight. Lows in the mid-60s. Chance of rain 60%. Friday, partly sunny. A chance of showers and thunderstorms in the afternoon. Hot with highs in the upper 80s. Chance of rain 50%. Friday night, showers and thunderstorms likely until midnight, then partly cloudy after midnight. Lows in the mid-60s. Chance of rain 60%. Saturday, mostly sunny. Hot with highs in the upper 80s. Saturday night, partly cloudy. A chance of showers after midnight. Lows in the mid-60s. Chance of rain 30%. Sunday, mostly cloudy in the morning, then mostly sunny with a chance of showers and thunderstorms in the afternoon. Hot with highs in the mid-80s. Chance of rain 50%. Sunday night, mostly cloudy until midnight, then becoming partly cloudy. A chance of showers and thunderstorms. Lows in the upper 60s. Chance of rain 50%. Monday, partly sunny with a chance of showers and thunderstorms. Hot with highs in the upper 80s. Chance of rain 40%. At 3 a.m. in Omaha, it was mostly cloudy. The temperature was 73 degrees.
the dew point 64, and the relative humidity 73%. The wind was southeast at 6 miles an hour. The pressure was 30.15 inches and rising. Across eastern Nebraska and southwest Iowa, at Lincoln, a thunderstorm was reported with a temperature of 68. At Offutt Air Force Base, it was partly cloudy with a temperature of 74. It was mostly cloudy with a temperature of 74 at Millard, 72 at Fremont, 69 at Columbus, 70 at Blair Airport, and 72 at Plattsmouth. It was cloudy with a temperature of 70 at Tacoma, 72 at Nebraska City, and 72 at Red Oak, Iowa. Here are some observations from across the region. At Grand Island, rain was falling with a temperature of 65. It was partly cloudy with a temperature of 69 at North Fork and 67 at Des Moines. It was mostly cloudy with a temperature of 71 at Sioux City, 71 at Concordia, Kansas, 60 at North Platte, and 59 at Denver. It was cloudy with a temperature of 71 at Sioux Falls and 73 at Kansas City. At Valentine, the weather conditions were not available. Once again, at 3 a.m. in Omaha, it was 73 degrees under mostly cloudy skies. This hazardous weather outlook is for southwest Iowa, west-central Iowa, east-central Nebraska, northeast Nebraska, and southeast Nebraska. For tonight, a weakening complex of storms will move into eastern Nebraska after midnight tonight, potentially producing isolated gusts 50 to 60 miles per hour and some small hail. Locally heavy rainfall could lead to isolated flash flooding. And now the extended outlook for the period Tuesday through Sunday. Daily chances for thunderstorms continue through next week. Thunderstorms could potentially be strong to severe, though chances are low, less than 15% at this time. Spotter information statement: spotter activation is not expected at this time. This is NOAA All Hazards Radio Station KIH 61 in Omaha, Nebraska. The current time is 3:26 a.m. Central Daylight Time. Now for the official National Weather Service forecast for the Omaha and Council Bluffs area. Rest of tonight, mostly cloudy. Lows in the lower 60s. Southeast winds 5 to 10 miles an hour. Tuesday, partly sunny. Highs in the lower 80s. Southeast winds 10 to 15 miles an hour. Tuesday night, partly cloudy. Lows around 60. Southeast winds 5 to 10 miles an hour with gusts up to 20 miles an hour. Wednesday, partly sunny. Highs in the lower 80s. South winds 10 to 15 miles an hour with gusts up to 25 miles an hour. Wednesday night, mostly cloudy. A chance of showers with a slight chance of thunderstorms after midnight. Lows in the mid-60s. South winds 10 to 15 miles an hour with gusts up to 25 miles an hour. Chance of rain 40%. Thursday, mostly cloudy with a chance of showers. A chance of thunderstorms in the afternoon. Hot with highs in the mid-80s. Chance of rain 50%. Thursday night, mostly cloudy with a chance of thunderstorms. A chance of showers until midnight, then showers likely after midnight. Lows in the mid-60s. Chance of rain 60%. Friday, partly sunny. A chance of showers and thunderstorms in the afternoon. Hot with highs in the upper 80s. Chance of rain 50%. Friday night, showers and thunderstorms likely until midnight, then partly cloudy after midnight. Lows in the mid-60s. Chance of rain 60%. Saturday, mostly sunny. Hot with highs in the upper 80s. Saturday night, partly cloudy. A chance of showers after midnight. Lows in the mid-60s. Chance of rain 30%. Sunday, mostly cloudy in the morning, then mostly sunny with a chance of showers and thunderstorms in the afternoon. Hot with highs in the mid-80s. Chance of rain 50%. Sunday night, mostly cloudy until midnight, then becoming partly cloudy.
a chance of showers and thunderstorms. Lows in the upper 60s. Chance of rain 50%. Monday, partly sunny with a chance of showers and thunderstorms.

chance of showers with a slight chance of thunderstorms after midnight. Lows in the mid-60s. South winds 10 to 15 miles an hour with gusts up to 25 miles an hour. Chance of rain 40%. Thursday, mostly cloudy with a chance of showers. A chance of thunderstorms in the afternoon. Hot with highs in the mid-80s. South winds 5 to 10 miles an hour. Chance of rain 50%. Thursday night, mostly cloudy with a chance of thunderstorms. A chance of showers until midnight, then showers likely after midnight. Lows in the mid-60s. Chance of rain 60%. Friday, partly sunny. A chance of showers and thunderstorms in the afternoon. Hot with highs in the upper 80s. Chance of rain 50%. Friday night, showers and thunderstorms likely until midnight, then partly cloudy after midnight. Lows in the mid-60s. Chance of rain 60%. Saturday, mostly sunny. Hot with highs in the upper 80s. Saturday night, partly cloudy. A chance of showers after midnight. Lows in the mid-60s. Chance of rain 30%. Sunday, mostly cloudy in the morning, then mostly sunny with a chance of showers and thunderstorms in the afternoon. Hot with highs in the mid-80s. Chance of rain 50%. Sunday night, mostly cloudy until midnight, then becoming partly cloudy. A chance of showers and thunderstorms. Lows in the upper 60s. Chance of rain 50%. Monday, partly sunny with a chance of showers and thunderstorms. Hot with highs in the upper 80s. Chance of rain 40%. At 3 a.m. in Omaha, it was mostly cloudy. The temperature was 73 degrees, the dew point 64, and the relative humidity 73%. The wind was southeast at 6 miles an hour. The pressure was 30.15 inches and rising. Across eastern Nebraska and southwest Iowa, at Lincoln, a thunderstorm was reported with a temperature of 68. At Offutt Air Force Base, it was partly cloudy with a temperature of 74. It was mostly cloudy with a temperature of 74 at Millard, 72 at Fremont, 69 at Columbus, 70 at Blair Airport, and 72 at Plattsmouth. It was cloudy with a temperature of 70 at Tacoma, 72 at Nebraska City, and 72 at Red Oak, Iowa. Here are some observations from across the region. At Grand Island, rain was falling with a temperature of 65. It was partly cloudy with a temperature of 69 at Norfolk and 67 at Des Moines. It was mostly cloudy with a temperature of 71 at Sioux City, 71 at Concordia, Kansas, 60 at North Platte, and 59 at Denver. It was cloudy with a temperature of 71 at Sioux Falls and 73 at Kansas City. At Valentine, the weather conditions were not available. Once again, at 3 a.m. in Omaha, it was 73 degrees under mostly cloudy skies. This hazardous weather outlook is for southwest Iowa, west central Iowa, east central Nebraska, northeast Nebraska, and southeast Nebraska. For tonight, a weakening complex of storms will move into eastern Nebraska after midnight tonight, potentially producing isolated gusts 50 to 60 miles per hour and some small hail. Locally heavy rainfall could lead to isolated flash flooding. And now the extended outlook for the period Tuesday through Sunday. Daily chances for thunderstorms continue through next week. Thunderstorms could potentially be strong to severe, though chances are low, less than 15% at this time. Spotter information statement: spotter activation is not expected at this time. This is NOAA All Hazards Radio Station KIH 61 in Omaha, Nebraska. The current time is 3:34 a.m. Central Daylight Time. Now for the official National Weather Service forecast for the Omaha and Council Bluffs area. Today, mostly cloudy. Highs in the lower 80s. Southeast winds 10 to 15 miles an hour. Tonight, partly cloudy. Lows around 60. Southeast

winds 5 to 10 miles an hour with gusts up to 20 miles an hour. Wednesday, partly sunny. Highs in the lower 80s. South winds 10 to 15 miles an hour with gusts up to 25 miles an hour. Wednesday night, mostly cloudy. A chance of showers with a slight chance of thunderstorms after midnight. Lows in the mid-60s. South winds 10 to 15 miles an hour with gusts up to 25 miles an hour. Chance of rain 40%. Thursday, mostly cloudy with a chance of showers. A chance of thunderstorms in the afternoon. Hot with highs in the mid-80s. South winds 5 to 10 miles an hour. Chance of rain 50%. Thursday night, mostly cloudy with a chance of thunderstorms. A chance of showers until midnight, then showers likely after midnight. Lows in the mid-60s. Chance of rain 60%. Friday, partly sunny. A chance of showers and thunderstorms in the afternoon. Hot with highs in the upper 80s. Chance of rain 50%. Friday night, showers and thunderstorms likely until midnight, then partly cloudy after midnight. Lows in the mid-60s. Chance of rain 60%. Saturday, mostly sunny. Hot with highs in the upper 80s. Saturday night, partly cloudy. A chance of showers after midnight. Lows in the mid-60s. Chance of rain 30%. Sunday, mostly cloudy in the morning, then mostly sunny with a chance of showers and thunderstorms in the afternoon. Hot with highs in the mid-80s. Chance of rain 50%. Sunday night, mostly cloudy until midnight, then becoming partly cloudy. A chance of showers and thunderstorms. Lows in the upper 60s. Chance of rain 50%. Monday, partly sunny with a chance of showers and thunderstorms. Hot with highs in the upper 80s. Chance of rain 40%. At 3 a.m. in Omaha, it was mostly cloudy. The temperature was 73 degrees, the dew point 64, and the relative humidity 73%. The wind was southeast at 6 miles an hour. The pressure was 30.15 inches and rising. Across eastern Nebraska and southwest Iowa, at Lincoln, a thunderstorm was reported with a temperature of 68. At Offutt Air Force Base, it was partly cloudy, with a temperature of 74. It was mostly cloudy, with a temperature of 74 at Millard, 72 at Fremont, 69 at Columbus, 70 at Blair Airport, and 72 at Plattsmouth. It was cloudy, with a temperature of 70 at Tacoma, 72 at Nebraska City, and 72 at Red Oak, Iowa. Here are some observations from across the region. At Grand Island, rain was falling, with a temperature of 65. It was partly cloudy, with a temperature of 69 at Norfolk, and 67 at Des Moines. It was mostly cloudy, with a temperature of 71 at Sioux City, 71 at Concordia, Kansas, 60 at North Platte, and 59 at Denver. It was cloudy, with a temperature of 71 at Sioux Falls, and 73 at Kansas City. At Valentine, the weather conditions were not available. Once again, at 3 a.m. in Omaha, it was 73 degrees under mostly cloudy skies. This hazardous weather outlook is for southwest Iowa, west central Iowa, east central Nebraska, northeast Nebraska, and southeast Nebraska. For tonight, a weakening complex of storms will move into eastern Nebraska after midnight tonight, potentially producing isolated gusts 50 to 60 miles per hour and some small hail. Locally heavy rainfall could lead to isolated flash flooding. And now the extended outlook for the period Tuesday through Sunday. Daily chances for thunderstorms continue through next week. Thunderstorms could potentially be strong to severe, though chances are low, less than 15% at this time. Spotter information statement: spotter activation is not expected at this time. This is NOAA All Hazards Radio Station KIH 61 in Omaha, Nebraska. The current time is 3:39 a.m. Central Daylight Time.
Now for the official National Weather Service forecast for the Omaha and Council Bluffs area. Today, mostly cloudy. Highs in the lower 80s. Southeast winds 10 to 15 miles an hour. Tonight, partly cloudy. Lows around 60. Southeast winds 5 to 10 miles an hour with gusts up to 20 miles an hour. Wednesday, partly sunny. Highs in the lower 80s. South winds 10 to 15 miles an hour with gusts up to 25 miles an hour. Wednesday night, mostly cloudy. A chance of showers with a slight chance of thunderstorms after midnight. Lows in the mid-60s. South winds 10 to 15 miles an hour with gusts up to 25 miles an hour. Chance of rain 40%. Thursday, mostly cloudy with a chance of showers. A chance of thunderstorms in the afternoon. Hot with highs in the mid-80s. South winds 5 to 10 miles an hour. Chance of rain 50%. Thursday night, mostly cloudy with a chance of thunderstorms. A chance of showers until midnight, then showers likely after midnight. Lows in the mid-60s. Chance of rain 60%. Friday, partly sunny. A chance of showers and thunderstorms in the afternoon. Hot with highs in the upper 80s. Chance of rain 50%. Friday night, showers and thunderstorms likely until midnight, then partly cloudy after midnight. Lows in the mid-60s. Chance of rain 60%. Saturday, mostly sunny. Hot with highs in the upper 80s. Saturday night, partly cloudy. A chance of showers after midnight. Lows in the mid-60s. Chance of rain 30%. Sunday, mostly cloudy in the morning, then mostly sunny with a chance of showers and thunderstorms in the afternoon. Hot with highs in the mid-80s. Chance of rain 50%. Sunday night, mostly cloudy until midnight, then becoming partly cloudy. A chance of showers and thunderstorms. Lows in the upper 60s. Chance of rain 50%. Monday, partly sunny with a chance of showers and thunderstorms. Hot with highs in the upper 80s. Chance of rain 40%. At 3 a.m. in Omaha, it was mostly cloudy. The temperature was 73 degrees, the dew point 64, and the relative humidity 73%. The wind was southeast at 6 miles an hour. The pressure was 30.15 inches and rising. Across eastern Nebraska and southwest Iowa, at Lincoln, a thunderstorm was reported with a temperature of 68. At Offutt Air Force Base, it was partly cloudy with a temperature of 74. It was mostly cloudy with a temperature of 74 at Millard, 72 at Fremont, 69 at Columbus, 70 at Blair Airport, and 72 at Plattsmouth. It was cloudy with a temperature of 70 at Tacoma, 72 at Nebraska City, and 72 at Red Oak, Iowa. Here are some observations from across the region. At Grand Island, rain was falling with a temperature of 65. It was partly cloudy with a temperature of 69 at North Fork and 67 at Des Moines. It was mostly cloudy with a temperature of 71 at Sioux City, 71 at Concordia, Kansas, 60 at North Platte, and 59 at Denver. It was cloudy with a temperature of 71 at Sioux Falls and 73 at Kansas City. At Valentine, the weather conditions were not available. Once again, at 3 a.m. in Omaha, it was 73 degrees under mostly cloudy skies. This hazardous weather outlook is for southwest Iowa, west central Iowa, east central Nebraska, northeast Nebraska, and southeast Nebraska. For tonight, a weakening complex of storms will move into eastern Nebraska after midnight tonight, potentially producing isolated gusts 50 to 60 miles per hour and some small hail. Locally heavy rainfall could lead to isolated flash flooding. And now the extended outlook for the period Tuesday through Sunday. Daily chances for thunderstorms continue through next week. Thunderstorms could potentially be strong to severe, though chances are low, less than 15% at this time.
Spotter information statement. Spotter activation is not expected at this time. This is NOAA All Hazards radio station KIH 61 in Omaha, Nebraska. The current time is 3:45 a.m. Central Daylight Time. Now for the official National Weather Service forecast for the Omaha and Council Bluffs area. Today, mostly cloudy. Highs in the lower 80s. Southeast winds 10 to 15 miles an hour. Tonight, partly cloudy. Lows around 60. Southeast winds 5 to 10 miles an hour with gusts up to 20 miles an hour. Wednesday, partly sunny. Highs in the lower 80s. South winds 10 to 15 miles an hour with gusts up to 25 miles an hour. Wednesday night, mostly cloudy. A chance of showers with a slight chance of thunderstorms after midnight. Lows in the mid-60s. South winds 10 to 15 miles an hour with gusts up to 25 miles an hour. Chance of rain 40%. Thursday, mostly cloudy with a chance of showers. A chance of thunderstorms in the afternoon. Hot with highs in the mid-80s. South winds 5 to 10 miles an hour. Chance of rain 50%. Thursday night, mostly cloudy with a chance of thunderstorms. A chance of showers until midnight, then showers likely after midnight. Lows in the mid-60s. Chance of rain 60%. Friday, partly sunny. A chance of showers and thunderstorms in the afternoon. Hot with highs in the upper 80s. Chance of rain 50%. Friday night, showers and thunderstorms likely until midnight, then partly cloudy after midnight. Lows in the mid-60s. Chance of rain 60%. Saturday, mostly sunny. Hot with highs in the upper 80s. Saturday night, partly cloudy. A chance of showers after midnight. Lows in the mid-60s. Chance of rain 30%. Sunday, mostly cloudy in the morning, then mostly sunny with a chance of showers and thunderstorms in the afternoon. Hot with highs in the mid-80s. Chance of rain 50%. Sunday night, mostly cloudy until midnight, then becoming partly cloudy. A chance of showers and thunderstorms. Lows in the upper 60s. Chance of rain 50%. Monday, partly sunny with a chance of showers and thunderstorms. Hot with highs in the upper 80s. Chance of rain 40%. At 3 a.m. in Omaha, it was mostly cloudy. The temperature was 73 degrees, the dew point 64, and the relative humidity 73%. The wind was southeast at 6 miles an hour. The pressure was 30.15 inches and rising. Across eastern Nebraska and southwest Iowa, at Lincoln, a thunderstorm was reported with a temperature of 68. At Offutt Air Force Base, it was partly cloudy with a temperature of 74. It was mostly cloudy with a temperature of 74 at Millard, 72 at Fremont, 69 at Columbus, 70 at Blair Airport, and 72 at Plattsmouth. It was cloudy with a temperature of 70 at Tacoma, 72 at Nebraska City, and 72 at Red Oak, Iowa. Here are some observations from across the region. At Grand Island, rain was falling with a temperature of 65. It was partly cloudy with a temperature of 69 at Norfolk and 67 at Des Moines. It was mostly cloudy with a temperature of 71 at Sioux City, 71 at Concordia, Kansas, 60 at North Platte, and 59 at Denver. It was cloudy, with a temperature of 71 at Sioux Falls, and 73 at Kansas City. At Valentine, the weather conditions were not available. Once again, at 3 a.m. in Omaha, it was 73 degrees under mostly cloudy skies. This is NOAA All Hazards radio station KIH 61 serving the following counties in Nebraska and Iowa. Douglas, Sarpy, Washington, Cass, Odo, Burt, Dodge, Saunders, Harrison, Pottawatomie, and Mills. This hazardous weather outlook is for southwest Iowa, west central Iowa,
east central Nebraska, northeast Nebraska, and southeast Nebraska. For tonight, a weakening complex of storms will move into eastern Nebraska after midnight tonight, potentially producing isolated gusts 50 to 60 miles per hour and some small hail. Locally heavy rainfall could lead to isolated flash flooding. And now the extended outlook for the period Tuesday through Sunday. Daily chances for thunderstorms continue through next week. Thunderstorms could potentially be strong to severe, though chances are low, less than 15% at this time. Spotter information statement: spotter activation is not expected at this time. This is NOAA All Hazards Radio Station KIH 61 in Omaha, Nebraska. The current time is 3:50 a.m. Central Daylight Time. Now for the official National Weather Service forecast for the Omaha and Council Bluffs area. Today, mostly cloudy. Highs in the lower 80s. Southeast winds 10 to 15 miles an hour. Tonight, partly cloudy. Lows around 60. Southeast winds 5 to 10 miles an hour with gusts up to 20 miles an hour. Wednesday, partly sunny. Highs in the lower 80s. South winds 10 to 15 miles an hour with gusts up to 25 miles an hour. Wednesday night, mostly cloudy. A chance of showers with a slight chance of thunderstorms after midnight. Lows in the mid-60s. South winds 10 to 15 miles an hour with gusts up to 25 miles an hour. Chance of rain 40%. Thursday, mostly cloudy with a chance of showers. A chance of thunderstorms in the afternoon. Hot with highs in the mid-80s. South winds 5 to 10 miles an hour. Chance of rain 50%. Thursday night, mostly cloudy with a chance of thunderstorms. A chance of showers until midnight, then showers likely after midnight. Lows in the mid-60s. Chance of rain 60%. Friday, partly sunny. A chance of showers and thunderstorms in the afternoon. Hot with highs in the upper 80s. Chance of rain 50%. Friday night, showers and thunderstorms likely until midnight, then partly cloudy after midnight. Lows in the mid-60s. Chance of rain 60%. Saturday, mostly sunny. Hot with highs in the upper 80s. Saturday night, partly cloudy. A chance of showers after midnight. Lows in the mid-60s. Chance of rain 30%. Sunday, mostly cloudy in the morning, then mostly sunny with a chance of showers and thunderstorms in the afternoon. Hot with highs in the mid-80s. Chance of rain 50%. Sunday night, mostly cloudy until midnight, then becoming partly cloudy. A chance of showers and thunderstorms. Lows in the upper 60s. Chance of rain 50%. Monday, partly sunny with a chance of showers and thunderstorms. Hot with highs in the upper 80s. Chance of rain 40%. At 3 a.m. in Omaha, it was mostly cloudy. The temperature was 73 degrees, the dew point 64, and the relative humidity 73%. The wind was southeast at 6 miles an hour. The pressure was 30.15 inches and rising. Across eastern Nebraska and southwest Iowa, at Lincoln, a thunderstorm was reported with a temperature of 68. At Offutt Air Force Base, it was partly cloudy with a temperature of 74. It was mostly cloudy with a temperature of 74 at Millard, 72 at Fremont, 69 at Columbus, 70 at Blair Airport, and 72 at Plattsmouth. It was cloudy, with a temperature of 70 at Tacoma, 72 at Nebraska City, and 72 at Red Oak, Iowa. Here are some observations from across the region. At Grand Island, rain was falling, with a temperature of 65. It was partly cloudy, with a temperature of 69 at North Fork, and 67 at Des Moines. It was mostly cloudy, with a temperature of 71 at Sioux City, 71 at Concordia, Kansas, 60 at North Platte, and 59 at Denver. It was cloudy, with a temperature of 71 at Sioux Falls,
and 73 at Kansas City. At Valentine, the weather conditions were not available. Once again, at 3 a.m. in Omaha, it was 73 degrees under mostly cloudy skies. This hazardous weather outlook is for southwest Iowa, west central Iowa, east central Nebraska, northeast Nebraska, and southeast Nebraska. For tonight, a weakening complex of storms will move into eastern Nebraska after midnight tonight, potentially producing isolated gusts 50 to 60 miles per hour and some small hail. Locally heavy rainfall could lead to isolated flash flooding. And now the extended outlook for the period Tuesday through Sunday. Daily chances for thunderstorms continue through next week. Thunderstorms could potentially be strong to severe, though chances are low, less than 15% at this time. Spotter information statement: spotter activation is not expected at this time. 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The current time is 3:56 a.m. Central Daylight Time. Now for the official National Weather Service forecast for the Omaha and Council Bluffs area. Today, mostly cloudy. Highs in the lower 80s. Southeast winds 10 to 15 miles an hour. Tonight, partly cloudy. Lows around 60. Southeast winds 5 to 10 miles an hour with gusts up to 20 miles an hour. Wednesday, partly sunny. Highs in the lower 80s. South winds 10 to 15 miles an hour with gusts up to 25 miles an hour. Wednesday night, mostly cloudy. A chance of showers with a slight chance of thunderstorms after midnight. Lows in the mid-60s. South winds 10 to 15 miles an hour with gusts up to 25 miles an hour. Chance of rain 40%. Thursday, mostly cloudy with a chance of showers. A chance of thunderstorms in the afternoon. Hot with highs in the mid-80s. South winds 5 to 10 miles an hour. Chance of rain 50%. Thursday night, mostly cloudy with a chance of thunderstorms. A chance of showers until midnight, then showers likely after midnight. Lows in the mid-60s. Chance of rain 60%. Friday, partly sunny. A chance of showers and thunderstorms in the afternoon. Hot with highs in the upper 80s. Chance of rain 50%. Friday night, showers and thunderstorms likely until midnight, then partly cloudy after midnight. Lows in the mid-60s. Chance of rain 60%. Saturday, mostly sunny. Hot with highs in the upper 80s. Saturday night, partly cloudy. A chance of showers after midnight. Lows in the mid-60s. Chance of rain 30%. Sunday, mostly cloudy in the morning, then mostly sunny with a chance of showers and thunderstorms in the afternoon. Hot with highs in the mid-80s. Chance of rain 50%. Sunday night, mostly cloudy until midnight, then becoming partly cloudy. A chance of showers and thunderstorms. Lows in the upper 60s. Chance of rain 50%. Monday, partly sunny with a chance of showers and thunderstorms. Hot with highs in the upper 80s. Chance of rain 40%. At 3 a.m. in Omaha, it was mostly cloudy. The temperature was 73 degrees, the dew point 64, and the relative humidity 73%. The wind was southeast at 6 miles an hour. The pressure was 30.15 inches and rising. Across eastern Nebraska and southwest Iowa, at Lincoln, a thunderstorm was reported with a temperature of 68. At Offutt Air Force Base, it was partly cloudy with a temperature of 74. It was mostly cloudy with a temperature of 74 at Millard, 72 at Fremont, 69 at Columbus, 70 at Blair Airport, and 72 at Plattsmouth. It was cloudy with a temperature of 70 at Tacoma, 72 at Nebraska City, and 72 at Red Oak, Iowa. Here are some observations from across the region. At Grand Island, rain was falling with a temperature of 65.
It was partly cloudy, with a temperature of 69 at Norfolk and 67 at Des Moines. It was mostly cloudy, with a temperature of 71 at Sioux City, 71 at Concordia, Kansas, 60 at North Platte, and 59 at Denver. It was cloudy, with a temperature of 71 at Sioux Falls and 73 at Kansas City. At Valentine, the weather conditions were not available. Once again, at 3 a.m. in Omaha, it was 73 degrees under mostly cloudy skies. This hazardous weather outlook is for southwest Iowa, west central Iowa, east central Nebraska, northeast Nebraska, and southeast Nebraska. For tonight, a weakening complex of storms will move into eastern Nebraska after midnight tonight, potentially producing isolated gusts 50 to 60 miles per hour and some small hail. Locally heavy rainfall could lead to isolated flash flooding. And now the extended outlook for the period Tuesday through Sunday. Daily chances for thunderstorms continue through next week. Thunderstorms could potentially be strong to severe, though chances are low, less than 15% at this time. Spotter information statement: spotter activation is not expected at this time. 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The current time is 4:01 a.m. Central Daylight Time. Now for the official National Weather Service forecast for the Omaha and Council Bluffs area. Today, mostly cloudy. Highs in the lower 80s. Southeast winds 10 to 15 miles an hour. Tonight, partly cloudy. Lows around 60. Southeast winds 5 to 10 miles an hour with gusts up to 20 miles an hour. Wednesday, partly sunny. Highs in the lower 80s. South winds 10 to 15 miles an hour with gusts up to 25 miles an hour. Wednesday night, mostly cloudy. A chance of showers with a slight chance of thunderstorms after midnight. Lows in the mid-60s. South winds 10 to 15 miles an hour with gusts up to 25 miles an hour. Chance of rain 40%. Thursday, mostly cloudy with a chance of showers. A chance of thunderstorms in the afternoon. Hot with highs in the mid-80s. South winds 5 to 10 miles an hour. Chance of rain 50%. Thursday night, mostly cloudy with a chance of thunderstorms. A chance of showers until midnight, then showers likely after midnight. Lows in the mid-60s. Chance of rain 60%. Friday, partly sunny. A chance of showers and thunderstorms in the afternoon. Hot with highs in the upper 80s. Chance of rain 50%. Friday night, showers and thunderstorms likely until midnight, then partly cloudy after midnight. Lows in the mid-60s. Chance of rain 60%. Saturday, mostly sunny. Hot with highs in the upper 80s. Saturday night, partly cloudy. A chance of showers after midnight. Lows in the mid-60s. Chance of rain 30%. Sunday, mostly cloudy in the morning, then mostly sunny with a chance of showers and thunderstorms in the afternoon. Hot with highs in the mid-80s. Chance of rain 50%. Sunday night, mostly cloudy until midnight, then becoming partly cloudy. A chance of showers and thunderstorms. Lows in the upper 60s. Chance of rain 50%. Monday, partly sunny with a chance of showers and thunderstorms. Hot with highs in the upper 80s. Chance of rain 40%. This hazardous weather outlook is for southwest Iowa, west central Iowa, east central Nebraska, northeast Nebraska, and southeast Nebraska. For tonight, a weakening complex of storms will move into eastern Nebraska after midnight tonight, potentially producing isolated gusts 50 to 60 miles per hour and some small hail. Locally heavy rainfall could lead to isolated flash flooding. And now the extended outlook for the period Tuesday through Sunday. Daily chances for thunderstorms continue through next week. Thunderstorms could potentially be strong to severe, though chances are low, less than 15% at this time.
Spotter information statement. Spotter activation is not expected at this time. 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The current time is 4:05 a.m. Central Daylight Time. Now for the official National Weather Service forecast for the Omaha and Council Bluffs area. Today, mostly cloudy. Highs in the lower 80s. Southeast winds 10 to 15 miles an hour. Tonight, partly cloudy. Lows around 60. Southeast winds 5 to 10 miles an hour with gusts up to 20 miles an hour. Wednesday, partly sunny. Highs in the lower 80s. South winds 10 to 15 miles an hour with gusts up to 25 miles an hour. Wednesday night, mostly cloudy. A chance of showers with a slight chance of thunderstorms after midnight. Lows in the mid-60s. South winds 10 to 15 miles an hour with gusts up to 25 miles an hour. Chance of rain 40%. Thursday, mostly cloudy with a chance of showers. A chance of thunderstorms in the afternoon. Hot with highs in the mid-80s. South winds 5 to 10 miles an hour. Chance of rain 50%. Thursday night, mostly cloudy with a chance of thunderstorms. A chance of showers until midnight, then showers likely after midnight. Lows in the mid-60s. Chance of rain 60%. Friday, partly sunny. A chance of showers and thunderstorms in the afternoon. Hot with highs in the upper 80s. Chance of rain 50%. Friday night, showers and thunderstorms likely until midnight, then partly cloudy after midnight. Lows in the mid-60s. Chance of rain 60%. Saturday, mostly sunny. Hot with highs in the upper 80s. Saturday night, partly cloudy. A chance of showers after midnight. Lows in the mid-60s. Chance of rain 30%. Sunday, mostly cloudy in the morning, then mostly sunny with a chance of showers and thunderstorms in the afternoon. Hot with highs in the mid-80s. Chance of rain 50%. Sunday night, mostly cloudy until midnight, then becoming partly cloudy. A chance of showers and thunderstorms. Lows in the upper 60s. Chance of rain 50%. Monday, partly sunny with a chance of showers and thunderstorms. Hot with highs in the upper 80s. Chance of rain 40%. At 4 a.m. in Omaha, it was mostly cloudy. The temperature was 73 degrees, the dew point 62, and the relative humidity 68%. The wind was southeast at 9 miles an hour. The pressure was 30.16 inches and rising. Across eastern Nebraska and southwest Iowa, at Lincoln, rain was falling, with a temperature of 65. It was mostly cloudy, with a temperature of 73 at Millard, 72 at Fremont, 71 at Blair Airport, and 71 at Plattsmouth. It was cloudy, with a temperature of 73 at Columbus, 69 at Takema, 70 at Nebraska City, and 70 at Red Oak, Iowa. Here are some observations from across the region. It was partly cloudy, with a temperature of 66 at North Fork, and 54 at Denver. It was mostly cloudy, with a temperature of 65 at Grand Island, 68 at Sioux City, 68 at Des Moines, 74 at Concordia, Kansas, and 60 at North Platte. It was cloudy, with a temperature of 69 at Sioux Falls, and 71 at Kansas City. At Valentine, the weather conditions were not available. Once again, at 4 a.m. in Omaha, it was 73 degrees under mostly cloudy skies. This hazardous weather outlook is for southwest Iowa, west central Iowa, east central Nebraska, northeast Nebraska, and southeast Nebraska. For tonight, a weakening complex of storms will move into eastern Nebraska after midnight tonight, potentially producing isolated gusts 50 to 60 miles per hour and some small hail. Locally heavy rainfall could lead to isolated flash flooding. And now the extended outlook for the period Tuesday through Sunday.
Daily chances for thunderstorms continue through next week. Thunderstorms could potentially be strong to severe, though chances are low, less than 15% at this time. Spotter information statement. Spotter activation is not expected at this time. This is NOAA All Hazards Radio Station KIH-61 in Omaha, Nebraska. The current time is 4:10 a.m. Central Daylight Time. Now for the official National Weather Service forecast for the Omaha and Council Bluffs area. Today, mostly cloudy. Highs in the lower 80s. Southeast winds 10 to 15 miles an hour. Tonight, partly cloudy. Lows around 60. Southeast winds 5 to 10 miles an hour with gusts up to 20 miles an hour. Wednesday, partly sunny. Highs in the lower 80s. South winds 10 to 15 miles an hour with gusts up to 25 miles an hour. Wednesday night, mostly cloudy. A chance of showers with a slight chance of thunderstorms after midnight. Lows in the mid-60s. South winds 10 to 15 miles an hour with gusts up to 25 miles an hour. Chance of rain 40%. Thursday, mostly cloudy with a chance of showers. A chance of thunderstorms in the afternoon. Hot with highs in the mid-80s. South winds 5 to 10 miles an hour. Chance of rain 50%. Thursday night, mostly cloudy with a chance of thunderstorms. A chance of showers until midnight, then showers likely after midnight. Lows in the mid-60s. Chance of rain 60%. Friday, partly sunny. A chance of showers and thunderstorms in the afternoon. Hot with highs in the upper 80s. Chance of rain 50%. Friday night, showers and thunderstorms likely until midnight, then partly cloudy after midnight. Lows in the mid-60s. Chance of rain 60%. Saturday, mostly sunny. Hot with highs in the upper 80s. Saturday night, partly cloudy. A chance of showers after midnight. Lows in the mid-60s. Chance of rain 30%. Sunday, mostly cloudy in the morning, then mostly sunny with a chance of showers and thunderstorms in the afternoon. Hot with highs in the mid-80s. Chance of rain 50%. Sunday night, mostly cloudy until midnight, then becoming partly cloudy. A chance of showers and thunderstorms. Lows in the upper 60s. Chance of rain 50%. Monday, partly sunny with a chance of showers and thunderstorms. Hot with highs in the upper 80s. Chance of rain 40%. At 4 a.m. in Omaha, it was cloudy. The temperature was 73 degrees, the dew point 62, and the relative humidity 68%. The wind was southeast at 9 miles an hour. The pressure was 30.16 inches and rising. Across eastern Nebraska and southwest Iowa, at Lincoln, a thunderstorm was reported with a temperature of 65. It was mostly cloudy, with a temperature of 72 at Offutt Air Force Base, 73 at Millard, 72 at Fremont, and 71 at Blair Airport. Under mostly cloudy skies, Nebraska City reported 70, Plattsmouth reported 71, and Red Oak, Iowa reported 70. It was cloudy, with a temperature of 73 at Columbus, and 69 at Tecumseh. Here are some observations from across the region. At Denver, it was partly cloudy, with a temperature of 54. It was mostly cloudy, with a temperature of 68 at Sioux City, 68 at Des Moines, and 60 at North Platte. It was cloudy, with a temperature of 65 at Grand Island, 66 at Norfolk, 69 at Sioux Falls, 71 at Kansas City, and 74 at Concordia, Kansas. At Valentine, the weather conditions were not available. Once again, at 4 a.m. in Omaha, it was 73 degrees under cloudy skies. This hazardous weather outlook is for southwest Iowa, west central Iowa, east central Nebraska, northeast Nebraska, and southeast Nebraska. For tonight,
The weakening complex of storms will move into eastern Nebraska after midnight tonight, potentially producing isolated gusts 50 to 60 miles per hour and some small hail. Locally heavy rainfall could lead to isolated flash flooding. And now the extended outlook for the period Tuesday through Sunday. Daily chances for thunderstorms continue through next week. Thunderstorms could potentially be strong to severe, though chances are low, less than 15% at this time. Spotter information statement: spotter activation is not expected at this time. This is NOAA All Hazards Radio Station KIH 61 in Omaha, Nebraska. The current time is 4:15 a.m. Central Daylight Time. Now for the official National Weather Service forecast for the Omaha and Council Bluffs area. Today, mostly cloudy. Highs in the lower 80s. Southeast winds 10 to 15 miles an hour. Tonight, partly cloudy. Lows around 60. Southeast winds 5 to 10 miles an hour with gusts up to 20 miles an hour. Wednesday, partly sunny. Highs in the lower 80s. South winds 10 to 15 miles an hour with gusts up to 25 miles an hour. Wednesday night, mostly cloudy. A chance of showers with a slight chance of thunderstorms after midnight. Lows in the mid-60s. South winds 10 to 15 miles an hour with gusts up to 25 miles an hour. Chance of rain 40%. Thursday, mostly cloudy with a chance of showers. A chance of thunderstorms in the afternoon. Hot with highs in the mid-80s. South winds 5 to 10 miles an hour. Chance of rain 50%. Thursday night, mostly cloudy with a chance of thunderstorms. A chance of showers until midnight, then showers likely after midnight. Lows in the mid-60s. Chance of rain 60%. Friday, partly sunny. A chance of showers and thunderstorms in the afternoon. Hot with highs in the upper 80s. Chance of rain 50%. Friday night, showers and thunderstorms likely until midnight, then partly cloudy after midnight. Lows in the mid-60s. Chance of rain 60%. Saturday, mostly sunny. Hot with highs in the upper 80s. Saturday night, partly cloudy. A chance of showers after midnight. Lows in the mid-60s. Chance of rain 30%. Sunday, mostly cloudy in the morning, then mostly sunny with a chance of showers and thunderstorms in the afternoon. Hot with highs in the mid-80s. Chance of rain 50%. Sunday night, mostly cloudy until midnight, then becoming partly cloudy. A chance of showers and thunderstorms. Lows in the upper 60s. Chance of rain 50%. Monday, partly sunny with a chance of showers and thunderstorms. Hot with highs in the upper 80s. Chance of rain 40%. At 4 a.m. in Omaha, it was cloudy. The temperature was 73 degrees, the dew point 62, and the relative humidity 68%. The wind was southeast at 9 miles an hour. The pressure was 30.16 inches and rising. Across eastern Nebraska and southwest Iowa, at Lincoln, a thunderstorm was reported with a temperature of 65. It was mostly cloudy, with a temperature of 72 at Offutt Air Force Base, 73 at Millard, 72 at Fremont, and 71 at Blair Airport. Under mostly cloudy skies, Nebraska City reported 70, Plattsmouth reported 71, and Red Oak, Iowa reported 70. It was cloudy, with a temperature of 73 at Columbus, and 69 at Tecumseh. Here are some observations from across the region. At Denver, it was partly cloudy, with a temperature of 54. It was mostly cloudy, with a temperature of 68 at Sioux City, 68 at Des Moines, and 60 at North Platte. It was cloudy, with a temperature of 65 at Grand Island, 66 at North Fork, 69 at Sioux Falls, 71 at Kansas City, and 74 at Concordia, Kansas. At Valentine, the weather conditions were not available.
Once again, at 4 a.m. in Omaha, it was 73 degrees under cloudy skies. This hazardous weather outlook is for southwest Iowa, west central Iowa, east central Nebraska, northeast Nebraska, and southeast Nebraska. For tonight, a weakening complex of storms will move into eastern Nebraska after midnight tonight, potentially producing isolated gusts 50 to 60 miles per hour and some small hail. Locally heavy rainfall could lead to isolated flash flooding. And now the extended outlook for the period Tuesday through Sunday. Daily chances for thunderstorms continue through next week. Thunderstorms could potentially be strong to severe, though chances are low, less than 15% at this time. Spotter information statement: spotter activation is not expected at this time. This is NOAA All Hazards Radio Station KIH 61 in Omaha, Nebraska. The current time is 4:20 a.m. Central Daylight Time. Now for the official National Weather Service forecast for the Omaha and Council Bluffs area. Today, mostly cloudy. Highs in the lower 80s. Southeast winds 10 to 15 miles an hour. Tonight, partly cloudy. Lows around 60. Southeast winds 5 to 10 miles an hour with gusts up to 20 miles an hour. Wednesday, partly sunny. Highs in the lower 80s. South winds 10 to 15 miles an hour with gusts up to 25 miles an hour. Wednesday night, mostly cloudy. A chance of showers with a slight chance of thunderstorms after midnight. Lows in the mid-60s. South winds 10 to 15 miles an hour with gusts up to 25 miles an hour. Chance of rain 40%. Thursday, mostly cloudy with a chance of showers. A chance of thunderstorms in the afternoon. Hot with highs in the mid-80s. South winds 5 to 10 miles an hour. Chance of rain 50%. Thursday night, mostly cloudy with a chance of thunderstorms. A chance of showers until midnight, then showers likely after midnight. Lows in the mid-60s. Chance of rain 60%. Friday, partly sunny. A chance of showers and thunderstorms in the afternoon. Hot with highs in the upper 80s. Chance of rain 50%. Friday night, showers and thunderstorms likely until midnight, then partly cloudy after midnight. Lows in the mid-60s. Chance of rain 60%. Saturday, mostly sunny. Hot with highs in the upper 80s. Saturday night, partly cloudy. A chance of showers after midnight. Lows in the mid-60s. Chance of rain 30%. Sunday, mostly cloudy in the morning, then mostly sunny with a chance of showers and thunderstorms in the afternoon. Hot with highs in the mid-80s. Chance of rain 50%. Sunday night, mostly cloudy until midnight, then becoming partly cloudy. A chance of showers and thunderstorms. Lows in the upper 60s. Chance of rain 50%. Monday, partly sunny with a chance of showers and thunderstorms. Hot with highs in the upper 80s. Chance of rain 40%. At 4 a.m. in Omaha, it was cloudy. The temperature was 73 degrees, the dew point 62, and the relative humidity 68%. The wind was southeast at 9 miles an hour. The pressure was 30.16 inches and rising. Across eastern Nebraska and southwest Iowa, at Lincoln, a thunderstorm was reported with a temperature of 65. It was mostly cloudy, with a temperature of 72 at Offutt Air Force Base, 73 at Millard, 72 at Fremont, and 71 at Blair Airport. Under mostly cloudy skies, Nebraska City reported 70, Plattsmouth reported 71, and Red Oak, Iowa reported 70. It was cloudy, with a temperature of 73 at Columbus, and 69 at Tecumseh. Here are some observations from across the region. At Denver, it was partly cloudy, with a temperature of 54. It was mostly cloudy, with a temperature of 68 at Sioux City, 68 at Des Moines, and 60 at North Platte.
It was cloudy, with a temperature of 65 in Grand Island, 66 at Norfolk, 69 at Sioux Falls, 71 at Kansas City, and 74 at Concordia, Kansas. At Valentine, the weather conditions were not available. Once again, at 4 a.m. in Omaha, it was 73 degrees under cloudy skies. This hazardous weather outlook is for southwest Iowa, west-central Iowa, east-central Nebraska, northeast Nebraska, and southeast Nebraska. For tonight, a weakening complex of storms will move into eastern Nebraska after midnight tonight, potentially producing isolated gusts 50 to 60 miles per hour and some small hail. Locally heavy rainfall could lead to isolated flash flooding. And now the extended outlook for the period Tuesday through Sunday. Daily chances for thunderstorms continue through next week. Thunderstorms could potentially be strong to severe, though chances are low, less than 15% at this time. Spotter information statement: spotter activation is not expected at this time. This is NOAA All Hazards Radio Station KIH-61 in Omaha, Nebraska. The current time is 4:25 a.m. Central Daylight Time. Now for the official National Weather Service forecast for the Omaha and Council Bluffs area. Today, mostly cloudy. Highs in the lower 80s. Southeast winds 10 to 15 miles an hour. Tonight, partly cloudy. Lows around 60. Southeast winds 5 to 10 miles an hour with gusts up to 20 miles an hour. Wednesday, partly sunny. Highs in the lower 80s. South winds 10 to 15 miles an hour with gusts up to 25 miles an hour. Wednesday night, mostly cloudy. A chance of showers with a slight chance of thunderstorms after midnight. Lows in the mid-60s. South winds 10 to 15 miles an hour with gusts up to 25 miles an hour. Chance of rain 40%. Thursday, mostly cloudy with a chance of showers. A chance of thunderstorms in the afternoon. Hot with highs in the mid-80s. South winds 5 to 10 miles an hour. Chance of rain 50%. Thursday night, mostly cloudy with a chance of thunderstorms. A chance of showers until midnight, then showers likely after midnight. Lows in the mid-60s. Chance of rain 60%. Friday, partly sunny. A chance of showers and thunderstorms in the afternoon. Hot with highs in the upper 80s. Chance of rain 50%. Friday night, showers and thunderstorms likely until midnight, then partly cloudy after midnight. Lows in the mid-60s. Chance of rain 60%. Saturday, mostly sunny. Hot with highs in the upper 80s. Saturday night, partly cloudy. A chance of showers after midnight. Lows in the mid-60s. Chance of rain 30%. Sunday, mostly cloudy in the morning, then mostly sunny with a chance of showers and thunderstorms in the afternoon. Hot with highs in the mid-80s. Chance of rain 50%. Sunday night, mostly cloudy until midnight, then becoming partly cloudy. A chance of showers and thunderstorms. Lows in the upper 60s. Chance of rain 50%. Monday, partly sunny with a chance of showers and thunderstorms. Hot with highs in the upper 80s. Chance of rain 40%. At 4 a.m. in Omaha, it was cloudy. The temperature was 73 degrees, the dew point 62, and the relative humidity 68%. The wind was southeast at 9 miles an hour. The pressure was 30.16 inches and rising. Across eastern Nebraska and southwest Iowa, at Lincoln, a thunderstorm was reported with a temperature of 65. It was mostly cloudy, with a temperature of 72 at Offutt Air Force Base, 73 at Millard, 72 at Fremont, and 71 at Blair Airport. Under mostly cloudy skies, Nebraska City reported 70, Plattsmouth reported 71, and Red Oak, Iowa reported 70. It was cloudy, with a temperature of 73 at Columbus, and 69 at Tacoma.
Here are some observations from across the region. At Denver, it was partly cloudy, with a temperature of 54. It was mostly cloudy, with a temperature of 68 at Sioux City, 68 at Des Moines, and 60 at North Platte. It was cloudy, with a

Nebraska after midnight tonight, potentially producing isolated gusts 50 to 60 miles per hour and some small hail. Locally heavy rainfall could lead to isolated flash flooding. And now the extended outlook for the period Tuesday through Sunday. Daily chances for thunderstorms continue through next week. Thunderstorms could potentially be strong to severe, though chances are low, less than 15% at this time. Spotter information statement: spotter activation is not expected at this time. This is NOAA All Hazards Radio Station KIH-61 in Omaha, Nebraska. The current time is 4:31 a.m. Central Daylight Time. Now for the official National Weather Service forecast for the Omaha and Council Bluffs area. Today, mostly cloudy. Highs in the lower 80s. Southeast winds 10 to 15 miles an hour. Tonight, partly cloudy. Lows around 60. Southeast winds 5 to 10 miles an hour with gusts up to 20 miles an hour. Wednesday, partly sunny. Highs in the lower 80s. South winds 10 to 15 miles an hour with gusts up to 25 miles an hour. Wednesday night, mostly cloudy. A chance of showers with a slight chance of thunderstorms after midnight. Lows in the mid-60s. South winds 10 to 15 miles an hour with gusts up to 25 miles an hour. Chance of rain 40%. Thursday, mostly cloudy with a chance of showers. A chance of thunderstorms in the afternoon. Hot with highs in the mid-80s. South winds 5 to 10 miles an hour. Chance of rain 50%. Thursday night, mostly cloudy with a chance of thunderstorms. A chance of showers until midnight, then showers likely after midnight. Lows in the mid-60s. Chance of rain 60%. Friday, partly sunny. A chance of showers and thunderstorms in the afternoon. Hot with highs in the upper 80s. Chance of rain 50%. Friday night, showers and thunderstorms likely until midnight, then partly cloudy after midnight. Lows in the mid-60s. Chance of rain 60%. Saturday, mostly sunny. Hot with highs in the upper 80s. Saturday night, partly cloudy. A chance of showers after midnight. Lows in the mid-60s. Chance of rain 30%. Sunday, mostly cloudy in the morning, then mostly sunny with a chance of showers and thunderstorms in the afternoon. Hot with highs in the mid-80s. Chance of rain 50%. Sunday night, mostly cloudy until midnight, then becoming partly cloudy. A chance of showers and thunderstorms. Lows in the upper 60s. Chance of rain 50%. Monday, partly sunny with a chance of showers and thunderstorms. Hot with highs in the upper 80s. Chance of rain 40%. At 4 a.m. in Omaha, it was cloudy. The temperature was 73 degrees, the dew point 62, and the relative humidity 68%. The wind was southeast at 9 miles an hour. The pressure was 30.16 inches and rising. Across eastern Nebraska and southwest Iowa, at Lincoln, a thunderstorm was reported with a temperature of 65. It was mostly cloudy, with a temperature of 72 at Offutt Air Force Base, 73 at Millard, 72 at Fremont, and 71 at Blair Airport. Under mostly cloudy skies, Nebraska City reported 70, Plattsmouth reported 71, and Red Oak, Iowa reported 70. It was cloudy, with a temperature of 73 at Columbus, and 69 at Tacoma. Here are some observations from across the region. At Denver, it was partly cloudy, with a temperature of 54. It was mostly cloudy, with a temperature of 68 at Sioux City, 68 at Des Moines, and 60 at North Platte. It was cloudy, with a temperature of 65 at Grand Island, 66 at North Fork, 69 at Sioux Falls, 71 at Kansas City, and 74 at Concordia, Kansas. At Valentine, the weather conditions were not available. Once again, at 4 a.m. in Omaha, it was 73 degrees under cloudy skies.

This hazardous weather outlook is for southwest Iowa, west central Iowa, east central Nebraska, northeast Nebraska, and southeast Nebraska. For tonight, a weakening complex of storms will move into eastern Nebraska after midnight tonight, potentially producing isolated gusts 50 to 60 miles per hour and some small hail. Locally heavy rainfall could lead to isolated flash flooding. And now the extended outlook for the period Tuesday through Sunday. Daily chances for thunderstorms continue through next week. Thunderstorms could potentially be strong to severe, though chances are low, less than 15% at this time. Spotter information statement. Spotter activation is not expected at this time. This is NOAA All Hazards Radio Station KIH-61 in Omaha, Nebraska. The current time is 4:36 a.m. Central Daylight Time. The following is a summary of watches, warnings, and advisories in effect. A flood advisory has been issued until 07:30 a.m. for the following county, Saunders, Nebraska. Now for the official National Weather Service forecast for the Omaha and Council Bluffs area. Today, mostly cloudy. Highs in the lower 80s. Southeast winds 10 to 15 miles an hour. Tonight, partly cloudy. Lows around 60. Southeast winds 5 to 10 miles an hour with gusts up to 20 miles an hour. Wednesday, partly sunny. Highs in the lower 80s. South winds 10 to 15 miles an hour with gusts up to 25 miles an hour. Wednesday night, mostly cloudy. A chance of showers with a slight chance of thunderstorms after midnight. Lows in the mid-60s. South winds 10 to 15 miles an hour with gusts up to 25 miles an hour. Chance of rain 40%. Thursday, mostly cloudy with a chance of showers. A chance of thunderstorms in the afternoon. Hot with highs in the mid-80s. South winds 5 to 10 miles an hour. Chance of rain 50%. Thursday night, mostly cloudy with a chance of thunderstorms. A chance of showers until midnight, then showers likely after midnight. Lows in the mid-60s. Chance of rain 60%. Friday, partly sunny. A chance of showers and thunderstorms in the afternoon. Hot with highs in the upper 80s. Chance of rain 50%. Friday night, showers and thunderstorms likely until midnight, then partly cloudy after midnight. Lows in the mid-60s. Chance of rain 60%. Saturday, mostly sunny. Hot with highs in the upper 80s. Saturday night, partly cloudy. A chance of showers after midnight. Lows in the mid-60s. Chance of rain 30%. Sunday, mostly cloudy in the morning, then mostly sunny with a chance of showers and thunderstorms in the afternoon. Hot with highs in the mid-80s. Chance of rain 50%. Sunday night, mostly cloudy until midnight, then becoming partly cloudy. A chance of showers and thunderstorms. Lows in the upper 60s. Chance of rain 50%. Monday, partly sunny with a chance of showers and thunderstorms. Hot with highs in the upper 80s. Chance of rain 40%. At 4 a.m. in Omaha, it was cloudy. The temperature was 73 degrees, the dew point 62, and the relative humidity 68%. The wind was southeast at 9 miles an hour. The pressure was 30.16 inches and rising. Across eastern Nebraska and southwest Iowa, at Lincoln, a thunderstorm was reported with a temperature of 65. It was mostly cloudy, with a temperature of 72 at Offutt Air Force Base, 73 at Millard, 72 at Fremont, and 71 at Blair Airport. Under mostly cloudy skies, Nebraska City reported 70, Plattsmouth reported 71, and Red Oak, Iowa reported 70. It was cloudy, with a temperature of 73 at Columbus, and 69 at Tecumseh. Here are some observations from across the region. At Denver, it was partly cloudy, with a temperature of 54. It was mostly cloudy, with a temperature
temperature of 68 at Sioux City, 68 at Des Moines, and 60 at North Platte. It was cloudy, with a temperature of 65 at Grand Island, 66 at North Fork, 69 at Sioux Falls, 71 at Kansas City, and 74 at Concordia, Kansas. At Valentine, the weather conditions were not available. Once again, at 4 a.m. in Omaha, it was 73 degrees under cloudy skies. Flood advisory information for the following counties in Nebraska, Lancaster, and Saunders. Flood advisory in effect until 7:30 a.m. this morning. What flooding caused by excessive rainfall is expected? Where? South-central Saunders County, northeastern Lancaster County, and southeastern Nebraska. When? Until 7:30 a.m. Impacts: minor flooding in low-lying and poor drainage areas. Water over roadways. Additional details: at 4:36 a.m., Doppler radar indicated heavy rain due to thunderstorms. Minor flooding is ongoing or expected to begin shortly in the advisory area. Between 1 and 3 inches of rain have fallen. Additional rainfall amounts of 1 to 2 inches are expected over the area. This additional rain will result in minor flooding. Some locations that will experience flooding include Waverly, Ceresco, Raymond, Davie, and Ithaca. http://www.weather.gov/safety-flood-turnaround. Don't drown when encountering flooded roads. Most flood deaths occur in vehicles. Be especially cautious at night when it is harder to recognize the dangers of flooding. Be aware of your surroundings and do not drive on flooded roads. This hazardous weather outlook is for southwest Iowa, west central Iowa, east central Nebraska, northeast Nebraska, and southeast Nebraska. For tonight, a weakening complex of storms will move into eastern Nebraska after midnight tonight, potentially producing isolated gusts 50 to 60 miles per hour and some small hail. Locally heavy rainfall could lead to isolated flash flooding. And now the extended outlook for the period Tuesday through Sunday. Daily chances for thunderstorms continue through next week. Thunderstorms could potentially be strong to severe, though chances are low, less than 15% at this time. Spotter information statement: spotter activation is not expected at this time. 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The current time is 4:43 a.m. Central Daylight Time. The following is a summary of watches, warnings, and advisories in effect. A flood advisory has been issued until 7:30 a.m. for the following county: Saunders, Nebraska. Now for the official National Weather Service forecast for the Omaha and Council Bluffs area. Today, mostly cloudy. Highs in the lower 80s. Southeast winds 10 to 15 miles an hour. Tonight, partly cloudy. Lows around 60. Southeast winds 5 to 10 miles an hour with gusts up to 20 miles an hour. Wednesday, partly sunny. Highs in the lower 80s. South winds 10 to 15 miles an hour with gusts up to 25 miles an hour. Wednesday night, mostly cloudy. A chance of showers with a slight chance of thunderstorms after midnight. Lows in the mid-60s. South winds 10 to 15 miles an hour with gusts up to 25 miles an hour. Chance of rain 40%. Thursday, mostly cloudy with a chance of showers. A chance of thunderstorms in the afternoon. Hot with highs in the mid-80s. South winds 5 to 10 miles an hour. Chance of rain 50%. Thursday night, mostly cloudy with a chance of thunderstorms. A chance of showers until midnight, then showers likely after midnight. Lows in the mid-60s. Chance of rain 60%. Friday, partly sunny. A chance of showers and thunderstorms in the afternoon. Hot with highs in the upper 80s. Chance of rain 50%. Friday night, showers and thunderstorms likely until midnight, then partly cloudy after midnight. Lows in the mid-60s.
Chance of rain 60%. Saturday, mostly sunny. Hot with highs in the upper 80s. Saturday night, partly cloudy. A chance of showers after midnight. Lows in the mid-60s. Chance of rain 30%. Sunday, mostly cloudy in the morning, then mostly sunny with a chance of showers and thunderstorms in the afternoon. Hot with highs in the mid-80s. Chance of rain 50%. Sunday night, mostly cloudy until midnight, then becoming partly cloudy. A chance of showers and thunderstorms. Lows in the upper 60s. Chance of rain 50%. Monday, partly sunny with a chance of showers and thunderstorms. Hot with highs in the upper 80s. Chance of rain 40%. At 4 a.m. in Omaha, it was cloudy. The temperature was 73 degrees, the dew point 62, and the relative humidity 68%. The wind was southeast at 9 miles an hour. The pressure was 30.16 inches and rising. Across eastern Nebraska and southwest Iowa, at Lincoln, a thunderstorm was reported with a temperature of 65. It was mostly cloudy, with a temperature of 72 at Offutt Air Force Base, 73 at Millard, 72 at Fremont, and 71 at Blair Airport. Under mostly cloudy skies, Nebraska City reported 70, Plattsmouth reported 71, and Red Oak, Iowa reported 70. It was cloudy, with a temperature of 73 at Columbus, and 69 at Takema. Here are some observations from across the region. At Denver, it was partly cloudy, with a temperature of 54. It was mostly cloudy, with a temperature of 68 at Sioux City, 68 at Des Moines, and 60 at North Platte. It was cloudy, with a temperature of 65 at Grand Island, 66 at North Fork, 69 at Sioux Falls, 71 at Kansas City, and 74 at Concordia, Kansas. At Valentine, the weather conditions were not available. Once again, at 4 a.m. in Omaha, it was 73 degrees under cloudy skies. This is NOAA All Hazards Radio Station KIH-61 serving the following counties in Nebraska and Iowa. Douglas, Sarpy, Washington, Cass, Odo, Burt, Dodge, Saunders, Harrison, Pottawatomie, and Mills. Flood advisory information for the following counties in Nebraska, Lancaster, and Saunders. Flood advisory in effect until 7:30 a.m. this morning. What flooding caused by excessive rainfall is expected? Where? South-central Saunders County, northeastern Lancaster County, and southeastern Nebraska, when, until 7:30 a.m. Impacts, minor flooding in low-lying and poor drainage areas. Water over roadways. Additional details, at 4:36 a.m., Doppler radar indicated heavy rain due to thunderstorms. Minor flooding is ongoing or expected to begin shortly in the advisory area. Between 1 and 3 inches of rain have fallen. Additional rainfall amounts of 1 to 2 inches are expected over the area. This additional rain will result in minor flooding. Some locations that will experience flooding include Waverly, Ceresco, Raymond, Davie, and Ithaca. http://www.weather.gov/safety-flood-turnaround. Don't drown when encountering flooded roads. Most flood deaths occur in vehicles. Be especially cautious at night when it is harder to recognize the dangers of flooding. Be aware of your surroundings and do not drive on flooded roads. This hazardous weather outlook is for southwest Iowa, west central Iowa, east central Nebraska, northeast Nebraska, and southeast Nebraska. For tonight, a weakening complex of storms will move into eastern Nebraska after midnight tonight, potentially producing isolated gusts 50 to 60 miles per hour and some small hail. Locally heavy rainfall could lead to isolated flash flooding. And now the extended outlook for the period Tuesday through Sunday. Daily chances for thunderstorms continue through next week. Thunderstorms could potentially be strong to severe, though chances are low, less than 15% at this time. Spotter information statement,
spotter activation is not expected at this time. This is NOAA All Hazards radio station KIH-61 in Omaha, Nebraska. The current time is 4:50 a.m. Central Daylight Time. The following is a summary of watches, warnings, and advisories in effect. A flood advisory has been issued until 07:30 a.m. for the following county, Saunders, Nebraska. Now for the official National Weather Service forecast for the Omaha and Council Bluffs area. Today, mostly cloudy. Highs in the lower 80s. Southeast winds 10 to 15 miles an hour. Tonight, partly cloudy. Lows around 60. Southeast winds 5 to 10 miles an hour with gusts up to 20 miles an hour. Wednesday, partly sunny. Highs in the lower 80s. South winds 10 to 15 miles an hour with gusts up to 25 miles an hour. Wednesday night, mostly cloudy. A chance of showers with a slight chance of thunderstorms after midnight. Lows in the mid-60s. South winds 10 to 15 miles an hour with gusts up to 25 miles an hour. Chance of rain 40%. Thursday, mostly cloudy with a chance of showers. A chance of thunderstorms in the afternoon. Hot with highs in the mid-80s. South winds 5 to 10 miles an hour. Chance of rain 50%. Thursday night, mostly cloudy with a chance of thunderstorms. A chance of showers until midnight, then showers likely after midnight. Lows in the mid-60s. Chance of rain 60%. Friday, partly sunny. A chance of showers and thunderstorms in the afternoon. Hot with highs in the upper 80s. Chance of rain 50%. Friday night, showers and thunderstorms likely until midnight, then partly cloudy after midnight. Lows in the mid-60s. Chance of rain 60%. Saturday, mostly sunny. Hot with highs in the upper 80s. Saturday night, partly cloudy. A chance of showers after midnight. Lows in the mid-60s. Chance of rain 30%. Sunday, mostly cloudy in the morning, then mostly sunny with a chance of showers and thunderstorms in the afternoon. Hot with highs in the mid-80s. Chance of rain 50%. Sunday night, mostly cloudy until midnight, then becoming partly cloudy. A chance of showers and thunderstorms. Lows in the upper 60s. Chance of rain 50%. Monday, partly sunny with a chance of showers and thunderstorms. Hot with highs in the upper 80s. Chance of rain 40%. At 4 a.m. in Omaha, it was cloudy. The temperature was 73 degrees, the dew point 62, and the relative humidity 68%. The wind was southeast at 9 miles an hour. The pressure was 30.16 inches and rising. Across eastern Nebraska and southwest Iowa, at Lincoln, a thunderstorm was reported with a temperature of 65. It was mostly cloudy, with a temperature of 72 at Offutt Air Force Base, 73 at Millard, 72 at Fremont, and 71 at Blair Airport. Under mostly cloudy skies, Nebraska City reported 70, Plattsmouth reported 71, and Red Oak, Iowa reported 70. It was cloudy, with a temperature of 73 at Columbus, and 69 at Tecumseh. Here are some observations from across the region. At Denver, it was partly cloudy, with a temperature of 54. It was mostly cloudy, with a temperature of 68 at Sioux City, 68 at Des Moines, and 60 at North Platte. It was cloudy, with a temperature of 65 at Grand Island, 66 at Norfolk, 69 at Sioux Falls, 71 at Kansas City, and 74 at Concordia, Kansas. At Valentine, the weather conditions were not available. Once again, at 4 a.m. in Omaha, it was 73 degrees under cloudy skies. Flood advisory information for the following counties in Nebraska, Lancaster, and Saunders. Flood advisory in effect until 7:30 a.m. this morning. What? Flooding caused by excessive rainfall is expected.
Ware, South Central Saunders County, Northeastern Lancaster County, and Southeastern Nebraska, when, until 7:30 a.m. Impacts, minor flooding in low-lying and poor drainage areas. Water over roadways. Additional details, at 4:36 a.m., Doppler radar indicated heavy rain due to thunderstorms. Minor flooding is ongoing or expected to begin shortly in the advisory area. Between 1 and 3 inches of rain have fallen. Additional rainfall amounts of 1 to 2 inches are expected over the area. This additional rain will result in minor flooding. Some locations that will experience flooding include Waverly, Ceresco, Raymond, Davie, and Ithaca. http://www.weather.gov/safety-flood-turnaround. Don't drown when encountering flooded roads. Most of flood deaths occur in vehicles. Be especially cautious at night when it is harder to recognize the dangers of flooding. Be aware of your surroundings and do not drive on flooded roads. This hazardous weather outlook is for Southwest Iowa, West Central Iowa, East Central Nebraska, Northeast Nebraska, and Southeast Nebraska. For tonight, a weakening complex of storms will move into eastern Nebraska after midnight tonight, potentially producing isolated gusts 50 to 60 miles per hour and some small hail. Locally heavy rainfall could lead to isolated flash flooding. And now the extended outlook for the period Tuesday through Sunday. Daily chances for thunderstorms continue through next week. Thunderstorms could potentially be strong to severe, though chances are low, less than 15% at this time. Spotter information statement, spotter activation is not expected at this time. This is NOAA All Hazards Radio Station KIH 61 in Omaha, Nebraska. The current time is 4:57 a.m. Central Daylight Time. The following is a summary of watches, warnings, and advisories in effect. A flood advisory has been issued until 07:30 a.m. for the following county, Saunders, Nebraska. Now for the official National Weather Service forecast for the Omaha and Council Bluffs area. Today, mostly cloudy. Highs in the lower 80s. Southeast winds 10 to 15 miles an hour. Tonight, partly cloudy. Lows around 60. Southeast winds 5 to 10 miles an hour with gusts up to 20 miles an hour. Wednesday, partly sunny. Highs in the lower 80s. South winds 10 to 15 miles an hour with gusts up to 25 miles an hour. Wednesday night, mostly cloudy. A chance of showers with a slight chance of thunderstorms after midnight. Lows in the mid-60s. South winds 10 to 15 miles an hour with gusts up to 25 miles an hour. Chance of rain 40%. Thursday, mostly cloudy with a chance of showers. A chance of thunderstorms in the afternoon. Hot with highs in the mid-80s. South winds 5 to 10 miles an hour. Chance of rain 50%. Thursday night, mostly cloudy with a chance of thunderstorms. A chance of showers until midnight, then showers likely after midnight. Lows in the mid-60s. Chance of rain 60%. Friday, partly sunny. A chance of showers and thunderstorms in the afternoon. Hot with highs in the upper 80s. Chance of rain 50%. Friday night, showers and thunderstorms likely until midnight, then partly cloudy after midnight. Lows in the mid-60s. Chance of rain 60%. Saturday, mostly sunny. Hot with highs in the upper 80s. Saturday night, partly cloudy. A chance of showers after midnight. Lows in the mid-60s. Chance of rain 30%. Sunday, mostly cloudy in the morning, then mostly sunny with a chance of showers and thunderstorms in the afternoon. Hot with highs in the mid-80s. Chance of rain 50%. Sunday night, mostly cloudy until midnight, then becoming partly cloudy. A chance of showers and thunderstorms. Lows in the upper 60s. Chance of rain 50%.
Monday, partly sunny with a chance of showers and thunderstorms. Hot with highs in the upper 80s. Chance of rain 40%. Flood advisory information for the following counties in Nebraska, Lancaster, and Saunders. Flood advisory in effect until 7:30 a.m. this morning. What flooding caused by excessive rainfall is expected? Where? South central Saunders County, northeastern Lancaster County, and southeastern Nebraska. When? Until 7:30 a.m. Impacts: minor flooding in low-lying and poor drainage areas. Water over roadways. Additional details: at 4:36 a.m., Doppler radar indicated heavy rain due to thunderstorms. Minor flooding is ongoing or expected to begin shortly in the advisory area. Between 1 and 3 inches of rain have fallen. Additional rainfall amounts of 1 to 2 inches are expected over the area. This additional rain will result in minor flooding. Some locations that will experience flooding include Waverly, Ceresco, Raymond, Davie, and Ithaca. http://www.weather.gov/safety-flood-turnaround. Don't drown when encountering flooded roads. Most flood deaths occur in vehicles. Be especially cautious at night when it is harder to recognize the dangers of flooding. Be aware of your surroundings and do not drive on flooded roads. This hazardous weather outlook is for southwest Iowa, west central Iowa, east central Nebraska, northeast Nebraska, and southeast Nebraska. For tonight, a weakening complex of storms will move into eastern Nebraska after midnight tonight, potentially producing isolated gusts 50 to 60 miles per hour and some small hail. Locally heavy rainfall could lead to isolated flash flooding. And now the extended outlook for the period Tuesday through Sunday. Daily chances for thunderstorms continue through next week. Thunderstorms could potentially be strong to severe, though chances are low, less than 15% at this time. Spotter information statement: spotter activation is not expected at this time. 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The current time is 5:03 a.m. Central Daylight Time. The following is a summary of watches, warnings, and advisories in effect. A flood advisory has been issued until 07:30 a.m. for the following county: Saunders, Nebraska. Now for the official National Weather Service forecast for the Omaha and Council Bluffs area. Today, mostly cloudy. Highs in the lower 80s. Southeast winds 10 to 15 miles an hour. Tonight, partly cloudy. Lows around 60. Southeast winds 5 to 10 miles an hour with gusts up to 20 miles an hour. Wednesday, partly sunny. Highs in the lower 80s. South winds 10 to 15 miles an hour with gusts up to 25 miles an hour. Wednesday night, mostly cloudy. A chance of showers with a slight chance of thunderstorms after midnight. Lows in the mid-60s. South winds 10 to 15 miles an hour with gusts up to 25 miles an hour. Chance of rain 40%. Thursday, mostly cloudy with a chance of showers. A chance of thunderstorms in the afternoon. Hot with highs in the mid-80s. South winds 5 to 10 miles an hour. Chance of rain 50%. Thursday night, mostly cloudy with a chance of thunderstorms. A chance of showers until midnight, then showers likely after midnight. Lows in the mid-60s. Chance of rain 60%. Friday, partly sunny. A chance of showers and thunderstorms in the afternoon. Hot with highs in the upper 80s. Chance of rain 50%. Friday night, showers and thunderstorms likely until midnight, then partly cloudy after midnight. Lows in the mid-60s. Chance of rain 60%. Saturday, mostly sunny. Hot with highs in the upper 80s. Saturday night, partly cloudy. A chance of showers after midnight. Lows in the mid-60s. Chance of rain 30%.
Sunday, mostly cloudy in the morning, then mostly sunny with a chance of showers and thunderstorms in the afternoon. Hot with highs in the mid-80s. Chance of rain 50%. Sunday night, mostly cloudy until midnight, then becoming partly cloudy. A chance of showers and thunderstorms. Lows in the upper 60s. Chance of rain 50%. Monday, partly sunny with a chance of showers and thunderstorms. Hot with highs in the upper 80s. Chance of rain 40%. At 5 a.m. in Omaha, it was cloudy. The temperature was 71 degrees, the dew point 60, and the relative humidity 68%. The wind was southeast at 8 miles an hour. The pressure was 30.16 inches and steady. Across eastern Nebraska and southwest Iowa, at Lincoln, a thunderstorm was reported with a temperature of 63. At Columbus, rain was falling with a temperature of 66. It was mostly cloudy with a temperature of 73 at Millard, 67 at Fremont, 71 at Blair Airport, 70 at Plaxmouth, and 68 at Red Oak, Iowa. At Tacoma, it was cloudy with a temperature of 69. Here are some observations from across the region. It was mostly cloudy, with a temperature of 68 at Sioux City, 59 at North Platte, and 52 at Denver. It was cloudy, with a temperature of 65 at Grand Island, 65 at North Fork, and 68 at Sioux Falls. Under cloudy skies, Des Moines reported 65, Kansas City reported 70, and Concordia, Kansas reported 71. At Valentine, the weather conditions were not available. Once again, at 5 a.m. in Omaha, it was 71 degrees under cloudy skies. Flood advisory information for the following counties in Nebraska, Lancaster, and Saunders. Flood advisory in effect until 7:30 a.m. this morning. What flooding caused by excessive rainfall is expected? Where? South-central Saunders County, northeastern Lancaster County, and southeastern Nebraska, when, until 7:30 a.m. Impacts, minor flooding in low-lying and poor drainage areas. Water over roadways. Additional details, at 4:36 a.m., Doppler radar indicated heavy rain due to thunderstorms. Minor flooding is ongoing or expected to begin shortly in the advisory area. Between 1 and 3 inches of rain have fallen. Additional rainfall amounts of 1 to 2 inches are expected over the area. This additional rain will result in minor flooding. Some locations that will experience flooding include Waverly, Ceresco, Raymond, Davie, and Ithaca. http://www.weather.gov/safety-flood-turnaround. Don't drown when encountering flooded roads. Most flood deaths occur in vehicles. Be especially cautious at night when it is harder to recognize the dangers of flooding. Be aware of your surroundings and do not drive on flooded roads. This hazardous weather outlook is for southwest Iowa, west central Iowa, east central Nebraska, northeast Nebraska, and southeast Nebraska. For tonight, a weakening complex of storms will move into eastern Nebraska after midnight tonight, potentially producing isolated gusts 50 to 60 miles per hour and some small hail. Locally heavy rainfall could lead to isolated flash flooding. And now the extended outlook for the period Tuesday through Sunday. Daily chances for thunderstorms continue through next week. Thunderstorms could potentially be strong to severe, though chances are low, less than 15% at this time. Spotter information statement, spotter activation is not expected at this time. This is NOAA All Hazards Radio Station KIH-61 in Omaha, Nebraska. The current time is 5:10 a.m. Central Daylight Time. The following is a summary of watches, warnings, and advisories in effect. A flood advisory has been issued until 07:30 a.m. for the following county, Saunders, Nebraska. Now for the official National Weather Service forecast for the Omaha and Council Bluffs area. Today, mostly cloudy. Highs in the lower 80s.
southeast winds 10 to 15 miles an hour. Tonight, partly cloudy. Lows around 60. Southeast winds 5 to 10 miles an hour with gusts up to 20 miles an hour. Wednesday, partly sunny. Highs in the lower 80s. South winds 10 to 15 miles an hour with gusts up to 25 miles an hour. Wednesday night, mostly cloudy. A chance of showers with a slight chance of thunderstorms after midnight. Lows in the mid-60s. South winds 10 to 15 miles an hour with gusts up to 25 miles an hour. Chance of rain 40%. Thursday, mostly cloudy with a chance of showers. A chance of thunderstorms in the afternoon. Hot with highs in the mid-80s. South winds 5 to 10 miles an hour. Chance of rain 50%. Thursday night, mostly cloudy with a chance of thunderstorms. A chance of showers until midnight, then showers likely after midnight. Lows in the mid-60s. Chance of rain 60%. Friday, partly sunny. A chance of showers and thunderstorms in the afternoon. Hot with highs in the upper 80s. Chance of rain 50%. Friday night, showers and thunderstorms likely until midnight, then partly cloudy after midnight. Lows in the mid-60s. Chance of rain 60%. Saturday, mostly sunny. Hot with highs in the upper 80s. Saturday night, partly cloudy. A chance of showers after midnight. Lows in the mid-60s. Chance of rain 30%. Sunday, mostly cloudy in the morning, then mostly sunny with a chance of showers and thunderstorms in the afternoon. Hot with highs in the mid-80s. Chance of rain 50%. Sunday night, mostly cloudy until midnight, then becoming partly cloudy. A chance of showers and thunderstorms. Lows in the upper 60s. Chance of rain 50%. Monday, partly sunny with a chance of showers and thunderstorms. Hot with highs in the upper 80s. Chance of rain 40%. At 5 a.m. in Omaha, it was mostly cloudy. The temperature was 71 degrees, the dew point 60, and the relative humidity 68%. The wind was southeast at 8 miles an hour. The pressure was 30.16 inches and steady. Across eastern Nebraska and southwest Iowa, at Lincoln, a thunderstorm was reported, with a temperature of 63. At Columbus, rain was falling, with a temperature of 66. It was mostly cloudy, with a temperature of 73 at Millard, 67 at Fremont, and 71 at Blair Airport. Under mostly cloudy skies, Tacoma reported 69, Plattsmouth reported 70, and Red Oak, Iowa reported 68. Here are some observations from across the region. At Denver, it was mostly cloudy, with a temperature of 52. It was cloudy, with a temperature of 65 at Grand Island, 65 at Norfolk, 68 at Sioux Falls, and 68 at Sioux City. Under cloudy skies, Des Moines reported 65, Kansas City reported 70, Concordia, Kansas reported 71, and North Platte reported 59. At Valentine, the weather conditions were not available. Once again, at 5 a.m. in Omaha, it was 71 degrees under mostly cloudy skies. Flood advisory information for the following counties in Nebraska, Lancaster, and Saunders. Flood advisory in effect until 7:30 a.m. this morning. What flooding caused by excessive rainfall is expected? Where? South-central Saunders County, northeastern Lancaster County in southeastern Nebraska, when, until 7:30 a.m. Impacts, minor flooding in low-lying and poor drainage areas. Water over roadways. Additional details, at 4:36 a.m., Doppler radar indicated heavy rain due to thunderstorms. Minor flooding is ongoing or expected to begin shortly in the advisory area. Between 1 and 3 inches of rain have fallen. Additional rainfall amounts of 1 to 2 inches are expected over the area. This additional rain will result in minor flooding.
Some locations that will experience flooding include Waverly, Seresco, Raymond, Davie, and Ithaca. http://www.weather.gov/safety-flood-turnaround. Don't drown when encountering flooded roads. Most flood deaths occur in vehicles. Be especially cautious at night when it is harder to recognize the dangers of flooding. Be aware of your surroundings and do not drive on flooded roads. This hazardous weather outlook is for Southwest Iowa, West Central Iowa, East Central Nebraska, Northeast Nebraska, and Southeast Nebraska. For tonight, a weakening complex of storms will move into eastern Nebraska after midnight tonight, potentially producing isolated gusts 50 to 60 miles per hour and some small hail. Locally heavy rainfall could lead to isolated flash flooding. And now the extended outlook for the period Tuesday through Sunday. Daily chances for thunderstorms continue through next week. Thunderstorms could potentially be strong to severe, though chances are low, less than 15% at this time. Spotter information statement: spotter activation is not expected at this time. This is NOAA All Hazards Radio Station KIH-61 in Omaha, Nebraska. The current time is 5:16 a.m. Central Daylight Time. The following is a summary of watches, warnings, and advisories in effect. A flood advisory has been issued until 07:30 a.m. for the following county: Saunders, Nebraska. Now for the official National Weather Service forecast for the Omaha and Council Bluffs area. Today, mostly cloudy. Highs in the lower 80s. Southeast winds 10 to 15 miles an hour. Tonight, partly cloudy. Lows around 60. Southeast winds 5 to 10 miles an hour with gusts up to 20 miles an hour. Wednesday, partly sunny. Highs in the lower 80s. South winds 10 to 15 miles an hour with gusts up to 25 miles an hour. Wednesday night, mostly cloudy. A chance of showers with a slight chance of thunderstorms after midnight. Lows in the mid-60s. South winds 10 to 15 miles an hour with gusts up to 25 miles an hour. Chance of rain 40%. Thursday, mostly cloudy with a chance of showers. A chance of thunderstorms in the afternoon. Hot with highs in the mid-80s. South winds 5 to 10 miles an hour. Chance of rain 50%. Thursday night, mostly cloudy with a chance of thunderstorms. A chance of showers until midnight, then showers likely after midnight. Lows in the mid-60s. Chance of rain 60%. Friday, partly sunny. A chance of showers and thunderstorms in the afternoon. Hot with highs in the upper 80s. Chance of rain 50%. Friday night, showers and thunderstorms likely until midnight, then partly cloudy after midnight. Lows in the mid-60s. Chance of rain 60%. Saturday, mostly sunny. Hot with highs in the upper 80s. Saturday night, partly cloudy. A chance of showers after midnight. Lows in the mid-60s. Chance of rain 30%. Sunday, mostly cloudy in the morning, then mostly sunny with a chance of showers and thunderstorms in the afternoon. Hot with highs in the mid-80s. Chance of rain 50%. Sunday night, mostly cloudy until midnight, then becoming partly cloudy. A chance of showers and thunderstorms. Lows in the upper 60s. Chance of rain 50%. Monday, partly sunny with a chance of showers and thunderstorms. Hot with highs in the upper 80s. Chance of rain 40%. At 5 a.m. in Omaha, it was mostly cloudy. The temperature was 71 degrees, the dew point 60, and the relative humidity 68%. The wind was southeast at 8 miles an hour. The pressure was 30.16 inches and steady. Across eastern Nebraska and southwest Iowa, at Lincoln, a thunderstorm was reported with a temperature of 63. At Columbus, rain was falling with a temperature of 66.
It was mostly cloudy, with a temperature of 73 at Millard, 67 at Fremont, and 71 at Blair Airport. Under mostly cloudy skies, Tacoma reported 69, Plattsmouth reported 70, and Red Oak, Iowa reported 68. Here are some observations from across the region. At Denver, it was mostly cloudy, with a temperature of 52. It was cloudy, with a temperature of 65 at Grand Island, 65 at North Fork, 68 at Sioux Falls, and 68 at Sioux City. Under cloudy skies, Des Moines reported 65, Kansas City reported 70, Concordia, Kansas reported 71, and North Platte reported 59. At Valentine, the weather conditions were not available. Once again, at 5 a.m. in Omaha, it was 71 degrees under mostly cloudy skies. Flood advisory information for the following counties in Nebraska, Lancaster, and Saunders. Flood advisory in effect until 7:30 a.m. this morning. What? Flooding caused by excessive rainfall is expected. Where? South-central Saunders County, northeastern Lancaster County, and southeastern Nebraska. When? Until 7:30 a.m. Impacts: minor flooding in low-lying and poor drainage areas. Water over roadways. Additional details: at 4:36 a.m., Doppler radar indicated heavy rain due to thunderstorms. Minor flooding is ongoing or expected to begin shortly in the advisory area. Between 1 and 3 inches of rain have fallen. Additional rainfall amounts of 1 to 2 inches are expected over the area. This additional rain will result in minor flooding. Some locations that will experience flooding include Waverly, Ceresco, Raymond, Davie, and Ithaca. http://www.weather.gov/safety-flood-turnaround. Don't drown when encountering flooded roads. Most flood deaths occur in vehicles. Be especially cautious at night when it is harder to recognize the dangers of flooding. Be aware of your surroundings and do not drive on flooded roads. This hazardous weather outlook is for southwest Iowa, west central Iowa, east central Nebraska, northeast Nebraska, and southeast Nebraska. For tonight, a weakening complex of storms will move into eastern Nebraska after midnight tonight, potentially producing isolated gusts 50 to 60 miles per hour and some small hail. Locally heavy rainfall could lead to isolated flash flooding. And now the extended outlook for the period Tuesday through Sunday. Daily chances for thunderstorms continue through next week. Thunderstorms could potentially be strong to severe, though chances are low, less than 15% at this time. Spotter information statement: spotter activation is not expected at this time. 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The current time is 5:23 a.m. Central Daylight Time. The following is a summary of watches, warnings, and advisories in effect. A flood advisory has been issued until 07:30 a.m. for the following county: Saunders, Nebraska. Now for the official National Weather Service forecast for the Omaha and Council Bluffs area. Today, mostly cloudy. Highs in the lower 80s. Southeast winds 10 to 15 miles an hour. Tonight, partly cloudy. Lows around 60. Southeast winds 5 to 10 miles an hour with gusts up to 20 miles an hour. Wednesday, partly sunny. Highs in the lower 80s. South winds 10 to 15 miles an hour with gusts up to 25 miles an hour. Wednesday night, mostly cloudy. A chance of showers with a slight chance of thunderstorms after midnight. Lows in the mid-60s. South winds 10 to 15 miles an hour with gusts up to 25 miles an hour. Chance of rain 40%. Thursday, mostly cloudy with a chance of showers. A chance of thunderstorms in the afternoon. Hot with highs in the mid-80s. South winds 5 to 10 miles an hour. Chance of rain 50%. Thursday night, mostly cloudy with a chance of thunderstorms.
A chance of showers until midnight, then showers likely after midnight. Lows in the mid-60s. Chance of rain 60%. Friday, partly sunny. A chance of showers and thunderstorms in the afternoon. Hot with highs in the upper 80s. Chance of rain 50%. Friday night, showers and thunderstorms likely until midnight, then partly cloudy after midnight. Lows in the mid-60s. Chance of rain 60%. Saturday, mostly sunny. Hot with highs in the upper 80s. Saturday night, partly cloudy. A chance of showers after midnight. Lows in the mid-60s. Chance of rain 30%. Sunday, mostly cloudy in the morning, then mostly sunny with a chance of showers and thunderstorms in the afternoon. Hot with highs in the mid-80s. Chance of rain 50%. Sunday night, mostly cloudy until midnight, then becoming partly cloudy. A chance of showers and thunderstorms. Lows in the upper 60s. Chance of rain 50%. Monday, partly sunny with a chance of showers and thunderstorms. Hot with highs in the upper 80s. Chance of rain 40%. At 5 a.m. in Omaha, it was mostly cloudy. The temperature was 71 degrees, the dew point 60, and the relative humidity 68%. The wind was southeast at 8 miles an hour. The pressure was 30.16 inches and steady. Across eastern Nebraska and southwest Iowa, at Lincoln, a thunderstorm was reported with a temperature of 63. At Columbus, rain was falling with a temperature of 66. It was mostly cloudy with a temperature of 73 at Millard, 67 at Fremont, and 71 at Blair Airport. Under mostly cloudy skies, Tacoma reported 69, Plattsmouth reported 70, and Red Oak, Iowa reported 68. Here are some observations from across the region. At Denver, it was mostly cloudy, with a temperature of 52. It was cloudy, with a temperature of 65 at Grand Island, 65 at North Fork, 68 at Sioux Falls, and 68 at Sioux City. Under cloudy skies, Des Moines reported 65, Kansas City reported 70, Concordia, Kansas reported 71, and North Platte reported 59. At Valentine, the weather conditions were not available. Once again, at 5 a.m. in Omaha, it was 71 degrees under mostly cloudy skies. Flood advisory information for the following counties in Nebraska, Lancaster, and Saunders. Flood advisory in effect until 7:30 a.m. this morning. What flooding caused by excessive rainfall is expected? Where? South-central Saunders County, northeastern Lancaster County in southeastern Nebraska, when, until 7:30 a.m. Impacts, minor flooding in low-lying and poor drainage areas. Water over roadways. Additional details, at 4:36 a.m., Doppler radar indicated heavy rain due to thunderstorms. Minor flooding is ongoing or expected to begin shortly in the advisory area. Between 1 and 3 inches of rain have fallen. Additional rainfall amounts of 1 to 2 inches are expected over the area. This additional rain will result in minor flooding. Some locations that will experience flooding include Waverly, Ceresco, Raymond, Davie, and Ithaca. http://www.weather.gov/safety-flood-turnaround. Don't drown when encountering flooded roads. Most flood deaths occur in vehicles. Be especially cautious at night when it is harder to recognize the dangers of flooding. Be aware of your surroundings and do not drive on flooded roads. This hazardous weather outlook is for southwest Iowa, west central Iowa, east central Nebraska, northeast Nebraska, and southeast Nebraska. For tonight, a weakening complex of storms will move into eastern Nebraska after midnight tonight, potentially producing isolated gusts 50 to 60 miles per hour and some small hail. Locally heavy rainfall could lead to isolated flash flooding. And now the extended outlook for the period Tuesday through Sunday.
Daily chances for thunderstorms continue through next week. Thunderstorms could potentially be strong to severe.

Saunders, Nebraska. Now for the official National Weather Service forecast for the Omaha and Council Bluffs area. Today, mostly cloudy this morning, then becoming partly sunny. Highs in the lower 80s. Southeast winds 10 to 15 miles an hour. Tonight, partly cloudy. Lows around 60. Southeast winds 5 to 10 miles an hour with gusts up to 20 miles an hour. Wednesday, partly sunny. Highs in the lower 80s. South winds 10 to 15 miles an hour with gusts up to 25 miles an hour. Wednesday night, mostly cloudy. A chance of showers with a slight chance of thunderstorms after midnight. Lows in the mid-60s. South winds 10 to 15 miles an hour with gusts up to 25 miles an hour. Chance of rain 40%. Thursday, mostly cloudy with a chance of showers. A chance of thunderstorms in the afternoon. Hot with highs in the mid-80s. South winds 5 to 10 miles an hour. Chance of rain 50%. Thursday night, mostly cloudy with a chance of thunderstorms. A chance of showers until midnight, then showers likely after midnight. Lows in the mid-60s. Chance of rain 60%. Friday, partly sunny. A chance of showers and thunderstorms in the afternoon. Hot with highs in the upper 80s. Chance of rain 50%. Friday night, showers and thunderstorms likely until midnight, then partly cloudy after midnight. Lows in the mid-60s. Chance of rain 60%. Saturday, mostly sunny. Hot with highs in the upper 80s. Saturday night, partly cloudy. A chance of showers after midnight. Lows in the mid-60s. Chance of rain 30%. Sunday, mostly cloudy in the morning, then mostly sunny with a chance of showers and thunderstorms in the afternoon. Hot with highs in the mid-80s. Chance of rain 50%. Sunday night, mostly cloudy until midnight, then becoming partly cloudy. A chance of showers and thunderstorms. Lows in the upper 60s. Chance of rain 50%. Monday, partly sunny with a chance of showers and thunderstorms. Hot with highs in the upper 80s. Chance of rain 40%. At 5 a.m. in Omaha, it was mostly cloudy. The temperature was 71 degrees, the dew point 60, and the relative humidity 68%. The wind was southeast at 8 miles an hour. The pressure was 30.16 inches and steady. Across eastern Nebraska and southwest Iowa, at Lincoln, a thunderstorm was reported with a temperature of 63. At Columbus, rain was falling with a temperature of 66. It was mostly cloudy with a temperature of 73 at Millard, 67 at Fremont, and 71 at Blair Airport. Under mostly cloudy skies, Tacoma reported 69, Plattsmouth reported 70, and Red Oak, Iowa reported 68. Here are some observations from across the region. At Denver, it was mostly cloudy, with a temperature of 52. It was cloudy, with a temperature of 65 at Grand Island, 65 at North Fork, 68 at Sioux Falls, and 68 at Sioux City. Under cloudy skies, Des Moines reported 65, Kansas City reported 70, Concordia, Kansas reported 71, and North Platte reported 59. At Valentine, the weather conditions were not available. Once again, at 5 a.m. in Omaha, it was 71 degrees under mostly cloudy skies. Flood advisory information for the following counties in Nebraska, Lancaster, and Saunders. Flood advisory in effect until 7:30 a.m. this morning. What? Flooding caused by excessive rainfall is expected. Where? South-central Saunders County, northeastern Lancaster County, and southeastern Nebraska. When? Until 7:30 a.m. Impacts: minor flooding in low-lying and poor drainage areas. Water over roadways. Additional details. At 4:36 a.m., Doppler radar indicated heavy rain due to thunderstorms. Minor flooding is ongoing or expected to be

and shortly in the advisory area. Between 1 and 3 inches of rain have fallen. Additional rainfall amounts of 1 to 2 inches are expected over the area. This additional rain will result in minor flooding. Some locations that will experience flooding include Waverly, Seresco, Raymond, Davie, and Ithaca. http://www.weather.gov/safety-flood-turnaround. Don't drown when encountering flooded roads. Most flood deaths occur in vehicles. Be especially cautious at night when it is harder to recognize the dangers of flooding. Be aware of your surroundings and do not drive on flooded roads. This hazardous weather outlook is for southwest Iowa, west central Iowa, east central Nebraska, northeast Nebraska, and southeast Nebraska. For tonight, a weakening complex of storms will move into eastern Nebraska after midnight tonight, potentially producing isolated gusts 50 to 60 miles per hour and some small hail. Locally heavy rainfall could lead to isolated flash flooding. And now the extended outlook for the period Tuesday through Sunday. Daily chances for thunderstorms continue through next week. Thunderstorms could potentially be strong to severe, though chances are low, less than 15% at this time. Spotter information statement. Spotter activation is not expected at this time. This is NOAA All Hazards Radio Station KIH 61 in Omaha, Nebraska. The current time is 5:37 a.m. Central Daylight Time. The following is a summary of watches, warnings, and advisories in effect. A flood advisory has been issued until 07:30 a.m. for the following county, Saunders, Nebraska. Now for the official National Weather Service forecast for the Omaha and Council Bluffs area. Today, mostly cloudy this morning, then becoming partly sunny. Highs in the lower 80s. Southeast winds 10 to 15 miles an hour. Tonight, partly cloudy. Lows around 60. Southeast winds 5 to 10 miles an hour with gusts up to 20 miles an hour. Wednesday, partly sunny. Highs in the lower 80s. South winds 10 to 15 miles an hour with gusts up to 25 miles an hour. Wednesday night, mostly cloudy. A chance of showers with a slight chance of thunderstorms after midnight. Lows in the mid-60s. South winds 10 to 15 miles an hour with gusts up to 25 miles an hour. Chance of rain 40%. Thursday, mostly cloudy with a chance of showers. A chance of thunderstorms in the afternoon. Hot with highs in the mid-80s. South winds 5 to 10 miles an hour. Chance of rain 50%. Thursday night, mostly cloudy with a chance of thunderstorms. A chance of showers until midnight, then showers likely after midnight. Lows in the mid-60s. Chance of rain 60%. Friday, partly sunny. A chance of showers and thunderstorms in the afternoon. Hot with highs in the upper 80s. Chance of rain 50%. Friday night, showers and thunderstorms likely until midnight, then partly cloudy after midnight. Lows in the mid-60s. Chance of rain 60%. Saturday, mostly sunny. Hot with highs in the upper 80s. Saturday night, partly cloudy. A chance of showers after midnight. Lows in the mid-60s. Chance of rain 30%. Sunday, mostly cloudy in the morning, then mostly sunny with a chance of showers and thunderstorms in the afternoon. Hot with highs in the mid-80s. Chance of rain 50%. Sunday night, mostly cloudy until midnight, then becoming partly cloudy. A chance of showers and thunderstorms. Lows in the upper 60s. Chance of rain 50%. Monday, partly sunny with a chance of showers and thunderstorms. Hot with highs in the upper 80s. Chance of rain 40%. At 5 a.m. in Omaha, it was mostly cloudy. The temperature was 71 degrees, the dew point 60, and the relative humidity 68%. The wind was southeast at 8 miles an hour.
pressure was 30.16 inches and steady. Across eastern Nebraska and southwest Iowa, at Lincoln, a thunderstorm was reported with a temperature of 63. At Columbus, rain was falling with a temperature of 66. It was mostly cloudy with a temperature of 73 at Millard, 67 at Fremont, and 71 at Blair Airport. Under mostly cloudy skies, Tacoma reported 69, Plattsmouth reported 70, and Red Oak, Iowa reported 68. Here are some observations from across the region. At Denver, it was mostly cloudy, with a temperature of 52. It was cloudy, with a temperature of 65 at Grand Island, 65 at North Fork, 68 at Sioux Falls, and 68 at Sioux City. Under cloudy skies, Des Moines reported 65, Kansas City reported 70, Concordia, Kansas reported 71, and North Platte reported 59. At Valentine, the weather conditions were not available. Once again, at 5 a.m. in Omaha, it was 71 degrees under mostly cloudy skies. Flood advisory information for the following counties in Nebraska, Lancaster, and Saunders. Flood advisory in effect until 7:30 a.m. this morning. What flooding caused by excessive rainfall is expected? Where? South-central Saunders County, northeastern Lancaster County, and southeastern Nebraska. When? Until 7:30 a.m. Impacts: minor flooding in low-lying and poor drainage areas. Water over roadways. Additional details: at 4:36 a.m., Doppler radar indicated heavy rain due to thunderstorms. Minor flooding is ongoing or expected to begin shortly in the advisory area. Between 1 and 3 inches of rain have fallen. Additional rainfall amounts of 1 to 2 inches are expected over the area. This additional rain will result in minor flooding. Some locations that will experience flooding include Waverly, Ceresco, Raymond, Davie, and Ithaca. http://www.weather.gov/safety-flood-turnaround-don't-drown-when-encountering-flooded-roads. Most flood deaths occur in vehicles. Be especially cautious at night when it is harder to recognize the dangers of flooding. Be aware of your surroundings and do not drive on flooded roads. This hazardous weather outlook is for southwest Iowa, west central Iowa, east central Nebraska, northeast Nebraska, and southeast Nebraska. For today and tonight, heavy rainfall overnight may bring localized flood to portions of eastern Nebraska. Scattered thunderstorms are possible this afternoon, with small hail and gusty winds the primary concerns under any stronger storms. And now the extended outlook for the period Wednesday through Monday. Additional strong to severe storms are possible Wednesday and Thursday, with gusty winds and hail the primary hazards. Daily chances for thunderstorms continue through the week. Thunderstorms could potentially be strong to severe, though chances are low, less than 15% at this time. Spotter information statement: spotter activation is not expected at this time. 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The current time is 5:44 a.m. Central Daylight Time. The following is a summary of watches, warnings, and advisories in effect. A flood advisory has been issued until 07:30 a.m. for the following county: Saunders, Nebraska. 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Now for the official National Weather Service forecast for the Omaha and Council Bluffs area. Today, mostly cloudy this morning, then becoming partly sunny. Highs in the lower 80s. Southeast winds 10 to 15 miles an hour. Tonight, partly cloudy. Lows around 60. Southeast winds 5 to 10 miles an hour with gusts up to 20 miles an hour. Wednesday, partly sunny. Highs in the lower 80s.
south winds 10 to 15 miles an hour with gusts up to 25 miles an hour. Wednesday night, mostly cloudy. A chance of showers with a slight chance of thunderstorms after midnight. Lows in the mid-60s. South winds 10 to 15 miles an hour with gusts up to 25 miles an hour. Chance of rain 40%. Thursday, mostly cloudy with a chance of showers. A chance of thunderstorms in the afternoon. Hot with highs in the mid-80s. South winds 5 to 10 miles an hour. Chance of rain 50%. Thursday night, mostly cloudy with a chance of thunderstorms. A chance of showers until midnight, then showers likely after midnight. Lows in the mid-60s. Chance of rain 60%. Friday, partly sunny. A chance of showers and thunderstorms in the afternoon. Hot with highs in the upper 80s. Chance of rain 50%. Friday night, showers and thunderstorms likely until midnight, then partly cloudy after midnight. Lows in the mid-60s. Chance of rain 60%. Saturday, mostly sunny. Hot with highs in the upper 80s. Saturday night, partly cloudy. A chance of showers after midnight. Lows in the mid-60s. Chance of rain 30%. Sunday, mostly cloudy in the morning, then mostly sunny with a chance of showers and thunderstorms in the afternoon. Hot with highs in the mid-80s. Chance of rain 50%. Sunday night, mostly cloudy until midnight, then becoming partly cloudy. A chance of showers and thunderstorms. Lows in the upper 60s. Chance of rain 50%. Monday, partly sunny with a chance of showers and thunderstorms. Hot with highs in the upper 80s. Chance of rain 40%. At 5 a.m. in Omaha, it was mostly cloudy. The temperature was 71 degrees, the dew point 60, and the relative humidity 68%. The wind was southeast at 8 miles an hour. The pressure was 30.16 inches and steady. Across eastern Nebraska and southwest Iowa, at Lincoln, a thunderstorm was reported with a temperature of 63. At Columbus, rain was falling with a temperature of 66. It was mostly cloudy with a temperature of 73 at Millard, 67 at Fremont, and 71 at Blair Airport. Under mostly cloudy skies, Tacoma reported 69, Plattsmouth reported 70, and Red Oak, Iowa reported 68. Here are some observations from across the region. At Denver, it was mostly cloudy, with a temperature of 52. It was cloudy, with a temperature of 65 at Grand Island, 65 at North Fork, 68 at Sioux Falls, and 68 at Sioux City. Under cloudy skies, Des Moines reported 65, Kansas City reported 70, Concordia, Kansas reported 71, and North Platte reported 59. At Valentine, the weather conditions were not available. Once again, at 5 a.m. in Omaha, it was 71 degrees under mostly cloudy skies. Flood advisory information for the following counties in Nebraska, Lancaster, and Saunders. Flood advisory in effect until 7:30 a.m. this morning. What flooding caused by excessive rainfall is expected? Where? South-central Saunders County, northeastern Lancaster County, and southeastern Nebraska. When? Until 7:30 a.m. Impacts: minor flooding in low-lying and poor drainage areas. Water over roadways. Additional details: at 4:36 a.m., Doppler radar indicated heavy rain due to thunderstorms. Minor flooding is ongoing or expected to begin shortly in the advisory area. Between 1 and 3 inches of rain have fallen. Additional rainfall amounts of 1 to 2 inches are expected over the area. This additional rain will result in minor flooding. Some locations that will experience flooding include Waverly, Ceresco, Raymond, Davie, and Ithaca. http://www.weather.gov/safety-flood-turnaround-don't-drown-when-encountering-flooded-roads. Most flood deaths occur in vehicles.
Be especially cautious at night when it is harder to recognize the dangers of flooding. Be aware of your surroundings and do not drive on flooded roads. This hazardous weather outlook is for southwest Iowa, west central Iowa, east central Nebraska, northeast Nebraska, and southeast Nebraska. For today and tonight, heavy rainfall overnight may bring localized flood to portions of eastern Nebraska. Scattered thunderstorms are possible this afternoon, with small hail and gusty winds the primary concerns under any stronger storms. And now the extended outlook for the period Wednesday through Monday. Additional strong to severe storms are possible Wednesday and Thursday, with gusty winds and hail the primary hazards. Daily chances for thunderstorms continue through the week. Thunderstorms could potentially be strong to severe, though chances are low, less than 15% at this time. Spotter information statement: spotter activation is not expected at this time. 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The current time is 5:52 a.m. Central Daylight Time. The following is a summary of watches, warnings, and advisories in effect. A flood advisory has been issued until 07:30 a.m. for the following county: Saunders, Nebraska. Now for the official National Weather Service forecast for the Omaha and Council Bluffs area. Today, mostly cloudy this morning, then becoming partly sunny. Highs in the lower 80s. Southeast winds 10 to 15 miles an hour. Tonight, partly cloudy. Lows around 60. Southeast winds 5 to 10 miles an hour with gusts up to 20 miles an hour. Wednesday, partly sunny. Highs in the lower 80s. South winds 10 to 15 miles an hour with gusts up to 25 miles an hour. Wednesday night, mostly cloudy. A chance of showers with a slight chance of thunderstorms after midnight. Lows in the mid-60s. South winds 10 to 15 miles an hour with gusts up to 25 miles an hour. Chance of rain 40%. Thursday, mostly cloudy with a chance of showers. A chance of thunderstorms in the afternoon. Hot with highs in the mid-80s. South winds 5 to 10 miles an hour. Chance of rain 50%. Thursday night, mostly cloudy with a chance of thunderstorms. A chance of showers until midnight, then showers likely after midnight. Lows in the mid-60s. Chance of rain 60%. Friday, partly sunny. A chance of showers and thunderstorms in the afternoon. Hot with highs in the upper 80s. Chance of rain 50%. Friday night, showers and thunderstorms likely until midnight, then partly cloudy after midnight. Lows in the mid-60s. Chance of rain 60%. Saturday, mostly sunny. Hot with highs in the upper 80s. Saturday night, partly cloudy. A chance of showers after midnight. Lows in the mid-60s. Chance of rain 30%. Sunday, mostly cloudy in the morning, then mostly sunny with a chance of showers and thunderstorms in the afternoon. Hot with highs in the mid-80s. Chance of rain 50%. Sunday night, mostly cloudy until midnight, then becoming partly cloudy. A chance of showers and thunderstorms. Lows in the upper 60s. Chance of rain 50%. Monday, partly sunny with a chance of showers and thunderstorms. Hot with highs in the upper 80s. Chance of rain 40%. At 5 a.m. in Omaha, it was mostly cloudy. The temperature was 71 degrees, the dew point 60, and the relative humidity 68%. The wind was southeast at 8 miles an hour. The pressure was 30.16 inches and steady. Across eastern Nebraska and southwest Iowa, at Lincoln, a thunderstorm was reported with a temperature of 63. At Columbus, rain was falling with a temperature of 66. It was mostly cloudy with a temperature of 73 at Millard, 67 at Fremont, and 71 at Blair Airport. Under mostly cloudy skies,
Tecumseh reported 69, Plattsmouth reported 70, and Red Oak, Iowa reported 68. Here are some observations from across the region. At Denver, it was mostly cloudy, with a temperature of 52. It was cloudy, with a temperature of 65 at Grand Island, 65 at Norfolk, 68 at Sioux Falls, and 68 at Sioux City. Under cloudy skies, Des Moines reported 65, Kansas City reported 70, Concordia, Kansas reported 71, and North Platte reported 59. At Valentine, the weather conditions were not available. Once again, at 5 a.m. in Omaha, it was 71 degrees under mostly cloudy skies. Flood advisory information for the following counties in Nebraska, Lancaster, and Saunders. Flood advisory in effect until 7:30 a.m. this morning. What flooding caused by excessive rainfall is expected? Where? South Central Saunders County, Northeastern Lancaster County, and Southeastern Nebraska. When? Until 7:30 a.m. Impacts: minor flooding in low-lying and poor drainage areas. Water over roadways. Additional details: at 4:36 a.m., Doppler radar indicated heavy rain due to thunderstorms. Minor flooding is ongoing or expected to begin shortly in the advisory area. Between 1 and 3 inches of rain have fallen. Additional rainfall amounts of 1 to 2 inches are expected over the area. This additional rain will result in minor flooding. Some locations that will experience flooding include Waverly, Ceresco, Raymond, Davie, and Ithaca. http://www.weather.gov/safety-flood-turnaround-don't-drown-when-encountering-flooded-roads. Most flood deaths occur in vehicles. Be especially cautious at night when it is harder to recognize the dangers of flooding. Be aware of your surroundings and do not drive on flooded roads. This hazardous weather outlook is for southwest Iowa, west central Iowa, east central Nebraska, northeast Nebraska, and southeast Nebraska for today and tonight. Heavy rainfall overnight may bring localized flood to portions of eastern Nebraska. Scattered thunderstorms are possible this afternoon, with small hail and gusty winds the primary concerns under any stronger storms. And now the extended outlook for the period Wednesday through Monday. Additional strong to severe storms are possible Wednesday and Thursday, with gusty winds and hail the primary hazards. Daily chances for thunderstorms continue through the week. Thunderstorms could potentially be strong to severe, though chances are low, less than 15% at this time. Spotter information statement: spotter activation is not expected at this time. 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The current time is 5:59 a.m. Central Daylight Time. The following is a summary of watches, warnings, and advisories in effect. A flood advisory has been issued until 07:30 a.m. for the following county: Saunders, Nebraska. Now for the official National Weather Service forecast for the Omaha and Council Bluffs area. Today, mostly cloudy this morning, then becoming partly sunny. Highs in the lower 80s. Southeast winds 10 to 15 miles an hour. Tonight, partly cloudy. Lows around 60. Southeast winds 5 to 10 miles an hour with gusts up to 20 miles an hour. Wednesday, partly sunny. Highs in the lower 80s. South winds 10 to 15 miles an hour with gusts up to 25 miles an hour. Wednesday night, mostly cloudy. A chance of showers with a slight chance of thunderstorms after midnight. Lows in the mid-60s. South winds 10 to 15 miles an hour with gusts up to 25 miles an hour. Chance of rain 40%. Thursday, mostly cloudy with a chance of showers. A chance of thunderstorms in the afternoon. Hot with highs in the mid-80s. South winds 5 to 10 miles an hour. Chance of rain 50%. Thursday night, mostly cloudy with a chance of thunderstorms.
a chance of showers until midnight, then showers likely after midnight. Lows in the mid-60s. Chance of rain 60%. Friday, partly sunny. A chance of showers and thunderstorms in the afternoon. Hot with highs in the upper 80s. Chance of rain 50%. Friday night, showers and thunderstorms likely until midnight, then partly cloudy after midnight. Lows in the mid-60s. Chance of rain 60%. Saturday, mostly sunny. Hot with highs in the upper 80s. Saturday night, partly cloudy. A chance of showers after midnight. Lows in the mid-60s. Chance of rain 30%. Sunday, mostly cloudy in the morning, then mostly sunny with a chance of showers and thunderstorms in the afternoon. Hot with highs in the mid-80s. Chance of rain 50%. Sunday night, mostly cloudy until midnight, then becoming partly cloudy. A chance of showers and thunderstorms. Lows in the upper 60s. Chance of rain 50%. Monday, partly sunny with a chance of showers and thunderstorms. Hot with highs in the upper 80s. Chance of rain 40%. The Omaha, Nebraska climate summary for yesterday, June 1st, 2026. Yesterday's high temperature was 87 degrees. This high was 6 degrees above the normal high of 81. The record high is 96 degrees, which was set in 2018. Yesterday's low temperature was 59 degrees. This high the normal low of 59. The record low is 42 degrees, which was set in 1982. 0.51 inches of precipitation fell yesterday, which brings the monthly total to 0.51 inches. This is 0.35 inches above the normal amount of 0.16 inches for June. The total precipitation for the year now stands at 9.76 inches, which is 1.72 inches below normal. No snow fell yesterday, which brings the monthly total to 0.0 inches. This is normal for June. The total snowfall since July 1st still stands at 17.8 inches, which is 9.3 inches below normal. There were no heating degree days yesterday, which is 1 below normal. This leaves the monthly total at 0, which is 1 below normal. The yearly total since July 1st is 5,053, which is 769 below normal. There were 8 cooling degree days yesterday, which is 2 above normal. This brings the monthly total to 8, which is 2 above normal. The yearly total since January 1st is 173, which is 61 above normal. Yesterday the maximum wind observed was 33 miles an hour from the northwest. The highest wind gust observed was 44 miles per hour from the northwest. The normal high temperature for today is 81 degrees, and the normal low is 59. The record high for today is 98, which occurred in 1911, and the record low is 44, which occurred in 1964. Sunrise today is at 5:52 a.m. and sunset is at 8:51 p.m. The Valley National Weather Service climate summary for yesterday, June 1st, 2026. Yesterday's high temperature was 87 degrees. Record high is 94 degrees, which was set in 2018. In the low 65 degrees. The record low is 45 degrees, which was set in 2012. A trace of precipitation fell yesterday, which brings the monthly total to a trace. The total precipitation for the year now stands at 9.44 inches. No snow fell yesterday, which brings the monthly total to 0.0 inches. This is normal for June. The total snowfall since July 1st still stands at 15.8 inches, which is 16.0 inches below normal. The highest wind gust observed was 26 miles per hour. The normal high temperature for today is 79 degrees, and the normal low is 60. Sunrise today is at 5:54 a.m. and sunset is at 8:53 p.m. Flood advisory information for the following counties. In Nebraska, Lancaster and Saunders.
flood advisory in effect until 7:30 a.m. this morning. What flooding caused by excessive rainfall is expected? Where? South Central Saunders County, Northeastern Lancaster County in Southeastern Nebraska. When? Until 7:30 a.m. Impacts: minor flooding in low-lying and poor drainage areas. Water over roadways. Additional details: at 4:36 a.m., Doppler radar indicated heavy rain due to thunderstorms. Minor flooding is ongoing or expected to begin shortly in the advisory area. Between 1 and 3 inches of rain have fallen. Additional rainfall amounts of 1 to 2 inches are expected over the area. This additional rain will result in minor flooding. Some locations that will experience flooding include Waverly, Ceresco, Raymond, Davie, and Ithaca. http://www.weather.gov/safety-flood-turnaround-don't-drown-when-encountering-flooded-roads. Most flood deaths occur in vehicles. Be especially cautious at night when it is harder to recognize the dangers of flooding. Be aware of your surroundings and do not drive on flooded roads. This hazardous weather outlook is for southwest Iowa, west central Iowa, east central Nebraska, northeast Nebraska, and southeast Nebraska for today and tonight. Heavy rainfall overnight may bring localized flood to portions of eastern Nebraska. Scattered thunderstorms are possible this afternoon, with small hail and gusty winds the primary concerns under any stronger storms. And now the extended outlook for the period Wednesday through Monday. Additional strong to severe storms are possible Wednesday and Thursday, with gusty winds and hail the primary hazards. Daily chances for thunderstorms continue through the week. Thunderstorms could potentially be strong to severe, though chances are low, less than 15% at this time. Spotter information statement: spotter activation is not expected at this time. 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The current time is 6:08 a.m. Central Daylight Time. The following is a summary of watches, warnings, and advisories in effect. A flood advisory has been issued until 07:30 a.m. for the following county: Saunders, Nebraska. Now for the official National Weather Service forecast for the Omaha and Council Bluffs area. Today, mostly cloudy this morning, then becoming partly sunny. Highs in the lower 80s. Southeast winds 10 to 15 miles an hour. Tonight, partly cloudy. Lows around 60. Southeast winds 5 to 10 miles an hour with gusts up to 20 miles an hour. Wednesday, partly sunny. Highs in the lower 80s. South winds 10 to 15 miles an hour with gusts up to 25 miles an hour. Wednesday night, mostly cloudy. A chance of showers with a slight chance of thunderstorms after midnight. Lows in the mid-60s. South winds 10 to 15 miles an hour with gusts up to 25 miles an hour. Chance of rain 40%. Thursday, mostly cloudy with a chance of showers. A chance of thunderstorms in the afternoon. Hot with highs in the mid-80s. South winds 5 to 10 miles an hour. Chance of rain 50%. Thursday night, mostly cloudy with a chance of thunderstorms. A chance of showers until midnight, then showers likely after midnight. Lows in the mid-60s. Chance of rain 60%. Friday, partly sunny. A chance of showers and thunderstorms in the afternoon. Hot with highs in the upper 80s. Chance of rain 50%. Friday night, showers and thunderstorms likely until midnight, then partly cloudy after midnight. Lows in the mid-60s. Chance of rain 60%. Saturday, mostly sunny. Hot with highs in the upper 80s. Saturday night, partly cloudy. A chance of showers after midnight. Lows in the mid-60s. Chance of rain 30%. Sunday, mostly cloudy in the morning, then mostly sunny with a chance of showers and thunderstorms in the afternoon.
hot with highs in the mid-80s. Chance of rain 50%. Sunday night, mostly cloudy until midnight, then becoming partly cloudy. A chance of showers and thunderstorms. Lows in the upper 60s. Chance of rain 50%. Monday, partly sunny with a chance of showers and thunderstorms. Hot with highs in the upper 80s. Chance of rain 40%. The Omaha, Nebraska climate summary for yesterday, June 1st, 2026. Yesterday's high temperature was 87 degrees. This high was 6 degrees above the normal high of 81. The record high is 96 degrees, which was set in 2018. Yesterday's low temperature was 59 degrees. This high the normal low of 59. The record low is 42 degrees, which was set in 1982. 0.51 inches of precipitation fell yesterday, which brings the monthly total to 0.51 inches. This is 0.35 inches above the normal amount of 0.16 inches for June. The total precipitation for the year now stands at 9.76 inches, which is 1.72 inches below normal. No snow fell yesterday, which brings the monthly total to 0.0 inches. This is normal for June. The total snowfall since July 1st still stands at 17.8 inches, which is 9.3 inches below normal. There were no heating degree days yesterday, which is one below normal. This leaves the monthly total at zero, which is one below normal. The yearly total since July 1st is 5,053, which is 769 below normal. There were 8 cooling degree days yesterday, which is 2 above normal. This brings the monthly total to 8, which is 2 above normal. The yearly total since January 1st is 173, which is 61 above normal. Yesterday the maximum wind observed was 33 miles an hour from the northwest. The highest wind gust observed was 44 miles per hour from the northwest. The normal high temperature for today is 81 degrees, and the normal low is 59. The record high for today is 98, which occurred in 1911, and the record low is 44, which occurred in 1964. Sunrise today is at 5:52 a.m. and sunset is at 8:51 p.m. The Valley National Weather Service climate summary for yesterday, June 1st, 2026. Yesterday's high temperature was 87 degrees, record high is 94 degrees, which was set in 2018. In the low 65 degrees. The record low is 45 degrees, which was set in 2012. A trace of precipitation fell yesterday, which brings the monthly total to a trace. The total precipitation for the year now stands at 9.44 inches. No snow fell yesterday, which brings the monthly total to 0.0 inches. This is normal for June. The total snowfall since July 1st still stands at 15.8 inches, which is 16.0 inches below normal. The highest wind gust observed was 26 miles per hour. The normal high temperature for today is 79 degrees, and the normal low is 60. Sunrise today is at 5:54 a.m. and sunset is at 8:53 p.m. Flood advisory information for the following counties in Nebraska, Lancaster, and Saunders. Flood advisory in effect until 7:30 a.m. this morning. What flooding caused by excessive rainfall is expected? Where? South Central Saunders County, Northeastern Lancaster County, and Southeastern Nebraska. When? Until 7:30 a.m. Impacts: minor flooding in low-lying and poor drainage areas. Water over roadways. Additional details: at 4:36 a.m., Doppler radar indicated heavy rain due to thunderstorms. Minor flooding is ongoing or expected to begin shortly in the advisory area. Between 1 and 3 inches of rain have fallen. Additional rainfall amounts of 1 to 2 inches are expected over the area. This additional rain will result in minor flooding. Some locations that will experience flooding include Waverly, Soresco, Raymond, Davie, and Ithaca.
http://www.weather.gov/safety-flood-turnaround. Don't drown when encountering flooded roads. Most flood deaths occur in vehicles. Be especially cautious at night when it is harder to recognize the dangers of flooding. Be aware of your surroundings and do not drive on flooded roads. This hazardous weather outlook is for southwest Iowa, west central Iowa, east central Nebraska, northeast Nebraska, and southeast Nebraska. For today and tonight, heavy rainfall overnight may bring localized flood to portions of eastern Nebraska. Scattered thunderstorms are possible this afternoon, with small hail and gusty winds the primary concerns under any stronger storms. And now the extended outlook for the period Wednesday through Monday. Additional strong to severe storms are possible Wednesday and Thursday, with gusty winds and hail the primary hazards. Daily chances for thunderstorms continue through the week. Thunderstorms could potentially be strong to severe, though chances are low, less than 15% at this time. Spotter information statement: spotter activation is not expected at this time. 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The current time is 6:17 a.m. Central Daylight Time. The following is a summary of watches, warnings, and advisories in effect. No watches, warnings, or advisories remain in effect. Now for the official National Weather Service forecast for the Omaha and Council Bluffs area. Today, mostly cloudy this morning, then becoming partly sunny. Highs in the lower 80s. Southeast winds 10 to 15 miles an hour. Tonight, partly cloudy. Lows around 60. Southeast winds 5 to 10 miles an hour with gusts up to 20 miles an hour. Wednesday, partly sunny. Highs in the lower 80s. South winds 10 to 15 miles an hour with gusts up to 25 miles an hour. Wednesday night, mostly cloudy. A chance of showers with a slight chance of thunderstorms after midnight. Lows in the mid-60s. South winds 10 to 15 miles an hour with gusts up to 25 miles an hour. Chance of rain 40%. Thursday, mostly cloudy with a chance of showers. A chance of thunderstorms in the afternoon. Hot with highs in the mid-80s. South winds 5 to 10 miles an hour. Chance of rain 50%. Thursday night, mostly cloudy with a chance of thunderstorms. A chance of showers until midnight, then showers likely after midnight. Lows in the mid-60s. Chance of rain 60%. Friday, partly sunny. A chance of showers and thunderstorms in the afternoon. Hot with highs in the upper 80s. Chance of rain 50%. Friday night, showers and thunderstorms likely until midnight, then partly cloudy after midnight. Lows in the mid-60s. Chance of rain 60%. Saturday, mostly sunny. Hot with highs in the upper 80s. Saturday night, partly cloudy. A chance of showers after midnight. Lows in the mid-60s. Chance of rain 30%. Sunday, mostly cloudy in the morning, then mostly sunny with a chance of showers and thunderstorms in the afternoon. Hot with highs in the mid-80s. Chance of rain 50%. Sunday night, mostly cloudy until midnight, then becoming partly cloudy. A chance of showers and thunderstorms. Lows in the upper 60s. Chance of rain 50%. Monday, partly sunny with a chance of showers and thunderstorms. Hot with highs in the upper 80s. Chance of rain 40%. The Omaha, Nebraska climate summary for yesterday, June 1st, 2026. Yesterday's high temperature was 87 degrees. This high was 6 degrees above the normal high of 81. The record high is 96 degrees, which was set in 2018. Yesterday's low temperature was 59 degrees. This high the normal low of 59. The record low is 42 degrees, which was set in 1982.
0.51 inches of precipitation fell yesterday, which brings the monthly total to 0.51 inches. This is 0.35 inches above the normal amount of 0.16 inches for June. The total precipitation for the year now stands at 9.76 inches, which is 1.72 inches below normal. No snow fell yesterday, which brings the monthly total to 0.0 inches. This is normal for June. The total snowfall since July 1st still stands at 17.8 inches, which is 9.3 inches below normal. There were no heating degree days yesterday, which is one below normal. This leaves the monthly total at zero, which is one below normal. The yearly total since July 1st is 5,053, which is 769 below normal. There were 8 cooling degree days yesterday, which is 2 above normal. This brings the monthly total to 8, which is 2 above normal. The yearly total since January 1st is 173, which is 61 above normal. Yesterday, the maximum wind observed was 33 miles an hour from the northwest. The highest wind gust observed was 44 miles per hour from the northwest. The normal high temperature for today is 81 degrees, and the normal low is 59. The record high for today is 98, which occurred in 1911, and the record low is 44, which occurred in 1964. Sunrise today is at 5:52 a.m. and sunset is at 8:51 p.m. The Valley National Weather Service climate summary for yesterday, June 1, 2026. Yesterday's high temperature was 87 degrees, record high is 94 degrees, which was set in 2018. In the low 65 degrees. The record low is 45 degrees, which was set in 2012. A trace of precipitation fell yesterday, which brings the monthly total to a trace. The total precipitation for the year now stands at 9.44 inches. No snow fell yesterday, which brings the monthly total to 0.0 inches. This is normal for June. The total snowfall since July 1st still stands at 15.8 inches, which is 16.0 inches below normal. The highest wind gust observed was 26 miles per hour. The normal high temperature for today is 79 degrees, and the normal low is 60. Sunrise today is at 5:54 a.m. and sunset is at 8:53 p.m. At 6 a.m. in Omaha, it was mostly cloudy. The temperature was 71 degrees, the dew point 58, and the relative humidity 63%. The wind was east at 7 miles an hour, gusting to 16. The pressure was 30.16 inches and steady. Across eastern Nebraska and southwest Iowa, at Columbus, rain was falling, with a temperature of 67. It was mostly cloudy, with a temperature of 63 at Lincoln, 71 at Offutt Air Force Base, 71 at Millard, and 66 at Fremont. Under mostly cloudy skies, Blair Airport reported 68, Nebraska City reported 68, and Plattsmouth reported 69. It was cloudy, with a temperature of 68 at Tacoma, and 68 at Red Oak, Iowa. Here are some observations from across the region. It was mostly cloudy, with a temperature of 66 at Grand Island, 70 at Concordia, Kansas, and 51 at Denver. It was cloudy, with a temperature of 65 at Norfolk, 67 at Sioux Falls, and 68 at Sioux City. Under cloudy skies, Des Moines reported 62, Kansas City reported 70, and North Platte reported 58. At Valentine, the weather conditions were not available. Once again, at 6 a.m. in Omaha, it was 71 degrees under mostly cloudy skies. Flood advisory information for the following counties in Nebraska, Lancaster, and Saunders. Flood advisory is canceled. The flood advisory is canceled for portions of east central and southeast Nebraska, including the following areas in east central Nebraska, Saunders. In southeast Nebraska, Lancaster. The heavy rain has ended. Flooding is no longer expected to pose a threat. Please continue to heed remaining road closures.
This hazardous weather outlook is for southwest Iowa, west central Iowa, east central Nebraska, northeast Nebraska, and southeast Nebraska. For today and tonight, heavy rainfall overnight may bring localized flood to portions of eastern Nebraska. Scattered thunderstorms are possible this afternoon, with small hail and gusty winds the primary concerns under any stronger storms. And now the extended outlook for the period Wednesday through Monday. Additional strong to severe storms are possible Wednesday and Thursday, with gusty winds and hail the primary hazards. Daily chances for thunderstorms continue through the week. Thunderstorms could potentially be strong to severe, though chances are low, less than 15% at this time. Spotter information statement: spotter activation is not expected at this time. This is NOAA All Hazards Radio Station KIH-61 in Omaha, Nebraska. The current time is 6:26 a.m. Central Daylight Time. Now for the official National Weather Service forecast for the Omaha and Council Bluffs area. Today, mostly cloudy this morning, then becoming partly sunny. Highs in the lower 80s. Southeast winds 10 to 15 miles an hour. Tonight, partly cloudy. Lows around 60. Southeast winds 5 to 10 miles an hour with gusts up to 20 miles an hour. Wednesday, partly sunny. Highs in the lower 80s. South winds 10 to 15 miles an hour with gusts up to 25 miles an hour. Wednesday night, mostly cloudy. A chance of showers with a slight chance of thunderstorms after midnight. Lows in the mid-60s. South winds 10 to 15 miles an hour with gusts up to 25 miles an hour. Chance of rain 40%. Thursday, mostly cloudy with a chance of showers. A chance of thunderstorms in the afternoon. Hot with highs in the mid-80s. South winds 5 to 10 miles an hour. Chance of rain 50%. Thursday night, mostly cloudy with a chance of thunderstorms. A chance of showers until midnight, then showers likely after midnight. Lows in the mid-60s. Chance of rain 60%. Friday, partly sunny. A chance of showers and thunderstorms in the afternoon. Hot with highs in the upper 80s. Chance of rain 50%. Friday night, showers and thunderstorms likely until midnight, then partly cloudy after midnight. Lows in the mid-60s. Chance of rain 60%. Saturday, mostly sunny. Hot with highs in the upper 80s. Saturday night, partly cloudy. A chance of showers after midnight. Lows in the mid-60s. Chance of rain 30%. Sunday, mostly cloudy in the morning, then mostly sunny with a chance of showers and thunderstorms in the afternoon. Hot with highs in the mid-80s. Chance of rain 50%. Sunday night, mostly cloudy until midnight, then becoming partly cloudy. A chance of showers and thunderstorms. Lows in the upper 60s. Chance of rain 50%. Monday, partly sunny with a chance of showers and thunderstorms. Hot with highs in the upper 80s. Chance of rain 40%. At 6 a.m. in Omaha, it was mostly cloudy. The temperature was 71 degrees, the dew point 58, and the relative humidity 63%. The wind was east at 7 miles an hour, gusting to 16. The pressure was 30.16 inches and steady. Across eastern Nebraska and southwest Iowa, at Columbus, rain was falling, with a temperature of 67. It was mostly cloudy, with a temperature of 63 at Lincoln, 71 at Offutt Air Force Base, 71 at Millard, and 66 at Fremont. Under mostly cloudy skies, Blair Airport reported 68, Nebraska City reported 68, and Plattsmouth reported 69. It was cloudy, with a temperature of 68 at Tecumseh, and 68 at Red Oak, Iowa. Here are some observations from across the region. It was mostly cloudy, with a temperature of 66 at Grand Island, 70 at Concordia, Kansas, and 51 at Denver.
It was cloudy, with a temperature of 65 at North Fork, 67 at Sioux Falls, and 68 at Sioux City. Under cloudy skies, Des Moines reported 62, Kansas City reported 70, and North Platte reported 58. At Valentine, the weather conditions were

The record low is 42 degrees, which was set in 1982. 0.51 inches of precipitation fell yesterday, which brings the monthly total to 0.51 inches. This is 0.35 inches above the normal amount of 0.16 inches for June. The total precipitation for the year now stands at 9.76 inches, which is 1.72 inches below normal. No snow fell yesterday, which brings the monthly total to 0.0 inches. This is normal for June. The total snowfall since July 1st still stands at 17.8 inches, which is 9.3 inches below normal. There were no heating degree days yesterday, which is one below normal. This leaves the monthly total at zero, which is one below normal. The yearly total since July 1st is 5,053, which is 769 below normal. There were 8 cooling degree days yesterday, which is 2 above normal. This brings the monthly total to 8, which is 2 above normal. The yearly total since January 1st is 173, which is 61 above normal. Yesterday, the maximum wind observed was 33 miles an hour from the northwest. The highest wind gust observed was 44 miles per hour from the northwest. The normal high temperature for today is 81 degrees, and the normal low is 59. The record high for today is 98, which occurred in 1911, and the record low is 44, which occurred in 1964. Sunrise today is at 5:52 a.m. and sunset is at 8:51 p.m. The Valley National Weather Service climate summary for yesterday, June 1st, 2026. Yesterday's high temperature was 87 degrees. Record high is 94 degrees, which was set in 2018. In the low 65 degrees. The record low is 45 degrees, which was set in 2012. A trace of precipitation fell yesterday, which brings the monthly total to a trace. The total precipitation for the year now stands at 9.44 inches. No snow fell yesterday, which brings the monthly total to 0.0 inches. This is normal for June. The total snowfall since July 1st still stands at 15.8 inches, which is 16.0 inches below normal. The highest wind gust observed was 26 miles per hour. The normal high temperature for today is 79 degrees, and the normal low is 60. Sunrise today is at 5:54 a.m. and sunset is at 8:53 p.m. This hazardous weather outlook is for southwest Iowa, west central Iowa, east central Nebraska, northeast Nebraska, and southeast Nebraska. For today and tonight, heavy rainfall overnight may bring localized flood to portions of eastern Nebraska. Scattered thunderstorms are possible this afternoon, with small hail and gusty winds the primary concerns under any stronger storms. And now the extended outlook for the period Wednesday through Monday. Additional strong to severe storms are possible Wednesday and Thursday, with gusty winds and hail the primary hazards. Daily chances for thunderstorms continue through the week. Thunderstorms could potentially be strong to severe, though chances are low, less than 15% at this time. Spotter information statement: spotter activation is not expected at this time. This is NOAA All Hazards Radio Station KIH-61 in Omaha, Nebraska. The current time is 6:35 a.m. Central Daylight Time. Now for the official National Weather Service forecast for the Omaha and Council Bluffs area. Today, mostly cloudy this morning, then becoming partly sunny. Highs in the lower 80s. Southeast winds 10 to 15 miles an hour. Tonight, partly cloudy. Lows around 60. Southeast winds 5 to 10 miles an hour with gusts up to 20 miles an hour. Wednesday, partly sunny. Highs in the lower 80s. South winds 10 to 15 miles an hour with gusts up to 25 miles an hour. Wednesday night, mostly cloudy. A chance of showers with a slight chance of thunderstorms after midnight. Lows in the mid-60s. South winds 10 to 15 miles an hour with gusts up to 25 miles an hour.

chance of rain 40%. Thursday, mostly cloudy with a chance of showers. A chance of thunderstorms in the afternoon. Hot with highs in the mid-80s. South winds 5 to 10 miles an hour. Chance of rain 50%. Thursday night, mostly cloudy with a chance of thunderstorms. A chance of showers until midnight, then showers likely after midnight. Lows in the mid-60s. Chance of rain 60%. Friday, partly sunny. A chance of showers and thunderstorms in the afternoon. Hot with highs in the upper 80s. Chance of rain 50%. Friday night, showers and thunderstorms likely until midnight, then partly cloudy after midnight. Lows in the mid-60s. Chance of rain 60%. Saturday, mostly sunny. Hot with highs in the upper 80s. Saturday night, partly cloudy. A chance of showers after midnight. Lows in the mid-60s. Chance of rain 30%. Sunday, mostly cloudy in the morning, then mostly sunny with a chance of showers and thunderstorms in the afternoon. Hot with highs in the mid-80s. Chance of rain 50%. Sunday night, mostly cloudy until midnight, then becoming partly cloudy. A chance of showers and thunderstorms. Lows in the upper 60s. Chance of rain 50%. Monday, partly sunny with a chance of showers and thunderstorms. Hot with highs in the upper 80s. Chance of rain 40%. At 6 a.m. in Omaha, it was mostly cloudy. The temperature was 71 degrees, the dew point 58, and the relative humidity 63%. The wind was east at 7 miles an hour, gusting to 16. The pressure was 30.16 inches and steady. Across eastern Nebraska and southwest Iowa, at Columbus, rain was falling with a temperature of 67. It was mostly cloudy with a temperature of 63 at Lincoln, 71 at Offutt Air Force Base, 71 at Millard, and 66 at Fremont. Under mostly cloudy skies, Blair Airport reported 68, Nebraska City reported 68, and Plattsmouth reported 69. It was cloudy, with a temperature of 68 at Tecama, and 68 at Red Oak, Iowa. Here are some observations from across the region. It was mostly cloudy, with a temperature of 66 at Grand Island, 70 at Concordia, Kansas, and 51 at Denver. It was cloudy, with a temperature of 65 at Norfolk, 67 at Sioux Falls, and 68 at Sioux City. Under cloudy skies, Des Moines reported 62, Kansas City reported 70, and North Platte reported 58. At Valentine, the weather conditions were not available. Once again, at 6 a.m. in Omaha, it was 71 degrees under mostly cloudy skies. The Omaha, Nebraska climate summary for yesterday, June 1, 2026. Yesterday's high temperature was 87 degrees. This high was 6 degrees above the normal high of 81. The record high is 96 degrees, which was set in 2018. Yesterday's low temperature was 59 degrees. This high the normal low of 59. The record low is 42 degrees, which was set in 1982. 0.51 inches of precipitation fell yesterday, which brings the monthly total to 0.51 inches. This is 0.35 inches above the normal amount of 0.16 inches for June. The total precipitation for the year now stands at 9.76 inches, which is 1.72 inches below normal. No snow fell yesterday, which brings the monthly total to 0.0 inches. This is normal for June. The total snowfall since July 1st still stands at 17.8 inches, which is 9.3 inches below normal. There were no heating degree days yesterday, which is one below normal. This leaves the monthly total at zero, which is one below normal. The yearly total since July 1st is 5,053, which is 769 below normal. There were 8 cooling degree days yesterday, which is 2 above normal. This brings the monthly total to 8, which is 2 above normal.
The yearly total since January 1st is 173, which is 61 above normal. Yesterday, the maximum wind observed was 33 miles an hour from the northwest. The highest wind gust observed was 44 miles per hour from the northwest. The normal high temperature for today is 81 degrees, and the normal low is 59. The record high for today is 98, which occurred in 1911, and the record low is 44, which occurred in 1964. Sunrise today is at 5:52 a.m. and sunset is at 8:51 p.m. The Valley National Weather Service climate summary for yesterday, June 1, 2026. Yesterday's high temperature was 87 degrees, record high is 94 degrees, which was set in 2018. In the low 65 degrees. The record low is 45 degrees, which was set in 2012. A trace of precipitation fell yesterday, which brings the monthly total to a trace. The total precipitation for the year now stands at 9.44 inches. No snow fell yesterday, which brings the monthly total to 0.0 inches. This is normal for June. The total snowfall since July 1st still stands at 15.8 inches, which is 16.0 inches below normal. The highest wind gust observed was 26 miles per hour. The normal high temperature for today is 79 degrees, and the normal low is 60. Sunrise today is at 5:54 a.m. and sunset is at 8:53 p.m. This is NOAA All Hazards Radio Station KIH-61 serving the following counties in Nebraska and Iowa. Douglas, Sarpy, Washington, Cass, Odo, Burt, Dodge, Saunders, Harrison, Pottawatomie, and Mills. This hazardous weather outlook is for southwest Iowa, west-central Iowa, east-central Nebraska, northeast Nebraska, and southeast Nebraska. For today and tonight, heavy rainfall overnight may bring localized flood to portions of eastern Nebraska. Scattered thunderstorms are possible this afternoon, with small hail and gusty winds the primary concerns under any stronger storms. And now the extended outlook for the period Wednesday through Monday. Additional strong to severe storms are possible Wednesday and Thursday, with gusty winds and hail the primary hazards. Daily chances for thunderstorms continue through the week. Thunderstorms could potentially be strong to severe, though chances are low, less than 15% at this time. Spotter information statement: spotter activation is not expected at this time. This is NOAA All Hazards Radio Station KIH-61 in Omaha, Nebraska. The current time is 6:44 a.m. Central Daylight Time. Now for the official National Weather Service forecast for the Omaha and Council Bluffs area. Today, mostly cloudy this morning, then becoming partly sunny. Highs in the lower 80s. Southeast winds 10 to 15 miles an hour. Tonight, partly cloudy. Lows around 60. Southeast winds 5 to 10 miles an hour with gusts up to 20 miles an hour. Wednesday, partly sunny. Highs in the lower 80s. South winds 10 to 15 miles an hour with gusts up to 25 miles an hour. Wednesday night, mostly cloudy. A chance of showers with a slight chance of thunderstorms after midnight. Lows in the mid-60s. South winds 10 to 15 miles an hour with gusts up to 25 miles an hour. Chance of rain 40%. Thursday, mostly cloudy with a chance of showers. A chance of thunderstorms in the afternoon. Hot with highs in the mid-80s. South winds 5 to 10 miles an hour. Chance of rain 50%. Thursday night, mostly cloudy with a chance of thunderstorms. A chance of showers until midnight, then showers likely after midnight. Lows in the mid-60s. Chance of rain 60%. Friday, partly sunny. A chance of showers and thunderstorms in the afternoon. Hot with highs in the upper 80s. Chance of rain 50%. Friday night, showers and thunderstorms likely until midnight, then partly cloudy after midnight. Lows in the mid-60s.
chance of rain 60%. Saturday, mostly sunny. Hot with highs in the upper 80s. Saturday night, partly cloudy. A chance of showers after midnight. Lows in the mid-60s. Chance of rain 30%. Sunday, mostly cloudy in the morning, then mostly sunny with a chance of showers and thunderstorms in the afternoon. Hot with highs in the mid-80s. Chance of rain 50%. Sunday night, mostly cloudy until midnight, then becoming partly cloudy. A chance of showers and thunderstorms. Lows in the upper 60s. Chance of rain 50%. Monday, partly sunny with a chance of showers and thunderstorms. Hot with highs in the upper 80s. Chance of rain 40%. At 6 a.m. in Omaha, it was mostly cloudy. The temperature was 71 degrees, the dew point 58, and the relative humidity 63%. The wind was east at 7 miles an hour, gusting to 16. The pressure was 30.16 inches and steady. Across eastern Nebraska and southwest Iowa, at Columbus, rain was falling with a temperature of 67. It was mostly cloudy, with a temperature of 63 at Lincoln, 71 at Offutt Air Force Base, 71 at Millard, and 66 at Fremont. Under mostly cloudy skies, Blair Airport reported 68, Nebraska City reported 68, and Plattsmouth reported 69. It was cloudy, with a temperature of 68 at Tecumseh, and 68 at Red Oak, Iowa. Here are some observations from across the region. It was mostly cloudy, with a temperature of 66 at Grand Island, 70 at Concordia, Kansas, and 51 at Denver. It was cloudy, with a temperature of 65 at North Fork, 67 at Sioux Falls, and 68 at Sioux City. Under cloudy skies, Des Moines reported 62, Kansas City reported 70, and North Platte reported 58. At Valentine, the weather conditions were not available. Once again, at 6 a.m. in Omaha, it was 71 degrees under mostly cloudy skies. This hazardous weather outlook is for southwest Iowa, west central Iowa, east central Nebraska, northeast Nebraska, and southeast Nebraska. For today and tonight, heavy rainfall overnight may bring localized flood to portions of eastern Nebraska. Scattered thunderstorms are possible this afternoon, with small hail and gusty winds the primary concerns under any stronger storms. And now the extended outlook for the period Wednesday through Monday. Additional strong to severe storms are possible Wednesday and Thursday, with gusty winds and hail the primary hazards. Daily chances for thunderstorms continue through the week. Thunderstorms could potentially be strong to severe, though chances are low, less than 15% at this time. Spotter information statement: spotter activation is not expected at this time. The Omaha, Nebraska climate summary for yesterday, June 1, 2026. Yesterday's high temperature was 87 degrees. This high was 6 degrees above the normal high of 81. The record high is 96 degrees, which was set in 2018. Yesterday's low temperature was 59 degrees. This high the normal low of 59. The record low is 42 degrees, which was set in 1982. 0.51 inches of precipitation fell yesterday, which brings the monthly total to 0.51 inches. This is 0.35 inches above the normal amount of 0.16 inches for June. The total precipitation for the year now stands at 9.76 inches, which is 1.72 inches below normal. No snow fell yesterday, which brings the monthly total to 0.0 inches. This is normal for June. The total snowfall since July 1st still stands at 17.8 inches, which is 9.3 inches below normal. There were no heating degree days yesterday, which is 1 below normal. This leaves the monthly total at 0, which is 1 below normal. The yearly total since July 1st is 5,053, which is 769 below normal. There were 8 cooling degree days yesterday, which is 2 above normal.
This brings the monthly total to 8, which is 2 above normal. The yearly total since January 1st is 173, which is 61 above normal. Yesterday, the maximum wind observed was 33 miles an hour from the northwest. The highest wind gust observed was 44 miles per hour from the northwest. The normal high temperature for today is 81 degrees, and the normal low is 59. The record high for today is 98, which occurred in 1911, and the record low is 44, which occurred in 1964. Sunrise today is at 5:52 a.m. and sunset is at 8:51 p.m. The Valley National Weather Service climate summary for yesterday, June 1, 2026. Yesterday's high temperature was 87 degrees. Record high is 94 degrees, which was set in 2018. In the low 65 degrees. The record low is 45 degrees, which was set in 2012. A trace of precipitation fell yesterday, which brings the monthly total to a trace. The total precipitation for the year now stands at 9.44 inches. No snow fell yesterday, which brings the monthly total to 0.0 inches. This is normal for June. The total snowfall since July 1st still stands at 15.8 inches, which is 16.0 inches below normal. The highest wind gust observed was 26 miles per hour. The normal high temperature for today is 79 degrees, and the normal low is 60. Sunrise today is at 5:54 a.m. and sunset is at 8:53 p.m. This is NOAA All Hazards Radio Station KIH-61 in Omaha, Nebraska. The current time is 6:53 a.m. Central Daylight Time. Now for the official National Weather Service forecast for the Omaha and Council Bluffs area. Today, mostly cloudy this morning, then becoming partly sunny. Highs in the lower 80s. Southeast winds 10 to 15 miles an hour. Tonight, partly cloudy. Lows around 60. Southeast winds 5 to 10 miles an hour with gusts up to 20 miles an hour. Wednesday, partly sunny. Highs in the lower 80s. South winds 10 to 15 miles an hour with gusts up to 25 miles an hour. Wednesday night, mostly cloudy. A chance of showers with a slight chance of thunderstorms after midnight. Lows in the mid-60s. South winds 10 to 15 miles an hour with gusts up to 25 miles an hour. Chance of rain 40%. Thursday, mostly cloudy with a chance of showers. A chance of thunderstorms in the afternoon. Hot with highs in the mid-80s. South winds 5 to 10 miles an hour. Chance of rain 50%. Thursday night, mostly cloudy with a chance of thunderstorms. A chance of showers until midnight, then showers likely after midnight. Lows in the mid-60s. Chance of rain 60%. Friday, partly sunny. A chance of showers and thunderstorms in the afternoon. Hot with highs in the upper 80s. Chance of rain 50%. Friday night, showers and thunderstorms likely until midnight, then partly cloudy after midnight. Lows in the mid-60s. Chance of rain 60%. Saturday, mostly sunny. Hot with highs in the upper 80s. Saturday night, partly cloudy. A chance of showers after midnight. Lows in the mid-60s. Chance of rain 30%. Sunday, mostly cloudy in the morning, then mostly sunny with a chance of showers and thunderstorms in the afternoon. Hot with highs in the mid-80s. Chance of rain 50%. Sunday night, mostly cloudy until midnight, then becoming partly cloudy. A chance of showers and thunderstorms. Lows in the upper 60s. Chance of rain 50%. Monday, partly sunny with a chance of showers and thunderstorms. Hot with highs in the upper 80s. Chance of rain 40%. At 6 a.m. in Omaha, it was mostly cloudy. The temperature was 71 degrees, the dew point 58, and the relative humidity 63%.
The wind was east at 7 miles an hour, gusting to 16. The pressure was 30.16 inches and steady. Across eastern Nebraska and southwest Iowa, at Columbus, rain was falling, with a temperature of 67. It was mostly cloudy, with a temperature of 63 at Lincoln, 71 at Offutt Air Force Base, 71 at Millard, and 66 at Fremont. Under mostly cloudy skies, Blair Airport reported 68, Nebraska City reported 68, and Plattsmouth reported 69. It was cloudy, with a temperature of 68 at Tecumseh, and 68 at Red Oak, Iowa. Here are some observations from across the region. It was mostly cloudy, with a temperature of 66 at Grand Island, 70 at Concordia, Kansas, and 51 at Denver. It was cloudy, with a temperature of 65 at North Fork, 67 at Sioux Falls, and 68 at Sioux City. Under cloudy skies, Des Moines reported 62, Kansas City reported 70, and North Platte reported 58. At Valentine, the weather conditions were not available. Once again, at 6 a.m. in Omaha, it was 71 degrees under mostly cloudy skies. This hazardous weather outlook is for southwest Iowa, west central Iowa, east central Nebraska, northeast Nebraska, and southeast Nebraska. For today and tonight, heavy rainfall overnight may bring localized flood to portions of eastern Nebraska. Scattered thunderstorms are possible this afternoon, with small hail and gusty winds the primary concerns under any stronger storms. And now the extended outlook for the period Wednesday through Monday. Additional strong to severe storms are possible Wednesday and Thursday, with gusty winds and hail the primary hazards. Daily chances for thunderstorms continue through the week. Thunderstorms could potentially be strong to severe, though chances are low, less than 15% at this time. Spotter information statement: spotter activation is not expected at this time. This is NOAA All Hazards Radio Station KIH 61 in Omaha, Nebraska. The current time is 6:59 a.m. Central Daylight Time. Now for the official National Weather Service forecast for the Omaha and Council Bluffs area. Today, mostly cloudy this morning, then becoming partly sunny. Highs in the lower 80s. Southeast winds 10 to 15 miles an hour. Tonight, partly cloudy. Lows around 60. Southeast winds 5 to 10 miles an hour with gusts up to 20 miles an hour. Wednesday, partly sunny. Highs in the lower 80s. South winds 10 to 15 miles an hour with gusts up to 25 miles an hour. Wednesday night, mostly cloudy. A chance of showers with a slight chance of thunderstorms after midnight. Lows in the mid-60s. South winds 10 to 15 miles an hour with gusts up to 25 miles an hour. Chance of rain 40%. Thursday, mostly cloudy with a chance of showers. A chance of thunderstorms in the afternoon. Hot with highs in the mid-80s. South winds 5 to 10 miles an hour. Chance of rain 50%. Thursday night, mostly cloudy with a chance of thunderstorms. A chance of showers until midnight, then showers likely after midnight. Lows in the mid-60s. Chance of rain 60%. Friday, partly sunny. A chance of showers and thunderstorms in the afternoon. Hot with highs in the upper 80s. Chance of rain 50%. Friday night, showers and thunderstorms likely until midnight, then partly cloudy after midnight. Lows in the mid-60s. Chance of rain 60%. Saturday, mostly sunny. Hot with highs in the upper 80s. Saturday night, partly cloudy. A chance of showers after midnight. Lows in the mid-60s. Chance of rain 30%. Sunday, mostly cloudy in the morning, then mostly sunny with a chance of showers and thunderstorms in the afternoon. Hot with highs in the mid-80s. Chance of rain 50%. Sunday night, mostly cloudy until midnight, then becoming partly cloudy. A chance of showers and thunderstorms.
Lows in the upper 60s. Chance of rain 50%. Monday, partly sunny with a chance of showers and thunderstorms. Hot with highs in the upper 80s. Chance of rain 40%. The Omaha, Nebraska climate summary for yesterday, June 1st, 2026. Yesterday's high temperature was 87 degrees. This high was 6 degrees above the normal high of 81. The record high is 96 degrees, which was set in 2018. Yesterday's low temperature was 59 degrees. This high the normal low of 59. The record low is 42 degrees, which was set in 1982. 0.51 inches of precipitation fell yesterday, which brings the monthly total to 0.51 inches. This is 0.35 inches above the normal amount of 0.16 inches for June. The total precipitation for the year now stands at 9.76 inches, which is 1.72 inches below normal. No snow fell yesterday, which brings the monthly total to 0.0 inches. This is normal for June. The total snowfall since July 1st still stands at 17.8 inches, which is 9.3 inches below normal. There were no heating degree days yesterday, which is one below normal. This leaves the monthly total at zero, which is one below normal. The yearly total since July 1st is 5,053, which is 769 below normal. There were 8 cooling degree days yesterday, which is 2 above normal. This brings the monthly total to 8, which is 2 above normal. The yearly total since January 1st is 173, which is 61 above normal. Yesterday the maximum wind observed was 33 miles an hour from the northwest. The highest wind gust observed was 44 miles per hour from the northwest. The normal high temperature for today is 81 degrees, and the normal low is 59. The record high for today is 98, which occurred in 1911, and the record low is 44, which occurred in 1964. Sunrise today is at 5:52 a.m. and sunset is at 8:51 p.m. The Valley National Weather Service climate summary for yesterday, June 1st, 2026. Yesterday's high temperature was 87 degrees. Record high is 94 degrees, which was set in 2018. In the low 65 degrees. The record low is 45 degrees, which was set in 2012. A trace of precipitation fell yesterday, which brings the monthly total to a trace. The total precipitation for the year now stands at 9.44 inches. No snow fell yesterday, which brings the monthly total to 0.0 inches. This is normal for June. The total snowfall since July 1st still stands at 15.8 inches, which is 16.0 inches below normal. The highest wind gust observed was 26 miles per hour. The normal high temperature for today is 79 degrees, and the normal low is 60. Sunrise today is at 5:54 a.m. and sunset is at 8:53 p.m. This hazardous weather outlook is for southwest Iowa, west central Iowa, east central Nebraska, northeast Nebraska, and southeast Nebraska. For today and tonight, heavy rainfall overnight may bring localized flood to portions of eastern Nebraska. Scattered thunderstorms are possible this afternoon, with small hail and gusty winds the primary concerns under any stronger storms. And now the extended outlook for the period Wednesday through Monday. Additional strong to severe storms are possible Wednesday and Thursday, with gusty winds and hail the primary hazards. Daily chances for thunderstorms continue through the week. Thunderstorms could potentially be strong to severe, though chances are low, less than 15% at this time. Spotter information statement: spotter activation is not expected at this time. This is NOAA All Hazards Radio Station KIH 61 in Omaha, Nebraska. The current time is 7:06 a.m. Central Daylight Time. Now for the official National Weather Service forecast for the Omaha and Council Bluffs area. Today, mostly cloudy this morning, then becoming partly sunny. Highs in the lower 80s.
southeast winds 10 to 15 miles an hour. Tonight, partly cloudy. Lows around 60. Southeast winds 5 to 10 miles an hour with gusts up to 20 miles an hour. Wednesday, partly sunny. Highs in the lower 80s. South winds 10 to 15 miles an hour with gusts up to 25 miles an hour. Wednesday night, mostly cloudy. A chance of showers with a slight chance of thunderstorms after midnight. Lows in the mid-60s. South winds 10 to 15 miles an hour with gusts up to 25 miles an hour. Chance of rain 40%. Thursday, mostly cloudy with a chance of showers. A chance of thunderstorms in the afternoon. Hot with highs in the mid-80s. South winds 5 to 10 miles an hour. Chance of rain 50%. Thursday night, mostly cloudy with a chance of thunderstorms. A chance of showers until midnight, then showers likely after midnight. Lows in the mid-60s. Chance of rain 60%. Friday, partly sunny. A chance of showers and thunderstorms in the afternoon. Hot with highs in the upper 80s. Chance of rain 50%. Friday night, showers and thunderstorms likely until midnight, then partly cloudy after midnight. Lows in the mid-60s. Chance of rain 60%. Saturday, mostly sunny. Hot with highs in the upper 80s. Saturday night, partly cloudy. A chance of showers after midnight. Lows in the mid-60s. Chance of rain 30%. Sunday, mostly cloudy in the morning, then mostly sunny with a chance of showers and thunderstorms in the afternoon. Hot with highs in the mid-80s. Chance of rain 50%. Sunday night, mostly cloudy until midnight, then becoming partly cloudy. A chance of showers and thunderstorms. Lows in the upper 60s. Chance of rain 50%. Monday, partly sunny with a chance of showers and thunderstorms. Hot with highs in the upper 80s. Chance of rain 40%. At 7 a.m. in Omaha, it was cloudy. The temperature was 70 degrees, the dew point 55, and the relative humidity 59%. The wind was southeast at 9 miles an hour. The pressure was 30.21 inches and rising. Across eastern Nebraska and southwest Iowa, at Columbus, rain was falling, with a temperature of 67. It was partly sunny, with a temperature of 65 at Lincoln, 71 at Millard, and 67 at Fremont. Under partly sunny skies, Blair Airport reported 68, Nebraska City reported 68, and Plattsmouth reported 69. It was cloudy, with a temperature of 69 at Tecama, and 66 at Red Oak, Iowa. Here are some observations from across the region. It was mostly cloudy, with a temperature of 67 at Grand Island, 71 at Concordia, Kansas, and 52 at Denver. It was cloudy, with a temperature of 65 at Norfolk, 67 at Sioux Falls, and 67 at Sioux City. Under cloudy skies, Des Moines reported 62, Kansas City reported 69, and North Platte reported 58. At Valentine, the weather conditions were not available. Once again, at 7 a.m. in Omaha, it was 70 degrees under cloudy skies. The Omaha, Nebraska climate summary for yesterday, June 1, 2026. Yesterday's high temperature was 87 degrees. This high was 6 degrees above the normal high of 81. The record high is 96 degrees, which was set in 2018. Yesterday's low temperature was 59 degrees. This high the normal low of 59. The record low is 42 degrees, which was set in 1982. 0.51 inches of precipitation fell yesterday, which brings the monthly total to 0.51 inches. This is 0.35 inches above the normal amount of 0.16 inches for June. The total precipitation for the year now stands at 9.76 inches, which is 1.72 inches below normal. No snow fell yesterday, which brings the monthly total to 0.0 inches.
This is normal for June. The total snowfall since July 1st still stands at 17.8 inches, which is 9.3 inches below normal. There were no heating degree days yesterday, which is one below normal. This leaves the monthly total at zero, which is one below normal. The yearly total since July 1st is 5,053, which is 769 below normal. There were 8 cooling degree days yesterday, which is 2 above normal. This brings the monthly total to 8, which is 2 above normal. The yearly total since January 1st is 173, which is 61 above normal. Yesterday, the maximum wind observed was 33 miles an hour from the northwest. The highest wind gust observed was 44 miles per hour from the northwest. The normal high temperature for today is 81 degrees, and the normal low is 59. The record high for today is 98, which occurred in 1911, and the record low is 44, which occurred in 1964. Sunrise today is at 5:52 a.m. and sunset is at 8:51 p.m. The Valley National Weather Service climate summary for yesterday, June 1, 2026. Yesterday's high temperature was 87 degrees, record high is 94 degrees, which was set in 2018. In the low 65 degrees. The record low is 45 degrees, which was set in 2012. A trace of precipitation fell yesterday, which brings the monthly total to a trace. The total precipitation for the year now stands at 9.44 inches. No snow fell yesterday, which brings the monthly total to 0.0 inches. This is normal for June. The total snowfall since July 1st still stands at 15.8 inches, which is 16.0 inches below normal. The highest wind gust observed was 26 miles per hour. The normal high temperature for today is 79 degrees, and the normal low is 60. Sunrise today is at 5:54 a.m. and sunset is at 8:53 p.m. This hazardous weather outlook is for southwest Iowa, west central Iowa, east central Nebraska, northeast Nebraska, and southeast Nebraska. For today and tonight, heavy rainfall overnight may bring localized flood to portions of eastern Nebraska. Scattered thunderstorms are possible this afternoon, with small hail and gusty winds the primary concerns under any stronger storms. And now the extended outlook for the period Wednesday through Monday. Additional strong to severe storms are possible Wednesday and Thursday, with gusty winds and hail the primary hazards. Daily chances for thunderstorms continue through the week. Thunderstorms could potentially be strong to severe, though chances are low, less than 15% at this time. Spotter information statement. Spotter activation is not expected at this time. 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The current time is 7:14 a.m. Central Daylight Time. Now for the official National Weather Service forecast for the Omaha and Council Bluffs area. Today, mostly cloudy this morning, then becoming partly sunny. Highs in the lower 80s. Southeast winds 10 to 15 miles an hour. Tonight, partly cloudy. Lows around 60. Southeast winds 5 to 10 miles an hour with gusts up to 20 miles an hour. Wednesday, partly sunny. Highs in the lower 80s. South winds 10 to 15 miles an hour with gusts up to 25 miles an hour. Wednesday night, mostly cloudy. A chance of showers with a slight chance of thunderstorms after midnight. Lows in the mid-60s. South winds 10 to 15 miles an hour with gusts up to 25 miles an hour. Chance of rain 40%. Thursday, mostly cloudy with a chance of showers. A chance of thunderstorms in the afternoon. Hot with highs in the mid-80s. South winds 5 to 10 miles an hour. Chance of rain 50%. Thursday night, mostly cloudy with a chance of thunderstorms. A chance of showers until midnight, then showers likely after midnight. Lows in the mid-60s. Chance of rain 60%.
Friday, partly sunny. A chance of showers and thunderstorms in the afternoon. Hot with highs in the upper 80s. Chance of rain 50%. Friday night, showers and thunderstorms likely until midnight, then partly cloudy after midnight. Lows in the mid-60s. Chance of rain 60%. Saturday, mostly sunny. Hot with highs in the upper 80s. Saturday night, partly cloudy. A chance of showers after midnight. Lows in the mid-60s. Chance of rain 30%. Sunday, mostly cloudy in the morning, then mostly sunny with a chance of showers and thunderstorms in the afternoon. Hot with highs in the mid-80s. Chance of rain 50%. Sunday night, mostly cloudy until midnight, then becoming partly cloudy. A chance of showers and thunderstorms. Lows in the upper 60s. Chance of rain 50%. Monday, partly sunny with a chance of showers and thunderstorms. Hot with highs in the upper 80s. Chance of rain 40%. At 7 a.m. in Omaha, it was cloudy. The temperature was 70 degrees, the dew point 55, and the relative humidity 59%. The wind was southeast at 9 miles an hour. The pressure was 30.21 inches and rising. Across eastern Nebraska and southwest Iowa, at Columbus, rain was falling, with a temperature of 67. At Offutt Air Force Base, it was partly sunny, with a temperature of 70. It was cloudy, with a temperature of 65 at Lincoln, 71 at Millard, 67 at Fremont, and 68 at Blair Airport. Under cloudy skies, Tacoma reported 69, Nebraska City reported 68, Plattsmouth reported 69, and Red Oak, Iowa reported 66. Here are some observations from across the region. At Denver, it was mostly cloudy, with a temperature of 52. It was cloudy, with a temperature of 67 at Grand Island, 65 at North Fork, 67 at Sioux Falls, and 67 at Sioux City. Under cloudy skies, Des Moines reported 62, Kansas City reported 69, Concordia, Kansas reported 71, and North Platte reported 58. At Valentine, the weather conditions were not available. Once again, at 7 a.m. in Omaha, it was 70 degrees under cloudy skies. This hazardous weather outlook is for southwest Iowa, west central Iowa, east central Nebraska, northeast Nebraska, and southeast Nebraska. For today and tonight, heavy rainfall overnight may bring localized flood to portions of eastern Nebraska. Scattered thunderstorms are possible this afternoon, with small hail and gusty winds the primary concerns under any stronger storms. And now the extended outlook for the period Wednesday through Monday. Additional strong to severe storms are possible Wednesday and Thursday, with gusty winds and hail the primary hazards. Daily chances for thunderstorms continue through the week. Thunderstorms could potentially be strong to severe, though chances are low, less than 15% at this time. Spotter information statement: spotter activation is not expected at this time. The Omaha, Nebraska climate summary for yesterday, June 1, 2026. Yesterday's high temperature was 87 degrees. This high was 6 degrees above the normal high of 81. The record high is 96 degrees, which was set in 2018. Yesterday's low temperature was 59 degrees. This tied the normal low of 59. The record low is 42 degrees, which was set in 1982. 0.51 inches of precipitation fell yesterday, which brings the monthly total to 0.51 inches. This is 0.35 inches above the normal amount of 0.16 inches for June. The total precipitation for the year now stands at 9.76 inches, which is 1.72 inches below normal. No snow fell yesterday, which brings the monthly total to 0.0 inches. This is normal for June. The total snowfall since July 1st still stands at 17.8 inches, which is 9.3 inches below normal. There were no heating degree days yesterday, which is one below normal.
This leaves the monthly total at zero, which is one below normal. The yearly total since July 1st is 5,053, which is 769 below normal. There were 8 cooling degree days yesterday, which is 2 above normal. This brings the monthly total to 8, which is 2 above normal. The yearly total since January 1st is 173, which is 61 above normal. Yesterday the maximum wind observed was 33 miles an hour from the northwest. The highest wind gust observed was 44 miles per hour from the northwest. The normal high temperature for today is 81 degrees, and the normal low is 59. The record high for today is 98, which occurred in 1911, and the record low is 44, which occurred in 1964. Sunrise today is at 5:52 a.m. and sunset is at 8:51 p.m. The Valley National Weather Service climate summary for yesterday, June 1, 2026. Yesterday's high temperature was 87 degrees. Record high is 94 degrees, which was set in 2018. In the low 65 degrees. The record low is 45 degrees, which was set in 2012. A trace of precipitation fell yesterday, which brings the monthly total to a trace. The total precipitation for the year now stands at 9.44 inches. No snow fell yesterday, which brings the monthly total to 0.0 inches. This is normal for June. The total snowfall since July 1st still stands at 15.8 inches, which is 16.0 inches below normal. The highest wind gust observed was 26 miles per hour. The normal high temperature for today is 79 degrees, and the normal low is 60. Sunrise today is at 5:54 a.m. and sunset is at 8:53 p.m. This is NOAA All Hazards Radio Station KIH-61 in Omaha, Nebraska. The current time is 7:23 a.m. Central Daylight Time. Now for the official National Weather Service forecast for the Omaha and Council Bluffs area. Today, mostly cloudy this morning, then becoming partly sunny. Highs in the lower 80s. Southeast winds 10 to 15 miles an hour. Tonight, partly cloudy. Lows around 60. Southeast winds 5 to 10 miles an hour with gusts up to 20 miles an hour. Wednesday, partly sunny. Highs in the lower 80s. South winds 10 to 15 miles an hour with gusts up to 25 miles an hour. Wednesday night, mostly cloudy. A chance of showers with a slight chance of thunderstorms after midnight. Lows in the mid-60s. South winds 10 to 15 miles an hour with gusts up to 25 miles an hour. Chance of rain 40%. Thursday, mostly cloudy with a chance of showers. A chance of thunderstorms in the afternoon. Hot with highs in the mid-80s. South winds 5 to 10 miles an hour. Chance of rain 50%. Thursday night, mostly cloudy with a chance of thunderstorms. A chance of showers until midnight, then showers likely after midnight. Lows in the mid-60s. Chance of rain 60%. Friday, partly sunny. A chance of showers and thunderstorms in the afternoon. Hot with highs in the upper 80s. Chance of rain 50%. Friday night, showers and thunderstorms likely until midnight, then partly cloudy after midnight. Lows in the mid-60s. Chance of rain 60%. Saturday, mostly sunny. Hot with highs in the upper 80s. Saturday night, partly cloudy. A chance of showers after midnight. Lows in the mid-60s. Chance of rain 30%. Sunday, mostly cloudy in the morning, then mostly sunny with a chance of showers and thunderstorms in the afternoon. Hot with highs in the mid-80s. Chance of rain 50%. Sunday night, mostly cloudy until midnight, then becoming partly cloudy. A chance of showers and thunderstorms. Lows in the upper 60s. Chance of rain 50%. Monday, partly sunny with a chance of showers and thunderstorms.
hot with highs in the upper 80s. Chance of rain 40%. At 7 a.m. in Omaha, it was cloudy. The temperature was 70 degrees, the dew point 55, and the relative humidity 59%. The wind was southeast at 9 miles an hour. The pressure was 30.21 inches and rising. Across eastern Nebraska and southwest Iowa, at Columbus, rain was falling with a temperature of 67. At Offutt Air Force Base, it was partly sunny with a temperature of 70. It was cloudy with a temperature of 65 at Lincoln, 71 at Millard, 67 at Fremont, and 68 at Blair Airport. Under cloudy skies, Tecama reported 69, Nebraska City reported 68, Plattsmouth reported 69, and Red Oak, Iowa reported 66. Here are some observations from across the region. At Denver, it was mostly cloudy, with a temperature of 52. It was cloudy, with a temperature of 67 at Grand Island, 65 at Norfolk, 67 at Sioux Falls, and 67 at Sioux City. Under cloudy skies, Des Moines reported 62, Kansas City reported 69, Concordia, Kansas reported 71, and North Platte reported 58. At Valentine, the weather conditions were not available. Once again, at 7 a.m. in Omaha, it was 70 degrees under cloudy skies. This hazardous weather outlook is for southwest Iowa, west-central Iowa, east-central Nebraska, northeast Nebraska, and southeast Nebraska. For today and tonight, heavy rainfall overnight may bring localized flood to portions of eastern Nebraska. Scattered thunderstorms are possible this afternoon, with small hail and gusty winds the primary concerns under any stronger storms. And now the extended outlook for the period Wednesday through Monday. Additional strong to severe storms are possible Wednesday and Thursday, with gusty winds and hail the primary hazards. Daily chances for thunderstorms continue through the week. Thunderstorms could potentially be strong to severe, though chances are low, less than 15% at this time. Spotter information statement: spotter activation is not expected at this time. This is NOAA All Hazards Radio Station KIH 61 in Omaha, Nebraska. The current time is 7:29 a.m. Central Daylight Time. Now for the official National Weather Service forecast for the Omaha and Council Bluffs area. Today, mostly cloudy this morning, then becoming partly sunny. Highs in the lower 80s. Southeast winds 10 to 15 miles an hour. Tonight, partly cloudy. Lows around 60. Southeast winds 5 to 10 miles an hour with gusts up to 20 miles an hour. Wednesday, partly sunny. Highs in the lower 80s. South winds 10 to 15 miles an hour with gusts up to 25 miles an hour. Wednesday night, mostly cloudy. A chance of showers with a slight chance of thunderstorms after midnight. Lows in the mid-60s. South winds 10 to 15 miles an hour with gusts up to 25 miles an hour. Chance of rain 40%. Thursday, mostly cloudy with a chance of showers. A chance of thunderstorms in the afternoon. Hot with highs in the mid-80s. South winds 5 to 10 miles an hour. Chance of rain 50%. Thursday night, mostly cloudy with a chance of thunderstorms. A chance of showers until midnight, then showers likely after midnight. Lows in the mid-60s. Chance of rain 60%. Friday, partly sunny. A chance of showers and thunderstorms in the afternoon. Hot with highs in the upper 80s. Chance of rain 50%. Friday night, showers and thunderstorms likely until midnight, then partly cloudy after midnight. Lows in the mid-60s. Chance of rain 60%. Saturday, mostly sunny. Hot with highs in the upper 80s. Saturday night, partly cloudy. A chance of showers after midnight. Lows in the mid-60s. Chance of rain 30%. Sunday, mostly cloudy in the morning,
then mostly sunny with a chance of showers and thunderstorms in the afternoon. Hot with highs in the mid-80s. Chance of rain 50%. Sunday night, mostly

high was 6 degrees above the normal high of 81. The record high is 96 degrees, which was set in 2018. Yesterday's low temperature was 59 degrees. This tied the normal low of 59. The record low is 42 degrees, which was set in 1982. 0.51 inches of precipitation fell yesterday, which brings the monthly total to 0.51 inches. This is 0.35 inches above the normal amount of 0.16 inches for June. The total precipitation for the year now stands at 9.76 inches, which is 1.72 inches below normal. No snow fell yesterday, which brings the monthly total to 0.0 inches. This is normal for June. The total snowfall since July 1st still stands at 17.8 inches, which is 9.3 inches below normal. There were no heating degree days yesterday, which is 1 below normal. This leaves the monthly total at 0, which is 1 below normal. The yearly total since July 1st is 5,053, which is 769 below normal. There were 8 cooling degree days yesterday, which is 2 above normal. This brings the monthly total to 8, which is 2 above normal. The yearly total since January 1st is 173, which is 61 above normal. Yesterday the maximum wind observed was 33 miles an hour from the northwest. The highest wind gust observed was 44 miles per hour from the northwest. The normal high temperature for today is 81 degrees, and the normal low is 59. The record high for today is 98, which occurred in 1911, and the record low is 44, which occurred in 1964. Sunrise today is at 5:52 a.m. and sunset is at 8:51 p.m. The Valley National Weather Service climate summary for yesterday, June 1st, 2026. Yesterday's high temperature was 87 degrees, record high is 94 degrees, which was set in 2018. In the low 65 degrees. The record low is 45 degrees, which was set in 2012. A trace of precipitation fell yesterday, which brings the monthly total to a trace. The total precipitation for the year now stands at 9.44 inches. No snow fell yesterday, which brings the monthly total to 0.0 inches. This is normal for June. The total snowfall since July 1st still stands at 15.8 inches, which is 16.0 inches below normal. The highest wind gust observed was 26 miles per hour. The normal high temperature for today is 79 degrees, and the normal low is 60. Sunrise today is at 5:54 a.m. and sunset is at 8:53 p.m. At 7 a.m. in Omaha, it was cloudy. The temperature was 70 degrees, the dew point 55, and the relative humidity 59%. The wind was southeast at 9 miles an hour. The pressure was 30.21 inches and rising. Across eastern Nebraska and southwest Iowa, at Columbus, rain was falling, with a temperature of 67. At Offutt Air Force Base, it was partly sunny, with a temperature of 70. It was cloudy, with a temperature of 65 at Lincoln, 71 at Millard, 67 at Fremont, and 68 at Blair Airport. Under cloudy skies, Tacoma reported 69, Nebraska City reported 68, Plattsmouth reported 69, and Red Oak, Iowa reported 66. Here are some observations from across the region. At Denver, it was mostly cloudy, with a temperature of 52. It was cloudy, with a temperature of 67 at Grand Island, 65 at North Fork, 67 at Sioux Falls, and 67 at Sioux City. Under cloudy skies, Des Moines reported 62, Kansas City reported 69, Concordia, Kansas reported 71, and North Platte reported 58. At Valentine, the weather conditions were not available. Once again, at 7 a.m. in Omaha, it was 70 degrees under cloudy skies. This hazardous weather outlook is for southwest Iowa, west central Iowa, east central Nebraska, northeast Nebraska, and southeast Nebraska. For today and tonight, heavy rainfall overnight may bring localized flood to portions.

portions of eastern Nebraska. Scattered thunderstorms are possible this afternoon, with small hail and gusty winds the primary concerns under any stronger storms. And now the extended outlook for the period Wednesday through Monday. Additional strong to severe storms are possible Wednesday and Thursday, with gusty winds and hail the primary hazards. Daily chances for thunderstorms continue through the week. Thunderstorms could potentially be strong to severe, though chances are low, less than 15% at this time. Spotter information statement. Spotter activation is not expected at this time. 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The current time is 7:37 a.m. Central Daylight Time. Now for the official National Weather Service forecast for the Omaha and Council Bluffs area. Today, mostly cloudy this morning, then becoming partly sunny. Highs in the lower 80s. Southeast winds 10 to 15 miles an hour. Tonight, partly cloudy. Lows around 60. Southeast winds 5 to 10 miles an hour with gusts up to 20 miles an hour. Wednesday, partly sunny. Highs in the lower 80s. South winds 10 to 15 miles an hour with gusts up to 25 miles an hour. Wednesday night, mostly cloudy. A chance of showers with a slight chance of thunderstorms after midnight. Lows in the mid-60s. South winds 10 to 15 miles an hour with gusts up to 25 miles an hour. Chance of rain 40%. Thursday, mostly cloudy with a chance of showers. A chance of thunderstorms in the afternoon. Hot with highs in the mid-80s. South winds 5 to 10 miles an hour. Chance of rain 50%. Thursday night, mostly cloudy with a chance of thunderstorms. A chance of showers until midnight, then showers likely after midnight. Lows in the mid-60s. Chance of rain 60%. Friday, partly sunny. A chance of showers and thunderstorms in the afternoon. Hot with highs in the upper 80s. Chance of rain 50%. Friday night, showers and thunderstorms likely until midnight, then partly cloudy after midnight. Lows in the mid-60s. Chance of rain 60%. Saturday, mostly sunny. Hot with highs in the upper 80s. Saturday night, partly cloudy. A chance of showers after midnight. Lows in the mid-60s. Chance of rain 30%. Sunday, mostly cloudy in the morning, then mostly sunny with a chance of showers and thunderstorms in the afternoon. Hot with highs in the mid-80s. Chance of rain 50%. Sunday night, mostly cloudy until midnight, then becoming partly cloudy. A chance of showers and thunderstorms. Lows in the upper 60s. Chance of rain 50%. Monday, partly sunny with a chance of showers and thunderstorms. Hot with highs in the upper 80s. Chance of rain 40%. The Omaha, Nebraska climate summary for yesterday, June 1, 2026. Yesterday's high temperature was 87 degrees. This high was 6 degrees above the normal high of 81. The record high is 96 degrees, which was set in 2018. Yesterday's low temperature was 59 degrees. This tied the normal low of 59. The record low is 42 degrees, which was set in 1982. 0.51 inches of precipitation fell yesterday, which brings the monthly total to 0.51 inches. This is 0.35 inches above the normal amount of 0.16 inches for June. The total precipitation for the year now stands at 9.76 inches, which is 1.72 inches below normal. No snow fell yesterday, which brings the monthly total to 0.0 inches. This is normal for June. The total snowfall since July 1st still stands at 17.8 inches, which is 9.3 inches below normal. There were no heating degree days yesterday, which is 1 below normal. This leaves the monthly total at 0, which is 1 below normal.
The yearly total since July 1st is 5,053, which is 769 below normal. There were 8 cooling degree days yesterday, which is 2 above normal. This brings the monthly total to 8, which is 2 above normal. The yearly total since January 1st is 173, which is 61 above normal. Yesterday, the maximum wind observed was 33 miles an hour from the northwest. The highest wind gust observed was 44 miles per hour from the northwest. The normal high temperature for today is 81 degrees, and the normal low is 59. The record high for today is 98, which occurred in 1911, and the record low is 44, which occurred in 1964. Sunrise today is at 5:52 a.m. and sunset is at 8:51 p.m. The Valley National Weather Service climate summary for yesterday, June 1, 2026. Yesterday's high temperature was 87 degrees. Record high is 94 degrees, which was set in 2018. In the low 65 degrees. The record low is 45 degrees, which was set in 2012. A trace of precipitation fell yesterday, which brings the monthly total to a trace. The total precipitation for the year now stands at 9.44 inches. No snow fell yesterday, which brings the monthly total to 0.0 inches. This is normal for June. The total snowfall since July 1st still stands at 15.8 inches, which is 16.0 inches below normal. The highest wind gust observed was 26 miles per hour. The normal high temperature for today is 79 degrees, and the normal low is 60. Sunrise today is at 5:54 a.m. and sunset is at 8:53 p.m. This is NOAA All Hazards Radio Station KIH-61 serving the following counties in Nebraska and Iowa. Douglas, Sarpy, Washington, Cass, Odo, Burt, Dodge, Saunders, Harrison, Pottawatomie, and Mills. At 7 a.m. in Omaha, it was cloudy. The temperature was 70 degrees, the dew point 55, and the relative humidity 59%. The wind was southeast at 9 miles an hour. The pressure was 30.21 inches and rising. Across eastern Nebraska and southwest Iowa, at Columbus, rain was falling with a temperature of 67. At Offutt Air Force Base, it was partly sunny, with a temperature of 70. It was cloudy, with a temperature of 65 at Lincoln, 71 at Millard, 67 at Fremont, and 68 at Blair Airport. Under cloudy skies, Tacoma reported 69, Nebraska City reported 68, Plattsmouth reported 69, and Red Oak, Iowa reported 66. Here are some observations from across the region. At Denver, it was mostly cloudy, with a temperature of 52. It was cloudy, with a temperature of 67 at Grand Island, 65 at Norfolk, 67 at Sioux Falls, and 67 at Sioux City. Under cloudy skies, Des Moines reported 62, Kansas City reported 69, Concordia, Kansas reported 71, and North Platte reported 58. At Valentine, the weather conditions were not available. Once again, at 7 a.m. in Omaha, it was 70 degrees under cloudy skies. This hazardous weather outlook is for southwest Iowa, west-central Iowa, east-central Nebraska, northeast Nebraska, and southeast Nebraska. For today and tonight, heavy rainfall overnight may bring localized flood to portions of eastern Nebraska. Scattered thunderstorms are possible this afternoon, with small hail and gusty winds the primary concerns under any stronger storms. And now the extended outlook for the period Wednesday through Monday. Additional strong to severe storms are possible Wednesday and Thursday, with gusty winds and hail the primary hazards. Daily chances for thunderstorms continue through the week. Thunderstorms could potentially be strong to severe, though chances are low, less than 15% at this time. Spotter information statement: spotter activation is not expected at this time. This is NOAA All Hazards Radio Station KIH-61 in Omaha, Nebraska. The current time is 7:47 a.m. Central Daylight Time.
Now for the official National Weather Service forecast for the Omaha and Council Bluffs area. Today, mostly cloudy this morning, then becoming partly sunny. Highs in the lower 80s. Southeast winds 10 to 15 miles an hour. Tonight, partly cloudy. Lows around 60. Southeast winds 5 to 10 miles an hour with gusts up to 20 miles an hour. Wednesday, partly sunny. Highs in the lower 80s. South winds 10 to 15 miles an hour with gusts up to 25 miles an hour. Wednesday night, mostly cloudy. A chance of showers with a slight chance of thunderstorms after midnight. Lows in the mid-60s. South winds 10 to 15 miles an hour with gusts up to 25 miles an hour. Chance of rain 40%. Thursday, mostly cloudy with a chance of showers. A chance of thunderstorms in the afternoon. Hot with highs in the mid-80s. South winds 5 to 10 miles an hour. Chance of rain 50%. Thursday night, mostly cloudy with a chance of thunderstorms. A chance of showers until midnight, then showers likely after midnight. Lows in the mid-60s. Chance of rain 60%. Friday, partly sunny. A chance of showers and thunderstorms in the afternoon. Hot with highs in the upper 80s. Chance of rain 50%. Friday night, showers and thunderstorms likely until midnight, then partly cloudy after midnight. Lows in the mid-60s. Chance of rain 60%. Saturday, mostly sunny. Hot with highs in the upper 80s. Saturday night, partly cloudy. A chance of showers after midnight. Lows in the mid-60s. Chance of rain 30%. Sunday, mostly cloudy in the morning, then mostly sunny with a chance of showers and thunderstorms in the afternoon. Hot with highs in the mid-80s. Chance of rain 50%. Sunday night, mostly cloudy until midnight, then becoming partly cloudy. A chance of showers and thunderstorms. Lows in the upper 60s. Chance of rain 50%. Monday, partly sunny with a chance of showers and thunderstorms. Hot with highs in the upper 80s. Chance of rain 40%. At 7 a.m. in Omaha, it was cloudy. The temperature was 70 degrees, the dew point 55, and the relative humidity 59%. The wind was southeast at 9 miles an hour. The pressure was 30.21 inches and rising. Across eastern Nebraska and southwest Iowa, at Columbus, rain was falling, with a temperature of 67. At Offutt Air Force Base, it was partly sunny, with a temperature of 70. It was cloudy, with a temperature of 65 at Lincoln, 71 at Millard, 67 at Fremont, and 68 at Blair Airport. Under cloudy skies, Tacoma reported 69, Nebraska City reported 68, Plattsmouth reported 69, and Red Oak, Iowa reported 66. Here are some observations from across the region. At Denver, it was mostly cloudy, with a temperature of 52. It was cloudy, with a temperature of 67 at Grand Island, 65 at Norfolk, 67 at Sioux Falls, and 67 at Sioux City. Under cloudy skies, Des Moines reported 62, Kansas City reported 69, Concordia, Kansas reported 71, and North Platte reported 58. At Valentine, the weather conditions were not available. Once again, at 7 a.m. in Omaha, it was 70 degrees under cloudy skies. The Omaha, Nebraska climate summary for yesterday, June 1, 2026. Yesterday's high temperature was 87 degrees. This high was 6 degrees above the normal high of 81. The record high is 96 degrees, which was set in 2018. Yesterday's low temperature was 59 degrees. This high the normal low of 59. The record low is 42 degrees, which was set in 1982. 0.51 inches of precipitation fell yesterday, which brings the monthly total to 0.51 inches.
This is 0.35 inches above the normal amount of 0.16 inches for June. The total precipitation for the year now stands at 9.76 inches, which is 1.72 inches below normal. No snow fell yesterday, which brings the monthly total to 0.0 inches. This is normal for June. The total snowfall since July 1st still stands at 17.8 inches, which is 9.3 inches below normal. There were no heating degree days yesterday, which is one below normal. This leaves the monthly total at zero, which is one below normal. The yearly total since July 1st is 5,053, which is 769 below normal. There were 8 cooling degree days yesterday, which is 2 above normal. This brings the monthly total to 8, which is 2 above normal. The yearly total since January 1st is 173, which is 61 above normal. Yesterday the maximum wind observed was 33 miles an hour from the northwest. The highest wind gust observed was 44 miles per hour from the northwest. The normal high temperature for today is 81 degrees, and the normal low is 59. The record high for today is 98, which occurred in 1911, and the record low is 44, which occurred in 1964. Sunrise today is at 5:52 a.m. and sunset is at 8:51 p.m. The Valley National Weather Service climate summary for yesterday, June 1, 2026. Yesterday's high temperature was 87 degrees, record high is 94 degrees, which was set in 2018. In the low 65 degrees. The record low is 45 degrees, which was set in 2012. A trace of precipitation fell yesterday, which brings the monthly total to a trace. The total precipitation for the year now stands at 9.44 inches. No snow fell yesterday, which brings the monthly total to 0.0 inches. This is normal for June. The total snowfall since July 1st still stands at 15.8 inches, which is 16.0 inches below normal. The highest wind gust observed was 26 miles per hour. The normal high temperature for today is 79 degrees, and the normal low is 60. Sunrise today is at 5:54 a.m. and sunset is at 8:53 p.m. This hazardous weather outlook is for southwest Iowa, west central Iowa, east central Nebraska, northeast Nebraska, and southeast Nebraska. For today and tonight, heavy rainfall overnight may bring localized flood to portions of eastern Nebraska. Scattered thunderstorms are possible this afternoon, with small hail and gusty winds the primary concerns under any stronger storms. And now the extended outlook for the period Wednesday through Monday. Additional strong to severe storms are possible Wednesday and Thursday, with gusty winds and hail the primary hazards. Daily chances for thunderstorms continue through the week. Thunderstorms could potentially be strong to severe, though chances are low, less than 15% at this time. Spotter information statement: spotter activation is not expected at this time. This is NOAA All Hazards Radio Station KIH-61 in Omaha, Nebraska. The current time is 7:55 a.m. Central Daylight Time. Now for the official National Weather Service forecast for the Omaha and Council Bluffs area. Today, mostly cloudy this morning, then becoming partly sunny. Highs in the lower 80s. Southeast winds 10 to 15 miles an hour. Tonight, partly cloudy. Lows around 60. Southeast winds 5 to 10 miles an hour with gusts up to 20 miles an hour. Wednesday, partly sunny. Highs in the lower 80s. South winds 10 to 15 miles an hour with gusts up to 25 miles an hour. Wednesday night, mostly cloudy. A chance of showers with a slight chance of thunderstorms after midnight. Lows in the mid-60s. South winds 10 to 15 miles an hour with gusts up to 25 miles an hour. Chance of rain 40%. Thursday, mostly cloudy with a chance of showers. A chance of thunderstorms in the afternoon. Hot with highs in the mid-80s.
south winds 5 to 10 miles an hour. Chance of rain 50%. Thursday night, mostly cloudy with a chance of thunderstorms. A chance of showers until midnight, then showers likely after midnight. Lows in the mid-60s. Chance of rain 60%. Friday, partly sunny. A chance of showers and thunderstorms in the afternoon. Hot with highs in the upper 80s. Chance of rain 50%. Friday night, showers and thunderstorms likely until midnight, then partly cloudy after midnight. Lows in the mid-60s. Chance of rain 60%. Saturday, mostly sunny. Hot with highs in the upper 80s. Saturday night, partly cloudy. A chance of showers after midnight. Lows in the mid-60s. Chance of rain 30%. Sunday, mostly cloudy in the morning, then mostly sunny with a chance of showers and thunderstorms in the afternoon. Hot with highs in the mid-80s. Chance of rain 50%. Sunday night, mostly cloudy until midnight, then becoming partly cloudy. A chance of showers and thunderstorms. Lows in the upper 60s. Chance of rain 50%. Monday, partly sunny with a chance of showers and thunderstorms. Hot with highs in the upper 80s. Chance of rain 40%. At 7 a.m. in Omaha, it was cloudy. The temperature was 70 degrees, the dew point 55, and the relative humidity 59%. The wind was southeast at 9 miles an hour. The pressure was 30.21 inches and rising. Across eastern Nebraska and southwest Iowa, at Columbus, rain was falling, with a temperature of 67. At Offutt Air Force Base, it was partly sunny, with a temperature of 70. It was cloudy, with a temperature of 65 at Lincoln, 71 at Millard, 67 at Fremont, and 68 at Blair Airport. Under cloudy skies, Tecumseh reported 69, Nebraska City reported 68, Plattsmouth reported 69, and Red Oak, Iowa reported 66. Here are some observations from across the region. At Denver, it was mostly cloudy, with a temperature of 52. It was cloudy, with a temperature of 67 at Grand Island, 65 at North Fork, 67 at Sioux Falls, and 67 at Sioux City. Under cloudy skies, Des Moines reported 62, Kansas City reported 69, Concordia, Kansas reported 71, and North Platte reported 58. At Valentine, the weather conditions were not available. Once again, at 7 a.m. in Omaha, it was 70 degrees under cloudy skies. The Omaha, Nebraska climate summary for yesterday, June 1, 2026. Yesterday's high temperature was 87 degrees. This high was 6 degrees above the normal high of 81. The record high is 96 degrees, which was set in 2018. Yesterday's low temperature was 59 degrees. This high the normal low of 59. The record low is 42 degrees, which was set in 1982. 0.51 inches of precipitation fell yesterday, which brings the monthly total to 0.51 inches. This is 0.35 inches above the normal amount of 0.16 inches for June. The total precipitation for the year now stands at 9.76 inches, which is 1.72 inches below normal. No snow fell yesterday, which brings the monthly total to 0.0 inches. This is normal for June. The total snowfall since July 1st still stands at 17.8 inches, which is 9.3 inches below normal. There were no heating degree days yesterday, which is one below normal. This leaves the monthly total at zero, which is one below normal. The yearly total since July 1st is 5,053, which is 769 below normal. There were 8 cooling degree days yesterday, which is 2 above normal. This brings the monthly total to 8, which is 2 above normal. The yearly total since January 1st is 173, which is 61 above normal. Yesterday the maximum wind observed was 33 miles an hour from the northwest.
The highest wind gust observed was 44 miles per hour from the northwest. The normal high temperature for today is 81 degrees, and the normal low is 59. The record high for today is 98, which occurred in 1911, and the record low is 44, which occurred in 1964. Sunrise today is at 5:52 a.m. and sunset is at 8:51 p.m. The Valley National Weather Service climate summary for yesterday, June 1, 2026. Yesterday's high temperature was 87 degrees, record high is 94 degrees, which was set in 2018. In the low 65 degrees. The record low is 45 degrees, which was set in 2012. A trace of precipitation fell yesterday, which brings the monthly total to a trace. The total precipitation for the year now stands at 9.44 inches. No snow fell yesterday, which brings the monthly total to 0.0 inches. This is normal for June. The total snowfall since July 1st still stands at 15.8 inches, which is 16.0 inches below normal. The highest wind gust observed was 26 miles per hour. The normal high temperature for today is 79 degrees, and the normal low is 60. Sunrise today is at 5:54 a.m. and sunset is at 8:53 p.m. This hazardous weather outlook is for southwest Iowa, west central Iowa, east central Nebraska, northeast Nebraska, and southeast Nebraska. For today and tonight, heavy rainfall overnight may bring localized flood to portions of eastern Nebraska. Scattered thunderstorms are possible this afternoon, with small hail and gusty winds the primary concerns under any stronger storms. And now the extended outlook for the period Wednesday through Monday. Additional strong to severe storms are possible Wednesday and Thursday, with gusty winds and hail the primary hazards. Daily chances for thunderstorms continue through the week. Thunderstorms could potentially be strong to severe, though chances are low, less than 15% at this time. Spotter information statement: spotter activation is not expected at this time. This is NOAA All Hazards Radio Station KIH-61 in Omaha, Nebraska. The current time is 8:04 a.m. Central Daylight Time. Now for the official National Weather Service forecast for the Omaha and Council Bluffs area. Today, mostly cloudy this morning, then becoming partly sunny. Highs in the lower 80s. Southeast winds 10 to 15 miles an hour. Tonight, partly cloudy. Lows around 60. Southeast winds 5 to 10 miles an hour with gusts up to 20 miles an hour. Wednesday, partly sunny. Highs in the lower 80s. South winds 10 to 15 miles an hour with gusts up to 25 miles an hour. Wednesday night, mostly cloudy. A chance of showers with a slight chance of thunderstorms after midnight. Lows in the mid-60s. South winds 10 to 15 miles an hour with gusts up to 25 miles an hour. Chance of rain 40%. Thursday, mostly cloudy with a chance of showers. A chance of thunderstorms in the afternoon. Hot with highs in the mid-80s. South winds 5 to 10 miles an hour. Chance of rain 50%. Thursday night, mostly cloudy with a chance of thunderstorms. A chance of showers until midnight, then showers likely after midnight. Lows in the mid-60s. Chance of rain 60%. Friday, partly sunny. A chance of showers and thunderstorms in the afternoon. Hot with highs in the upper 80s. Chance of rain 50%. Friday night, showers and thunderstorms likely until midnight, then partly cloudy after midnight. Lows in the mid-60s. Chance of rain 60%. Saturday, mostly sunny. Hot with highs in the upper 80s. Saturday night, partly cloudy. A chance of showers after midnight. Lows in the mid-60s. Chance of rain 30%. Sunday, mostly cloudy in the morning, then mostly sunny with a chance of showers and thunderstorms in the afternoon. Hot with highs in the mid-80s.
chance of rain 50%. Sunday night, mostly cloudy until midnight, then becoming partly cloudy. A chance of showers and thunderstorms. Lows in the upper 60s. Chance of rain 50%. Monday, partly sunny with a chance of showers and thunderstorms. Hot with highs in the upper 80s. Chance of rain 40%. At 8 a.m. in Omaha, it was cloudy. The temperature was 70 degrees, the dew point 55, and the relative humidity 59%. The wind was variable at 7 miles an hour. The pressure was 30.23 inches and rising. Across eastern Nebraska and southwest Iowa, rain was falling, with a temperature of 67 at Lincoln and 67 at Columbus. It was cloudy, with a temperature of 69 at Millard, 68 at Fremont, 68 at Blair Airport, and 70 at Tecama. Under cloudy skies, Nebraska City reported 68, Plattsmouth reported 68, and Red Oak, Iowa reported 68. Here are some observations from across the region. At Denver, it was partly sunny, with a temperature of 57. It was cloudy, with a temperature of 67 at Grand Island, 67 at Norfolk, 68 at Sioux Falls, and 68 at Sioux City. Under cloudy skies, Des Moines reported 64, Kansas City reported 69, Concordia, Kansas reported 70, and North Platte reported 61. At Valentine, the weather conditions were not available. Once again, at 8 a.m. in Omaha, it was 70 degrees under cloudy skies. This hazardous weather outlook is for southwest Iowa, west central Iowa, east central Nebraska, northeast Nebraska, and southeast Nebraska. For today and tonight, heavy rainfall overnight may bring localized flood to portions of eastern Nebraska. Scattered thunderstorms are possible this afternoon, with small hail and gusty winds the primary concerns under any stronger storms. And now the extended outlook for the period Wednesday through Monday. Additional strong to severe storms are possible Wednesday and Thursday, with gusty winds and hail the primary hazards. Daily chances for thunderstorms continue through the week. Thunderstorms could potentially be strong to severe, though chances are low, less than 15% at this time. Spotter information statement: spotter activation is not expected at this time. This is NOAA All Hazards Radio Station KIH-61 in Omaha, Nebraska. The current time is 8:09 a.m. Central Daylight Time. Now for the official National Weather Service forecast for the Omaha and Council Bluffs area. Today, mostly cloudy this morning, then becoming partly sunny. Highs in the lower 80s. Southeast winds 10 to 15 miles an hour. Tonight, partly cloudy. Lows around 60. Southeast winds 5 to 10 miles an hour with gusts up to 20 miles an hour. Wednesday, partly sunny. Highs in the lower 80s. South winds 10 to 15 miles an hour with gusts up to 25 miles an hour. Wednesday night, mostly cloudy. A chance of showers with a slight chance of thunderstorms after midnight. Lows in the mid-60s. South winds 10 to 15 miles an hour with gusts up to 25 miles an hour. Chance of rain 40%. Thursday, mostly cloudy with a chance of showers. A chance of thunderstorms in the afternoon. Hot with highs in the mid-80s. South winds 5 to 10 miles an hour. Chance of rain 50%. Thursday night, mostly cloudy with a chance of thunderstorms. A chance of showers until midnight, then showers likely after midnight. Lows in the mid-60s. Chance of rain 60%. Friday, partly sunny. A chance of showers and thunderstorms in the afternoon. Hot with highs in the upper 80s. Chance of rain 50%. Friday night, showers and thunderstorms likely until midnight, then partly cloudy after midnight. Lows in the mid-60s. Chance of rain 60%. Saturday, mostly sunny. Hot with highs in the upper 80s. Saturday night, partly cloudy.
A chance of showers after midnight. Lows in the mid-60s. Chance of rain 30%. Sunday, mostly cloudy in the morning, then mostly sunny with a chance of showers and thunderstorms in the afternoon. Hot with highs in the mid-80s. Chance of rain 50%. Sunday night, mostly cloudy until midnight, then becoming partly cloudy. A chance of showers and thunderstorms. Lows in the upper 60s. Chance of rain 50%. Monday, partly sunny with a chance of showers and thunderstorms. Hot with highs in the upper 80s. Chance of rain 40%. The Omaha, Nebraska climate summary for yesterday, June 1st, 2026. Yesterday's high temperature was 87 degrees. This high was 6 degrees above the normal high of 81. The record high is 96 degrees, which was set in 2018. Yesterday's low temperature was 59 degrees. This high the normal low of 59. The record low is 42 degrees, which was set in 1982. 0.51 inches of precipitation fell yesterday, which brings the monthly total to 0.51 inches. This is 0.35 inches above the normal amount of 0.16 inches for June. The total precipitation for the year now stands at 9.76 inches, which is 1.72 inches below normal. No snow fell yesterday, which brings the monthly total to 0.0 inches. This is normal for June. The total snowfall since July 1st still stands at 17.8 inches, which is 9.3 inches below normal. There were no heating degree days yesterday, which is one below normal. This leaves the monthly total at zero, which is one below normal. The yearly total since July 1st is 5,053, which is 769 below normal. There were 8 cooling degree days yesterday, which is 2 above normal. This brings the monthly total to 8, which is 2 above normal. The yearly total since January 1st is 173, which is 61 above normal. Yesterday the maximum wind observed was 33 miles an hour from the northwest. The highest wind gust observed was 44 miles per hour from the northwest. The normal high temperature for today is 81 degrees, and the normal low is 59. The record high for today is 98, which occurred in 1911, and the record low is 44, which occurred in 1964. Sunrise today is at 5:52 a.m. and sunset is at 8:51 p.m. The Valley National Weather Service climate summary for yesterday, June 1st, 2026. Yesterday's high temperature was 87 degrees. Record high is 94 degrees, which was set in 2018. In the low 65 degrees. The record low is 45 degrees, which was set in 2012. A trace of precipitation fell yesterday, which brings the monthly total to a trace. The total precipitation for the year now stands at 9.44 inches. No snow fell yesterday, which brings the monthly total to 0.0 inches. This is normal for June. The total snowfall since July 1st still stands at 15.8 inches, which is 16.0 inches below normal. The highest wind gust observed was 26 miles per hour. The normal high temperature for today is 79 degrees, and the normal low is 60. Sunrise today is at 5:54 a.m. and sunset is at 8:53 p.m. At 8 a.m. in Omaha, it was cloudy. The temperature was 70 degrees, the dew point 55, and the relative humidity 59%. The wind was variable at 7 miles an hour. The pressure was 30.23 inches and rising. Across eastern Nebraska and southwest Iowa, temperatures were between 67 and 70 degrees. Rain was falling at Lincoln and Columbus. At Nebraska City, it was partly sunny. It was cloudy at Offutt Air Force Base, Millard, Fremont, and Blair Airport. At Tecama, Plattsmouth, and Red Oak, Iowa, it was cloudy. Here are some observations from across the region. It was partly sunny, with a temperature of 68 at Sioux City and 57 at Denver.
it was cloudy, with a temperature of 67 at Grand Island, 67 at Norfolk, 68 at Sioux Falls, and 64 at Des Moines. Under cloudy skies, Kansas City reported 69, Concordia, Kansas reported 70, and North Platte reported 61. At Valentine, the weather conditions were not available. Once again, at 8 a.m. in Omaha, it was 70 degrees under cloudy skies. This hazardous weather outlook is for southwest Iowa, west-central Iowa, east-central Nebraska, northeast Nebraska, and southeast Nebraska. For today and tonight, heavy rainfall overnight may bring localized flood to portions of eastern Nebraska. Scattered thunderstorms are possible this afternoon, with small hail and gusty winds the primary concerns under any stronger storms. And now the extended outlook for the period Wednesday through Monday. Additional strong to severe storms are possible Wednesday and Thursday, with gusty winds and hail the primary hazards. Daily chances for thunderstorms continue through the week. Thunderstorms could potentially be strong to severe, though chances are low, less than 15% at this time. Spotter information statement: spotter activation is not expected at this time. 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The current time is 8:18 a.m. Central Daylight Time. Now for the official National Weather Service forecast for the Omaha and Council Bluffs area. Today, mostly cloudy this morning, then becoming partly sunny. Highs in the lower 80s. Southeast winds 10 to 15 miles an hour. Tonight, partly cloudy. Lows around 60. Southeast winds 5 to 10 miles an hour with gusts up to 20 miles an hour. Wednesday, partly sunny. Highs in the lower 80s. South winds 10 to 15 miles an hour with gusts up to 25 miles an hour. Wednesday night, mostly cloudy. A chance of showers with a slight chance of thunderstorms after midnight. Lows in the mid-60s. South winds 10 to 15 miles an hour with gusts up to 25 miles an hour. Chance of rain 40%. Thursday, mostly cloudy with a chance of showers. A chance of thunderstorms in the afternoon. Hot with highs in the mid-80s. South winds 5 to 10 miles an hour. Chance of rain 50%. Thursday night, mostly cloudy with a chance of thunderstorms. A chance of showers until midnight, then showers likely after midnight. Lows in the mid-60s. Chance of rain 60%. Friday, partly sunny. A chance of showers and thunderstorms in the afternoon. Hot with highs in the upper 80s. Chance of rain 50%. Friday night, showers and thunderstorms likely until midnight, then partly cloudy after midnight. Lows in the mid-60s. Chance of rain 60%. Saturday, mostly sunny. Hot with highs in the upper 80s. Saturday night, partly cloudy. A chance of showers after midnight. Lows in the mid-60s. Chance of rain 30%. Sunday, mostly cloudy in the morning, then mostly sunny with a chance of showers and thunderstorms in the afternoon. Hot with highs in the mid-80s. Chance of rain 50%. Sunday night, mostly cloudy until midnight, then becoming partly cloudy. A chance of showers and thunderstorms. Lows in the upper 60s. Chance of rain 50%. Monday, partly sunny with a chance of showers and thunderstorms. Hot with highs in the upper 80s. Chance of rain 40%. The Omaha, Nebraska climate summary for yesterday, June 1st, 2026. Yesterday's high temperature was 87 degrees. This high was 6 degrees above the normal high of 81. The record high is 96 degrees, which was set in 2018. Yesterday's low temperature was 59 degrees. This high the normal low of 59. The record low is 42 degrees, which was set in 1982. 0.51 inches of precipitation fell yesterday, which brings the monthly total to 0.51 inches.
This is 0.35 inches above the normal amount of 0.16 inches for June. The total precipitation for the year now stands at 9.76 inches, which is 1.72 inches below normal. No snow fell yesterday, which brings the monthly total to 0.0 inches. This is normal for June. The total snowfall since July 1st still stands at 17.8 inches, which is 9.3 inches below normal. There were no heating degree days yesterday, which is one below normal. This leaves the monthly total at zero, which is one below normal. The yearly total since July 1st is 5,053, which is 769 below normal. There were 8 cooling degree days yesterday, which is 2 above normal. This brings the monthly total to 8, which is 2 above normal. The yearly total since January 1st is 173, which is 61 above normal. Yesterday the maximum wind observed was 33 miles an hour from the northwest. The highest wind gust observed was 44 miles per hour from the northwest. The normal high temperature for today is 81 degrees, and the normal low is 59. The record high for today is 98, which occurred in 1911, and the record low is 44, which occurred in 1964. Sunrise today is at 5:52 a.m. and sunset is at 8:51 p.m. The Valley National Weather Service climate summary for yesterday, June 1, 2026. Yesterday's high temperature was 87 degrees. Record high is 94 degrees, which was set in 2018. In the low 65 degrees. The record low is 45 degrees, which was set in 2012. A trace of precipitation fell yesterday, which brings the monthly total to a trace. The total precipitation for the year now stands at 9.44 inches. No snow fell yesterday, which brings the monthly total to 0.0 inches. This is normal for June. The total snowfall since July 1st still stands at 15.8 inches, which is 16.0 inches below normal. The highest wind gust observed was 26 miles per hour. The normal high temperature for today is 79 degrees, and the normal low is 60. Sunrise today is at 5:54 a.m. and sunset is at 8:53 p.m. At 8 a.m. in Omaha, it was cloudy. The temperature was 70 degrees, the dew point 55, and the relative humidity 59%. The wind was variable at 7 miles an hour. The pressure was 30.23 inches and rising. Across eastern Nebraska and southwest Iowa, temperatures were between 67 and 70 degrees. Rain was falling at Lincoln and Columbus. At Nebraska City, it was partly sunny. It was cloudy at Offutt Air Force Base, Millard, Fremont, and Blair Airport. At Tecama, Plattsmouth, and Red Oak, Iowa, it was cloudy. Here are some observations from across the region. It was partly sunny, with a temperature of 68 at Sioux City and 57 at Denver. It was cloudy, with a temperature of 67 at Grand Island, 67 at Norfolk, 68 at Sioux Falls, and 64 at Des Moines. Under cloudy skies, Kansas City reported 69, Concordia, Kansas reported 70, and North Platte reported 61. At Valentine, the weather conditions were not available. Once again, at 8 a.m. in Omaha, it was 70 degrees under cloudy skies. This hazardous weather outlook is for southwest Iowa, west central Iowa, east central Nebraska, northeast Nebraska, and southeast Nebraska. For today and tonight, heavy rainfall overnight may bring localized flood to portions of eastern Nebraska. Scattered thunderstorms are possible this afternoon, with small hail and gusty winds the primary concerns under any stronger storms. And now the extended outlook for the period Wednesday through Monday. Additional strong to severe storms are possible Wednesday and Thursday, with gusty winds and hail the primary hazards. Daily chances for thunderstorms continue through the week. Thunderstorms could potentially be strong to severe, though chances are low, less than 15% at this time. Spotter information statement: spotter activation is not expected at this time.
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The current time is 8:27 a.m. Central Daylight Time. Now for the official National Weather Service forecast for the Omaha and Council Bluffs area. Today, mostly cloudy this morning, then becoming partly sunny. Highs in the lower 80s. Southeast winds 10 to 15 miles an hour. Tonight, partly cloudy. Lows around 60. Southeast winds 5 to 10 miles an hour with gusts up to 20 miles an hour. Wednesday, partly sunny. Highs in the lower 80s. South winds 10 to 15 miles an hour with gusts up to 25 miles an hour. Wednesday night, mostly cloudy. A chance of showers with a slight chance of thunderstorms after midnight. Lows in the mid-60s. South winds 10 to 15 miles an hour with gusts up to 25 miles an hour. Chance of rain 40%. Thursday, mostly cloudy with a chance of showers. A chance of thunderstorms in the afternoon. Hot with highs in the mid-80s. South winds 5 to 10 miles an hour. Chance of rain 50%. Thursday night, mostly cloudy with a chance of thunderstorms. A chance of showers until midnight, then showers likely after midnight. Lows in the mid-60s. Chance of rain 60%. Friday, partly sunny. A chance of showers and thunderstorms in the afternoon. Hot with highs in the upper 80s. Chance of rain 50%. Friday night, showers and thunderstorms likely until midnight, then partly cloudy after midnight. Lows in the mid-60s. Chance of rain 60%. Saturday, mostly sunny. Hot with highs in the upper 80s. Saturday night, partly cloudy. A chance of showers after midnight. Lows in the mid-60s. Chance of rain 30%. Sunday, mostly cloudy in the morning, then mostly sunny with a chance of showers and thunderstorms in the afternoon. Hot with highs in the mid-80s. Chance of rain 50%. Sunday night, mostly cloudy until midnight, then becoming partly cloudy. A chance of showers and thunderstorms. Lows in the upper 60s. Chance of rain 50%. Monday, partly sunny with a chance of showers and thunderstorms. Hot with highs in the upper 80s. Chance of rain 40%. Now for the official National Weather Service forecast for the Omaha and Council Bluffs area. Today, mostly cloudy this morning, then becoming partly sunny. Highs in the lower 80s. Southeast winds 10 to 15 miles an hour. Tonight, partly cloudy. Lows around 60. Southeast winds 5 to 10 miles an hour with gusts up to 20 miles an hour. Wednesday, partly sunny. Highs in the lower 80s. South winds 10 to 15 miles an hour with gusts up to 25 miles an hour. Wednesday night, mostly cloudy. A chance of showers with a slight chance of thunderstorms after midnight. Lows in the mid-60s. South winds 10 to 15 miles an hour with gusts up to 25 miles an hour. Chance of rain 40%. Thursday, mostly cloudy with a chance of showers. A chance of thunderstorms in the afternoon. Hot with highs in the mid-80s. South winds 5 to 10 miles an hour. Chance of rain 50%. Thursday night, mostly cloudy with a chance of thunderstorms. A chance of showers until midnight, then showers likely after midnight. Lows in the mid-60s. Chance of rain 60%. Friday, partly sunny. A chance of showers and thunderstorms in the afternoon. Hot with highs in the upper 80s. Chance of rain 50%. Friday night, showers and thunderstorms likely until midnight, then partly cloudy after midnight. Lows in the mid-60s. Chance of rain 60%. Saturday, mostly sunny. Hot with highs in the upper 80s. Saturday night, partly cloudy. A chance of showers after midnight.
lows in the mid-60s. Chance of rain 30%. Sunday, mostly cloudy in the morning, then mostly sunny with a chance of showers and thunderstorms in the afternoon. Hot with highs in the mid-80s.

yesterday's high temperature was 87 degrees. This high was 6 degrees above the normal high of 81. The record high is 96 degrees, which was set in 2018. Yesterday's low temperature was 59 degrees. This tied the normal low of 59. The record low is 42 degrees, which was set in 1982. 0.51 inches of precipitation fell yesterday, which brings the monthly total to 0.51 inches. This is 0.35 inches above the normal amount of 0.16 inches for June. The total precipitation for the year now stands at 9.76 inches, which is 1.72 inches below normal. No snow fell yesterday, which brings the monthly total to 0.0 inches. This is normal for June. The total snowfall since July 1st still stands at 17.8 inches, which is 9.3 inches below normal. There were no heating degree days yesterday, which is 1 below normal. This leaves the monthly total at 0, which is 1 below normal. The yearly total since July 1st is 5,053, which is 769 below normal. There were 8 cooling degree days yesterday, which is 2 above normal. This brings the monthly total to 8, which is 2 above normal. The yearly total since January 1st is 173, which is 61 above normal. Yesterday the maximum wind observed was 33 miles an hour from the northwest. The highest wind gust observed was 44 miles per hour from the northwest. The normal high temperature for today is 81 degrees, and the normal low is 59. The record high for today is 98, which occurred in 1911, and the record low is 44, which occurred in 1964. Sunrise today is at 5:52 a.m. and sunset is at 8:51 p.m. The Valley National Weather Service climate summary for yesterday, June 1, 2026. Yesterday's high temperature was 87 degrees. Record high is 94 degrees, which was set in 2018. In the low 65 degrees. The record low is 45 degrees, which was set in 2012. A trace of precipitation fell yesterday, which brings the monthly total to a trace. The total precipitation for the year now stands at 9.44 inches. No snow fell yesterday, which brings the monthly total to 0.0 inches. This is normal for June. The total snowfall since July 1st still stands at 15.8 inches, which is 16.0 inches below normal. The highest wind gust observed was 26 miles per hour. The normal high temperature for today is 79 degrees, and the normal low is 60. Sunrise today is at 5:54 a.m. and sunset is at 8:53 p.m. At 8 a.m. in Omaha, it was cloudy. The temperature was 70 degrees, the dew point 55, and the relative humidity 59%. The wind was variable at 7 miles an hour. The pressure was 30.23 inches and rising. Across eastern Nebraska and southwest Iowa, temperatures were between 67 and 70 degrees. Rain was falling at Lincoln and Columbus. At Nebraska City, it was partly sunny. It was cloudy at Offutt Air Force Base, Millard, Fremont, and Blair Airport. At Tecama, Plattsmouth, and Red Oak, Iowa, it was cloudy. Here are some observations from across the region. It was partly sunny, with a temperature of 68 at Sioux City and 57 at Denver. It was cloudy, with a temperature of 67 at Grand Island, 67 at Norfolk, 68 at Sioux Falls, and 64 at Des Moines. Under cloudy skies, Kansas City reported 69, Concordia, Kansas reported 70, and North Platte reported 61. At Valentine, the weather conditions were not available. Once again, at 8 a.m. in Omaha, it was 70 degrees under cloudy skies. This hazardous weather outlook is for southwest Iowa, west central Iowa, east central Nebraska, northeast Nebraska, and southeast Nebraska. For today and tonight, heavy rainfall overnight may bring localized flood to portions of eastern Nebraska. Scattered thunderstorms are possible this afternoon.

small hail and gusty winds the primary concerns under any stronger storms. And now the extended outlook for the period Wednesday through Monday. Additional strong to severe storms are possible Wednesday and Thursday, with gusty winds and hail the primary hazards. Daily chances for thunderstorms continue through the week. Thunderstorms could potentially be strong to severe, though chances are low, less than 15% at this time. Spotter information statement: spotter activation is not expected at this time. This is NOAA All Hazards Radio Station KIH-61 in Omaha, Nebraska. The current time is 8:38 a.m. Central Daylight Time. Now for the official National Weather Service forecast for the Omaha and Council Bluffs area. Today, mostly cloudy this morning, then becoming partly sunny. Highs in the lower 80s. Southeast winds 10 to 15 miles an hour. Tonight, partly cloudy. Lows around 60. Southeast winds 5 to 10 miles an hour with gusts up to 20 miles an hour. Wednesday, partly sunny. Highs in the lower 80s. South winds 10 to 15 miles an hour with gusts up to 25 miles an hour. Wednesday night, mostly cloudy. A chance of showers with a slight chance of thunderstorms after midnight. Lows in the mid-60s. South winds 10 to 15 miles an hour with gusts up to 25 miles an hour. Chance of rain 40%. Thursday, mostly cloudy with a chance of showers. A chance of thunderstorms in the afternoon. Hot with highs in the mid-80s. South winds 5 to 10 miles an hour. Chance of rain 50%. Thursday night, mostly cloudy with a chance of thunderstorms. A chance of showers until midnight, then showers likely after midnight. Lows in the mid-60s. Chance of rain 60%. Friday, partly sunny. A chance of showers and thunderstorms in the afternoon. Hot with highs in the upper 80s. Chance of rain 50%. Friday night, showers and thunderstorms likely until midnight, then partly cloudy after midnight. Lows in the mid-60s. Chance of rain 60%. Saturday, mostly sunny. Hot with highs in the upper 80s. Saturday night, partly cloudy. A chance of showers after midnight. Lows in the mid-60s. Chance of rain 30%. Sunday, mostly cloudy in the morning, then mostly sunny with a chance of showers and thunderstorms in the afternoon. Hot with highs in the mid-80s. Chance of rain 50%. Sunday night, mostly cloudy until midnight, then becoming partly cloudy. A chance of showers and thunderstorms. Lows in the upper 60s. Chance of rain 50%. Monday, partly sunny with a chance of showers and thunderstorms. Hot with highs in the upper 80s. Chance of rain 40%. This is NOAA All Hazards Radio Station KIH-61 serving the following counties in Nebraska and Iowa: Douglas, Sarpy, Washington, Cass, Odo, Burt, Dodge, Saunders, Harrison, Pottawatomie, and Mills. The Omaha, Nebraska climate summary for yesterday, June 1, 2026. Yesterday's high temperature was 87 degrees. This high was 6 degrees above the normal high of 81. The record high is 96 degrees, which was set in 2018. Yesterday's low temperature was 59 degrees. This high the normal low of 59. The record low is 42 degrees, which was set in 1982. 0.51 inches of precipitation fell yesterday, which brings the monthly total to 0.51 inches. This is 0.35 inches above the normal amount of 0.16 inches for June. The total precipitation for the year now stands at 9.76 inches, which is 1.72 inches below normal. No snow fell yesterday, which brings the monthly total to 0.0 inches. This is normal for June.
The total snowfall since July 1st still stands at 17.8 inches, which is 9.3 inches below normal. There were no heating degree days yesterday, which is one below normal. This leaves the monthly total at zero, which is one below normal. The yearly total since July 1st is 5,053, which is 769 below normal. There were 8 cooling degree days yesterday, which is 2 above normal. This brings the monthly total to 8, which is 2 above normal. The yearly total since January 1st is 173, which is 61 above normal. Yesterday, the maximum wind observed was 33 miles an hour from the northwest. The highest wind gust observed was 44 miles per hour from the northwest. The normal high temperature for today is 81 degrees, and the normal low is 59. The record high for today is 98, which occurred in 1911, and the record low is 44, which occurred in 1964. Sunrise today is at 5:52 a.m. and sunset is at 8:51 p.m. The Valley National Weather Service climate summary for yesterday, June 1, 2026. Yesterday's high temperature was 87 degrees, record high is 94 degrees, which was set in 2018. In the low 65 degrees. The record low is 45 degrees, which was set in 2012. A trace of precipitation fell yesterday, which brings the monthly total to a trace. The total precipitation for the year now stands at 9.44 inches. No snow fell yesterday, which brings the monthly total to 0.0 inches. This is normal for June. The total snowfall since July 1st still stands at 15.8 inches, which is 16.0 inches below normal. The highest wind gust observed was 26 miles per hour. The normal high temperature for today is 79 degrees, and the normal low is 60. Sunrise today is at 5:54 a.m. and sunset is at 8:53 p.m. Now for the official National Weather Service forecast for the Omaha and Council Bluffs area. Today, mostly cloudy this morning, then becoming partly sunny. Highs in the lower 80s. Southeast winds 10 to 15 miles an hour. Tonight, partly cloudy. Lows around 60. Southeast winds 5 to 10 miles an hour with gusts up to 20 miles an hour. Wednesday, partly sunny. Highs in the lower 80s. South winds 10 to 15 miles an hour with gusts up to 25 miles an hour. Wednesday night, mostly cloudy. A chance of showers with a slight chance of thunderstorms after midnight. Lows in the mid-60s. South winds 10 to 15 miles an hour with gusts up to 25 miles an hour. Chance of rain 40%. Thursday, mostly cloudy with a chance of showers. A chance of thunderstorms in the afternoon. Hot with highs in the mid-80s. South winds 5 to 10 miles an hour. Chance of rain 50%. Thursday night, mostly cloudy with a chance of thunderstorms. A chance of showers until midnight, then showers likely after midnight. Lows in the mid-60s. Chance of rain 60%. Friday, partly sunny. A chance of showers and thunderstorms in the afternoon. Hot with highs in the upper 80s. Chance of rain 50%. Friday night, showers and thunderstorms likely until midnight, then partly cloudy after midnight. Lows in the mid-60s. Chance of rain 60%. Saturday, mostly sunny. Hot with highs in the upper 80s. Saturday night, partly cloudy. A chance of showers after midnight. Lows in the mid-60s. Chance of rain 30%. Sunday, mostly cloudy in the morning, then mostly sunny with a chance of showers and thunderstorms in the afternoon. Hot with highs in the mid-80s. Chance of rain 50%. Sunday night, mostly cloudy until midnight, then becoming partly cloudy. A chance of showers and thunderstorms. Lows in the upper 60s. Chance of rain 50%. Monday, partly sunny with a chance of showers and thunderstorms.
hot with highs in the upper 80s. Chance of rain 40%. The Omaha, Nebraska climate summary for yesterday, June 1st, 2026. Yesterday's high temperature was 87 degrees. This high was 6 degrees above the normal high of 81. The record high is 96 degrees, which was set in 2018. Yesterday's low temperature was 59 degrees. This high the normal low of 59. The record low is 42 degrees, which was set in 1982. 0.51 inches of precipitation fell yesterday, which brings the monthly total to 0.51 inches. This is 0.35 inches above the normal amount of 0.16 inches for June. The total precipitation for the year now stands at 9.76 inches, which is 1.72 inches below normal. No snow fell yesterday, which brings the monthly total to 0.0 inches. This is normal for June. The total snowfall since July 1st still stands at 17.8 inches, which is 9.3 inches below normal. There were no heating degree days yesterday, which is 1 below normal. This leaves the monthly total at 0, which is 1 below normal. The yearly total since July 1st is 5,053, which is 769 below normal. There were 8 cooling degree days yesterday, which is 2 above normal. This brings the monthly total to 8, which is 2 above normal. The yearly total since January 1st is 173, which is 61 above normal. Yesterday the maximum wind observed was 33 miles an hour from the northwest. The highest wind gust observed was 44 miles per hour from the northwest. The normal high temperature for today is 81 degrees, and the normal low is 59. The record high for today is 98, which occurred in 1911, and the record low is 44, which occurred in 1964. Sunrise today is at 5:52 a.m. and sunset is at 8:51 p.m. The Valley National Weather Service climate summary for yesterday, June 1st, 2026. Yesterday's high temperature was 87 degrees. Record high is 94 degrees, which was set in 2018. In the low 65 degrees. The record low is 45 degrees, which was set in 2012. A trace of precipitation fell yesterday, which brings the monthly total to a trace. The total precipitation for the year now stands at 9.44 inches. No snow fell yesterday, which brings the monthly total to 0.0 inches. This is normal for June. The total snowfall since July 1st still stands at 15.8 inches, which is 16.0 inches below normal. The highest wind gust observed was 26 miles per hour. The normal high temperature for today is 79 degrees, and the normal low is 60. Sunrise today is at 5:54 a.m. and sunset is at 8:53 p.m. At 8 a.m. in Omaha, it was cloudy. The temperature was 70 degrees, the dew point 55, and the relative humidity 59%. The wind was variable at 7 miles an hour. The pressure was 30.23 inches and rising. Across eastern Nebraska and southwest Iowa, temperatures were between 67 and 70 degrees. Rain was falling at Lincoln and Columbus. At Nebraska City, it was partly sunny. It was cloudy at Offutt Air Force Base, Millard, Fremont, and Blair Airport. At Tecama, Plattsmouth, and Red Oak, Iowa, it was cloudy. Here are some observations from across the region. It was partly sunny, with a temperature of 68 at Sioux City and 57 at Denver. It was cloudy, with a temperature of 67 at Grand Island, 67 at Norfolk, 68 at Sioux Falls, and 64 at Des Moines. Under cloudy skies, Kansas City reported 69, Concordia, Kansas reported 70, and North Platte reported 61. At Valentine, the weather conditions were not available. Once again, at 8 a.m. in Omaha, it was 70 degrees under cloudy skies.
This hazardous weather outlook is for southwest Iowa, west central Iowa, east central Nebraska, northeast Nebraska, and southeast Nebraska. For today and tonight, heavy rainfall overnight may bring localized flood to portions of eastern Nebraska. Scattered thunderstorms are possible this afternoon, with small hail and gusty winds the primary concerns under any stronger storms. And now the extended outlook for the period Wednesday through Monday. Additional strong to severe storms are possible Wednesday and Thursday, with gusty winds and hail the primary hazards. Daily chances for thunderstorms continue through the week. Thunderstorms could potentially be strong to severe, though chances are low, less than 15% at this time. Spotter information statement: spotter activation is not expected at this time. 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The current time is 8:53 a.m. Central Daylight Time. The Omaha, Nebraska climate summary for yesterday, June 1, 2026. Yesterday's high temperature was 87 degrees. This high was 6 degrees above the normal high of 81. The record high is 96 degrees, which was set in 2018. Yesterday's low temperature was 59 degrees. This high the normal low of 59. The record low is 42 degrees, which was set in 1982. 0.51 inches of precipitation fell yesterday, which brings the monthly total to 0.51 inches. This is 0.35 inches above the normal amount of 0.16 inches for June. The total precipitation for the year now stands at 9.76 inches, which is 1.72 inches below normal. No snow fell yesterday, which brings the monthly total to 0.0 inches. This is normal for June. The total snowfall since July 1st still stands at 17.8 inches, which is 9.3 inches below normal. There were no heating degree days yesterday, which is 1 below normal. This leaves the monthly total at 0, which is 1 below normal. The yearly total since July 1st is 5,053, which is 769 below normal. There were 8 cooling degree days yesterday, which is 2 above normal. This brings the monthly total to 8, which is 2 above normal. The yearly total since January 1st is 173, which is 61 above normal. Yesterday the maximum wind observed was 33 miles an hour from the northwest. The highest wind gust observed was 44 miles per hour from the northwest. The normal high temperature for today is 81 degrees, and the normal low is 59. The record high for today is 98, which occurred in 1911, and the record low is 44, which occurred in 1964. Sunrise today is at 5:52 a.m. and sunset is at 8:51 p.m. Now for the official National Weather Service forecast for the Omaha and Council Bluffs area. Today, mostly cloudy this morning, then becoming partly sunny. Highs in the lower 80s. Southeast winds 10 to 15 miles an hour. Tonight, partly cloudy. Lows around 60. Southeast winds 5 to 10 miles an hour with gusts up to 20 miles an hour. Wednesday, partly sunny. Highs in the lower 80s. South winds 10 to 15 miles an hour with gusts up to 25 miles an hour. Wednesday night, mostly cloudy. A chance of showers with a slight chance of thunderstorms after midnight. Lows in the mid-60s. South winds 10 to 15 miles an hour with gusts up to 25 miles an hour. Chance of rain 40%. Thursday, mostly cloudy with a chance of showers. A chance of thunderstorms in the afternoon. Hot with highs in the mid-80s. South winds 5 to 10 miles an hour. Chance of rain 50%. Thursday night, mostly cloudy with a chance of thunderstorms. A chance of showers until midnight, then showers likely after midnight. Lows in the mid-60s. Chance of rain 60%. Friday, partly sunny. A chance of showers and thunderstorms in the afternoon. Hot with highs in the upper 80s.
chance of rain 50%. Friday night, showers and thunderstorms likely until midnight, then partly cloudy after midnight. Lows in the mid-60s. Chance of rain 60%. Saturday, mostly sunny. Hot with highs in the upper 80s. Saturday night, partly cloudy. A chance of showers after midnight. Lows in the mid-60s. Chance of rain 30%. Sunday, mostly cloudy in the morning, then mostly sunny with a chance of showers and thunderstorms in the afternoon. Hot with highs in the mid-80s. Chance of rain 50%. Sunday night, mostly cloudy until midnight, then becoming partly cloudy. A chance of showers and thunderstorms. Lows in the upper 60s. Chance of rain 50%. Monday, partly sunny with a chance of showers and thunderstorms. Hot with highs in the upper 80s. Chance of rain 40%. At 8 a.m. in Omaha, it was cloudy. The temperature was 70 degrees, the dew point 55, and the relative humidity 59%. The wind was variable at 7 miles an hour. The pressure was 30.23 inches and rising. Across eastern Nebraska and southwest Iowa, temperatures were between 67 and 70 degrees. Rain was falling at Lincoln and Columbus. At Nebraska City, it was partly sunny. It was cloudy at Offutt Air Force Base, Millard, Fremont, and Blair Airport. At Takema, Plattsmouth, and Red Oak, Iowa, it was cloudy. Here are some observations from across the region. It was partly sunny, with a temperature of 68 at Sioux City and 57 at Denver. It was cloudy, with a temperature of 67 at Grand Island, 67 at Norfolk, 68 at Sioux Falls, and 64 at Des Moines. Under cloudy skies, Kansas City reported 69, Concordia, Kansas reported 70, and North Platte reported 61. At Valentine, the weather conditions were not available. Once again, at 8 a.m. in Omaha, it was 70 degrees under cloudy skies. This hazardous weather outlook is for southwest Iowa, west central Iowa, east central Nebraska, northeast Nebraska, and southeast Nebraska. For today and tonight, heavy rainfall overnight may bring localized flood to portions of eastern Nebraska. Scattered thunderstorms are possible this afternoon, with small hail and gusty winds the primary concerns under any stronger storms. And now the extended outlook for the period Wednesday through Monday. Additional strong to severe storms are possible Wednesday and Thursday, with gusty winds and hail the primary hazards. Daily chances for thunderstorms continue through the week. Thunderstorms could potentially be strong to severe, though chances are low, less than 15% at this time. Spotter information statement: spotter activation is not expected at this time. This is NOAA All Hazards Radio Station KIH-61 in Omaha, Nebraska. The current time is 9:01 a.m. Central Daylight Time. Now for the official National Weather Service forecast for the Omaha and Council Bluffs area. Today, mostly cloudy this morning, then becoming partly sunny. Highs in the lower 80s. Southeast winds 10 to 15 miles an hour. Tonight, partly cloudy. Lows around 60. Southeast winds 5 to 10 miles an hour with gusts up to 20 miles an hour. Wednesday, partly sunny. Highs in the lower 80s. South winds 10 to 15 miles an hour with gusts up to 25 miles an hour. Wednesday night, mostly cloudy. A chance of showers with a slight chance of thunderstorms after midnight. Lows in the mid-60s. South winds 10 to 15 miles an hour with gusts up to 25 miles an hour. Chance of rain 40%. Thursday, mostly cloudy with a chance of showers. A chance of thunderstorms in the afternoon. Hot with highs in the mid-80s. South winds 5 to 10 miles an hour. Chance of rain 50%. Thursday night, mostly cloudy with a chance of thunderstorms. A chance of showers until midnight, then showers likely after midnight.
lows in the mid-60s. Chance of rain 60%. Friday, partly sunny. A chance of showers and thunderstorms in the afternoon. Hot with highs in the upper 80s. Chance of rain 50%. Friday night, showers and thunderstorms likely until midnight, then partly cloudy after midnight. Lows in the mid-60s. Chance of rain 60%. Saturday, mostly sunny. Hot with highs in the upper 80s. Saturday night, partly cloudy. A chance of showers after midnight. Lows in the mid-60s. Chance of rain 30%. Sunday, mostly cloudy in the morning, then mostly sunny with a chance of showers and thunderstorms in the afternoon. Hot with highs in the mid-80s. Chance of rain 50%. Sunday night, mostly cloudy until midnight, then becoming partly cloudy. A chance of showers and thunderstorms. Lows in the upper 60s. Chance of rain 50%. Monday, partly sunny with a chance of showers and thunderstorms. Hot with highs in the upper 80s. Chance of rain 40%. This hazardous weather outlook is for southwest Iowa, west central Iowa, east central Nebraska, northeast Nebraska, and southeast Nebraska. For today and tonight, heavy rainfall overnight may bring localized flood to portions of eastern Nebraska. Scattered thunderstorms are possible this afternoon, with small hail and gusty winds the primary concerns under any stronger storms. And now the extended outlook for the period Wednesday through Monday. Additional strong to severe storms are possible Wednesday and Thursday, with gusty winds and hail the primary hazards. Daily chances for thunderstorms continue through the week. Thunderstorms could potentially be strong to severe, though chances are low, less than 15% at this time. Spotter information statement: spotter activation is not expected at this time. This is NOAA All Hazards Radio Station KIH-61 in Omaha, Nebraska. The current time is 9:04 a.m. Central Daylight Time. Now for the official National Weather Service forecast for the Omaha and Council Bluffs area. Today, mostly cloudy this morning, then becoming partly sunny. Highs in the lower 80s. Southeast winds 10 to 15 miles an hour. Tonight, partly cloudy. Lows around 60. Southeast winds 5 to 10 miles an hour with gusts up to 20 miles an hour. Wednesday, partly sunny. Highs in the lower 80s. South winds 10 to 15 miles an hour with gusts up to 25 miles an hour. Wednesday night, mostly cloudy. A chance of showers with a slight chance of thunderstorms after midnight. Lows in the mid-60s. South winds 10 to 15 miles an hour with gusts up to 25 miles an hour. Chance of rain 40%. Thursday, mostly cloudy with a chance of showers. A chance of thunderstorms in the afternoon. Hot with highs in the mid-80s. South winds 5 to 10 miles an hour. Chance of rain 50%. Thursday night, mostly cloudy with a chance of thunderstorms. A chance of showers until midnight, then showers likely after midnight. Lows in the mid-60s. Chance of rain 60%. Friday, partly sunny. A chance of showers and thunderstorms in the afternoon. Hot with highs in the upper 80s. Chance of rain 50%. Friday night, showers and thunderstorms likely until midnight, then partly cloudy after midnight. Lows in the mid-60s. Chance of rain 60%. Saturday, mostly sunny. Hot with highs in the upper 80s. Saturday night, partly cloudy. A chance of showers after midnight. Lows in the mid-60s. Chance of rain 30%. Sunday, mostly cloudy in the morning, then mostly sunny with a chance of showers and thunderstorms in the afternoon. Hot with highs in the mid-80s. Chance of rain 50%. Sunday night, mostly cloudy until midnight, then becoming partly cloudy. A chance of showers and thunderstorms.
Lows in the upper 60s. Chance of rain 50%. Monday, partly sunny with a chance of showers and thunderstorms. Hot with highs in the upper 80s. Chance of rain 40%. At 9 a.m. in Omaha, it was cloudy. The temperature was 71 degrees, the dew point 54, and the relative humidity 54%. The wind was east at 9 miles an hour. The pressure was 30.23 inches and steady. Across eastern Nebraska and southwest Iowa, it was partly sunny, with a temperature of 72 at Lincoln, 67 at Columbus, and 69 at Nebraska City. It was cloudy, with a temperature of 71 at Millard, 71 at Fremont, and 71 at Blair Airport. Under cloudy skies, Tecama reported 72, Plattsmouth reported 69, and Red Oak, Iowa reported 70. Here are some observations from across the region. Skies ranged from partly sunny to cloudy. It was 68 at Grand Island, 70 at Norfolk, 71 at Sioux Falls, 71 at Sioux City, and 67 at Des Moines. Kansas City reported 70, Concordia, Kansas reported 72, North Platte reported 65, Denver reported 60, and Valentine reported 69. Once again, at 9 a.m. in Omaha, it was 71 degrees under cloudy skies. This hazardous weather outlook is for southwest Iowa, west central Iowa, east central Nebraska, northeast Nebraska, and southeast Nebraska. For today and tonight, heavy rainfall overnight may bring localized flood to portions of eastern Nebraska. Scattered thunderstorms are possible this afternoon, with small hail and gusty winds the primary concerns under any stronger storms. And now the extended outlook for the period Wednesday through Monday. Additional strong to severe storms are possible Wednesday and Thursday, with gusty winds and hail the primary hazards. Daily chances for thunderstorms continue through the week. Thunderstorms could potentially be strong to severe, though chances are low, less than 15% at this time. Spotter information statement: spotter activation is not expected at this time. This is NOAA All Hazards Radio Station KIH-61 in Omaha, Nebraska. The current time is 9:10 a.m. Central Daylight Time. Now for the official National Weather Service forecast for the Omaha and Council Bluffs area. Today, mostly cloudy this morning, then becoming partly sunny. Highs in the lower 80s. Southeast winds 10 to 15 miles an hour. Tonight, partly cloudy. Lows around 60. Southeast winds 5 to 10 miles an hour with gusts up to 20 miles an hour. Wednesday, partly sunny. Highs in the lower 80s. South winds 10 to 15 miles an hour with gusts up to 25 miles an hour. Wednesday night, mostly cloudy. A chance of showers with a slight chance of thunderstorms after midnight. Lows in the mid-60s. South winds 10 to 15 miles an hour with gusts up to 25 miles an hour. Chance of rain 40%. Thursday, mostly cloudy with a chance of showers. A chance of thunderstorms in the afternoon. Hot with highs in the mid-80s. South winds 5 to 10 miles an hour. Chance of rain 50%. Thursday night, mostly cloudy with a chance of thunderstorms. A chance of showers until midnight, then showers likely after midnight. Lows in the mid-60s. Chance of rain 60%. Friday, partly sunny. A chance of showers and thunderstorms in the afternoon. Hot with highs in the upper 80s. Chance of rain 50%. Friday night, showers and thunderstorms likely until midnight, then partly cloudy after midnight. Lows in the mid-60s. Chance of rain 60%. Saturday, mostly sunny. Hot with highs in the upper 80s. Saturday night, partly cloudy. A chance of showers after midnight. Lows in the mid-60s. Chance of rain 30%. Sunday, mostly cloudy in the morning, then mostly sunny with a chance of showers and thunderstorms in the afternoon. Hot with highs in the mid-80s.
chance of rain 50%. Sunday night, mostly cloudy until midnight, then becoming partly cloudy. A chance of showers and thunderstorms. Lows in the upper 60s. Chance of rain 50%. Monday, partly sunny with a chance of showers and thunderstorms. Hot with highs in the upper 80s. Chance of rain 40%. At 9 a.m. in Omaha, it was partly sunny. The temperature was 71 degrees, the dew point 54, and the relative humidity 54%. The wind was east at 9 miles an hour. The pressure was 30.23 inches and steady. Across eastern Nebraska and southwest Iowa, it was mostly sunny, with a temperature of 71 at Millard and 72 at Tecumseh. It was partly sunny, with a temperature of 72 at Lincoln, 71 at Fremont, and 71 at Blair Airport. Under partly sunny skies, Nebraska City reported 69, Plattsmouth reported 69, and Red Oak, Iowa reported 70. At Columbus, it was cloudy, with a temperature of 67. Here are some observations from across the region. At North Platte, it was mostly sunny, with a temperature of 65. It was partly sunny, with a temperature of 71 at Sioux Falls, 71 at Sioux City, 67 at Des Moines, 60 at Denver, and 69 at Valentine. It was cloudy, with a temperature of 68 at Grand Island, 70 at Norfolk, 70 at Kansas City, and 71 at Concordia, Kansas. Once again, at 9 a.m. in Omaha, it was 71 degrees under partly sunny skies. This hazardous weather outlook is for southwest Iowa, west central Iowa, east central Nebraska, northeast Nebraska, and southeast Nebraska. For today and tonight, heavy rainfall overnight may bring localized flood to portions of eastern Nebraska. Scattered thunderstorms are possible this afternoon, with small hail and gusty winds the primary concerns under any stronger storms. And now the extended outlook for the period Wednesday through Monday. Additional strong to severe storms are possible Wednesday and Thursday, with gusty winds and hail the primary hazards. Daily chances for thunderstorms continue through the week. Thunderstorms could potentially be strong to severe, though chances are low, less than 15% at this time. Spotter information statement: spotter activation is not expected at this time. This is NOAA All Hazards Radio Station KIH-61 in Omaha, Nebraska. The current time is 9:15 a.m. Central Daylight Time. Now for the official National Weather Service forecast for the Omaha and Council Bluffs area. Today, mostly cloudy this morning, then becoming partly sunny. Highs in the lower 80s. Southeast winds 10 to 15 miles an hour. Tonight, partly cloudy. Lows around 60. Southeast winds 5 to 10 miles an hour with gusts up to 20 miles an hour. Wednesday, partly sunny. Highs in the lower 80s. South winds 10 to 15 miles an hour with gusts up to 25 miles an hour. Wednesday night, mostly cloudy. A chance of showers with a slight chance of thunderstorms after midnight. Lows in the mid-60s. South winds 10 to 15 miles an hour with gusts up to 25 miles an hour. Chance of rain 40%. Thursday, mostly cloudy with a chance of showers. A chance of thunderstorms in the afternoon. Hot with highs in the mid-80s. South winds 5 to 10 miles an hour. Chance of rain 50%. Thursday night, mostly cloudy with a chance of thunderstorms. A chance of showers until midnight, then showers likely after midnight. Lows in the mid-60s. Chance of rain 60%. Friday, partly sunny. A chance of showers and thunderstorms in the afternoon. Hot with highs in the upper 80s. Chance of rain 50%. Friday night, showers and thunderstorms likely until midnight, then partly cloudy after midnight. Lows in the mid-60s. Chance of rain 60%. Saturday, mostly sunny. Hot with highs in the upper 80s. Saturday night, partly cloudy.
a chance of showers after midnight. Lows in the mid-60s. Chance of rain 30%. Sunday, mostly cloudy in the morning, then mostly sunny with a chance of showers and thunderstorms in the afternoon. Hot with highs in the mid-80s. Chance of rain 50%. Sunday night, mostly cloudy until midnight, then becoming partly cloudy. A chance of showers and thunderstorms. Lows in the upper 60s. Chance of rain 50%. Monday, partly sunny with a chance of showers and thunderstorms. Hot with highs in the upper 80s. Chance of rain 40%. At 9 a.m. in Omaha, it was partly sunny. The temperature was 71 degrees, the dew point 54, and the relative humidity 54%. The wind was east at 9 miles an hour. The pressure was 30.23 inches and steady. Across eastern Nebraska and southwest Iowa, it was mostly sunny, with a temperature of 71 at Millard and 72 at Takema. It was partly sunny, with a temperature of 72 at Lincoln, 71 at Fremont, and 71 at Blair Airport. Under partly sunny skies, Nebraska City reported 69, Plattsmouth reported 69, and Red Oak, Iowa reported 70. At Columbus, it was cloudy, with a temperature of 67. Here are some observations from across the region. At North Platte, it was mostly sunny, with a temperature of 65. It was partly sunny, with a temperature of 71 at Sioux Falls, 71 at Sioux City, 67 at Des Moines, 60 at Denver, and 69 at Valentine. It was cloudy, with a temperature of 68 at Grand Island, 70 at Norfolk, 70 at Kansas City, and 71 at Concordia, Kansas. Once again, at 9 a.m. in Omaha, it was 71 degrees under partly sunny skies. This hazardous weather outlook is for southwest Iowa, west-central Iowa, east-central Nebraska, northeast Nebraska, and southeast Nebraska. For today and tonight, heavy rainfall overnight may bring localized flood to portions of eastern Nebraska. Scattered thunderstorms are possible this afternoon, with small hail and gusty winds the primary concerns under any stronger storms. And now the extended outlook for the period Wednesday through Monday. Additional strong to severe storms are possible Wednesday and Thursday, with gusty winds and hail the primary hazards. Daily chances for thunderstorms continue through the week. Thunderstorms could potentially be strong to severe, though chances are low, less than 15% at this time. Spotter information statement: spotter activation is not expected at this time. This is NOAA All Hazards Radio Station KIH 61 in Omaha, Nebraska. The current time is 9:20 a.m. Central Daylight Time. Now for the official National Weather Service forecast for the Omaha and Council Bluffs area. Today, mostly cloudy this morning, then becoming partly sunny. Highs in the lower 80s. Southeast winds 10 to 15 miles an hour. Tonight, partly cloudy. Lows around 60. Southeast winds 5 to 10 miles an hour with gusts up to 20 miles an hour. Wednesday, partly sunny. Highs in the lower 80s. South winds 10 to 15 miles an hour with gusts up to 25 miles an hour. Wednesday night, mostly cloudy. A chance of showers with a slight chance of thunderstorms after midnight. Lows in the mid-60s. South winds 10 to 15 miles an hour with gusts up to 25 miles an hour. Chance of rain 40%. Thursday, mostly cloudy with a chance of showers. A chance of thunderstorms in the afternoon. Hot with highs in the mid-80s. South winds 5 to 10 miles an hour. Chance of rain 50%. Thursday night, mostly cloudy with a chance of thunderstorms. A chance of showers until midnight, then showers likely after midnight. Lows in the mid-60s. Chance of rain 60%. Friday, partly sunny. A chance of showers and thunderstorms in the afternoon. Hot with highs in the upper 80s. Chance of rain 50%. Friday night,
showers and thunderstorms likely until midnight, then partly cloudy after midnight. Lows in the mid-60s. Chance of rain 60%. Saturday, mostly sunny. Hot with highs in the upper 80s. Saturday night, partly cloudy. A chance of showers after midnight. Lows in the mid-60s. Chance of rain 30%. Sunday, mostly cloudy in the morning, then mostly sunny with a chance of showers and thunderstorms in the afternoon. Hot with highs in the mid-80s. Chance of rain 50%. Sunday night, mostly cloudy until midnight, then becoming partly cloudy. A chance of showers and thunderstorms. Lows in the upper 60s. Chance of rain 50%. Monday, partly sunny with a chance of showers and thunderstorms. Hot with highs in the upper 80s. Chance of rain 40%. At 9 a.m. in Omaha, it was partly sunny. The temperature was 71 degrees, the dew point 54, and the relative humidity 54%. The wind was east at 9 miles an hour. The pressure was 30.23 inches and steady. Across eastern Nebraska and southwest Iowa, it was mostly sunny, with a temperature of 71 at Millard and 72 at Tecumseh. It was partly sunny, with a temperature of 72 at Lincoln, 71 at Fremont, and 71 at Blair Airport. Under partly sunny skies, Nebraska City reported 69, Plattsmouth reported 69, and Red Oak, Iowa reported 70. At Columbus, it was cloudy, with a temperature of 67. Here are some observations from across the region. At North Platte, it was mostly sunny, with a temperature of 65. It was partly sunny, with a temperature of 71 at Sioux Falls, 71 at Sioux City, 67 at Des Moines, 60 at Denver, and 69 at Valentine. It was cloudy, with a temperature of 68 at Grand Island, 70 at Norfolk, 70 at Kansas City, and 71 at Concordia, Kansas. Once again, at 9 a.m. in Omaha, it was 71 degrees under partly sunny skies. This hazardous weather outlook is for southwest Iowa, west central Iowa, east central Nebraska, northeast Nebraska, and southeast Nebraska. For today and tonight, heavy rainfall overnight may bring localized flood to portions of eastern Nebraska. Scattered thunderstorms are possible this afternoon, with small hail and gusty winds the primary concerns under any stronger storms. And now the extended outlook for the period Wednesday through Monday. Additional strong to severe storms are possible Wednesday and Thursday, with gusty winds and hail the primary hazards. Daily chances for thunderstorms continue through the week. Thunderstorms could potentially be strong to severe, though chances are low, less than 15% at this time. Spotter information statement: spotter activation is not expected at this time. This is NOAA All Hazards Radio Station KIH-61 in Omaha, Nebraska. The current time is 9:26 a.m. Central Daylight Time. Now for the official National Weather Service forecast for the Omaha and Council Bluffs area. Today, mostly cloudy this morning, then becoming partly sunny. Highs in the lower 80s. Southeast winds 10 to 15 miles an hour. Tonight, partly cloudy. Lows around 60. Southeast winds 5 to 10 miles an hour with gusts up to 20 miles an hour. Wednesday, partly sunny. Highs in the lower 80s. South winds 10 to 15 miles an hour with gusts up to 25 miles an hour. Wednesday night, mostly cloudy. A chance of showers with a slight chance of thunderstorms after midnight. Lows in the mid-60s. South winds 10 to 15 miles an hour with gusts up to 25 miles an hour. Chance of rain 40%. Thursday, mostly cloudy with a chance of showers. A chance of thunderstorms in the afternoon. Hot with highs in the mid-80s. South winds 5 to 10 miles an hour. Chance of rain 50%. Thursday night, mostly cloudy with a chance of thunderstorms.
a chance of showers until midnight, then showers likely after midnight. Lows in the mid-60s. Chance of rain 60%. Friday, partly sunny. A chance of showers and thunderstorms in the afternoon. Hot with highs in the upper 80s. Chance of rain 50%. Friday night, showers and thunderstorms likely until midnight, then partly cloudy after midnight. Lows in the mid-60s. Chance of rain 60%. Saturday, mostly sunny. Hot with highs in the upper 80s. Saturday night, partly cloudy. A chance of showers after midnight. Lows in the mid-60s. Chance of rain 30%. Sunday, mostly cloudy in the morning, then mostly sunny with a chance of showers and thunderstorms in the afternoon. Hot with highs in the mid-80s. Chance of rain 50%. Sunday night, mostly cloudy until midnight, then becoming partly cloudy. A chance of showers and thunderstorms. Lows in the upper 60s. Chance of rain 50%. Monday, partly sunny with a chance of showers and thunderstorms. Hot with highs in the upper 80s. Chance of rain 40%. At 9 a.m. in Omaha, it was partly sunny. The temperature was 71 degrees, the dew point 54, and the relative humidity 54%. The wind was east at 9 miles an hour. The pressure was 30.23 inches and steady. Across eastern Nebraska and southwest Iowa, it was mostly sunny, with a temperature of 71 at Millard and 72 at Tecumseh. It was partly sunny, with a temperature of 72 at Lincoln, 71 at Fremont, and 71 at Blair Airport. Under partly sunny skies, Nebraska City reported 69, Plattsmouth reported 69, and Red Oak, Iowa reported 70. At Columbus, it was cloudy, with a temperature of 67. Here are some observations from across the region. At North Platte, it was mostly sunny, with a temperature of 65. It was partly sunny, with a temperature of 71 at Sioux Falls, 71 at Sioux City, 67 at Des Moines, 60 at Denver, and 69 at Valentine. It was cloudy, with a temperature of 68 at Grand Island, 70 at Norfolk, 70 at Kansas City, and 71 at Concordia, Kansas. Once again, at 9 a.m. in Omaha, it was 71 degrees under partly sunny skies. This hazardous weather outlook is for southwest Iowa, west central Iowa, east central Nebraska, northeast Nebraska, and southeast Nebraska. For today and tonight, heavy rainfall overnight may bring localized flood to portions of eastern Nebraska. Scattered thunderstorms are possible this afternoon, with small hail and gusty winds the primary concerns under any stronger storms. And now the extended outlook for the period Wednesday through Monday. Additional strong to severe storms are possible Wednesday and Thursday, with gusty winds and hail the primary hazards. Daily chances for thunderstorms continue through the week. Thunderstorms could potentially be strong to severe, though chances are low, less than 15% at this time. Spotter information statement: spotter activation is not expected at this time. This is NOAA All Hazards Radio Station KIH 61 in Omaha, Nebraska. The current time is 9:31 a.m. Central Daylight Time. Now for the official National Weather Service forecast for the Omaha and Council Bluffs area. Today, mostly cloudy this morning, then becoming partly sunny. Highs in the lower 80s. Southeast winds 10 to 15 miles an hour. Tonight, partly cloudy. Lows around 60. Southeast winds 5 to 10 miles an hour with gusts up to 20 miles an hour. Wednesday, partly sunny. Highs in the lower 80s. South winds 10 to 15 miles an hour with gusts up to 25 miles an hour. Wednesday night, mostly cloudy. A chance of showers with a slight chance of thunderstorms after midnight. Lows in the mid-60s. South winds 10 to 15 miles an hour with gusts up to 25 miles an hour. Chance of rain 40%. Thursday,
mostly cloudy with a chance of showers. A chance of thunderstorms in the afternoon. Hot with highs in the mid-80s. South winds 5 to 10 miles an hour. Chance of rain 50%. Thursday night, mostly cloudy with

highs in the upper 80s. Saturday night, partly cloudy. A chance of showers after midnight. Lows in the mid-60s. Chance of rain 30%. Sunday, mostly cloudy in the morning, then mostly sunny with a chance of showers and thunderstorms in the afternoon. Hot with highs in the mid-80s. Chance of rain 50%. Sunday night, mostly cloudy until midnight, then becoming partly cloudy. A chance of showers and thunderstorms. Lows in the upper 60s. Chance of rain 50%. Monday, partly sunny with a chance of showers and thunderstorms. Hot with highs in the upper 80s. Chance of rain 40%. At 9 a.m. in Omaha, it was partly sunny. The temperature was 71 degrees, the dew point 54, and the relative humidity 54%. The wind was east at 9 miles an hour. The pressure was 30.23 inches and steady. Across eastern Nebraska and southwest Iowa, it was mostly sunny, with a temperature of 71 at Millard and 72 at Takema. It was partly sunny, with a temperature of 72 at Lincoln, 71 at Fremont, and 71 at Blair Airport. Under partly sunny skies, Nebraska City reported 69, Plattsmouth reported 69, and Red Oak, Iowa reported 70. At Columbus, it was cloudy, with a temperature of 67. Here are some observations from across the region. At North Platte, it was mostly sunny, with a temperature of 65. It was partly sunny, with a temperature of 71 at Sioux Falls, 71 at Sioux City, 67 at Des Moines, 60 at Denver, and 69 at Valentine. It was cloudy, with a temperature of 68 at Grand Island, 70 at North Fork, 70 at Kansas City, and 71 at Concordia, Kansas. Once again, at 9 a.m. in Omaha, it was 71 degrees under partly sunny skies. This hazardous weather outlook is for southwest Iowa, west-central Iowa, east-central Nebraska, northeast Nebraska, and southeast Nebraska. For today and tonight, heavy rainfall overnight may bring localized flood to portions of eastern Nebraska. Scattered thunderstorms are possible this afternoon, with small hail and gusty winds the primary concerns under any stronger storms. And now the extended outlook for the period Wednesday through Monday. Additional strong to severe storms are possible Wednesday and Thursday, with gusty winds and hail the primary hazards. Daily chances for thunderstorms continue through the week. Thunderstorms could potentially be strong to severe, though chances are low, less than 15% at this time. Spotter information statement: spotter activation is not expected at this time. 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The current time is 9:36 a.m. Central Daylight Time. Now for the official National Weather Service forecast for the Omaha and Council Bluffs area. Today, mostly cloudy this morning, then becoming partly sunny. Highs in the lower 80s. Southeast winds 10 to 15 miles an hour. Tonight, partly cloudy. Lows around 60. Southeast winds 5 to 10 miles an hour with gusts up to 20 miles an hour. Wednesday, partly sunny. Highs in the lower 80s. South winds 10 to 15 miles an hour with gusts up to 25 miles an hour. Wednesday night, mostly cloudy. A chance of showers with a slight chance of thunderstorms after midnight. Lows in the mid-60s. South winds 10 to 15 miles an hour with gusts up to 25 miles an hour. Chance of rain 40%. Thursday, mostly cloudy with a chance of showers. A chance of thunderstorms in the afternoon. Hot with highs in the mid-80s. South winds 5 to 10 miles an hour. Chance of rain 50%. Thursday night, mostly cloudy with a chance of thunderstorms. A chance of showers until midnight, then showers likely after midnight. Lows in the mid-60s. Chance of rain 60%. Friday, partly sunny. A chance of showers and thunderstorms in the afternoon. Hot with

highs in the upper 80s. Chance of rain 50%. Friday night, showers and thunderstorms likely until midnight, then partly cloudy after midnight. Lows in the mid-60s. Chance of rain 60%. Saturday, mostly sunny. Hot with highs in the upper 80s. Saturday night, partly cloudy. A chance of showers after midnight. Lows in the mid-60s. Chance of rain 30%. Sunday, mostly cloudy in the morning, then mostly sunny with a chance of showers and thunderstorms in the afternoon. Hot with highs in the mid-80s. Chance of rain 50%. Sunday night, mostly cloudy until midnight, then becoming partly cloudy. A chance of showers and thunderstorms. Lows in the upper 60s. Chance of rain 50%. Monday, partly sunny with a chance of showers and thunderstorms. Hot with highs in the upper 80s. Chance of rain 40%. 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Douglas, Sarpy, Washington, Cass, Odo, Burt, Dodge, Saunders, Harrison, Pottawatomie, and Mills. At 9 a.m. in Omaha, it was partly sunny. The temperature was 71 degrees, the dew point 54, and the relative humidity 54%. The wind was east at 9 miles an hour. The pressure was 30.23 inches and steady. Across eastern Nebraska and southwest Iowa, it was mostly sunny, with a temperature of 71 at Millard and 72 at Takema. It was partly sunny, with a temperature of 72 at Lincoln, 71 at Fremont, and 71 at Blair Airport. Under partly sunny skies, Nebraska City reported 69, Plattsmouth reported 69, and Red Oak, Iowa reported 70. At Columbus, it was cloudy, with a temperature of 67. Here are some observations from across the region. At North Platte, it was mostly sunny, with a temperature of 65. It was partly sunny, with a temperature of 71 at Sioux Falls, 71 at Sioux City, 67 at Des Moines, 60 at Denver, and 69 at Valentine. It was cloudy, with a temperature of 68 at Grand Island, 70 at Norfolk, 70 at Kansas City, and 71 at Concordia, Kansas. Once again, at 9 a.m. in Omaha, it was 71 degrees under partly sunny skies. This hazardous weather outlook is for southwest Iowa, west central Iowa, east central Nebraska, northeast Nebraska, and southeast Nebraska. For today and tonight, heavy rainfall overnight may bring localized flood to portions of eastern Nebraska. Scattered thunderstorms are possible this afternoon, with small hail and gusty winds the primary concerns under any stronger storms. And now the extended outlook for the period Wednesday through Monday. Additional strong to severe storms are possible Wednesday and Thursday, with gusty winds and hail the primary hazards. Daily chances for thunderstorms continue through the week. Thunderstorms could potentially be strong to severe, though chances are low, less than 15% at this time. Spotter information statement: spotter activation is not expected at this time. This is NOAA All Hazards Radio Station KIH-61 in Omaha, Nebraska. The current time is 9:42 a.m. Central Daylight Time. Now for the official National Weather Service forecast for the Omaha and Council Bluffs area. Today, mostly cloudy this morning, then becoming partly sunny. Highs in the lower 80s. Southeast winds 10 to 15 miles an hour. Tonight, partly cloudy. Lows around 60. Southeast winds 5 to 10 miles an hour with gusts up to 20 miles an hour. Wednesday, partly sunny. Highs in the lower 80s. South winds 10 to 15 miles an hour with gusts up to 25 miles an hour. Wednesday night, mostly cloudy. A chance of showers with a slight chance of thunderstorms after midnight. Lows in the mid-60s.
south winds 10 to 15 miles an hour with gusts up to 25 miles an hour. Chance of rain 40%. Thursday, mostly cloudy with a chance of showers. A chance of thunderstorms in the afternoon. Hot with highs in the mid-80s. South winds 5 to 10 miles an hour. Chance of rain 50%. Thursday night, mostly cloudy with a chance of thunderstorms. A chance of showers until midnight, then showers likely after midnight. Lows in the mid-60s. Chance of rain 60%. Friday, partly sunny. A chance of showers and thunderstorms in the afternoon. Hot with highs in the upper 80s. Chance of rain 50%. Friday night, showers and thunderstorms likely until midnight, then partly cloudy after midnight. Lows in the mid-60s. Chance of rain 60%. Saturday, mostly sunny. Hot with highs in the upper 80s. Saturday night, partly cloudy. A chance of showers after midnight. Lows in the mid-60s. Chance of rain 30%. Sunday, mostly cloudy in the morning, then mostly sunny with a chance of showers and thunderstorms in the afternoon. Hot with highs in the mid-80s. Chance of rain 50%. Sunday night, mostly cloudy until midnight, then becoming partly cloudy. A chance of showers and thunderstorms. Lows in the upper 60s. Chance of rain 50%. Monday, partly sunny with a chance of showers and thunderstorms. Hot with highs in the upper 80s. Chance of rain 40%. At 9 a.m. in Omaha, it was partly sunny. The temperature was 71 degrees, the dew point 54, and the relative humidity 54%. The wind was east at 9 miles an hour. The pressure was 30.23 inches and steady. Across eastern Nebraska and southwest Iowa, it was mostly sunny, with a temperature of 71 at Millard and 72 at Takema. It was partly sunny, with a temperature of 72 at Lincoln, 71 at Fremont, and 71 at Blair Airport. Under partly sunny skies, Nebraska City reported 69, Plattsmouth reported 69, and Red Oak, Iowa reported 70. At Columbus, it was cloudy, with a temperature of 67. Here are some observations from across the region. At North Platte, it was mostly sunny, with a temperature of 65. It was partly sunny, with a temperature of 71 at Sioux Falls, 71 at Sioux City, 67 at Des Moines, 60 at Denver, and 69 at Valentine. It was cloudy, with a temperature of 68 at Grand Island, 70 at North Fork, 70 at Kansas City, and 71 at Concordia, Kansas. Once again, at 9 a.m. in Omaha, it was 71 degrees under partly sunny skies. This hazardous weather outlook is for southwest Iowa, west central Iowa, east central Nebraska, northeast Nebraska, and southeast Nebraska. For today and tonight, heavy rainfall overnight may bring localized flood to portions of eastern Nebraska. Scattered thunderstorms are possible this afternoon, with small hail and gusty winds the primary concerns under any stronger storms. And now the extended outlook for the period Wednesday through Monday. Additional strong to severe storms are possible Wednesday and Thursday, with gusty winds and hail the primary hazards. Daily chances for thunderstorms continue through the week. Thunderstorms could potentially be strong to severe, though chances are low, less than 15% at this time. Spotter information statement: spotter activation is not expected at this time.

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The current time is 9:48 a.m. Central Daylight Time. Now for the official National Weather Service forecast for the Omaha and Council Bluffs area. Today, mostly cloudy this morning, then becoming partly sunny. Highs in the lower 80s. Southeast winds 10 to 15 miles an hour. Tonight, partly cloudy. Lows around 60. Southeast winds 5 to 10 miles an hour with gusts up to 20 miles an hour. Wednesday, partly sunny. Highs in the lower 80s. South winds 10 to 15 miles an hour with gusts up to 25 miles an hour. Wednesday night, mostly cloudy. A chance of showers with a slight chance of thunderstorms after midnight. Lows in the mid-60s. South winds 10 to 15 miles an hour with gusts up to 25 miles an hour. Chance of rain 40%. Thursday, mostly cloudy with a chance of showers. A chance of thunderstorms in the afternoon. Hot with highs in the mid-80s. South winds 5 to 10 miles an hour. Chance of rain 50%. Thursday night, mostly cloudy with a chance of thunderstorms. A chance of showers until midnight, then showers likely after midnight. Lows in the mid-60s. Chance of rain 60%. Friday, partly sunny. A chance of showers and thunderstorms in the afternoon. Hot with highs in the upper 80s. Chance of rain 50%. Friday night, showers and thunderstorms likely until midnight, then partly cloudy after midnight. Lows in the mid-60s. Chance of rain 60%. Saturday, mostly sunny. Hot with highs in the upper 80s. Saturday night, partly cloudy. A chance of showers after midnight. Lows in the mid-60s. Chance of rain 30%. Sunday, mostly cloudy in the morning, then mostly sunny with a chance of showers and thunderstorms in the afternoon. Hot with highs in the mid-80s. Chance of rain 50%. Sunday night, mostly cloudy until midnight, then becoming partly cloudy. A chance of showers and thunderstorms. Lows in the upper 60s. Chance of rain 50%. Monday, partly sunny with a chance of showers and thunderstorms. Hot with highs in the upper 80s. Chance of rain 40%. At 9 a.m. in Omaha, it was partly sunny. The temperature was 71 degrees, the dew point 54, and the relative humidity 54%. The wind was east at 9 miles an hour. The pressure was 30.23 inches and steady. Across eastern Nebraska and southwest Iowa, it was mostly sunny, with a temperature of 71 at Millard and 72 at Tecumseh. It was partly sunny, with a temperature of 72 at Lincoln, 71 at Fremont, and 71 at Blair Airport. Under partly sunny skies, Nebraska City reported 69, Plattsmouth reported 69, and Red Oak, Iowa reported 70. At Columbus, it was cloudy, with a temperature of 67. Here are some observations from across the region. At North Platte, it was mostly sunny, with a temperature of 65. It was partly sunny, with a temperature of 71 at Sioux Falls, 71 at Sioux City, 67 at Des Moines, 60 at Denver, and 69 at Valentine. It was cloudy, with a temperature of 68 at Grand Island, 70 at North Fork, 70 at Kansas City, and 71 at Concordia, Kansas. Once again, at 9 a.m. in Omaha, it was 71 degrees under partly sunny skies.
This hazardous weather outlook is for southwest Iowa, west-central Iowa, east-central Nebraska, northeast Nebraska, and southeast Nebraska. For today and tonight, heavy rainfall overnight may bring localized flood to portions of eastern Nebraska. Scattered thunderstorms are possible this afternoon, with small hail and gusty winds the primary concerns under any stronger storms. And now the extended outlook for the period Wednesday through Monday. Additional strong to severe storms are possible Wednesday and Thursday, with gusty winds and hail the primary hazards. Daily chances for thunderstorms continue through the week. Thunderstorms could potentially be strong to severe, though chances are low, less than 15% at this time. Spotter information statement. Spotter activation is not expected at this time. This is NOAA All Hazards Radio Station KIH-61 in Omaha, Nebraska. The current time is 9:53 a.m. Central Daylight Time. Now for the official National Weather Service forecast for the Omaha and Council Bluffs area. Today, mostly cloudy this morning, then becoming partly sunny. Highs in the lower 80s. Southeast winds 10 to 15 miles an hour. Tonight, partly cloudy. Lows around 60. Southeast winds 5 to 10 miles an hour with gusts up to 20 miles an hour. Wednesday, partly sunny. Highs in the lower 80s. South winds 10 to 15 miles an hour with gusts up to 25 miles an hour. Wednesday night, mostly cloudy. A chance of showers with a slight chance of thunderstorms after midnight. Lows in the mid-60s. South winds 10 to 15 miles an hour with gusts up to 25 miles an hour. Chance of rain 40%. Thursday, mostly cloudy with a chance of showers. A chance of thunderstorms in the afternoon. Hot with highs in the mid-80s. South winds 5 to 10 miles an hour. Chance of rain 50%. Thursday night, mostly cloudy with a chance of thunderstorms. A chance of showers until midnight, then showers likely after midnight. Lows in the mid-60s. Chance of rain 60%. Friday, partly sunny. A chance of showers and thunderstorms in the afternoon. Hot with highs in the upper 80s. Chance of rain 50%. Friday night, showers and thunderstorms likely until midnight, then partly cloudy after midnight. Lows in the mid-60s. Chance of rain 60%. Saturday, mostly sunny. Hot with highs in the upper 80s. Saturday night, partly cloudy. A chance of showers after midnight. Lows in the mid-60s. Chance of rain 30%. Sunday, mostly cloudy in the morning, then mostly sunny with a chance of showers and thunderstorms in the afternoon. Hot with highs in the mid-80s. Chance of rain 50%. Sunday night, mostly cloudy until midnight, then becoming partly cloudy. A chance of showers and thunderstorms. Lows in the upper 60s. Chance of rain 50%. Monday, partly sunny with a chance of showers and thunderstorms. Hot with highs in the upper 80s. Chance of rain 40%. At 9 a.m. in Omaha, it was partly sunny. The temperature was 71 degrees, the dew point 54, and the relative humidity 54%. The wind was east at 9 miles an hour. The pressure was 30.23 inches and steady. Across eastern Nebraska and southwest Iowa, it was mostly sunny, with a temperature of 71 at Millard and 72 at Takema. It was partly sunny, with a temperature of 72 at Lincoln, 71 at Fremont, and 71 at Blair Airport. Under partly sunny skies, Nebraska City reported 69, Plattsmouth reported 69, and Red Oak, Iowa reported 70. At Columbus, it was cloudy, with a temperature of 67. Here are some observations from across the region. At North Platte, it was mostly sunny, with a temperature of 65. It was partly sunny, with a temperature of 71 at Sioux Falls, 71 at Sioux City, 67 at Des Moines,
60 at Denver, and 69 at Valentine. It was cloudy, with a temperature of 68 at Grand Island, 70 at Norfolk, 70 at Kansas City, and 71 at Concordia, Kansas. Once again, at 9 a.m. in Omaha, it was 71 degrees under partly sunny skies. This hazardous weather outlook is for southwest Iowa, west-central Iowa, east-central Nebraska, northeast Nebraska, and southeast Nebraska. For today and tonight, heavy rainfall overnight may bring localized flood to portions of eastern Nebraska. Scattered thunderstorms are possible this afternoon, with small hail and gusty winds the primary concerns under any stronger storms. And now the extended outlook for the period Wednesday through Monday. Additional strong to severe storms are possible Wednesday and Thursday, with gusty winds and hail the primary hazards. Daily chances for thunderstorms continue through the week. Thunderstorms could potentially be strong to severe, though chances are low, less than 15% at this time. Spotter information statement: spotter activation is not expected at this time. This is NOAA All Hazards Radio Station KIH 61 in Omaha, Nebraska. The current time is 9:59 a.m. Central Daylight Time. Now for the official National Weather Service forecast for the Omaha and Council Bluffs area. Today, mostly cloudy this morning, then becoming partly sunny. Highs in the lower 80s. Southeast winds 10 to 15 miles an hour. Tonight, partly cloudy. Lows around 60. Southeast winds 5 to 10 miles an hour with gusts up to 20 miles an hour. Wednesday, partly sunny. Highs in the lower 80s. South winds 10 to 15 miles an hour with gusts up to 25 miles an hour. Wednesday night, mostly cloudy. A chance of showers with a slight chance of thunderstorms after midnight. Lows in the mid-60s. South winds 10 to 15 miles an hour with gusts up to 25 miles an hour. Chance of rain 40%. Thursday, mostly cloudy with a chance of showers. A chance of thunderstorms in the afternoon. Hot with highs in the mid-80s. South winds 5 to 10 miles an hour. Chance of rain 50%. Thursday night, mostly cloudy with a chance of thunderstorms. A chance of showers until midnight, then showers likely after midnight. Lows in the mid-60s. Chance of rain 60%. Friday, partly sunny. A chance of showers and thunderstorms in the afternoon. Hot with highs in the upper 80s. Chance of rain 50%. Friday night, showers and thunderstorms likely until midnight, then partly cloudy after midnight. Lows in the mid-60s. Chance of rain 60%. Saturday, mostly sunny. Hot with highs in the upper 80s. Saturday night, partly cloudy. A chance of showers after midnight. Lows in the mid-60s. Chance of rain 30%. Sunday, mostly cloudy in the morning, then mostly sunny with a chance of showers and thunderstorms in the afternoon. Hot with highs in the mid-80s. Chance of rain 50%. Sunday night, mostly cloudy until midnight, then becoming partly cloudy. A chance of showers and thunderstorms. Lows in the upper 60s. Chance of rain 50%. Monday, partly sunny with a chance of showers and thunderstorms. Hot with highs in the upper 80s. Chance of rain 40%. This hazardous weather outlook is for southwest Iowa, west-central Iowa, east-central Nebraska, northeast Nebraska, and southeast Nebraska. For today and tonight, heavy rainfall overnight may bring localized flood to portions of eastern Nebraska. Scattered thunderstorms are possible this afternoon, with small hail and gusty winds the primary concerns under any stronger storms. And now the extended outlook for the period Wednesday through Monday. Additional strong to severe storms are possible Wednesday and Thursday, with gusty winds and hail the primary hazards. Daily chances for thunderstorms continue through the week.
Thunderstorms could potentially be strong to severe, though chances are low, less than 15% at this time. Spotter information statement. Spotter activation is not expected at this time. This is NOAA All Hazards Radio Station KIH 61 in Omaha, Nebraska. The current time is 10:03 a.m. Central Daylight Time. Now for the official National Weather Service forecast for the Omaha and Council Bluffs area. Today, mostly cloudy this morning, then becoming partly sunny. Highs in the lower 80s. Southeast winds 10 to 15 miles an hour. Tonight, partly cloudy. Lows around 60. Southeast winds 5 to 10 miles an hour with gusts up to 20 miles an hour. Wednesday, partly sunny. Highs in the lower 80s. South winds 10 to 15 miles an hour with gusts up to 25 miles an hour. Wednesday night, mostly cloudy. A chance of showers with a slight chance of thunderstorms after midnight. Lows in the mid-60s. South winds 10 to 15 miles an hour with gusts up to 25 miles an hour. Chance of rain 40%. Thursday, mostly cloudy with a chance of showers. A chance of thunderstorms in the afternoon. Hot with highs in the mid-80s. South winds 5 to 10 miles an hour. Chance of rain 50%. Thursday night, mostly cloudy with a chance of thunderstorms. A chance of showers until midnight, then showers likely after midnight. Lows in the mid-60s. Chance of rain 60%. Friday, partly sunny. A chance of showers and thunderstorms in the afternoon. Hot with highs in the upper 80s. Chance of rain 50%. Friday night, showers and thunderstorms likely until midnight, then partly cloudy after midnight. Lows in the mid-60s. Chance of rain 60%. Saturday, mostly sunny. Hot with highs in the upper 80s. Saturday night, partly cloudy. A chance of showers after midnight. Lows in the mid-60s. Chance of rain 30%. Sunday, mostly cloudy in the morning, then mostly sunny with a chance of showers and thunderstorms in the afternoon. Hot with highs in the mid-80s. Chance of rain 50%. Sunday night, mostly cloudy until midnight, then becoming partly cloudy. A chance of showers and thunderstorms. Lows in the upper 60s. Chance of rain 50%. Monday, partly sunny with a chance of showers and thunderstorms. Hot with highs in the upper 80s. Chance of rain 40%. At 10 a.m. in Omaha, it was partly sunny. The temperature was 74 degrees, the dew point 49, and the relative humidity 41%. The wind was southeast at 15 miles an hour. The pressure was 30.24 inches and rising. Across eastern Nebraska and southwest Iowa, at Tecumseh, it was mostly sunny, with a temperature of 74. It was partly sunny, with a temperature of 73 at Lincoln, 73 at Millard, 74 at Fremont, and 73 at Blair Airport. Under partly sunny skies, Nebraska City reported 73, Plattsmouth reported 72, and Red Oak, Iowa reported 73. At Columbus, it was cloudy, with a temperature of 68. Here are some observations from across the region. At North Platte, it was mostly sunny, with a temperature of 70. It was partly sunny, with a temperature of 74 at Sioux Falls, 73 at Sioux City, 70 at Des Moines, 62 at Denver, and 74 at Valentine. It was cloudy, with a temperature of 70 at Grand Island, 72 at North Fork, 71 at Kansas City, and 73 at Concordia, Kansas. Once again, at 10 a.m. in Omaha, it was 74 degrees under partly sunny skies. This hazardous weather outlook is for southwest Iowa, west central Iowa, east central Nebraska, northeast Nebraska, and southeast Nebraska. For today and tonight, heavy rainfall overnight may bring localized flood to portions of eastern Nebraska.
scattered thunderstorms are possible this afternoon, with small hail and gusty winds the primary concerns under any stronger storms. And now the extended outlook for the period Wednesday through Monday. Additional strong to severe storms are possible Wednesday and Thursday, with gusty winds and hail the primary hazards. Daily chances for thunderstorms continue through the week. Thunderstorms could potentially be strong to severe, though chances are low, less than 15% at this time. Spotter information statement. Spotter activation is not expected at this time. This is NOAA All Hazards Radio Station KIH-61 in Omaha, Nebraska. The current time is 10:08 a.m. Central Daylight Time. Now for the official National Weather Service forecast for the Omaha and Council Bluffs area. Today, mostly cloudy this morning, then becoming partly sunny. Highs in the lower 80s. Southeast winds 10 to 15 miles an hour. Tonight, partly cloudy. Lows around 60. Southeast winds 5 to 10 miles an hour with gusts up to 20 miles an hour. Wednesday, partly sunny. Highs in the lower 80s. South winds 10 to 15 miles an hour with gusts up to 25 miles an hour. Wednesday night, mostly cloudy. A chance of showers with a slight chance of thunderstorms after midnight. Lows in the mid-60s. South winds 10 to 15 miles an hour with gusts up to 25 miles an hour. Chance of rain 40%. Thursday, mostly cloudy with a chance of showers. A chance of thunderstorms in the afternoon. Hot with highs in the mid-80s. South winds 5 to 10 miles an hour. Chance of rain 50%. Thursday night, mostly cloudy with a chance of thunderstorms. A chance of showers until midnight, then showers likely after midnight. Lows in the mid-60s. Chance of rain 60%. Friday, partly sunny. A chance of showers and thunderstorms in the afternoon. Hot with highs in the upper 80s. Chance of rain 50%. Friday night, showers and thunderstorms likely until midnight, then partly cloudy after midnight. Lows in the mid-60s. Chance of rain 60%. Saturday, mostly sunny. Hot with highs in the upper 80s. Saturday night, partly cloudy. A chance of showers after midnight. Lows in the mid-60s. Chance of rain 30%. Sunday, mostly cloudy in the morning, then mostly sunny with a chance of showers and thunderstorms in the afternoon. Hot with highs in the mid-80s. Chance of rain 50%. Sunday night, mostly cloudy until midnight, then becoming partly cloudy. A chance of showers and thunderstorms. Lows in the upper 60s. Chance of rain 50%. Monday, partly sunny with a chance of showers and thunderstorms. Hot with highs in the upper 80s. Chance of rain 40%. At 10 a.m. in Omaha, it was partly sunny. The temperature was 74 degrees, the dew point 49, and the relative humidity 41%. The wind was southeast at 15 miles an hour. The pressure was 30.24 inches and rising. Across eastern Nebraska and southwest Iowa, at Tecumseh, it was mostly sunny, with a temperature of 74. It was partly sunny, with a temperature of 73 at Lincoln, 73 at Millard, 74 at Fremont, and 73 at Blair Airport. Under partly sunny skies, Nebraska City reported 73, Plattsmouth reported 72, and Red Oak, Iowa reported 73. At Columbus, it was cloudy, with a temperature of 68. Here are some observations from across the region. At North Platte, it was mostly sunny, with a temperature of 70. It was partly sunny, with a temperature of 74 at Sioux Falls, 73 at Sioux City, 70 at Des Moines, 62 at Denver, and 74 at Valentine. It was cloudy, with a temperature of 70 at Grand Island, 72 at Norfolk, 71 at Kansas City, and 73 at Concordia, Kansas.
Once again, at 10 a.m. in Omaha, it was 74 degrees under partly sunny skies. At 10 a.m. in Omaha, it was partly sunny. The temperature was 74 degrees, the dew point 49, and the relative humidity 41%. The wind was southeast at 15 miles an hour. The pressure was 30.24 inches and rising. Across eastern Nebraska and southwest Iowa, it was mostly sunny, with a temperature of 74 at Tecumseh, 73 at Nebraska City, and 73 at Red Oak, Iowa. It was partly sunny, with a temperature of 73 at Lincoln, 75 at Offutt Air Force Base, and 73 at Millard. Under partly sunny skies, Fremont reported 74, Blair Airport reported 73, and Plattsmouth reported 72. At Columbus, it was cloudy, with a temperature of 68. Here are some observations from across the region. It was sunny, with a temperature of 70 at North Platte and 74 at Valentine. It was partly sunny, with a temperature of 70 at Grand Island, 74 at Sioux Falls, 73 at Sioux City, 70 at Des Moines, and 62 at Denver. It was cloudy, with a temperature of 72 at North Fork, 71 at Kansas City, and 73 at Concordia, Kansas. Once again, at 10 a.m. in Omaha, it was 74 degrees under partly sunny skies. The Omaha Metropolitan Area Pollutant Standards Index for today is 50, which represents good air quality, with ozone the main pollutant. The forecast for Wednesday is 48, considered good air quality, with particulates the primary pollutant. The pollen count today for trees was 11, a low count, with birch, mulberry, and pine the primary pollens. The pollen count today for weeds was 8, a low count, with the primary pollen. The pollen count today for grass was 26, a high count. Air pollution forecasts and pollen counts are provided by the Douglas County Health Department. This hazardous weather outlook is for southwest Iowa, west central Iowa, east central Nebraska, northeast Nebraska, and southeast Nebraska. For today and tonight, heavy rainfall overnight may bring localized flood to portions of eastern Nebraska. Scattered thunderstorms are possible this afternoon, with small hail and gusty winds the primary concerns under any stronger storms. And now the extended outlook for the period Wednesday through Monday. Additional strong to severe storms are possible Wednesday and Thursday, with gusty winds and hail the primary hazards. Daily chances for thunderstorms continue through the week. Thunderstorms could potentially be strong to severe, though chances are low, less than 15% at this time. Spotter information statement: spotter activation is not expected at this time. 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The current time is 10:15 a.m. Central Daylight Time. Now for the official National Weather Service forecast for the Omaha and Council Bluffs area. Today, mostly cloudy this morning, then becoming partly sunny. Highs in the lower 80s. Southeast winds 10 to 15 miles an hour. Tonight, partly cloudy. Lows around 60. Southeast winds 5 to 10 miles an hour with gusts up to 20 miles an hour. Wednesday, partly sunny. Highs in the lower 80s. South winds 10 to 15 miles an hour with gusts up to 25 miles an hour. Wednesday night, mostly cloudy. A chance of showers with a slight chance of thunderstorms after midnight. Lows in the mid-60s. South winds 10 to 15 miles an hour with gusts up to 25 miles an hour. Chance of rain 40%. Thursday, mostly cloudy with a chance of showers. A chance of thunderstorms in the afternoon. Hot with highs in the mid-80s. South winds 5 to 10 miles an hour. Chance of rain 50%. Thursday night, mostly cloudy with a chance of thunderstorms. A chance of showers until midnight, then showers likely after midnight. Lows in the mid-60s. Chance of rain 60%. Friday, partly sunny. A chance of showers and thunderstorms in the afternoon.
hot with highs in the upper 80s. Chance of rain 50%. Friday night, showers and thunderstorms likely until midnight, then partly cloudy after midnight. Lows in the mid-60s. Chance of rain 60%. Saturday, mostly sunny. Hot with highs in the upper 80s. Saturday night, partly cloudy. A chance of showers after midnight. Lows in the mid-60s. Chance of rain 30%. Sunday, mostly cloudy in the morning, then mostly sunny with a chance of showers and thunderstorms in the afternoon. Hot with highs in the mid-80s. Chance of rain 50%. Sunday night, mostly cloudy until midnight, then becoming partly cloudy. A chance of showers and thunderstorms. Lows in the upper 60s. Chance of rain 50%. Monday, partly sunny with a chance of showers and thunderstorms. Hot with highs in the upper 80s. Chance of rain 40%. At 10 a.m. in Omaha, it was partly sunny. The temperature was 74 degrees, the dew point 49, and the relative humidity 41%. The wind was southeast at 15 miles an hour. The pressure was 30.24 inches and rising. Across eastern Nebraska and southwest Iowa, it was mostly sunny, with a temperature of 74 at Takema, 73 at Nebraska City, and 73 at Red Oak, Iowa. It was partly sunny, with a temperature of 73 at Lincoln, 75 at Offutt Air Force Base, and 73 at Millard. Under partly sunny skies, Fremont reported 74, Blair Airport reported 73, and Plattsmouth reported 72. At Columbus, it was cloudy, with a temperature of 68. Here are some observations from across the region. It was sunny, with a temperature of 70 at North Platte and 74 at Valentine. It was partly sunny, with a temperature of 70 at Grand Island, 74 at Sioux Falls, 73 at Sioux City, 70 at Des Moines, and 62 at Denver. It was cloudy, with a temperature of 72 at Norfolk, 71 at Kansas City, and 73 at Concordia, Kansas. Once again, at 10 a.m. in Omaha, it was 74 degrees under partly sunny skies. The Omaha Metropolitan Area Pollutant Standards Index for today is 50, which represents good air quality, with ozone the main pollutant. The forecast for Wednesday is 48, considered good air quality, with particulates the primary pollutant. The pollen count today for trees was 11, a low count, with birch, mulberry, and pine the primary pollens. The pollen count today for weeds was 8, a low count, with the primary pollen. The pollen count today for grass was 26, a high count. Air pollution forecasts and pollen counts are provided by the Douglas County Health Department. This hazardous weather outlook is for southwest Iowa, west-central Iowa, east-central Nebraska, northeast Nebraska, and southeast Nebraska. For today and tonight, heavy rainfall overnight may bring localized flood to portions of eastern Nebraska. Scattered thunderstorms are possible this afternoon, with small hail and gusty winds the primary concerns under any stronger storms. And now the extended outlook for the period Wednesday through Monday. Additional strong to severe storms are possible Wednesday and Thursday, with gusty winds and hail the primary hazards. Daily chances for thunderstorms continue through the week. Thunderstorms could potentially be strong to severe, though chances are low less than 15% at this time. Spotter information statement, spotter activation is not expected at this time. 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The current time is 10:21 a.m. Central Daylight Time. Now for the official National Weather Service forecast for the Omaha and Council Bluffs area. Today, mostly cloudy this morning, then becoming partly sunny. Highs in the lower 80s. Southeast winds 10 to 15 miles an hour. Tonight, partly cloudy. Lows around 60. Southeast winds 5 to 10 miles an hour with gusts up to 20 miles an hour.
Wednesday, partly sunny. Highs in the lower 80s. South winds 10 to 15 miles an hour with gusts up to 25 miles an hour. Wednesday night, mostly cloudy. A chance of showers with a slight chance of thunderstorms after midnight. Lows in the mid-60s. South winds 10 to 15 miles an hour with gusts up to 25 miles an hour. Chance of rain 40%. Thursday, mostly cloudy with a chance of showers. A chance of thunderstorms in the afternoon. Hot with highs in the mid-80s. South winds 5 to 10 miles an hour. Chance of rain 50%. Thursday night, mostly cloudy with a chance of thunderstorms. A chance of showers until midnight, then showers likely after midnight. Lows in the mid-60s. Chance of rain 60%. Friday, partly sunny. A chance of showers and thunderstorms in the afternoon. Hot with highs in the upper 80s. Chance of rain 50%. Friday night, showers and thunderstorms likely until midnight, then partly cloudy after midnight. Lows in the mid-60s. Chance of rain 60%. Saturday, mostly sunny. Hot with highs in the upper 80s. Saturday night, partly cloudy. A chance of showers after midnight. Lows in the mid-60s. Chance of rain 30%. Sunday, mostly cloudy in the morning, then mostly sunny with a chance of showers and thunderstorms in the afternoon. Hot with highs in the mid-80s. Chance of rain 50%. Sunday night, mostly cloudy until midnight, then becoming partly cloudy. A chance of showers and thunderstorms. Lows in the upper 60s. Chance of rain 50%. Monday, partly sunny with a chance of showers and thunderstorms. Hot with highs in the upper 80s. Chance of rain 40%. At 10 a.m. in Omaha, it was partly sunny. The temperature was 74 degrees, the dew point 49, and the relative humidity 41%. The wind was southeast at 15 miles an hour. The pressure was 30.24 inches and rising. Across eastern Nebraska and southwest Iowa, it was mostly sunny, with a temperature of 74 at Tecumseh, 73 at Nebraska City, and 73 at Red Oak, Iowa. It was partly sunny, with a temperature of 73 at Lincoln, 75 at Offutt Air Force Base, and 73 at Millard. Under partly sunny skies, Fremont reported 74, Blair Airport reported 73, and Plattsmouth reported 72. At Columbus, it was cloudy, with a temperature of 68. Here are some observations from across the region. It was sunny, with a temperature of 70 at North Platte and 74 at Valentine. It was partly sunny, with a temperature of 70 at Grand Island, 74 at Sioux Falls, 73 at Sioux City, 70 at Des Moines, and 62 at Denver. It was cloudy, with a temperature of 72 at Norfolk, 71 at Kansas City, and 73 at Concordia, Kansas. Once again, at 10 a.m. in Omaha, it was 74 degrees under partly sunny skies. The Omaha Metropolitan Area Pollutant Standards Index for today is 50, which represents good air quality, with ozone the main pollutant. The forecast for Wednesday is 48, considered good air quality, with particulates the primary pollutant. The pollen count today for trees was 11, a low count, with birch, mulberry, and pine the primary pollens. The pollen count today for weeds was 8, a low count, with the primary pollen. The pollen count today for grass was 26, a high count. Air pollution forecasts and pollen counts are provided by the Douglas County Health Department. This hazardous weather outlook is for southwest Iowa, west central Iowa, east central Nebraska, northeast Nebraska, and southeast Nebraska. For today and tonight, heavy rainfall overnight may bring localized flood to portions of eastern Nebraska. Scattered thunderstorms are possible this afternoon, with small hail and gusty winds the primary concerns under any stronger storms.
and now the extended outlook for the period Wednesday through Monday. Additional strong to severe storms are possible Wednesday and Thursday, with gusty winds and hail the primary hazards. Daily chances for thunderstorms continue through the week. Thunderstorms could potentially be strong to severe, though chances are low, less than 15% at this time. Spotter information statement: spotter activation is not expected at this time. This is NOAA All Hazards Radio Station KIH 61 in Omaha, Nebraska. The current time is 10:28 a.m. Central Daylight Time. Now for the official National Weather Service forecast for the Omaha and Council Bluffs area. Today, mostly cloudy this morning, then becoming partly sunny. Highs in the lower 80s. Southeast winds 10 to 15 miles an hour. Tonight, partly cloudy. Lows around 60. Southeast winds 5 to 10 miles an hour with gusts up to 20 miles an hour. Wednesday, partly sunny. Highs in the lower 80s. South winds 10 to 15 miles an hour with gusts up to 25 miles an hour. Wednesday night, mostly cloudy. A chance of showers with a slight chance of thunderstorms after midnight. Lows in the mid-60s. South winds 10 to 15 miles an hour with gusts up to 25 miles an hour. Chance of rain 40%. Thursday, mostly cloudy with a chance of showers. A chance of thunderstorms in the afternoon. Hot with highs in the mid-80s. South winds 5 to 10 miles an hour. Chance of rain 50%. Thursday night, mostly cloudy with a chance of thunderstorms. A chance of showers until midnight, then showers likely after midnight. Lows in the mid-60s. Chance of rain 60%. Friday, partly sunny. A chance of showers and thunderstorms in the afternoon. Hot with highs in the upper 80s. Chance of rain 50%. Friday night, showers and thunderstorms likely until midnight, then partly cloudy after midnight. Lows in the mid-60s. Chance of rain 60%. Saturday, mostly sunny. Hot with highs in the upper 80s. Saturday night, partly cloudy. A chance of showers after midnight. Lows in the mid-60s. Chance of rain 30%. Sunday, mostly cloudy in the morning, then mostly sunny with a chance of showers and thunderstorms in the afternoon. Hot with highs in the mid-80s. Chance of rain 50%. Sunday night, mostly cloudy until midnight, then becoming partly cloudy. A chance of showers and thunderstorms. Lows in the upper 60s. Chance of rain 50%. Monday, partly sunny with a chance of showers and thunderstorms. Hot with highs in the upper 80s. Chance of rain 40%. At 10 a.m. in Omaha, it was partly sunny. The temperature was 74 degrees, the dew point 49, and the relative humidity 41%. The wind was southeast at 15 miles an hour. The pressure was 30.24 inches and rising. Across eastern Nebraska and southwest Iowa, it was mostly sunny, with a temperature of 74 at Tecumseh, 73 at Nebraska City, and 73 at Red Oak, Iowa. It was partly sunny, with a temperature of 73 at Lincoln, 75 at Offutt Air Force Base, and 73 at Millard. Under partly sunny skies, Fremont reported 74, Blair Airport reported 73, and Plattsmouth reported 72. At Columbus, it was cloudy, with a temperature of 68. Here are some observations from across the region. It was sunny, with a temperature of 70 at North Platte and 74 at Valentine. It was partly sunny, with a temperature of 70 at Grand Island, 74 at Sioux Falls, 73 at Sioux City, 70 at Des Moines, and 62 at Denver. It was cloudy, with a temperature of 72 at Norfolk, 71 at Kansas City, and 73 at Concordia, Kansas. Once again, at 10 a.m. in Omaha, it was 74 degrees under partly sunny skies.
The Omaha Metropolitan Area Pollutant Standards Index for today is 50, which represents good air quality, with ozone the main pollutant. The forecast for Wednesday is 48, considered good air quality, with particulates the primary pollutant. The pollen count today for trees was 11, a low count, with birch, mulberry, and pine the primary pollens. The pollen count today for weeds was 8, a low count, with the primary pollen. The pollen count today for grass was 26, a high count. Air pollution forecasts and pollen counts are provided by the Douglas County Health Department. This hazardous weather outlook is for southwest Iowa, west central Iowa, east central Nebraska, northeast Nebraska, and southeast Nebraska. For today and tonight, heavy rainfall.

though chances are low, less than 15% at this time. Spotter information statement. Spotter activation is not expected at this time. This is NOAA All Hazards radio station KIH-61 in Omaha, Nebraska. The current time is 10:34 a.m. Central Daylight Time. Now for the official National Weather Service forecast for the Omaha and Council Bluffs area. Today, mostly cloudy this morning, then becoming partly sunny. Highs in the lower 80s. Southeast winds 10 to 15 miles an hour. Tonight, partly cloudy. Lows around 60. Southeast winds 5 to 10 miles an hour with gusts up to 20 miles an hour. Wednesday, partly sunny. Highs in the lower 80s. South winds 10 to 15 miles an hour with gusts up to 25 miles an hour. Wednesday night, mostly cloudy. A chance of showers with a slight chance of thunderstorms after midnight. Lows in the mid-60s. South winds 10 to 15 miles an hour with gusts up to 25 miles an hour. Chance of rain 40%. Thursday, mostly cloudy with a chance of showers. A chance of thunderstorms in the afternoon. Hot with highs in the mid-80s. South winds 5 to 10 miles an hour. Chance of rain 50%. Thursday night, mostly cloudy with a chance of thunderstorms. A chance of showers until midnight, then showers likely after midnight. Lows in the mid-60s. Chance of rain 60%. Friday, partly sunny. A chance of showers and thunderstorms in the afternoon. Hot with highs in the upper 80s. Chance of rain 50%. Friday night, showers and thunderstorms likely until midnight, then partly cloudy after midnight. Lows in the mid-60s. Chance of rain 60%. Saturday, mostly sunny. Hot with highs in the upper 80s. Saturday night, partly cloudy. A chance of showers after midnight. Lows in the mid-60s. Chance of rain 30%. Sunday, mostly cloudy in the morning, then mostly sunny with a chance of showers and thunderstorms in the afternoon. Hot with highs in the mid-80s. Chance of rain 50%. Sunday night, mostly cloudy until midnight, then becoming partly cloudy. A chance of showers and thunderstorms. Lows in the upper 60s. Chance of rain 50%. Monday, partly sunny with a chance of showers and thunderstorms. Hot with highs in the upper 80s. Chance of rain 40%. This is NOAA All Hazards radio station KIH-61 serving the following counties in Nebraska and Iowa. Douglas, Sarpy, Washington, Cass, Odo, Burt, Dodge, Saunders, Harrison, Pottawatomie, and Mills. At 10 a.m. in Omaha, it was partly sunny. The temperature was 74 degrees, the dew point 49, and the relative humidity 41%. The wind was southeast at 15 miles an hour. The pressure was 30.24 inches and rising. Across eastern Nebraska and southwest Iowa, it was mostly sunny, with a temperature of 74 at Tecumseh, 73 at Nebraska City, and 73 at Red Oak, Iowa. It was partly sunny, with a temperature of 73 at Lincoln, 75 at Offutt Air Force Base, and 73 at Millard. Under partly sunny skies, Fremont reported 74, Blair Airport reported 73, and Plattsmouth reported 72. At Columbus, it was cloudy, with a temperature of 68. Here are some observations from across the region. It was sunny, with a temperature of 70 at North Platte and 74 at Valentine. It was partly sunny, with a temperature of 70 at Grand Island, 74 at Sioux Falls, 73 at Sioux City, 70 at Des Moines, and 62 at Denver. It was cloudy, with a temperature of 72 at Norfolk, 71 at Kansas City, and 73 at Concordia, Kansas. Once again, at 10 a.m. in Omaha, it was 74 degrees under partly sunny skies. The Omaha Metropolitan Area Pollutant Standards Index for today is 50, which represents good air.

quality, with ozone the main pollutant. The forecast for Wednesday is 48, considered good air quality, with particulates the primary pollutant. The pollen count today for trees was 11, a low count, with birch, mulberry, and pine the primary pollens. The pollen count today for weeds was 8, a low count, with the primary pollen. The pollen count today for grass was 26, a high count. Air pollution forecasts and pollen counts are provided by the Douglas County Health Department. This hazardous weather outlook is for southwest Iowa, west central Iowa, east central Nebraska, northeast Nebraska, and southeast Nebraska. For today and tonight, heavy rainfall overnight may bring localized flood to portions of eastern Nebraska. Scattered thunderstorms are possible this afternoon, with small hail and gusty winds the primary concerns under any stronger storms. And now the extended outlook for the period Wednesday through Monday. Additional strong to severe storms are possible Wednesday and Thursday, with gusty winds and hail the primary hazards. Daily chances for thunderstorms continue through the week. Thunderstorms could potentially be strong to severe, though chances are low, less than 15% at this time. Spotter information statement: spotter activation is not expected at this time. 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The current time is 10:40 a.m. Central Daylight Time. Now for the official National Weather Service forecast for the Omaha and Council Bluffs area. Today, mostly cloudy this morning, then becoming partly sunny. Highs in the lower 80s. Southeast winds 10 to 15 miles an hour. Tonight, partly cloudy. Lows around 60. Southeast winds 5 to 10 miles an hour with gusts up to 20 miles an hour. Wednesday, partly sunny. Highs in the lower 80s. South winds 10 to 15 miles an hour with gusts up to 25 miles an hour. Wednesday night, mostly cloudy. A chance of showers with a slight chance of thunderstorms after midnight. Lows in the mid 60s. South winds 10 to 15 miles an hour with gusts up to 25 miles an hour. Chance of rain 40%. Thursday, mostly cloudy with a chance of showers. A chance of thunderstorms in the afternoon. Hot with highs in the mid 80s. South winds 5 to 10 miles an hour. Chance of rain 50%. Thursday night, mostly cloudy with a chance of thunderstorms. A chance of showers until midnight, then showers likely after midnight. Lows in the mid 60s. Chance of rain 60%. Friday, partly sunny. A chance of showers and thunderstorms in the afternoon. Hot with highs in the upper 80s. Chance of rain 50%. Friday night, showers and thunderstorms likely until midnight, then partly cloudy after midnight. Lows in the mid 60s. Chance of rain 60%. Saturday, mostly sunny. Hot with highs in the upper 80s. Saturday night, partly cloudy. A chance of showers after midnight. Lows in the mid-60s. Chance of rain 30%. Sunday, mostly cloudy in the morning, then mostly sunny with a chance of showers and thunderstorms in the afternoon. Hot with highs in the mid-80s. Chance of rain 50%. Sunday night, mostly cloudy until midnight, then becoming partly cloudy. A chance of showers and thunderstorms. Lows in the upper 60s. Chance of rain 50%. Monday, partly sunny with a chance of showers and thunderstorms. Hot with highs in the upper 80s. Chance of rain 40%. At 10 a.m. in Omaha, it was partly sunny. The temperature was 74 degrees, the dew point 49, and the relative humidity 41%. The wind was southeast at 15 miles an hour. The pressure was 30.24 inches and rising. Across eastern Nebraska and southwest Iowa, it was mostly sunny, with a temperature of 74 at Tecumseh, 73 at Nebraska City, and 73 at Red Oak, Iowa.
It was partly sunny, with a temperature of 73 at Lincoln, 75 at Offutt Air Force Base, and 73 at Millard. Under partly sunny skies, Fremont reported 74, Blair Airport reported 73, and Plattsmouth reported 72. At Columbus, it was cloudy, with a temperature of 68. Here are some observations from across the region. It was sunny, with a temperature of 70 at North Platte and 74 at Valentine. It was partly sunny, with a temperature of 70 at Grand Island, 74 at Sioux Falls, 73 at Sioux City, 70 at Des Moines, and 62 at Denver. It was cloudy, with a temperature of 72 at Norfolk, 71 at Kansas City, and 73 at Concordia, Kansas. Once again, at 10 a.m. in Omaha, it was 74 degrees under partly sunny skies. The Omaha Metropolitan Area Pollutant Standards Index for today is 50, which represents good air quality, with ozone the main pollutant. The forecast for Wednesday is 48, considered good air quality, with particulates the primary pollutant. The pollen count today for trees was 11, a low count, with birch, mulberry, and pine the primary pollens. The pollen count today for weeds was 8, a low count, with the primary pollen. The pollen count today for grass was 26, a high count. Air pollution forecasts and pollen counts are provided by the Douglas County Health Department. This hazardous weather outlook is for southwest Iowa, west central Iowa, east central Nebraska, northeast Nebraska, and southeast Nebraska. For today and tonight, heavy rainfall overnight may bring localized flood to portions of eastern Nebraska. Scattered thunderstorms are possible this afternoon, with small hail and gusty winds the primary concerns under any stronger storms. And now the extended outlook for the period Wednesday through Monday. Additional strong to severe storms are possible Wednesday and Thursday, with gusty winds and hail the primary hazards. Daily chances for thunderstorms continue through the week. Thunderstorms could potentially be strong to severe, though chances are low, less than 15% at this time. Spotter information statement: spotter activation is not expected at this time. 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The current time is 10:46 a.m. Central Daylight Time. Now for the official National Weather Service forecast for the Omaha and Council Bluffs area. Today, mostly cloudy this morning, then becoming partly sunny. Highs in the lower 80s. Southeast winds 10 to 15 miles an hour. Tonight, partly cloudy. Lows around 60. Southeast winds 5 to 10 miles an hour with gusts up to 20 miles an hour. Wednesday, partly sunny. Highs in the lower 80s. South winds 10 to 15 miles an hour with gusts up to 25 miles an hour. Wednesday night, mostly cloudy. A chance of showers with a slight chance of thunderstorms after midnight. Lows in the mid-60s. South winds 10 to 15 miles an hour with gusts up to 25 miles an hour. Chance of rain 40%. Thursday, mostly cloudy with a chance of showers. A chance of thunderstorms in the afternoon. Hot with highs in the mid-80s. South winds 5 to 10 miles an hour. Chance of rain 50%. Thursday night, mostly cloudy with a chance of thunderstorms. A chance of showers until midnight, then showers likely after midnight. Lows in the mid-60s. Chance of rain 60%. Friday, partly sunny. A chance of showers and thunderstorms in the afternoon. Hot with highs in the upper 80s. Chance of rain 50%. Friday night, showers and thunderstorms likely until midnight, then partly cloudy after midnight. Lows in the mid-60s. Chance of rain 60%. Saturday, mostly sunny. Hot with highs in the upper 80s. Saturday night, partly cloudy. A chance of showers after midnight. Lows in the mid-60s. Chance of rain 30%.
Sunday, mostly cloudy in the morning, then mostly sunny with a chance of showers and thunderstorms in the afternoon. Hot with highs in the mid-80s. Chance of rain 50%. Sunday night, mostly cloudy until midnight, then becoming partly cloudy. A chance of showers and thunderstorms. Lows in the upper 60s. Chance of rain 50%. Monday, partly sunny with a chance of showers and thunderstorms. Hot with highs in the upper 80s. Chance of rain 40%. At 10 a.m. in Omaha, it was partly sunny. The temperature was 74 degrees, the dew point 49, and the relative humidity 41%. The wind was southeast at 15 miles an hour. The pressure was 30.24 inches and rising. Across eastern Nebraska and southwest Iowa, it was mostly sunny, with a temperature of 74 at Takema, 73 at Nebraska City, and 73 at Red Oak, Iowa. It was partly sunny, with a temperature of 73 at Lincoln, 75 at Offutt Air Force Base, and 73 at Millard. Under partly sunny skies, Fremont reported 74, Blair Airport reported 73, and Plattsmouth reported 72. At Columbus, it was cloudy, with a temperature of 68. Here are some observations from across the region. It was sunny, with a temperature of 70 at North Platte and 74 at Valentine. It was partly sunny, with a temperature of 70 at Grand Island, 74 at Sioux Falls, 73 at Sioux City, 70 at Des Moines, and 62 at Denver. It was cloudy, with a temperature of 72 at North Fork, 71 at Kansas City, and 73 at Concordia, Kansas. Once again, at 10 a.m. in Omaha, it was 74 degrees under partly sunny skies. The Omaha Metropolitan Area Pollutant Standards Index for today is 50, which represents good air quality, with ozone the main pollutant. The forecast for Wednesday is 48, considered good air quality, with particulates the primary pollutant. The pollen count today for trees was 11, a low count, with birch, mulberry, and pine the primary pollens. The pollen count today for weeds was 8, a low count, with the primary pollen. The pollen count today for grass was 26, a high count. Air pollution forecasts and pollen counts are provided by the Douglas County Health Department. This hazardous weather outlook is for southwest Iowa, west central Iowa, east central Nebraska, northeast Nebraska, and southeast Nebraska. For today and tonight, heavy rainfall overnight may bring localized flood to portions of eastern Nebraska. Scattered thunderstorms are possible this afternoon, with small hail and gusty winds the primary concerns under any stronger storms. And now the extended outlook for the period Wednesday through Monday. Additional strong to severe storms are possible Wednesday and Thursday, with gusty winds and hail the primary hazards. Daily chances for thunderstorms continue through the week. Thunderstorms could potentially be strong to severe, though chances are low, less than 15% at this time. Spotter information statement: spotter activation is not expected at this time. 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The current time is 10:52 a.m. Central Daylight Time. Now for the official National Weather Service forecast for the Omaha and Council Bluffs area. Today, mostly cloudy this morning, then becoming partly sunny. Highs in the lower 80s. Southeast winds 10 to 15 miles an hour. Tonight, partly cloudy. Lows around 60. Southeast winds 5 to 10 miles an hour with gusts up to 20 miles an hour. Wednesday, partly sunny. Highs in the lower 80s. South winds 10 to 15 miles an hour with gusts up to 25 miles an hour. Wednesday night, mostly cloudy. A chance of showers with a slight chance of thunderstorms after midnight. Lows in the mid-60s. South winds 10 to 15 miles an hour with gusts up to 25 miles an hour. Chance of rain 40%. Thursday, mostly cloudy with a chance of showers.
a chance of thunderstorms in the afternoon. Hot with highs in the mid-80s. South winds 5 to 10 miles an hour. Chance of rain 50%. Thursday night, mostly cloudy with a chance of thunderstorms. A chance of showers until midnight, then showers likely after midnight. Lows in the mid-60s. Chance of rain 60%. Friday, partly sunny. A chance of showers and thunderstorms in the afternoon. Hot with highs in the upper 80s. Chance of rain 50%. Friday night, showers and thunderstorms likely until midnight, then partly cloudy after midnight. Lows in the mid-60s. Chance of rain 60%. Saturday, mostly sunny. Hot with highs in the upper 80s. Saturday night, partly cloudy. A chance of showers after midnight. Lows in the mid-60s. Chance of rain 30%. Sunday, mostly cloudy in the morning, then mostly sunny with a chance of showers and thunderstorms in the afternoon. Hot with highs in the mid-80s. Chance of rain 50%. Sunday night, mostly cloudy until midnight, then becoming partly cloudy. A chance of showers and thunderstorms. Lows in the upper 60s. Chance of rain 50%. Monday, partly sunny with a chance of showers and thunderstorms. Hot with highs in the upper 80s. Chance of rain 40%. At 10 a.m. in Omaha, it was partly sunny. The temperature was 74 degrees, the dew point 49, and the relative humidity 41%. The wind was southeast at 15 miles an hour. The pressure was 30.24 inches and rising. Across eastern Nebraska and southwest Iowa, it was mostly sunny, with a temperature of 74 at Tecumseh, 73 at Nebraska City, and 73 at Red Oak, Iowa. It was partly sunny, with a temperature of 73 at Lincoln, 75 at Offutt Air Force Base, and 73 at Millard. Under partly sunny skies, Fremont reported 74, Blair Airport reported 73, and Plattsmouth reported 72. At Columbus, it was cloudy, with a temperature of 68. Here are some observations from across the region. It was sunny, with a temperature of 70 at North Platte and 74 at Valentine. It was partly sunny, with a temperature of 70 at Grand Island, 74 at Sioux Falls, 73 at Sioux City, 70 at Des Moines, and 62 at Denver. It was cloudy, with a temperature of 72 at North Fork, 71 at Kansas City, and 73 at Concordia, Kansas. Once again, at 10 a.m. in Omaha, it was 74 degrees under partly sunny skies. The Omaha Metropolitan Area Pollutant Standards Index for today is 50, which represents good air quality, with ozone the main pollutant. The forecast for Wednesday is 48, considered good air quality, with particulates the primary pollutant. The pollen count today for trees was 11, a low count, with birch, mulberry, and pine the primary pollens. The pollen count today for weeds was 8, a low count, with the primary pollen. The pollen count today for grass was 26, a high count. Air pollution forecasts and pollen counts are provided by the Douglas County Health Department. This hazardous weather outlook is for southwest Iowa, west central Iowa, east central Nebraska, northeast Nebraska, and southeast Nebraska. For today and tonight, heavy rainfall overnight may bring localized flood to portions of eastern Nebraska. Scattered thunderstorms are possible this afternoon, with small hail and gusty winds the primary concerns under any stronger storms. And now the extended outlook for the period Wednesday through Monday. Additional strong to severe storms are possible Wednesday and Thursday, with gusty winds and hail the primary hazards. Daily chances for thunderstorms continue through the week. Thunderstorms could potentially be strong to severe, though chances are low, less than 15% at this time. Spotter information statement: spotter activation is not expected at this time. This is NOAA All Hazards Radio Station KIH 61 in Omaha, Nebraska.
The current time is 10:58 a.m. Central Daylight Time. Now for the official National Weather Service forecast for the Omaha and Council Bluffs area. Today, mostly cloudy this morning, then becoming partly sunny. Highs in the lower 80s. Southeast winds 10 to 15 miles an hour. Tonight, partly cloudy. Lows around 60. Southeast winds 5 to 10 miles an hour with gusts up to 20 miles an hour. Wednesday, partly sunny. Highs in the lower 80s. South winds 10 to 15 miles an hour with gusts up to 25 miles an hour. Wednesday night, mostly cloudy. A chance of showers with a slight chance of thunderstorms after midnight. Lows in the mid-60s. South winds 10 to 15 miles an hour with gusts up to 25 miles an hour. Chance of rain 40%. Thursday, mostly cloudy with a chance of showers. A chance of thunderstorms in the afternoon. Hot with highs in the mid-80s. South winds 5 to 10 miles an hour. Chance of rain 50%. Thursday night, mostly cloudy with a chance of thunderstorms. A chance of showers until midnight, then showers likely after midnight. Lows in the mid-60s. Chance of rain 60%. Friday, partly sunny. A chance of showers and thunderstorms in the afternoon. Hot with highs in the upper 80s. Chance of rain 50%. Friday night, showers and thunderstorms likely until midnight, then partly cloudy after midnight. Lows in the mid-60s. Chance of rain 60%. Saturday, mostly sunny. Hot with highs in the upper 80s. Saturday night, partly cloudy. A chance of showers after midnight. Lows in the mid-60s. Chance of rain 30%. Sunday, mostly cloudy in the morning, then mostly sunny with a chance of showers and thunderstorms in the afternoon. Hot with highs in the mid-80s. Chance of rain 50%. Sunday night, mostly cloudy until midnight, then becoming partly cloudy. A chance of showers and thunderstorms. Lows in the upper 60s. Chance of rain 50%. Monday, partly sunny with a chance of showers and thunderstorms. Hot with highs in the upper 80s. Chance of rain 40%. The Omaha Metropolitan Area Pollutant Standards Index for today is 50, which represents good air quality, with ozone the main pollutant. The forecast for Wednesday is 48, considered good air quality, with particulates the primary pollutant. The pollen count today for trees was 11, a low count, with birch, mulberry, and pine the primary pollens. The pollen count today for weeds was 8, a low count, with the primary pollen. The pollen count today for grass was 26, a high count. Air pollution forecasts and pollen counts are provided by the Douglas County Health Department. This hazardous weather outlook is for southwest Iowa, west central Iowa, east central Nebraska, northeast Nebraska, and southeast Nebraska. For today and tonight, heavy rainfall overnight may bring localized flood to portions of eastern Nebraska. Scattered thunderstorms are possible this afternoon, with small hail and gusty winds the primary concerns under any stronger storms. And now the extended outlook for the period Wednesday through Monday. Additional strong to severe storms are possible Wednesday and Thursday, with gusty winds and hail the primary hazards. Daily chances for thunderstorms continue through the week. Thunderstorms could potentially be strong to severe, though chances are low, less than 15% at this time. Spotter information statement: spotter activation is not expected at this time. 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The current time is 11:03 a.m. Central Daylight Time. Now for the official National Weather Service forecast for the Omaha and Council Bluffs area. Today, mostly cloudy this morning, then becoming partly sunny. Highs in the lower 80s. Southeast winds 10 to 15 miles an hour. Tonight, partly cloudy.
Lows around 60. Southeast winds 5 to 10 miles an hour with gusts up to 20 miles an hour. Wednesday, partly sunny. Highs in the lower 80s. South winds 10 to 15 miles an hour with gusts up to 25 miles an hour. Wednesday night, mostly cloudy. A chance of showers with a slight chance of thunderstorms after midnight. Lows in the mid-60s. South winds 10 to 15 miles an hour with gusts up to 25 miles an hour. Chance of rain 40%. Thursday, mostly cloudy with a chance of showers. A chance of thunderstorms in the afternoon. Hot with highs in the mid-80s. South winds 5 to 10 miles an hour. Chance of rain 50%. Thursday night, mostly cloudy with a chance of thunderstorms. A chance of showers until midnight, then showers likely after midnight. Lows in the mid-60s. Chance of rain 60%. Friday, partly sunny. A chance of showers and thunderstorms in the afternoon. Hot with highs in the upper 80s. Chance of rain 50%. Friday night, showers and thunderstorms likely until midnight, then partly cloudy after midnight. Lows in the mid-60s. Chance of rain 60%. Saturday, mostly sunny. Hot with highs in the upper 80s. Saturday night, partly cloudy. A chance of showers after midnight. Lows in the mid-60s. Chance of rain 30%. Sunday, mostly cloudy in the morning, then mostly sunny with a chance of showers and thunderstorms in the afternoon. Hot with highs in the mid-80s. Chance of rain 50%. Sunday night, mostly cloudy until midnight, then becoming partly cloudy. A chance of showers and thunderstorms. Lows in the upper 60s. Chance of rain 50%. Monday, partly sunny with a chance of showers and thunderstorms. Hot with highs in the upper 80s. Chance of rain 40%. At 11 a.m. in Omaha, it was partly sunny. The temperature was 74 degrees, the dew point 49, and the relative humidity 41%. The wind was southeast at 9 miles an hour. The pressure was 30.26 inches and rising. Across eastern Nebraska and southwest Iowa, it was mostly sunny, with a temperature of 76 at Nebraska City and 73 at Red Oak, Iowa. It was partly sunny, with a temperature of 74 at Lincoln, 74 at Millard, 75 at Fremont, 75 at Blair Airport, and 76 at Tacoma. It was cloudy, with a temperature of 71 at Columbus, and 75 at Plattsmouth. Here are some observations from across the region. It was sunny, with a temperature of 74 at North Platte, and 78 at Valentine. At Des Moines, it was mostly sunny, with a temperature of 73. It was partly sunny, with a temperature of 75 at Grand Island, 76 at Sioux Falls, 76 at Sioux City, and 66 at Denver. It was cloudy, with a temperature of 72 at North Fork, 72 at Kansas City, and 75 at Concordia, Kansas. Once again, at 11 a.m. in Omaha, it was 74 degrees under partly sunny skies. The Omaha Metropolitan Area Pollutant Standards Index for today is 50, which represents good air quality, with ozone the main pollutant. The forecast for Wednesday is 48, considered good air quality, with particulates the primary pollutant. The pollen count today for trees was 11, a low count, with birch, mulberry, and pine the primary pollens. The pollen count today for weeds was 8, a low count, with the primary pollen. The pollen count today for grass was 26, a high count. Air pollution forecasts and pollen counts are provided by the Douglas County Health Department. This hazardous weather outlook is for southwest Iowa, west central Iowa, east central Nebraska, northeast Nebraska, and southeast Nebraska. For today and tonight, heavy rainfall overnight may bring localized flood to portions of eastern Nebraska. Scattered thunderstorms are possible this afternoon, with small hail and gusty winds the primary concerns under any stronger storms.
and now the extended outlook for the period Wednesday through Monday. Additional strong to severe storms are possible Wednesday and Thursday, with gusty winds and hail the primary hazards. Daily chances for thunderstorms continue through the week. Thunderstorms could potentially be strong to severe, though chances are low, less than 15% at this time. Spotter information statement. Spotter activation is not expected at this time. 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The current time is 11:09 a.m. Central Daylight Time. Now for the official National Weather Service forecast for the Omaha and Council Bluffs area. Today, mostly cloudy this morning, then becoming partly sunny. Highs in the lower 80s. Southeast winds 10 to 15 miles an hour. Tonight, partly cloudy. Lows around 60. Southeast winds 5 to 10 miles an hour with gusts up to 20 miles an hour. Wednesday, partly sunny. Highs in the lower 80s. South winds 10 to 15 miles an hour with gusts up to 25 miles an hour. Wednesday night, mostly cloudy. A chance of showers with a slight chance of thunderstorms after midnight. Lows in the mid-60s. South winds 10 to 15 miles an hour with gusts up to 25 miles an hour. Chance of rain 40%. Thursday, mostly cloudy with a chance of showers. A chance of thunderstorms in the afternoon. Hot with highs in the mid-80s. South winds 5 to 10 miles an hour. Chance of rain 50%. Thursday night, mostly cloudy with a chance of thunderstorms. A chance of showers until midnight, then showers likely after midnight. Lows in the mid-60s. Chance of rain 60%. Friday, partly sunny. A chance of showers and thunderstorms in the afternoon. Hot with highs in the upper 80s. Chance of rain 50%. Friday night, showers and thunderstorms likely until midnight, then partly cloudy after midnight. Lows in the mid-60s. Chance of rain 60%. Saturday, mostly sunny. Hot with highs in the upper 80s. Saturday night, partly cloudy. A chance of showers after midnight. Lows in the mid-60s. Chance of rain 30%. Sunday, mostly cloudy in the morning, then mostly sunny with a chance of showers and thunderstorms in the afternoon. Hot with highs in the mid-80s. Chance of rain 50%. Sunday night, mostly cloudy until midnight, then becoming partly cloudy. A chance of showers and thunderstorms. Lows in the upper 60s. Chance of rain 50%. Monday, partly sunny with a chance of showers and thunderstorms. Hot with highs in the upper 80s. Chance of rain 40%. At 11 a.m. in Omaha, it was partly sunny. The temperature was 74 degrees, the dew point 49, and the relative humidity 41%. The wind was southeast at 9 miles an hour. The pressure was 30.26 inches and rising. Across eastern Nebraska and southwest Iowa, it was mostly sunny, with a temperature of 76 at Nebraska City and 73 at Red Oak, Iowa. It was partly sunny, with a temperature of 74 at Millard and 76 at Tecumseh. It was cloudy, with a temperature of 74 at Lincoln, 75 at Fremont, 71 at Columbus, 75 at Blair Airport, and 75 at Plattsmouth. Here are some observations from across the region. At North Platte, it was sunny, with a temperature of 74. It was mostly sunny, with a temperature of 73 at Des Moines, 72 at Kansas City, and 78 at Valentine. It was partly sunny, with a temperature of 75 in Grand Island, 76 at Sioux Falls, 76 at Sioux City, and 66 at Denver. It was cloudy, with a temperature of 72 at Norfolk, and 75 at Concordia, Kansas. Once again, at 11 a.m. in Omaha, it was 74 degrees under partly sunny skies.
The Omaha Metropolitan Area Pollutant Standards Index for today is 50, which represents good air quality, with ozone the main pollutant. The forecast for Wednesday is 48, considered good air quality, with particulates the primary pollutant. The pollen count today for trees was 11, a low count, with birch, mulberry, and pine the primary pollens. The pollen count today for weeds was 8, a low count, with the primary pollen. The pollen count today for grass was 26, a high count. Air pollution forecasts and pollen counts are provided by the Douglas County Health Department. This hazardous weather outlook is for southwest Iowa, west central Iowa, east central Nebraska, northeast Nebraska, and southeast Nebraska. For today and tonight, heavy rainfall overnight may bring localized flood to portions of eastern Nebraska. Scattered thunderstorms are possible this afternoon, with small hail and gusty winds the primary concerns under any stronger storms. And now the extended outlook for the period Wednesday through Monday. Additional strong to severe storms are possible Wednesday and Thursday, with gusty winds and hail the primary hazards. Daily chances for thunderstorms continue through the week. Thunderstorms could potentially be strong to severe, though chances are low, less than 15% at this time. Spotter information statement: spotter activation is not expected at this time. 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The current time is 11:15 a.m. Central Daylight Time. Now for the official National Weather Service forecast for the Omaha and Council Bluffs area. Today, mostly cloudy this morning, then becoming partly sunny. Highs in the lower 80s. Southeast winds 10 to 15 miles an hour. Tonight, partly cloudy. Lows around 60. Southeast winds 5 to 10 miles an hour with gusts up to 20 miles an hour. Wednesday, partly sunny. Highs in the lower 80s. South winds 10 to 15 miles an hour with gusts up to 25 miles an hour. Wednesday night, mostly cloudy. A chance of showers with a slight chance of thunderstorms after midnight. Lows in the mid-60s. South winds 10 to 15 miles an hour with gusts up to 25 miles an hour. Chance of rain 40%. Thursday, mostly cloudy with a chance of showers. A chance of thunderstorms in the afternoon. Hot with highs in the mid-80s. South winds 5 to 10 miles an hour. Chance of rain 50%. Thursday night, mostly cloudy with a chance of thunderstorms. A chance of showers until midnight, then showers likely after midnight. Lows in the mid-60s. Chance of rain 60%. Friday, partly sunny. A chance of showers and thunderstorms in the afternoon. Hot with highs in the upper 80s. Chance of rain 50%. Friday night, showers and thunderstorms likely until midnight, then partly cloudy after midnight. Lows in the mid-60s. Chance of rain 60%. Saturday, mostly sunny. Hot with highs in the upper 80s. Saturday night, partly cloudy. A chance of showers after midnight. Lows in the mid-60s. Chance of rain 30%. Sunday, mostly cloudy in the morning, then mostly sunny with a chance of showers and thunderstorms in the afternoon. Hot with highs in the mid-80s. Chance of rain 50%. Sunday night, mostly cloudy until midnight, then becoming partly cloudy. A chance of showers and thunderstorms. Lows in the upper 60s. Chance of rain 50%. Monday, partly sunny with a chance of showers and thunderstorms. Hot with highs in the upper 80s. Chance of rain 40%. At 11 a.m. in Omaha, it was partly sunny. The temperature was 74 degrees, the dew point 49, and the relative humidity 41%. The wind was southeast at 9 miles an hour. The pressure was 30.26 inches and rising.
Across eastern Nebraska and southwest Iowa, it was mostly sunny, with a temperature of 76 at Nebraska City and 73 at Red Oak, Iowa. It was partly sunny, with a temperature of 74 at Millard and 76 at Takema. It was cloudy, with a temperature of 74 at Lincoln, 75 at Fremont, 71 at Columbus, 75 at Blair Airport, and 75 at Plattsmouth. Here are some observations from across the region. At North Platte, it was sunny, with a temperature of 74. It was mostly sunny, with a temperature of 73 at Des Moines, 72 at Kansas City, and 78 at Valentine. It was partly sunny, with a temperature of 75 at Grand Island, 76 at Sioux Falls, 76 at Sioux City, and 66 at Denver. It was cloudy, with a temperature of 72 at Norfolk, and 75 at Concordia, Kansas. Once again, at 11 a.m. in Omaha, it was 74 degrees under partly sunny skies. The Omaha Metropolitan Area Pollutant Standards Index for today is 50, which represents good air quality, with ozone the main pollutant. The forecast for Wednesday is 48, considered good air quality, with particulates the primary pollutant. The pollen count today for trees was 11, a low count, with birch, mulberry, and pine the primary pollens. The pollen count today for weeds was 8, a low count, with the primary pollen. The pollen count today for grass was 26, a high count. Air pollution forecasts and pollen counts are provided by the Douglas County Health Department. This hazardous weather outlook is for southwest Iowa, west central Iowa, east central Nebraska, northeast Nebraska, and southeast Nebraska. For today and tonight, heavy rainfall overnight may bring localized flood to portions of eastern Nebraska. Scattered thunderstorms are possible this afternoon, with small hail and gusty winds the primary concerns under any stronger storms. And now the extended outlook for the period Wednesday through Monday. Additional strong to severe storms are possible Wednesday and Thursday, with gusty winds and hail the primary hazards. Daily chances for thunderstorms continue through the week. Thunderstorms could potentially be strong to severe, though chances are low, less than 15% at this time. Spotter information statement: spotter activation is not expected at this time. This is NOAA All Hazards Radio Station KIH 61 in Omaha, Nebraska. The current time is 11:21 a.m. Central Daylight Time. Now for the official National Weather Service forecast for the Omaha and Council Bluffs area. Today, mostly cloudy this morning, then becoming partly sunny. Highs in the lower 80s. Southeast winds 10 to 15 miles an hour. Tonight, partly cloudy. Lows around 60. Southeast winds 5 to 10 miles an hour with gusts up to 20 miles an hour. Wednesday, partly sunny. Highs in the lower 80s. South winds 10 to 15 miles an hour with gusts up to 25 miles an hour. Wednesday night, mostly cloudy. A chance of showers with a slight chance of thunderstorms after midnight. Lows in the mid 60s. South winds 10 to 15 miles an hour with gusts up to 25 miles an hour. Chance of rain 40%. Thursday, mostly cloudy with a chance of showers. A chance of thunderstorms in the afternoon. Hot with highs in the mid-80s. South winds 5 to 10 miles an hour. Chance of rain 50%. Thursday night, mostly cloudy with a chance of thunderstorms. A chance of showers until midnight, then showers likely after midnight. Lows in the mid-60s. Chance of rain 60%. Friday, partly sunny. A chance of showers and thunderstorms in the afternoon. Hot with highs in the upper 80s. Chance of rain 50%. Friday night, showers and thunderstorms likely until midnight, then partly cloudy after midnight. Lows in the mid-60s. Chance of rain 60%. Saturday, mostly sunny. Hot with highs in the upper 80s. Saturday night, partly cloudy.
A chance of showers after midnight. Lows in the mid-60s. Chance of rain 30%. Sunday, mostly cloudy in the morning, then mostly sunny with a chance of showers and thunderstorms in the afternoon. Hot with highs in the mid-80s. Chance of rain 50%. Sunday night, mostly cloudy until midnight, then becoming partly cloudy. A chance of showers and thunderstorms. Lows in the upper 60s. Chance of rain 50%. Monday, partly sunny with a chance of showers and thunderstorms. Hot with highs in the upper 80s. Chance of rain 40%. At 11 a.m. in Omaha, it was partly sunny. The temperature was 74 degrees, the dew point 49, and the relative humidity 41%. The wind was southeast at 9 miles an hour. The pressure was 30.26 inches and rising. Across eastern Nebraska and southwest Iowa, it was mostly sunny, with a temperature of 76 at Nebraska City and 73 at Red Oak, Iowa. It was partly sunny, with a temperature of 74 at Millard and 76 at Tecumseh. It was cloudy, with a temperature of 74 at Lincoln, 75 at Fremont, 71 at Columbus, 75 at Blair Airport, and 75 at Plattsmouth. Here are some observations from across the region. At North Platte, it was sunny, with a temperature of 74. It was mostly sunny, with a temperature of 73 at Des Moines, 72 at Kansas City, and 78 at Valentine. It was partly sunny, with a temperature of 75 at Grand Island, 76 at Sioux Falls, 76 at Sioux City, and 66 at Denver. It was cloudy, with a temperature of 72 at Norfolk, and 75 at Concordia, Kansas. Once again, at 11 a.m. in Omaha, it was 74 degrees under partly sunny skies. The Omaha Metropolitan Area Pollutant Standards Index for today is 50, which represents good air quality, with ozone the main pollutant. The forecast for Wednesday is 48, considered good air quality, with particulates the primary pollutant. The pollen count today for trees was 11, a low count, with birch, mulberry, and pine the primary pollens. The pollen count today for weeds was 8, a low count, with the primary pollen. The pollen count today for grass was 26, a high count. Air pollution forecasts and pollen counts are provided by the Douglas County Health Department. This hazardous weather outlook is for southwest Iowa, west central Iowa, east central Nebraska, northeast Nebraska, and southeast Nebraska. For today and tonight, heavy rainfall overnight may bring localized flood to portions of eastern Nebraska. Scattered thunderstorms are possible this afternoon, with small hail and gusty winds the primary concerns under any stronger storms. And now the extended outlook for the period Wednesday through Monday. Additional strong to severe storms are possible Wednesday and Thursday, with gusty winds and hail the primary hazards. Daily chances for thunderstorms continue through the week. Thunderstorms could potentially be strong to severe, though chances are low, less than 15% at this time. Spotter information statement: spotter activation is not expected at this time. 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The current time is 11:27 a.m. Central Daylight Time. Now for the official National Weather Service forecast for the Omaha and Council Bluffs area. Today, mostly cloudy this morning, then becoming partly sunny. Highs in the lower 80s. Southeast winds 10 to 15 miles an hour. Tonight, partly cloudy. Lows around 60. Southeast winds 5 to 10 miles an hour with gusts up to 20 miles an hour. Wednesday, partly sunny. Highs in the lower 80s. South winds 10 to 15 miles an hour with gusts up to 25 miles an hour. Wednesday night, mostly cloudy. A chance of showers with a slight chance of thunderstorms after midnight. Lows in the mid-60s. South winds 10 to 15 miles an hour with gusts up to 25 miles an hour. Chance of rain 40%.
Thursday, mostly cloudy with a chance of showers. A chance of thunderstorms in the afternoon. Hot with highs in the mid-80s. South winds 5 to 10 miles an hour. Chance of rain 50%. Thursday night, mostly cloudy with a chance of thunderstorms. A chance of showers until midnight, then showers likely after midnight. Lows in the mid-60s. Chance of rain 60%. Friday, partly sunny. A chance of showers and thunderstorms in the afternoon. Hot with highs in the upper 80s. Chance of rain 50%. Friday night, showers and thunderstorms likely until midnight, then partly cloudy after midnight. Lows in the mid-60s. Chance of rain 60%. Saturday, mostly sunny. Hot with highs in the upper 80s. Saturday night, partly cloudy. A chance of showers after midnight. Lows in the mid-60s. Chance of rain 30%. Sunday, mostly cloudy in the morning, then mostly sunny with a chance of showers and thunderstorms in the afternoon. Hot with highs in the mid-80s. Chance of rain 50%. Sunday night, mostly cloudy until midnight, then becoming partly cloudy. A chance of showers and thunderstorms. Lows in the upper 60s. Chance of rain 50%. Monday, partly sunny with a chance of showers and thunderstorms. Hot with highs in the upper 80s. Chance of rain 40%. At 11 a.m. in Omaha, it was partly sunny. The temperature was 74 degrees, the dew point 49, and the relative humidity 41%. The wind was southeast at 9 miles an hour. The pressure was 30.26 inches and rising. Across eastern Nebraska and southwest Iowa, it was mostly sunny, with a temperature of 76 at Nebraska City and 73 at Red Oak, Iowa. It was partly sunny, with a temperature of 74 at Millard and 76 at Takema. It was cloudy, with a temperature of 74 at Lincoln, 75 at Fremont, 71 at Columbus, 75 at Blair Airport, and 75 at Plattsmouth. Here are some observations from across the region. At North Platte, it was sunny, with a temperature of 74. It was mostly sunny, with a temperature of 73 at Des Moines, 72 at Kansas City, and 78 at Valentine. It was partly sunny, with a temperature of 75 in Grand Island, 76 at Sioux Falls, 76 at Sioux City, and 66 at Denver. It was cloudy, with a temperature of 72 at Norfolk, and 75 at Concordia, Kansas. Once again, at 11 a.m. in Omaha, it was 74 degrees under partly sunny skies. The Omaha Metropolitan Area Pollutant Standards Index for today is 50, which represents good air quality, with ozone the main pollutant. The forecast for Wednesday is 48, considered good air quality, with particulates the primary pollutant. The pollen count today for trees was 11, a low count, with birch, mulberry, and pine the primary pollens. The pollen count today for weeds was 8, a low count, with the primary pollen. The pollen count today for grass was 26, a high count. Air pollution forecasts and pollen counts are provided by the Douglas County Health Department. This hazardous weather outlook is for southwest Iowa, west central Iowa, east central Nebraska, northeast Nebraska, and southeast Nebraska. For today and tonight, heavy rainfall overnight may bring localized flood to portions of eastern Nebraska. Scattered thunderstorms are possible this afternoon, with small hail and gusty winds the primary concerns under any stronger storms. And now the extended outlook for the period Wednesday through Monday. Additional strong to severe storms are possible Wednesday and Thursday, with gusty winds and hail the primary hazards. Daily chances for thunderstorms continue through the week. Thunderstorms could potentially be strong to severe, though chances are low, less than 15% at this time. Spotter information statement: spotter activation is not expected at this time. 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
Douglas, Sarpy, Washington, Cass, Odo, Burt, Dodge, Saunders, Harrison, Pottawatomie, and Mills. 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The current time is 11:33 a.m. Central Daylight Time. Now for the official National Weather.

Wednesday night, mostly cloudy. A chance of showers with a slight chance of thunderstorms after midnight. Lows in the mid-60s. South winds 10 to 15 miles an hour with gusts up to 25 miles an hour. Chance of rain 40%. Thursday, mostly cloudy with a chance of showers. A chance of thunderstorms in the afternoon. Hot with highs in the mid-80s. South winds 5 to 10 miles an hour. Chance of rain 50%. Thursday night, mostly cloudy with a chance of thunderstorms. A chance of showers until midnight, then showers likely after midnight. Lows in the mid-60s. Chance of rain 60%. Friday, partly sunny. A chance of showers and thunderstorms in the afternoon. Hot with highs in the upper 80s. Chance of rain 50%. Friday night, showers and thunderstorms likely until midnight, then partly cloudy after midnight. Lows in the mid-60s. Chance of rain 60%. Saturday, mostly sunny. Hot with highs in the upper 80s. Saturday night, partly cloudy. A chance of showers after midnight. Lows in the mid-60s. Chance of rain 30%. Sunday, mostly cloudy in the morning, then mostly sunny with a chance of showers and thunderstorms in the afternoon. Hot with highs in the mid-80s. Chance of rain 50%. Sunday night, mostly cloudy until midnight, then becoming partly cloudy. A chance of showers and thunderstorms. Lows in the upper 60s. Chance of rain 50%. Monday, partly sunny with a chance of showers and thunderstorms. Hot with highs in the upper 80s. Chance of rain 40%. Now for the official National Weather Service forecast for the Omaha and Council Bluffs area. This afternoon, partly sunny. Highs in the lower 80s. Southeast winds 10 to 15 miles an hour. Tonight, mostly cloudy until midnight, then becoming partly cloudy. Lows around 60. Southeast winds 10 to 15 miles an hour. Wednesday, partly sunny. A slight chance of showers in the afternoon. Highs in the lower 80s. South winds 10 to 15 miles an hour with gusts up to 25 miles an hour. Chance of rain 20%. Wednesday night, partly cloudy until midnight, then mostly cloudy with a chance of showers with a slight chance of thunderstorms after midnight. Lows in the mid-60s. South winds 10 to 15 miles an hour with gusts up to 25 miles an hour. Chance of rain 40%. Thursday, mostly cloudy with a chance of showers. A chance of thunderstorms in the afternoon. Hot with highs in the mid-80s. South winds 5 to 10 miles an hour. Chance of rain 50%. Thursday night, mostly cloudy with a chance of thunderstorms. A chance of showers until midnight, then showers likely after midnight. Lows in the mid-60s. Chance of rain 60%. Friday, partly sunny. A chance of showers and thunderstorms in the afternoon. Hot with highs in the upper 80s. Chance of rain 50%. Friday night, showers and thunderstorms likely until midnight, then partly cloudy after midnight. Lows in the mid-60s. Chance of rain 60%. Saturday, mostly sunny. Hot with highs in the upper 80s. Saturday night, partly cloudy. A chance of showers after midnight. Lows in the mid-60s. Chance of rain 30%. Sunday, mostly cloudy in the morning, then mostly sunny with a chance of showers and thunderstorms in the afternoon. Hot with highs in the mid-80s. Chance of rain 50%. Sunday night, mostly cloudy until midnight, then becoming partly cloudy. A chance of showers and thunderstorms. Lows in the upper 60s. Chance of rain 50%. Monday, partly sunny with a chance of showers and thunderstorms. Hot with highs in the upper 80s. Chance of rain 40%. At 11 a.m. in Omaha, it was partly sunny. The temperature

temperature was 74 degrees, the dew point 49, and the relative humidity 41%. The wind was southeast at 9 miles an hour. The pressure was 30.26 inches and rising. Across eastern Nebraska and southwest Iowa, it was mostly sunny, with a temperature of 76 at Nebraska City and 73 at Red Oak, Iowa. It was partly sunny, with a temperature of 74 at Millard and 76 at Takema. It was cloudy, with a temperature of 74 at Lincoln, 75 at Fremont, 71 at Columbus, 75 at Blair Airport, and 75 at Plattsmouth. Here are some observations from across the region. At North Platte, it was sunny, with a temperature of 74. It was mostly sunny, with a temperature of 73 at Des Moines, 72 at Kansas City, and 78 at Valentine. It was partly sunny, with a temperature of 75 in Grand Island, 76 at Sioux Falls, 76 at Sioux City, and 66 at Denver. It was cloudy, with a temperature of 72 at Norfolk, and 75 at Concordia, Kansas. Once again, at 11 a.m. in Omaha, it was 74 degrees under partly sunny skies. The Omaha Metropolitan Area Pollutant Standards Index for today is 50, which represents good air quality, with ozone the main pollutant. The forecast for Wednesday is 48, considered good air quality, with particulates the primary pollutant. The pollen count today for trees was 11, a low count, with birch, mulberry, and pine the primary pollens. The pollen count today for weeds was 8, a low count, with the primary pollen. The pollen count today for grass was 26, a high count. Air pollution forecasts and pollen counts are provided by the Douglas County Health Department. This hazardous weather outlook is for southwest Iowa, west central Iowa, east central Nebraska, northeast Nebraska, and southeast Nebraska. For today and tonight, heavy rainfall overnight may bring localized flood to portions of eastern Nebraska. Scattered thunderstorms are possible this afternoon, with small hail and gusty winds the primary concerns under any stronger storms. And now the extended outlook for the period Wednesday through Monday. Additional strong to severe storms are possible Wednesday and Thursday, with gusty winds and hail the primary hazards. Daily chances for thunderstorms continue through the week. Thunderstorms could potentially be strong to severe, though chances are low, less than 15% at this time. Spotter information statement: spotter activation is not expected at this time. 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The current time is 11:42 a.m. Central Daylight Time. Now for the official National Weather Service forecast for the Omaha and Council Bluffs area. This afternoon, partly sunny. Highs in the lower 80s. Southeast winds 10 to 15 miles an hour. Tonight, mostly cloudy until midnight, then becoming partly cloudy. Lows around 60. Southeast winds 10 to 15 miles an hour. Wednesday, partly sunny. A slight chance of showers in the afternoon. Highs in the lower 80s. South winds 10 to 15 miles an hour with gusts up to 25 miles an hour. Chance of rain 20%. Wednesday night, partly cloudy until midnight, then mostly cloudy with a chance of showers with a slight chance of thunderstorms after midnight. Lows in the mid-60s. South winds 10 to 15 miles an hour with gusts up to 25 miles an hour. Chance of rain 40%. Thursday, mostly cloudy with a chance of showers. A chance of thunderstorms in the afternoon. Hot with highs in the mid-80s. South winds 5 to 10 miles an hour. Chance of rain 50%. Thursday night, mostly cloudy with a chance of thunderstorms. A chance of showers until midnight, then showers likely after midnight. Lows in the mid-60s. Chance of rain 60%. Friday, partly sunny. A chance of showers and thunderstorms in the afternoon. Hot with highs in the upper 80s. Chance of rain 50%. Friday night,
showers and thunderstorms likely until midnight, then partly cloudy after midnight. Lows in the mid-60s. Chance of rain 60%. Saturday, mostly sunny. Hot with highs in the upper 80s. Saturday night, partly cloudy. A chance of showers after midnight. Lows in the mid-60s. Chance of rain 30%. Sunday, mostly cloudy in the morning, then mostly sunny with a chance of showers and thunderstorms in the afternoon. Hot with highs in the mid-80s. Chance of rain 50%. Sunday night, mostly cloudy until midnight, then becoming partly cloudy. A chance of showers and thunderstorms. Lows in the upper 60s. Chance of rain 50%. Monday, partly sunny with a chance of showers and thunderstorms. Hot with highs in the upper 80s. Chance of rain 40%. At 11 a.m. in Omaha, it was partly sunny. The temperature was 74 degrees, the dew point 49, and the relative humidity 41%. The wind was southeast at 9 miles an hour. The pressure was 30.26 inches and rising. Across eastern Nebraska and southwest Iowa, it was mostly sunny, with a temperature of 76 at Nebraska City and 73 at Red Oak, Iowa. It was partly sunny, with a temperature of 74 at Millard and 76 at Takema. It was cloudy, with a temperature of 74 at Lincoln, 75 at Fremont, 71 at Columbus, 75 at Blair Airport, and 75 at Plattsmouth. Here are some observations from across the region. At North Platte, it was sunny, with a temperature of 74. It was mostly sunny, with a temperature of 73 at Des Moines, 72 at Kansas City, and 78 at Valentine. It was partly sunny, with a temperature of 75 in Grand Island, 76 at Sioux Falls, 76 at Sioux City, and 66 at Denver. It was cloudy, with a temperature of 72 at Norfolk, and 75 at Concordia, Kansas. Once again, at 11 a.m. in Omaha, it was 74 degrees under partly sunny skies. The Omaha Metropolitan Area Pollutant Standards Index for today is 50, which represents good air quality, with ozone the main pollutant. The forecast for Wednesday is 48, considered good air quality, with particulates the primary pollutant. The pollen count today for trees was 11, a low count, with birch, mulberry, and pine the primary pollens. The pollen count today for weeds was 8, a low count, with the primary pollen. The pollen count today for grass was 26, a high count. Air pollution forecasts and pollen counts are provided by the Douglas County Health Department. This hazardous weather outlook is for southwest Iowa, west central Iowa, east central Nebraska, northeast Nebraska, and southeast Nebraska. For today and tonight, heavy rainfall overnight may bring localized flood to portions of eastern Nebraska. Scattered thunderstorms are possible this afternoon, with small hail and gusty winds the primary concerns under any stronger storms. And now the extended outlook for the period Wednesday through Monday. Additional strong to severe storms are possible Wednesday and Thursday, with gusty winds and hail the primary hazards. Daily chances for thunderstorms continue through the week. Thunderstorms could potentially be strong to severe, though chances are low, less than 15% at this time. Spotter information statement: spotter activation is not expected at this time. This is NOAA All Hazards Radio Station KIH 61 in Omaha, Nebraska. The current time is 11:48 a.m. Central Daylight Time. Now for the official National Weather Service forecast for the Omaha and Council Bluffs area. This afternoon, partly sunny. Highs in the lower 80s. Southeast winds 10 to 15 miles an hour. Tonight, mostly cloudy until midnight, then becoming partly cloudy. Lows around 60. Southeast winds 10 to 15 miles an hour. Wednesday, partly sunny. A slight chance of showers in the afternoon. Highs in the lower 80s.
south winds 10 to 15 miles an hour with gusts up to 25 miles an hour. Chance of rain 20%. Wednesday night, partly cloudy until midnight, then mostly cloudy with a chance of showers with a slight chance of thunderstorms after midnight. Lows in the mid-60s. South winds 10 to 15 miles an hour with gusts up to 25 miles an hour. Chance of rain 40%. Thursday, mostly cloudy with a chance of showers. A chance of thunderstorms in the afternoon. Hot with highs in the mid-80s. South winds 5 to 10 miles an hour. Chance of rain 50%. Thursday night, mostly cloudy with a chance of thunderstorms. A chance of showers until midnight, then showers likely after midnight. Lows in the mid-60s. Chance of rain 60%. Friday, partly sunny. A chance of showers and thunderstorms in the afternoon. Hot with highs in the upper 80s. Chance of rain 50%. Friday night, showers and thunderstorms likely until midnight, then partly cloudy after midnight. Lows in the mid-60s. Chance of rain 60%. Saturday, mostly sunny. Hot with highs in the upper 80s. Saturday night, partly cloudy. A chance of showers after midnight. Lows in the mid-60s. Chance of rain 30%. Sunday, mostly cloudy in the morning, then mostly sunny with a chance of showers and thunderstorms in the afternoon. Hot with highs in the mid-80s. Chance of rain 50%. Sunday night, mostly cloudy until midnight, then becoming partly cloudy. A chance of showers and thunderstorms. Lows in the upper 60s. Chance of rain 50%. Monday, partly sunny with a chance of showers and thunderstorms. Hot with highs in the upper 80s. Chance of rain 40%. At 11 a.m. in Omaha, it was partly sunny. The temperature was 74 degrees, the dew point 49, and the relative humidity 41%. The wind was southeast at 9 miles an hour. The pressure was 30.26 inches and rising. Across eastern Nebraska and southwest Iowa, it was mostly sunny, with a temperature of 76 at Nebraska City and 73 at Red Oak, Iowa. It was partly sunny, with a temperature of 74 at Millard and 76 at Tecumseh. It was cloudy, with a temperature of 74 at Lincoln, 75 at Fremont, 71 at Columbus, 75 at Blair Airport, and 75 at Plattsmouth. Here are some observations from across the region. At North Platte, it was sunny, with a temperature of 74. It was mostly sunny, with a temperature of 73 at Des Moines, 72 at Kansas City, and 78 at Valentine. It was partly sunny, with a temperature of 75 in Grand Island, 76 at Sioux Falls, 76 at Sioux City, and 66 at Denver. It was cloudy, with a temperature of 72 at Norfolk, and 75 at Concordia, Kansas. Once again, at 11 a.m. in Omaha, it was 74 degrees under partly sunny skies. The Omaha Metropolitan Area Pollutant Standards Index for today is 50, which represents good air quality, with ozone the main pollutant. The forecast for Wednesday is 48, considered good air quality, with particulates the primary pollutant. The pollen count today for trees was 11, a low count, with birch, mulberry, and pine the primary pollens. The pollen count today for weeds was 8, a low count, with the primary pollen. The pollen count today for grass was 26, a high count. Air pollution forecasts and pollen counts are provided by the Douglas County Health Department. This hazardous weather outlook is for southwest Iowa, west-central Iowa, east-central Nebraska, northeast Nebraska, and southeast Nebraska. For today and tonight, heavy rainfall overnight may bring localized flood to portions of eastern Nebraska. Scattered thunderstorms are possible this afternoon, with small hail and gusty winds the primary concerns under any stronger storms. And now the extended outlook for the period Wednesday through Monday.
Additional strong to severe storms are possible Wednesday and Thursday, with gusty winds and hail the primary hazards. Daily chances for thunderstorms continue through the week. Thunderstorms could potentially be strong to severe, though chances are low, less than 15% at this time. Spotter information statement. Spotter activation is not expected at this time. 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The current time is 11:54 a.m. Central Daylight Time. Now for the official National Weather Service forecast for the Omaha and Council Bluffs area. This afternoon, partly sunny. Highs in the lower 80s. Southeast winds 10 to 15 miles an hour. Tonight, mostly cloudy until midnight, then becoming partly cloudy. Lows around 60. Southeast winds 10 to 15 miles an hour. Wednesday, partly sunny. A slight chance of showers in the afternoon. Highs in the lower 80s. South winds 10 to 15 miles an hour with gusts up to 25 miles an hour. Chance of rain 20%. Wednesday night, partly cloudy until midnight, then mostly cloudy with a chance of showers with a slight chance of thunderstorms after midnight. Lows in the mid-60s. South winds 10 to 15 miles an hour with gusts up to 25 miles an hour. Chance of rain 40%. Thursday, mostly cloudy with a chance of showers. A chance of thunderstorms in the afternoon. Hot with highs in the mid-80s. South winds 5 to 10 miles an hour. Chance of rain 50%. Thursday night, mostly cloudy with a chance of thunderstorms. A chance of showers until midnight, then showers likely after midnight. Lows in the mid-60s. Chance of rain 60%. Friday, partly sunny. A chance of showers and thunderstorms in the afternoon. Hot with highs in the upper 80s. Chance of rain 50%. Friday night, showers and thunderstorms likely until midnight, then partly cloudy after midnight. Lows in the mid-60s. Chance of rain 60%. Saturday, mostly sunny. Hot with highs in the upper 80s. Saturday night, partly cloudy. A chance of showers after midnight. Lows in the mid-60s. Chance of rain 30%. Sunday, mostly cloudy in the morning, then mostly sunny with a chance of showers and thunderstorms in the afternoon. Hot with highs in the mid-80s. Chance of rain 50%. Sunday night, mostly cloudy until midnight, then becoming partly cloudy. A chance of showers and thunderstorms. Lows in the upper 60s. Chance of rain 50%. Monday, partly sunny with a chance of showers and thunderstorms. Hot with highs in the upper 80s. Chance of rain 40%. At 11 a.m. in Omaha, it was partly sunny. The temperature was 74 degrees, the dew point 49, and the relative humidity 41%. The wind was southeast at 9 miles an hour. The pressure was 30.26 inches and rising. Across eastern Nebraska and southwest Iowa, it was mostly sunny, with a temperature of 76 at Nebraska City and 73 at Red Oak, Iowa. It was partly sunny, with a temperature of 74 at Millard and 76 at Tecumseh. It was cloudy, with a temperature of 74 at Lincoln, 75 at Fremont, 71 at Columbus, 75 at Blair Airport, and 75 at Plattsmouth. Here are some observations from across the region. At North Platte, it was sunny, with a temperature of 74. It was mostly sunny, with a temperature of 73 at Des Moines, 72 at Kansas City, and 78 at Valentine. It was partly sunny, with a temperature of 75 at Grand Island, 76 at Sioux Falls, 76 at Sioux City, and 66 at Denver. It was cloudy, with a temperature of 72 at Norfolk, and 75 at Concordia, Kansas. Once again, at 11 a.m. in Omaha, it was 74 degrees under partly sunny skies. The Omaha Met
Metropolitan Area Pollutant Standards Index for today is 50, which represents good air quality, with ozone the main pollutant. The forecast for Wednesday is 48, considered good air quality, with particulates the primary pollutant. The pollen count today for trees was 11, a low count, with birch, mulberry, and pine the primary pollens. The pollen count today for weeds was 8, a low count, with the primary pollen. The pollen count today for grass was 26, a high count. Air pollution forecasts and pollen counts are provided by the Douglas County Health Department. This hazardous weather outlook is for southwest Iowa, west central Iowa, east central Nebraska, northeast Nebraska, and southeast Nebraska. For today and tonight, heavy rainfall overnight may bring localized flood to portions of eastern Nebraska. Scattered thunderstorms are possible this afternoon, with small hail and gusty winds the primary concerns under any stronger storms. And now the extended outlook for the period Wednesday through Monday. Additional strong to severe storms are possible Wednesday and Thursday, with gusty winds and hail the primary hazards. Daily chances for thunderstorms continue through the week. Thunderstorms could potentially be strong to severe, though chances are low, less than 15% at this time. Spotter information statement: spotter activation is not expected at this time. 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The current time is 12:01 p.m. Central Daylight Time. Now for the official National Weather Service forecast for the Omaha and Council Bluffs area. This afternoon, partly sunny. Highs in the lower 80s. Southeast winds 10 to 15 miles an hour. Tonight, mostly cloudy until midnight, then becoming partly cloudy. Lows around 60. Southeast winds 10 to 15 miles an hour. Wednesday, partly sunny. A slight chance of showers in the afternoon. Highs in the lower 80s. South winds 10 to 15 miles an hour with gusts up to 25 miles an hour. Chance of rain 20%. Wednesday night, partly cloudy until midnight, then mostly cloudy with a chance of showers with a slight chance of thunderstorms after midnight. Lows in the mid-60s. South winds 10 to 15 miles an hour with gusts up to 25 miles an hour. Chance of rain 40%. Thursday, mostly cloudy with a chance of showers. A chance of thunderstorms in the afternoon. Hot with highs in the mid-80s. South winds 5 to 10 miles an hour. Chance of rain 50%. Thursday night, mostly cloudy with a chance of thunderstorms. A chance of showers until midnight, then showers likely after midnight. Lows in the mid-60s. Chance of rain 60%. Friday, partly sunny. A chance of showers and thunderstorms in the afternoon. Hot with highs in the upper 80s. Chance of rain 50%. Friday night, showers and thunderstorms likely until midnight, then partly cloudy after midnight. Lows in the mid-60s. Chance of rain 60%. Saturday, mostly sunny. Hot with highs in the upper 80s. Saturday night, partly cloudy. A chance of showers after midnight. Lows in the mid-60s. Chance of rain 30%. Sunday, mostly cloudy in the morning, then mostly sunny with a chance of showers and thunderstorms in the afternoon. Hot with highs in the mid-80s. Chance of rain 50%. Sunday night, mostly cloudy until midnight, then becoming partly cloudy. A chance of showers and thunderstorms. Lows in the upper 60s. Chance of rain 50%. Monday, partly sunny with a chance of showers and thunderstorms. Hot with highs in the upper 80s. Chance of rain 40%. The Omaha Metropolitan Area Pollutant Standards Index for today is 50, which represents good air quality, with ozone the main pollutant. The forecast for Wednesday is 48, considered good air quality, with particulates the primary pollutant.
The pollen count today for trees was 11, a low count, with birch, mulberry, and pine the primary pollens. The pollen count today for weeds was 8, a low count, with the primary pollen. The pollen count today for grass was 26, a high count. Air pollution forecasts and pollen counts are provided by the Douglas County Health Department. This hazardous weather outlook is for southwest Iowa, west central Iowa, east central Nebraska, northeast Nebraska, and southeast Nebraska. For today and tonight, heavy rainfall overnight may bring localized flood to portions of eastern Nebraska. Scattered thunderstorms are possible this afternoon, with small hail and gusty winds the primary concerns under any stronger storms. And now the extended outlook for the period Wednesday through Monday. Additional strong to severe storms are possible Wednesday and Thursday, with gusty winds and hail the primary hazards. Daily chances for thunderstorms continue through the week. Thunderstorms could potentially be strong to severe, though chances are low, less than 15% at this time. Spotter information statement: spotter activation is not expected at this time. 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The current time is 12:05 p.m. Central Daylight Time. Now for the official National Weather Service forecast for the Omaha and Council Bluffs area. This afternoon, partly sunny. Highs in the lower 80s. Southeast winds 10 to 15 miles an hour. Tonight, mostly cloudy until midnight, then becoming partly cloudy. Lows around 60. Southeast winds 10 to 15 miles an hour. Wednesday, partly sunny. A slight chance of showers in the afternoon. Highs in the lower 80s. South winds 10 to 15 miles an hour with gusts up to 25 miles an hour. Chance of rain 20%. Wednesday night, partly cloudy until midnight, then mostly cloudy with a chance of showers with a slight chance of thunderstorms after midnight. Lows in the mid-60s. South winds 10 to 15 miles an hour with gusts up to 25 miles an hour. Chance of rain 40%. Thursday, mostly cloudy with a chance of showers. A chance of thunderstorms in the afternoon. Hot with highs in the mid-80s. South winds 5 to 10 miles an hour. Chance of rain 50%. Thursday night, mostly cloudy with a chance of thunderstorms. A chance of showers until midnight, then showers likely after midnight. Lows in the mid-60s. Chance of rain 60%. Friday, partly sunny. A chance of showers and thunderstorms in the afternoon. Hot with highs in the upper 80s. Chance of rain 50%. Friday night, showers and thunderstorms likely until midnight, then partly cloudy after midnight. Lows in the mid-60s. Chance of rain 60%. Saturday, mostly sunny. Hot with highs in the upper 80s. Saturday night, partly cloudy. A chance of showers after midnight. Lows in the mid-60s. Chance of rain 30%. Sunday, mostly cloudy in the morning, then mostly sunny with a chance of showers and thunderstorms in the afternoon. Hot with highs in the mid-80s. Chance of rain 50%. Sunday night, mostly cloudy until midnight, then becoming partly cloudy. A chance of showers and thunderstorms. Lows in the upper 60s. Chance of rain 50%. Monday, partly sunny with a chance of showers and thunderstorms. Hot with highs in the upper 80s. Chance of rain 40%. At noon in Omaha, it was partly sunny. The temperature was 76 degrees, the dew point 50, and the relative humidity 40%. The wind was east at 9 miles an hour. The pressure was 30.26 inches and steady. Across eastern Nebraska and southwest Iowa, it was mostly sunny, with a temperature of 78 at Nebraska City and 75 at Red Oak, Iowa. It was partly sunny, with a temperature of 76 at Millard, 78 at Tecama, and 78 at Plattsmouth.
It was cloudy, with a temperature of 76 at Lincoln, 75 at Fremont, and 74 at Columbus. Here are some observations from across the region. At North Platte, it was sunny, with a temperature of 76. At Des Moines, it was mostly sunny, with a temperature of 75. It was partly sunny, with a temperature of 76 at Grand Island, 75 at Sioux Falls, 79 at Sioux City, 67 at Denver, and 78 at Valentine. It was cloudy, with a temperature of 73 at Norfolk, 77 at Kansas City, and 76 at Concordia, Kansas. Once again, at noon in Omaha, it was 76 degrees under partly sunny skies. The Omaha Metropolitan Area Pollutant Standards Index for today is 50, which represents good air quality, with ozone the main pollutant. The forecast for Wednesday is 48, considered good air quality, with particulates the primary pollutant. The pollen count today for trees was 11, a low count, with birch, mulberry, and pine the primary pollens. The pollen count today for weeds was 8, a low count, with the primary pollen. The pollen count today for grass was 26, a high count. Air pollution forecasts and pollen counts are provided by the Douglas County Health Department. This hazardous weather outlook is for southwest Iowa, west central Iowa, east central Nebraska, northeast Nebraska, and southeast Nebraska. For today and tonight, heavy rainfall overnight may bring localized flood to portions of eastern Nebraska. Scattered thunderstorms are possible this afternoon, with small hail and gusty winds the primary concerns under any stronger storms. And now the extended outlook for the period Wednesday through Monday. Additional strong to severe storms are possible Wednesday and Thursday, with gusty winds and hail the primary hazards. Daily chances for thunderstorms continue through the week. Thunderstorms could potentially be strong to severe, though chances are low, less than 15% at this time. Spotter information statement: spotter activation is not expected at this time. 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The current time is 12:11 p.m. Central Daylight Time. Now for the official National Weather Service forecast for the Omaha and Council Bluffs area. This afternoon, partly sunny. Highs in the lower 80s. Southeast winds 10 to 15 miles an hour. Tonight, mostly cloudy until midnight, then becoming partly cloudy. Lows around 60. Southeast winds 10 to 15 miles an hour. Wednesday, partly sunny. A slight chance of showers in the afternoon. Highs in the lower 80s. South winds 10 to 15 miles an hour with gusts up to 25 miles an hour. Chance of rain 20%. Wednesday night, partly cloudy until midnight, then mostly cloudy with a chance of showers with a slight chance of thunderstorms after midnight. Lows in the mid-60s. South winds 10 to 15 miles an hour with gusts up to 25 miles an hour. Chance of rain 40%. Thursday, mostly cloudy with a chance of showers. A chance of thunderstorms in the afternoon. Hot with highs in the mid-80s. South winds 5 to 10 miles an hour. Chance of rain 50%. Thursday night, mostly cloudy with a chance of thunderstorms. A chance of showers until midnight, then showers likely after midnight. Lows in the mid-60s. Chance of rain 60%. Friday, partly sunny. A chance of showers and thunderstorms in the afternoon. Hot with highs in the upper 80s. Chance of rain 50%. Friday night, showers and thunderstorms likely until midnight, then partly cloudy after midnight. Lows in the mid-60s. Chance of rain 60%. Saturday, mostly sunny. Hot with highs in the upper 80s. Saturday night, partly cloudy. A chance of showers after midnight. Lows in the mid-60s. Chance of rain 30%. Sunday, mostly cloudy in the morning, then mostly sunny with a chance of showers and thunderstorms in the afternoon.
hot with highs in the mid-80s. Chance of rain 50%. Sunday night, mostly cloudy until midnight, then becoming partly cloudy. A chance of showers and thunderstorms. Lows in the upper 60s. Chance of rain 50%. Monday, partly sunny with a chance of showers and thunderstorms. Hot with highs in the upper 80s. Chance of rain 40%. At noon in Omaha, it was partly sunny. The temperature was 76 degrees, the dew point 50, and the relative humidity 40%. The wind was east at 9 miles an hour. The pressure was 30.26 inches and steady. Across eastern Nebraska and southwest Iowa, it was mostly sunny, with a temperature of 79 at Offutt Air Force Base, 78 at Nebraska City, and 75 at Red Oak, Iowa. It was partly sunny, with a temperature of 78 at Takema and 78 at Plattsmouth. It was cloudy, with a temperature of 76 at Lincoln, 76 at Millard, 75 at Fremont, and 74 at Columbus. Here are some observations from across the region. At North Platte, it was sunny, with a temperature of 76. At Des Moines, it was mostly sunny, with a temperature of 75. It was partly sunny, with a temperature of 76 at Grand Island, 79 at Sioux City, 67 at Denver, and 78 at Valentine. It was cloudy, with a temperature of 73 at Norfolk, 75 at Sioux Falls, 77 at Kansas City, and 76 at Concordia, Kansas. Once again, at noon in Omaha, it was 76 degrees under partly sunny skies. The Omaha Metropolitan Area Pollutant Standards Index for today is 50, which represents good air quality, with ozone the main pollutant. The forecast for Wednesday is 48, considered good air quality, with particulates the primary pollutant. The pollen count today for trees was 11, a low count, with birch, mulberry, and pine the primary pollens. The pollen count today for weeds was 8, a low count, with the primary pollen. The pollen count today for grass was 26, a high count. Air pollution forecasts and pollen counts are provided by the Douglas County Health Department. This hazardous weather outlook is for southwest Iowa, west central Iowa, east central Nebraska, northeast Nebraska, and southeast Nebraska. For today and tonight, heavy rainfall overnight may bring localized flood to portions of eastern Nebraska. Scattered thunderstorms are possible this afternoon, with small hail and gusty winds the primary concerns under any stronger storms. And now the extended outlook for the period Wednesday through Monday. Additional strong to severe storms are possible Wednesday and Thursday, with gusty winds and hail the primary hazards. Daily chances for thunderstorms continue through the week. Thunderstorms could potentially be strong to severe, though chances are low, less than 15% at this time. Spotter information statement: spotter activation is not expected at this time. This is NOAA All Hazards Radio Station KIH 61 in Omaha, Nebraska. The current time is 12:17 p.m. Central Daylight Time. Now for the official National Weather Service forecast for the Omaha and Council Bluffs area. This afternoon, partly sunny. Highs in the lower 80s. Southeast winds 10 to 15 miles an hour. Tonight, mostly cloudy until midnight, then becoming partly cloudy. Lows around 60. Southeast winds 10 to 15 miles an hour. Wednesday, partly sunny. A slight chance of showers in the afternoon. Highs in the lower 80s. South winds 10 to 15 miles an hour with gusts up to 25 miles an hour. Chance of rain 20%. Wednesday night, partly cloudy until midnight, then mostly cloudy with a chance of showers with a slight chance of thunderstorms after midnight. Lows in the mid-60s. South winds 10 to 15 miles an hour with gusts up to 25 miles an hour. Chance of rain 40%. Thursday, mostly cloudy with a chance of showers. A chance of thunderstorms in the afternoon. Hot with highs in the mid-80s.
south winds 5 to 10 miles an hour. Chance of rain 50%. Thursday night, mostly cloudy with a chance of thunderstorms. A chance of showers until midnight, then showers likely after midnight. Lows in the mid-60s. Chance of rain 60%. Friday, partly sunny. A chance of showers and thunderstorms in the afternoon. Hot with highs in the upper 80s. Chance of rain 50%. Friday night, showers and thunderstorms likely until midnight, then partly cloudy after midnight. Lows in the mid-60s. Chance of rain 60%. Saturday, mostly sunny. Hot with highs in the upper 80s. Saturday night, partly cloudy. A chance of showers after midnight. Lows in the mid-60s. Chance of rain 30%. Sunday, mostly cloudy in the morning, then mostly sunny with a chance of showers and thunderstorms in the afternoon. Hot with highs in the mid-80s. Chance of rain 50%. Sunday night, mostly cloudy until midnight, then becoming partly cloudy. A chance of showers and thunderstorms. Lows in the upper 60s. Chance of rain 50%. Monday, partly sunny with a chance of showers and thunderstorms. Hot with highs in the upper 80s. Chance of rain 40%. At noon in Omaha, it was partly sunny. The temperature was 76 degrees, the dew point 50, and the relative humidity 40%. The wind was east at 9 miles an hour. The pressure was 30.26 inches and steady. Across eastern Nebraska and southwest Iowa, it was mostly sunny, with a temperature of 79 at Offutt Air Force Base, 78 at Nebraska City, and 75 at Red Oak, Iowa. It was partly sunny, with a temperature of 78 at Takema and 78 at Plattsmouth. It was cloudy, with a temperature of 76 at Lincoln, 76 at Millard, 75 at Fremont, and 74 at Columbus. Here are some observations from across the region. At North Platte, it was sunny, with a temperature of 76. At Des Moines, it was mostly sunny, with a temperature of 75. It was partly sunny, with a temperature of 76 at Grand Island, 79 at Sioux City, 67 at Denver, and 78 at Valentine. It was cloudy, with a temperature of 73 at Norfolk, 75 at Sioux Falls, 77 at Kansas City, and 76 at Concordia, Kansas. Once again, at noon in Omaha, it was 76 degrees under partly sunny skies. The Omaha Metropolitan Area Pollutant Standards Index for today is 50, which represents good air quality, with ozone the main pollutant. The forecast for Wednesday is 48, considered good air quality, with particulates the primary pollutant. The pollen count today for trees was 11, a low count, with birch, mulberry, and pine the primary pollens. The pollen count today for weeds was 8, a low count, with the primary pollen. The pollen count today for grass was 26, a high count. Air pollution forecasts and pollen counts are provided by the Douglas County Health Department. This hazardous weather outlook is for southwest Iowa, west central Iowa, east central Nebraska, northeast Nebraska, and southeast Nebraska. For today and tonight, heavy rainfall overnight may bring localized flood to portions of eastern Nebraska. Scattered thunderstorms are possible this afternoon, with small hail and gusty winds the primary concerns under any stronger storms. And now the extended outlook for the period Wednesday through Monday. Additional strong to severe storms are possible Wednesday and Thursday, with gusty winds and hail the primary hazards. Daily chances for thunderstorms continue through the week. Thunderstorms could potentially be strong to severe, though chances are low, less than 15% at this time. Spotter information statement: spotter activation is not expected at this time. 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The current time is 12:24 p.m. Central Daylight Time.
Now for the official National Weather Service forecast for the Omaha and Council Bluffs area. This afternoon, partly sunny. Highs in the lower 80s. Southeast winds 10 to 15 miles an hour. Tonight, mostly cloudy until midnight, then becoming partly cloudy. Lows around 60. Southeast winds 10 to 15 miles an hour. Wednesday, partly sunny. A slight chance of showers in the afternoon. Highs in the mid-80s. South winds 10 to 15 miles an hour with gusts up to 25 miles an hour. Chance of rain 20%. Wednesday night, partly cloudy until midnight, then mostly cloudy with a chance of showers and thunderstorms after midnight. Lows in the mid-60s. South winds 10 to 15 miles an hour with gusts up to 25 miles an hour. Chance of rain 40%. Thursday, partly sunny in the morning, then becoming mostly cloudy. A chance of showers. A slight chance of thunderstorms in the morning, then a chance of thunderstorms in the afternoon. Hot with highs in the mid-80s. South winds 5 to 10 miles an hour with gusts up to 20 miles an hour. Chance of rain 50%. Thursday night, mostly cloudy with a chance of thunderstorms. A chance of showers until midnight, then showers likely after midnight. Lows in the mid-60s. Chance of rain 60%. Friday, partly sunny. A chance of showers and thunderstorms in the afternoon. Hot with highs in the upper 80s. Chance of rain 50%. Friday night, showers and thunderstorms likely until midnight, then partly cloudy after midnight. Lows in the mid-60s. Chance of rain 60%. Saturday, mostly sunny. Hot with highs in the upper 80s. Saturday night, partly cloudy. A chance of showers after midnight. Lows in the mid-60s. Chance of rain 30%. Sunday, mostly cloudy in the morning, then mostly sunny with a chance of showers and thunderstorms in the afternoon. Hot with highs in the mid-80s. Chance of rain 50%. Sunday night, mostly cloudy until midnight, then becoming partly cloudy. A chance of showers and thunderstorms. Lows in the upper 60s. Chance of rain 50%. Monday, partly sunny with a chance of showers and thunderstorms. Hot with highs in the upper 80s. Chance of rain 40%. At noon in Omaha, it was partly sunny. The temperature was 76 degrees, the dew point 50, and the relative humidity 40%. The wind was east at 9 miles an hour. The pressure was 30.26 inches and steady. Across eastern Nebraska and southwest Iowa, it was mostly sunny, with a temperature of 79 at Offutt Air Force Base, 78 at Nebraska City, and 75 at Red Oak, Iowa. It was partly sunny, with a temperature of 78 at Takema and 78 at Plattsmouth. It was cloudy, with a temperature of 76 at Lincoln, 76 at Millard, 75 at Fremont, and 74 at Columbus. Here are some observations from across the region. At North Platte, it was sunny, with a temperature of 76. At Des Moines, it was mostly sunny, with a temperature of 75. It was partly sunny, with a temperature of 76 at Grand Island, 79 at Sioux City, 67 at Denver, and 78 at Valentine. It was cloudy, with a temperature of 73 at Norfolk, 75 at Sioux Falls, 77 at Kansas City, and 76 at Concordia, Kansas. Once again, at noon in Omaha, it was 76 degrees under partly sunny skies. The Omaha Metropolitan Area Pollutant Standards Index for today is 50, which represents good air quality, with ozone the main pollutant. The forecast for Wednesday is 48, considered good air quality, with particulates the primary pollutant. The pollen count today for trees was 11, a low count, with birch, mulberry, and pine the primary pollens. The pollen count today for weeds was 8, a low count, with the primary pollen. The pollen count today for grass was 26, a high count.
air pollution forecasts and pollen counts are provided by the Douglas County Health Department. This hazardous weather outlook is for southwest Iowa, west central Iowa, east central Nebraska, northeast Nebraska, and southeast Nebraska. For today and tonight, heavy rainfall overnight may bring localized flood to portions of eastern Nebraska. Scattered thunderstorms are possible this afternoon, with small hail and gusty winds the primary concerns under any stronger storms. And now the extended outlook for the period Wednesday through Monday. Additional strong to severe storms are possible Wednesday and Thursday, with gusty winds and hail the primary hazards. Daily chances for thunderstorms continue through the week. Thunderstorms could potentially be strong to severe, though chances are low, less than 15% at this time. Spotter information statement: spotter activation is not expected at this time. This is NOAA All Hazards Radio Station KIH-61 in Omaha, Nebraska. The current time is 12:30 p.m. Central Daylight Time. Now for the official National Weather Service forecast for the Omaha and Council Bluffs area. This afternoon, partly sunny. Highs in the lower 80s. Southeast winds 10 to 15 miles an hour. Tonight, mostly cloudy until midnight, then becoming partly cloudy. Lows around 60. Southeast winds 10 to 15 miles an hour. Wednesday, partly sunny. A slight chance of showers in the afternoon. Highs in the mid-80s. South winds 10 to 15 miles an hour with gusts up to 25 miles an hour. Chance of rain 20%. Wednesday night, partly cloudy until midnight, then mostly cloudy with a chance of showers and thunderstorms after midnight. Lows in the mid-60s. South winds 10 to 15 miles an hour with gusts up to 25 miles an hour. Chance of rain 40%. Thursday, partly sunny in the morning, then becoming mostly cloudy. A chance of showers. A slight chance of thunderstorms in the morning, then a chance of thunderstorms in the afternoon. Hot with highs in the mid-80s. South winds 5 to 10 miles an hour with gusts up to 20 miles an hour. Chance of rain 50%. Thursday night, mostly cloudy with a chance of thunderstorms. A chance of showers until midnight, then showers likely after midnight. Lows in the mid-60s. Chance of rain 60%. Friday, partly sunny. A chance of showers and thunderstorms in the afternoon. Hot with highs in the upper 80s. Chance of rain 50%. Friday night, showers and thunderstorms likely until midnight, then partly cloudy after midnight. Lows in the mid-60s. Chance of rain 60%. Saturday, mostly sunny. Hot with highs in the upper 80s. Saturday night, partly cloudy. A chance of showers after midnight. Lows in the mid-60s. Chance of rain 30%. Sunday, mostly cloudy in the morning, then mostly sunny with a chance of showers and thunderstorms in the afternoon. Hot with highs in the mid-80s. Chance of rain 50%. Sunday night, mostly cloudy until midnight, then becoming partly cloudy. A chance of showers and thunderstorms. Lows in the upper 60s. Chance of rain 50%. Monday, partly sunny with a chance of showers and thunderstorms. Hot with highs in the upper 80s. Chance of rain 40%. 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At noon in Omaha, it was partly sunny. The temperature was 76 degrees, the dew point 50, and the relative humidity 40%. The wind was east at 9 miles an hour. The pressure was 30.26 inches and steady. Across eastern Nebraska and southwest Iowa, it was mostly sunny, with a temperature of 79 at Offutt Air Force Base, 78 at Nebraska City, and 75 at Red Oak, Iowa.
It was partly sunny, with a temperature of 78 at Tecama and 78 at Plattsmouth. It was cloudy, with a temperature of 76 at Lincoln, 76 at Millard, 75 at Fremont, and 74 at Columbus. Here are some observations from across the region. At North Platte, it was sunny, with a temperature of 76.

is 50, which represents good air quality, with ozone the main pollutant. The forecast for Wednesday is 48, considered good air quality, with particulates the primary pollutant. The pollen count today for trees was 11, a low count, with birch, mulberry, and pine the primary pollens. The pollen count today for weeds was 8, a low count, with the primary pollen. The pollen count today for grass was 26, a high count. Air pollution forecasts and pollen counts are provided by the Douglas County Health Department. This hazardous weather outlook is for southwest Iowa, west central Iowa, east central Nebraska, northeast Nebraska, and southeast Nebraska. For today and tonight, heavy rainfall overnight may bring localized flood to portions of eastern Nebraska. Scattered thunderstorms are possible this afternoon, with small hail and gusty winds the primary concerns under any stronger storms. And now the extended outlook for the period Wednesday through Monday. Additional strong to severe storms are possible Wednesday and Thursday, with gusty winds and hail the primary hazards. Daily chances for thunderstorms continue through the week. Thunderstorms could potentially be strong to severe, though chances are low, less than 15% at this time. Spotter information statement: spotter activation is not expected at this time. 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The current time is 12:36 p.m. Central Daylight Time. Now for the official National Weather Service forecast for the Omaha and Council Bluffs area. This afternoon, partly sunny. Highs in the lower 80s. Southeast winds 10 to 15 miles an hour. Tonight, mostly cloudy until midnight, then becoming partly cloudy. Lows around 60. Southeast winds 10 to 15 miles an hour. Wednesday, partly sunny. A slight chance of showers in the afternoon. Highs in the mid-80s. South winds 10 to 15 miles an hour with gusts up to 25 miles an hour. Chance of rain 20%. Wednesday night, partly cloudy until midnight, then mostly cloudy with a chance of showers and thunderstorms after midnight. Lows in the mid-60s. South winds 10 to 15 miles an hour with gusts up to 25 miles an hour. Chance of rain 40%. Thursday, partly sunny in the morning, then becoming mostly cloudy. A chance of showers. A slight chance of thunderstorms in the morning, then a chance of thunderstorms in the afternoon. Hot with highs in the mid-80s. South winds 5 to 10 miles an hour with gusts up to 20 miles an hour. Chance of rain 50%. Thursday night, mostly cloudy with a chance of thunderstorms. A chance of showers until midnight, then showers likely after midnight. Lows in the mid-60s. Chance of rain 60%. Friday, partly sunny. A chance of showers and thunderstorms in the afternoon. Hot with highs in the upper 80s. Chance of rain 50%. Friday night, showers and thunderstorms likely until midnight, then partly cloudy after midnight. Lows in the mid-60s. Chance of rain 60%. Saturday, mostly sunny. Hot with highs in the upper 80s. Saturday night, partly cloudy. A chance of showers after midnight. Lows in the mid-60s. Chance of rain 30%. Sunday, mostly cloudy in the morning, then mostly sunny with a chance of showers and thunderstorms in the afternoon. Hot with highs in the mid-80s. Chance of rain 50%. Sunday night, mostly cloudy until midnight, then becoming partly cloudy. A chance of showers and thunderstorms. Lows in the upper 60s. Chance of rain 50%. Monday, partly sunny with a chance of showers and thunderstorms. Hot with highs in the upper 80s. Chance of rain 40%. At noon in Omaha, it was partly sunny. The temperature was 76 degrees, the dew point 50, and the relative humidity 40%. The wind was east at 9 miles an hour. The pressure

30.26 inches and steady. Across eastern Nebraska and southwest Iowa, it was mostly sunny, with a temperature of 79 at Offutt Air Force Base, 78 at Nebraska City, and 75 at Red Oak, Iowa. It was partly sunny, with a temperature of 78 at Takema, and 78 at Plattsmouth. It was cloudy, with a temperature of 76 at Lincoln, 76 at Millard, 75 at Fremont, and 74 at Columbus. Here are some observations from across the region. At North Platte, it was sunny, with a temperature of 76. At Des Moines, it was mostly sunny, with a temperature of 75. It was partly sunny, with a temperature of 76 at Grand Island, 79 at Sioux City, 67 at Denver, and 78 at Valentine. It was cloudy, with a temperature of 73 at Norfolk, 75 at Sioux Falls, 77 at Kansas City, and 76 at Concordia, Kansas. Once again, at noon in Omaha, it was 76 degrees under partly sunny skies. The Omaha Metropolitan Area Pollutant Standards Index for today is 50, which represents good air quality, with ozone the main pollutant. The forecast for Wednesday is 48, considered good air quality, with particulates the primary pollutant. The pollen count today for trees was 11, a low count, with birch, mulberry, and pine the primary pollens. The pollen count today for weeds was 8, a low count, with the primary pollen. The pollen count today for grass was 26, a high count. Air pollution forecasts and pollen counts are provided by the Douglas County Health Department. This hazardous weather outlook is for southwest Iowa, west central Iowa, east central Nebraska, northeast Nebraska, and southeast Nebraska. For today and tonight, heavy rainfall overnight may bring localized flood to portions of eastern Nebraska. Scattered thunderstorms are possible this afternoon, with small hail and gusty winds the primary concerns under any stronger storms. And now the extended outlook for the period Wednesday through Monday. Additional strong to severe storms are possible Wednesday and Thursday, with gusty winds and hail the primary hazards. Daily chances for thunderstorms continue through the week. Thunderstorms could potentially be strong to severe, though chances are low, less than 15% at this time. Spotter information statement: spotter activation is not expected at this time. 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The current time is 12:43 p.m. Central Daylight Time. Now for the official National Weather Service forecast for the Omaha and Council Bluffs area. This afternoon, partly sunny. Highs in the lower 80s. Southeast winds 10 to 15 miles an hour. Tonight, mostly cloudy until midnight, then becoming partly cloudy. Lows around 60. Southeast winds 10 to 15 miles an hour. Wednesday, partly sunny. A slight chance of showers in the afternoon. Highs in the mid-80s. South winds 10 to 15 miles an hour with gusts up to 25 miles an hour. Chance of rain 20%. Wednesday night, partly cloudy until midnight, then mostly cloudy with a chance of showers and thunderstorms after midnight. Lows in the mid-60s. South winds 10 to 15 miles an hour with gusts up to 25 miles an hour. Chance of rain 40%. Thursday, partly sunny in the morning, then becoming mostly cloudy. A chance of showers. A slight chance of thunderstorms in the morning, then a chance of thunderstorms in the afternoon. Hot with highs in the mid-80s. South winds 5 to 10 miles an hour with gusts up to 20 miles an hour. Chance of rain 50%. Thursday night, mostly cloudy with a chance of thunderstorms. A chance of showers until midnight, then showers likely after midnight. Lows in the mid-60s. Chance of rain 60%. Friday, partly sunny. A chance of showers and thunderstorms in the afternoon. Hot with highs in the upper 80s. Chance of rain 50%. Friday night,
showers and thunderstorms likely until midnight, then partly cloudy after midnight. Lows in the mid-60s. Chance of rain 60%. Saturday, mostly sunny. Hot with highs in the upper 80s. Saturday night, partly cloudy. A chance of showers after midnight. Lows in the mid-60s. Chance of rain 30%. Sunday, mostly cloudy in the morning, then mostly sunny with a chance of showers and thunderstorms in the afternoon. Hot with highs in the mid-80s. Chance of rain 50%. Sunday night, mostly cloudy until midnight, then becoming partly cloudy. A chance of showers and thunderstorms. Lows in the upper 60s. Chance of rain 50%. Monday, partly sunny with a chance of showers and thunderstorms. Hot with highs in the upper 80s. Chance of rain 40%. At noon in Omaha, it was partly sunny. The temperature was 76 degrees, the dew point 50, and the relative humidity 40%. The wind was east at 9 miles an hour. The pressure was 30.26 inches and steady. Across eastern Nebraska and southwest Iowa, it was mostly sunny, with a temperature of 79 at Offutt Air Force Base, 78 at Nebraska City, and 75 at Red Oak, Iowa. It was partly sunny, with a temperature of 78 at Takaima and 78 at Plattsmouth. It was cloudy, with a temperature of 76 at Lincoln, 76 at Millard, 75 at Fremont, and 74 at Columbus. Here are some observations from across the region. At North Platte, it was sunny, with a temperature of 76. At Des Moines, it was mostly sunny, with a temperature of 75. It was partly sunny, with a temperature of 76 at Grand Island, 79 at Sioux City, 67 at Denver, and 78 at Valentine. It was cloudy, with a temperature of 73 at Norfolk, 75 at Sioux Falls, 77 at Kansas City, and 76 at Concordia, Kansas. Once again, at noon in Omaha, it was 76 degrees under partly sunny skies. The Omaha Metropolitan Area Pollutant Standards Index for today is 50, which represents good air quality, with ozone the main pollutant. The forecast for Wednesday is 48, considered good air quality, with particulates the primary pollutant. The pollen count today for trees was 11, a low count, with birch, mulberry, and pine the primary pollens. The pollen count today for weeds was 8, a low count, with the primary pollen. The pollen count today for grass was 26, a high count. Air pollution forecasts and pollen counts are provided by the Douglas County Health Department. This hazardous weather outlook is for southwest Iowa, west central Iowa, east central Nebraska, northeast Nebraska, and southeast Nebraska. For today and tonight, heavy rainfall overnight may bring localized flood to portions of eastern Nebraska. Scattered thunderstorms are possible this afternoon, with small hail and gusty winds the primary concerns under any stronger storms. And now the extended outlook for the period Wednesday through Monday. Additional strong to severe storms are possible Wednesday and Thursday, with gusty winds and hail the primary hazards. Daily chances for thunderstorms continue through the week. Thunderstorms could potentially be strong to severe, though chances are low, less than 15% at this time. Spotter information statement: spotter activation is not expected at this time. This is NOAA All Hazards Radio Station KIH 61 in Omaha, Nebraska. The current time is 12:49 p.m. Central Daylight Time. Now for the official National Weather Service forecast for the Omaha and Council Bluffs area. This afternoon, partly sunny. Highs in the lower 80s. Southeast winds 10 to 15 miles an hour. Tonight, mostly cloudy until midnight, then becoming partly cloudy. Lows around 60. Southeast winds 10 to 15 miles an hour. Wednesday, partly sunny. A slight chance of showers in the afternoon. Highs in the mid-80s.
south winds 10 to 15 miles an hour with gusts up to 25 miles an hour. Chance of rain 20%. Wednesday night, partly cloudy until midnight, then mostly cloudy with a chance of showers and thunderstorms after midnight. Lows in the mid-60s. South winds 10 to 15 miles an hour with gusts up to 25 miles an hour. Chance of rain 40%. Thursday, partly sunny in the morning, then becoming mostly cloudy. A chance of showers. A slight chance of thunderstorms in the morning, then a chance of thunderstorms in the afternoon. Hot with highs in the mid-80s. South winds 5 to 10 miles an hour with gusts up to 20 miles an hour. Chance of rain 50%. Thursday night, mostly cloudy with a chance of thunderstorms. A chance of showers until midnight, then showers likely after midnight. Lows in the mid-60s. Chance of rain 60%. Friday, partly sunny. A chance of showers and thunderstorms in the afternoon. Hot with highs in the upper 80s. Chance of rain 50%. Friday night, showers and thunderstorms likely until midnight, then partly cloudy after midnight. Lows in the mid-60s. Chance of rain 60%. Saturday, mostly sunny. Hot with highs in the upper 80s. Saturday night, partly cloudy. A chance of showers after midnight. Lows in the mid-60s. Chance of rain 30%. Sunday, mostly cloudy in the morning, then mostly sunny with a chance of showers and thunderstorms in the afternoon. Hot with highs in the mid-80s. Chance of rain 50%. Sunday night, mostly cloudy until midnight, then becoming partly cloudy. A chance of showers and thunderstorms. Lows in the upper 60s. Chance of rain 50%. Monday, partly sunny with a chance of showers and thunderstorms. Hot with highs in the upper 80s. Chance of rain 40%. At noon in Omaha, it was partly sunny. The temperature was 76 degrees, the dew point 50, and the relative humidity 40%. The wind was east at 9 miles an hour. The pressure was 30.26 inches and steady. Across eastern Nebraska and southwest Iowa, it was mostly sunny, with a temperature of 79 at Offutt Air Force Base, 78 at Nebraska City, and 75 at Red Oak, Iowa. It was partly sunny, with a temperature of 78 at Takema and 78 at Plattsmouth. It was cloudy, with a temperature of 76 at Lincoln, 76 at Millard, 75 at Fremont, and 74 at Columbus. Here are some observations from across the region. At North Platte, it was sunny, with a temperature of 76. At Des Moines, it was mostly sunny, with a temperature of 75. It was partly sunny, with a temperature of 76 at Grand Island, 79 at Sioux City, 67 at Denver, and 78 at Valentine. It was cloudy, with a temperature of 73 at Norfolk, 75 at Sioux Falls, 77 at Kansas City, and 76 at Concordia, Kansas. Once again, at noon in Omaha, it was 76 degrees under partly sunny skies. The Omaha Metropolitan Area Pollutant Standards Index for today is 50, which represents good air quality, with ozone the main pollutant. The forecast for Wednesday is 48, considered good air quality, with particulates the primary pollutant. The pollen count today for trees was 11, a low count, with birch, mulberry, and pine the primary pollens. The pollen count today for weeds was 8, a low count, with the primary pollen. The pollen count today for grass was 26, a high count. Air pollution forecasts and pollen counts are provided by the Douglas County Health Department. This hazardous weather outlook is for southwest Iowa, west central Iowa, east central Nebraska, northeast Nebraska, and southeast Nebraska. For today and tonight, heavy rainfall overnight may bring localized flood to portions of eastern Nebraska. Scattered thunderstorms are possible this afternoon, with small hail and gusty winds the primary concerns under any stronger storms. An
and now the extended outlook for the period Wednesday through Monday. Additional strong to severe storms are possible Wednesday and Thursday, with gusty winds and hail the primary hazards. Daily chances for thunderstorms continue through the week. Thunderstorms could potentially be strong to severe, though chances are low, less than 15% at this time. Spotter information statement. Spotter activation is not expected at this time. This is NOAA All Hazards Radio Station KIH 61 in Omaha, Nebraska. The current time is 12:55 p.m. Central Daylight Time. Now for the official National Weather Service forecast for the Omaha and Council Bluffs area. This afternoon, partly sunny. Highs in the lower 80s. Southeast winds 10 to 15 miles an hour. Tonight, mostly cloudy until midnight, then becoming partly cloudy. Lows around 60. Southeast winds 10 to 15 miles an hour. Wednesday, partly sunny. A slight chance of showers in the afternoon. Highs in the mid-80s. South winds 10 to 15 miles an hour with gusts up to 25 miles an hour. Chance of rain 20%. Wednesday night, partly cloudy until midnight, then mostly cloudy with a chance of showers and thunderstorms after midnight. Lows in the mid-60s. South winds 10 to 15 miles an hour with gusts up to 25 miles an hour. Chance of rain 40%. Thursday, partly sunny in the morning, then becoming mostly cloudy. A chance of showers. A slight chance of thunderstorms in the morning, then a chance of thunderstorms in the afternoon. Hot with highs in the mid-80s. South winds 5 to 10 miles an hour with gusts up to 20 miles an hour. Chance of rain 50%. Thursday night, mostly cloudy with a chance of thunderstorms. A chance of showers until midnight, then showers likely after midnight. Lows in the mid-60s. Chance of rain 60%. Friday, partly sunny. A chance of showers and thunderstorms in the afternoon. Hot with highs in the upper 80s. Chance of rain 50%. Friday night, showers and thunderstorms likely until midnight, then partly cloudy after midnight. Lows in the mid-60s. Chance of rain 60%. Saturday, mostly sunny. Hot with highs in the upper 80s. Saturday night, partly cloudy. A chance of showers after midnight. Lows in the mid-60s. Chance of rain 30%. Sunday, mostly cloudy in the morning, then mostly sunny with a chance of showers and thunderstorms in the afternoon. Hot with highs in the mid-80s. Chance of rain 50%. Sunday night, mostly cloudy until midnight, then becoming partly cloudy. A chance of showers and thunderstorms. Lows in the upper 60s. Chance of rain 50%. Monday, partly sunny with a chance of showers and thunderstorms. Hot with highs in the upper 80s. Chance of rain 40%. At noon in Omaha, it was partly sunny. The temperature was 76 degrees, the dew point 50, and the relative humidity 40%. The wind was east at 9 miles an hour. The pressure was 30.26 inches and steady. Across eastern Nebraska and southwest Iowa, it was mostly sunny, with a temperature of 79 at Offutt Air Force Base, 78 at Nebraska City, and 75 at Red Oak, Iowa. It was partly sunny, with a temperature of 78 at Takema and 78 at Plattsmouth. It was cloudy, with a temperature of 76 at Lincoln, 76 at Millard, 75 at Fremont, and 74 at Columbus. Here are some observations from across the region. At North Platte, it was sunny, with a temperature of 76. At Des Moines, it was mostly sunny, with a temperature of 75. It was partly sunny, with a temperature of 76 at Grand Island, 79 at Sioux City, 67 at Denver, and 78 at Valentine. It was cloudy, with a temperature of 73 at Norfolk, 75 at Sioux Falls, 77 at Kansas City, and 76 at Concordia, Kansas.
Once again, at noon in Omaha, it was 76 degrees under partly sunny skies. The Omaha Metropolitan Area Pollutant Standards Index for today is 50, which represents good air quality, with ozone the main pollutant. The forecast for Wednesday is 48, considered good air quality, with particulates the primary pollutant. The pollen count today for trees was 11, a low count, with birch, mulberry, and pine the primary pollens. The pollen count today for weeds was 8, a low count, with the primary pollen. The pollen count today for grass was 26, a high count. Air pollution forecasts and pollen counts are provided by the Douglas County Health Department. This hazardous weather outlook is for southwest Iowa, west central Iowa, east central Nebraska, northeast Nebraska, and southeast Nebraska. For today and tonight, heavy rainfall overnight may bring localized flood to portions of eastern Nebraska. Scattered thunderstorms are possible this afternoon, with small hail and gusty winds the primary concerns under any stronger storms. And now the extended outlook for the period Wednesday through Monday. Additional strong to severe storms are possible Wednesday and Thursday, with gusty winds and hail the primary hazards. Daily chances for thunderstorms continue through the week. Thunderstorms could potentially be strong to severe, though chances are low, less than 15% at this time. Spotter information statement: spotter activation is not expected at this time. This is NOAA All Hazards Radio Station KIH 61 in Omaha, Nebraska. The current time is 1:01 p.m. Central Daylight Time. Now for the official National Weather Service forecast for the Omaha and Council Bluffs area. This afternoon, partly sunny. Highs in the lower 80s. Southeast winds 10 to 15 miles an hour. Tonight, mostly cloudy until midnight, then becoming partly cloudy. Lows around 60. Southeast winds 10 to 15 miles an hour. Wednesday, partly sunny. A slight chance of showers in the afternoon. Highs in the mid-80s. South winds 10 to 15 miles an hour with gusts up to 25 miles an hour. Chance of rain 20%. Wednesday night, partly cloudy until midnight, then mostly cloudy with a chance of showers and thunderstorms after midnight. Lows in the mid-60s. South winds 10 to 15 miles an hour with gusts up to 25 miles an hour. Chance of rain 40%. Thursday, partly sunny in the morning, then becoming mostly cloudy. A chance of showers. A slight chance of thunderstorms in the morning, then a chance of thunderstorms in the afternoon. Hot with highs in the mid-80s. South winds 5 to 10 miles an hour with gusts up to 20 miles an hour. Chance of rain 50%. Thursday night, mostly cloudy with a chance of thunderstorms. A chance of showers until midnight, then showers likely after midnight. Lows in the mid-60s. Chance of rain 60%. Friday, partly sunny. A chance of showers and thunderstorms in the afternoon. Hot with highs in the upper 80s. Chance of rain 50%. Friday night, showers and thunderstorms likely until midnight, then partly cloudy after midnight. Lows in the mid-60s. Chance of rain 60%. Saturday, mostly sunny. Hot with highs in the upper 80s. Saturday night, partly cloudy. A chance of showers after midnight. Lows in the mid-60s. Chance of rain 30%. Sunday, mostly cloudy in the morning, then mostly sunny with a chance of showers and thunderstorms in the afternoon. Hot with highs in the mid-80s. Chance of rain 50%. Sunday night, mostly cloudy until midnight, then becoming partly cloudy. A chance of showers and thunderstorms. Lows in the upper 60s. Chance of rain 50%. Monday, partly sunny with a chance of showers and thunderstorms. Hot with highs in the upper 80s. Chance of rain 40%.
The Omaha Metropolitan Area Pollutant Standards Index for today is 50, which represents good air quality, with ozone the main pollutant. The forecast for Wednesday is 48, considered good air quality, with particulates the primary pollutant. The pollen count today for trees was 11, a low count, with birch, mulberry, and pine the primary pollens. The pollen count today for weeds was 8, a low count, with the primary pollen. The pollen count today for grass was 26, a high count. Air pollution forecasts and pollen counts are provided by the Douglas County Health Department. This hazardous weather outlook is for southwest Iowa, west central Iowa, east central Nebraska, northeast Nebraska, and southeast Nebraska. For today and tonight, heavy rainfall overnight may bring localized flood to portions of eastern Nebraska. Scattered thunderstorms are possible this afternoon, with small hail and gusty winds the primary concerns under any stronger storms. And now the extended outlook for the period Wednesday through Monday. Additional strong to severe storms are possible Wednesday and Thursday, with gusty winds and hail the primary hazards. Daily chances for thunderstorms continue through the week. Thunderstorms could potentially be strong to severe, though chances are low, less than 15% at this time. Spotter information statement: spotter activation is not expected at this time. 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The current time is 1:06 p.m. Central Daylight Time. Now for the official National Weather Service forecast for the Omaha and Council Bluffs area. This afternoon, partly sunny. Highs in the lower 80s. Southeast winds 10 to 15 miles an hour. Tonight, mostly cloudy until midnight, then becoming partly cloudy. Lows around 60. Southeast winds 10 to 15 miles an hour. Wednesday, partly sunny. A slight chance of showers in the afternoon. Highs in the mid-80s. South winds 10 to 15 miles an hour with gusts up to 25 miles an hour. Chance of rain 20%. Wednesday night, partly cloudy until midnight, then mostly cloudy with a chance of showers and thunderstorms after midnight. Lows in the mid-60s. South winds 10 to 15 miles an hour with gusts up to 25 miles an hour. Chance of rain 40%. Thursday, partly sunny in the morning, then becoming mostly cloudy. A chance of showers. A slight chance of thunderstorms in the morning, then a chance of thunderstorms in the afternoon. Hot with highs in the mid-80s. South winds 5 to 10 miles an hour with gusts up to 20 miles an hour. Chance of rain 50%. Thursday night, mostly cloudy with a chance of thunderstorms. A chance of showers until midnight, then showers likely after midnight. Lows in the mid-60s. Chance of rain 60%. Friday, partly sunny. A chance of showers and thunderstorms in the afternoon. Hot with highs in the upper 80s. Chance of rain 50%. Friday night, showers and thunderstorms likely until midnight, then partly cloudy after midnight. Lows in the mid-60s. Chance of rain 60%. Saturday, mostly sunny. Hot with highs in the upper 80s. Saturday night, partly cloudy. A chance of showers after midnight. Lows in the mid-60s. Chance of rain 30%. Sunday, mostly cloudy in the morning, then mostly sunny with a chance of showers and thunderstorms in the afternoon. Hot with highs in the mid-80s. Chance of rain 50%. Sunday night, mostly cloudy until midnight, then becoming partly cloudy. A chance of showers and thunderstorms. Lows in the upper 60s. Chance of rain 50%. Monday, partly sunny with a chance of showers and thunderstorms. Hot with highs in the upper 80s. Chance of rain 40%. At 1 p.m. in Omaha, it was partly sunny. The temperature was 78 degrees, the dew point 53, and the relative humidity 41%.
The wind was southeast at 13 miles an hour. The pressure was 30.26 inches and steady. Across eastern Nebraska and southwest Iowa, it was mostly sunny, with a temperature of 79 at Nebraska City and 79 at Red Oak, Iowa. At Takema, it was partly sunny, with a temperature of 80. It was cloudy, with a temperature of 79 at Lincoln, 77 at Millard, and 76 at Fremont. Under cloudy skies, Columbus reported 74, Blair Airport reported 75, and Plattsmouth reported 78. Here are some observations from across the region. At North Platte, it was sunny, with a temperature of 80. It was partly sunny, with a temperature of 83 at Sioux City, 78 at Des Moines, 69 at Denver, and 79 at Valentine. It was cloudy, with a temperature of 76 at Grand Island, 74 at Norfolk, 77 at Sioux Falls, 79 at Kansas City, and 74 at Concordia, Kansas. Once again, at 1 p.m. in Omaha, it was 78 degrees under partly sunny skies. The Omaha Metropolitan Area Pollutant Standards Index for today is 50, which represents good air quality, with ozone the main pollutant. The forecast for Wednesday is 48, considered good air quality, with particulates the primary pollutant. The pollen count today for trees was 11, a low count, with birch, mulberry, and pine the primary pollens. The pollen count today for weeds was 8, a low count, with the primary pollen. The pollen count today for grass was 26, a high count. Air pollution forecasts and pollen counts are provided by the Douglas County Health Department. This hazardous weather outlook is for southwest Iowa, west central Iowa, east central Nebraska, northeast Nebraska, and southeast Nebraska. For today and tonight, heavy rainfall overnight may bring localized flood to portions of eastern Nebraska. Scattered thunderstorms are possible this afternoon, with small hail and gusty winds the primary concerns under any stronger storms. And now the extended outlook for the period Wednesday through Monday. Additional strong to severe storms are possible Wednesday and Thursday, with gusty winds and hail the primary hazards. Daily chances for thunderstorms continue through the week. Thunderstorms could potentially be strong to severe, though chances are low, less than 15% at this time. Spotter information statement: spotter activation is not expected at this time. 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The current time is 1:12 p.m. Central Daylight Time. Now for the official National Weather Service forecast for the Omaha and Council Bluffs area. This afternoon, partly sunny. Highs in the lower 80s. Southeast winds 10 to 15 miles an hour. Tonight, mostly cloudy until midnight, then becoming partly cloudy. Lows around 60. Southeast winds 10 to 15 miles an hour. Wednesday, partly sunny. A slight chance of showers in the afternoon. Highs in the mid-80s. South winds 10 to 15 miles an hour with gusts up to 25 miles an hour. Chance of rain 20%. Wednesday night, partly cloudy until midnight, then mostly cloudy with a chance of showers and thunderstorms after midnight. Lows in the mid-60s. South winds 10 to 15 miles an hour with gusts up to 25 miles an hour. Chance of rain 40%. Thursday, partly sunny in the morning, then becoming mostly cloudy. A chance of showers. A slight chance of thunderstorms in the morning, then a chance of thunderstorms in the afternoon. Hot with highs in the mid-80s. South winds 5 to 10 miles an hour with gusts up to 20 miles an hour. Chance of rain 50%. Thursday night, mostly cloudy with a chance of thunderstorms. A chance of showers until midnight, then showers likely after midnight. Lows in the mid-60s. Chance of rain 60%. Friday, partly sunny. A chance of showers and thunderstorms in the afternoon. Hot with highs in the upper 80s. Chance of rain 50%. Friday night,
showers and thunderstorms likely until midnight, then partly cloudy after midnight. Lows in the mid-60s. Chance of rain 60%. Saturday, mostly sunny. Hot with highs in the upper 80s. Saturday night, partly cloudy. A chance of showers after midnight. Lows in the mid-60s. Chance of rain 30%. Sunday, mostly cloudy in the morning, then mostly sunny with a chance of showers and thunderstorms in the afternoon. Hot with highs in the mid-80s. Chance of rain 50%. Sunday night, mostly cloudy until midnight, then becoming partly cloudy. A chance of showers and thunderstorms. Lows in the upper 60s. Chance of rain 50%. Monday, partly sunny with a chance of showers and thunderstorms. Hot with highs in the upper 80s. Chance of rain 40%. At 1 p.m. in Omaha, it was partly sunny. The temperature was 78 degrees, the dew point 53, and the relative humidity 41%. The wind was southeast at 13 miles an hour. The pressure was 30.26 inches and steady. Across eastern Nebraska and southwest Iowa, it was mostly sunny, with a temperature of 81 at Offutt Air Force Base and 79 at Red Oak, Iowa. It was partly sunny, with a temperature of 79 at Lincoln, 76 at Fremont, and 74 at Columbus. Under partly sunny skies, Blair Airport reported 75, Tacoma reported 80, and Nebraska City reported 79. It was cloudy, with a temperature of 77 at Millard and 78 at Plattsmouth. Here are some observations from across the region. At North Platte, it was sunny, with a temperature of 80. At Sioux City, it was mostly sunny, with a temperature of 83. It was partly sunny, with a temperature of 74 at Norfolk, 77 at Sioux Falls, and 78 at Des Moines. Under partly sunny skies, Concordia, Kansas reported 74, Denver reported 69, and Valentine reported 79. It was cloudy, with a temperature of 76 at Grand Island and 79 at Kansas City. Once again, at 1 p.m. in Omaha, it was 78 degrees under partly sunny skies. The Omaha Metropolitan Area Pollutant Standards Index for today is 50, which represents good air quality, with ozone the main pollutant. The forecast for Wednesday is 48, considered good air quality, with particulates the primary pollutant. The pollen count today for trees was 11, a low count, with birch, mulberry, and pine the primary pollens. The pollen count today for weeds was 8, a low count, with the primary pollen. The pollen count today for grass was 26, a high count. Air pollution forecasts and pollen counts are provided by the Douglas County Health Department. This hazardous weather outlook is for southwest Iowa, west central Iowa, east central Nebraska, northeast Nebraska, and southeast Nebraska. For today and tonight, heavy rainfall overnight may bring localized flood to portions of eastern Nebraska. Scattered thunderstorms are possible this afternoon, with small hail and gusty winds the primary concerns under any stronger storms. And now the extended outlook for the period Wednesday through Monday. Additional strong to severe storms are possible Wednesday and Thursday, with gusty winds and hail the primary hazards. Daily chances for thunderstorms continue through the week. Thunderstorms could potentially be strong to severe, though chances are low, less than 15% at this time. Spotter information statement: spotter activation is not expected at this time. This is NOAA All Hazards Radio Station KIH 61 in Omaha, Nebraska. The current time is 1:19 p.m. Central Daylight Time. Now for the official National Weather Service forecast for the Omaha and Council Bluffs area. This afternoon, partly sunny. Highs in the lower 80s. Southeast winds 10 to 15 miles an hour. Tonight, mostly cloudy until midnight, then becoming partly cloudy. Lows around 60. Southeast winds 10 to 15 miles an hour.
Wednesday, partly sunny. A slight chance of showers in the afternoon. Highs in the mid-80s. South winds 10 to 15 miles an hour with gusts up to 25 miles an hour. Chance of rain 20%. Wednesday night, partly cloudy until midnight, then mostly cloudy with a chance of showers and thunderstorms after midnight. Lows in the mid-60s. South winds 10 to 15 miles an hour with gusts up to 25 miles an hour. Chance of rain 40%. Thursday, partly sunny in the morning, then becoming mostly cloudy. A chance of showers. A slight chance of thunderstorms in the morning, then a chance of thunderstorms in the afternoon. Hot with highs in the mid-80s. South winds 5 to 10 miles an hour with gusts up to 20 miles an hour. Chance of rain 50%. Thursday night, mostly cloudy with a chance of thunderstorms. A chance of showers until midnight, then showers likely after midnight. Lows in the mid-60s. Chance of rain 60%. Friday, partly sunny. A chance of showers and thunderstorms in the afternoon. Hot with highs in the upper 80s. Chance of rain 50%. Friday night, showers and thunderstorms likely until midnight, then partly cloudy after midnight. Lows in the mid-60s. Chance of rain 60%. Saturday, mostly sunny. Hot with highs in the upper 80s. Saturday night, partly cloudy. A chance of showers after midnight. Lows in the mid-60s. Chance of rain 30%. Sunday, mostly cloudy in the morning, then mostly sunny with a chance of showers and thunderstorms in the afternoon. Hot with highs in the mid-80s. Chance of rain 50%. Sunday night, mostly cloudy until midnight, then becoming partly cloudy. A chance of showers and thunderstorms. Lows in the upper 60s. Chance of rain 50%. Monday, partly sunny with a chance of showers and thunderstorms. Hot with highs in the upper 80s. Chance of rain 40%. At 1 p.m. in Omaha, it was partly sunny. The temperature was 78 degrees, the dew point 53, and the relative humidity 41%. The wind was southeast at 13 miles an hour. The pressure was 30.26 inches and steady. Across eastern Nebraska and southwest Iowa, it was mostly sunny, with a temperature of 81 at Offutt Air Force Base and 79 at Red Oak, Iowa. It was partly sunny, with a temperature of 79 at Lincoln, 76 at Fremont, and 74 at Columbus. Under partly sunny skies, Blair Airport reported 75, Tacoma reported 80, and Nebraska City reported 79. It was cloudy, with a temperature of 77 at Millard and 78 at Plattsmouth. Here are some observations from across the region. At North Platte, it was sunny, with a temperature of 80. At Sioux City, it was mostly sunny, with a temperature of 83. It was partly sunny, with a temperature of 74 at North Fork, 77 at Sioux Falls, and 78 at Des Moines. Under partly sunny skies, Concordia, Kansas reported 74, Denver reported 69, and Valentine reported 79. It was cloudy, with a temperature of 76 at Grand Island and 79 at Kansas City. Once again, at 1 p.m. in Omaha, it was 78 degrees under partly sunny skies. The Omaha Metropolitan Area Pollutant Standards Index for today is 50, which represents good air quality, with ozone the main pollutant. The forecast for Wednesday is 48, considered good air quality, with particulates the primary pollutant. The pollen count today for trees was 11, a low count, with birch, mulberry, and pine the primary pollens. The pollen count today for weeds was 8, a low count, with the primary pollen. The pollen count today for grass was 26, a high count. Air pollution forecasts and pollen counts are provided by the Douglas County Health Department. This hazardous weather outlook is for southwest Iowa, west central Iowa, east central Nebraska, northeast Nebraska, and southeast Nebraska.
for today and tonight. Heavy rainfall overnight may bring localized flood to portions of eastern Nebraska. Scattered thunderstorms are possible this afternoon, with small hail and gusty winds the primary concerns under any stronger storms. And now the extended outlook for the period Wednesday through Monday. Additional strong to severe storms are possible Wednesday and Thursday, with gusty winds and hail the primary hazards. Daily chances for thunderstorms continue through the week. Thunderstorms could potentially be strong to severe, though chances are low, less than 15% at this time. Spotter information statement. Spotter activation is not expected at this time. 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The current time is 1:25 p.m. Central Daylight Time. Now for the official National Weather Service forecast for the Omaha and Council Bluffs area. This afternoon, partly sunny. Highs in the lower 80s. Southeast winds 10 to 15 miles an hour. Tonight, mostly cloudy until midnight, then becoming partly cloudy. Lows around 60. Southeast winds 10 to 15 miles an hour. Wednesday, partly sunny. A slight chance of showers in the afternoon. Highs in the mid-80s. South winds 10 to 15 miles an hour with gusts up to 25 miles an hour. Chance of rain 20%. Wednesday night, partly cloudy until midnight, then mostly cloudy with a chance of showers and thunderstorms after midnight. Lows in the mid-60s. South winds 10 to 15 miles an hour with gusts up to 25 miles an hour. Chance of rain 40%. Thursday, partly sunny in the morning, then becoming mostly cloudy. A chance of showers. A slight chance of thunderstorms in the morning, then a chance of thunderstorms in the afternoon. Hot with highs in the mid-80s. South winds 5 to 10 miles an hour with gusts up to 20 miles an hour. Chance of rain 50%. Thursday night, mostly cloudy with a chance of thunderstorms. A chance of showers until midnight, then showers likely after midnight. Lows in the mid-60s. Chance of rain 60%. Friday, partly sunny. A chance of showers and thunderstorms in the afternoon. Hot with highs in the upper 80s. Chance of rain 50%. Friday night, showers and thunderstorms likely until midnight, then partly cloudy after midnight. Lows in the mid-60s. Chance of rain 60%. Saturday, mostly sunny. Hot with highs in the upper 80s. Saturday night, partly cloudy. A chance of showers after midnight. Lows in the mid-60s. Chance of rain 30%. Sunday, mostly cloudy in the morning, then mostly sunny with a chance of showers and thunderstorms in the afternoon. Hot with highs in the mid-80s. Chance of rain 50%. Sunday night, mostly cloudy until midnight, then becoming partly cloudy. A chance of showers and thunderstorms. Lows in the upper 60s. Chance of rain 50%. Monday, partly sunny with a chance of showers and thunderstorms. Hot with highs in the upper 80s. Chance of rain 40%. At 1 p.m. in Omaha, it was partly sunny. The temperature was 78 degrees, the dew point 53, and the relative humidity 41%. The wind was southeast at 13 miles an hour. The pressure was 30.26 inches and steady. Across eastern Nebraska and southwest Iowa, it was mostly sunny, with a temperature of 81 at Offutt Air Force Base and 79 at Red Oak, Iowa. It was partly sunny, with a temperature of 79 at Lincoln, 76 at Fremont, and 74 at Columbus. Under partly sunny skies, Blair Airport reported 75, Tacoma reported 80, and Nebraska City reported 79. It was cloudy, with a temperature of 77 at Millard and 78 at Plattsmouth. Here are some observations from across the region. At North Platte, it was sunny, with a temperature of 80. At Sioux City,
it was mostly sunny with a temperature of 83. It was partly sunny with a temperature of 74 at Norfolk, 77 at Sioux Falls, and 78 at Des Moines. Under partly sunny skies, Concordia, Kansas reported 74, Denver reported 69, and Valentine reported 79. It was cloudy, with a temperature of 76 at Grand Island and 79 at Kansas City. Once again, at 1 p.m. in Omaha, it was 78 degrees under partly sunny skies. This is NOAA All Hazards radio station KIH-61 serving the following counties in Nebraska and Iowa. Douglas, Sarpy, Washington, Cass, Odo, Burt, Dodge, Saunders, Harrison, Pottawatomie, and Mills. The Omaha Metropolitan Area Pollutant Standards Index for today is 50, which represents good air quality, with ozone the main pollutant. The forecast for Wednesday is 48, considered good air quality, with particulates the primary pollutant. The pollen count today for trees was 11, a low count, with birch, mulberry, and pine the primary pollens. The pollen count today for weeds was 8, a low count, with the primary pollen. The pollen count today for grass was 26, a high count. Air pollution forecasts and pollen counts are provided by the Douglas County Health Department. This hazardous weather outlook is for southwest Iowa, west central Iowa, east central Nebraska, northeast Nebraska, and southeast Nebraska for today and tonight. Heavy rainfall overnight may bring localized flood to portions of eastern Nebraska. Scattered thunderstorms are possible this afternoon, with small hail and gusty winds the primary concerns under any stronger storms. And now the extended outlook for the period Wednesday through Monday. Additional strong to severe storms are possible Wednesday and Thursday, with gusty winds and hail the primary hazards. Daily chances for thunderstorms continue through the week. Thunderstorms could potentially be strong to severe, though chances are low, less than 15% at this time. Spotter information statement: spotter activation is not expected at this time. This is NOAA All Hazards radio station KIH-61 in Omaha, Nebraska. The current time is 1:32 p.m. Central Daylight Time. Now for the official National Weather Service forecast for the Omaha and Council Bluffs area. This afternoon, partly sunny. Highs in the lower 80s. Southeast winds 10 to 15 miles an hour. Tonight, mostly cloudy until midnight, then becoming partly cloudy. Lows around 60. Southeast winds 10 to 15 miles an hour. Wednesday, partly sunny. A slight chance of showers in the afternoon. Highs in the mid-80s. South winds 10 to 15 miles an hour with gusts up to 25 miles an hour. Chance of rain 20%. Wednesday night, partly cloudy until midnight, then mostly cloudy with a chance of showers and thunderstorms after midnight. Lows in the mid-60s. South winds 10 to 15 miles an hour with gusts up to 25 miles an hour. Chance of rain 40%. Thursday, partly sunny in the morning, then becoming mostly cloudy. A chance of showers. A slight chance of thunderstorms in the morning, then a chance of thunderstorms in the afternoon. Hot with highs in the mid-80s. South winds 5 to 10 miles an hour with gusts up to 20 miles an hour. Chance of rain 50%. Thursday night, mostly cloudy with a chance of thunderstorms. A chance of showers until midnight, then showers likely after midnight. Lows in the mid-60s. Chance of rain 60%. Friday, partly sunny. A chance of showers and thunderstorms in the afternoon. Hot with highs in the upper 80s. Chance of rain 50%. Friday night, showers and thunderstorms likely until midnight, then partly cloudy after midnight. Lows in the mid-60s. Chance of rain 60%. Saturday, mostly sunny. Hot with highs in the upper 80s. Saturday night, partly cloudy. A chance of showers after midnight.
lows in the mid-60s. Chance of rain 30%. Sunday, mostly cloudy in the morning, then mostly sunny with a chance of showers and thunderstorms in the afternoon. Hot with highs in the mid-80s. Chance of rain 50%. Sunday night,

80s. East winds 10 to 15 miles an hour. Tonight, mostly cloudy until midnight, then becoming partly cloudy. Lows in the lower 60s. Southeast winds 10 to 15 miles an hour. Wednesday, partly sunny. A slight chance of showers in the afternoon. Highs in the mid-80s. South winds 10 to 15 miles an hour with gusts up to 25 miles an hour. Chance of rain 20%. Wednesday night, partly cloudy until midnight, then mostly cloudy with a chance of showers and thunderstorms after midnight. Lows in the mid-60s. South winds 10 to 15 miles an hour with gusts up to 25 miles an hour. Chance of rain 40%. Thursday, partly sunny. A chance of showers with a slight chance of thunderstorms in the morning, then showers likely with a chance of thunderstorms in the afternoon. Hot with highs in the mid-80s. South winds 10 to 15 miles an hour. Chance of rain 70%. Thursday night, showers likely with a chance of thunderstorms. Lows in the mid-60s. Chance of rain 70%. Friday, mostly cloudy in the morning, then becoming partly sunny. A chance of showers and thunderstorms. Hot with highs in the mid-80s. Chance of rain 50%. Friday night, showers and thunderstorms likely until midnight. Lows in the mid-60s. Chance of rain 70%. Saturday and Saturday night, partly cloudy. Hot. Highs in the upper 80s. Lows in the mid-60s. Sunday through Monday, mostly cloudy with a chance of showers and thunderstorms. Hot. Highs in the upper 80s. Lows in the mid-60s. Chance of rain 50%. At 1 p.m. in Omaha, it was partly sunny. The temperature was 78 degrees, the dew point 53, and the relative humidity 41%. The wind was southeast at 13 miles an hour. The pressure was 30.26 inches and steady. Across eastern Nebraska and southwest Iowa, it was mostly sunny, with a temperature of 81 at Offutt Air Force Base and 79 at Red Oak, Iowa. It was partly sunny, with a temperature of 79 at Lincoln, 76 at Fremont, and 74 at Columbus. Under partly sunny skies, Blair Airport reported 75, Tacoma reported 80, and Nebraska City reported 79. It was cloudy, with a temperature of 77 at Millard and 78 at Plattsmouth. Here are some observations from across the region. At North Platte, it was sunny, with a temperature of 80. At Sioux City, it was mostly sunny, with a temperature of 83. It was partly sunny, with a temperature of 74 at North Fork, 77 at Sioux Falls, and 78 at Des Moines. Under partly sunny skies, Concordia, Kansas reported 74, Denver reported 69, and Valentine reported 79. It was cloudy, with a temperature of 76 at Grand Island and 79 at Kansas City. Once again, at 1 p.m. in Omaha, it was 78 degrees under partly sunny skies. The Omaha Metropolitan Area Pollutant Standards Index for today is 50, which represents good air quality, with ozone the main pollutant. The forecast for Wednesday is 48, considered good air quality, with particulates the primary pollutant. The pollen count today for trees was 11, a low count, with birch, mulberry, and pine the primary pollens. The pollen count today for weeds was 8, a low count, with the primary pollen. The pollen count today for grass was 26, a high count. Air pollution forecasts and pollen counts are provided by the Douglas County Health Department. This hazardous weather outlook is for southwest Iowa, west central Iowa, east central Nebraska, northeast Nebraska, and southeast Nebraska. For today and tonight, heavy rainfall overnight may bring localized flood to portions of eastern Nebraska. Scattered thunderstorms are possible this afternoon, with small hail and gusty winds the primary concerns under any stronger storms. And now the extended outlook for the period Wednesday through Monday. Additional strong to

storms are possible Wednesday and Thursday, with gusty winds and hail the primary hazards. Daily chances for thunderstorms continue through the week. Thunderstorms could potentially be strong to severe, though chances are low, less than 15% at this time. Spotter information statement. Spotter activation is not expected at this time. This is NOAA All Hazards Radio Station KIH 61 in Omaha, Nebraska. The current time is 1:41 p.m. Central Daylight Time. Now for the official National Weather Service forecast for the Omaha and Council Bluffs area. This afternoon, partly sunny. Highs in the lower 80s. East winds 10 to 15 miles an hour. Tonight, mostly cloudy until midnight, then becoming partly cloudy. Lows in the lower 60s. Southeast winds 10 to 15 miles an hour. Wednesday, partly sunny. A slight chance of showers in the afternoon. Highs in the mid-80s. South winds 10 to 15 miles an hour with gusts up to 25 miles an hour. Chance of rain 20%. Wednesday night, partly cloudy until midnight, then mostly cloudy with a chance of showers and thunderstorms after midnight. Lows in the mid-60s. South winds 10 to 15 miles an hour with gusts up to 25 miles an hour. Chance of rain 40%. Thursday, partly sunny. A chance of showers with a slight chance of thunderstorms in the morning, then showers likely with a chance of thunderstorms in the afternoon. Hot with highs in the mid-80s. South winds 10 to 15 miles an hour. Chance of rain 70%. Thursday night, showers likely with a chance of thunderstorms. Lows in the mid-60s. Chance of rain 70%. Friday, mostly cloudy in the morning, then becoming partly sunny. A chance of showers and thunderstorms. Hot with highs in the mid-80s. Chance of rain 50%. Friday night, showers and thunderstorms likely until midnight. Lows in the mid-60s. Chance of rain 70%. Saturday and Saturday night, partly cloudy. Hot. Highs in the upper 80s. Lows in the mid-60s. Sunday through Monday, mostly cloudy with a chance of showers and thunderstorms. Hot. Highs in the upper 80s. Lows in the mid-60s. Chance of rain 50%. At 1 p.m. in Omaha, it was partly sunny. The temperature was 78 degrees, the dew point 53, and the relative humidity 41%. The wind was southeast at 13 miles an hour. The pressure was 30.26 inches and steady. Across eastern Nebraska and southwest Iowa, it was mostly sunny, with a temperature of 81 at Offutt Air Force Base and 79 at Red Oak, Iowa. It was partly sunny, with a temperature of 79 at Lincoln, 76 at Fremont, and 74 at Columbus. Under partly sunny skies, Blair Airport reported 75, Tacoma reported 80, and Nebraska City reported 79. It was cloudy, with a temperature of 77 at Millard and 78 at Plattsmouth. Here are some observations from across the region. At North Platte, it was sunny, with a temperature of 80. At Sioux City, it was mostly sunny, with a temperature of 83. It was partly sunny, with a temperature of 74 at North Fork, 77 at Sioux Falls, and 78 at Des Moines. Under partly sunny skies, Concordia, Kansas reported 74, Denver reported 69, and Valentine reported 79. It was cloudy, with a temperature of 76 at Grand Island and 79 at Kansas City. Once again, at 1 p.m. in Omaha, it was 78 degrees under partly sunny skies. The Omaha Metropolitan Area Pollutant Standards Index for today is 50, which represents good air quality, with ozone the main pollutant. The forecast for Wednesday is 48, considered good air quality, with particulates the primary pollutant. The pollen count today for trees was 11, a low count, with birch, mulberry, and pine the primary pollens. The pollen count today for weeds was 8, a low count.
count with the primary pollen. The pollen count today for grass was 26, a high count. Air pollution forecasts and pollen counts are provided by the Douglas County Health Department. This hazardous weather outlook is for southwest Iowa, west central Iowa, east central Nebraska, northeast Nebraska, and southeast Nebraska. For today and tonight, heavy rainfall overnight may bring localized flood to portions of eastern Nebraska. Scattered thunderstorms are possible this afternoon, with small hail and gusty winds the primary concerns under any stronger storms. And now the extended outlook for the period Wednesday through Monday. Additional strong to severe storms are possible Wednesday and Thursday, with gusty winds and hail the primary hazards. Daily chances for thunderstorms continue through the week. Thunderstorms could potentially be strong to severe, though chances are low, less than 15% at this time. Spotter information statement: spotter activation is not expected at this time. 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The current time is 1:46 p.m. Central Daylight Time. Now for the official National Weather Service forecast for the Omaha and Council Bluffs area. This afternoon, partly sunny. Highs in the lower 80s. East winds 10 to 15 miles an hour. Tonight, mostly cloudy until midnight, then becoming partly cloudy. Lows in the lower 60s. Southeast winds 10 to 15 miles an hour. Wednesday, partly sunny. A slight chance of showers in the afternoon. Highs in the mid-80s. South winds 10 to 15 miles an hour with gusts up to 25 miles an hour. Chance of rain 20%. Wednesday night, partly cloudy until midnight, then mostly cloudy with a chance of showers and thunderstorms after midnight. Lows in the mid-60s. South winds 10 to 15 miles an hour with gusts up to 25 miles an hour. Chance of rain 40%. Thursday, partly sunny. A chance of showers with a slight chance of thunderstorms in the morning, then showers likely with a chance of thunderstorms in the afternoon. Hot with highs in the mid-80s. South winds 10 to 15 miles an hour. Chance of rain 70%. Thursday night, showers likely with a chance of thunderstorms. Lows in the mid-60s. Chance of rain 70%. Friday, mostly cloudy in the morning, then becoming partly sunny. A chance of showers and thunderstorms. Hot with highs in the mid-80s. Chance of rain 50%. Friday night, showers and thunderstorms likely until midnight. Lows in the mid-60s. Chance of rain 70%. Saturday and Saturday night, partly cloudy. Hot. Highs in the upper 80s. Lows in the mid-60s. Sunday through Monday, mostly cloudy with a chance of showers and thunderstorms. Hot. Highs in the upper 80s. Lows in the mid-60s. Chance of rain 50%. At 1 p.m. in Omaha, it was partly sunny. The temperature was 78 degrees, the dew point 53, and the relative humidity 41%. The wind was southeast at 13 miles an hour. The pressure was 30.26 inches and steady. Across eastern Nebraska and southwest Iowa, it was mostly sunny, with a temperature of 81 at Offutt Air Force Base and 79 at Red Oak, Iowa. It was partly sunny, with a temperature of 79 at Lincoln, 76 at Fremont, and 74 at Columbus. Under partly sunny skies, Blair Airport reported 75, Tacoma reported 80, and Nebraska City reported 79. It was cloudy, with a temperature of 77 at Millard and 78 at Plattsmouth. Here are some observations from across the region. At North Platte, it was sunny, with a temperature of 80. At Sioux City, it was mostly sunny, with a temperature of 83. It was partly sunny, with a temperature of 74 at Norfolk, 77 at Sioux Falls, and 78 at Des Moines. Under partly sunny skies,
Concordia, Kansas reported 74, Denver reported 69, and Valentine reported 79. It was cloudy, with a temperature of 76 at Grand Island and 79 at Kansas City. Once again, at 1 p.m. in Omaha, it was 78 degrees under partly sunny skies. The Omaha Metropolitan Area Pollutant Standards Index for today is 50, which represents good air quality, with ozone the main pollutant. The forecast for Wednesday is 48, considered good air quality, with particulates the primary pollutant. The pollen count today for trees was 11, a low count, with birch, mulberry, and pine the primary pollens. The pollen count today for weeds was 8, a low count, with the primary pollen. The pollen count today for grass was 26, a high count. Air pollution forecasts and pollen counts are provided by the Douglas County Health Department. This hazardous weather outlook is for southwest Iowa, west central Iowa, east central Nebraska, northeast Nebraska, and southeast Nebraska. For today and tonight, heavy rainfall overnight may bring localized flood to portions of eastern Nebraska. Scattered thunderstorms are possible this afternoon, with small hail and gusty winds the primary concerns under any stronger storms. And now the extended outlook for the period Wednesday through Monday. Additional strong to severe storms are possible Wednesday and Thursday, with gusty winds and hail the primary hazards. Daily chances for thunderstorms continue through the week. Thunderstorms could potentially be strong to severe, though chances are low, less than 15% at this time. Spotter information statement: spotter activation is not expected at this time. This is NOAA All Hazards Radio Station KIH 61 in Omaha, Nebraska. The current time is 1:52 p.m. Central Daylight Time. Now for the official National Weather Service forecast for the Omaha and Council Bluffs area. This afternoon, partly sunny. Highs in the lower 80s. East winds 10 to 15 miles an hour. Tonight, mostly cloudy until midnight, then becoming partly cloudy. Lows in the lower 60s. Southeast winds 10 to 15 miles an hour. Wednesday, partly sunny. A slight chance of showers in the afternoon. Highs in the mid-80s. South winds 10 to 15 miles an hour with gusts up to 25 miles an hour. Chance of rain 20%. Wednesday night, partly cloudy until midnight, then mostly cloudy with a chance of showers and thunderstorms after midnight. Lows in the mid-60s. South winds 10 to 15 miles an hour with gusts up to 25 miles an hour. Chance of rain 40%. Thursday, partly sunny. A chance of showers with a slight chance of thunderstorms in the morning, then showers likely with a chance of thunderstorms in the afternoon. Hot with highs in the mid-80s. South winds 10 to 15 miles an hour. Chance of rain 70%. Thursday night, showers likely with a chance of thunderstorms. Lows in the mid-60s. Chance of rain 70%. Friday, mostly cloudy in the morning, then becoming partly sunny. A chance of showers and thunderstorms. Hot with highs in the mid-80s. Chance of rain 50%. Friday night, showers and thunderstorms likely until midnight. Lows in the mid-60s. Chance of rain 70%. Saturday and Saturday night, partly cloudy. Hot. Highs in the upper 80s. Lows in the mid-60s. Sunday through Monday, mostly cloudy with a chance of showers and thunderstorms. Hot. Highs in the upper 80s. Lows in the mid-60s. Chance of rain 50%. At 1 p.m. in Omaha, it was partly sunny. The temperature was 78 degrees, the dew point 53, and the relative humidity 41%. The wind was southeast at 13 miles an hour. The pressure was 30.26 inches and steady. Across eastern Nebraska and southwest Iowa, it was mostly sunny, with a temperature of 81 at Offutt Air Force Base and 79 at Red Oak, Iowa.
It was partly sunny, with a temperature of 79 at Lincoln, 76 at Fremont, and 74 at Columbus. Under partly sunny skies, Blair Airport reported 75, Tacoma reported 80, and Nebraska City reported 79. It was cloudy, with a temperature of 77 at Millard and 78 at Plattsmouth. Here are some observations from across the region. At North Platte, it was sunny, with a temperature of 80. At Sioux City, it was mostly sunny, with a temperature of 83. It was partly sunny, with a temperature of 74 at North Fork, 77 at Sioux Falls, and 78 at Des Moines. Under partly sunny skies, Concordia, Kansas reported 74, Denver reported 69, and Valentine reported 79. It was cloudy, with a temperature of 76 at Grand Island and 79 at Kansas City. Once again, at 1 p.m. in Omaha, it was 78 degrees under partly sunny skies. The Omaha Metropolitan Area Pollutant Standards Index for today is 50, which represents good air quality, with ozone the main pollutant. The forecast for Wednesday is 48, considered good air quality, with particulates the primary pollutant. The pollen count today for trees was 11, a low count, with birch, mulberry, and pine the primary pollens. The pollen count today for weeds was 8, a low count, with the primary pollen. The pollen count today for grass was 26, a high count. Air pollution forecasts and pollen counts are provided by the Douglas County Health Department. This hazardous weather outlook is for southwest Iowa, west central Iowa, east central Nebraska, northeast Nebraska, and southeast Nebraska. For this afternoon and tonight, no hazardous weather is expected at this time. And now the extended outlook for the period Wednesday through Monday. Strong to severe storms are possible Wednesday and Thursday, with gusty winds and hail the primary hazards. Daily chances for thunderstorms continue through the week. Thunderstorms could potentially be strong to severe, though chances are low, less than 15% at this time. Spotter information statement, spotter activation is not expected at this time. This is NOAA All Hazards Radio Station KIH 61 in Omaha, Nebraska. The current time is 1:58 p.m. Central Daylight Time. Now for the official National Weather Service forecast for the Omaha and Council Bluffs area. This afternoon, partly sunny. Highs in the lower 80s. East winds 10 to 15 miles an hour. Tonight, mostly cloudy until midnight, then becoming partly cloudy. Lows in the lower 60s. Southeast winds 10 to 15 miles an hour. Wednesday, partly sunny. A slight chance of showers in the afternoon. Highs in the mid-80s. South winds 10 to 15 miles an hour with gusts up to 25 miles an hour. Chance of rain 20%. Wednesday night, partly cloudy until midnight, then mostly cloudy with a chance of showers and thunderstorms after midnight. Lows in the mid-60s. South winds 10 to 15 miles an hour with gusts up to 25 miles an hour. Chance of rain 40%. Thursday, partly sunny. A chance of showers with a slight chance of thunderstorms in the morning, then showers likely with a chance of thunderstorms in the afternoon. Hot with highs in the mid-80s. South winds 10 to 15 miles an hour. Chance of rain 70%. Thursday night, showers likely with a chance of thunderstorms. Lows in the mid-60s. Chance of rain 70%. Friday, mostly cloudy in the morning, then becoming partly sunny. A chance of showers and thunderstorms. Hot with highs in the mid-80s. Chance of rain 50%. Friday night, showers and thunderstorms likely until midnight. Lows in the mid-60s. Chance of rain 70%. Saturday and Saturday night, partly cloudy. Hot. Highs in the upper 80s. Lows in the mid-60s. Sunday through Monday, mostly cloudy with a chance of showers and thunderstorms. Hot. Highs in the upper 80s.
Lows in the mid-60s. Chance of rain 50%. Now for the official National Weather Service forecast for the Omaha and Council Bluffs area. This afternoon, partly sunny. Highs in the lower 80s. East winds 10 to 15 miles an hour. Tonight, mostly cloudy until midnight, then becoming partly cloudy. Lows in the lower 60s. Southeast winds 10 to 15 miles an hour. Wednesday, partly sunny. A slight chance of showers in the afternoon. Highs in the mid-80s. South winds 10 to 15 miles an hour with gusts up to 25 miles an hour. Chance of rain 20%. Wednesday night, partly cloudy until midnight, then mostly cloudy with a chance of showers and thunderstorms after midnight. Lows in the mid-60s. South winds 10 to 15 miles an hour with gusts up to 25 miles an hour. Chance of rain 40%. Thursday, partly sunny. A chance of showers with a slight chance of thunderstorms in the morning, then showers likely with a chance of thunderstorms in the afternoon. Hot with highs in the mid-80s. South winds 10 to 15 miles an hour. Chance of rain 70%. Thursday night, showers likely with a chance of thunderstorms. Lows in the mid-60s. Chance of rain 70%. Friday, mostly cloudy in the morning, then becoming partly sunny. A chance of showers and thunderstorms. Hot with highs in the mid-80s. Chance of rain 50%. Friday night, showers and thunderstorms likely until midnight. Lows in the mid-60s. Chance of rain 70%. Saturday and Saturday night, partly cloudy. Hot. Highs in the upper 80s. Lows in the mid-60s. Sunday through Monday, mostly cloudy with a chance of showers and thunderstorms. Hot. Highs in the upper 80s. Lows in the mid-60s. Chance of rain 50%. The Omaha Metropolitan Area Pollutant Standards Index for today is 50, which represents good air quality, with ozone the main pollutant. The forecast for Wednesday is 48, considered good air quality, with particulates the primary pollutant. The pollen count today for trees was 11, a low count, with birch, mulberry, and pine the primary pollens. The pollen count today for weeds was 8, a low count, with the primary pollen. The pollen count today for grass was 26, a high count. Air pollution forecasts and pollen counts are provided by the Douglas County Health Department. This hazardous weather outlook is for southwest Iowa, west central Iowa, east central Nebraska, northeast Nebraska, and southeast Nebraska. For this afternoon and tonight, no hazardous weather is expected at this time. And now the extended outlook for the period Wednesday through Monday. Strong to severe storms are possible Wednesday and Thursday, with gusty winds and hail the primary hazards. Daily chances for thunderstorms continue through the week. Thunderstorms could potentially be strong to severe, though chances are low, less than 15% at this time. Spotter information statement. Spotter activation is not expected at this time. 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The current time is 2:04 p.m. Central Daylight Time. Now for the official National Weather Service forecast for the Omaha and Council Bluffs area. This afternoon, partly sunny. Highs in the lower 80s. East winds 10 to 15 miles an hour. Tonight, mostly cloudy until midnight, then becoming partly cloudy. Lows in the lower 60s. Southeast winds 10 to 15 miles an hour. Wednesday, partly sunny. A slight chance of showers in the afternoon. Highs in the mid-80s. South winds 10 to 15 miles an hour with gusts up to 25 miles an hour. Chance of rain 20%. Wednesday night, partly cloudy until midnight, then mostly cloudy with a chance of showers and thunderstorms after midnight. Lows in the mid-60s.
south winds 10 to 15 miles an hour with gusts up to 25 miles an hour. Chance of rain 40%. Thursday, partly sunny. A chance of showers with a slight chance of thunderstorms in the morning, then showers likely with a chance of thunderstorms in the afternoon. Hot with highs in the mid-80s. South winds 10 to 15 miles an hour. Chance of rain 70%. Thursday night, showers likely with a chance of thunderstorms. Lows in the mid-60s. Chance of rain 70%. Friday, mostly cloudy in the morning, then becoming partly sunny. A chance of showers and thunderstorms. Hot with highs in the mid-80s. Chance of rain 50%. Friday night, showers and thunderstorms likely until midnight. Lows in the mid-60s. Chance of rain 70%. Saturday and Saturday night, partly cloudy. Hot. Highs in the upper 80s. Lows in the mid-60s. Sunday through Monday, mostly cloudy with a chance of showers and thunderstorms. Hot. Highs in the upper 80s. Lows in the mid-60s. Chance of rain 50%. At 2 p.m. in Omaha, it was partly sunny. The temperature was 80 degrees, the dew point 53, and the relative humidity 39%. The wind was southeast at 12 miles an hour. The pressure was 30.24 inches and falling. Across eastern Nebraska and southwest Iowa, at Red Oak, Iowa, it was mostly sunny, with a temperature of 79. It was partly sunny, with a temperature of 82 at Lincoln, 80 at Millard, 78 at Fremont, and 75 at Columbus. Under partly sunny skies, Blair Airport reported 77, Tacoma reported 81, Nebraska City reported 81, and Plattsmouth reported 81. Here are some observations from across the region. Skies ranged from mostly sunny to partly sunny. It was 78 at Grand Island, 75 at Norfolk, 79 at Sioux Falls, 84 at Sioux City, and 78 at Des Moines. Kansas City reported 80, Concordia, Kansas reported 76, North Platte reported 81, Denver reported 71, and Valentine reported 81. Once again, at 2 p.m. in Omaha it was 80 degrees under partly sunny skies. The Omaha Metropolitan Area Pollutant Standards Index for today is 50, which represents good air quality, with ozone the main pollutant. The forecast for Wednesday is 48, considered good air quality, with particulates the primary pollutant. The pollen count today for trees was 11, a low count, with birch, mulberry, and pine the primary pollens. The pollen count today for weeds was 8, a low count, with the primary pollen. The pollen count today for grass was 26, a high count. Air pollution forecasts and pollen counts are provided by the Douglas County Health Department. This hazardous weather outlook is for southwest Iowa, west central Iowa, east central Nebraska, northeast Nebraska, and southeast Nebraska. For this afternoon and tonight, no hazardous weather is expected at this time. And now the extended outlook for the period Wednesday through Monday. Strong to severe storms are possible Wednesday and Thursday, with gusty winds and hail the primary hazards. Daily chances for thunderstorms continue through the week. Thunderstorms could potentially be strong to severe, though chances are low, less than 15% at this time. Spotter information statement. Spotter activation is not expected at this time. 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The current time is 2:09 p.m. Central Daylight Time. Now for the official National Weather Service forecast for the Omaha and Council Bluffs area. This afternoon, partly sunny. Highs in the lower 80s. East winds 10 to 15 miles an hour. Tonight, mostly cloudy until midnight, then becoming partly cloudy. Lows in the lower 60s. Southeast winds 10 to 15 miles an hour. Wednesday, partly sunny. A slight chance of showers in the afternoon. Highs in the mid-80s.
south winds 10 to 15 miles an hour with gusts up to 25 miles an hour. Chance of rain 20%. Wednesday night, partly cloudy until midnight, then mostly cloudy with a chance of showers and thunderstorms after midnight. Lows in the mid-60s. South winds 10 to 15 miles an hour with gusts up to 25 miles an hour. Chance of rain 40%. Thursday, partly sunny. A chance of showers with a slight chance of thunderstorms in the morning, then showers likely with a chance of thunderstorms in the afternoon. Hot with highs in the mid-80s. South winds 10 to 15 miles an hour. Chance of rain 70%. Thursday night, showers likely with a chance of thunderstorms. Lows in the mid-60s. Chance of rain 70%. Friday, mostly cloudy in the morning, then becoming partly sunny. A chance of showers and thunderstorms. Hot with highs in the mid-80s. Chance of rain 50%. Friday night, showers and thunderstorms likely until midnight. Lows in the mid-60s. Chance of rain 70%. Saturday and Saturday night, partly cloudy. Hot. Highs in the upper 80s. Lows in the mid-60s. Sunday through Monday, mostly cloudy with a chance of showers and thunderstorms. Hot. Highs in the upper 80s. Lows in the mid-60s. Chance of rain 50%. At 2 p.m. in Omaha, it was partly sunny. The temperature was 80 degrees, the dew point 53, and the relative humidity 39%. The wind was southeast at 12 miles an hour. The pressure was 30.24 inches and falling. Across eastern Nebraska and southwest Iowa, skies ranged from mostly sunny to partly sunny. It was 82 at Lincoln, 83 at Offutt Air Force Base, 80 at Millard, 78 at Fremont, and 75 at Columbus. Blair Airport reported 77, Tacoma reported 81, Nebraska City reported 81, Plattsmouth reported 81, and Red Oak, Iowa reported 79. Here are some observations from across the region. It was mostly sunny, with a temperature of 78 at Grand Island, 84 at Sioux City, and 81 at Valentine. It was partly sunny, with a temperature of 79 at Sioux Falls, 78 at Des Moines, 80 at Kansas City, 81 at North Platte, and 71 at Denver. It was cloudy, with a temperature of 75 at Norfolk, and 76 at Concordia, Kansas. Once again, at 2 p.m. in Omaha, it was 80 degrees under partly sunny skies. The Omaha Metropolitan Area Pollutant Standards Index for today is 50, which represents good air quality, with ozone the main pollutant. The forecast for Wednesday is 48, considered good air quality, with particulates the primary pollutant. The pollen count today for trees was 11, a low count, with birch, mulberry, and pine the primary pollens. The pollen count today for weeds was 8, a low count, with the primary pollen. The pollen count today for grass was 26, a high count. Air pollution forecasts and pollen counts are provided by the Douglas County Health Department. This hazardous weather outlook is for southwest Iowa, west central Iowa, east central Nebraska, northeast Nebraska, and southeast Nebraska. For this afternoon and tonight, no hazardous weather is expected at this time. And now the extended outlook for the period Wednesday through Monday. Strong to severe storms are possible Wednesday and Thursday, with gusty winds and hail the primary hazards. Daily chances for thunderstorms continue through the week. Thunderstorms could potentially be strong to severe, though chances are low less than 15% at this time. Spotter information statement, spotter activation is not expected at this time. This is NOAA All Hazards Radio Station KIH-61 in Omaha, Nebraska. The current time is 2:15 p.m. Central Daylight Time. Now for the official National Weather Service forecast for the Omaha and Council Bluffs area. Rest of today, partly sunny. Highs in the lower 80s. East winds 10 to 15 miles an hour.
tonight, mostly cloudy until midnight, then becoming partly cloudy. Lows in the lower 60s. Southeast winds 10 to 15 miles an hour. Wednesday, partly sunny. A slight chance of showers in the afternoon. Highs in the mid-80s. South winds 10 to 15 miles an hour with gusts up to 25 miles an hour. Chance of rain 20%. Wednesday night, partly cloudy until midnight, then mostly cloudy with a chance of showers and thunderstorms after midnight. Lows in the mid-60s. South winds 10 to 15 miles an hour with gusts up to 25 miles an hour. Chance of rain 40%. Thursday, partly sunny. A chance of showers with a slight chance of thunderstorms in the morning, then showers likely with a chance of thunderstorms in the afternoon. Hot with highs in the mid-80s. South winds 10 to 15 miles an hour. Chance of rain 70%. Thursday night, showers likely with a chance of thunderstorms. Lows in the mid-60s. Chance of rain 70%. Friday, mostly cloudy in the morning, then becoming partly sunny. A chance of showers and thunderstorms. Hot with highs in the mid-80s. Chance of rain 50%. Friday night, showers and thunderstorms likely until midnight. Lows in the mid-60s. Chance of rain 70%. Saturday and Saturday night, partly cloudy. Hot. Highs in the upper 80s. Lows in the mid-60s. Sunday through Monday, mostly cloudy with a chance of showers and thunderstorms. Hot. Highs in the upper 80s. Lows in the mid-60s. Chance of rain 50%. At 2 p.m. in Omaha, it was partly sunny. The temperature was 80 degrees, the dew point 53, and the relative humidity 39%. The wind was southeast at 12 miles an hour. The pressure was 30.24 inches and falling. Across eastern Nebraska and southwest Iowa, skies ranged from mostly sunny to partly sunny. It was 82 at Lincoln, 83 at Offutt Air Force Base, 80 at Millard, 78 at Fremont, and 75 at Columbus. Blair Airport reported 77, Tacoma reported 81, Nebraska City reported 81, Plattsmouth reported 81, and Red Oak, Iowa reported 79. Here are some observations from across the region. It was mostly sunny, with a temperature of 78 at Grand Island, 84 at Sioux City, and 81 at Valentine. It was partly sunny, with a temperature of 79 at Sioux Falls, 78 at Des Moines, 80 at Kansas City, 81 at North Platte, and 71 at Denver. It was cloudy, with a temperature of 75 at North Fork, and 76 at Concordia, Kansas. Once again, at 2 p.m. in Omaha, it was 80 degrees under partly sunny skies. The Omaha Metropolitan Area Pollutant Standards Index for today is 50, which represents good air quality, with ozone the main pollutant. The forecast for Wednesday is 48, considered good air quality, with particulates the primary pollutant. The pollen count today for trees was 11, a low count, with birch, mulberry, and pine the primary pollens. The pollen count today for weeds was 8, a low count, with the primary pollen. The pollen count today for grass was 26, a high count. Air pollution forecasts and pollen counts are provided by the Douglas County Health Department. This hazardous weather outlook is for southwest Iowa, west central Iowa, east central Nebraska, northeast Nebraska, and southeast Nebraska. For this afternoon and tonight, no hazardous weather is expected at this time. And now the extended outlook for the period Wednesday through Monday. Strong to severe storms are possible Wednesday and Thursday, with gusty winds and hail the primary hazards. Daily chances for thunderstorms continue through the week. Thunderstorms could potentially be strong to severe, though chances are low less than 15% at this time. Spotter information statement, spotter activation is not expected at this time. This is NOAA All Hazards Radio Station KIH 61 in Omaha, Nebraska.
The current time is 2:20 p.m. Central Daylight Time. Now for the official National Weather Service forecast for the Omaha and Council Bluffs area. Rest of today, partly sunny. Highs in the lower 80s. East winds 10 to 15 miles an hour. Tonight, mostly cloudy until midnight, then becoming partly cloudy. Lows in the lower 60s. Southeast winds 10 to 15 miles an hour. Wednesday, partly sunny. A slight chance of showers in the afternoon. Highs in the mid-80s. South winds 10 to 15 miles an hour with gusts up to 25 miles an hour. Chance of rain 20%. Wednesday night, partly cloudy until midnight, then mostly cloudy with a chance of showers and thunderstorms after midnight. Lows in the mid-60s. South winds 10 to 15 miles an hour with gusts up to 25 miles an hour. Chance of rain 40%. Thursday, partly sunny. A chance of showers with a slight chance of thunderstorms in the morning, then showers likely with a chance of thunderstorms in the afternoon. Hot with highs in the mid-80s. South winds 10 to 15 miles an hour. Chance of rain 70%. Thursday night, showers likely with a chance of thunderstorms. Lows in the mid-60s. Chance of rain 70%. Friday, mostly cloudy in the morning, then becoming partly sunny. A chance of showers and thunderstorms. Hot with highs in the mid-80s. Chance of rain 50%. Friday night, showers and thunderstorms likely until midnight. Lows in the mid-60s. Chance of rain 70%. Saturday and Saturday night, partly cloudy. Hot. Highs in the upper 80s. Lows in the mid-60s. Sunday through Monday, mostly cloudy with a chance of showers and thunderstorms. Hot. Highs in the upper 80s. Lows in the mid-60s. Chance of rain 50%. At 2 p.m. in Omaha, it was partly sunny. The temperature was 80 degrees, the dew point 53, and the relative humidity 39%. The wind was southeast at 12 miles an hour. The pressure was 30.24 inches and falling. Across eastern Nebraska and southwest Iowa, skies ranged from mostly sunny to partly sunny. It was 82 at Lincoln, 83 at Offutt Air Force Base, 80 at Millard, 78 at Fremont, and 75 at Columbus. Blair Airport reported 77, Tacoma reported 81, Nebraska City reported 81, Plattsmouth reported 81, and Red Oak, Iowa reported 79. Here are some observations from across the region. It was mostly sunny, with a temperature of 78 at Grand Island, 84 at Sioux City, and 81 at Valentine. It was partly sunny, with a temperature of 79 at Sioux Falls, 78 at Des Moines, 80 at Kansas City, 81 at North Platte, and 71 at Denver. It was cloudy, with a temperature of 75 at North Fork, and 76 at Concordia, Kansas. Once again, at 2 p.m. in Omaha, it was 80 degrees under partly sunny skies. The Omaha Metropolitan Area Pollutant Standards Index for today is 50, which represents good air quality, with ozone the main pollutant. The forecast for Wednesday is 48, considered good air quality, with particulates the primary pollutant. The pollen count today for trees was 11, a low count, with birch, mulberry, and pine the primary pollens. The pollen count today for weeds was 8, a low count, with the primary pollen. The pollen count today for grass was 26, a high count. Air pollution forecasts and pollen counts are provided by the Douglas County Health Department. This hazardous weather outlook is for southwest Iowa, west central Iowa, east central Nebraska, northeast Nebraska, and southeast Nebraska. For this afternoon and tonight, no hazardous weather is expected at this time. And now the extended outlook for the period Wednesday through Monday. Strong to severe storms are possible Wednesday and Thursday, with gusty winds and hail the primary hazards. Daily chances for thunderstorms continue through the week.
Thunderstorms could potentially be strong to severe, though chances are low, less than 15% at this time. Spotter information statement. Spotter activation is not expected at this time. 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The current time is 2:25 p.m. Central Daylight Time. Now for the official National Weather Service forecast for the Omaha and Council Bluffs area. Rest of today, partly sunny. Highs in the lower 80s. East winds 10 to 15 miles an hour. Tonight, mostly cloudy until midnight, then becoming partly cloudy. Lows in the lower 60s. Southeast winds 10 to 15 miles an hour. Wednesday, partly sunny. A slight chance of showers in the afternoon. Highs in the mid-80s. South winds 10 to 15 miles an hour with gusts up to 25 miles an hour. Chance of rain 20%. Wednesday night, partly cloudy until midnight, then mostly cloudy with a chance of showers and thunderstorms after midnight. Lows in the mid-60s. South winds 10 to 15 miles an hour with gusts up to 25 miles an hour. Chance of rain 40%. Thursday, partly sunny. A chance of showers with a slight chance of thunderstorms in the morning, then showers likely with a chance of thunderstorms in the afternoon. Hot with highs in the mid-80s. South winds 10 to 15 miles an hour. Chance of rain 70%. Thursday night, showers likely with a chance of thunderstorms. Lows in the mid-60s. Chance of rain 70%. Friday, mostly cloudy in the morning, then becoming partly sunny. A chance of showers and thunderstorms. Hot with highs in the mid-80s. Chance of rain 50%. Friday night, showers and thunderstorms likely until midnight. Lows in the mid-60s. Chance of rain 70%. Saturday and Saturday night, partly cloudy. Hot. Highs in the upper 80s. Lows in the mid-60s. Sunday through Monday, mostly cloudy with a chance of showers and thunderstorms. Hot. Highs in the upper 80s. Lows in the mid-60s. Chance of rain 50%. 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Douglas, Sarpy, Washington, Cass, Odo, Burt, Dodge, Saunders, Harrison, Pottawatomie, and Mills. At 2 p.m. in Omaha, it was partly sunny. The temperature was 80 degrees, the dew point 53, and the relative humidity 39%. The wind was southeast at 12 miles an hour. The pressure was 30.24 inches and falling. Across eastern Nebraska and southwest Iowa, skies ranged from mostly sunny to partly sunny. It was 82 at Lincoln, 83 at Offutt Air Force Base, 80 at Millard, 78 at Fremont, and 75 at Columbus. Blair Airport reported 77, Tacoma reported 81, Nebraska City reported 81, Plattsmouth reported 81, and Red Oak, Iowa reported 79. Here are some observations from across the region. It was mostly sunny, with a temperature of 78 at Grand Island, 84 at Sioux City, and 81 at Valentine. It was partly sunny, with a temperature of 79 at Sioux Falls, 78 at Des Moines, 80 at Kansas City, 81 at North Platte, and 71 at Denver. It was cloudy, with a temperature of 75 at North Fork, and 76 at Concordia, Kansas. Once again, at 2 p.m. in Omaha, it was 80 degrees under partly sunny skies. The Omaha Metropolitan Area Pollutant Standards Index for today is 50, which represents good air quality, with ozone the main pollutant. The forecast for Wednesday is 48, considered good air quality, with particulates the primary pollutant. The pollen count today for trees was 11, a low count, with birch, mulberry, and pine the primary pollens. The pollen count today for weeds was 8, a low count, with the primary pollen. The pollen count today for grass was 26, a high count.
air pollution forecasts and pollen counts are provided by the Douglas County Health Department. This hazardous weather outlook is for southwest Iowa, west central Iowa, east central Nebraska, northeast Nebraska, and southeast Nebraska. For this afternoon and tonight, no hazardous weather is expected at this time. And now the extended outlook for the period Wednesday through Monday. Strong to severe storms are possible Wednesday and Thursday, with gusty winds and hail the primary hazards. Daily chances for thunderstorms continue through the week. Thunderstorms could potentially be strong to severe, though chances are low, less than 15% at this time. Spotter information statement: spotter activation is not expected at this time. 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The current time is 2:31 p.m. Central Daylight Time. Now for the official National Weather Service forecast for the Omaha and Council Bluffs area. Rest of today, partly sunny. Highs in the lower 80s. East winds 10 to 15 miles an hour. Tonight, mostly cloudy until midnight, then becoming partly cloudy. Lows in the lower 60s. Southeast winds 10 to 15 miles an hour. Wednesday, partly sunny. A slight chance of showers in the afternoon. Highs in the mid-80s. South winds 10 to 15 miles an hour with gusts up to 25 miles an hour. Chance of rain 20%. Wednesday night, partly cloudy until midnight, then mostly cloudy with a chance of showers and thunderstorms after midnight. Lows in the mid-60s. South winds 10 to 15 miles an hour with gusts up to 25 miles an hour. Chance of rain 40%. Thursday, partly sunny. A chance of showers with a slight chance of thunderstorms in the morning, then showers likely with a chance of thunderstorms in the afternoon. Hot with highs in the mid-80s. South winds 10 to 15 miles an hour. Chance of rain 70%. Thursday night, showers likely with a chance of thunderstorms. Lows in the mid-60s. Chance of rain 70%. Friday, mostly cloudy in the morning, then becoming partly sunny. A chance of showers and thunderstorms. Hot with highs in the mid-80s. Chance of rain 50%. Friday night, showers and thunderstorms likely until midnight. Lows in the mid-60s. Chance of rain 70%. Saturday and Saturday night, partly cloudy. Hot. Highs in the upper 80s. Lows in the mid-60s. Sunday through Monday, mostly cloudy with a chance of showers and thunderstorms. Hot. Highs in the upper 80s. Lows in the mid-60s. Chance of rain 50%. At 2 p.m. in Omaha, it was partly sunny. The temperature was 80 degrees, the dew point 53, and the relative humidity 39%. The wind was southeast at 12 miles an hour. The pressure was 30.24 inches and falling. Across eastern Nebraska and southwest Iowa, skies ranged from mostly sunny to partly sunny. It was 82 at Lincoln, 83 at Offutt Air Force Base, 80 at Millard, 78 at Fremont, and 75 at Columbus. Blair Airport reported 77, Tacoma reported 81, Nebraska City reported 81, Plattsmouth reported 81, and Red Oak, Iowa reported 79. Here are some observations from across the region. It was mostly sunny, with a temperature of 78 at Grand Island, 84 at Sioux City, and 81 at Valentine. It was partly sunny, with a temperature of 79 at Sioux Falls, 78 at Des Moines, 80 at Kansas City, 81 at North Platte, and 71 at Denver. It was cloudy, with a temperature of 75 at Norfolk, and 76 at Concordia, Kansas. Once again, at 2 p.m. in Omaha, it was 80 degrees under partly sunny skies. The Omaha Metropolitan Area Pollutant Standards Index for today is 50, which represents good air quality, with ozone the main pollutant. The forecast for Wednesday is 48,
considered good air quality with particulates the primary pollutant. The pollen count today for trees was 11, a low count.

chances for thunderstorms continue through the week. Thunderstorms could potentially be strong to severe, though chances are low, less than 15% at this time. Spotter information statement. Spotter activation is not expected at this time. 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The current time is 2:36 p.m. Central Daylight Time. Now for the official National Weather Service forecast for the Omaha and Council Bluffs area. Rest of today, partly sunny. Highs in the lower 80s. East winds 10 to 15 miles an hour. Tonight, mostly cloudy until midnight, then becoming partly cloudy. Lows in the lower 60s. Southeast winds 10 to 15 miles an hour. Wednesday, partly sunny. A slight chance of showers in the afternoon. Highs in the mid-80s. South winds 10 to 15 miles an hour with gusts up to 25 miles an hour. Chance of rain 20%. Wednesday night, partly cloudy until midnight, then mostly cloudy with a chance of showers and thunderstorms after midnight. Lows in the mid-60s. South winds 10 to 15 miles an hour with gusts up to 25 miles an hour. Chance of rain 40%. Thursday, partly sunny. A chance of showers with a slight chance of thunderstorms in the morning, then showers likely with a chance of thunderstorms in the afternoon. Hot with highs in the mid-80s. South winds 10 to 15 miles an hour. Chance of rain 70%. Thursday night, showers likely with a chance of thunderstorms. Lows in the mid-60s. Chance of rain 70%. Friday, mostly cloudy in the morning, then becoming partly sunny. A chance of showers and thunderstorms. Hot with highs in the mid-80s. Chance of rain 50%. Friday night, showers and thunderstorms likely until midnight. Lows in the mid-60s. Chance of rain 70%. Saturday and Saturday night, partly cloudy. Hot. Highs in the upper 80s. Lows in the mid-60s. Sunday through Monday, mostly cloudy with a chance of showers and thunderstorms. Hot. Highs in the upper 80s. Lows in the mid-60s. Chance of rain 50%. At 2 p.m. in Omaha, it was partly sunny. The temperature was 80 degrees, the dew point 53, and the relative humidity 39%. The wind was southeast at 12 miles an hour. The pressure was 30.24 inches and falling. Across eastern Nebraska and southwest Iowa, skies ranged from mostly sunny to partly sunny. It was 82 at Lincoln, 83 at Offutt Air Force Base, 80 at Millard, 78 at Fremont, and 75 at Columbus. Blair Airport reported 77, Tacoma reported 81, Nebraska City reported 81, Plattsmouth reported 81, and Red Oak, Iowa reported 79. Here are some observations from across the region. It was mostly sunny, with a temperature of 78 at Grand Island, 84 at Sioux City, and 81 at Valentine. It was partly sunny, with a temperature of 79 at Sioux Falls, 78 at Des Moines, 80 at Kansas City, 81 at North Platte, and 71 at Denver. It was cloudy, with a temperature of 75 at Norfolk, and 76 at Concordia, Kansas. Once again, at 2 p.m. in Omaha, it was 80 degrees under partly sunny skies. The Omaha Metropolitan Area Pollutant Standards Index for today is 50, which represents good air quality, with ozone the main pollutant. The forecast for Wednesday is 48, considered good air quality, with particulates the primary pollutant. The pollen count today for trees was 11, a low count, with birch, mulberry, and pine the primary pollens. The pollen count today for weeds was 8, a low count, with the primary pollen. The pollen count today for grass was 26, a high count. Air pollution forecasts and pollen counts are provided by the Douglas County Health Department. This hazardous weather outlook is for southwest Iowa, west central Iowa, east central Nebraska, northeast Nebraska.

in southeast Nebraska. For this afternoon and tonight, no hazardous weather is expected at this time. And now the extended outlook for the period Wednesday through Monday. Strong to severe storms are possible Wednesday and Thursday, with gusty winds and hail the primary hazards. Daily chances for thunderstorms continue through the week. Thunderstorms could potentially be strong to severe, though chances are low, less than 15% at this time. Spotter information statement. Spotter activation is not expected at this time. This is NOAA All Hazards Radio Station KIH 61 in Omaha, Nebraska. The current time is 2:42 p.m. Central Daylight Time. Now for the official National Weather Service forecast for the Omaha and Council Bluffs area. Rest of today, partly sunny. Highs in the lower 80s. East winds 10 to 15 miles an hour. Tonight, mostly cloudy until midnight, then becoming partly cloudy. Lows in the lower 60s. Southeast winds 10 to 15 miles an hour. Wednesday, partly sunny. A slight chance of showers in the afternoon. Highs in the mid-80s. South winds 10 to 15 miles an hour with gusts up to 25 miles an hour. Chance of rain 20%. Wednesday night, partly cloudy until midnight, then mostly cloudy with a chance of showers and thunderstorms after midnight. Lows in the mid-60s. South winds 10 to 15 miles an hour with gusts up to 25 miles an hour. Chance of rain 40%. Thursday, partly sunny. A chance of showers with a slight chance of thunderstorms in the morning, then showers likely with a chance of thunderstorms in the afternoon. Hot with highs in the mid-80s. South winds 10 to 15 miles an hour. Chance of rain 70%. Thursday night, showers likely with a chance of thunderstorms. Lows in the mid-60s. Chance of rain 70%. Friday, mostly cloudy in the morning, then becoming partly sunny. A chance of showers and thunderstorms. Hot with highs in the mid-80s. Chance of rain 50%. Friday night, showers and thunderstorms likely until midnight. Lows in the mid-60s. Chance of rain 70%. Saturday and Saturday night, partly cloudy. Hot. Highs in the upper 80s. Lows in the mid-60s. Sunday through Monday, mostly cloudy with a chance of showers and thunderstorms. Hot. Highs in the upper 80s. Lows in the mid-60s. Chance of rain 50%. At 2 p.m. in Omaha, it was partly sunny. The temperature was 80 degrees, the dew point 53, and the relative humidity 39%. The wind was southeast at 12 miles an hour. The pressure was 30.24 inches and falling. Across eastern Nebraska and southwest Iowa, skies ranged from mostly sunny to partly sunny. It was 82 at Lincoln, 83 at Offutt Air Force Base, 80 at Millard, 78 at Fremont, and 75 at Columbus. Blair Airport reported 77, Tacoma reported 81, Nebraska City reported 81, Plattsmouth reported 81, and Red Oak, Iowa reported 79. Here are some observations from across the region. It was mostly sunny, with a temperature of 78 at Grand Island, 84 at Sioux City, and 81 at Valentine. It was partly sunny, with a temperature of 79 at Sioux Falls, 78 at Des Moines, 80 at Kansas City, 81 at North Platte, and 71 at Denver. It was cloudy, with a temperature of 75 at North Fork, and 76 at Concordia, Kansas. Once again, at 2 p.m. in Omaha, it was 80 degrees under partly sunny skies. The Omaha Metropolitan Area Pollutant Standards Index for today is 50, which represents good air quality, with ozone the main pollutant. The forecast for Wednesday is 48, considered good air quality, with particulates the primary pollutant. The pollen count today for trees was 11, a low count, with birch, mulberry, and pine the primary pollens.
The pollen count today for weeds was 8, a low count, with the primary pollen. The pollen count today for grass was 26, a high count. Air pollution forecasts and pollen counts are provided by the Douglas County Health Department. This hazardous weather outlook is for southwest Iowa, west central Iowa, east central Nebraska, northeast Nebraska, and southeast Nebraska. For this afternoon and tonight, no hazardous weather is expected at this time. And now the extended outlook for the period Wednesday through Monday. Strong to severe storms are possible Wednesday and Thursday, with gusty winds and hail the primary hazards. Daily chances for thunderstorms continue through the week. Thunderstorms could potentially be strong to severe, though chances are low, less than 15% at this time. Spotter information statement. Spotter activation is not expected at this time. 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The current time is 2:47 p.m. Central Daylight Time. Now for the official National Weather Service forecast for the Omaha and Council Bluffs area. Rest of today, partly sunny. Highs in the lower 80s. East winds 10 to 15 miles an hour. Tonight, mostly cloudy until midnight, then becoming partly cloudy. Lows in the lower 60s. Southeast winds 10 to 15 miles an hour. Wednesday, partly sunny. A slight chance of showers in the afternoon. Highs in the mid-80s. South winds 10 to 15 miles an hour with gusts up to 25 miles an hour. Chance of rain 20%. Wednesday night, partly cloudy until midnight, then mostly cloudy with a chance of showers and thunderstorms after midnight. Lows in the mid-60s. South winds 10 to 15 miles an hour with gusts up to 25 miles an hour. Chance of rain 40%. Thursday, partly sunny. A chance of showers with a slight chance of thunderstorms in the morning, then showers likely with a chance of thunderstorms in the afternoon. Hot with highs in the mid-80s. South winds 10 to 15 miles an hour. Chance of rain 70%. Thursday night, showers likely with a chance of thunderstorms. Lows in the mid-60s. Chance of rain 70%. Friday, mostly cloudy in the morning, then becoming partly sunny. A chance of showers and thunderstorms. Hot with highs in the mid-80s. Chance of rain 50%. Friday night, showers and thunderstorms likely until midnight. Lows in the mid-60s. Chance of rain 70%. Saturday and Saturday night, partly cloudy. Hot. Highs in the upper 80s. Lows in the mid-60s. Sunday through Monday, mostly cloudy with a chance of showers and thunderstorms. Hot. Highs in the upper 80s. Lows in the mid-60s. Chance of rain 50%. At 2 p.m. in Omaha, it was partly sunny. The temperature was 80 degrees, the dew point 53, and the relative humidity 39%. The wind was southeast at 12 miles an hour. The pressure was 30.24 inches and falling. Across eastern Nebraska and southwest Iowa, skies ranged from mostly sunny to partly sunny. It was 82 at Lincoln, 83 at Offutt Air Force Base, 80 at Millard, 78 at Fremont, and 75 at Columbus. Blair Airport reported 77, Tacoma reported 81, Nebraska City reported 81, Plattsmouth reported 81, and Red Oak, Iowa reported 79. Here are some observations from across the region. It was mostly sunny, with a temperature of 78 at Grand Island, 84 at Sioux City, and 81 at Valentine. It was partly sunny, with a temperature of 79 at Sioux Falls, 78 at Des Moines, 80 at Kansas City, 81 at North Platte, and 71 at Denver. It was cloudy, with a temperature of 75 at North Fork, and 76 at Concordia, Kansas. Once again, at 2 p.m. in Omaha, it was 80 degrees under partly sunny skies.
The Omaha Metropolitan Area Pollutant Standards Index for today is 50, which represents good air quality, with ozone the main pollutant. The forecast for Wednesday is 48, considered good air quality, with particulates the primary pollutant. The pollen count today for trees was 11, a low count, with birch, mulberry, and pine the primary pollens. The pollen count today for weeds was 8, a low count, with the primary pollen. The pollen count today for grass was 26, a high count. Air pollution forecasts and pollen counts are provided by the Douglas County Health Department. This hazardous weather outlook is for southwest Iowa, west central Iowa, east central Nebraska, northeast Nebraska, and southeast Nebraska. For this afternoon and tonight, no hazardous weather is expected at this time. And now the extended outlook for the period Wednesday through Monday. Strong to severe storms are possible Wednesday and Thursday, with gusty winds and hail the primary hazards. Daily chances for thunderstorms continue through the week. Thunderstorms could potentially be strong to severe, though chances are low, less than 15% at this time. Spotter information statement. Spotter activation is not expected at this time. 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The current time is 2:52 p.m. Central Daylight Time. Now for the official National Weather Service forecast for the Omaha and Council Bluffs area. Rest of today, partly sunny. Highs in the lower 80s. East winds 10 to 15 miles an hour. Tonight, mostly cloudy until midnight, then becoming partly cloudy. Lows in the lower 60s. Southeast winds 10 to 15 miles an hour. Wednesday, partly sunny. A slight chance of showers in the afternoon. Highs in the mid-80s. South winds 10 to 15 miles an hour with gusts up to 25 miles an hour. Chance of rain 20%. Wednesday night, partly cloudy until midnight, then mostly cloudy with a chance of showers and thunderstorms after midnight. Lows in the mid-60s. South winds 10 to 15 miles an hour with gusts up to 25 miles an hour. Chance of rain 40%. Thursday, partly sunny. A chance of showers with a slight chance of thunderstorms in the morning, then showers likely with a chance of thunderstorms in the afternoon. Hot with highs in the mid-80s. South winds 10 to 15 miles an hour. Chance of rain 70%. Thursday night, showers likely with a chance of thunderstorms. Lows in the mid-60s. Chance of rain 70%. Friday, mostly cloudy in the morning, then becoming partly sunny. A chance of showers and thunderstorms. Hot with highs in the mid-80s. Chance of rain 50%. Friday night, showers and thunderstorms likely until midnight. Lows in the mid-60s. Chance of rain 70%. Saturday and Saturday night, partly cloudy. Hot. Highs in the upper 80s. Lows in the mid-60s. Sunday through Monday, mostly cloudy with a chance of showers and thunderstorms. Hot. Highs in the upper 80s. Lows in the mid-60s. Chance of rain 50%. At 2 p.m. in Omaha, it was partly sunny. The temperature was 80 degrees, the dew point 53, and the relative humidity 39%. The wind was southeast at 12 miles an hour. The pressure was 30.24 inches and falling. Across eastern Nebraska and southwest Iowa, skies ranged from mostly sunny to partly sunny. It was 82 at Lincoln, 83 at Offutt Air Force Base, 80 at Millard, 78 at Fremont, and 75 at Columbus. Blair Airport reported 77, Tacoma reported 81, Nebraska City reported 81, Plattsmouth reported 81, and Red Oak, Iowa reported 79. Here are some observations from across the region. It was mostly sunny, with a temperature of 78 at Grand Island, 84 at Sioux City, and 81 at Valentine.
It was partly sunny, with a temperature of 79 at Sioux Falls, 78 at Des Moines, 80 at Kansas City, 81 at North Platte, and 71 at Denver. It was cloudy, with a temperature of 75 at North Fork and 76 at Concordia, Kansas. Once again, at 2 p.m. in Omaha, it was 80 degrees under partly sunny skies. The Omaha Metropolitan Area Pollutant Standards Index for today is 50, which represents good air quality, with ozone the main pollutant. The forecast for Wednesday is 48, considered good air quality, with particulates the primary pollutant. The pollen count today for trees was 11, a low count, with birch, mulberry, and pine the primary pollens. The pollen count today for weeds was 8, a low count, with the primary pollen. The pollen count today for grass was 26, a high count. Air pollution forecasts and pollen counts are provided by the Douglas County Health Department. This hazardous weather outlook is for southwest Iowa, west central Iowa, east central Nebraska, northeast Nebraska, and southeast Nebraska. For this afternoon and tonight, no hazardous weather is expected at this time. And now the extended outlook for the period Wednesday through Monday. Strong to severe storms are possible Wednesday and Thursday, with gusty winds and hail the primary hazards. Daily chances for thunderstorms continue through the week. Thunderstorms could potentially be strong to severe, though chances are low, less than 15% at this time. Spotter information statement. Spotter activation is not expected at this time. 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The current time is 2:58 p.m. Central Daylight Time. Now for the official National Weather Service forecast for the Omaha and Council Bluffs area. Rest of today, partly sunny. Highs in the lower 80s. East winds 10 to 15 miles an hour. Tonight, mostly cloudy until midnight, then becoming partly cloudy. Lows in the lower 60s. Southeast winds 10 to 15 miles an hour. Wednesday, partly sunny. A slight chance of showers in the afternoon. Highs in the mid-80s. South winds 10 to 15 miles an hour with gusts up to 25 miles an hour. Chance of rain 20%. Wednesday night, partly cloudy until midnight, then mostly cloudy with a chance of showers and thunderstorms after midnight. Lows in the mid-60s. South winds 10 to 15 miles an hour with gusts up to 25 miles an hour. Chance of rain 40%. Thursday, partly sunny. A chance of showers with a slight chance of thunderstorms in the morning, then showers likely with a chance of thunderstorms in the afternoon. Hot with highs in the mid-80s. South winds 10 to 15 miles an hour. Chance of rain 70%. Thursday night, showers likely with a chance of thunderstorms. Lows in the mid-60s. Chance of rain 70%. Friday, mostly cloudy in the morning, then becoming partly sunny. A chance of showers and thunderstorms. Hot with highs in the mid-80s. Chance of rain 50%. Friday night, showers and thunderstorms likely until midnight. Lows in the mid-60s. Chance of rain 70%. Saturday and Saturday night, partly cloudy. Hot. Highs in the upper 80s. Lows in the mid-60s. Sunday through Monday, mostly cloudy with a chance of showers and thunderstorms. Hot. Highs in the upper 80s. Lows in the mid-60s. Chance of rain 50%. The Omaha Metropolitan Area Pollutant Standards Index for today is 50, which represents good air quality, with ozone the main pollutant. The forecast for Wednesday is 48, considered good air quality, with particulates the primary pollutant. The pollen count today for trees was 11, a low count, with birch, mulberry, and pine the primary pollens. The pollen count today for weeds was 8, a low count, with the primary pollen. The pollen count today for grass was 26, a high count. Air
air pollution forecasts and pollen counts are provided by the Douglas County Health Department. This hazardous weather outlook is for southwest Iowa, west central Iowa, east central Nebraska, northeast Nebraska, and southeast Nebraska. For this afternoon and tonight, no hazardous weather is expected at this time. And now the extended outlook for the period Wednesday through Monday. Strong to severe storms are possible Wednesday and Thursday, with gusty winds and hail the primary hazards. Daily chances for thunderstorms continue through the week. Thunderstorms could potentially be strong to severe, though chances are low, less than 15% at this time. Spotter information statement: spotter activation is not expected at this time. 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The current time is 3:02 p.m. Central Daylight Time. Now for the official National Weather Service forecast for the Omaha and Council Bluffs area. Rest of today, partly sunny. Highs in the lower 80s. East winds 10 to 15 miles an hour. Tonight, mostly cloudy until midnight, then becoming partly cloudy. Lows in the lower 60s. Southeast winds 10 to 15 miles an hour. Wednesday, partly sunny. A slight chance of showers in the afternoon. Highs in the mid-80s. South winds 10 to 15 miles an hour with gusts up to 25 miles an hour. Chance of rain 20%. Wednesday night, partly cloudy until midnight, then mostly cloudy with a chance of showers and thunderstorms after midnight. Lows in the mid-60s. South winds 10 to 15 miles an hour with gusts up to 25 miles an hour. Chance of rain 40%. Thursday, partly sunny. A chance of showers with a slight chance of thunderstorms in the morning, then showers likely with a chance of thunderstorms in the afternoon. Hot with highs in the mid-80s. South winds 10 to 15 miles an hour. Chance of rain 70%. Thursday night, showers likely with a chance of thunderstorms. Lows in the mid-60s. Chance of rain 70%. Friday, mostly cloudy in the morning, then becoming partly sunny. A chance of showers and thunderstorms. Hot with highs in the mid-80s. Chance of rain 50%. Friday night, showers and thunderstorms likely until midnight. Lows in the mid-60s. Chance of rain 70%. Saturday and Saturday night, partly cloudy. Hot. Highs in the upper 80s. Lows in the mid-60s. Sunday through Monday, mostly cloudy with a chance of showers and thunderstorms. Hot. Highs in the upper 80s. Lows in the mid-60s. Chance of rain 50%. The Omaha Metropolitan Area Pollutant Standards Index for today is 50, which represents good air quality, with ozone the main pollutant. The forecast for Wednesday is 48, considered good air quality, with particulates the primary pollutant. The pollen count today for trees was 11, a low count, with birch, mulberry, and pine the primary pollens. The pollen count today for weeds was 8, a low count, with the primary pollen. The pollen count today for grass was 26, a high count. Air pollution forecasts and pollen counts are provided by the Douglas County Health Department. This hazardous weather outlook is for southwest Iowa, west central Iowa, east central Nebraska, northeast Nebraska, and southeast Nebraska. For this afternoon and tonight, no hazardous weather is expected at this time. And now the extended outlook for the period Wednesday through Monday. Strong to severe storms are possible Wednesday and Thursday, with gusty winds and hail the primary hazards. Daily chances for thunderstorms continue through the week. Thunderstorms could potentially be strong to severe, though chances are low, less than 15% at this time. Spotter information statement: spotter activation is not expected at this time. This is NOAA All Hazards Radio Station KIH-61 in Omaha, Nebraska.
The current time is 3:06 p.m. Central Daylight Time. Now for the official National Weather Service forecast for the Omaha and Council Bluffs area. Rest of today, partly sunny. Highs in the lower 80s. East winds 10 to 15 miles an hour. Tonight, mostly cloudy until midnight, then becoming partly cloudy. Lows in the lower 60s. Southeast winds 10 to 15 miles an hour. Wednesday, partly sunny. A slight chance of showers in the afternoon. Highs in the mid-80s. South winds 10 to 15 miles an hour with gusts up to 25 miles an hour. Chance of rain 20%. Wednesday night, partly cloudy until midnight, then mostly cloudy with a chance of showers and thunderstorms after midnight. Lows in the mid-60s. South winds 10 to 15 miles an hour with gusts up to 25 miles an hour. Chance of rain 40%. Thursday, partly sunny. A chance of showers with a slight chance of thunderstorms in the morning, then showers likely with a chance of thunderstorms in the afternoon. Hot with highs in the mid-80s. South winds 10 to 15 miles an hour. Chance of rain 70%. Thursday night, showers likely with a chance of thunderstorms. Lows in the mid-60s. Chance of rain 70%. Friday, mostly cloudy in the morning, then becoming partly sunny. A chance of showers and thunderstorms. Hot with highs in the mid-80s. Chance of rain 50%. Friday night, showers and thunderstorms likely until midnight. Lows in the mid-60s. Chance of rain 70%. Saturday and Saturday night, partly cloudy. Hot. Highs in the upper 80s. Lows in the mid-60s. Sunday through Monday, mostly cloudy with a chance of showers and thunderstorms. Hot. Highs in the upper 80s. Lows in the mid-60s. Chance of rain 50%. At 3 p.m. in Omaha, it was partly sunny. The temperature was 82 degrees, the dew point 48, and the relative humidity 30%. The wind was east at 14 miles an hour. The pressure was 30.23 inches and falling. Across eastern Nebraska and southwest Iowa, it was mostly sunny, with a temperature of 81 at Tecama and 79 at Red Oak, Iowa. It was partly sunny, with a temperature of 81 at Lincoln, 80 at Millard, 81 at Fremont, and 77 at Columbus. Under partly sunny skies, Blair Airport reported 80, Nebraska City reported 80, and Plattsmouth reported 82. Here are some observations from across the region. It was mostly sunny, with a temperature of 84 at Sioux City, 81 at North Platte, and 83 at Valentine. It was partly sunny, with a temperature of 80 at Grand Island, 79 at Sioux Falls, 78 at Des Moines, 81 at Kansas City, and 72 at Denver. It was cloudy, with a temperature of 79 at Norfolk, and 78 at Concordia, Kansas. Once again, at 3 p.m. in Omaha it was 82 degrees under partly sunny skies. The Omaha Metropolitan Area Pollutant Standards Index for today is 50, which represents good air quality, with ozone the main pollutant. The forecast for Wednesday is 48, considered good air quality, with particulates the primary pollutant. The pollen count today for trees was 11, a low count, with birch, mulberry, and pine the primary pollens. The pollen count today for weeds was 8, a low count, with the primary pollen. The pollen count today for grass was 26, a high count. Air pollution forecasts and pollen counts are provided by the Douglas County Health Department. This hazardous weather outlook is for southwest Iowa, west central Iowa, east central Nebraska, northeast Nebraska, and southeast Nebraska. For this afternoon and tonight, no hazardous weather is expected at this time. And now the extended outlook for the period Wednesday through Monday. Strong to severe storms are possible Wednesday and Thursday, with gusty winds and hail the primary hazards. Daily chances for thunderstorms continue through the week.
Thunderstorms could potentially be strong to severe, though chances are low, less than 15% at this time. Spotter information statement. Spotter activation is not expected at this time. 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The current time is 3:11 p.m. Central Daylight Time. Now for the official National Weather Service forecast for the Omaha and Council Bluffs area. Rest of today, partly sunny. Highs in the lower 80s. East winds 10 to 15 miles an hour. Tonight, mostly cloudy until midnight, then becoming partly cloudy. Lows in the lower 60s. Southeast winds 10 to 15 miles an hour. Wednesday, partly sunny. A slight chance of showers in the afternoon. Highs in the mid-80s. South winds 10 to 15 miles an hour with gusts up to 25 miles an hour. Chance of rain 20%. Wednesday night, partly cloudy until midnight, then mostly cloudy with a chance of showers and thunderstorms after midnight. Lows in the mid-60s. South winds 10 to 15 miles an hour with gusts up to 25 miles an hour. Chance of rain 40%. Thursday, partly sunny. A chance of showers with a slight chance of thunderstorms in the morning, then showers likely with a chance of thunderstorms in the afternoon. Hot with highs in the mid-80s. South winds 10 to 15 miles an hour. Chance of rain 70%. Thursday night, showers likely with a chance of thunderstorms. Lows in the mid-60s. Chance of rain 70%. Friday, mostly cloudy in the morning, then becoming partly sunny. A chance of showers and thunderstorms. Hot with highs in the mid-80s. Chance of rain 50%. Friday night, showers and thunderstorms likely until midnight. Lows in the mid-60s. Chance of rain 70%. Saturday and Saturday night, partly cloudy. Hot. Highs in the upper 80s. Lows in the mid-60s. Sunday through Monday, mostly cloudy with a chance of showers and thunderstorms. Hot. Highs in the upper 80s. Lows in the mid-60s. Chance of rain 50%. At 3 p.m. in Omaha, it was partly sunny. The temperature was 82 degrees, the dew point 48, and the relative humidity 30%. The wind was east at 14 miles an hour. The pressure was 30.23 inches and falling. Across eastern Nebraska and southwest Iowa, at Takema, it was mostly sunny, with a temperature of 81. It was partly sunny, with a temperature of 81 at Lincoln, 83 at Offutt Air Force Base, 80 at Millard, and 81 at Fremont. Under partly sunny skies, Columbus reported 77, Blair Airport reported 80, Plattsmouth reported 82, and Red Oak, Iowa reported 79. At Nebraska City, it was cloudy, with a temperature of 80. Here are some observations from across the region. Skies ranged from mostly sunny to partly sunny. It was 80 at Grand Island, 79 at Norfolk, 79 at Sioux Falls, 84 at Sioux City, and 78 at Des Moines. Kansas City reported 81, Concordia, Kansas reported 78, North Platte reported 81, Denver reported 72, and Valentine reported 83. Once again, at 3 p.m. in Omaha, it was 82 degrees under partly sunny skies. The Omaha Metropolitan Area Pollutant Standards Index for today is 50, which represents good air quality, with ozone the main pollutant. The forecast for Wednesday is 48, considered good air quality, with particulates the primary pollutant. The pollen count today for trees was 11, a low count, with birch, mulberry, and pine the primary pollens. The pollen count today for weeds was 8, a low count, with the primary pollen. The pollen count today for grass was 26, a high count. Air pollution forecasts and pollen counts are provided by the Douglas County Health Department. This hazardous weather outlook is for southwest Iowa, west central Iowa,
east central Nebraska, northeast Nebraska, and southeast Nebraska. For this afternoon and tonight, no hazardous weather is expected at this time. And now the extended outlook for the period Wednesday through Monday. Strong to severe storms are possible Wednesday and Thursday, with gusty winds and hail the primary hazards. Daily chances for thunderstorms continue through the week. Thunderstorms could potentially be strong to severe, though chances are low, less than 15% at this time. Spotter information statement. Spotter activation is not expected at this time. 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The current time is 3:16 p.m. Central Daylight Time. Now for the official National Weather Service forecast for the Omaha and Council Bluffs area. Rest of today, partly sunny. Highs in the lower 80s. East winds 10 to 15 miles an hour. Tonight, mostly cloudy until midnight, then becoming partly cloudy. Lows in the lower 60s. Southeast winds 10 to 15 miles an hour. Wednesday, partly sunny. A slight chance of showers in the afternoon. Highs in the mid-80s. South winds 10 to 15 miles an hour with gusts up to 25 miles an hour. Chance of rain 20%. Wednesday night, partly cloudy until midnight, then mostly cloudy with a chance of showers and thunderstorms after midnight. Lows in the mid-60s. South winds 10 to 15 miles an hour with gusts up to 25 miles an hour. Chance of rain 40%. Thursday, partly sunny. A chance of showers with a slight chance of thunderstorms in the morning, then showers likely with a chance of thunderstorms in the afternoon. Hot with highs in the mid-80s. South winds 10 to 15 miles an hour. Chance of rain 70%. Thursday night, showers likely with a chance of thunderstorms. Lows in the mid-60s. Chance of rain 70%. Friday, mostly cloudy in the morning, then becoming partly sunny. A chance of showers and thunderstorms. Hot with highs in the mid-80s. Chance of rain 50%. Friday night, showers and thunderstorms likely until midnight. Lows in the mid-60s. Chance of rain 70%. Saturday and Saturday night, partly cloudy. Hot. Highs in the upper 80s. Lows in the mid-60s. Sunday through Monday, mostly cloudy with a chance of showers and thunderstorms. Hot. Highs in the upper 80s. Lows in the mid-60s. Chance of rain 50%. At 3 p.m. in Omaha, it was partly sunny. The temperature was 82 degrees, the dew point 48, and the relative humidity 30%. The wind was east at 14 miles an hour. The pressure was 30.23 inches and falling. Across eastern Nebraska and southwest Iowa, at Tecumseh, it was mostly sunny, with a temperature of 81. It was partly sunny, with a temperature of 81 at Lincoln, 83 at Offutt Air Force Base, 80 at Millard, and 81 at Fremont. Under partly sunny skies, Columbus reported 77, Blair Airport reported 80, Plattsmouth reported 82, and Red Oak, Iowa reported 79. At Nebraska City, it was cloudy, with a temperature of 80. Here are some observations from across the region. Skies ranged from mostly sunny to partly sunny. It was 80 at Grand Island, 79 at Norfolk, 79 at Sioux Falls, 84 at Sioux City, and 78 at Des Moines. Kansas City reported 81, Concordia, Kansas reported 78, North Platte reported 81, Denver reported 72, and Valentine reported 83. Once again, at 3 p.m. in Omaha, it was 82 degrees under partly sunny skies. The Omaha Metropolitan Area Pollutant Standards Index for today is 50, which represents good air quality, with ozone the main pollutant. The forecast for Wednesday is 48, considered good air quality, with particulates the primary pollutant. The pollen count today for trees was 11, a low count, with birch,
mulberry, and pine the primary pollens. The pollen count today for weeds was 8, a low count, with the primary pollen. The pollen count today for grass was 26, a high count. Air pollution forecasts and pollen counts are provided by the Douglas County Health Department. This hazardous weather outlook is for southwest Iowa, west central Iowa, east central Nebraska, northeast Nebraska, and southeast Nebraska. For this afternoon and tonight, no hazardous weather is expected at this time. And now the extended outlook for the period Wednesday through Monday. Strong to severe storms are possible Wednesday and Thursday, with gusty winds and hail the primary hazards. Daily chances for thunderstorms continue through the week. Thunderstorms could potentially be strong to severe, though chances are low, less than 15% at this time. Spotter information statement. Spotter activation is not expected at this time. 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The current time is 3:22 p.m. Central Daylight Time. Now for the official National Weather Service forecast for the Omaha and Council Bluffs area. Rest of today, partly sunny. Highs in the lower 80s. East winds 10 to 15 miles an hour. Tonight, mostly cloudy until midnight, then becoming partly cloudy. Lows in the lower 60s. Southeast winds 10 to 15 miles an hour. Wednesday, partly sunny. A slight chance of showers in the afternoon. Highs in the mid-80s. South winds 10 to 15 miles an hour with gusts up to 25 miles an hour. Chance of rain 20%. Wednesday night, partly cloudy until midnight, then mostly cloudy with a chance of showers and thunderstorms after midnight. Lows in the mid-60s. South winds 10 to 15 miles an hour with gusts up to 25 miles an hour. Chance of rain 40%. Thursday, partly sunny. A chance of showers with a slight chance of thunderstorms in the morning, then showers likely with a chance of thunderstorms in the afternoon. Hot with highs in the mid-80s. South winds 10 to 15 miles an hour. Chance of rain 70%. Thursday night, showers likely with a chance of thunderstorms. Lows in the mid-60s. Chance of rain 70%. Friday, mostly cloudy in the morning, then becoming partly sunny. A chance of showers and thunderstorms. Hot with highs in the mid-80s. Chance of rain 50%. Friday night, showers and thunderstorms likely until midnight. Lows in the mid-60s. Chance of rain 70%. Saturday and Saturday night, partly cloudy. Hot. Highs in the upper 80s. Lows in the mid-60s. Sunday through Monday, mostly cloudy with a chance of showers and thunderstorms. Hot. Highs in the upper 80s. Lows in the mid-60s. Chance of rain 50%. At 3 p.m. in Omaha, it was partly sunny. The temperature was 82 degrees, the dew point 48, and the relative humidity 30%. The wind was east at 14 miles an hour. The pressure was 30.23 inches and falling. Across eastern Nebraska and southwest Iowa, at Tecumseh, it was mostly sunny, with a temperature of 81. It was partly sunny, with a temperature of 81 at Lincoln, 83 at Offutt Air Force Base, 80 at Millard, and 81 at Fremont. Under partly sunny skies, Columbus reported 77, Blair Airport reported 80, Plattsmouth reported 82, and Red Oak, Iowa reported 79. At Nebraska City, it was cloudy, with a temperature of 80. Here are some observations from across the region. Skies ranged from mostly sunny to partly sunny. It was 80 at Grand Island, 79 at Norfolk, 79 at Sioux Falls, 84 at Sioux City, and 78 at Des Moines. Kansas City reported 81, Concordia, Kansas reported 78, North Platte reported 81, Denver reported 72, and Valentine reported 83. Once again,
At 3 p.m. in Omaha, it was 82 degrees under partly sunny skies. This is NOAA All Hazards radio station KIH-61 serving the following counties in Nebraska and Iowa. Douglas, Sarpy, Washington, Cass, Odo, Burt, Dodge, Saunders, Harrison, Pottawatomie, and Mills. The Omaha Metropolitan Area Pollutant Standards Index for today is 50, which represents good air quality, with ozone the main pollutant. The forecast for Wednesday is 48, considered good air quality, with particulates the primary pollutant. The pollen count today for trees was 11, a low count, with birch, mulberry, and pine the primary pollens. The pollen count today for weeds was 8, a low count, with the primary pollen. The pollen count today for grass was 26, a high count. Air pollution forecasts and pollen counts are provided by the Douglas County Health Department. This hazardous weather outlook is for southwest Iowa, west central Iowa, east central Nebraska, northeast Nebraska, and southeast Nebraska. For this afternoon and tonight, no hazardous weather is expected at this time. And now the extended outlook for the period Wednesday through Monday. Strong to severe storms are possible Wednesday and Thursday, with gusty winds and hail the primary hazards. Daily chances for thunderstorms continue through the week. Thunderstorms could potentially be strong to severe, though chances are low, less than 15% at this time. Spotter information statement. Spotter activation is not expected at this time. This is NOAA All Hazards radio station KIH-61 in Omaha, Nebraska. The current time is 3:27 p.m. Central Daylight Time. Now for the official National Weather Service forecast for the Omaha and Council Bluffs area. Rest of today, partly sunny. Highs in the lower 80s. East winds 10 to 15 miles an hour. Tonight, mostly cloudy until midnight, then becoming partly cloudy. Lows in the lower 60s. Southeast winds 10 to 15 miles an hour. Wednesday, partly sunny. A slight chance of showers in the afternoon. Highs in the mid-80s. South winds 10 to 15 miles an hour with gusts up to 25 miles an hour. Chance of rain 20%. Wednesday night, partly cloudy until midnight, then mostly cloudy with a chance of showers and thunderstorms after midnight. Lows in the mid-60s. South winds 10 to 15 miles an hour with gusts up to 25 miles an hour. Chance of rain 40%. Thursday, partly sunny. A chance of showers with a slight chance of thunderstorms in the morning, then showers likely with a chance of thunderstorms in the afternoon. Hot with highs in the mid-80s. South winds 10 to 15 miles an hour. Chance of rain 70%. Thursday night, showers likely with a chance of thunderstorms. Lows in the mid-60s. Chance of rain 70%. Friday, mostly cloudy in the morning, then becoming partly sunny. A chance of showers and thunderstorms. Hot with highs in the mid-80s. Chance of rain 50%. Friday night, showers and thunderstorms likely until midnight. Lows in the mid-60s. Chance of rain 70%. Saturday and Saturday night, partly cloudy. Hot. Highs in the upper 80s. Lows in the mid-60s. Sunday through Monday, mostly cloudy with a chance of showers and thunderstorms. Hot. Highs in the upper 80s. Lows in the mid-60s. Chance of rain 50%. At 3 p.m. in Omaha, it was partly sunny. The temperature was 82 degrees, the dew point 48, and the relative humidity 30%. The wind was east at 14 miles an hour. The pressure was 30.23 inches and falling. Across eastern Nebraska and southwest Iowa, at Takema, it was mostly sunny, with a temperature of 81. It was partly sunny, with a temperature of 81 at Lincoln, 83 at Offutt Air Force Base, 80 at Millard, and 81 at Fremont. Under partly sunny skies,
Columbus reported 77, Blair Airport reported 80, Plattsmouth reported 82, and Red Oak, Iowa reported 79. At Nebraska City, it was cloudy, with a temperature of 80. Here are some observations from across the region. Skies ranged from mostly sunny to partly sunny. It was 80 at Grand Island, 79 at Norfolk, 79 at Sioux Falls, 84 at Sioux City, and 78 at Des Moines. Kansas City reported 81, Concordia, Kansas reported 78, North Platte reported 81, Denver reported 72, and Valentine reported 83. Once again, at 3 p.m. in Omaha it was 82 degrees under partly sunny skies. The Omaha Metropolitan Area Pollutant Standards Index for today is 50, which represents good air quality, with ozone the main pollutant. The forecast for Wednesday is 48, considered good air quality, with particulates the primary pollutant. The pollen count today for trees was 11, a low count, with birch, mulberry, and pine the primary pollens. The pollen count today for weeds was 8, a low count, with the primary pollen. The pollen count today for grass was 26, a high count. Air pollution forecasts and pollen counts are provided by the Douglas County Health Department. This hazardous weather outlook is for southwest Iowa, west central Iowa, east central Nebraska, northeast Nebraska, and southeast Nebraska. For this afternoon and tonight, no hazardous weather is expected at this time. And now the extended outlook for the period Wednesday through Monday. Strong to severe storms are possible Wednesday and Thursday, with gusty winds and hail the primary hazards. Daily chances for thunderstorms continue through the week. Thunderstorms could potentially be strong to severe, though chances are low, less than 15% at this time. Spotter information statement. Spotter activation is not expected at this time. 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The current time is 3:33 p.m. Central Daylight Time. Now for the official National Weather Service forecast for the Omaha and Council Bluffs area. West of today, partly sunny. Highs in the lower 80s. East winds 10 to 15 miles an hour. Tonight, mostly cloudy until midnight, then becoming partly cloudy. Lows in the lower 60s. Southeast winds 10 to 15 miles an hour. Wednesday, partly sunny. A slight chance of showers in the afternoon. Highs in the mid-80s. South winds 10 to 15 miles an hour with gusts up to 25 miles an hour. Chance of rain 20%. Wednesday night, partly cloudy until midnight, then mostly cloudy with a chance of showers and thunderstorms after midnight. Lows in the mid-60s. South winds 10 to 15 miles an hour with gusts up to 25 miles an hour. Chance of rain 40%. Thursday, partly sunny. A chance of showers with a slight chance of thunderstorms in the morning, then showers likely with a chance of thunderstorms in the afternoon. Hot with highs in the mid-80s. South winds 10 to 15 miles an hour. Chance of rain 70%. Thursday night, showers likely with a chance of thunderstorms. Lows in the mid-60s. Chance of rain 70%. Friday, mostly cloudy in the morning, then becoming partly sunny. A chance of showers and thunderstorms. Hot with highs in the mid-80s. Chance of rain 50%. Friday night, showers and thunderstorms likely until midnight. Lows in the mid-60s. Chance of rain 70%. Saturday and Saturday night, partly cloudy. Hot. Highs in the upper 80s. Lows in the mid-60s. Sunday through Monday, mostly cloudy with a chance of showers and thunderstorms. Hot. Highs in the upper 80s. Lows in the mid-60s. Chance of rain 50%. At 3 p.m. in Omaha, it was partly sunny. The temperature was 82 degrees, the dew point 48, and the relative humidity 30%.
The wind was east at 14 miles an hour. The pressure was 30.23 inches and falling. Across eastern Nebraska and southwest Iowa, at Takema, it was mostly sunny, with a temperature of 81. It was partly sunny, with a temperature of 81 at Lincoln, 83 at Offutt Air Force Base, 80 at Millard, and 81 at Fremont. Under partly sunny skies, Columbus reported 77, Blair Airport reported 80, Plattsmouth reported 82,

p.m. in Omaha was 82 degrees under partly sunny skies. The Omaha Metropolitan Area Pollutant Standards Index for today is 50, which represents good air quality, with ozone the main pollutant. The forecast for Wednesday is 48, considered good air quality, with particulates the primary pollutant. The pollen count today for trees was 11, a low count, with birch, mulberry, and pine the primary pollens. The pollen count today for weeds was 8, a low count, with the primary pollen. The pollen count today for grass was 26, a high count. Air pollution forecasts and pollen counts are provided by the Douglas County Health Department. This hazardous weather outlook is for southwest Iowa, west central Iowa, east central Nebraska, northeast Nebraska, and southeast Nebraska. For this afternoon and tonight, no hazardous weather is expected at this time. And now the extended outlook for the period Wednesday through Monday. Strong to severe storms are possible Wednesday and Thursday, with gusty winds and hail the primary hazards. Daily chances for thunderstorms continue through the week. Thunderstorms could potentially be strong to severe, though chances are low, less than 15% at this time. Spotter information statement. Spotter activation is not expected at this time. 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The current time is 3:38 p.m. Central Daylight Time. Now for the official National Weather Service forecast for the Omaha and Council Bluffs area. Rest of today, partly sunny. Highs in the lower 80s. East winds 10 to 15 miles an hour. Tonight, mostly cloudy until midnight, then becoming partly cloudy. Lows in the lower 60s. Southeast winds 10 to 15 miles an hour. Wednesday, partly sunny. A slight chance of showers in the afternoon. Highs in the mid-80s. South winds 10 to 15 miles an hour with gusts up to 25 miles an hour. Chance of rain 20%. Wednesday night, partly cloudy until midnight, then mostly cloudy with a chance of showers and thunderstorms after midnight. Lows in the mid-60s. South winds 10 to 15 miles an hour with gusts up to 25 miles an hour. Chance of rain 40%. Thursday, partly sunny. A chance of showers with a slight chance of thunderstorms in the morning, then showers likely with a chance of thunderstorms in the afternoon. Hot with highs in the mid-80s. South winds 10 to 15 miles an hour. Chance of rain 70%. Thursday night, showers likely with a chance of thunderstorms. Lows in the mid-60s. Chance of rain 70%. Friday, mostly cloudy in the morning, then becoming partly sunny. A chance of showers and thunderstorms. Hot with highs in the mid-80s. Chance of rain 50%. Friday night, showers and thunderstorms likely until midnight. Lows in the mid-60s. Chance of rain 70%. Saturday and Saturday night, partly cloudy. Hot. Highs in the upper 80s. Lows in the mid-60s. Sunday through Monday, mostly cloudy with a chance of showers and thunderstorms. Hot. Highs in the upper 80s. Lows in the mid-60s. Chance of rain 50%. At 3 p.m. in Omaha, it was partly sunny. The temperature was 82 degrees, the dew point 48, and the relative humidity 30%. The wind was east at 14 miles an hour. The pressure was 30.23 inches and falling. Across eastern Nebraska and southwest Iowa, at Takaima, it was mostly sunny, with a temperature of 81. It was partly sunny, with a temperature of 81 at Lincoln, 83 at Offutt Air Force Base, 80 at Millard, and 81 at Fremont. Under partly sunny skies, Columbus reported 77, Blair Airport reported 80, Plattsmouth reported 82, and Red Oak, Iowa reported 79. At Nebraska City, it was cloudy, with a temperature of 80. Here are some observations from across the region. Skies ranged from mostly sunny to partly

sunny. It was 80 at Grand Island, 79 at Norfolk, 79 at Sioux Falls, 84 at Sioux City, and 78 at Des Moines. Kansas City reported 81, Concordia, Kansas reported 78, North Platte reported 81, Denver reported 72, and Valentine reported 83. Once again, at 3 p.m. in Omaha, it was 82 degrees under partly sunny skies. The Omaha Metropolitan Area Pollutant Standards Index for today is 50, which represents good air quality, with ozone the main pollutant. The forecast for Wednesday is 48, considered good air quality, with particulates the primary pollutant. The pollen count today for trees was 11, a low count, with birch, mulberry, and pine the primary pollens. The pollen count today for weeds was 8, a low count, with the primary pollen. The pollen count today for grass was 26, a high count. Air pollution forecasts and pollen counts are provided by the Douglas County Health Department. This hazardous weather outlook is for southwest Iowa, west central Iowa, east central Nebraska, northeast Nebraska, and southeast Nebraska. For this afternoon and tonight, no hazardous weather is expected at this time. And now the extended outlook for the period Wednesday through Monday. Strong to severe storms are possible Wednesday and Thursday, with gusty winds and hail the primary hazards. Daily chances for thunderstorms continue through the week. Thunderstorms could potentially be strong to severe, though chances are low, less than 15% at this time. Spotter information statement. Spotter activation is not expected at this time. 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The current time is 3:44 p.m. Central Daylight Time. Now for the official National Weather Service forecast for the Omaha and Council Bluffs area. Rest of today, partly sunny. Highs in the lower 80s. East winds 10 to 15 miles an hour. Tonight, mostly cloudy until midnight, then becoming partly cloudy. Lows in the lower 60s. Southeast winds 10 to 15 miles an hour. Wednesday, partly sunny. A slight chance of showers in the afternoon. Highs in the mid-80s. South winds 10 to 15 miles an hour with gusts up to 25 miles an hour. Chance of rain 20%. Wednesday night, partly cloudy until midnight, then mostly cloudy with a chance of showers and thunderstorms after midnight. Lows in the mid-60s. South winds 10 to 15 miles an hour with gusts up to 25 miles an hour. Chance of rain 40%. Thursday, partly sunny. A chance of showers with a slight chance of thunderstorms in the morning, then showers likely with a chance of thunderstorms in the afternoon. Hot with highs in the mid-80s. South winds 10 to 15 miles an hour. Chance of rain 70%. Thursday night, showers likely with a chance of thunderstorms. Lows in the mid-60s. Chance of rain 70%. Friday, mostly cloudy in the morning, then becoming partly sunny. A chance of showers and thunderstorms. Hot with highs in the mid-80s. Chance of rain 50%. Friday night, showers and thunderstorms likely until midnight. Lows in the mid-60s. Chance of rain 70%. Saturday and Saturday night, partly cloudy. Hot. Highs in the upper 80s. Lows in the mid-60s. Sunday through Monday, mostly cloudy with a chance of showers and thunderstorms. Hot. Highs in the upper 80s. Lows in the mid-60s. Chance of rain 50%. At 3 p.m. in Omaha, it was partly sunny. The temperature was 82 degrees, the dew point 48, and the relative humidity 30%. The wind was east at 14 miles an hour. The pressure was 30.23 inches and falling. Across eastern Nebraska and southwest Iowa, at Takema, it was mostly sunny, with a temperature of 81. It was partly sunny, with a temperature of 81 at Lincoln, 83 at Offutt Air Force Base,
80 at Millard, and 81 at Fremont. Under partly sunny skies, Columbus reported 77, Blair Airport reported 80, Plattsmouth reported 82, and Red Oak, Iowa reported 79. At Nebraska City, it was cloudy, with a temperature of 80. Here are some observations from across the region. Skies ranged from mostly sunny to partly sunny. It was 80 at Grand Island, 79 at Norfolk, 79 at Sioux Falls, 84 at Sioux City, and 78 at Des Moines. Kansas City reported 81, Concordia, Kansas reported 78, North Platte reported 81, Denver reported 72, and Valentine reported 83. Once again, at 3 p.m. in Omaha, it was 82 degrees under partly sunny skies. The Omaha Metropolitan Area Pollutant Standards Index for today is 50, which represents good air quality, with ozone the main pollutant. The forecast for Wednesday is 48, considered good air quality, with particulates the primary pollutant. The pollen count today for trees was 11, a low count, with birch, mulberry, and pine the primary pollens. The pollen count today for weeds was 8, a low count, with the primary pollen. The pollen count today for grass was 26, a high count. Air pollution forecasts and pollen counts are provided by the Douglas County Health Department. This hazardous weather outlook is for southwest Iowa, west central Iowa, east central Nebraska, northeast Nebraska, and southeast Nebraska. For this afternoon and tonight, no hazardous weather is expected at this time. And now the extended outlook for the period Wednesday through Monday. Strong to severe storms are possible Wednesday and Thursday, with gusty winds and hail the primary hazards. Daily chances for thunderstorms continue through the week. Thunderstorms could potentially be strong to severe, though chances are low, less than 15% at this time. Spotter information statement. Spotter activation is not expected at this time. 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The current time is 3:49 p.m. Central Daylight Time. Now for the official National Weather Service forecast for the Omaha and Council Bluffs area. Rest of today, partly sunny. Highs in the lower 80s. East winds 10 to 15 miles an hour. Tonight, mostly cloudy until midnight, then becoming partly cloudy. Lows in the lower 60s. Southeast winds 10 to 15 miles an hour. Wednesday, partly sunny. A slight chance of showers in the afternoon. Highs in the mid-80s. South winds 10 to 15 miles an hour with gusts up to 25 miles an hour. Chance of rain 20%. Wednesday night, partly cloudy until midnight, then mostly cloudy with a chance of showers and thunderstorms after midnight. Lows in the mid-60s. South winds 10 to 15 miles an hour with gusts up to 25 miles an hour. Chance of rain 40%. Thursday, partly sunny. A chance of showers with a slight chance of thunderstorms in the morning, then showers likely with a chance of thunderstorms in the afternoon. Hot with highs in the mid-80s. South winds 10 to 15 miles an hour. Chance of rain 70%. Thursday night, showers likely with a chance of thunderstorms. Lows in the mid-60s. Chance of rain 70%. Friday, mostly cloudy in the morning, then becoming partly sunny. A chance of showers and thunderstorms. Hot with highs in the mid-80s. Chance of rain 50%. Friday night, showers and thunderstorms likely until midnight. Lows in the mid-60s. Chance of rain 70%. Saturday and Saturday night, partly cloudy. Hot. Highs in the upper 80s. Lows in the mid-60s. Sunday through Monday, mostly cloudy with a chance of showers and thunderstorms. Hot. Highs in the upper 80s. Lows in the mid-60s. Chance of rain 50%. At 3 p.m. in Omaha, it was partly sunny.
The temperature was 82 degrees, the dew point 48, and the relative humidity 30%. The wind was east at 14 miles an hour. The pressure was 30.23 inches and falling. Across eastern Nebraska and southwest Iowa, at Takema, it was mostly sunny, with a temperature of 81. It was partly sunny, with a temperature of 81 at Lincoln, 83 at Offutt Air Force Base, 80 at Millard, and 81 at Fremont. Under partly sunny skies, Columbus reported 77, Blair Airport reported 80, Plattsmouth reported 82, and Red Oak, Iowa reported 79. At Nebraska City, it was cloudy, with a temperature of 80. Here are some observations from across the region. Skies ranged from mostly sunny to partly sunny. It was 80 at Grand Island, 79 at Norfolk, 79 at Sioux Falls, 84 at Sioux City, and 78 at Des Moines. Kansas City reported 81, Concordia, Kansas reported 78, North Platte reported 81, Denver reported 72, and Valentine reported 83. Once again, at 3 p.m. in Omaha, it was 82 degrees under partly sunny skies. The Omaha Metropolitan Area Pollutant Standards Index for today is 50, which represents good air quality, with ozone the main pollutant. The forecast for Wednesday is 48, considered good air quality, with particulates the primary pollutant. The pollen count today for trees was 11, a low count, with birch, mulberry, and pine the primary pollens. The pollen count today for weeds was 8, a low count, with the primary pollen. The pollen count today for grass was 26, a high count. Air pollution forecasts and pollen counts are provided by the Douglas County Health Department. This hazardous weather outlook is for southwest Iowa, west central Iowa, east central Nebraska, northeast Nebraska, and southeast Nebraska. For this afternoon and tonight, no hazardous weather is expected at this time. And now the extended outlook for the period Wednesday through Monday. Strong to severe storms are possible Wednesday and Thursday, with gusty winds and hail the primary hazards. Daily chances for thunderstorms continue through the week. Thunderstorms could potentially be strong to severe, though chances are low, less than 15% at this time. Spotter information statement. Spotter activation is not expected at this time. 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The current time is 3:54 p.m. Central Daylight Time. Now for the official National Weather Service forecast for the Omaha and Council Bluffs area. Rest of today, partly sunny. Highs in the lower 80s. East winds 10 to 15 miles an hour. Tonight, mostly cloudy until midnight, then becoming partly cloudy. Lows in the lower 60s. Southeast winds 10 to 15 miles an hour. Wednesday, partly sunny. A slight chance of showers in the afternoon. Highs in the mid-80s. South winds 10 to 15 miles an hour with gusts up to 25 miles an hour. Chance of rain 20%. Wednesday night, partly cloudy until midnight, then mostly cloudy with a chance of showers and thunderstorms after midnight. Lows in the mid-60s. South winds 10 to 15 miles an hour with gusts up to 25 miles an hour. Chance of rain 40%. Thursday, partly sunny. A chance of showers with a slight chance of thunderstorms in the morning, then showers likely with a chance of thunderstorms in the afternoon. Hot with highs in the mid-80s. South winds 10 to 15 miles an hour. Chance of rain 70%. Thursday night, showers likely with a chance of thunderstorms. Lows in the mid-60s. Chance of rain 70%. Friday, mostly cloudy in the morning, then becoming partly sunny. A chance of showers and thunderstorms. Hot with highs in the mid-80s. Chance of rain 50%. Friday night, showers and thunderstorms likely until midnight. Lows in the mid-60s. Chance of rain 70%. Saturday and Saturday night, partly cloudy. Hot,
highs in the upper 80s, lows in the mid-60s. Sunday through Monday, mostly cloudy with a chance of showers and thunderstorms. Hot. Highs in the upper 80s, lows in the mid-60s. Chance of rain 50%. At 3 p.m. in Omaha, it was partly sunny. The temperature was 82 degrees, the dew point 48, and the relative humidity 30%. The wind was east at 14 miles an hour. The pressure was 30.23 inches and falling. Across eastern Nebraska and southwest Iowa, at Takema, it was mostly sunny, with a temperature of 81. It was partly sunny, with a temperature of 81 at Lincoln, 83 at Offutt Air Force Base, 80 at Millard, and 81 at Fremont. Under partly sunny skies, Columbus reported 77, Blair Airport reported 80, Plattsmouth reported 82, and Red Oak, Iowa reported 79. At Nebraska City, it was cloudy, with a temperature of 80. Here are some observations from across the region. Skies ranged from mostly sunny to partly sunny. It was 80 at Grand Island, 79 at Norfolk, 79 at Sioux Falls, 84 at Sioux City, and 78 at Des Moines. Kansas City reported 81, Concordia, Kansas reported 78, North Platte reported 81, Denver reported 72, and Valentine reported 83. Once again, at 3 p.m. in Omaha, it was 82 degrees under partly sunny skies. The Omaha Metropolitan Area Pollutant Standards Index for today is 50, which represents good air quality, with ozone the main pollutant. The forecast for Wednesday is 48, considered good air quality, with particulates the primary pollutant. The pollen count today for trees was 11, a low count, with birch, mulberry, and pine the primary pollens. The pollen count today for weeds was 8, a low count, with the primary pollen. The pollen count today for grass was 26, a high count. Air pollution forecasts and pollen counts are provided by the Douglas County Health Department. This hazardous weather outlook is for southwest Iowa, west central Iowa, east central Nebraska, northeast Nebraska, and southeast Nebraska. For this afternoon and tonight, no hazardous weather is expected at this time. And now the extended outlook for the period Wednesday through Monday. Strong to severe storms are possible Wednesday and Thursday, with gusty winds and hail the primary hazards. Daily chances for thunderstorms continue through the week. Thunderstorms could potentially be strong to severe, though chances are low, less than 15% at this time. Spotter information statement. Spotter activation is not expected at this time. 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The current time is 4 p.m. Central Daylight Time. Now for the official National Weather Service forecast for the Omaha and Council Bluffs area. Rest of today, partly sunny. Highs in the lower 80s. East winds 10 to 15 miles an hour. Tonight, mostly cloudy until midnight, then becoming partly cloudy. Lows in the lower 60s. Southeast winds 10 to 15 miles an hour. Wednesday, partly sunny. A slight chance of showers in the afternoon. Highs in the mid-80s. South winds 10 to 15 miles an hour with gusts up to 25 miles an hour. Chance of rain 20%. Wednesday night, partly cloudy until midnight, then mostly cloudy with a chance of showers and thunderstorms after midnight. Lows in the mid-60s. South winds 10 to 15 miles an hour with gusts up to 25 miles an hour. Chance of rain 40%. Thursday, partly sunny. A chance of showers with a slight chance of thunderstorms in the morning, then showers likely with a chance of thunderstorms in the afternoon. Hot with highs in the mid-80s. South winds 10 to 15 miles an hour. Chance of rain 70%. Thursday night, showers likely with a chance of thunderstorms. Lows in the mid-60s. Chance of rain 70%. Friday, mostly cloudy in the morning, then becoming partly sunny.
a chance of showers and thunderstorms. Hot with highs in the mid-80s. Chance of rain 50%. Friday night, showers and thunderstorms likely until midnight. Lows in the mid-60s. Chance of rain 70%. Saturday and Saturday night, partly cloudy. Hot. Highs in the upper 80s. Lows in the mid-60s. Sunday through Monday, mostly cloudy with a chance of showers and thunderstorms. Hot. Highs in the upper 80s. Lows in the mid-60s. Chance of rain 50%. The Omaha Metropolitan Area Pollutant Standards Index for today is 50, which represents good air quality, with ozone the main pollutant. The forecast for Wednesday is 48, considered good air quality, with particulates the primary pollutant. The pollen count today for trees was 11, a low count, with birch, mulberry, and pine the primary pollens. The pollen count today for weeds was 8, a low count, with the primary pollen. The pollen count today for grass was 26, a high count. Air pollution forecasts and pollen counts are provided by the Douglas County Health Department. This hazardous weather outlook is for southwest Iowa, west central Iowa, east central Nebraska, northeast Nebraska, and southeast Nebraska. For this afternoon and tonight, no hazardous weather is expected at this time. And now the extended outlook for the period Wednesday through Monday. Strong to severe storms are possible Wednesday and Thursday, with gusty winds and hail the primary hazards. Daily chances for thunderstorms continue through the week. Thunderstorms could potentially be strong to severe, though chances are low less than 15% at this time. Spotter information statement. Spotter activation is not expected at this time. This is NOAA All Hazards Radio Station KIH-61 in Omaha, Nebraska. The current time is 4:04 p.m. Central Daylight Time. Now for the official National Weather Service forecast for the Omaha and Council Bluffs area. Rest of today, partly sunny. Highs in the lower 80s. East winds 10 to 15 miles an hour. Tonight, mostly cloudy until midnight, then becoming partly cloudy. Lows in the lower 60s. Southeast winds 10 to 15 miles an hour. Wednesday, partly sunny. A slight chance of showers in the afternoon. Highs in the mid-80s. South winds 10 to 15 miles an hour with gusts up to 25 miles an hour. Chance of rain 20%. Wednesday night, partly cloudy until midnight, then mostly cloudy with a chance of showers and thunderstorms after midnight. Lows in the mid-60s. South winds 10 to 15 miles an hour with gusts up to 25 miles an hour. Chance of rain 40%. Thursday, partly sunny. A chance of showers with a slight chance of thunderstorms in the morning, then showers likely with a chance of thunderstorms in the afternoon. Hot with highs in the mid-80s. South winds 10 to 15 miles an hour. Chance of rain 70%. Thursday night, showers likely with a chance of thunderstorms. Lows in the mid-60s. Chance of rain 70%. Friday, mostly cloudy in the morning, then becoming partly sunny. A chance of showers and thunderstorms. Hot with highs in the mid-80s. Chance of rain 50%. Friday night, showers and thunderstorms likely until midnight. Lows in the mid-60s. Chance of rain 70%. Saturday and Saturday night, partly cloudy. Hot. Highs in the upper 80s. Lows in the mid-60s. Sunday through Monday, mostly cloudy with a chance of showers and thunderstorms. Hot. Highs in the upper 80s. Lows in the mid-60s. Chance of rain 50%. Now for the official National Weather Service forecast for the Omaha and Council Bluffs area. Rest of today, partly sunny. Highs in the lower 80s. East winds 10 to 15 miles an hour. Tonight, mostly cloudy until midnight, then becoming partly cloudy.
lows in the lower 60s. Southeast winds 10 to 15 miles an hour. Wednesday, partly sunny. Highs in the mid-80s. South winds 10 to 15 miles an hour with gusts up to 25 miles an hour. Wednesday night, partly cloudy until midnight, then mostly cloudy with a chance of showers and thunderstorms after midnight. Lows in the mid-60s. South winds 10 to 15 miles an hour with gusts up to 25 miles an hour. Chance of rain 50%. Thursday, partly sunny with a chance of thunderstorms. A chance of showers in the morning, then showers likely in the afternoon. Hot with highs in the mid-80s. South winds 10 to 15 miles an hour. Chance of rain 60%. Thursday night, showers likely with a chance of thunderstorms. Lows in the mid-60s. Chance of rain 70%. Friday, mostly cloudy in the morning, then partly sunny with a chance of showers and thunderstorms in the afternoon. Hot with highs in the mid-80s. Chance of rain 50%. Friday night, showers and thunderstorms likely until midnight. Lows in the mid-60s. Chance of rain 70%. Saturday and Saturday night, partly cloudy. Hot. Highs in the upper 80s. Lows in the mid-60s. Sunday through Monday, mostly cloudy with a chance of showers and thunderstorms. Hot. Highs in the upper 80s. Lows in the mid-60s. Chance of rain 50%. At 4 p.m. in Omaha, it was partly sunny. The temperature was 81 degrees, the dew point 48, and the relative humidity 31%. The wind was east at 9 miles an hour. The pressure was 30.23 inches and steady. Across eastern Nebraska and southwest Iowa, at Takema, it was mostly sunny, with a temperature of 84. It was partly sunny, with a temperature of 81 at Lincoln, 81 at Columbus, 78 at Blair Airport, 81 at Plattsmouth, and 81 at Red Oak, Iowa. At Nebraska City, it was cloudy, with a temperature of 80. Here are some observations from across the region. Skies ranged from mostly sunny to partly sunny. It was 77 at Grand Island, 78 at Norfolk, 82 at Sioux Falls, 85 at Sioux City, and 80 at Des Moines. Kansas City reported 80, Concordia, Kansas reported 80, North Platte reported 82, Denver reported 71, and Valentine reported 85. Once again, at 4 p.m. in Omaha it was 81 degrees under partly sunny skies. This hazardous weather outlook is for southwest Iowa, west central Iowa, east central Nebraska, northeast Nebraska, and southeast Nebraska. For this afternoon and tonight, no hazardous weather is expected at this time. And now the extended outlook for the period Wednesday through Monday. Strong to severe storms are possible Wednesday and Thursday, with gusty winds and hail the primary hazards. Daily chances for thunderstorms continue through the week. Thunderstorms could potentially be strong to severe, though chances are low, less than 15% at this time. Spotter information statement. Spotter activation is not expected at this time. This is NOAA All Hazards Radio Station KIH-61 in Omaha, Nebraska. The current time is 4:10 p.m. Central Daylight Time. Now for the official National Weather Service forecast for the Omaha and Council Bluffs area. Rest of today, partly sunny. Highs in the lower 80s. East winds 10 to 15 miles an hour. Tonight, mostly cloudy until midnight, then becoming partly cloudy. Lows in the lower 60s. Southeast winds 10 to 15 miles an hour. Wednesday, partly sunny. Highs in the mid-80s. South winds 10 to 15 miles an hour with gusts up to 25 miles an hour. Wednesday night, partly cloudy until midnight, then mostly cloudy with a chance of showers and thunderstorms after midnight. Lows in the mid-60s. South winds 10 to 15 miles an hour with gusts up to 25 miles an hour. Chance of rain 50%.
Thursday, partly sunny with a chance of thunderstorms. A chance of showers in the morning, then showers likely in the afternoon. Hot with highs in the mid-80s. South winds 10 to 15 miles an hour. Chance of rain 60%. Thursday night, showers likely with a chance of thunderstorms. Lows in the mid-60s. Chance of rain 70%. Friday, mostly cloudy in the morning, then partly sunny with a chance of showers and thunderstorms in the afternoon. Hot with highs in the mid-80s. Chance of rain 50%. Friday night, showers and thunderstorms likely until midnight. Lows in the mid-60s. Chance of rain 70%. Saturday and Saturday night, partly cloudy. Hot. Highs in the upper 80s. Lows in the mid-60s. Sunday through Monday, mostly cloudy with a chance of showers and thunderstorms. Hot. Highs in the upper 80s. Lows in the mid-60s. Chance of rain 50%. At 4 p.m. in Omaha, it was cloudy. The temperature was 81 degrees, the dew point 48, and the relative humidity 31%. The wind was east at 9 miles an hour. The pressure was 30.23 inches and steady. Across eastern Nebraska and southwest Iowa, it was partly sunny, with a temperature of 81 at Offutt Air Force Base and 84 at Takema. It was cloudy, with a temperature of 81 at Lincoln, 81 at Columbus, and 78 at Blair Airport. Under cloudy skies, Nebraska City reported 80, Plattsmouth reported 81, and Red Oak, Iowa reported 81. Here are some observations from across the region. Skies ranged from mostly sunny to partly sunny. It was 77 at Grand Island, 78 at Norfolk, 82 at Sioux Falls, 85 at Sioux City, and 80 at Des Moines. Kansas City reported 80, Concordia, Kansas reported 80, North Platte reported 82, Denver reported 71, and Valentine reported 85. Once again, at 4 p.m. in Omaha it was 81 degrees under cloudy skies. This hazardous weather outlook is for southwest Iowa, west-central Iowa, east-central Nebraska, northeast Nebraska, and southeast Nebraska. For this afternoon and tonight, no hazardous weather is expected at this time. And now the extended outlook for the period Wednesday through Monday. Strong to severe storms are possible Wednesday and Thursday, with gusty winds and hail the primary hazards. Daily chances for thunderstorms continue through the week. Thunderstorms could potentially be strong to severe, though chances are low, less than 15% at this time. Spotter information statement, spotter activation is not expected at this time. This is NOAA All Hazards radio station KIH-61 in Omaha, Nebraska. The current time is 4:15 p.m. Central Daylight Time. Now for the official National Weather Service forecast for the Omaha and Council Bluffs area. Rest of today, partly sunny. Highs in the lower 80s. East winds 10 to 15 miles an hour. Tonight, mostly cloudy until midnight, then becoming partly cloudy. Lows in the lower 60s. Southeast winds 10 to 15 miles an hour. Wednesday, partly sunny. Highs in the mid-80s. South winds 10 to 15 miles an hour with gusts up to 25 miles an hour. Wednesday night, partly cloudy until midnight, then mostly cloudy with a chance of showers and thunderstorms after midnight. Lows in the mid-60s. South winds 10 to 15 miles an hour with gusts up to 25 miles an hour. Chance of rain 50%. Thursday, partly sunny with a chance of thunderstorms. A chance of showers in the morning, then showers likely in the afternoon. Hot with highs in the mid-80s. South winds 10 to 15 miles an hour. Chance of rain 60%. Thursday night, showers likely with a chance of thunderstorms. Lows in the mid-60s. Chance of rain 70%. Friday, mostly cloudy in the morning, then partly sunny with a chance of showers and thunderstorms in the afternoon.
hot with highs in the mid-80s. Chance of rain 50%. Friday night, showers and thunderstorms likely until midnight. Lows in the mid-60s. Chance of rain 70%. Saturday and Saturday night, partly cloudy. Hot. Highs in the upper 80s. Lows in the mid-60s. Sunday through Monday, mostly cloudy with a chance of showers and thunderstorms. Hot. Highs in the upper 80s. Lows in the mid-60s. Chance of rain 50%. At 4 p.m. in Omaha, it was cloudy. The temperature was 81 degrees, the dew point 48, and the relative humidity 31%. The wind was east at 9 miles an hour. The pressure was 30.23 inches and steady. Across eastern Nebraska and southwest Iowa, it was partly sunny, with a temperature of 81 at Offutt Air Force Base and 84 at Takema. It was cloudy, with a temperature of 81 at Lincoln, 81 at Columbus, and 78 at Blair Airport. Under cloudy skies, Nebraska City reported 80, Plattsmouth reported 81, and Red Oak, Iowa reported 81. Here are some observations from across the region. Skies ranged from mostly sunny to partly sunny. It was 77 at Grand Island, 78 at Norfolk, 82 at Sioux Falls, 85 at Sioux City, and 80 at Des Moines. Kansas City reported 80, Concordia, Kansas reported 80, North Platte reported 82, Denver reported 71, and Valentine reported 85. Once again, at 4 p.m. in Omaha was 81 degrees under cloudy skies. This hazardous weather outlook is for southwest Iowa, west central Iowa, east central Nebraska, northeast Nebraska, and southeast Nebraska. For this afternoon and tonight, no hazardous weather is expected at this time. And now the extended outlook for the period Wednesday through Monday. Strong to severe storms are possible Wednesday and Thursday, with gusty winds and hail the primary hazards. Daily chances for thunderstorms continue through the week. Thunderstorms could potentially be strong to severe, though chances are low, less than 15% at this time. Spotter information statement. Spotter activation is not expected at this time. This is NOAA All Hazards Radio Station KIH-61 in Omaha, Nebraska. The current time is 4:19 p.m. Central Daylight Time. Now for the official National Weather Service forecast for the Omaha and Council Bluffs area. Rest of today, partly sunny. Highs in the lower 80s. East winds 10 to 15 miles an hour. Tonight, mostly cloudy until midnight, then becoming partly cloudy. Lows in the lower 60s. Southeast winds 10 to 15 miles an hour. Wednesday, partly sunny. Highs in the mid-80s. South winds 10 to 15 miles an hour with gusts up to 25 miles an hour. Wednesday night, partly cloudy until midnight, then mostly cloudy with a chance of showers and thunderstorms after midnight. Lows in the mid-60s. South winds 10 to 15 miles an hour with gusts up to 25 miles an hour. Chance of rain 50%. Thursday, partly sunny with a chance of thunderstorms. A chance of showers in the morning, then showers likely in the afternoon. Hot with highs in the mid-80s. South winds 10 to 15 miles an hour. Chance of rain 60%. Thursday night, showers likely with a chance of thunderstorms. Lows in the mid-60s. Chance of rain 70%. Friday, mostly cloudy in the morning, then partly sunny with a chance of showers and thunderstorms in the afternoon. Hot with highs in the mid-80s. Chance of rain 50%. Friday night, showers and thunderstorms likely until midnight. Lows in the mid-60s. Chance of rain 70%. Saturday and Saturday night, partly cloudy. Hot. Highs in the upper 80s. Lows in the mid-60s. Sunday through Monday, mostly cloudy with a chance of showers and thunderstorms. Hot. Highs in the upper 80s. Lows in the mid-60s.
chance of rain 50%. At 4 p.m. in Omaha, it was cloudy. The temperature was 81 degrees, the dew point 48, and the relative humidity 31%. The wind was east at 9 miles an hour. The pressure was 30.23 inches and steady. Across eastern Nebraska and southwest Iowa, it was partly sunny, with a temperature of 81 at Offutt Air Force Base and 84 at Takema. It was cloudy, with a temperature of 81 at Lincoln, 81 at Columbus, and 78 at Blair Airport. Under cloudy skies, Nebraska City reported 80, Plattsmouth reported 81, and Red Oak, Iowa reported 81. Here are some observations from across the region. Skies ranged from mostly sunny to partly sunny. It was 77 at Grand Island, 78 at Norfolk, 82 at Sioux Falls, 85 at Sioux City, and 80 at Des Moines. Kansas City reported 80, Concordia, Kansas reported 80, North Platte reported 82, Denver reported 71, and Valentine reported 85. Once again, at 4 p.m. in Omaha, it was 81 degrees under cloudy skies. This is NOAA All Hazards Radio Station KIH-61 serving the following counties in Nebraska and Iowa. Douglas, Sarpy, Washington, Cass, Odo, Burt, Dodge, Saunders, Harrison, Pottawatomie, and Mills. This hazardous weather outlook is for southwest Iowa, west central Iowa, east central Nebraska, northeast Nebraska, and southeast Nebraska. For this afternoon and tonight, no hazardous weather is expected at this time. And now the extended outlook for the period Wednesday through Monday. Strong to severe storms are possible Wednesday and Thursday, with gusty winds and hail the primary hazards. Daily chances for thunderstorms continue through the week. Thunderstorms could potentially be strong to severe, though chances are low, less than 15% at this time. Spotter information statement. Spotter activation is not expected at this time. This is NOAA All Hazards Radio Station KIH-61 in Omaha, Nebraska. The current time is 4:24 p.m. Central Daylight Time. Now for the official National Weather Service forecast for the Omaha and Council Bluffs area. Rest of today, partly sunny. Highs in the lower 80s. East winds 10 to 15 miles an hour. Tonight, mostly cloudy until midnight, then becoming partly cloudy. Lows in the lower 60s. Southeast winds 10 to 15 miles an hour. Wednesday, partly sunny. Highs in the mid-80s. South winds 10 to 15 miles an hour with gusts up to 25 miles an hour. Wednesday night, partly cloudy until midnight, then mostly cloudy with a chance of showers and thunderstorms after midnight. Lows in the mid-60s. South winds 10 to 15 miles an hour with gusts up to 25 miles an hour. Chance of rain 50%. Thursday, partly sunny with a chance of thunderstorms. A chance of showers in the morning, then showers likely in the afternoon. Hot with highs in the mid-80s. South winds 10 to 15 miles an hour. Chance of rain 60%. Thursday night, showers likely with a chance of thunderstorms. Lows in the mid-60s. Chance of rain 70%. Friday, mostly cloudy in the morning, then partly sunny with a chance of showers and thunderstorms in the afternoon. Hot with highs in the mid-80s. Chance of rain 50%. Friday night, showers and thunderstorms likely until midnight. Lows in the mid-60s. Chance of rain 70%. Saturday and Saturday night, partly cloudy. Hot. Highs in the upper 80s. Lows in the mid-60s. Sunday through Monday, mostly cloudy with a chance of showers and thunderstorms. Hot. Highs in the upper 80s. Lows in the mid-60s. Chance of rain 50%. At 4 p.m. in Omaha, it was cloudy. The temperature was 81 degrees, the dew point 48, and the relative humidity 31%. The wind was east at 9 miles an hour.
the pressure was 30.23 inches and steady. Across eastern Nebraska and southwest Iowa, it was partly sunny, with a temperature of 81 at Offutt Air Force Base and 84 at Takema. It was cloudy, with a temperature of 81 at Lincoln, 81 at Columbus, and 78 at Blair Airport. Under cloudy skies, Nebraska City reported 80, Plattsmouth reported 81, and Red Oak, Iowa reported 81. Here are some observations from across the region. Skies ranged from mostly sunny to partly sunny. It was 77 at Grand Island, 78 at Norfolk, 82 at Sioux Falls, 85 at Sioux City, and 80 at Des Moines. Kansas City reported 80, Concordia, Kansas reported 80, North Platte reported 82, Denver reported 71, and Valentine reported 85. Once again, at 4 p.m. in Omaha it was 81 degrees under cloudy skies. This hazardous weather outlook is for southwest Iowa, west-central Iowa, east-central Nebraska, northeast Nebraska, and southeast Nebraska. For this afternoon and tonight, no hazardous weather is expected at this time. And now the extended outlook for the period Wednesday through Monday. Strong to severe storms are possible Wednesday and Thursday, with gusty winds and hail the primary hazards. Daily chances for thunderstorms continue through the week. Thunderstorms could potentially be strong to severe, though chances are low, less than 15% at this time. Spotter information statement. Spotter activation is not expected at this time. This is NOAA All Hazards Radio Station KIH-61 in Omaha, Nebraska. The current time is 4:28 p.m. Central Daylight Time. Now for the official National Weather Service forecast for the Omaha and Council Bluffs area. Rest of today, partly sunny. Highs in the lower 80s. East winds 10 to 15 miles an hour. Tonight, mostly cloudy until midnight, then becoming partly cloudy. Lows in the lower 60s. Southeast winds 10 to 15 miles an hour. Wednesday, partly sunny. Highs in the mid-80s. South winds 10 to 15 miles an hour with gusts up to 25 miles an hour. Wednesday night, partly cloudy until midnight, then mostly cloudy with a chance of showers and thunderstorms after midnight. Lows in the mid-60s. South winds 10 to 15 miles an hour with gusts up to 25 miles an hour. Chance of rain 50%. Thursday, partly sunny with a chance of thunderstorms. A chance of showers in the morning, then showers likely in the afternoon. Hot with highs in the mid-80s. South winds 10 to 15 miles an hour. Chance of rain 60%. Thursday night, showers likely with a chance of thunderstorms. Lows in the mid-60s. Chance of rain 70%. Friday, mostly cloudy in the morning, then partly sunny with a chance of showers and thunderstorms in the afternoon. Hot with highs in the mid-80s. Chance of rain 50%. Friday night, showers and thunderstorms likely until midnight. Lows in the mid-60s. Chance of rain 70%. Saturday and Saturday night, partly cloudy. Hot. Highs in the upper 80s. Lows in the mid-60s. Sunday through Monday, mostly cloudy with a chance of showers and thunderstorms. Hot. Highs in the upper 80s. Lows in the mid-60s. Chance of rain 50%. At 4 p.m. in Omaha, it was cloudy. The temperature was 81 degrees, the dew point 48, and the relative humidity 31%. The wind was east at 9 miles an hour. The pressure was 30.23 inches and steady. Across eastern Nebraska and southwest Iowa, it was partly sunny, with a temperature of 81 at Offutt Air Force Base and 84 at Takema. It was cloudy, with a temperature of 81 at Lincoln, 81 at Columbus, and 78 at Blair Airport. Under cloudy skies, Nebraska City reported 80, Plattsmouth reported 81, and Red Oak, Iowa reported 81. Here are some observations from across the region.
skies ranged from mostly sunny to partly sunny. It was 77 at Grand Island, 78 at Norfolk, 82 at Sioux Falls, 85 at Sioux City, and 80 at Des Moines. Kansas City reported 80, Concordia, Kansas reported 80, North Platte reported 82, Denver reported 71, and Valentine reported 85. Once again, at 4 p.m. in Omaha was 81 degrees under cloudy skies. This hazardous weather outlook is for southwest Iowa, west-central Iowa, east-central Nebraska, northeast Nebraska, and southeast Nebraska. For this afternoon and tonight, no hazardous weather is expected at this time. And now the extended outlook for the period Wednesday through Monday. Strong to severe storms are possible Wednesday and Thursday, with gusty winds and hail the primary hazards. Daily chances for thunderstorms continue through the week. Thunderstorms could potentially be strong to severe, though chances are low, less than 15% at this time. Spotter information statement. Spotter activation is not expected at this time. This is NOAA All Hazards Radio Station KIH-61 in Omaha, Nebraska. The current time is 4:33 p.m. Central Daylight Time. Now for the official National Weather Service forecast for the Omaha and Council Bluffs area. Rest of today, partly sunny. Highs in the lower 80s. East winds 10 to 15 miles an hour. Tonight, mostly cloudy until midnight, then becoming partly cloudy. Lows in the lower 60s. Southeast winds 10 to 15 miles an hour. Wednesday, partly sunny. Highs in the mid-80s. South winds 10 to 15 miles an hour with gusts up to 25 miles an hour. Wednesday night, partly cloudy until midnight, then mostly cloudy with a chance of showers and thunderstorms after midnight. Lows in the mid-60s. South winds 10 to 15 miles an hour with gusts up to 25 miles an hour. Chance of rain 50%. Thursday, partly sunny with a chance of thunderstorms. A chance of showers in the morning, then showers likely in the afternoon. Hot with highs in the mid-80s. South winds 10 to 15 miles an hour. Chance of rain 60%. Thursday night, showers likely with a chance of thunderstorms. Lows in the mid-60s. Chance of rain 70%. Friday, mostly cloudy in the morning, then partly sunny with a chance of showers and thunderstorms in the afternoon. Hot with highs in the mid-80s. Chance of rain 50%. Friday night, showers and thunderstorms likely until midnight. Lows in the mid-60s. Chance of rain 70%. Saturday and Saturday night, partly cloudy. Hot. Highs in the upper 80s. Lows in the mid-60s. Sunday through Monday, mostly cloudy with a chance of showers and thunderstorms. Hot. Highs in the upper 80s. Lows in the mid-60s. Chance of rain 50%. At 4 p.m. in Omaha, it was cloudy. The temperature was 81 degrees, the dew point 48, and the relative humidity 31%. The wind was east at 9 miles an hour. The pressure was 30.23 inches and steady. Across eastern Nebraska and southwest Iowa, it was partly sunny, with a temperature of 81 at Offutt Air Force Base and 84 at Takema. It was cloudy, with a temperature of 81 at Lincoln, 81 at Columbus, and 78 at Blair Airport. Under cloudy skies, Nebraska City reported 80, Plattsmouth reported 81, and Red Oak, Iowa reported 81. Here are some observations from across the region. Skies ranged from mostly sunny to partly sunny. It was 77 at Grand Island, 78 at Norfolk, 82 at Sioux Falls, 85 at Sioux City, and 80 at Des Moines. Kansas City reported 80, Concordia, Kansas reported 80, North Platte reported 82, Denver reported 71, and Valentine reported 85. Once again, at 4 p.m. in Omaha, it was 81 degrees under cloudy skies.
This hazardous weather outlook is for southwest Iowa, west central Iowa, east central Nebraska, northeast Nebraska, and southeast Nebraska. For this afternoon and tonight, no hazardous weather is expected.

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Now for the official National Weather Service forecast for the Omaha and Council Bluffs area. Rest of today, partly sunny. Highs in the lower 80s. East winds 10 to 15 miles an hour. Tonight, mostly cloudy until midnight, then becoming partly cloudy. Lows in the lower 60s. Southeast winds 10 to 15 miles an hour. Wednesday, partly sunny. Highs in the mid-80s. South winds 10 to 15 miles an hour with gusts up to 25 miles an hour. Wednesday night, partly cloudy until midnight, then mostly cloudy with a chance of showers and thunderstorms after midnight. Lows in the mid-60s. South winds 10 to 15 miles an hour with gusts up to 25 miles an hour. Chance of rain 50%. Thursday, partly sunny with a chance of thunderstorms. A chance of showers in the morning, then showers likely in the afternoon. Hot with highs in the mid-80s. South winds 10 to 15 miles an hour. Chance of rain 60%. Thursday night, showers likely with a chance of thunderstorms. Lows in the mid-60s. Chance of rain 70%. Friday, mostly cloudy in the morning, then partly sunny with a chance of showers and thunderstorms in the afternoon. Hot with highs in the mid-80s. Chance of rain 50%. Friday night, showers and thunderstorms likely until midnight. Lows in the mid-60s. Chance of rain 70%. Saturday and Saturday night, partly cloudy. Hot. Highs in the upper 80s. Lows in the mid-60s. Sunday through Monday, mostly cloudy with a chance of showers and thunderstorms. Hot. Highs in the upper 80s. Lows in the mid-60s. Chance of rain 50%. At 4 p.m. in Omaha, it was cloudy. The temperature was 81 degrees, the dew point 48, and the relative humidity 31%. The wind was east at 9 miles an hour. The pressure was 30.23 inches and steady. Across eastern Nebraska and southwest Iowa, it was partly sunny, with a temperature of 81 at Offutt Air Force Base and 84 at Takema. It was cloudy, with a temperature of 81 at Lincoln, 81 at Columbus, and 78 at Blair Airport. Under cloudy skies, Nebraska City reported 80, Plattsmouth reported 81, and Red Oak, Iowa reported 81. Here are some observations from across the region. Skies ranged from mostly sunny to partly sunny. It was 77 at Grand Island, 78 at Norfolk, 82 at Sioux Falls, 85 at Sioux City, and 80 at Des Moines. Kansas City reported 80, Concordia, Kansas reported 80, North Platte reported 82, Denver reported 71, and Valentine reported 85. Once again, at 4 p.m. in Omaha it was 81 degrees under cloudy skies. This hazardous weather outlook is for southwest Iowa, west central Iowa, east central Nebraska, northeast Nebraska, and southeast Nebraska. For this afternoon and tonight, no hazardous weather is expected at this time. And now the extended outlook for the period Wednesday through Monday. Strong to severe storms are possible Wednesday and Thursday, with gusty winds and hail the primary hazards. Daily chances for thunderstorms continue through the week. Thunderstorms could potentially be strong to severe, though chances are low, less than 15% at this time. Spotter information statement. Spotter activation is not expected at this time. 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The current time is 4:42 p.m. Central Daylight Time. Now for the official National Weather Service forecast for the Omaha and Council Bluffs area. Rest of today, partly sunny. Highs in the lower 80s. East winds 10 to 15 miles an hour. Tonight, mostly cloudy until midnight, then becoming partly cloudy. Lows in the lower 60s. Southeast winds 10 to 15 miles an hour. Wednesday, partly sunny.

highs in the mid-80s. South winds 10 to 15 miles an hour with gusts up to 25 miles an hour. Wednesday night, partly cloudy until midnight, then mostly cloudy with a chance of showers and thunderstorms after midnight. Lows in the mid-60s. South winds 10 to 15 miles an hour with gusts up to 25 miles an hour. Chance of rain 50%. Thursday, partly sunny with a chance of thunderstorms. A chance of showers in the morning, then showers likely in the afternoon. Hot with highs in the mid-80s. South winds 10 to 15 miles an hour. Chance of rain 60%. Thursday night, showers likely with a chance of thunderstorms. Lows in the mid-60s. Chance of rain 70%. Friday, mostly cloudy in the morning, then partly sunny with a chance of showers and thunderstorms in the afternoon. Hot with highs in the mid-80s. Chance of rain 50%. Friday night, showers and thunderstorms likely until midnight. Lows in the mid-60s. Chance of rain 70%. Saturday and Saturday night, partly cloudy. Hot. Highs in the upper 80s. Lows in the mid-60s. Sunday through Monday, mostly cloudy with a chance of showers and thunderstorms. Hot. Highs in the upper 80s. Lows in the mid-60s. Chance of rain 50%. At 4 p.m. in Omaha, it was cloudy. The temperature was 81 degrees, the dew point 48, and the relative humidity 31%. The wind was east at 9 miles an hour. The pressure was 30.23 inches and steady. Across eastern Nebraska and southwest Iowa, it was partly sunny, with a temperature of 81 at Offutt Air Force Base and 84 at Takema. It was cloudy, with a temperature of 81 at Lincoln, 81 at Columbus, and 78 at Blair Airport. Under cloudy skies, Nebraska City reported 80, Plattsmouth reported 81, and Red Oak, Iowa reported 81. Here are some observations from across the region. Skies ranged from mostly sunny to partly sunny. It was 77 at Grand Island, 78 at North Fork, 82 at Sioux Falls, 85 at Sioux City, and 80 at Des Moines. Kansas City reported 80, Concordia, Kansas reported 80, North Platte reported 82, Denver reported 71, and Valentine reported 85. Once again, at 4 p.m. in Omaha was 81 degrees under cloudy skies. This hazardous weather outlook is for southwest Iowa, west central Iowa, east central Nebraska, northeast Nebraska, and southeast Nebraska. For this afternoon and tonight, no hazardous weather is expected at this time. And now the extended outlook for the period Wednesday through Monday. Strong to severe storms are possible Wednesday and Thursday, with gusty winds and hail the primary hazards. Daily chances for thunderstorms continue through the week. Thunderstorms could potentially be strong to severe, though chances are low, less than 15% at this time. Spotter information statement, spotter activation is not expected at this time. This is NOAA All Hazards Radio Station KIH-61 in Omaha, Nebraska. The current time is 4:46 p.m. Central Daylight Time. Now for the official National Weather Service forecast for the Omaha and Council Bluffs area. Rest of today, partly sunny. Highs in the lower 80s. East winds 10 to 15 miles an hour. Tonight, mostly cloudy until midnight, then becoming partly cloudy. Lows in the lower 60s. Southeast winds 10 to 15 miles an hour. Wednesday, partly sunny. Highs in the mid-80s. South winds 10 to 15 miles an hour with gusts up to 25 miles an hour. Wednesday night, partly cloudy until midnight, then mostly cloudy with a chance of showers and thunderstorms after midnight. Lows in the mid-60s. South winds 10 to 15 miles an hour with gusts up to 25 miles an hour. Chance of rain 50%. Thursday, partly sunny with a chance of thunderstorms. A chance of showers in the morning, then showers likely in the afternoon.
hot with highs in the mid-80s. South winds 10 to 15 miles an hour. Chance of rain 60%. Thursday night, showers likely with a chance of thunderstorms. Lows in the mid-60s. Chance of rain 70%. Friday, mostly cloudy in the morning, then partly sunny with a chance of showers and thunderstorms in the afternoon. Hot with highs in the mid-80s. Chance of rain 50%. Friday night, showers and thunderstorms likely until midnight. Lows in the mid-60s. Chance of rain 70%. Saturday and Saturday night, partly cloudy. Hot. Highs in the upper 80s. Lows in the mid-60s. Sunday through Monday, mostly cloudy with a chance of showers and thunderstorms. Hot. Highs in the upper 80s. Lows in the mid-60s. Chance of rain 50%. At 4 p.m. in Omaha, it was cloudy. The temperature was 81 degrees, the dew point 48, and the relative humidity 31%. The wind was east at 9 miles an hour. The pressure was 30.23 inches and steady. Across eastern Nebraska and southwest Iowa, it was partly sunny, with a temperature of 81 at Offutt Air Force Base and 84 at Takema. It was cloudy, with a temperature of 81 at Lincoln, 81 at Columbus, and 78 at Blair Airport. Under cloudy skies, Nebraska City reported 80, Plattsmouth reported 81, and Red Oak, Iowa reported 81. Here are some observations from across the region. Skies ranged from mostly sunny to partly sunny. It was 77 at Grand Island, 78 at Norfolk, 82 at Sioux Falls, 85 at Sioux City, and 80 at Des Moines. Kansas City reported 80, Concordia, Kansas reported 80, North Platte reported 82, Denver reported 71, and Valentine reported 85. Once again, at 4 p.m. in Omaha it was 81 degrees under cloudy skies. This hazardous weather outlook is for southwest Iowa, west central Iowa, east central Nebraska, northeast Nebraska, and southeast Nebraska. For this afternoon and tonight, no hazardous weather is expected at this time. And now the extended outlook for the period Wednesday through Monday. Strong to severe storms are possible Wednesday and Thursday, with gusty winds and hail the primary hazards. Daily chances for thunderstorms continue through the week. Thunderstorms could potentially be strong to severe, though chances are low, less than 15% at this time. Spotter information statement: spotter activation is not expected at this time. This is NOAA All Hazards Radio Station KIH 61 in Omaha, Nebraska. The current time is 4:50 p.m. Central Daylight Time. Now for the official National Weather Service forecast for the Omaha and Council Bluffs area. Rest of today, partly sunny. Highs in the lower 80s. East winds 10 to 15 miles an hour. Tonight, mostly cloudy until midnight, then becoming partly cloudy. Lows in the lower 60s. Southeast winds 10 to 15 miles an hour. Wednesday, partly sunny. Highs in the mid-80s. South winds 10 to 15 miles an hour with gusts up to 25 miles an hour. Wednesday night, partly cloudy until midnight, then mostly cloudy with a chance of showers and thunderstorms after midnight. Lows in the mid-60s. South winds 10 to 15 miles an hour with gusts up to 25 miles an hour. Chance of rain 50%. Thursday, partly sunny with a chance of thunderstorms. A chance of showers in the morning, then showers likely in the afternoon. Hot with highs in the mid-80s. South winds 10 to 15 miles an hour. Chance of rain 60%. Thursday night, showers likely with a chance of thunderstorms. Lows in the mid-60s. Chance of rain 70%. Friday, mostly cloudy in the morning, then partly sunny with a chance of showers and thunderstorms in the afternoon. Hot with highs in the mid-80s. Chance of rain 50%. Friday night, showers and thunderstorms likely until midnight.
Lows in the mid-60s. Chance of rain 70%. Saturday and Saturday night, partly cloudy. Hot. Highs in the upper 80s. Lows in the mid-60s. Sunday through Monday, mostly cloudy with a chance of showers and thunderstorms. Hot. Highs in the upper 80s. Lows in the mid-60s. Chance of rain 50%. At 4 p.m. in Omaha, it was cloudy. The temperature was 81 degrees, the dew point 48, and the relative humidity 31%. The wind was east at 9 miles an hour. The pressure was 30.23 inches and steady. Across eastern Nebraska and southwest Iowa, it was partly sunny, with a temperature of 81 at Offutt Air Force Base and 84 at Tecama. It was cloudy, with a temperature of 81 at Lincoln, 81 at Columbus, and 78 at Blair Airport. Under cloudy skies, Nebraska City reported 80, Plattsmouth reported 81, and Red Oak, Iowa reported 81. Here are some observations from across the region. Skies ranged from mostly sunny to partly sunny. It was 77 at Grand Island, 78 at Norfolk, 82 at Sioux Falls, 85 at Sioux City, and 80 at Des Moines. Kansas City reported 80, Concordia, Kansas reported 80, North Platte reported 82, Denver reported 71, and Valentine reported 85. Once again, at 4 p.m. in Omaha was 81 degrees under cloudy skies. This hazardous weather outlook is for southwest Iowa, west central Iowa, east central Nebraska, northeast Nebraska, and southeast Nebraska. For this afternoon and tonight, no hazardous weather is expected at this time. And now the extended outlook for the period Wednesday through Monday. Strong to severe storms are possible Wednesday and Thursday, with gusty winds and hail the primary hazards. Daily chances for thunderstorms continue through the week. Thunderstorms could potentially be strong to severe, though chances are low, less than 15% at this time. Spotter information statement. Spotter activation is not expected at this time. 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The current time is 4:55 p.m. Central Daylight Time. Now for the official National Weather Service forecast for the Omaha and Council Bluffs area. Rest of today, partly sunny. Highs in the lower 80s. East winds 10 to 15 miles an hour. Tonight, mostly cloudy until midnight, then becoming partly cloudy. Lows in the lower 60s. Southeast winds 10 to 15 miles an hour. Wednesday, partly sunny. Highs in the mid-80s. South winds 10 to 15 miles an hour with gusts up to 25 miles an hour. Wednesday night, partly cloudy until midnight, then mostly cloudy with a chance of showers and thunderstorms after midnight. Lows in the mid-60s. South winds 10 to 15 miles an hour with gusts up to 25 miles an hour. Chance of rain 50%. Thursday, partly sunny with a chance of thunderstorms. A chance of showers in the morning, then showers likely in the afternoon. Hot with highs in the mid-80s. South winds 10 to 15 miles an hour. Chance of rain 60%. Thursday night, showers likely with a chance of thunderstorms. Lows in the mid-60s. Chance of rain 70%. Friday, mostly cloudy in the morning, then partly sunny with a chance of showers and thunderstorms in the afternoon. Hot with highs in the mid-80s. Chance of rain 50%. Friday night, showers and thunderstorms likely until midnight. Lows in the mid-60s. Chance of rain 70%. Saturday and Saturday night, partly cloudy. Hot. Highs in the upper 80s. Lows in the mid-60s. Sunday through Monday, mostly cloudy with a chance of showers and thunderstorms. Hot. Highs in the upper 80s. Lows in the mid-60s. Chance of rain 50%. At 4 p.m. in Omaha, it was cloudy. The temperature was 81 degrees,
the dew point 48, and the relative humidity 31%. The wind was east at 9 miles an hour. The pressure was 30.23 inches and steady. Across eastern Nebraska and southwest Iowa, it was partly sunny, with a temperature of 81 at Offutt Air Force Base and 84 at Takema. It was cloudy, with a temperature of 81 at Lincoln, 81 at Columbus, and 78 at Blair Airport. Under cloudy skies, Nebraska City reported 80, Plattsmouth reported 81, and Red Oak, Iowa reported 81. Here are some observations from across the region. Skies ranged from mostly sunny to partly sunny. It was 77 at Grand Island, 78 at Norfolk, 82 at Sioux Falls, 85 at Sioux City, and 80 at Des Moines. Kansas City reported 80, Concordia, Kansas reported 80, North Platte reported 82, Denver reported 71, and Valentine reported 85. Once again, at 4 p.m. in Omaha, it was 81 degrees under cloudy skies. This hazardous weather outlook is for southwest Iowa, west central Iowa, east central Nebraska, northeast Nebraska, and southeast Nebraska. For this afternoon and tonight, no hazardous weather is expected at this time. And now the extended outlook for the period Wednesday through Monday. Strong to severe storms are possible Wednesday and Thursday, with gusty winds and hail the primary hazards. Daily chances for thunderstorms continue through the week. Thunderstorms could potentially be strong to severe, though chances are low, less than 15% at this time. Spotter information statement. Spotter activation is not expected at this time. This is NOAA All Hazards Radio Station KIH 61 in Omaha, Nebraska. The current time is 4:59 p.m. Central Daylight Time. Now for the official National Weather Service forecast for the Omaha and Council Bluffs area. Rest of today, partly sunny. Highs in the lower 80s. East winds 10 to 15 miles an hour. Tonight, mostly cloudy until midnight, then becoming partly cloudy. Lows in the lower 60s. Southeast winds 10 to 15 miles an hour. Wednesday, partly sunny. Highs in the mid-80s. South winds 10 to 15 miles an hour with gusts up to 25 miles an hour. Wednesday night, partly cloudy until midnight, then mostly cloudy with a chance of showers and thunderstorms after midnight. Lows in the mid-60s. South winds 10 to 15 miles an hour with gusts up to 25 miles an hour. Chance of rain 50%. Thursday, partly sunny with a chance of thunderstorms. A chance of showers in the morning, then showers likely in the afternoon. Hot with highs in the mid-80s. South winds 10 to 15 miles an hour. Chance of rain 60%. Thursday night, showers likely with a chance of thunderstorms. Lows in the mid-60s. Chance of rain 70%. Friday, mostly cloudy in the morning, then partly sunny with a chance of showers and thunderstorms in the afternoon. Hot with highs in the mid-80s. Chance of rain 50%. Friday night, showers and thunderstorms likely until midnight. Lows in the mid-60s. Chance of rain 70%. Saturday and Saturday night, partly cloudy. Hot. Highs in the upper 80s. Lows in the mid-60s. Sunday through Monday, mostly cloudy with a chance of showers and thunderstorms. Hot. Highs in the upper 80s. Lows in the mid-60s. Chance of rain 50%. The Omaha, Nebraska climate summary for this evening, as of 4 p.m., June 2, 2026. Today's high temperature was 82 degrees. This high was 1 degree above the normal high of 81. The record high is 98 degrees, which was set in 1911. Today's low temperature was 69 degrees. This low was 10 degrees above the normal low of 59. The record low is 44 degrees, which was last set in 1967. A trace of precipitation fell today, which brings the monthly total to 0.51 inches. This
This is 0.18 inches above the normal amount of 0.33 inches for June. The total precipitation for the year now stands at 9.76 inches, which is 1.89 inches below normal. No snow fell today, which brings the monthly total to 0.0 inches. This is normal for June. The total snowfall since July 1st still stands at 17.8 inches, which is 9.3 inches below normal. There were no heating degree days today, which is one below normal. This leaves the monthly total at zero, which is two below normal. The yearly total since July 1st is 5,053, which is 770 below normal. There were 11 cooling degree days today, which is 5 above normal. This brings the monthly total to 19, which is 7 above normal. The yearly total since January 1st is 184, which is 66 above normal. Today the maximum wind observed was 16 miles an hour from the southeast. The highest wind gust observed was 28 miles per hour from the northeast. The normal high temperature for tomorrow is 81 degrees, and the normal low is 60. The record high for tomorrow is 97, which occurred in 1911, and the record low is 40, which occurred in 1969. Sunset tonight is at 8:51 p.m. Sunrise tomorrow is at 5:52 a.m. The Valley National Weather Service climate summary for this evening, as of 4 p.m., June 2, 2026. Today's high temperature was 82 degrees, record high is 93 degrees, which was set in 2020. In the low 68 degrees. The record low is 46 degrees, which was set in 2022. No precipitation fell today, which leaves the monthly total at a trace. The total precipitation for the year still stands at 9.44 inches. No snow fell today, which brings the monthly total to 0.0 inches. This is normal for June. The total snowfall for the season since June 1st still stands at 0.0 inches, which is normal. The highest wind gust observed was 21 miles per hour. Sunset tonight is at 8:53 p.m. Sunrise tomorrow is at 5:54 a.m. This hazardous weather outlook is for southwest Iowa, west central Iowa, east central Nebraska, northeast Nebraska, and southeast Nebraska. For this afternoon and tonight, no hazardous weather is expected at this time. And now the extended outlook for the period Wednesday through Monday. Strong to severe storms are possible Wednesday and Thursday, with gusty winds and hail the primary hazards. Daily chances for thunderstorms continue through the week. Thunderstorms could potentially be strong to severe, though chances are low, less than 15% at this time. Spotter information statement. Spotter activation is not expected at this time. This is NOAA All Hazards Radio Station KIH-61 in Omaha, Nebraska. The current time is 5:06 p.m. Central Daylight Time. Now for the official National Weather Service forecast for the Omaha and Council Bluffs area. Rest of today, partly sunny. Highs in the lower 80s. East winds 10 to 15 miles an hour. Tonight, mostly cloudy until midnight, then becoming partly cloudy. Lows in the lower 60s. Southeast winds 10 to 15 miles an hour. Wednesday, partly sunny. Highs in the mid-80s. South winds 10 to 15 miles an hour with gusts up to 25 miles an hour. Wednesday night, partly cloudy until midnight, then mostly cloudy with a chance of showers and thunderstorms after midnight. Lows in the mid-60s. South winds 10 to 15 miles an hour with gusts up to 25 miles an hour. Chance of rain 50%. Thursday, partly sunny with a chance of thunderstorms. A chance of showers in the morning, then showers likely in the afternoon. Hot with highs in the mid-80s. South winds 10 to 15 miles an hour. Chance of rain 60%. Thursday night, showers likely with a chance of thunderstorms. Lows in the mid-60s. Chance of rain 70%.
Friday, mostly cloudy in the morning, then partly sunny with a chance of showers and thunderstorms in the afternoon. Hot with highs in the mid-80s. Chance of rain 50%. Friday night, showers and thunderstorms likely until midnight. Lows in the mid-60s. Chance of rain 70%. Saturday and Saturday night, partly cloudy. Hot. Highs in the upper 80s. Lows in the mid-60s. Sunday through Monday, mostly cloudy with a chance of showers and thunderstorms. Hot. Highs in the upper 80s. Lows in the mid-60s. Chance of rain 50%. At 5 p.m. in Omaha, it was cloudy. The temperature was 81 degrees, the dew point 48, and the relative humidity 31%. The wind was east at 8 miles an hour. The pressure was 30.22 inches and falling. Across eastern Nebraska and southwest Iowa, at Takema, it was partly sunny, with a temperature of 82. It was cloudy, with a temperature of 82 at Lincoln, 79 at Millard, 81 at Fremont, and 78 at Columbus. Under cloudy skies, Blair Airport reported 78, Nebraska City reported 79, Plattsmouth reported 81, and Red Oak, Iowa reported 79. Here are some observations from across the region. Skies ranged from mostly sunny to partly sunny. It was 80 at Grand Island, 79 at Norfolk, 79 at Sioux Falls, 86 at Sioux City, and 80 at Des Moines. Kansas City reported 80, Concordia, Kansas reported 78, North Platte reported 82, Denver reported 70, and Valentine reported 83. Once again, at 5 p.m. in Omaha, it was 81 degrees under cloudy skies. This hazardous weather outlook is for southwest Iowa, west central Iowa, east central Nebraska, northeast Nebraska, and southeast Nebraska. For this afternoon and tonight, no hazardous weather is expected at this time. And now the extended outlook for the period Wednesday through Monday. Strong to severe storms are possible Wednesday and Thursday, with gusty winds and hail the primary hazards. Daily chances for thunderstorms continue through the week. Thunderstorms could potentially be strong to severe, though chances are low, less than 15% at this time. Spotter information statement. Spotter activation is not expected at this time. The Omaha, Nebraska climate summary for this evening, as of 4 p.m., June 2, 2026. Today's high temperature was 82 degrees. This high was 1 degree above the normal high of 81. The record high is 98 degrees, which was set in 1911. Today's low temperature was 69 degrees. This low was 10 degrees above the normal low of 59. The record low is 44 degrees, which was last set in 1967. A trace of precipitation fell today, which brings the monthly total to 0.51 inches. This is 0.18 inches above the normal amount of 0.33 inches for June. The total precipitation for the year now stands at 9.76 inches, which is 1.89 inches below normal. No snow fell today, which brings the monthly total to 0.0 inches. This is normal for June. The total snowfall since July 1st still stands at 17.8 inches, which is 9.3 inches below normal. There were no heating degree days today, which is one below normal. This leaves the monthly total at zero, which is two below normal. The yearly total since July 1st is 5,053, which is 770 below normal. There were 11 cooling degree days today, which is 5 above normal. This brings the monthly total to 19, which is 7 above normal. The yearly total since January 1st is 184, which is 66 above normal. Today the maximum wind observed was 16 miles an hour from the southeast. The highest wind gust observed was 28 miles per hour from the northeast. The normal high temperature for tomorrow is 81 degrees, and the normal low is 60.
The record high for tomorrow is 97, which occurred in 1911, and the record low is 40, which occurred in 1969. Sunset tonight is at 8:51 p.m. Sunrise tomorrow is at 5:52 a.m. The Valley National Weather Service climate summary for this evening, as of 4 p.m., June 2nd, 2026. Today's high temperature was 82 degrees, record high is 93 degrees, which was set in 2020. In the low 68 degrees. The record low is 46 degrees, which was set in 2022. No precipitation fell today, which leaves the monthly total at a trace. The total precipitation for the year still stands at 9.44 inches. No snow fell today, which brings the monthly total to 0.0 inches. This is normal for June. The total snowfall for the season since June 1st still stands at 0.0 inches, which is normal. The highest wind gust observed was 21 miles per hour. Sunset tonight is at 8:53 p.m. Sunrise tomorrow is at 5:54 a.m. This is NOAA All Hazards Radio Station KIH-61 in Omaha, Nebraska. The current time is 5:13 p.m. Central Daylight Time. Now for the official National Weather Service forecast for the Omaha and Council Bluffs area. Rest of today, partly sunny. Highs in the lower 80s. East winds 10 to 15 miles an hour. Tonight, mostly cloudy until midnight, then becoming partly cloudy. Lows in the lower 60s. Southeast winds 10 to 15 miles an hour. Wednesday, partly sunny. Highs in the mid-80s. South winds 10 to 15 miles an hour with gusts up to 25 miles an hour. Wednesday night, partly cloudy until midnight, then mostly cloudy with a chance of showers and thunderstorms after midnight. Lows in the mid-60s. South winds 10 to 15 miles an hour with gusts up to 25 miles an hour. Chance of rain 50%. Thursday, partly sunny with a chance of thunderstorms. A chance of showers in the morning, then showers likely in the afternoon. Hot with highs in the mid-80s. South winds 10 to 15 miles an hour. Chance of rain 60%. Thursday night, showers likely with a chance of thunderstorms. Lows in the mid-60s. Chance of rain 70%. Friday, mostly cloudy in the morning, then partly sunny with a chance of showers and thunderstorms in the afternoon. Hot with highs in the mid-80s. Chance of rain 50%. Friday night, showers and thunderstorms likely until midnight. Lows in the mid-60s. Chance of rain 70%. Saturday and Saturday night, partly cloudy. Hot. Highs in the upper 80s. Lows in the mid-60s. Sunday through Monday, mostly cloudy with a chance of showers and thunderstorms. Hot. Highs in the upper 80s. Lows in the mid-60s. Chance of rain 50%. At 5 p.m. in Omaha, it was cloudy. The temperature was 81 degrees, the dew point 48, and the relative humidity 31%. The wind was east at 8 miles an hour. The pressure was 30.22 inches and falling. Across eastern Nebraska and southwest Iowa, it was partly sunny, with a temperature of 81 at Fremont, 78 at Columbus, 78 at Blair Airport, and 82 at Tacoma. It was cloudy, with a temperature of 82 at Lincoln, 79 at Millard, 79 at Nebraska City, 81 at Plattsmouth, and 79 at Red Oak, Iowa. Here are some observations from across the region. Skies ranged from mostly sunny to partly sunny. It was 80 at Grand Island, 79 at Norfolk, 79 at Sioux Falls, 86 at Sioux City, and 80 at Des Moines. Kansas City reported 80, Concordia, Kansas reported 78, North Platte reported 82, Denver reported 70, and Valentine reported 83. Once again, at 5 p.m. in Omaha, it was 81 degrees under cloudy skies.
This hazardous weather outlook is for southwest Iowa, west central Iowa, east central Nebraska, northeast Nebraska, and southeast Nebraska. For this afternoon and tonight, no hazardous weather is expected at this time. And now the extended outlook for the period Wednesday through Monday. Strong to severe storms are possible Wednesday and Thursday, with gusty winds and hail the primary hazards. Daily chances for thunderstorms continue through the week. Thunderstorms could potentially be strong to severe, though chances are low, less than 15% at this time. Spotter information statement. Spotter activation is not expected at this time. 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The current time is 5:18 p.m. Central Daylight Time. Now for the official National Weather Service forecast for the Omaha and Council Bluffs area. Rest of today, partly sunny. Highs in the lower 80s. East winds 10 to 15 miles an hour. Tonight, mostly cloudy until midnight, then becoming partly cloudy. Lows in the lower 60s. Southeast winds 10 to 15 miles an hour. Wednesday, partly sunny. Highs in the mid-80s. South winds 10 to 15 miles an hour with gusts up to 25 miles an hour. Wednesday night, partly cloudy until midnight, then mostly cloudy with a chance of showers and thunderstorms after midnight. Lows in the mid-60s. South winds 10 to 15 miles an hour with gusts up to 25 miles an hour. Chance of rain 50%. Thursday, partly sunny with a chance of thunderstorms. A chance of showers in the morning, then showers likely in the afternoon. Hot with highs in the mid-80s. South winds 10 to 15 miles an hour. Chance of rain 60%. Thursday night, showers likely with a chance of thunderstorms. Lows in the mid-60s. Chance of rain 70%. Friday, mostly cloudy in the morning, then partly sunny with a chance of showers and thunderstorms in the afternoon. Hot with highs in the mid-80s. Chance of rain 50%. Friday night, showers and thunderstorms likely until midnight. Lows in the mid-60s. Chance of rain 70%. Saturday and Saturday night, partly cloudy. Hot. Highs in the upper 80s. Lows in the mid-60s. Sunday through Monday, mostly cloudy with a chance of showers and thunderstorms. Hot. Highs in the upper 80s. Lows in the mid-60s. Chance of rain 50%. The Omaha, Nebraska climate summary for this evening, as of 4 p.m., June 2, 2026. Today's high temperature was 82 degrees. This high was 1 degree above the normal high of 81. The record high is 98 degrees, which was set in 1911. Today's low temperature was 69 degrees. This low was 10 degrees above the normal low of 59. The record low is 44 degrees, which was last set in 1967. A trace of precipitation fell today, which brings the monthly total to 0.51 inches. This is 0.18 inches above the normal amount of 0.33 inches for June. The total precipitation for the year now stands at 9.76 inches, which is 1.89 inches below normal. No snow fell today, which brings the monthly total to 0.0 inches. This is normal for June. The total snowfall since July 1st still stands at 17.8 inches, which is 9.3 inches below normal. There were no heating degree days today, which is one below normal. This leaves the monthly total at zero, which is two below normal. The yearly total since July 1st is 5,053, which is 770 below normal. There were 11 cooling degree days today, which is 5 above normal. This brings the monthly total to 19, which is 7 above normal. The yearly total since January 1st is 184, which is 66 above normal. Today the maximum wind observed was 16 miles an hour from the southeast.
The highest wind gust observed was 28 miles per hour from the northeast. The normal high temperature for tomorrow is 81 degrees, and the normal low is 60. The record high for tomorrow is 97, which occurred in 1911, and the record low is 40, which occurred in 1969. Sunset tonight is at 8:51 p.m. Sunrise tomorrow is at 5:52 a.m. The Valley National Weather Service climate summary for this evening, as of 4 p.m., June 2, 2026. Today's high temperature was 82 degrees, record high is 93 degrees, which was set in 2020. In the low 68 degrees. The record low is 46 degrees, which was set in 2022. No precipitation fell today, which leaves the monthly total at a trace. The total precipitation for the year still stands at 9.44 inches. No snow fell today, which brings the monthly total to 0.0 inches. This is normal for June. The total snowfall for the season since June 1st still stands at 0.0 inches, which is normal. The highest wind gust observed was 21 miles per hour. Sunset tonight is at 8:53 p.m. Sunrise tomorrow is at 5:54 a.m. This is NOAA All Hazards Radio Station KIH-61 serving the following counties in Nebraska and Iowa. Douglas, Sarpy, Washington, Cass, Odo, Burt, Dodge, Saunders, Harrison, Pottawatomie, and Mills. At 5 p.m. in Omaha, it was cloudy. The temperature was 81 degrees, the dew point 48, and the relative humidity 31%. The wind was east at 8 miles an hour. The pressure was 30.22 inches and falling. Across eastern Nebraska and southwest Iowa, it was partly sunny, with a temperature of 81 at Fremont, 78 at Columbus, 78 at Blair Airport, and 82 at Tacoma. It was cloudy, with a temperature of 82 at Lincoln, 79 at Millard, 79 at Nebraska City, 81 at Plattsmouth, and 79 at Red Oak, Iowa. Here are some observations from across the region. Skies ranged from mostly sunny to partly sunny. It was 80 at Grand Island, 79 at Norfolk, 79 at Sioux Falls, 86 at Sioux City, and 80 at Des Moines. Kansas City reported 80, Concordia, Kansas reported 78, North Platte reported 82, Denver reported 70, and Valentine reported 83. Once again, at 5 p.m. in Omaha it was 81 degrees under cloudy skies. This hazardous weather outlook is for southwest Iowa, west central Iowa, east central Nebraska, northeast Nebraska, and southeast Nebraska. For this afternoon and tonight, no hazardous weather is expected at this time. And now the extended outlook for the period Wednesday through Monday. Strong to severe storms are possible Wednesday and Thursday, with gusty winds and hail the primary hazards. Daily chances for thunderstorms continue through the week. Thunderstorms could potentially be strong to severe, though chances are low, less than 15% at this time. Spotter information statement. Spotter activation is not expected at this time. 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The current time is 5:26 p.m. Central Daylight Time. Now for the official National Weather Service forecast for the Omaha and Council Bluffs area. Rest of today, partly sunny. Highs in the lower 80s. East winds 10 to 15 miles an hour. Tonight, mostly cloudy until midnight, then becoming partly cloudy. Lows in the lower 60s. Southeast winds 10 to 15 miles an hour. Wednesday, partly sunny. Highs in the mid 80s. South winds 10 to 15 miles an hour with gusts up to 25 miles an hour. Wednesday night, partly cloudy until midnight, then mostly cloudy with a chance of showers and thunderstorms after midnight. Lows in the mid-60s. South winds 10 to 15 miles an hour with gusts up to 25 miles an hour. Chance of rain 50%. Thursday, partly sunny with a chance of thunderstorms.
A chance of showers in the morning, then showers likely in the afternoon. Hot with highs in the mid-80s. South winds 10 to 15 miles an hour. Chance of rain 60%. Thursday night, showers likely with a chance of thunderstorms. Lows in the mid-60s. Chance of rain 70%. Friday, mostly cloudy in the morning, then partly sunny with a chance of showers and thunderstorms in the afternoon. Hot with highs in the mid-80s. Chance of rain 50%. Friday night, showers and thunderstorms likely until midnight. Lows in the mid-60s. Chance of rain 70%. Saturday and Saturday night, partly cloudy. Hot. Highs in the upper 80s. Lows in the mid-60s. Sunday through Monday, mostly cloudy with a chance of showers and thunderstorms. Hot. Highs in the upper 80s. Lows in the mid-60s. Chance of rain 50%. At 5 p.m. in Omaha, it was cloudy. The temperature was 81 degrees, the dew point 48, and the relative humidity 31%. The wind was east at 8 miles an hour. The pressure was 30.22 inches and falling. Across eastern Nebraska and southwest Iowa, it was partly sunny, with a temperature of 81 at Fremont, 78 at Columbus, 78 at Blair Airport, and 82 at Tacoma. It was cloudy, with a temperature of 82 at Lincoln, 79 at Millard, 79 at Nebraska City, 81 at Plattsmouth, and 79 at Red Oak, Iowa. Here are some observations from across the region. Skies ranged from mostly sunny to partly sunny. It was 80 at Grand Island, 79 at Norfolk, 79 at Sioux Falls, 86 at Sioux City, and 80 at Des Moines. Kansas City reported 80, Concordia, Kansas reported 78, North Platte reported 82, Denver reported 70, and Valentine reported 83. Once again, at 5 p.m. in Omaha it was 81 degrees under cloudy skies. This hazardous weather outlook is for southwest Iowa, west central Iowa, east central Nebraska, northeast Nebraska, and southeast Nebraska. For this afternoon and tonight, no hazardous weather is expected at this time. And now the extended outlook for the period Wednesday through Monday. Strong to severe storms are possible Wednesday and Thursday, with gusty winds and hail the primary hazards. Daily chances for thunderstorms continue through the week. Thunderstorms could potentially be strong to severe, though chances are low, less than 15% at this time. Spotter information statement. Spotter activation is not expected at this time. The Omaha, Nebraska climate summary for this evening, as of 4 p.m., June 2, 2026. Today's high temperature was 82 degrees. This high was 1 degree above the normal high of 81. The record high is 98 degrees, which was set in 1911. Today's low temperature was 69 degrees. This low was 10 degrees above the normal low of 59. The record low is 44 degrees, which was last set in 1967. A trace of precipitation fell today, which brings the monthly total to 0.51 inches. This is 0.18 inches above the normal amount of 0.33 inches for June. The total precipitation for the year now stands at 9.76 inches, which is 1.89 inches below normal. No snow fell today, which brings the monthly total to 0.0 inches. This is normal for June. The total snowfall since July 1st still stands at 17.8 inches, which is 9.3 inches below normal. There were no heating degree days today, which is one below normal. This leaves the monthly total at zero, which is two below normal. The yearly total since July 1st is 5,053, which is 770 below normal. There were 11 cooling degree days today, which is 5 above normal. This brings the monthly total to 19, which is 7 above normal. The yearly total since January 1st is 184, which is 66 above normal. Today the maximum wind observed was 16 miles an hour from the southeast.
The highest wind gust observed was 28 miles per hour from the northeast. The normal high temperature for tomorrow is 81 degrees, and the normal low is 60. The record high for tomorrow is 97, which occurred in 1911, and the record low is 40, which occurred in 1969. Sunset tonight is at 8:51 p.m. Sunrise tomorrow is at 5:52 a.m. The Valley National Weather Service climate summary for this evening, as of 4 p.m., June 2, 2026. Today's high temperature was 82 degrees, record high is 93 degrees, which was set in 2020. In the low 68 degrees. The record low is 46 degrees, which was set in 2022. No precipitation fell today, which leaves the monthly total at a trace. The total precipitation for the year still stands at 9.44 inches. No snow fell today, which brings the monthly total to 0.0 inches. This is normal for June. The total snowfall for the season since June 1st still stands at 0.0 inches, which is normal. The highest wind gust observed was 21 miles per hour. Sunset tonight is at 8:53 p.m. Sunrise tomorrow is at 5:54 a.m. This is NOAA All Hazards Radio Station KIH-61 in Omaha, Nebraska. The current time is 5:34 p.m. Central Daylight Time. Now for the official National Weather Service forecast for the Omaha and Council Bluffs area. Rest of today, partly sunny. Highs in the lower 80s. East winds 10 to 15 miles an hour. Tonight, mostly cloudy until midnight, then becoming partly cloudy. Lows in the lower 60s. Southeast winds 10 to 15 miles an hour. Wednesday, partly sunny. Highs in the mid 80s. South winds 10 to 15 miles an hour with gusts up to 25 miles an hour. Wednesday night, partly cloudy until midnight, then mostly cloudy with a chance of showers and thunderstorms after midnight. Lows in the mid-60s. South winds 10 to 15 miles an hour with gusts up to 25 miles an hour. Chance of rain 50%. Thursday, partly sunny with a chance of thunderstorms. A chance of showers in the morning, then showers likely in the afternoon. Hot with highs in the mid-80s. South winds 10 to 15 miles an hour. Chance of rain 60%. Thursday night, showers likely with a chance of thunderstorms. Lows in the mid-60s. Chance of rain 70%. Friday, mostly cloudy in the morning, then partly sunny with a chance of showers and thunderstorms in the afternoon. Hot with highs in the mid-80s. Chance of rain 50%. Friday night, showers and thunderstorms likely until midnight. Lows in the mid-60s. Chance of rain 70%. Saturday and Saturday night, partly cloudy. Hot. Highs in the upper 80s. Lows in the mid-60s. Sunday through Monday, mostly cloudy with a chance of showers and thunderstorms. Hot. Highs in the upper 80s. Lows in the mid-60s. Chance of rain 50%. At 5 p.m. in Omaha, it was cloudy. The temperature was 81 degrees, the dew point 48, and the relative humidity 31%. The wind was east at 8 miles an hour. The pressure was 30.22 inches and falling. Across eastern Nebraska and southwest Iowa, it was partly sunny, with a temperature of 81 at Fremont, 78 at Columbus, 78 at Blair Airport, and 82 at Tecumseh. It was cloudy, with a temperature of 82 at Lincoln, 79 at Millard, 79 at Nebraska City, 81 at Plattsmouth, and 79 at Red Oak, Iowa. Here are some observations from across the region. Skies ranged from mostly sunny to partly sunny. It was 80 at Grand Island, 79 at Norfolk, 79 at Sioux Falls, 86 at Sioux City, and 80 at Des Moines.
Kansas City reported 80. Concordia, Kansas reported 78. North Platte reported 82. Denver reported 70. And Valentine reported 83. Once again, at 5 p.m. in Omaha, it was 81 degrees under cloudy skies. This hazardous weather outlook is for southwest Iowa, west central Iowa, east central Nebraska, northeast Nebraska, and southeast Nebraska.

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The current time is 5:38 p.m. Central Daylight Time. Now for the official National Weather Service forecast for the Omaha and Council Bluffs area. Rest of today, partly sunny. Highs in the lower 80s. East winds 10 to 15 miles an hour. Tonight, mostly cloudy until midnight, then becoming partly cloudy. Lows in the lower 60s. Southeast winds 10 to 15 miles an hour. Wednesday, partly sunny. Highs in the mid-80s. South winds 10 to 15 miles an hour with gusts up to 25 miles an hour. Wednesday night, partly cloudy until midnight, then mostly cloudy with a chance of showers and thunderstorms after midnight. Lows in the mid-60s. South winds 10 to 15 miles an hour with gusts up to 25 miles an hour. Chance of rain 50%. Thursday, partly sunny with a chance of thunderstorms. A chance of showers in the morning, then showers likely in the afternoon. Hot with highs in the mid-80s. South winds 10 to 15 miles an hour. Chance of rain 60%. Thursday night, showers likely with a chance of thunderstorms. Lows in the mid-60s. Chance of rain 70%. Friday, mostly cloudy in the morning, then partly sunny with a chance of showers and thunderstorms in the afternoon. Hot with highs in the mid-80s. Chance of rain 50%. Friday night, showers and thunderstorms likely until midnight. Lows in the mid-60s. Chance of rain 70%. Saturday and Saturday night, partly cloudy. Hot. Highs in the upper 80s. Lows in the mid-60s. Sunday through Monday, mostly cloudy with a chance of showers and thunderstorms. Hot. Highs in the upper 80s. Lows in the mid-60s. Chance of rain 50%. The Omaha, Nebraska climate summary for this evening, as of 4 p.m., June 2nd, 2026. Today's high temperature was 82 degrees. This high was 1 degree above the normal high of 81. The record high is 98 degrees, which was set in 1911. Today's low temperature was 69 degrees. This low was 10 degrees above the normal low of 59. The record low is 44 degrees, which was last set in 1967. A trace of precipitation fell today, which brings the monthly total to 0.51 inches. This is 0.18 inches above the normal amount of 0.33 inches for June. The total precipitation for the year now stands at 9.76 inches, which is 1.89 inches below normal. No snow fell today, which brings the monthly total to 0.0 inches. This is normal for June. The total snowfall since July 1st still stands at 17.8 inches, which is 9.3 inches below normal. There were no heating degree days today, which is 1 below normal. This leaves the monthly total at 0, which is 2 below normal. The yearly total since July 1st is 5,053, which is 770 below normal. There were 11 cooling degree days today, which is 5 above normal. This brings the monthly total to 19, which is 7 above normal. The yearly total since January 1st is 184, which is 66 above normal. Today the maximum wind observed was 16 miles an hour from the southeast. The highest wind gust observed was 28 miles per hour from the northeast. The normal high temperature for tomorrow is 81 degrees, and the normal low is 60. The record high for tomorrow is 97, which occurred in 1911, and the record low is 40, which occurred in 1969. Sunset tonight is at 8:51 p.m. Sunrise tomorrow is at 5:52 a.m. The Valley National Weather Service climate summary for this evening, as of 4 p.m., June 2nd, 2026. Today's high temperature was 82 degrees, record high is 93 degrees, which was set in 2020. In the low 68 degrees. The record low is 46 degrees, which

sunset in 2022. No precipitation fell today, which leaves the monthly total at a trace. The total precipitation for the year still stands at 9.44 inches. No snow fell today, which brings the monthly total to 0.0 inches. This is normal for June. The total snowfall for the season since June 1st still stands at 0.0 inches, which is normal. The highest wind gust observed was 21 miles per hour. Sunset tonight is at 8:53 p.m. Sunrise tomorrow is at 5:54 a.m. At 5 p.m. in Omaha, it was cloudy. The temperature was 81 degrees, the dew point 48, and the relative humidity 31%. The wind was east at 8 miles an hour. The pressure was 30.22 inches and falling. Across eastern Nebraska and southwest Iowa, it was partly sunny, with a temperature of 81 at Fremont, 78 at Columbus, 78 at Blair Airport, and 82 at Tecumseh. It was cloudy, with a temperature of 82 at Lincoln, 79 at Millard, 79 at Nebraska City, 81 at Plattsmouth, and 79 at Red Oak, Iowa. Here are some observations from across the region. Skies ranged from mostly sunny to partly sunny. It was 80 at Grand Island, 79 at Norfolk, 79 at Sioux Falls, 86 at Sioux City, and 80 at Des Moines. Kansas City reported 80, Concordia, Kansas reported 78, North Platte reported 82, Denver reported 70, and Valentine reported 83. Once again, at 5 p.m. in Omaha it was 81 degrees under cloudy skies. This hazardous weather outlook is for southwest Iowa, west central Iowa, east central Nebraska, northeast Nebraska, and southeast Nebraska. For this afternoon and tonight, no hazardous weather is expected at this time. And now the extended outlook for the period Wednesday through Monday. Strong to severe storms are possible Wednesday and Thursday, with gusty winds and hail the primary hazards. Daily chances for thunderstorms continue through the week. Thunderstorms could potentially be strong to severe, though chances are low, less than 15% at this time. Spotter information statement. Spotter activation is not expected at this time. This is NOAA All Hazards Radio Station KIH-61 in Omaha, Nebraska. The current time is 5:46 p.m. Central Daylight Time. Now for the official National Weather Service forecast for the Omaha and Council Bluffs area. Rest of today, partly sunny. Highs in the lower 80s. East winds 10 to 15 miles an hour. Tonight, mostly cloudy until midnight, then becoming partly cloudy. Lows in the lower 60s. Southeast winds 10 to 15 miles an hour. Wednesday, partly sunny. Highs in the mid-80s. South winds 10 to 15 miles an hour with gusts up to 25 miles an hour. Wednesday night, partly cloudy until midnight, then mostly cloudy with a chance of showers and thunderstorms after midnight. Lows in the mid-60s. South winds 10 to 15 miles an hour with gusts up to 25 miles an hour. Chance of rain 50%. Thursday, partly sunny with a chance of thunderstorms. A chance of showers in the morning, then showers likely in the afternoon. Hot with highs in the mid-80s. South winds 10 to 15 miles an hour. Chance of rain 60%. Thursday night, showers likely with a chance of thunderstorms. Lows in the mid-60s. Chance of rain 70%. Friday, mostly cloudy in the morning, then partly sunny with a chance of showers and thunderstorms in the afternoon. Hot with highs in the mid-80s. Chance of rain 50%. Friday night, showers and thunderstorms likely until midnight. Lows in the mid-60s. Chance of rain 70%. Saturday and Saturday night, partly cloudy. Hot. Highs in the upper 80s. Lows in the mid-60s. Sunday through Monday, mostly cloudy with a chance of showers and thunderstorms. Hot. Highs in the upper 80s.
Lows in the mid-60s. Chance of rain 50%. At 5 p.m. in Omaha, it was cloudy. The temperature was 81 degrees, the dew point 48, and the relative humidity 31%. The wind was east at 8 miles an hour. The pressure was 30.22 inches and falling. Across eastern Nebraska and southwest Iowa, it was partly sunny, with a temperature of 81 at Fremont, 78 at Columbus, 78 at Blair Airport, and 82 at Tecumseh. It was cloudy, with a temperature of 82 at Lincoln, 79 at Millard, 79 at Nebraska City, 81 at Plattsmouth, and 79 at Red Oak, Iowa. Here are some observations from across the region. Skies ranged from mostly sunny to partly sunny. It was 80 at Grand Island, 79 at Norfolk, 79 at Sioux Falls, 86 at Sioux City, and 80 at Des Moines. Kansas City reported 80, Concordia, Kansas reported 78, North Platte reported 82, Denver reported 70, and Valentine reported 83. Once again, at 5 p.m. in Omaha, it was 81 degrees under cloudy skies. This hazardous weather outlook is for southwest Iowa, west central Iowa, east central Nebraska, northeast Nebraska, and southeast Nebraska. For this afternoon and tonight, no hazardous weather is expected at this time. And now the extended outlook for the period Wednesday through Monday. Strong to severe storms are possible Wednesday and Thursday, with gusty winds and hail the primary hazards. Daily chances for thunderstorms continue through the week. Thunderstorms could potentially be strong to severe, though chances are low, less than 15% at this time. Spotter information statement. Spotter activation is not expected at this time. The Omaha, Nebraska climate summary for this evening, as of 4 p.m., June 2nd, 2026. Today's high temperature was 82 degrees. This high was 1 degree above the normal high of 81. The record high is 98 degrees, which was set in 1911. Today's low temperature was 69 degrees. This low was 10 degrees above the normal low of 59. The record low is 44 degrees, which was last set in 1967. A trace of precipitation fell today, which brings the monthly total to 0.51 inches. This is 0.18 inches above the normal amount of 0.33 inches for June. The total precipitation for the year now stands at 9.76 inches, which is 1.89 inches below normal. No snow fell today, which brings the monthly total to 0.0 inches. This is normal for June. The total snowfall since July 1st still stands at 17.8 inches, which is 9.3 inches below normal. There were no heating degree days today, which is one below normal. This leaves the monthly total at zero, which is two below normal. The yearly total since July 1st is 5,053, which is 770 below normal. There were 11 cooling degree days today, which is 5 above normal. This brings the monthly total to 19, which is 7 above normal. The yearly total since January 1st is 184, which is 66 above normal. Today the maximum wind observed was 16 miles an hour from the southeast. The highest wind gust observed was 28 miles per hour from the northeast. The normal high temperature for tomorrow is 81 degrees, and the normal low is 60. The record high for tomorrow is 97, which occurred in 1911, and the record low is 40, which occurred in 1969. Sunset tonight is at 8:51 p.m. Sunrise tomorrow is at 5:52 a.m. The Valley National Weather Service climate summary for this evening, as of 4 p.m., June 2nd, 2026. Today's high temperature was 82 degrees, record high is 93 degrees, which was set in 2020. In the low 68 degrees. The record low is 46 degrees, which was set in 2022. No precipitation fell today, which leaves the monthly total at a trace. The total precipitation for the year still stands at 9.44 inches.
No snow fell today, which brings the monthly total to 0.0 inches. This is normal for June. The total snowfall for the season since June 1st still stands at 0.0 inches, which is normal. The highest wind gust observed was 21 miles per hour. Sunset tonight is at 8:53 p.m. Sunrise tomorrow is at 5:54 a.m. This is NOAA All Hazards Radio Station KIH-61 in Omaha, Nebraska. The current time is 5:53 p.m. Central Daylight Time. Now for the official National Weather Service forecast for the Omaha and Council Bluffs area. Tonight, partly cloudy. Lows in the lower 60s. Southeast winds 5 to 10 miles an hour with gusts up to 20 miles an hour. Wednesday, partly sunny. Highs in the mid-80s. South winds 10 to 15 miles an hour with gusts up to 25 miles an hour. Wednesday night, partly cloudy until midnight, then mostly cloudy with a chance of showers and thunderstorms after midnight. Lows in the mid-60s. South winds 10 to 15 miles an hour with gusts up to 25 miles an hour. Chance of rain 50%. Thursday, partly sunny with a chance of thunderstorms. A chance of showers in the morning, then showers likely in the afternoon. Hot with highs in the mid-80s. South winds 10 to 15 miles an hour. Chance of rain 60%. Thursday night, showers likely with a chance of thunderstorms. Lows in the mid-60s. South winds around 10 miles an hour with gusts up to 20 miles an hour. Chance of rain 70%. Friday, mostly cloudy in the morning, then partly sunny with a chance of showers and thunderstorms in the afternoon. Hot with highs in the mid-80s. Chance of rain 50%. Friday night, showers and thunderstorms likely until midnight. Lows in the mid-60s. Chance of rain 70%. Saturday and Saturday night, partly cloudy. Hot. Highs in the upper 80s. Lows in the mid-60s. Sunday through Monday, mostly cloudy with a chance of showers and thunderstorms. Hot. Highs in the upper 80s. Lows in the mid-60s. Chance of rain 50%. Monday night, partly cloudy. A chance of showers and thunderstorms until midnight. Lows in the mid-60s. Chance of rain 50%. Tuesday, mostly sunny. Hot with highs in the upper 80s. At 5 p.m. in Omaha, it was cloudy. The temperature was 81 degrees, the dew point 48, and the relative humidity 31%. The wind was east at 8 miles an hour. The pressure was 30.22 inches and falling. Across eastern Nebraska and southwest Iowa, it was partly sunny, with a temperature of 81 at Fremont, 78 at Columbus, 78 at Blair Airport, and 82 at Tecumseh. It was cloudy, with a temperature of 82 at Lincoln, 79 at Millard, 79 at Nebraska City, 81 at Plattsmouth, and 79 at Red Oak, Iowa. Here are some observations from across the region. Skies ranged from mostly sunny to partly sunny. It was 80 at Grand Island, 79 at Norfolk, 79 at Sioux Falls, 86 at Sioux City, and 80 at Des Moines. Kansas City reported 80, Concordia, Kansas reported 78, North Platte reported 82, Denver reported 70, and Valentine reported 83. Once again, at 5 p.m. in Omaha, it was 81 degrees under cloudy skies. This hazardous weather outlook is for southwest Iowa, west central Iowa, east central Nebraska, northeast Nebraska, and southeast Nebraska. For this afternoon and tonight, no hazardous weather is expected at this time. And now the extended outlook for the period Wednesday through Monday. Strong to severe storms are possible Wednesday and Thursday, with gusty winds and hail the primary hazards. Daily chances for thunderstorms continue through the week. Thunderstorms could potentially be strong to severe, though chances are low, less than 15% at this time. Spotter Information Statement,
spotter activation is not expected at this time. 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The current time is 5:58 p.m. Central Daylight Time. Now for the official National Weather Service forecast for the Omaha and Council Bluffs area. Tonight, partly cloudy. Lows in the lower 60s. Southeast winds 5 to 10 miles an hour with gusts up to 20 miles an hour. Wednesday, partly sunny. Highs in the mid-80s. South winds 10 to 15 miles an hour with gusts up to 25 miles an hour. Wednesday night, partly cloudy until midnight, then mostly cloudy with a chance of showers and thunderstorms after midnight. Lows in the mid-60s. South winds 10 to 15 miles an hour with gusts up to 25 miles an hour. Chance of rain 50%. Thursday, partly sunny with a chance of thunderstorms. A chance of showers in the morning, then showers likely in the afternoon. Hot with highs in the mid-80s. South winds 10 to 15 miles an hour. Chance of rain 60%. Thursday night, showers likely with a chance of thunderstorms. Lows in the mid-60s. South winds around 10 miles an hour with gusts up to 20 miles an hour. Chance of rain 70%. Friday, mostly cloudy in the morning, then partly sunny with a chance of showers and thunderstorms in the afternoon. Hot with highs in the mid-80s. Chance of rain 50%. Friday night, showers and thunderstorms likely until midnight. Lows in the mid-60s. Chance of rain 70%. Saturday and Saturday night, partly cloudy. Hot. Highs in the upper 80s. Lows in the mid-60s. Sunday through Monday, mostly cloudy with a chance of showers and thunderstorms. Hot. Highs in the upper 80s. Lows in the mid-60s. Chance of rain 50%. Monday night, partly cloudy. A chance of showers and thunderstorms until midnight. Lows in the mid-60s. Chance of rain 50%. Tuesday, mostly sunny. Hot with highs in the upper 80s. The Omaha, Nebraska climate summary for this evening, as of 4 p.m., June 2nd, 2026. Today's high temperature was 82 degrees. This high was 1 degree above the normal high of 81. The record high is 98 degrees, which was set in 1911. Today's low temperature was 69 degrees. This low was 10 degrees above the normal low of 59. The record low is 44 degrees, which was last set in 1967. A trace of precipitation fell today, which brings the monthly total to 0.51 inches. This is 0.18 inches above the normal amount of 0.33 inches for June. The total precipitation for the year now stands at 9.76 inches, which is 1.89 inches below normal. No snow fell today, which brings the monthly total to 0.0 inches. This is normal for June. The total snowfall since July 1st still stands at 17.8 inches, which is 9.3 inches below normal. There were no heating degree days today, which is 1 below normal. This leaves the monthly total at 0, which is 2 below normal. The yearly total since July 1st is 5,053, which is 770 below normal. There were 11 cooling degree days today, which is 5 above normal. This brings the monthly total to 19, which is 7 above normal. The yearly total since January 1st is 184, which is 66 above normal. Today the maximum wind observed was 16 miles an hour from the southeast. The highest wind gust observed was 28 miles per hour from the northeast. The normal high temperature for tomorrow is 81 degrees, and the normal low is 60. The record high for tomorrow is 97, which occurred in 1911, and the record low is 40, which occurred in 1969. Sunset tonight is at 8:51 p.m. Sunrise tomorrow is at 5:52 a.m.
The Valley National Weather Service climate summary for this evening, as of 4 p.m., June 2nd, 2026. Today's high temperature was 82 degrees, record high is 93 degrees, which was set in 2020. In the low, 68 degrees. The record low is 46 degrees, which was set in 2022. No precipitation fell today, which leaves the monthly total at a trace. The total precipitation for the year still stands at 9.44 inches. No snow fell today, which brings the monthly total to 0.0 inches. This is normal for June. The total snowfall for the season since June 1st still stands at 0.0 inches, which is normal. The highest wind gust observed was 21 miles per hour. Sunset tonight is at 8:53 p.m. Sunrise tomorrow is at 5:54 a.m. This hazardous weather outlook is for southwest Iowa, west central Iowa, east central Nebraska, northeast Nebraska, and southeast Nebraska. For this afternoon and tonight, no hazardous weather is expected at this time. And now the extended outlook for the period Wednesday through Monday. Strong to severe storms are possible Wednesday and Thursday, with gusty winds and hail the primary hazards. Daily chances for thunderstorms continue through the week. Thunderstorms could potentially be strong to severe, though chances are low, less than 15% at this time. Spotter information statement. Spotter activation is not expected at this time. 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The current time is 6:05 p.m. Central Daylight Time. Now for the official National Weather Service forecast for the Omaha and Council Bluffs area. Tonight, partly cloudy. Lows in the lower 60s. Southeast winds 5 to 10 miles an hour with gusts up to 20 miles an hour. Wednesday, partly sunny. Highs in the mid-80s. South winds 10 to 15 miles an hour with gusts up to 25 miles an hour. Wednesday night, partly cloudy until midnight, then mostly cloudy with a chance of showers and thunderstorms after midnight. Lows in the mid-60s. South winds 10 to 15 miles an hour with gusts up to 25 miles an hour. Chance of rain 50%. Thursday, partly sunny with a chance of thunderstorms. A chance of showers in the morning, then showers likely in the afternoon. Hot with highs in the mid-80s. South winds 10 to 15 miles an hour. Chance of rain 60%. Thursday night, showers likely with a chance of thunderstorms. Lows in the mid-60s. South winds around 10 miles an hour with gusts up to 20 miles an hour. Chance of rain 70%. Friday, mostly cloudy in the morning, then partly sunny with a chance of showers and thunderstorms in the afternoon. Hot with highs in the mid-80s. Chance of rain 50%. Friday night, showers and thunderstorms likely until midnight. Lows in the mid-60s. Chance of rain 70%. Saturday and Saturday night, partly cloudy. Hot. Highs in the upper 80s. Lows in the mid-60s. Sunday through Monday, mostly cloudy with a chance of showers and thunderstorms. Hot. Highs in the upper 80s. Lows in the mid-60s. Chance of rain 50%. Monday night, partly cloudy. A chance of showers and thunderstorms until midnight. Lows in the mid-60s. Chance of rain 50%. Tuesday, mostly sunny. Hot with highs in the upper 80s. At 6 p.m. in Omaha, it was cloudy. The temperature was 80 degrees, the dew point 46, and the relative humidity 30%. The wind was southeast at 13 miles an hour. The pressure was 30.21 inches and falling. Across eastern Nebraska and southwest Iowa, it was partly sunny, with a temperature of 79 at Fremont, 78 at Columbus, 78 at Blair Airport, and 83 at Tecumseh. It was cloudy, with a temperature of 81 at Lincoln,
79 at Millard, 78 at Nebraska City, 78 at Plattsmouth, and 77 at Red Oak, Iowa. Here are some observations from across the region. Skies ranged from mostly sunny to partly sunny. It was 79 at Grand Island, 79 at Norfolk, 80 at Sioux Falls, 84 at Sioux City, and 80 at Des Moines. Kansas City reported 79, Concordia, Kansas reported 77, North Platte reported 81, Denver reported 68, and Valentine reported 82. Once again, at 6 p.m. in Omaha it was 80 degrees under cloudy skies. This hazardous weather outlook is for southwest Iowa, west-central Iowa, east-central Nebraska, northeast Nebraska, and southeast Nebraska. For this afternoon and tonight, no hazardous weather is expected at this time. And now the extended outlook for the period Wednesday through Monday. Strong to severe storms are possible Wednesday and Thursday, with gusty winds and hail the primary hazards. Daily chances for thunderstorms continue through the week. Thunderstorms could potentially be strong to severe, though chances are low, less than 15% at this time. Spotter information statement. Spotter activation is not expected at this time. 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The current time is 6:09 p.m. Central Daylight Time. Now for the official National Weather Service forecast for the Omaha and Council Bluffs area. Tonight, partly cloudy. Lows in the lower 60s. Southeast winds 5 to 10 miles an hour with gusts up to 20 miles an hour. Wednesday, partly sunny. Highs in the mid-80s. South winds 10 to 15 miles an hour with gusts up to 25 miles an hour. Wednesday night, partly cloudy until midnight, then mostly cloudy with a chance of showers and thunderstorms after midnight. Lows in the mid-60s. South winds 10 to 15 miles an hour with gusts up to 25 miles an hour. Chance of rain 50%. Thursday, partly sunny with a chance of thunderstorms. A chance of showers in the morning, then showers likely in the afternoon. Hot with highs in the mid-80s. South winds 10 to 15 miles an hour. Chance of rain 60%. Thursday night, showers likely with a chance of thunderstorms. Lows in the mid-60s. South winds around 10 miles an hour with gusts up to 20 miles an hour. Chance of rain 70%. Friday, mostly cloudy in the morning, then partly sunny with a chance of showers and thunderstorms in the afternoon. Hot with highs in the mid-80s. Chance of rain 50%. Friday night, showers and thunderstorms likely until midnight. Lows in the mid-60s. Chance of rain 70%. Saturday and Saturday night, partly cloudy. Hot. Highs in the upper 80s. Lows in the mid-60s. Sunday through Monday, mostly cloudy with a chance of showers and thunderstorms. Hot. Highs in the upper 80s. Lows in the mid-60s. Chance of rain 50%. Monday night, partly cloudy. A chance of showers and thunderstorms until midnight. Lows in the mid-60s. Chance of rain 50%. Tuesday, mostly sunny. Hot with highs in the upper 80s. The Omaha, Nebraska climate summary for this evening, as of 4 p.m., June 2nd, 2026. Today's high temperature was 82 degrees. This high was 1 degree above the normal high of 81. The record high is 98 degrees, which was set in 1911. Today's low temperature was 69 degrees. This low was 10 degrees above the normal low of 59. The record low is 44 degrees, which was last set in 1967. A trace of precipitation fell today, which brings the monthly total to 0.51 inches. This is 0.18 inches above the normal amount of 0.33 inches for June. The total precipitation for the year now stands at 9.76 inches, which is 1.89 inches below normal.
No snow fell today, which brings the monthly total to 0.0 inches. This is normal for June. The total snowfall since July 1st still stands at 17.8 inches, which is 9.3 inches below normal. There were no heating degree days today, which is one below normal. This leaves the monthly total at zero, which is two below normal. The yearly total since July 1st is 5,053, which is 770 below normal. There were 11 cooling degree days today, which is 5 above normal. This brings the monthly total to 19, which is 7 above normal. The yearly total since January 1st is 184, which is 66 above normal. Today the maximum wind observed was 16 miles an hour from the southeast. The highest wind gust observed was 28 miles per hour from the northeast. The normal high temperature for tomorrow is 81 degrees, and the normal low is 60. The record high for tomorrow is 97, which occurred in 1911, and the record low is 40, which occurred in 1969. Sunset tonight is at 8:51 p.m. Sunrise tomorrow is at 5:52 a.m. The Valley National Weather Service climate summary for this evening, as of 4 p.m., June 2, 2026. Today's high temperature was 82 degrees, record high is 93 degrees, which was set in 2020. In the low 68 degrees. The record low is 46 degrees, which was set in 2022. No precipitation fell today, which leaves the monthly total at a trace. The total precipitation for the year still stands at 9.44 inches. No snow fell today, which brings the monthly total to 0.0 inches. This is normal for June. The total snowfall for the season since June 1st still stands at 0.0 inches, which is normal. The highest wind gust observed was 21 miles per hour. Sunset tonight is at 8:53 p.m. Sunrise tomorrow is at 5:54 a.m. At 6 p.m. in Omaha, it was cloudy. The temperature was 80 degrees, the dew point 46, and the relative humidity 30%. The wind was southeast at 13 miles an hour. The pressure was 30.21 inches and falling. Across eastern Nebraska and southwest Iowa, skies ranged from partly sunny to cloudy. It was 81 at Lincoln, 80 at Offutt Air Force Base, 79 at Millard, 79 at Fremont, and 78 at Columbus. Blair Airport reported 78, Tacoma reported 83, Nebraska City reported 78, Plattsmouth reported 78, and Red Oak, Iowa reported 77. Here are some observations from across the region. At Grand Island, it was sunny, with a temperature of 79. It was mostly sunny, with a temperature of 84 at Sioux City, 79 at Kansas City, 81 at North Platte, and 82 in Valentine. It was partly sunny, with a temperature of 79 at Norfolk, 80 at Sioux Falls, 80 at Des Moines, 77 at Concordia, Kansas, and 68 at Denver. Once again, at 6 p.m. in Omaha, it was 80 degrees under cloudy skies. This hazardous weather outlook is for southwest Iowa, west central Iowa, east central Nebraska, northeast Nebraska, and southeast Nebraska. For this afternoon and tonight, no hazardous weather is expected at this time. And now the extended outlook for the period Wednesday through Monday. Strong to severe storms are possible Wednesday and Thursday, with gusty winds and hail the primary hazards. Daily chances for thunderstorms continue through the week. Thunderstorms could potentially be strong to severe, though chances are low, less than 15% at this time. Spotter information statement. Spotter activation is not expected at this time. 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The current time is 6:17 p.m. Central Daylight Time. Now for the official National Weather Service forecast for the Omaha and Council Bluffs area. Tonight, partly cloudy. Lows in the lower 60s. Southeast winds 5 to 10 miles an hour with gusts up to 20 miles an hour.
Wednesday, partly sunny. Highs in the mid-80s. South winds 10 to 15 miles an hour with gusts up to 25 miles an hour. Wednesday night, partly cloudy until midnight, then mostly cloudy with a chance of showers and thunderstorms after midnight. Lows in the mid-60s. South winds 10 to 15 miles an hour with gusts up to 25 miles an hour. Chance of rain 50%. Thursday, partly sunny with a chance of thunderstorms. A chance of showers in the morning, then showers likely in the afternoon. Hot with highs in the mid-80s. South winds 10 to 15 miles an hour. Chance of rain 60%. Thursday night, showers likely with a chance of thunderstorms. Lows in the mid-60s. South winds around 10 miles an hour with gusts up to 20 miles an hour. Chance of rain 70%. Friday, mostly cloudy in the morning, then partly sunny with a chance of showers and thunderstorms in the afternoon. Hot with highs in the mid-80s. Chance of rain 50%. Friday night, showers and thunderstorms likely until midnight. Lows in the mid-60s. Chance of rain 70%. Saturday and Saturday night, partly cloudy. Hot. Highs in the upper 80s. Lows in the mid-60s. Sunday through Monday, mostly cloudy with a chance of showers and thunderstorms. Hot. Highs in the upper 80s. Lows in the mid-60s. Chance of rain 50%. Monday night, partly cloudy. A chance of showers and thunderstorms until midnight. Lows in the mid-60s. Chance of rain 50%. Tuesday, mostly sunny. Hot with highs in the upper 80s. This is NOAA All Hazards radio station KIH-61 serving the following counties in Nebraska and Iowa. Douglas, Sarpy, Washington, Cass, Odo, Burt, Dodge, Saunders, Harrison, Pottawatomie, and Mills. The Omaha, Nebraska climate summary for this evening, as of 4 p.m., June 2, 2026. Today's high temperature was 82 degrees. This high was 1 degree above the normal high of 81. The record high is 98 degrees, which was set in 1911. Today's low temperature was 69 degrees. This low was 10 degrees above the normal low of 59. The record low is 44 degrees, which was last set in 1967. A trace of precipitation fell today, which brings the monthly total to 0.51 inches. This is 0.18 inches above the normal amount of 0.33 inches for June. The total precipitation for the year now stands at 9.76 inches, which is 1.89 inches below normal. No snow fell today, which brings the monthly total to 0.0 inches. This is normal for June. The total snowfall since July 1st still stands at 17.8 inches, which is 9.3 inches below normal. There were no heating degree days today, which is one below normal. This leaves the monthly total at zero, which is two below normal. The yearly total since July 1st is 5,053, which is 770 below normal. There were 11 cooling degree days today, which is 5 above normal. This brings the monthly total to 19, which is 7 above normal. The yearly total since January 1st is 184, which is 66 above normal. Today the maximum wind observed was 16 miles an hour from the southeast. The highest wind gust observed was 28 miles per hour from the northeast. The normal high temperature for tomorrow is 81 degrees, and the normal low is 60. The record high for tomorrow is 97, which occurred in 1911, and the record low is 40, which occurred in 1969. Sunset tonight is at 8:51 p.m. Sunrise tomorrow is at 5:52 a.m. The Valley National Weather Service climate summary for this evening, as of 4 p.m., June 2, 2026. Today's high temperature was 82 degrees, record high is 93 degrees, which was set in 2020. In the low 68 degrees.
The record low is 46 degrees, which was set in 2022. No precipitation fell today, which leaves the monthly total at a trace. The total precipitation for the year still stands at 9.44 inches. No snow fell today, which brings the monthly total to 0.0 inches. This is normal for June. The total snowfall for the season since June 1st still stands at 0.0 inches, which is normal. The highest wind gust observed was 21 miles per hour. Sunset tonight is at 8:53 p.m. Sunrise tomorrow is at 5:54 a.m. At 6 p.m. in Omaha, it was cloudy. The temperature was 80 degrees, the dew point 46, and the relative humidity 30%. The wind was southeast at 13 miles an hour. The pressure was 30.21 inches and falling. Across eastern Nebraska and southwest Iowa, skies ranged from partly sunny to cloudy. It was 81 at Lincoln, 80 at Offutt Air Force Base, 79 at Millard, 79 at Fremont, and 78 at Columbus. Blair Airport reported 78. Tacoma reported 83, Nebraska City reported 78, Plattsmouth reported 78, and Red Oak, Iowa reported 77. Here are some observations from across the region. At Grand Island, it was sunny, with a temperature of 79. It was mostly sunny, with a temperature of 84 at Sioux City, 79 at Kansas City, 81 at North Platte, and 82 at Valentine. It was partly sunny, with a temperature of 79 at Norfolk, 80 at Sioux Falls, 80 at Des Moines, 77 at Concordia, Kansas, and 68 at Denver. Once again, at 6 p.m. in Omaha, it was 80 degrees under cloudy skies. This hazardous weather outlook is for southwest Iowa, west central Iowa, east central Nebraska, northeast Nebraska, and southeast Nebraska. For this afternoon and tonight, no hazardous weather is expected at this time. And now the extended outlook for the period Wednesday through Monday. Strong to severe storms are possible Wednesday and Thursday, with gusty winds and hail the primary hazards. Daily chances for thunderstorms continue through the week. Thunderstorms could potentially be strong to severe, though chances are low, less than 15% at this time. Spotter information statement. Spotter activation is not expected at this time. This is NOAA All Hazards Radio Station KIH 61 in Omaha, Nebraska. The current time is 6:25 p.m. Central Daylight Time. Now for the official National Weather Service forecast for the Omaha and Council Bluffs area. Tonight, partly cloudy. Lows in the lower 60s. Southeast winds 5 to 10 miles an hour with gusts up to 20 miles an hour. Wednesday, partly sunny. Highs in the mid-80s. South winds 10 to 15 miles an hour with gusts up to 25 miles an hour. Wednesday night, partly cloudy until midnight, then mostly cloudy with a chance of showers and thunderstorms after midnight. Lows in the mid-60s. South winds 10 to 15 miles an hour with gusts up to 25 miles an hour. Chance of rain 50%. Thursday, partly sunny with a chance of thunderstorms. A chance of showers in the morning, then showers likely in the afternoon. Hot with highs in the mid-80s. South winds 10 to 15 miles an hour. Chance of rain 60%. Thursday night, showers likely with a chance of thunderstorms. Lows in the mid-60s. South winds around 10 miles an hour with gusts up to 20 miles an hour. Chance of rain 70%. Friday, mostly cloudy in the morning, then partly sunny with a chance of showers and thunderstorms in the afternoon. Hot with highs in the mid-80s. Chance of rain 50%. Friday night, showers and thunderstorms likely until midnight. Lows in the mid-60s. Chance of rain 70%. Saturday and Saturday night, partly cloudy. Hot. Highs in the upper 80s. Lows in the mid-60s. Sunday through Monday, mostly cloudy with a chance of showers and thunderstorms. Hot.
highs in the upper 80s. Lows in the mid-60s. Chance of rain 50%. Monday night, partly cloudy. A chance of showers and thunderstorms until midnight. Lows in the mid-60s. Chance of rain 50%. Tuesday, mostly sunny. Hot with highs in the upper 80s. At 6 p.m. in Omaha, it was cloudy. The temperature was 80 degrees, the dew point 46, and the relative humidity 30%. The wind was southeast at 13 miles an hour. The pressure was 30.21 inches and falling. Across eastern Nebraska and southwest Iowa, skies ranged from partly sunny to cloudy. It was 81 at Lincoln, 80 at Offutt Air Force Base, 79 at Millard, 79 at Fremont, and 78 at Columbus. Blair Airport reported 78, Tacoma reported 83, Nebraska City reported 78, Plattsmouth reported 78, and Red Oak, Iowa reported 77. Here are some observations from across the region. At Grand Island, it was sunny, with a temperature of 79. It was mostly sunny, with a temperature of 84 at Sioux City, 79 at Kansas City, 81 at North Platte, and 82 at Valentine. It was partly sunny, with a temperature of 79 at North Fork, 80 at Sioux Falls, 80 at Des Moines, 77 at Concordia, Kansas, and 68 at Denver. Once again, at 6 p.m. in Omaha, it was 80 degrees under cloudy skies. This hazardous weather outlook is for southwest Iowa, west central Iowa, east central Nebraska, northeast Nebraska, and southeast Nebraska. For this afternoon and tonight, no hazardous weather is expected at this time. And now the extended outlook for the period Wednesday through Monday. Strong to severe storms are possible Wednesday and Thursday, with gusty winds and hail the primary hazards. Daily chances for thunderstorms continue through the week. Thunderstorms could potentially be strong to severe, though chances are low, less than 15% at this time. Spotter information statement, spotter activation is not expected at this time. The Omaha, Nebraska climate summary for this evening, as of 4 p.m., June 2, 2026. Today's high temperature was 82 degrees. This high was 1 degree above the normal high of 81. The record high is 98 degrees, which was set in 1911. Today's low temperature was 69 degrees. This low was 10 degrees above the normal low of 59. The record low is 44 degrees, which was last set in 1967. A trace of precipitation fell today, which brings the monthly total to 0.51 inches. This is 0.18 inches above the normal amount of 0.33 inches for June. The total precipitation for the year now stands at 9.76 inches, which is 1.89 inches below normal. No snow fell today, which brings the monthly total to 0.0 inches. This is normal for June. The total snowfall since July 1st still stands at 17.8 inches, which is 9.3 inches below normal. There were no heating degree days today, which is one below normal. This leaves the monthly total at zero, which is two below normal. The yearly total since July 1st is 5,053, which is 770 below normal. There were 11 cooling degree days today, which is 5 above normal. This brings the monthly total to 19, which is 7 above normal. The yearly total since January 1st is 184, which is 66 above normal. Today the maximum wind observed was 16 miles an hour from the southeast. The highest wind gust observed was 28 miles per hour from the northeast. The normal high temperature for tomorrow is 81 degrees, and the normal low is 60. The record high for tomorrow is 97, which occurred in 1911, and the record low is 40, which occurred in 1969. Sunset tonight is at 8:51 p.m. Sunrise tomorrow is at 5:52 a.m. The Valley National Weather Service climate summary for this evening, as of 4 p.m., June 2, 2026.
Today's high temperature was 82 degrees. Record high is 93 degrees, which was set in 2020. In the low, 68 degrees. The record low is 46 degrees, which was set in 2022. No precipitation fell today, which leaves the monthly total at a trace. The total precipitation for the year still stands at 9.44 inches. No snow fell today, which brings the monthly total to 0.0 inches. This is normal for June. The total snowfall for the season since June 1st still stands at 0.0 inches, which is normal. The highest wind gust observed was 21 miles per hour. Sunset tonight is at 8:53 p.m. Sunrise tomorrow is at 5:54 a.m. This is NOAA All Hazards Radio Station KIH-61 in Omaha, Nebraska. The current time is 6:33 p.m. Central Daylight Time. Now for the official National Weather Service forecast for the Omaha and Council Bluffs area. Tonight, partly cloudy. Lows in the lower 60s. Southeast winds 5 to 10 miles an hour with gusts up to 20 miles an hour. Wednesday, partly sunny. Highs in the mid-80s. South winds 10 to 15 miles an hour with gusts up to 25 miles an hour. Wednesday night, partly cloudy until midnight, then mostly cloudy with a chance of showers and thunderstorms after midnight. Lows in the mid-60s. South winds 10 to 15 miles an hour with gusts up to 25 miles an hour. Chance of rain 50%. Thursday, partly sunny with a chance of thunderstorms. A chance of showers in the morning, then showers likely in the afternoon. Hot with highs in the mid-80s. South winds 10 to 15 miles an hour. Chance of rain 60%. Thursday night, showers likely with a chance of thunderstorms. Lows in the mid-60s. South winds around 10 miles an hour with gusts up to 20 miles an hour. Chance of rain 70%. Friday, mostly cloudy in the morning, then partly sunny with a chance of showers and thunderstorms in the afternoon. Hot with highs in the mid-80s. Chance of rain 50%. Friday night, showers and thunderstorms likely until midnight. Lows in the mid-60s. Chance of rain 70%. Saturday and Saturday night, partly cloudy. Hot. Highs in the upper 80s. Lows in the mid-60s. Sunday through Monday, mostly cloudy with a chance of showers and thunderstorms. Hot. Highs in the upper 80s. Lows in the mid-60s. Chance of rain 50%. Monday night, partly cloudy. A chance of showers and thunderstorms until midnight. Lows in the mid-60s. Chance of rain 50%. Tuesday, mostly sunny. Hot with highs in the upper 80s. At 6 p.m. in Omaha, it was cloudy. The temperature was 80 degrees, the dew point 46, and the relative humidity 30%. The wind was southeast at 13 miles an hour. The pressure was 30.21 inches and falling. Across eastern Nebraska and southwest Iowa, skies ranged from partly sunny to cloudy. It was 81 at Lincoln, 80 at Offutt Air Force Base, 79 at Millard, 79 at Fremont, and 78 at Columbus. Blair Airport reported 78, Tacoma reported 83, Nebraska City reported 78, Plattsmouth reported 78, and Red Oak, Iowa reported 77. Here are some observations from across the region. At Grand Island, it was sunny, with a temperature of 79. It was mostly sunny, with a temperature of 84 at Sioux City, 79 at Kansas City, 81 at North Platte, and 82 in Valentine. It was partly sunny, with a temperature of 79 at Norfolk, 80 at Sioux Falls, 80 at Des Moines, 77 at Concordia, Kansas, and 68 at Denver. Once again, at 6 p.m. in Omaha, it was 80 degrees under cloudy skies. This hazardous weather outlook is for southwest Iowa, west central Iowa, east central Nebraska, northeast Nebraska, and southeast Nebraska.
for this afternoon and tonight. No hazardous weather is expected at this time. And now the extended outlook for the period Wednesday through Monday. Strong to severe storms are possible Wednesday and Thursday, with gusty winds and hail the primary hazards. Daily chances for thunderstorms continue through the week.

lows in the lower 60s. Southeast winds 5 to 10 miles an hour with gusts up to 20 miles an hour. Wednesday, partly sunny. Highs in the mid-80s. South winds 10 to 15 miles an hour with gusts up to 25 miles an hour. Wednesday night, partly cloudy until midnight, then mostly cloudy with a chance of showers and thunderstorms after midnight. Lows in the mid-60s. South winds 10 to 15 miles an hour with gusts up to 25 miles an hour. Chance of rain 50%. Thursday, partly sunny with a chance of thunderstorms. A chance of showers in the morning, then showers likely in the afternoon. Hot with highs in the mid-80s. South winds 10 to 15 miles an hour. Chance of rain 60%. Thursday night, showers likely with a chance of thunderstorms. Lows in the mid-60s. South winds around 10 miles an hour with gusts up to 20 miles an hour. Chance of rain 70%. Friday, mostly cloudy in the morning, then partly sunny with a chance of showers and thunderstorms in the afternoon. Hot with highs in the mid-80s. Chance of rain 50%. Friday night, showers and thunderstorms likely until midnight. Lows in the mid-60s. Chance of rain 70%. Saturday and Saturday night, partly cloudy. Hot. Highs in the upper 80s. Lows in the mid-60s. Sunday through Monday, mostly cloudy with a chance of showers and thunderstorms. Hot. Highs in the upper 80s. Lows in the mid-60s. Chance of rain 50%. Monday night, partly cloudy. A chance of showers and thunderstorms until midnight. Lows in the mid-60s. Chance of rain 50%. Tuesday, mostly sunny. Hot with highs in the upper 80s. The Omaha, Nebraska climate summary for this evening, as of 4 p.m., June 2nd, 2026. Today's high temperature was 82 degrees. This high was 1 degree above the normal high of 81. The record high is 98 degrees, which was set in 1911. Today's low temperature was 69 degrees. This low was 10 degrees above the normal low of 59. The record low is 44 degrees, which was last set in 1967. A trace of precipitation fell today, which brings the monthly total to 0.51 inches. This is 0.18 inches above the normal amount of 0.33 inches for June. The total precipitation for the year now stands at 9.76 inches, which is 1.89 inches below normal. No snow fell today, which brings the monthly total to 0.0 inches. This is normal for June. The total snowfall since July 1st still stands at 17.8 inches, which is 9.3 inches below normal. There were no heating degree days today, which is 1 below normal. This leaves the monthly total at 0, which is 2 below normal. The yearly total since July 1st is 5,053, which is 770 below normal. There were 11 cooling degree days today, which is 5 above normal. This brings the monthly total to 19, which is 7 above normal. The yearly total since January 1st is 184, which is 66 above normal. Today the maximum wind observed was 16 miles an hour from the southeast. The highest wind gust observed was 28 miles per hour from the northeast. The normal high temperature for tomorrow is 81 degrees, and the normal low is 60. The record high for tomorrow is 97, which occurred in 1911, and the record low is 40, which occurred in 1969. Sunset tonight is at 8:51 p.m. Sunrise tomorrow is at 5:52 a.m. The Valley National Weather Service climate summary for this evening, as of 4 p.m., June 2nd, 2026. Today's high temperature was 82 degrees, record high is 93 degrees, which was set in 2020. In the low 68 degrees. The record low is 46 degrees, which was set in 2022. No precipitation fell today, which leaves the monthly total at a trace. The total

precipitation for the year still stands at 9.44 inches. No snow fell today, which brings the monthly total to 0.0 inches. This is normal for June. The total snowfall for the season since June 1st still stands at 0.0 inches, which is normal. The highest wind gust observed was 21 miles per hour. Sunset tonight is at 8:53 p.m. Sunrise tomorrow is at 5:54 a.m. At 6 p.m. in Omaha, it was cloudy. The temperature was 80 degrees, the dew point 46, and the relative humidity 30%. The wind was southeast at 13 miles an hour. The pressure was 30.21 inches and falling. Across eastern Nebraska and southwest Iowa, skies ranged from partly sunny to cloudy. It was 81 at Lincoln, 80 at Offutt Air Force Base, 79 at Millard, 79 at Fremont, and 78 at Columbus. Blair Airport reported 78, Tacoma reported 83, Nebraska City reported 78, Plattsmouth reported 78, and Red Oak, Iowa reported 77. Here are some observations from across the region. At Grand Island, it was sunny, with a temperature of 79. It was mostly sunny, with a temperature of 84 at Sioux City, 79 at Kansas City, 81 at North Platte, and 82 in Valentine. It was partly sunny, with a temperature of 79 at North Fork, 80 at Sioux Falls, 80 at Des Moines, 77 at Concordia, Kansas, and 68 at Denver. Once again, at 6 p.m. in Omaha, it was 80 degrees under cloudy skies. This hazardous weather outlook is for southwest Iowa, west central Iowa, east central Nebraska, northeast Nebraska, and southeast Nebraska. For this afternoon and tonight, no hazardous weather is expected at this time. And now the extended outlook for the period Wednesday through Monday. Strong to severe storms are possible Wednesday and Thursday, with gusty winds and hail the primary hazards. Daily chances for thunderstorms continue through the week. Thunderstorms could potentially be strong to severe, though chances are low, less than 15% at this time. Spotter information statement. Spotter activation is not expected at this time. This is NOAA All Hazards Radio Station KIH 61 in Omaha, Nebraska. The current time is 6:46 p.m. Central Daylight Time. Now for the official National Weather Service forecast for the Omaha and Council Bluffs area. Tonight, partly cloudy. Lows in the lower 60s. Southeast winds 5 to 10 miles an hour with gusts up to 20 miles an hour. Wednesday, partly sunny. Highs in the mid-80s. South winds 10 to 15 miles an hour with gusts up to 25 miles an hour. Wednesday night, partly cloudy until midnight, then mostly cloudy with a chance of showers and thunderstorms after midnight. Lows in the mid-60s. South winds 10 to 15 miles an hour with gusts up to 25 miles an hour. Chance of rain 50%. Thursday, partly sunny with a chance of thunderstorms. A chance of showers in the morning, then showers likely in the afternoon. Hot with highs in the mid-80s. South winds 10 to 15 miles an hour. Chance of rain 60%. Thursday night, showers likely with a chance of thunderstorms. Lows in the mid-60s. South winds around 10 miles an hour with gusts up to 20 miles an hour. Chance of rain 70%. Friday, mostly cloudy in the morning, then partly sunny with a chance of showers and thunderstorms in the afternoon. Hot with highs in the mid-80s. Chance of rain 50%. Friday night, showers and thunderstorms likely until midnight. Lows in the mid-60s. Chance of rain 70%. Saturday and Saturday night, partly cloudy. Hot. Highs in the upper 80s. Lows in the mid-60s. Sunday through Monday, mostly cloudy with a chance of showers and thunderstorms. Hot. Highs in the upper 80s. Lows in the mid-60s. Chance of rain 50%. Monday night, partly cloudy.
a chance of showers and thunderstorms until midnight. Lows in the mid-60s. Chance of rain 50%. Tuesday, mostly sunny. Hot with highs in the upper 80s. At 6 p.m. in Omaha, it was cloudy. The temperature was 80 degrees, the dew point 46, and the relative humidity 30%. The wind was southeast at 13 miles an hour. The pressure was 30.21 inches and falling. Across eastern Nebraska and southwest Iowa, skies ranged from partly sunny to cloudy. It was 81 at Lincoln, 80 at Offutt Air Force Base, 79 at Millard, 79 at Fremont, and 78 at Columbus. Blair Airport reported 78, Tacoma reported 83, Nebraska City reported 78, Plattsmouth reported 78, and Red Oak, Iowa reported 77. Here are some observations from across the region. At Grand Island, it was sunny, with a temperature of 79. It was mostly sunny, with a temperature of 84 at Sioux City, 79 at Kansas City, 81 at North Platte, and 82 at Valentine. It was partly sunny, with a temperature of 79 at North Fork, 80 at Sioux Falls, 80 at Des Moines, 77 at Concordia, Kansas, and 68 at Denver. Once again, at 6 p.m. in Omaha, it was 80 degrees under cloudy skies. The Omaha, Nebraska climate summary for this evening, as of 4 p.m., June 2nd, 2026. Today's high temperature was 82 degrees. This high was 1 degree above the normal high of 81. The record high is 98 degrees, which was set in 1911. Today's low temperature was 69 degrees. This low was 10 degrees above the normal low of 59. The record low is 44 degrees, which was last set in 1967. A trace of precipitation fell today, which brings the monthly total to 0.51 inches. This is 0.18 inches above the normal amount of 0.33 inches for June. The total precipitation for the year now stands at 9.76 inches, which is 1.89 inches below normal. No snow fell today, which brings the monthly total to 0.0 inches. This is normal for June. The total snowfall since July 1st still stands at 17.8 inches, which is 9.3 inches below normal. There were no heating degree days today, which is 1 below normal. This leaves the monthly total at 0, which is 2 below normal. The yearly total since July 1st is 5,053, which is 770 below normal. There were 11 cooling degree days today, which is 5 above normal. This brings the monthly total to 19, which is 7 above normal. The yearly total since January 1st is 184, which is 66 above normal. Today the maximum wind observed was 16 miles an hour from the southeast. The highest wind gust observed was 28 miles per hour from the northeast. The normal high temperature for tomorrow is 81 degrees, and the normal low is 60. The record high for tomorrow is 97, which occurred in 1911, and the record low is 40, which occurred in 1969. Sunset tonight is at 8:51 p.m. Sunrise tomorrow is at 5:52 a.m. The Valley National Weather Service climate summary for this evening, as of 4 p.m., June 2nd, 2026. Today's high temperature was 82 degrees, record high is 93 degrees, which was set in 2020. In the low 68 degrees. The record low is 46 degrees, which was set in 2022. No precipitation fell today, which leaves the monthly total at a trace. The total precipitation for the year still stands at 9.44 inches. No snow fell today, which brings the monthly total to 0.0 inches. This is normal for June. The total snowfall for the season since June 1st still stands at 0.0 inches, which is normal. The highest wind gust observed was 21 miles per hour. Sunset tonight is at 8:53 p.m. Sunrise tomorrow is at 5:54 a.m. This hazardous weather outlook is for southwest Iowa, west central Iowa,
East Central Nebraska, Northeast Nebraska, and Southeast Nebraska. For this afternoon and tonight, no hazardous weather is expected at this time. And now the extended outlook for the period Wednesday through Monday. Strong to severe storms are possible Wednesday and Thursday, with gusty winds and hail the primary hazards. Daily chances for thunderstorms continue through the week. Thunderstorms could potentially be strong to severe, though chances are low, less than 15% at this time. Spotter information statement. Spotter activation is not expected at this time. 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The current time is 6:54 p.m. Central Daylight Time. Now for the official National Weather Service forecast for the Omaha and Council Bluffs area. Tonight, partly cloudy. Lows in the lower 60s. Southeast winds 5 to 10 miles an hour with gusts up to 20 miles an hour. Wednesday, partly sunny. Highs in the mid-80s. South winds 10 to 15 miles an hour with gusts up to 25 miles an hour. Wednesday night, partly cloudy until midnight, then mostly cloudy with a chance of showers and thunderstorms after midnight. Lows in the mid-60s. South winds 10 to 15 miles an hour with gusts up to 25 miles an hour. Chance of rain 50%. Thursday, partly sunny with a chance of thunderstorms. A chance of showers in the morning, then showers likely in the afternoon. Hot with highs in the mid-80s. South winds 10 to 15 miles an hour. Chance of rain 60%. Thursday night, showers likely with a chance of thunderstorms. Lows in the mid-60s. South winds around 10 miles an hour with gusts up to 20 miles an hour. Chance of rain 70%. Friday, mostly cloudy in the morning, then partly sunny with a chance of showers and thunderstorms in the afternoon. Hot with highs in the mid-80s. Chance of rain 50%. Friday night, showers and thunderstorms likely until midnight. Lows in the mid-60s. Chance of rain 70%. Saturday and Saturday night, partly cloudy. Hot. Highs in the upper 80s. Lows in the mid-60s. Sunday through Monday, mostly cloudy with a chance of showers and thunderstorms. Hot. Highs in the upper 80s. Lows in the mid-60s. Chance of rain 50%. Monday night, partly cloudy. A chance of showers and thunderstorms until midnight. Lows in the mid-60s. Chance of rain 50%. Tuesday, mostly sunny. Hot with highs in the upper 80s. At 6 p.m. in Omaha, it was cloudy. The temperature was 80 degrees, the dew point 46, and the relative humidity 30%. The wind was southeast at 13 miles an hour. The pressure was 30.21 inches and falling. Across eastern Nebraska and southwest Iowa, skies ranged from partly sunny to cloudy. It was 81 at Lincoln, 80 at Offutt Air Force Base, 79 at Millard, 79 at Fremont, and 78 at Columbus. Blair Airport reported 78, Tacoma reported 83, Nebraska City reported 78, Plattsmouth reported 78, and Red Oak, Iowa reported 77. Here are some observations from across the region. At Grand Island, it was sunny, with a temperature of 79. It was mostly sunny, with a temperature of 84 at Sioux City, 79 at Kansas City, 81 at North Platte, and 82 at Valentine. It was partly sunny, with a temperature of 79 at North Fork, 80 at Sioux Falls, 80 at Des Moines, 77 at Concordia, Kansas, and 68 at Denver. Once again, at 6 p.m. in Omaha, it was 80 degrees under cloudy skies. This hazardous weather outlook is for southwest Iowa, west central Iowa, east central Nebraska, northeast Nebraska, and southeast Nebraska. For this afternoon and tonight, no hazardous weather is expected at this time. And now the extended outlook for the period Wednesday through Monday.
strong to severe storms are possible Wednesday and Thursday, with gusty winds and hail the primary hazards. Daily chances for thunderstorms continue through the week. Thunderstorms could potentially be strong to severe, though chances are low, less than 15% at this time. Spotter information statement. Spotter activation is not expected at this time. This is NOAA All Hazards Radio Station KIH 61 in Omaha, Nebraska. The current time is 6:59 p.m. Central Daylight Time. Now for the official National Weather Service forecast for the Omaha and Council Bluffs area. Tonight, partly cloudy. Lows in the lower 60s. Southeast winds 5 to 10 miles an hour with gusts up to 20 miles an hour. Wednesday, partly sunny. Highs in the mid-80s. South winds 10 to 15 miles an hour with gusts up to 25 miles an hour. Wednesday night, partly cloudy until midnight, then mostly cloudy with a chance of showers and thunderstorms after midnight. Lows in the mid-60s. South winds 10 to 15 miles an hour with gusts up to 25 miles an hour. Chance of rain 50%. Thursday, partly sunny with a chance of thunderstorms. A chance of showers in the morning, then showers likely in the afternoon. Hot with highs in the mid-80s. South winds 10 to 15 miles an hour. Chance of rain 60%. Thursday night, showers likely with a chance of thunderstorms. Lows in the mid-60s. South winds around 10 miles an hour with gusts up to 20 miles an hour. Chance of rain 70%. Friday, mostly cloudy in the morning, then partly sunny with a chance of showers and thunderstorms in the afternoon. Hot with highs in the mid-80s. Chance of rain 50%. Friday night, showers and thunderstorms likely until midnight. Lows in the mid-60s. Chance of rain 70%. Saturday and Saturday night, partly cloudy. Hot. Highs in the upper 80s. Lows in the mid-60s. Sunday through Monday, mostly cloudy with a chance of showers and thunderstorms. Hot. Highs in the upper 80s. Lows in the mid-60s. Chance of rain 50%. Monday night, partly cloudy. A chance of showers and thunderstorms until midnight. Lows in the mid-60s. Chance of rain 50%. Tuesday, mostly sunny. Hot with highs in the upper 80s. The Omaha, Nebraska climate summary for this evening, as of 4 p.m., June 2, 2026. Today's high temperature was 82 degrees. This high was 1 degree above the normal high of 81. The record high is 98 degrees, which was set in 1911. Today's low temperature was 69 degrees. This low was 10 degrees above the normal low of 59. The record low is 44 degrees, which was last set in 1967. A trace of precipitation fell today, which brings the monthly total to 0.51 inches. This is 0.18 inches above the normal amount of 0.33 inches for June. The total precipitation for the year now stands at 9.76 inches, which is 1.89 inches below normal. No snow fell today, which brings the monthly total to 0.0 inches. This is normal for June. The total snowfall since July 1st still stands at 17.8 inches, which is 9.3 inches below normal. There were no heating degree days today, which is 1 below normal. This leaves the monthly total at 0, which is 2 below normal. The yearly total since July 1st is 5,053, which is 770 below normal. There were 11 cooling degree days today, which is 5 above normal. This brings the monthly total to 19, which is 7 above normal. The yearly total since January 1st is 184, which is 66 above normal. Today the maximum wind observed was 16 miles an hour from the southeast. The highest wind gust observed was 28 miles per hour from the northeast. The normal high temperature for tomorrow is 81 degrees, and the normal low is 60.
The record high for tomorrow is 97, which occurred in